Lows around 70. Wednesday, mostly sunny. A slight chance of showers and thunderstorms late in the afternoon. Hot with highs in the lower 90s. Chance of rain 20%. For Wednesday night, mostly clear through the late overnight, then becoming partly cloudy. A slight chance of thunderstorms. A slight chance of showers through the late overnight, then a chance of showers toward daybreak. Lows in the lower 70s. Chance of rain 40%. Thursday, partly cloudy with a slight chance of showers. A slight chance of thunderstorms late in the afternoon. Highs in the mid-80s. Chance of rain 20%. For Thursday night and Friday, partly cloudy. Lows in the lower 60s. Highs in the lower 80s. The 8 to 14 day outlook for Saturday, September 12th through Friday, September 18th calls for temperatures to be above normal and precipitation to be below normal. Normal highs for the period are between 75 and 80 degrees, and normal lows are between 55 and 60. The normal precipitation total for the 7 days is between 0.70 and 0.75 inches. The ultraviolet index for Indianapolis on Saturday will be 8. The Environmental Protection Agency categorizes an index of 8 as very high exposure to ultraviolet radiation. At 7 p.m. at Indianapolis, it was mostly sunny. The temperature was 93 degrees, the dew point 72, and the relative humidity 50%, producing a heat index of 101. The wind was west at 7 miles an hour. The barometric pressure was 29.93 inches and steady. Around central Indiana, it was sunny, with a temperature of 87 at Anderson, 86 at Muncie, and 92 at Shelbyville. At Eagle Creek Airpark, it was mostly sunny, with a temperature of 93. Elsewhere across Indiana, skies ranged from sunny to mostly sunny. It was 88 at South Bend, 84 at Fort Wayne, and 92 at Lafayette. Terre Haute reported 94, Bloomington reported 92, and Evansville reported 98. Just outside Indiana, skies ranged from sunny to mostly sunny. It was 91 at Chicago, 93 at Champaign, and 77 at Dayton. St. Louis reported 98, Cincinnati reported 87, and Louisville reported 97. Once again, at Indianapolis, it was 93 degrees with mostly sunny skies. This is NOAA All Hazards Radio KEC 74 in Indianapolis. Here is a statement concerning excessive heat. For the following counties in Indiana, Delaware, Henry, Madison, and Tipton, heat advisory has expired. Dangerous heat is no longer expected. Here is a statement concerning excessive heat. For the following counties in Indiana, Boone, Decatur, Hamilton, Hancock, Hendricks, Johnson, Marion, Morgan, Rush, and Shelby. Heat advisory remains in effect until 8 p.m. Eastern Daylight Time Saturday. Heat index values up to 105 expected. The areas affected include portions of central, south central, southeast, southwest, and west central Indiana. The hazardous conditions are expected until 8 p.m. Eastern Daylight Time Saturday. The following impacts are expected. Hot temperatures and high humidity may cause heat illnesses. Drink plenty of fluids, limit time outdoors, and check up on relatives and neighbors. And now a look at your forecast for Indianapolis and central Indiana. Tonight, mostly clear through the late overnight, then partly cloudy with a slight chance of showers and thunderstorms toward daybreak. Lows in the mid-70s. West winds around 5 miles an hour. Chance of rain 20%. For Saturday, mostly sunny with a slight chance of showers and thunderstorms through early afternoon, then partly cloudy with a chance of showers and thunderstorms late in the afternoon. Hot with highs in the mid-90s. Northwest winds 5 to 10 miles an hour. Chance of rain 30%. Saturday night, partly cloudy through the late overnight, then clearing. Lows in the mid-60s. Northeast winds 5 to 10 miles an hour. For Sunday, mostly sunny. Not as warm with highs in the lower 80s. Northeast winds 5 to 10 miles an hour. Gusts up to 20 miles an hour late in the afternoon. Once again,
The forecast for tonight. Mostly clear through the late overnight, then partly cloudy with a slight chance of showers and thunderstorms toward daybreak. Lows in the mid-70s. West winds around 5 miles an hour. Chance of rain 20%. Taking a look at the 3 through 7 day forecast for Indianapolis and central Indiana. Sunday night. Mostly clear. Lows in the upper 50s. Northeast winds 5 to 10 miles an hour. For Labor Day. Mostly sunny. Highs in the mid-80s. Monday night. Partly cloudy. Lows in the mid-60s. For Tuesday and Tuesday night. Mostly clear. Highs in the upper 80s. Lows around 70. Wednesday. Mostly sunny. A slight chance of showers and thunderstorms late in the afternoon. Hot with highs in the lower 90s. Chance of rain 20%. For Wednesday night. Mostly clear through the late overnight, then becoming partly cloudy. A slight chance of thunderstorms. A slight chance of showers through the late overnight, then a chance of showers toward daybreak. Lows in the lower 70s. Chance of rain 40%. Thursday. Partly cloudy with a slight chance of showers. A slight chance of thunderstorms late in the afternoon. Highs in the mid-80s. Chance of rain 20%. For Thursday night and Friday. Partly cloudy. Lows in the lower 60s. Highs in the lower 80s. The 8 to 14 day outlook for Saturday, September 12th through Friday, September 18th calls for temperatures to be above normal and precipitation to be below normal. Normal highs for the period are between 75 and 80 degrees, and normal lows are between 55 and 60. The normal precipitation total for the 7 days is between 0.70 and 0.75 inches. The ultraviolet index for Indianapolis on Saturday will be 8. The Environmental Protection Agency categorizes an index of 8 as very high exposure to ultraviolet radiation. At 8 p.m. at Indianapolis, it was partly cloudy. The temperature was 90 degrees, the 2.72, and the relative humidity 55%, producing a heat index of 97. The wind was northwest at 6 miles an hour. The barometric pressure was 29.94 inches and rising. Around central Indiana, it was clear, with a temperature of 83 at Anderson, 83 at Muncie, 86 at Zionsville, 90 at Eagle Creek Airpark, and 82 at Shelbyville. Elsewhere across Indiana, skies ranged from clear to partly cloudy. It was 85 at South Bend, 82 at Fort Wayne, and 89 at Lafayette. Terre Haute reported 90, Bloomington reported 84, and Evansville reported 93. Just outside Indiana, skies ranged from clear to partly cloudy. It was 90 at Chicago, 88 at Champaign, and 76 at Dayton. St. Louis reported 94, Cincinnati reported 82, and Louisville reported 93. Once again, at Indianapolis, it was 90 degrees with partly cloudy skies. The Indianapolis climate summary is of 7 p.m., September 4, 2026. So far today, the high temperature has been 97 degrees. The normal high is 82. So far today, the low temperature has been 77 degrees. The normal low is 62. No precipitation has fallen, which leaves the monthly total at 0.00 inches. This is 0.40 inches below the normal amount of 0.40 inches for September. The total precipitation for the year still stands at 34.78 inches, which is 3.48 inches above normal. No snow has fallen, which brings the monthly total to 0.0 inches. The total snowfall since July 1st still stands at a trace. The record high for tomorrow is 100, which occurred in 1954, and the record low is 45, which occurred in 1974. Sunset tonight is at 8:11 p.m. Sunrise tomorrow is at 7:17 a.m. This is NOAA All Hazards Radio KEC 74 in Indianapolis. Here is a statement concerning excessive heat. For the following counties in Indiana, Delaware, Henry, Madison, and Tipton, heat advisory has expired. Dangerous heat is no longer expected.
here is a statement concerning excessive heat. For the following counties in Indiana, Boone, Decatur, Hamilton, Hancock, Hendricks, Johnson, Marion, Morgan, Rush, and Shelby, heat advisory remains in effect until 8 p.m. Eastern Daylight Time Saturday. Heat index values up to 105 expected. The areas affected include portions of central, south central, southeast, southwest, and west central Indiana. The hazardous conditions are expected until 8 p.m. Eastern Daylight Time Saturday. The following impacts are expected. Hot temperatures and high humidity may cause heat illnesses. Drink plenty of fluids, limit time outdoors, and check up on relatives and neighbors. And now a look at your forecast for Indianapolis and central Indiana. Tonight, mostly clear through the late overnight, then partly cloudy with a slight chance of showers and thunderstorms toward daybreak. Lows in the mid-70s. West winds around 5 miles an hour. Chance of rain 20%. For Saturday, mostly sunny with a slight chance of showers and thunderstorms through early afternoon, then partly cloudy with a chance of showers and thunderstorms late in the afternoon. Hot with highs in the mid-90s. Northwest winds 5 to 10 miles an hour. Chance of rain 30%. Saturday night, partly cloudy through the late overnight, then clearing. Lows in the mid-60s. Northeast winds 5 to 10 miles an hour. For Sunday, mostly sunny. Not as warm with highs in the lower 80s. Northeast winds 5 to 10 miles an hour. Gusts up to 20 miles an hour late in the afternoon. Once again, the forecast for tonight. Mostly clear through the late overnight, then partly cloudy with a slight chance of showers and thunderstorms toward daybreak. Lows in the mid-70s. West winds around 5 miles an hour. Chance of rain 20%. And now a look at your forecast for Indianapolis and central Indiana. Rest of tonight. Mostly clear through the late overnight, then becoming partly cloudy. A slight chance of showers and thunderstorms toward daybreak. Humid with lows in the mid-70s. West winds around 5 miles an hour. Chance of rain 20%. For Saturday, mostly sunny with a slight chance of showers and thunderstorms through early afternoon, then partly cloudy with a chance of showers and thunderstorms late in the afternoon. Hot with highs in the mid-90s. Northwest winds 5 to 10 miles an hour. Chance of rain 30%. Saturday night, partly cloudy through the late overnight, then clearing. Lows in the mid-60s. Northeast winds 5 to 10 miles an hour. For Sunday, mostly sunny. Not as warm with highs in the lower 80s. Northeast winds 5 to 10 miles an hour. Gusts up to 20 miles an hour late in the afternoon. Once again, the forecast for rest of tonight. Mostly clear through the late overnight, then becoming partly cloudy. A slight chance of showers and thunderstorms toward daybreak. Humid with lows in the mid-70s. West winds around 5 miles an hour. Chance of rain 20%. Taking a look at the 3-7 day forecast for Indianapolis and central Indiana. Sunday night. Mostly clear. Lows in the upper 50s. Northeast winds 5 to 10 miles an hour. For Labor Day, mostly sunny. Highs in the mid-80s. Monday night, partly cloudy. Lows in the mid-60s. For Tuesday and Tuesday night, mostly clear. Highs in the upper 80s. Lows around 70. Wednesday, mostly sunny. A slight chance of showers and thunderstorms late in the afternoon. Hot with highs in the lower 90s. Chance of rain 20%. For Wednesday night, mostly clear through the late overnight, then becoming partly cloudy. A slight chance of thunderstorms. A slight chance of showers through the late overnight, then a chance of showers toward daybreak. Lows in the lower 70s. Chance of rain 40%. Thursday, partly cloudy with a slight chance of showers. A slight chance of thunderstorms late in the afternoon. Highs in the mid-80s. Chance of rain 20%. For Thursday night and Friday, partly cloudy.
Lows in the lower 60s. Highs in the lower 80s. The 8 to 14 day outlook for Saturday, September 12th through Friday, September 18th calls for temperatures to be above normal and precipitation to be below normal. Normal highs for the period are between 75 and 80 degrees, and normal lows are between 55 and 60. The normal precipitation total for the 7 days is between 0.70 and 0.75 inches. The ultraviolet index for Indianapolis on Saturday will be 8. The Environmental Protection Agency categorizes an index of 8 as very high exposure to ultraviolet radiation. At 8 p.m. at Indianapolis, it was partly cloudy. The temperature was 90 degrees, the dew point 72, and the relative humidity 55%, producing a heat index of 97. The wind was northwest at 6 miles an hour. The barometric pressure was 29.94 inches and rising. Around central Indiana, it was clear, with a temperature of 83 at Anderson, 83 at Muncie, 86 at Zionsville, 90 at Eagle Creek Airpark, and 82 at Shelbyville. Elsewhere across Indiana, skies ranged from clear to partly cloudy. It was 85 at South Bend, 82 at Fort Wayne, and 89 at Lafayette. Terre Haute reported 90, Bloomington reported 84, and Evansville reported 93. Just outside Indiana, skies ranged from clear to partly cloudy. It was 90 at Chicago, 88 at Champaign, and 76 at Dayton. St. Louis reported 94, Cincinnati reported 82, and Louisville reported 93. Once again, at Indianapolis, it was 90 degrees with partly cloudy skies. The Indianapolis climate summary is of 7 p.m., September 4, 2026. So far today, the high temperature has been 97 degrees. The normal high is 82. So far today, the low temperature has been 77 degrees. The normal low is 62. No precipitation has fallen, which leaves the monthly total at 0.00 inches. This is 0.40 inches below the normal amount of 0.40 inches for September. The total precipitation for the year still stands at 34.78 inches, which is 3.48 inches above normal. No snow has fallen, which brings the monthly total to 0.0 inches. The total snowfall since July 1st still stands at a trace. The record high for tomorrow is 100, which occurred in 1954, and the record low is 45, which occurred in 1974. Sunset tonight is at 8:11 p.m. Sunrise tomorrow is at 7:17 a.m. This is NOAA All Hazards Radio KEC 74 in Indianapolis. Here is a statement concerning excessive heat. For the following counties in Indiana, Delaware, Henry, Madison, and Tipton, heat advisory has expired. Dangerous heat is no longer expected. Now here is the hazardous weather outlook for central Indiana. For the period through tonight, heat will continue through early evening. Isolated thunderstorms are possible into early evening, mainly east of Interstate 65. A locally strong to potentially severe storm with damaging winds is possible. Additional thunderstorms are possible overnight, mainly northeast of Interstate 74. And now the extended outlook for the period Saturday through Thursday. Heat continues Saturday with peak afternoon heat index values near 105. Thunderstorms are possible mainly Saturday afternoon. Isolated damaging wind gusts and lightning are the primary hazards. Additional thunderstorm chances return Wednesday into Thursday. Spotter information statement. Spotter activation is not anticipated at this time, but spotters are encouraged to report any wind damage observed. Here is a statement concerning excessive heat. For the following counties in Indiana, Boone, Decatur, Hamilton, Hancock, Hendricks, Johnson, Marion, Morgan, Rush, and Shelby, heat advisory remains in effect until 8 p.m. Eastern Daylight Time Saturday. Heat index values up to 105 expected. The areas affected include portions of central, south central, southeast, southwest, and west central Indiana. The hazardous conditions are expected until 8 p.m. Eastern Daylight Time Saturday. The following impacts are expected. Hot temperatures and high humidity may cause heat illnesses. Drink plenty of fluids,
limit time outdoors, and check up on relatives and neighbors. And now a look at your forecast for Indianapolis and central Indiana. Rest of tonight. Mostly clear through the late overnight, then becoming partly cloudy. A slight chance of showers and thunderstorms toward daybreak. Humid with lows in the mid-70s. West winds around 5 miles an hour. Chance of rain 20%. For Saturday, mostly sunny with a slight chance of showers and thunderstorms through early afternoon, then partly cloudy with a chance of showers and thunderstorms late in the afternoon. Hot with highs in the mid-90s. Northwest winds 5 to 10 miles an hour. Chance of rain 30%. Saturday night, partly cloudy through the late overnight, then clearing. Lows in the mid-60s. Northeast winds 5 to 10 miles an hour. For Sunday, mostly sunny. Not as warm with highs in the lower 80s. Northeast winds 5 to 10 miles an hour. Gusts up to 20 miles an hour late in the afternoon. Once again, the forecast for rest of tonight. Mostly clear through the late overnight, then becoming partly cloudy. A slight chance of showers and thunderstorms toward daybreak. Humid with lows in the mid-70s. West winds around 5 miles an hour. Chance of rain 20%. Taking a look at the 3-7 day forecast for Indianapolis and central Indiana. Sunday night. Mostly clear. Lows in the upper 50s. Northeast winds 5 to 10 miles an hour. For Labor Day. Mostly sunny. Highs in the mid-80s. Monday night. Partly cloudy. Lows in the mid-60s. For Tuesday and Tuesday night. Mostly clear. Highs in the upper 80s. Lows around 70. Wednesday. Mostly sunny. A slight chance of showers and thunderstorms late in the afternoon. Hot with highs in the lower 90s. Chance of rain 20%. For Wednesday night. Mostly clear through the late overnight, then becoming partly cloudy. A slight chance of thunderstorms. A slight chance of showers through the late overnight, then a chance of showers toward daybreak. Lows in the lower 70s. Chance of rain 40%. Thursday. Partly cloudy with a slight chance of showers. A slight chance of thunderstorms late in the afternoon. Highs in the mid-80s. Chance of rain 20%. For Thursday night and Friday. Partly cloudy. Lows in the lower 60s. Highs in the lower 80s. The 8 to 14 day outlook for Saturday, September 12th through Friday, September 18th calls for temperatures to be above normal and precipitation to be below normal. Normal highs for the period are between 75 and 80 degrees, and normal lows are between 55 and 60. The normal precipitation total for the 7 days is between 0.70 and 0.75 inches. The ultraviolet index for Indianapolis on Saturday will be 8. The Environmental Protection Agency categorizes an index of 8 as very high exposure to ultraviolet radiation. At 8 a.m. at Indianapolis, it was partly cloudy. The temperature was 90 degrees, 2.72, and the relative humidity 55%, producing a heat index of 97. The wind was northwest at 6 miles an hour. The barometric pressure was 29.94 inches and rising. Around central Indiana, it was clear, with a temperature of 83 at Anderson, 83 at Muncie, 86 at Zionsville, 90 at Eagle Creek Airpark, and 82 at Shelbyville. Elsewhere across Indiana, skies ranged from clear to partly cloudy. It was 85 at South Bend, 82 at Fort Wayne, and 89 at Lafayette. Terre Haute reported 90, Bloomington reported 84, and Evansville reported 93. Just outside Indiana, skies ranged from clear to partly cloudy. It was 90 at Chicago, 88 at Champaign, and 76 at Dayton. St. Louis reported 94, Cincinnati reported 82, and Louisville reported 93. Once again, at Indianapolis, it was 90 degrees with partly cloudy skies. The Indianapolis climate summary is of 7 p.m., September 4, 2026. So far today, the high temperature has been 97 degrees. The normal high is 82.
So far today, the low temperature has been 77 degrees. The normal low is 62. No precipitation has fallen, which leaves the monthly total at 0.00 inches. This is 0.40 inches below the normal amount of 0.40 inches for September. The total precipitation for the year still stands at 34.78 inches, which is 3.48 inches above normal. No snow has fallen, which brings the monthly total to 0.0 inches. The total snowfall since July 1st still stands at a trace. The record high for tomorrow is 100, which occurred in 1954, and the record low is 45, which occurred in 1974. Sunset tonight is at 8:11 p.m. Sunrise tomorrow is at 7:17 a.m. This is NOAA All Hazards Radio KEC 74 in Indianapolis. Here is a statement concerning excessive heat. For the following counties in Indiana, Delaware, Henry, Madison, and Tipton, heat advisory has expired. Dangerous heat is no longer expected. Here is a statement concerning excessive heat. For the following counties in Indiana, Boone, Decatur, Hamilton, Hancock, Hendricks, Johnson, Marion, Morgan, Rush, and Shelby, heat advisory remains in effect until 8 p.m. Eastern Daylight Time Saturday. Heat index values up to 105 expected. The areas affected include portions of central, south central, southeast, southwest, and west central Indiana. The hazardous conditions are expected until 8 p.m. Eastern Daylight Time Saturday. The following impacts are expected. Hot temperatures and high humidity may cause heat illnesses. Drink plenty of fluids, limit time outdoors, and check up on relatives and neighbors. And now a look at your forecast for Indianapolis and central Indiana. Rest of tonight. Mostly clear through the late overnight, then becoming partly cloudy. A slight chance of showers and thunderstorms toward daybreak. Humid with lows in the mid-70s. West winds around 5 miles an hour. Chance of rain 20%. For Saturday, mostly sunny with a slight chance of showers and thunderstorms through early afternoon, then partly cloudy with a chance of showers and thunderstorms late in the afternoon. Hot with highs in the mid-90s. Northwest winds 5 to 10 miles an hour. Chance of rain 30%. Saturday night, partly cloudy through the late overnight, then clearing. Lows in the mid-60s. Northeast winds 5 to 10 miles an hour. For Sunday, mostly sunny. Not as warm with highs in the lower 80s. Northeast winds 5 to 10 miles an hour. Gusts up to 20 miles an hour late in the afternoon. Once again, the forecast for rest of tonight. Mostly clear through the late overnight, then becoming partly cloudy. A slight chance of showers and thunderstorms toward daybreak. Humid with lows in the mid-70s. West winds around 5 miles an hour. Chance of rain 20%. Taking a look at the 3 through 7 day forecast for Indianapolis and central Indiana. Sunday night. Mostly clear. Lows in the upper 50s. Northeast winds 5 to 10 miles an hour. For Labor Day. Mostly sunny. Highs in the mid 80s. Monday night. Partly cloudy. Lows in the mid-60s. For Tuesday and Tuesday night, mostly clear. Highs in the upper 80s. Lows around 70. Wednesday, mostly sunny. A slight chance of showers and thunderstorms late in the afternoon. Hot with highs in the lower 90s. Chance of rain 20%. For Wednesday night, mostly clear through the late overnight, then becoming partly cloudy. A slight chance of thunderstorms. A slight chance of showers through the late overnight, then a chance of showers toward daybreak. Lows in the lower 70s. Chance of rain 40%. Thursday. Partly cloudy with a slight chance of showers. A slight chance of thunderstorms late in the afternoon. Highs in the mid-80s. Chance of rain 20%. For Thursday night and Friday. Partly cloudy. Lows in the lower 60s. Highs in the lower 80s.
The 8 to 14 day outlook for Saturday, September 12th through Friday, September 18th calls for temperatures to be above normal and precipitation to be below normal. Normal highs for the period are between 75 and 80 degrees, and normal lows are between 55 and 60. The normal precipitation total for the 7 days is between 0.70 and 0.75 inches. The ultraviolet index for Indianapolis on Saturday will be 8. The Environmental Protection Agency categorizes an index of 8 as very high exposure to ultraviolet radiation. 8 a.m. at Indianapolis, it was partly cloudy. The temperature was 90 degrees, the dew point 72, and the relative humidity 55%, producing a heat index of 97. The wind was northwest at 6 miles an hour. The barometric pressure was 29.94 inches and rising. Around central Indiana, it was clear, with a temperature of 83 at Anderson, 83 at Muncie, 86 at Zionsville, 90 at Eagle Creek Airpark, and 82 at Shelbyville. Elsewhere across Indiana, skies ranged from clear to partly cloudy. It was 85 at South Bend, 82 at Fort Wayne, and 89 at Lafayette. Terre Haute reported 90, Bloomington reported 84, and Evansville reported 93. Just outside Indiana, skies ranged from clear to partly cloudy. It was 90 at Chicago, 88 at Champaign, and 76 at Dayton. St. Louis reported 94, Cincinnati reported 82, and Louisville reported 93. Once again, at Indianapolis, it was 90 degrees with partly cloudy skies. The Indianapolis climate summary is of 7 p.m., September 4, 2026. So far today, the high temperature has been 97 degrees. The normal high is 82. So far today, the low temperature has been 77 degrees. The normal low is 62. No precipitation has fallen, which leaves the monthly total at 0.00 inches. This is 0.40 inches below the normal amount of 0.40 inches for September. The total precipitation for the year still stands at 34.78 inches, which is 3.48 inches above normal. No snow has fallen, which brings the monthly total to 0.0 inches. The total snowfall since July 1st still stands at a trace. The record high for tomorrow is 100, which occurred in 1954, and the record low is 45, which occurred in 1974. Sunset tonight is at 8:11 p.m. Sunrise tomorrow is at 7:17 a.m. This is NOAA All Hazards Radio KEC 74 in Indianapolis. Here is a statement concerning excessive heat. For the following counties in Indiana, Delaware, Henry, Madison, and Tipton, heat advisory has expired. Dangerous heat is no longer expected. Here is a statement concerning excessive heat. For the following counties in Indiana, Boone, Decatur, Hamilton, Hancock, Hendricks, Johnson, Marion, Morgan, Rush, and Shelby, heat advisory remains in effect until 8 p.m. Eastern Daylight Time Saturday. Heat index values up to 105 expected. The areas affected include portions of central, south central, southeast, southwest, and west central Indiana. The hazardous conditions are expected until 8 p.m. Eastern Daylight Time Saturday. The following impacts are expected. Hot temperatures and high humidity may cause heat illnesses. Drink plenty of fluids, limit time outdoors, and check up on relatives and neighbors. And now a look at your forecast for Indianapolis and central Indiana. Rest of tonight. Mostly clear through the late overnight, then becoming partly cloudy. A slight chance of showers and thunderstorms toward daybreak. Humid with lows in the mid-70s. West winds around 5 miles an hour. Chance of rain 20%. For Saturday, mostly sunny with a slight chance of showers and thunderstorms through early afternoon, then partly cloudy with a chance of showers and thunderstorms late in the afternoon. Hot with highs in the mid-90s. Northwest winds 5 to 10 miles an hour. Chance of rain 30%. Saturday night, partly cloudy through the late overnight, then clearing. Lows in the mid-60s. Northeast winds 5 to 10 miles an hour. For Sunday, mostly sunny.
not as warm with highs in the lower 80s. Northeast winds 5 to 10 miles an hour.

For Labor Day, mostly sunny. Highs in the mid-80s. Monday night, partly cloudy. Lows in the mid-60s. For Tuesday and Tuesday night, mostly clear. Highs in the upper 80s. Lows around 70. Wednesday, mostly sunny. A slight chance of showers and thunderstorms late in the afternoon. Hot with highs in the lower 90s. Chance of rain 20%. For Wednesday night, mostly clear through the late overnight, then becoming partly cloudy. A slight chance of thunderstorms. A slight chance of showers through the late overnight, then a chance of showers toward daybreak. Lows in the lower 70s. Chance of rain 40%. Thursday, partly cloudy with a slight chance of showers. A slight chance of thunderstorms late in the afternoon. Highs in the mid-80s. Chance of rain 20%. For Thursday night and Friday, partly cloudy. Lows in the lower 60s. Highs in the lower 80s. The 8 to 14 day outlook for Saturday, September 12th through Friday, September 18th calls for temperatures to be above normal and precipitation to be below normal. Normal highs for the period are between 75 and 80 degrees, and normal lows are between 55 and 60. The normal precipitation total for the 7 days is between 0.70 and 0.75 inches. The ultraviolet index for Indianapolis on Saturday will be 8. The Environmental Protection Agency categorizes an index of 8 as very high exposure to ultraviolet radiation. At 8 p.m. at Indianapolis, it was partly cloudy. The temperature was 90 degrees, the dew point 72, and the relative humidity 55%, producing a heat index of 97. The wind was northwest at 6 miles an hour. The barometric pressure was 29.94 inches and rising. Around central Indiana, it was clear, with a temperature of 83 at Anderson, 83 at Muncie, 86 at Zionsville, 90 at Eagle Creek Airpark, and 82 at Shelbyville. Elsewhere across Indiana, skies ranged from clear to partly cloudy. It was 85 at South Bend, 82 at Fort Wayne, and 89 at Lafayette. Terre Haute reported 90, Bloomington reported 84, and Evansville reported 93. Just outside Indiana, skies ranged from clear to partly cloudy. It was 90 at Chicago, 88 at Champaign, and 76 at Dayton. St. Louis reported 94, Cincinnati reported 82, and Louisville reported 93. Once again, at Indianapolis, it was 90 degrees with partly cloudy skies. Now here is the hazardous weather outlook for central Indiana. For the period through tonight, heat will continue through early evening. Isolated thunderstorms are possible into early evening, mainly east of Interstate 65. A locally strong to potentially severe storm with damaging winds is possible. Additional thunderstorms are possible overnight, mainly northeast of Interstate 74. And the extended outlook for the period Saturday through Thursday. Heat continues Saturday with peak afternoon heat index values near 105. Thunderstorms are possible mainly Saturday afternoon. Isolated damaging wind gusts and lightning are the primary hazards. Additional thunderstorm chances return Wednesday into Thursday. Spotter information statement. Spotter activation is not anticipated at this time, but spotters are encouraged to report any wind damage observed. The Indianapolis climate summary is of 7 p.m., September 4, 2026. So far today, the high temperature has been 97 degrees. The normal high is 82. So far today, the low temperature has been 77 degrees. The normal low is 62. No precipitation has fallen, which leaves the monthly total at 0.00 inches. This is 0.40 inches below the normal amount of 0.40 inches for September. The total precipitation for the year still stands at 34.78 inches, which is 3.48 inches above normal. No snow has fallen, which brings the monthly total to 0.0 inches. The total snowfall since July 1st still stands at a trace. The record high for tomorrow is 100, which occurred in 1954, and the record low is 45, which occurred in 1974. Sunset tonight is at 8:11 p.m. Sunrise tomorrow.

was at 7:17 a.m. This is Noah All Hazards Radio KEC 74 in Indianapolis. Here is a statement concerning excessive heat. For the following counties in Indiana, Delaware, Henry, Madison, and Tipton, heat advisory has expired. Dangerous heat is no longer expected. Here is a statement concerning excessive heat. For the following counties in Indiana, Boone, Decatur, Hamilton, Hancock, Hendricks, Johnson, Marion, Morgan, Rush, and Shelby, heat advisory remains in effect until 8 p.m. Eastern Daylight Time Saturday. Heat index values up to 105 expected. The areas affected include portions of central, south central, southeast, southwest, and west central Indiana. The hazardous conditions are expected until 8 p.m. Eastern Daylight Time Saturday. The following impacts are expected. Hot temperatures and high humidity may cause heat illnesses. Drink plenty of fluids, limit time outdoors, and check up on relatives and neighbors. And now a look at your forecast for Indianapolis and central Indiana. Rest of tonight. Mostly clear through the late overnight, then becoming partly cloudy. A slight chance of showers and thunderstorms toward daybreak. Humid with lows in the mid-70s. West winds around 5 miles an hour. Chance of rain 20%. For Saturday, mostly sunny with a slight chance of showers and thunderstorms through early afternoon, then partly cloudy with a chance of showers and thunderstorms late in the afternoon. Hot with highs in the mid-90s. Northwest winds 5 to 10 miles an hour. Chance of rain 30%. Saturday night, partly cloudy through the late overnight, then clearing. Lows in the mid-60s. Northeast winds 5 to 10 miles an hour. For Sunday, mostly sunny. Not as warm with highs in the lower 80s. Northeast winds 5 to 10 miles an hour. Gusts up to 20 miles an hour late in the afternoon. Once again, the forecast for rest of tonight. Mostly clear through the late overnight, then becoming partly cloudy. A slight chance of showers and thunderstorms toward daybreak. Humid with lows in the mid-70s. West winds around 5 miles an hour. Chance of rain 20%. Taking a look at the 3-7 day forecast for Indianapolis and central Indiana. Sunday night. Mostly clear. Lows in the upper 50s. Northeast winds 5 to 10 miles an hour. For Labor Day. Mostly sunny. Highs in the mid-80s. Monday night. Partly cloudy. Lows in the mid-60s. For Tuesday and Tuesday night. Mostly clear. Highs in the upper 80s. Lows around 70. Wednesday. Mostly sunny. A slight chance of showers and thunderstorms late in the afternoon. Hot with highs in the lower 90s. Chance of rain 20%. For Wednesday night. Mostly clear through the late overnight, then becoming partly cloudy. A slight chance of thunderstorms. A slight chance of showers through the late overnight, then a chance of showers toward daybreak. Lows in the lower 70s. Chance of rain 40%. Thursday. Partly cloudy with a slight chance of showers. A slight chance of thunderstorms late in the afternoon. Highs in the mid-80s. Chance of rain 20%. For Thursday night and Friday. Partly cloudy. Lows in the lower 60s. Highs in the lower 80s. The 8 to 14 day outlook for Saturday, September 12th through Friday, September 18th calls for temperatures to be above normal and precipitation to be below normal. Normal highs for the period are between 75 and 80 degrees, and normal lows are between 55 and 60. The normal precipitation total for the 7 days is between 0.70 and 0.75 inches. The ultraviolet index for Indianapolis on Saturday will be 8. The Environmental Protection Agency categorizes an index of 8 as very high exposure to ultraviolet radiation. At 8 p.m. at Indianapolis, it was partly cloudy. The temperature was 90 degrees, the dew point 72, and the relative humidity 55%, producing a heat index of 97. The wind was northwest at 6 miles an hour.
The barometric pressure was 29.94 inches and rising. Around central Indiana, it was clear, with a temperature of 83 at Anderson, 83 at Muncie, 86 at Zionsville, 90 at Eagle Creek Airpark, and 82 at Shelbyville. Elsewhere across Indiana, skies ranged from clear to partly cloudy. It was 85 at South Bend, 82 at Fort Wayne, and 89 at Lafayette. Terre Haute reported 90, Bloomington reported 84, and Evansville reported 93. Just outside Indiana, skies ranged from clear to partly cloudy. It was 90 at Chicago, 88 at Champaign, and 76 at Dayton. St. Louis reported 94, Cincinnati reported 82, and Louisville reported 93. Once again, at Indianapolis, it was 90 degrees with partly cloudy skies. Indianapolis climate summary is of 7 p.m., September 4, 2026. So far today, the high temperature has been 97 degrees. The normal high is 82. So far today, the low temperature has been 77 degrees. The normal low is 62. No precipitation has fallen, which leaves the monthly total at 0.00 inches. This is 0.40 inches below the normal amount of 0.40 inches for September. The total precipitation for the year still stands at 34.78 inches, which is 3.48 inches above normal. No snow has fallen, which brings the monthly total to 0.0 inches. The total snowfall since July 1st still stands at a trace. The record high for tomorrow is 100, which occurred in 1954, and the record low is 45, which occurred in 1974. Sunset tonight is at 8:11 p.m. Sunrise tomorrow is at 7:17 a.m. This is NOAA All Hazards Radio KEC 74 in Indianapolis. Here is a statement concerning excessive heat. For the following counties in Indiana, Delaware, Henry, Madison, and Tipton, heat advisory has expired. Dangerous heat is no longer expected. Here is a statement concerning excessive heat. For the following counties in Indiana, Boone, Decatur, Hamilton, Hancock, Hendricks, Johnson, Marion, Morgan, Rush, and Shelby, heat advisory remains in effect until 8 p.m. Eastern Daylight Time Saturday. Heat index values up to 105 expected. The areas affected include portions of central, south central, southeast, southwest, and west central Indiana. The hazardous conditions are expected until 8 p.m. Eastern Daylight Time Saturday. The following impacts are expected: hot temperatures and high humidity may cause heat illnesses. Drink plenty of fluids, limit time outdoors, and check up on relatives and neighbors. And now a look at your forecast for Indianapolis and central Indiana. Rest of tonight. Mostly clear through the late overnight, then becoming partly cloudy. A slight chance of showers and thunderstorms toward daybreak. Humid with lows in the mid-70s. West winds around 5 miles an hour. Chance of rain 20%. For Saturday, mostly sunny with a slight chance of showers and thunderstorms through early afternoon, then partly cloudy with a chance of showers and thunderstorms late in the afternoon. Hot with highs in the mid-90s. Northwest winds 5 to 10 miles an hour. Chance of rain 30%. Saturday night, partly cloudy through the late overnight, then clearing. Lows in the mid-60s. Northeast winds 5 to 10 miles an hour. For Sunday, mostly sunny. Not as warm with highs in the lower 80s. Northeast winds 5 to 10 miles an hour. Gusts up to 20 miles an hour late in the afternoon. Once again, the forecast for rest of tonight. Mostly clear through the late overnight, then becoming partly cloudy. A slight chance of showers and thunderstorms toward daybreak. Humid with lows in the mid-70s. West winds around 5 miles an hour. Chance of rain 20%. Taking a look at the 3-7 day forecast for Indianapolis and central Indiana. Sunday night, mostly clear. Lows in the upper 50s. Northeast winds 5 to 10 miles an hour. For Labor Day, mostly sunny. Highs in the mid 80s. Monday night, partly cloudy.
lows in the mid-60s. For Tuesday and Tuesday night, mostly clear. Highs in the upper 80s. Lows around 70. Wednesday, mostly sunny. A slight chance of showers and thunderstorms late in the afternoon. Hot with highs in the lower 90s. Chance of rain 20%. For Wednesday night, mostly clear through the late overnight, then becoming partly cloudy. A slight chance of thunderstorms. A slight chance of showers through the late overnight, then a chance of showers toward daybreak. Lows in the lower 70s. Chance of rain 40%. Thursday. Partly cloudy with a slight chance of showers. A slight chance of thunderstorms late in the afternoon. Highs in the mid-80s. Chance of rain 20%. For Thursday night and Friday. Partly cloudy. Lows in the lower 60s. Highs in the lower 80s. The 8 to 14 day outlook for Saturday, September 12th through Friday, September 18th calls for temperatures to be above normal and precipitation to be below normal. Normal highs for the period are between 75 and 80 degrees, and normal lows are between 55 and 60. The normal precipitation total for the 7 days is between 0.70 and 0.75 inches. The ultraviolet index for Indianapolis on Saturday will be 8. The Environmental Protection Agency categorizes an index of 8 as very high exposure to ultraviolet radiation. At 8 p.m. at Indianapolis, it was partly cloudy. The temperature was 90 degrees, the dew point 72, and the relative humidity 55%, producing a heat index of 97. The wind was northwest at 6 miles an hour. The barometric pressure was 29.94 inches and rising. Around central Indiana, it was clear, with a temperature of 83 at Anderson, 83 at Muncie, 86 at Zionsville, 90 at Eagle Creek Airpark, and 82 at Shelbyville. Elsewhere across Indiana, skies ranged from clear to partly cloudy. It was 85 at South Bend, 82 at Fort Wayne, and 89 at Lafayette. Terre Haute reported 90, Bloomington reported 84, and Evansville reported 93. Just outside Indiana, skies ranged from clear to partly cloudy. It was 90 at Chicago, 88 at Champaign, and 76 at Dayton. St. Louis reported 94, Cincinnati reported 82, and Louisville reported 93. Once again, at Indianapolis, it was 90 degrees with partly cloudy skies. The Indianapolis climate summary is of 7 p.m., September 4, 2026. So far today, the high temperature has been 97 degrees. The normal high is 82. So far today, the low temperature has been 77 degrees. The normal low is 62. No precipitation has fallen, which leaves the monthly total at 0.00 inches. This is 0.40 inches below the normal amount of 0.40 inches for September. The total precipitation for the year still stands at 34.78 inches, which is 3.48 inches above normal. No snow has fallen, which brings the monthly total to 0.0 inches. The total snowfall since July 1st still stands at a trace. The record high for tomorrow is 100, which occurred in 1954, and the record low is 45, which occurred in 1974. Sunset tonight is at 8:11 p.m. Sunrise tomorrow is at 7:17 a.m. This is NOAA All Hazards Radio KEC 74 in Indianapolis. Here is a statement concerning excessive heat. For the following counties in Indiana, Delaware, Henry, Madison, and Tipton, heat advisory has expired. Dangerous heat is no longer expected. Here is a statement concerning excessive heat. For the following counties in Indiana, Boone, Decatur, Hamilton, Hancock, Hendricks, Johnson, Marion, Morgan, Rush, and Shelby, heat advisory remains in effect until 8 p.m. Eastern Daylight Time Saturday. Heat index values up to 105 expected. The areas affected include portions of central, south central, southeast, southwest, and west central Indiana. The hazardous conditions are expected until 8 p.m. Eastern Daylight Time Saturday. The following impacts are expected: hot temperatures and high humidity may cause heat illnesses.
Drink plenty of fluids, limit time outdoors, and check up on relatives and neighbors. Now we'll look at your forecast for Indianapolis and central Indiana. Rest of tonight. Mostly clear through the late overnight, then becoming partly cloudy. A slight chance of showers and thunderstorms toward daybreak. Humid with lows in the mid-70s. West winds around 5 miles an hour. Chance of rain 20%. For Saturday, mostly sunny with a slight chance of showers and thunderstorms through early afternoon, then partly cloudy with a chance of showers and thunderstorms late in the afternoon. Hot with highs in the mid-90s. Northwest winds 5 to 10 miles an hour. Chance of rain 30%. Saturday night, partly cloudy through the late overnight, then clearing. Lows in the mid-60s. Northeast winds 5 to 10 miles an hour. For Sunday, mostly sunny. Not as warm with highs in the lower 80s. Northeast winds 5 to 10 miles an hour. Gusts up to 20 miles an hour late in the afternoon. Once again, the forecast for rest of tonight. Mostly clear through the late overnight, then becoming partly cloudy. A slight chance of showers and thunderstorms toward daybreak. Humid with lows in the mid-70s. West winds around 5 miles an hour. Chance of rain 20%. Taking a look at the 3 through 7 day forecast for Indianapolis and central Indiana. Sunday night. Mostly clear. Lows in the upper 50s. Northeast winds 5 to 10 miles an hour. For Labor Day, mostly sunny. Highs in the mid-80s. Monday night, partly cloudy. Lows in the mid-60s. For Tuesday and Tuesday night, mostly clear. Highs in the upper 80s. Lows around 70. Wednesday, mostly sunny. A slight chance of showers and thunderstorms late in the afternoon. Hot with highs in the lower 90s. Chance of rain 20%. For Wednesday night, mostly clear through the late overnight, then becoming partly cloudy. A slight chance of thunderstorms. A slight chance of showers through the late overnight, then a chance of showers toward daybreak. Lows in the lower 70s. Chance of rain 40%. Thursday, partly cloudy with a slight chance of showers. A slight chance of thunderstorms late in the afternoon. Highs in the mid-80s. Chance of rain 20%. For Thursday night and Friday, partly cloudy. Lows in the lower 60s. Highs in the lower 80s. Now here is the hazardous weather outlook for central Indiana. For the period through tonight, heat will continue through early evening. Isolated thunderstorms are possible into early evening, mainly east of Interstate 65. A locally strong to potentially severe storm with damaging winds is possible. Additional thunderstorms are possible overnight, mainly northeast of Interstate 74. And now the extended outlook for the period Saturday through Thursday. Heat continues Saturday with peak afternoon heat index values near 105. Thunderstorms are possible mainly Saturday afternoon. Isolated damaging wind gusts and lightning are the primary hazards. Additional thunderstorm chances return Wednesday into Thursday. Spotter information statement. Spotter activation is not anticipated at this time, but spotters are encouraged to report any wind damage observed. The 8 to 14 outlook for Saturday, September 12th through Friday, September 18th calls for temperatures to be above normal and precipitation to be below normal. Normal highs for the period are between 75 and 80 degrees, and normal lows are between 55 and 60. The normal precipitation total for the 7 days is between 0.70 and 0.75 inches. The ultraviolet index for Indianapolis on Saturday will be 8. The Environmental Protection Agency categorizes an index of 8 as very high exposure to ultraviolet radiation. At 8 p.m. at Indianapolis, it was partly cloudy. The temperature was 90 degrees, the dew point 72, and the relative humidity 55%, producing a heat index of 97. The wind was northwest at 6 miles an hour. The barometric pressure was 29.94 inches and rising.
around central Indiana. It was clear, with a temperature of 83 at Anderson, 83 at Muncie, 86 at Zionsville, 90 at Eagle Creek Airpark, and 82 at Shelbyville. Elsewhere across Indiana, skies ranged from clear to partly cloudy. It was 85 at South Bend, 82 at Fort Wayne, and 89 at Lafayette. Terre Haute reported 90, Bloomington reported 84, and Evansville reported 93. Just outside Indiana, skies ranged from clear to partly cloudy. It was 90 at Chicago, 88 at Champaign, and 76 at Dayton. St. Louis reported 94, Cincinnati reported 82, and Louisville reported 93. Once again, at Indianapolis, it was 90 degrees with partly cloudy skies. The Indianapolis climate summary is of 7 p.m., September 4, 2026. So far today, the high temperature has been 97 degrees. The normal high is 82. So far today, the low temperature has been 77 degrees. The normal low is 62. No precipitation has fallen, which leaves the monthly total at 0.00 inches. This is 0.40 inches below the normal amount of 0.40 inches for September. The total precipitation for the year still stands at 34.78 inches, which is 3.48 inches above normal. No snow has fallen, which brings the monthly total to 0.0 inches. The total snowfall since July 1st still stands at a trace. The record high for tomorrow is 100, which occurred in 1954, and the record low is 45, which occurred in 1974. Sunset tonight is at 8:11 p.m. Sunrise tomorrow is at 7:17 a.m. This is NOAA All Hazards Radio KEC 74 in Indianapolis. Here is a statement concerning excessive heat. For the following counties in Indiana, Delaware, Henry, Madison, and Tipton, heat advisory has expired. Dangerous heat is no longer expected. Here is a statement concerning excessive heat. For the following counties in Indiana, Boone, Decatur, Hamilton, Hancock, Hendricks, Johnson, Marion, Morgan, Rush, and Shelby, heat advisory remains in effect until 8 p.m. Eastern Daylight Time Saturday. Heat index values up to 105 expected. The areas affected include portions of central, south central, southeast, southwest, and west central Indiana. The hazardous conditions are expected until 8 p.m. Eastern Daylight Time Saturday. The following impacts are expected. Hot temperatures and high humidity may cause heat illnesses. Drink plenty of fluids, limit time outdoors, and check up on relatives and neighbors. And now a look at your forecast for Indianapolis and central Indiana. Rest of tonight. Mostly clear through the late overnight, then becoming partly cloudy. A slight chance of showers and thunderstorms toward daybreak. Humid with lows in the mid-70s. West winds around 5 miles an hour. Chance of rain 20%. For Saturday, mostly sunny with a slight chance of showers and thunderstorms through early afternoon, then partly cloudy with a chance of showers and thunderstorms late in the afternoon. Hot with highs in the mid-90s. Northwest winds 5 to 10 miles an hour. Chance of rain 30%. Saturday night, partly cloudy through the late overnight, then clearing. Lows in the mid-60s. Northeast winds 5 to 10 miles an hour. For Sunday, mostly sunny. Not as warm with highs in the lower 80s. Northeast winds 5 to 10 miles an hour. Gusts up to 20 miles an hour late in the afternoon. Once again, the forecast for rest of tonight. Mostly clear through the late overnight, then becoming partly cloudy. A slight chance of showers and thunderstorms toward daybreak. Humid with lows in the mid-70s. West winds around 5 miles an hour. Chance of rain 20%. Taking a look at the 3-7 day forecast for Indianapolis and central Indiana. Sunday night. Mostly clear. Lows in the upper 50s. Northeast winds 5 to 10 miles an hour. For Labor Day. Mostly sunny. Highs in the mid-80s. Monday night. Partly cloudy. Lows in the mid-60s. For Tuesday and Tuesday night.
mostly clear. Highs in the upper 80s. Lows around 70. Wednesday, mostly sunny. A slight chance of showers and thunderstorms late in the afternoon. Hot with highs in the lower 90s. Chance of rain 20%. For Wednesday night, mostly clear through the late overnight, then becoming partly cloudy. A slight chance of thunderstorms. A slight chance of showers through the late overnight, then a chance of showers toward daybreak. Lows in the lower 70s. Chance of rain 40%. Thursday. Partly cloudy with a slight chance of showers. A slight chance of thunderstorms late in the afternoon. Highs in the mid-80s. Chance of rain 20%. For Thursday night and Friday. Partly cloudy. Lows in the lower 60s. Highs in the lower 80s. The 8 to 14 day outlook for Saturday, September 12th through Friday, September 18th calls for temperatures to be above normal and precipitation to be below normal. Normal highs for the period are between 75 and 80 degrees, and normal lows are between 55 and 60. The normal precipitation total for the 7 days is between 0.70 and 0.75 inches. The ultraviolet index for Indianapolis on Saturday will be 8. The Environmental Protection Agency categorizes an index of 8 as very high exposure to ultraviolet radiation. At 10 p.m. at Indianapolis, it was partly cloudy. The temperature was 87 degrees, the dew point 72, and the relative humidity 60%, producing a heat index of 93. The wind was west at 3 miles an hour. The barometric pressure was 29.94 inches and steady. In central Indiana, it was clear, with a temperature of 82 at Muncie, 81 at Zionsville, 86 at Eagle Creek Airpark, and 78 at Shelbyville. At Anderson, it was partly cloudy, with a temperature of 80. Elsewhere across Indiana, skies ranged from clear to partly cloudy. It was 83 at South Bend, 78 at Fort Wayne, and 83 at Lafayette. Terre Haute reported 79, Bloomington reported 79, and Evansville reported 88. Just outside Indiana, it was clear, with a temperature of 83 at Champaign, 81 at Cincinnati, and 90 at Louisville. It was partly cloudy, with a temperature of 74 at Dayton, and 92 at St. Louis. At Chicago, it was mostly cloudy, with a temperature of 88. Once again, at Indianapolis, it was 87 degrees with partly cloudy skies. The Indianapolis climate summary is of 7 p.m., September 4, 2026. So far today, the high temperature has been 97 degrees. The normal high is 82. So far today, the low temperature has been 77 degrees. The normal low is 62. No precipitation has fallen, which leaves the monthly total at 0.00 inches. This is 0.40 inches below the normal amount of 0.40 inches for September. The total precipitation for the year still stands at 34.78 inches, which is 3.48 inches above normal. No snow has fallen, which brings the monthly total to 0.0 inches. The total snowfall since July 1st still stands at a trace. The record high for tomorrow is 100, which occurred in 1954, and the record low is 45, which occurred in 1974. Sunset tonight is at 8:11 p.m. Sunrise tomorrow is at 7:17 a.m. This is NOAA All Hazards Radio KEC-74 in Indianapolis. Here is a statement concerning excessive heat. For the following counties in Indiana, Delaware, Henry, Madison, and Tipton, heat advisory has expired. Dangerous heat is no longer expected. Here is a statement concerning excessive heat. For the following counties in Indiana, Boone, Decatur, Hamilton, Hancock, Hendricks, Johnson, Marion, Morgan, Rush, and Shelby, heat advisory remains in effect until 8 p.m. Eastern Daylight Time Saturday. Heat index values up to 105 expected. The areas affected include portions of central, south central, southeast, southwest, and west central Indiana. The hazardous conditions are expected until 8 p.m. Eastern Daylight Time Saturday.
The following impacts are expected. Hot temperatures and high humidity may cause heat illnesses. Drink plenty of fluids, limit time outdoors, and check up on relatives and neighbors. And now a look at your forecast for Indianapolis and central Indiana. Rest of tonight. Mostly clear through the late overnight, then becoming partly cloudy. A slight chance of showers and thunderstorms toward daybreak. Humid with lows in the mid-70s. West winds around 5 miles an hour. Chance of rain 20%. For Saturday, mostly sunny with a slight chance of showers and thunderstorms through early afternoon, then partly cloudy with a chance of showers and thunderstorms late in the afternoon. Hot with highs in the mid-90s. Northwest winds 5 to 10 miles an hour. Chance of rain 30%. Saturday night, partly cloudy through the late overnight, then clearing. Lows in the mid-60s. Northeast winds 5 to 10 miles an hour. For Sunday, mostly sunny. Not as warm with highs in the lower 80s. Northeast winds 5 to 10 miles an hour. Gusts up to 20 miles an hour late in the afternoon. Once again, the forecast for rest of tonight. Mostly clear through the late overnight, then becoming partly cloudy. A slight chance of showers and thunderstorms toward daybreak. Humid with lows in the mid-70s. West winds around 5 miles an hour. Chance of rain 20%. The current time is 9:15 p.m. Eastern Daylight Time. This is NOAA All Hazards Radio KEC 74 in Indianapolis. Now a look at your forecast for Indianapolis and central Indiana. Rest of tonight. Mostly clear through the late overnight, then becoming partly cloudy. A slight chance of showers and thunderstorms toward daybreak. Humid with lows in the mid-70s. West winds around 5 miles an hour. Chance of rain 20%. For Saturday, mostly sunny with a slight chance of showers and thunderstorms through early afternoon, then partly cloudy with a chance of showers and thunderstorms late in the afternoon. Hot with highs in the mid-90s. Northwest winds 5 to 10 miles an hour. Chance of rain 30%. Saturday night, partly cloudy through the late overnight, then clearing. Lows in the mid-60s. Northeast winds 5 to 10 miles an hour. For Sunday, mostly sunny. Not as warm with highs in the lower 80s. Northeast winds 5 to 10 miles an hour. Gusts up to 20 miles an hour late in the afternoon. Once again, the forecast for rest of tonight. Mostly clear through the late overnight, then becoming partly cloudy. A slight chance of showers and thunderstorms toward daybreak. Humid with lows in the mid-70s. West winds around 5 miles an hour. Chance of rain 20%. Taking a look at the 3-7 day forecast for Indianapolis and central Indiana. Sunday night. Mostly clear. Lows in the upper 50s. Northeast winds 5 to 10 miles an hour. For Labor Day, mostly sunny. Highs in the mid-80s. Monday night, partly cloudy. Lows in the mid-60s. For Tuesday and Tuesday night, mostly clear. Highs in the upper 80s. Lows around 70. Wednesday, mostly sunny. A slight chance of showers and thunderstorms late in the afternoon. Hot with highs in the lower 90s. Chance of rain 20%. For Wednesday night, mostly clear through the late overnight, then becoming partly cloudy. A slight chance of thunderstorms. A slight chance of showers through the late overnight, then a chance of showers toward daybreak. Lows in the lower 70s. Chance of rain 40%. Thursday, partly cloudy with a slight chance of showers. A slight chance of thunderstorms late in the afternoon. Highs in the mid-80s. Chance of rain 20%. For Thursday night and Friday, partly cloudy. Lows in the lower 60s. Highs in the lower 80s. The 8-14 day outlook for Saturday, September 12th through Friday, September 18th, calls for temperatures to be above normal and precipitation to be below normal.
Normal highs for the period are between 75 and 80 degrees, and normal lows are between 55 and 60. The normal precipitation total for the 7 days is between 0.70 and 0.75 inches. The ultraviolet index for Indianapolis on Saturday will be 8. The Environmental Protection Agency categorizes an index of 8 as very high exposure to ultraviolet radiation. At 9 p.m., at Indianapolis, it was partly cloudy. The temperature was 87 degrees, the dew point 72, and the relative humidity 60%, producing a heat index of 93. The wind was west at 3 miles an hour. The barometric pressure was 29.94 inches and steady. Around central Indiana, it was clear, with a temperature of 82 at Muncie, 81 at Zionsville, 86 at Eagle Creek Airpark, and 78 at Shelbyville. At Anderson, it was partly cloudy, with a temperature of 80. Elsewhere across Indiana, skies ranged from clear to partly cloudy. It was 83 at South Bend, 78 at Fort Wayne, and 83 at Lafayette. Terre Haute reported 79, Bloomington reported 79, and Evansville reported 88. Just outside Indiana, it was clear, with a temperature of 83 at Champaign, 81 at Cincinnati, and 90 at Louisville. It was partly cloudy, with a temperature of 74 at Dayton, and 92 at St. Louis. At Chicago, it was mostly cloudy, with a temperature of 88. Once again, at Indianapolis, it was 87 degrees with partly cloudy skies. Here is a statement concerning excessive heat. For the following counties, in Indiana, Boone, Decatur, Hamilton, Hancock, Hendricks, Johnson, Marion, Morgan, Rush, and Shelby. Heat advisory remains in effect until 8 p.m. Eastern Daylight Time Saturday. Heat index values up to 105 expected. The areas affected include portions of central, south central, southeast, southwest, and west central Indiana. The hazardous conditions are expected until 8 p.m. Eastern Daylight Time Saturday. The following impacts are expected: hot temperatures and high humidity may cause heat illnesses. Drink plenty of fluids, limit time outdoors, and check up on relatives and neighbors. Annapolis climate summary is of 7 p.m., September 4, 2026. So far today, the high temperature has been 97 degrees. The normal high is 82. So far today, the low temperature has been 77 degrees. The normal low is 62. No precipitation has fallen, which leaves the monthly total at 0.00 inches. This is 0.40 inches below the normal amount of 0.40 inches for September. The total precipitation for the year still stands at 34.78 inches, which is 3.48 inches above normal. No snow has fallen, which brings the monthly total to 0.0 inches. The total snowfall since July 1st still stands at a trace. The record high for tomorrow is 100, which occurred in 1954, and the record low is 45, which occurred in 1974. Sunset tonight is at 8:11 p.m. Sunrise tomorrow is at 7:17 a.m. Now here is the hazardous weather outlook for central Indiana. For the period through tonight, heat will continue through early evening. Isolated thunderstorms are possible into early evening, mainly east of Interstate 65. A locally strong to potentially severe storm with damaging winds is possible. Additional thunderstorms are possible overnight, mainly northeast of Interstate 74. And now the extended outlook for the period Saturday through Thursday. Heat continues Saturday with peak afternoon heat index values near 105. Thunderstorms are possible mainly Saturday afternoon. Isolated damaging wind gusts and lightning are the primary hazards. Additional thunderstorm chances return Wednesday into Thursday. Spotter information statement: spotter activation is not anticipated at this time, but spotters are encouraged to report any wind damage observed. The current time is 9:23 p.m. Eastern Daylight Time. This is NOAA All Hazards Radio KEC 74 in Indianapolis. And now a look at your forecast for Indianapolis and central Indiana. Rest of tonight: mostly clear through the late overnight, then becoming partly cloudy. A slight chance of showers and thunderstorms toward daybreak.
Humid with lows in the mid-70s. West winds around 5 miles an hour. Chance of rain 20%. For Saturday, mostly sunny with a slight chance of showers and thunderstorms through early afternoon, then partly cloudy with a chance of showers and thunderstorms late in the afternoon. Hot with highs in the mid-90s. Northwest winds 5 to 10 miles an hour. Chance of rain 30%. Saturday night, partly cloudy through the late overnight, then clearing. Lows in the mid-60s. Northeast winds 5 to 10 miles an hour. For Sunday, mostly sunny. Not as warm with highs in the lower 80s. Northeast winds 5 to 10 miles an hour. Gusts up to 20 miles an hour late in the afternoon. Once again, the forecast for rest of tonight. Mostly clear through the late overnight, then becoming partly cloudy. A slight chance of showers and thunderstorms toward daybreak. Humid with lows in the mid-70s. West winds around 5 miles an hour. Chance of rain 20%. Taking a look at the 3-7 day forecast for Indianapolis and central Indiana. Sunday night. Mostly clear. Lows in the upper 50s. Northeast winds 5 to 10 miles an hour. For Labor Day. Mostly sunny. Highs in the mid-80s. Monday night. Partly cloudy. Lows in the mid-60s. For Tuesday and Tuesday night. Mostly clear. Highs in the upper 80s. Lows around 70. Wednesday. Mostly sunny. A slight chance of showers and thunderstorms late in the afternoon. Hot with highs in the lower 90s. Chance of rain 20%. For Wednesday night. Mostly clear through the late overnight, then becoming partly cloudy. A slight chance of thunderstorms. A slight chance of showers through the late overnight, then a chance of showers toward daybreak. Lows in the lower 70s. Chance of rain 40%. Thursday. Partly cloudy with a slight chance of showers. A slight chance of thunderstorms late in the afternoon. Highs in the mid-80s. Chance of rain 20%. For Thursday night and Friday. Partly cloudy. Lows in the lower 60s. Highs in the lower 80s. The 8 to 14 day outlook for Saturday, September 12th through Friday, September 18th calls for temperatures to be above normal and precipitation to be below normal. Normal highs for the period are between 75 and 80 degrees, and normal lows are between 55 and 60. The normal precipitation total for the 7 days is between 0.70 and 0.75 inches. The ultraviolet index for Indianapolis on Saturday will be 8. The Environmental Protection Agency categorizes an index of 8 as very high exposure to ultraviolet radiation. At 9 p.m. at Indianapolis, it was partly cloudy. The temperature was 87 degrees, the dew point 72, and the relative humidity 60%, producing a heat index of 93. The wind was west at 3 miles an hour. The barometric pressure was 29.94 inches and steady. Around central Indiana, it was clear, with a temperature of 82 at Muncie, 81 at Zionsville, 86 at Eagle Creek Airpark, and 78 at Shelbyville. At Anderson, it was partly cloudy, with a temperature of 80. Elsewhere across Indiana, skies ranged from clear to partly cloudy. It was 83 at South Bend, 78 at Fort Wayne, and 83 at Lafayette. Terre Haute reported 79, Bloomington reported 79, and Evansville reported 88. Just outside Indiana, it was clear, with a temperature of 83 at Champaign, 81 at Cincinnati, and 90 at Louisville. It was partly cloudy, with a temperature of 74 at Dayton, and 92 at St. Louis. At Chicago, it was mostly cloudy, with a temperature of 88. Once again, at Indianapolis, it was 87 degrees with partly cloudy skies. Here is a statement concerning excessive heat. For the following counties, in Indiana, Boone, Decatur, Hamilton, Hancock, Hendricks, Johnson, Marion, Morgan, Rush, and Shelby. Heat advisory remains in effect until 8 p.m. Eastern Daylight Time Saturday. Heat index values up to 105 expected. The areas affected include
portions of central, south central, southeast, southwest, and west central Indiana. The hazardous conditions are expected until 8 p.m. Eastern Daylight Time Saturday. The following impacts are expected. Hot temperatures and high humidity may cause heat illnesses. Drink plenty of fluids, limit time outdoors, and check up on relatives and neighbors. The Indianapolis climate summary is of 7 p.m., September 4, 2026. So far today, the high temperature has been 97 degrees. The normal high is 82. So far today, the low temperature has been 77 degrees. The normal low is 62. No precipitation has fallen, which leaves the monthly total at 0.00 inches. This is 0.40 inches below the normal amount of 0.40 inches for September. The total precipitation for the year still stands at 34.78 inches, which is 3.48 inches above normal. No snow has fallen, which brings the monthly total to 0.0 inches. The total snowfall since July 1st still stands at a trace. The record high for tomorrow is 100, which occurred in 1954, and the record low is 45, which occurred in 1974. Sunset tonight is at 8:11 p.m. Sunrise tomorrow is at 7:17 a.m. This is All Hazards Radio KEC 74 in Indianapolis. Now a look at your forecast for Indianapolis and central Indiana. Rest of tonight. Mostly clear through the late overnight, then becoming partly cloudy. A slight chance of showers and thunderstorms toward daybreak. Humid with lows in the mid-70s. West winds around 5 miles an hour. Chance of rain 20%. For Saturday, mostly sunny with a slight chance of showers and thunderstorms through early afternoon, then partly cloudy with a chance of showers and thunderstorms late in the afternoon. Hot with highs in the mid-90s. Northwest winds 5 to 10 miles an hour. Chance of rain 30%. Saturday night. Partly cloudy through the late overnight, then clearing. Lows in the mid-60s. Northeast winds 5 to 10 miles an hour. For Sunday. Mostly sunny. Not as warm with highs in the lower 80s. Northeast winds 5 to 10 miles an hour. Gusts up to 20 miles an hour late in the afternoon. Once again, the forecast for rest of tonight. Mostly clear through the late overnight, then becoming partly cloudy. A slight chance of showers and thunderstorms toward daybreak. Humid with lows in the mid-70s. West winds around 5 miles an hour. Chance of rain 20%. Taking a look at the 3 through 7 day forecast for Indianapolis and central Indiana. Sunday night. Mostly clear. Lows in the upper 50s. Northeast winds 5 to 10 miles an hour. For Labor Day, mostly sunny. Highs in the mid-80s. Monday night, partly cloudy. Lows in the mid-60s. For Tuesday and Tuesday night, mostly clear. Highs in the upper 80s. Lows around 70. Wednesday, mostly sunny. A slight chance of showers and thunderstorms late in the afternoon. Hot with highs in the lower 90s. Chance of rain 20%. For Wednesday night, mostly clear through the late overnight, then becoming partly cloudy. A slight chance of thunderstorms. A slight chance of showers through the late overnight, then a chance of showers toward daybreak. Lows in the lower 70s. Chance of rain 40%. Thursday. Partly cloudy with a slight chance of showers. A slight chance of thunderstorms late in the afternoon. Highs in the mid-80s. Chance of rain 20%. For Thursday night and Friday. Partly cloudy. Lows in the lower 60s. Highs in the lower 80s. The 8 to 14 day outlook for Saturday, September 12th through Friday, September 18th calls for temperatures to be above normal and precipitation to be below normal. Normal highs for the period are between 75 and 80 degrees, and normal lows are between 55 and 60. The normal precipitation total for the 7 days is between 0.70 and 0.75 inches. The ultraviolet index for Indianapolis on Saturday will be 8.
The Environmental Protection Agency categorizes an index of 8 as very high exposure to ultraviolet radiation. At 9 p.m. at Indianapolis, it was partly cloudy. The temperature was 87 degrees, the dew point 72, and the relative humidity 60%, producing a heat index of 93. The wind was west at 3 miles an hour. The barometric pressure was 29.94 inches and steady. Around central Indiana, it was clear, with a temperature of 82 at Muncie, 81 at Zionsville, 86 at Eagle Creek Airpark, and 78 at Shelbyville. At Anderson, it was partly cloudy, with a temperature of 80. Elsewhere across Indiana, skies ranged from clear to partly cloudy. It was 83 at South Bend, 78 at Fort Wayne, and 83 at Lafayette. Terre Haute reported 79, Bloomington reported 79, and Evansville reported 88. Just outside Indiana, it was clear, with a temperature of 83 at Champaign, 81 at Cincinnati, and 90 at Louisville. It was partly cloudy, with a temperature of 74 at Dayton, and 92 at St. Louis. At Chicago, it was mostly cloudy, with a temperature of 88. Once again, at Indianapolis, it was 87 degrees with partly cloudy skies. Here is a statement concerning excessive heat. For the following counties, in Indiana, Boone, Decatur, Hamilton, Hancock, Hendricks, Johnson, Marion, Morgan, Rush, and Shelby, heat advisory remains in effect until 8 p.m. Eastern Daylight Time Saturday. Heat index values up to 105 expected. The areas affected include portions of central, south central, southeast, southwest, and west central Indiana. The hazardous conditions are expected until 8 p.m. Eastern Daylight Time Saturday. The following impacts are expected: hot temperatures and high humidity may cause heat illnesses. Drink plenty of fluids, limit time outdoors, and check up on relatives and neighbors. This is NOAA All Hazards Radio KEC 74 in Indianapolis. Now a look at your forecast for Indianapolis and central Indiana. Rest of tonight. Mostly clear through the late overnight, then becoming partly cloudy. A slight chance of showers and thunderstorms toward daybreak. Humid with lows in the mid-70s. West winds around 5 miles an hour. Chance of rain 20%. For Saturday, mostly sunny with a slight chance of showers and thunderstorms through early afternoon, then partly cloudy with a chance of showers and thunderstorms late in the afternoon. Hot with highs in the mid-90s. Northwest winds 5 to 10 miles an hour. Chance of rain 30%. Saturday night, partly cloudy through the late overnight, then clearing. Lows in the mid-60s. Northeast winds 5 to 10 miles an hour. For Sunday, mostly sunny. Not as warm with highs in the lower 80s. Northeast winds 5 to 10 miles an hour. Gusts up to 20 miles an hour late in the afternoon. Once again, the forecast for rest of tonight. Mostly clear through the late overnight, then becoming partly cloudy. A slight chance of showers and thunderstorms toward daybreak. Humid with lows in the mid-70s. West winds around 5 miles an hour. Chance of rain 20%. Taking a look at the 3 through 7 day forecast for Indianapolis and central Indiana. Sunday night. Mostly clear. Lows in the upper 50s. Northeast winds 5 to 10 miles an hour. For Labor Day. Mostly sunny. Highs in the mid-80s. Monday night. Partly cloudy. Lows in the mid-60s. For Tuesday and Tuesday night. Mostly clear. Highs in the upper 80s. Lows around 70. Wednesday. Mostly sunny. A slight chance of showers and thunderstorms late in the afternoon. Hot with highs in the lower 90s. Chance of rain 20%. For Wednesday night. Mostly clear through the late overnight, then becoming partly cloudy. A slight chance of thunderstorms. A slight chance of showers through the late overnight, then a chance of showers toward daybreak. Lows in the lower 70s. Chance of rain 40%. Thursday. Partly cloudy with a slight chance of showers. A slight chance of thunderstorms late in the afternoon.
Highs in the mid-80s. Chance of rain 20%. For Thursday night and Friday, partly cloudy. Lows in the lower 60s. Highs in the lower 80s. The current time is 9:39 p.m. Eastern Daylight Time. The 8 to 14 day outlook for Saturday.

37 degrees, the dew point 72, and the relative humidity 60%, producing a heat index of 93. The wind was west at 3 miles an hour. The barometric pressure was 29.94 inches and steady. Around central Indiana, it was clear, with a temperature of 82 at Muncie, 81 at Zionsville, 86 at Eagle Creek Airpark, and 78 at Shelbyville. At Anderson, it was partly cloudy, with a temperature of 80. Elsewhere across Indiana, skies ranged from clear to partly cloudy. It was 83 at South Bend, 78 at Fort Wayne, and 83 at Lafayette. Terre Haute reported 79, Bloomington reported 79, and Evansville reported 88. Just outside Indiana, it was clear, with a temperature of 83 at Champaign, 81 at Cincinnati, and 90 at Louisville. It was partly cloudy, with a temperature of 74 at Dayton, and 92 at St. Louis. At Chicago, it was mostly cloudy, with a temperature of 88. Once again, at Indianapolis, it was 87 degrees with partly cloudy skies. Here is a statement concerning excessive heat. For the following counties, in Indiana, Boone, Decatur, Hamilton, Hancock, Hendricks, Johnson, Marion, Morgan, Rush, and Shelby, heat advisory remains in effect until 8 p.m. Eastern Daylight Time Saturday. Heat index values up to 105 expected. The areas affected include portions of central, south-central, southeast, southwest, and west-central Indiana. The hazardous conditions are expected until 8 p.m. Eastern Daylight Time Saturday. The following impacts are expected. Hot temperatures and high humidity may cause heat illnesses. Drink plenty of fluids, limit time outdoors, and check up on relatives and neighbors. Now here is the hazardous weather outlook for central Indiana. For the period through tonight, heat will continue through early evening. Isolated thunderstorms are possible into early evening, mainly east of Interstate 65. A locally strong to potentially severe storm with damaging winds is possible. Additional thunderstorms are possible overnight, mainly northeast of Interstate 74. And now the extended outlook for the period Saturday through Thursday. Heat continues Saturday with peak afternoon heat index values near 105. Thunderstorms are possible mainly Saturday afternoon. Isolated damaging wind gusts and lightning are the primary hazards. Additional thunderstorm chances return Wednesday into Thursday. Spotter information statement. Spotter activation is not anticipated at this time, but spotters are encouraged to report any wind damage observed. This is NOAA All Hazards Radio KEC 74 in Indianapolis. Now a look at your forecast for Indianapolis and central Indiana. Rest of tonight. Mostly clear through the late overnight, then becoming partly cloudy. A slight chance of showers and thunderstorms toward daybreak. Humid with lows in the mid-70s. West winds around 5 miles an hour. Chance of rain 20%. For Saturday, mostly sunny with a slight chance of showers and thunderstorms through early afternoon, then partly cloudy with a chance of showers and thunderstorms late in the afternoon. Hot with highs in the mid-90s. Northwest winds 5 to 10 miles an hour. Chance of rain 30%. Saturday night, partly cloudy through the late overnight, then clearing. Lows in the mid-60s. Northeast winds 5 to 10 miles an hour. For Sunday, mostly sunny. Not as warm with highs in the lower 80s. Northeast winds 5 to 10 miles an hour. Gusts up to 20 miles an hour late in the afternoon. Once again, the forecast for rest of tonight. Mostly clear through the late overnight, then becoming partly cloudy. A slight chance of showers and thunderstorms toward daybreak. Humid with lows in the mid-70s. West winds around 5 miles an hour. Chance of rain 20%. Taking a look at the 3 through 7 day forecast for Indianapolis and central Indiana. Sunday night, mostly clear. Lows in the upper 50s. Northeast winds 5 to 10 miles an hour. For Labor Day, mostly sunny. Highs in the mid-80s. Monday night, partly cloudy. Lows in the mid-60s. For Tuesday and Tuesday night, mostly clear.

Highs in the upper 80s. Lows around 70. Wednesday. Mostly sunny. A slight chance of showers and thunderstorms late in the afternoon. Hot with highs in the lower 90s. Chance of rain 20%. For Wednesday night. Mostly clear through the late overnight, then becoming partly cloudy. A slight chance of thunderstorms. A slight chance of showers through the late overnight, then a chance of showers toward daybreak. Lows in the lower 70s. Chance of rain 40%. Thursday. Partly cloudy with a slight chance of showers. A slight chance of thunderstorms late in the afternoon. Highs in the mid-80s. Chance of rain 20%. For Thursday night and Friday. Partly cloudy. Lows in the lower 60s. Highs in the lower 80s. This is NOAA All Hazards Radio KEC 74 in Indianapolis. Here is a statement concerning excessive heat. For the following counties in Indiana, Boone, Decatur, Hamilton, Hancock, Hendricks, Johnson, Marion, Morgan, Rush, and Shelby. Heat advisory remains in effect until 8 p.m. Eastern Daylight Time Saturday. Heat index values up to 105 expected. The areas affected include portions of central, south central, southeast, southwest, and west central Indiana. The hazardous conditions are expected until 8 p.m. Eastern Daylight Time Saturday. The following impacts are expected. Hot temperatures and high humidity may cause heat illnesses. Drink plenty of fluids, limit time outdoors, and check up on relatives and neighbors. Now a look at your forecast for Indianapolis and central Indiana. Rest of tonight. Mostly clear through the late overnight, then partly cloudy with a slight chance of showers and thunderstorms toward daybreak. Lows in the mid-70s. West winds around 5 miles an hour. Chance of rain 20%. For Saturday, mostly sunny with a slight chance of showers and thunderstorms through early afternoon, then partly cloudy with a chance of showers and thunderstorms late in the afternoon. Hot with highs in the mid-90s. Northwest winds 5 to 10 miles an hour. Chance of rain 30%. Saturday night. Partly cloudy through the late overnight, then clearing. Lows in the mid-60s. Northeast winds 5 to 10 miles an hour. For Sunday, mostly sunny. Not as warm with highs in the lower 80s. Northeast winds 5 to 10 miles an hour. Gusts up to 20 miles an hour late in the afternoon. Once again, the forecast for rest of tonight. Mostly clear through the late overnight, then partly cloudy with a slight chance of showers and thunderstorms toward daybreak. Lows in the mid-70s. West winds around 5 miles an hour. Chance of rain 20%. Taking a look at the 3-7 day forecast for Indianapolis and central Indiana. Sunday night. Mostly clear. Lows in the upper 50s. Northeast winds 5 to 10 miles an hour. For Labor Day, mostly sunny. Highs in the mid-80s. Monday night, partly cloudy. Lows in the mid-60s. For Tuesday and Tuesday night, mostly clear. Highs in the upper 80s. Lows around 70. Wednesday, mostly sunny. A slight chance of showers and thunderstorms late in the afternoon. Hot with highs in the lower 90s. Chance of rain 20%. For Wednesday night, mostly clear through the late overnight, then becoming partly cloudy. A slight chance of thunderstorms. A slight chance of showers through the late overnight, then a chance of showers toward daybreak. Lows in the lower 70s. Chance of rain 40%. Thursday. Partly cloudy with a slight chance of showers. A slight chance of thunderstorms late in the afternoon. Highs in the mid-80s. Chance of rain 20%. For Thursday night and Friday. Partly cloudy. Lows in the lower 60s. Highs in the lower 80s. The 8-14 day outlook for Saturday, September 12th through Friday, September 18th calls for temperatures to be above normal and precipitation to be below normal. Normal highs for the period are between 75 and 80 degrees, and normal lows are between 55 and 60.
The normal precipitation total for the 7 days is between 0.70 and 0.75 inches. The ultraviolet index for Indianapolis on Saturday will be 8. The Environmental Protection Agency categorizes an index of 8 as very high exposure to ultraviolet radiation. At 9 p.m. at Indianapolis, it was partly cloudy. The temperature was 87 degrees, the dew point 72, and the relative humidity 60%, producing a heat index of 93. The wind was west at 3 miles an hour. The barometric pressure was 29.94 inches and steady. Around central Indiana, it was clear, with a temperature of 82 at Muncie, 81 at Zionsville, 86 at Eagle Creek Airpark, and 78 at Shelbyville. At Anderson, it was partly cloudy, with a temperature of 80. Elsewhere across Indiana, skies ranged from clear to partly cloudy. It was 83 at South Bend, 78 at Fort Wayne, and 83 at Lafayette. Terre Haute reported 79, Bloomington reported 79, and Evansville reported 88. Just outside Indiana, it was clear, with a temperature of 83 at Champaign, 81 at Cincinnati, and 90 at Louisville. It was partly cloudy, with a temperature of 74 at Dayton and 92 at St. Louis. At Chicago, it was mostly cloudy, with a temperature of 88. Once again, at Indianapolis, it was 87 degrees with partly cloudy skies. This is NOAA All Hazards Radio KEC 74 in Indianapolis. Here is a statement concerning excessive heat. For the following counties in Indiana, Boone, Decatur, Hamilton, Hancock, Hendricks, Johnson, Marion, Morgan, Rush, and Shelby. Heat advisory remains in effect until 8 p.m. Eastern Daylight Time Saturday. Heat index values up to 105 expected. The areas affected include portions of central, south central, southeast, southwest, and west central Indiana. The hazardous conditions are expected until 8 p.m. Eastern Daylight Time Saturday. The following impacts are expected. Hot temperatures and high humidity may cause heat illnesses. Drink plenty of fluids, limit time outdoors, and check up on relatives and neighbors. Now here is the hazardous weather outlook for central Indiana. For the period tonight, additional thunderstorms are possible overnight mainly northeast of Interstate 74. And now the extended outlook for the period Saturday through Thursday. Heat continues Saturday with peak afternoon heat index values near 105. Thunderstorms are possible mainly Saturday afternoon. Isolated damaging wind gusts and lightning are the primary hazards. Additional thunderstorm chances return Wednesday into Thursday. Spotter information statement. Spotter activation is not anticipated at this time, but spotters are encouraged to report any wind damage observed. And now a look at your forecast for Indianapolis and central Indiana. Rest of tonight. Mostly clear through the late overnight, then partly cloudy with a slight chance of showers and thunderstorms toward daybreak. Lows in the mid-70s. West winds around 5 miles an hour. Chance of rain 20%. For Saturday, mostly sunny with a slight chance of showers and thunderstorms through early afternoon, then partly cloudy with a chance of showers and thunderstorms late in the afternoon. Hot with highs in the mid-90s. Northwest winds 5 to 10 miles an hour. Chance of rain 30%. Saturday night, partly cloudy through the late overnight, then clearing. Lows in the mid-60s. Northeast winds 5 to 10 miles an hour. For Sunday, mostly sunny. Not as warm with highs in the lower 80s. Northeast winds 5 to 10 miles an hour. Gusts up to 20 miles an hour late in the afternoon. Once again, the forecast for rest of tonight. Mostly clear through the late overnight, then partly cloudy with a slight chance of showers and thunderstorms toward daybreak. Lows in the mid-70s. West winds around 5 miles an hour. Chance of rain 20%. Taking a look at the 3 through 7 day forecast for Indianapolis and central Indiana. Sunday night. Mostly clear. Lows in the upper 50s. Northeast winds 5 to 10 miles an hour. For Labor Day. Mostly sunny. Highs in the mid 80s. Monday night.
partly cloudy. Lows in the mid-60s. For Tuesday and Tuesday night, mostly clear. Highs in the upper 80s. Lows around 70. Wednesday, mostly sunny. A slight chance of showers and thunderstorms late in the afternoon. Hot with highs in the lower 90s. Chance of rain 20%. For Wednesday night, mostly clear through the late overnight, then becoming partly cloudy. A slight chance of thunderstorms. A slight chance of showers through the late overnight, then a chance of showers toward daybreak. Lows in the lower 70s. Chance of rain 40%. Thursday. Partly cloudy with a slight chance of showers. A slight chance of thunderstorms late in the afternoon. Highs in the mid-80s. Chance of rain 20%. For Thursday night and Friday. Partly cloudy. Lows in the lower 60s. Highs in the lower 80s. The 8 to 14 day outlook for Saturday, September 12th through Friday, September 18th calls for temperatures to be above normal and precipitation to be below normal. Normal highs for the period are between 75 and 80 degrees, and normal lows are between 55 and 60. The normal precipitation total for the 7 days is between 0.70 and 0.75 inches. The ultraviolet index for Indianapolis on Saturday will be 8. The Environmental Protection Agency categorizes an index of 8 as very high exposure to ultraviolet radiation. At 9 p.m. at Indianapolis, it was partly cloudy. The temperature was 87 degrees, the dew point 72, and the relative humidity 60%, producing a heat index of 93. The wind was west at 3 miles an hour. The barometric pressure was 29.94 inches and steady. Around central Indiana, it was clear, with a temperature of 82 at Muncie, 81 at Zionsville, 86 at Eagle Creek Airpark, and 78 at Shelbyville. At Anderson, it was partly cloudy, with a temperature of 80. Elsewhere across Indiana, skies ranged from clear to partly cloudy. It was 83 at South Bend, 78 at Fort Wayne, and 83 at Lafayette. Terre Haute reported 79, Bloomington reported 79, and Evansville reported 88. Just outside Indiana, it was clear, with a temperature of 83 at Champaign, 81 at Cincinnati, and 90 at Louisville. It was partly cloudy, with a temperature of 74 at Dayton, and 92 at St. Louis. At Chicago, it was mostly cloudy, with a temperature of 88. Once again, at Indianapolis, it was 87 degrees with partly cloudy skies. This is NOAA All Hazards Radio KEC 74 in Indianapolis. Here is a statement concerning excessive heat. For the following counties in Indiana, Boone, Decatur, Hamilton, Hancock, Hendricks, Johnson, Marion, Morgan, Rush, and Shelby. Heat advisory remains in effect until 8 p.m. Eastern Daylight Time Saturday. Heat index values up to 105 expected. The areas affected include portions of central, south central, southeast, southwest, and west central Indiana. The hazardous conditions are expected until 8 p.m. Eastern Daylight Time Saturday. The following impacts are expected. Hot temperatures and high humidity may cause heat illnesses. Drink plenty of fluids, limit time outdoors, and check up on relatives and neighbors. And now a look at your forecast for Indianapolis and central Indiana. Rest of tonight. Mostly clear through the late overnight, then partly cloudy with a slight chance of showers and thunderstorms toward daybreak. Lows in the mid-70s. West winds around 5 miles an hour. Chance of rain 20%. For Saturday, mostly sunny with a slight chance of showers and thunderstorms through early afternoon, then partly cloudy with a chance of showers and thunderstorms late in the afternoon. Hot with highs in the mid-90s. Northwest winds 5 to 10 miles an hour. Chance of rain 30%. Saturday night, partly cloudy through the late overnight, then clearing. Lows in the mid-60s. Northeast winds 5 to 10 miles an hour. For Sunday, mostly sunny. Not as warm with highs in the lower 80s. Northeast winds 5 to 10 miles an hour. Gusts up to 20 miles an hour late in the afternoon. Once again,
The forecast for rest tonight. Mostly clear through the late overnight, then partly cloudy with a slight chance of showers and thunderstorms toward daybreak. Lows in the mid-70s. West winds around 5 miles an hour. Chance of rain 20%. Taking a look at the 3 through 7 day forecast for Indianapolis and central Indiana. Sunday night. Mostly clear. Lows in the upper 50s. Northeast winds 5 to 10 miles an hour. For Labor Day. Mostly sunny. Highs in the mid-80s. Monday night. Partly cloudy. Lows in the mid-60s. For Tuesday and Tuesday night. Mostly clear. Highs in the upper 80s. Lows around 70. Wednesday. Mostly sunny. A slight chance of showers and thunderstorms late in the afternoon. Hot with highs in the lower 90s. Chance of rain 20%. For Wednesday night. Mostly clear through the late overnight, then becoming partly cloudy. A slight chance of thunderstorms. A slight chance of showers through the late overnight, then a chance of showers toward daybreak. Lows in the lower 70s. Chance of rain 40%. Thursday. Partly cloudy with a slight chance of showers. A slight chance of thunderstorms late in the afternoon. Highs in the mid-80s. Chance of rain 20%. For Thursday night and Friday. Partly cloudy. Lows in the lower 60s. Highs in the lower 80s. The 8 to 14 day outlook for Saturday, September 12th through Friday, September 18th calls for temperatures to be above normal and precipitation to be below normal. Normal highs for the period are between 75 and 80 degrees, and normal lows are between 55 and 60. The normal precipitation total for the 7 days is between 0.70 and 0.75 inches. The ultraviolet index for Indianapolis on Saturday will be 8. The Environmental Protection Agency categorizes an index of 8 as very high exposure to ultraviolet radiation. At 9 p.m. at Indianapolis, it was partly cloudy. The temperature was 87 degrees, the dew point 72, and the relative humidity 60%, producing a heat index of 93. The wind was west at 3 miles an hour. The barometric pressure was 29.94 inches and steady. From central Indiana, it was clear, with a temperature of 82 at Muncie, 81 at Zionsville, 86 at Eagle Creek Airpark, and 78 at Shelbyville. At Anderson, it was partly cloudy, with a temperature of 80. Elsewhere across Indiana, skies ranged from clear to partly cloudy. It was 83 at South Bend, 78 at Fort Wayne, and 83 at Lafayette. Terre Haute reported 79, Bloomington reported 79, and Evansville reported 88. Just outside Indiana, it was clear, with a temperature of 83 at Champaign, 81 at Cincinnati, and 90 at Louisville. It was partly cloudy, with a temperature of 74 at Dayton, and 92 at St. Louis. At Chicago, it was mostly cloudy, with a temperature of 88. Once again, at Indianapolis, it was 87 degrees with partly cloudy skies. All Hazards Radio KEC 74 in Indianapolis. Here is a statement concerning excessive heat. For the following counties in Indiana, Boone, Decatur, Hamilton, Hancock, Hendricks, Johnson, Marion, Morgan, Rush, and Shelby. Heat advisory remains in effect until 8 p.m. Eastern Daylight Time Saturday. Heat index values up to 105 expected. The areas affected include portions of central, south central, southeast, southwest, and west central Indiana. The hazardous conditions are expected until 8 p.m. Eastern Daylight Time Saturday. The following impacts are expected. Hot temperatures and high humidity may cause heat illnesses. Drink plenty of fluids, limit time outdoors, and check up on relatives and neighbors. And now a look at your forecast for Indianapolis and central Indiana. Rest of tonight. Mostly clear through the late overnight, then partly cloudy with a slight chance of showers and thunderstorms toward daybreak. Lows in the mid-70s. West winds around 5 miles an hour. Chance of rain 20%. For Saturday,
Mostly sunny with a slight chance of showers and thunderstorms through early afternoon, then partly cloudy with a chance of showers and thunderstorms late in the afternoon. Hot with highs in the mid-90s. Northwest winds 5 to 10 miles an hour. Chance of rain 30%. Saturday night. Partly cloudy through the late overnight, then clearing. Lows in the mid-60s. Northeast winds 5 to 10 miles an hour. For Sunday. Mostly sunny. Not as warm with highs in the lower 80s. Northeast winds 5 to 10 miles an hour. Gusts up to 20 miles an hour late in the afternoon. Once again, the forecast for rest of tonight. Mostly clear through the late overnight, then partly cloudy with a slight chance of showers and thunderstorms toward daybreak. Lows in the mid-70s. West winds around 5 miles an hour. Chance of rain 20%. Taking a look at the 3-7 day forecast for Indianapolis and central Indiana. Sunday night. Mostly clear. Lows in the upper 50s. Northeast winds 5 to 10 miles an hour. For Labor Day. Mostly sunny. Highs in the mid 80s. Monday night. Partly cloudy. Lows in the mid 60s. For Tuesday and Tuesday night. Mostly clear. Highs in the upper 80s. Lows around 70. Wednesday. Mostly sunny. A slight chance of showers and thunderstorms late in the afternoon. Hot with highs in the lower 90s. Chance of rain 20%. For Wednesday night. Mostly clear through the late overnight, then becoming partly cloudy. A slight chance of thunderstorms. A slight chance of showers through the late overnight, then a chance of showers toward daybreak. Lows in the lower 70s. Chance of rain 40%. Thursday. Partly cloudy with a slight chance of showers. A slight chance of thunderstorms late in the afternoon. Highs in the mid-80s. Chance of rain 20%. For Thursday night and Friday. Partly cloudy. Lows in the lower 60s. Highs in the lower 80s. Now here is the hazardous weather outlook for central Indiana. For the period tonight. Additional thunderstorms are possible overnight mainly northeast of Interstate 74. And now the extended outlook for the period Saturday through Thursday. Heat continues Saturday with peak afternoon heat index values near 105. Thunderstorms are possible mainly Saturday afternoon. Isolated damaging wind gusts and lightning are the primary hazards. Additional thunderstorm chances return Wednesday into Thursday. Spotter information statement. Spotter activation is not anticipated at this time, but spotters are encouraged to report any wind damage observed. The 8 to 14 day outlook for Saturday, September 12th through Friday, September 18th calls for temperatures to be above normal and precipitation to be below normal. Normal highs for the period are between 75 and 80 degrees, and normal lows are between 55 and 60. The normal precipitation total for the 7 days is between 0.70 and 0.75 inches. The ultraviolet index for Indianapolis on Saturday will be 8. The Environmental Protection Agency categorizes an index of 8 as very high exposure to ultraviolet radiation. At 9 p.m. at Indianapolis, it was partly cloudy. The temperature was 87 degrees, the dew point 72, and the relative humidity 60%, producing a heat index of 93. The wind was west at 3 miles an hour. The barometric pressure was 29.94 inches and steady. Around central Indiana, it was clear, with a temperature of 82 at Muncie, 81 at Zionsville, 86 at Eagle Creek Airpark, and 78 at Shelbyville. At Anderson, it was partly cloudy, with a temperature of 80. Elsewhere across Indiana, skies ranged from clear to partly cloudy. It was 83 at South Bend, 78 at Fort Wayne, and 83 at Lafayette. Terre Haute reported 79, Bloomington reported 79, and Evansville reported 88. Just outside Indiana, it was clear, with a temperature of 83 at Champaign, 81 at Cincinnati, and 90 at Louisville. It was partly cloudy, with a temperature of 74 at Dayton, and 92 at St. Louis. At Chicago, it was mostly cloudy, with a temperature of 88.
Once again, at Indianapolis, it was 87 degrees with partly cloudy skies. This is NOAA All Hazards Radio KEC 74 in Indianapolis. Here is a statement concerning excessive heat. For the following counties, in Indiana, Boone, Decatur, Hamilton, Hancock, Hendricks, Johnson, Marion, Morgan, Rush, and Shelby. Heat advisory remains in effect until 8 p.m. Eastern Daylight Time Saturday. Heat index values up to 105 expected. The areas affected include portions of central, south central, southeast, southwest, and west central Indiana. The hazardous conditions are expected until 8 p.m. Eastern Daylight Time Saturday. The following impacts are expected. Hot temperatures and high humidity may cause heat illnesses. Drink plenty of fluids, limit time outdoors, and check up on relatives and neighbors. And now a look at your forecast for Indianapolis and central Indiana. Rest of tonight. Mostly clear through the late overnight, then partly cloudy with a slight chance of showers and thunderstorms toward daybreak. Lows in the mid-70s. West winds around 5 miles an hour. Chance of rain 20%. For Saturday, mostly sunny with a slight chance of showers and thunderstorms through early afternoon, then partly cloudy with a chance of showers and thunderstorms late in the afternoon. Hot with highs in the mid-90s. Northwest winds 5 to 10 miles an hour. Chance of rain 30%. Saturday night, partly cloudy through the late overnight, then clearing. Lows in the mid-60s. Northeast winds 5 to 10 miles an hour. For Sunday, mostly sunny. Not as warm with highs in the lower 80s. Northeast winds 5 to 10 miles an hour. Gusts up to 20 miles an hour late in the afternoon. Once again, the forecast for rest of tonight. Mostly clear through the late overnight, then partly cloudy with a slight chance of showers and thunderstorms toward daybreak. Lows in the mid-70s. West winds around 5 miles an hour. Chance of rain 20%. Taking a look at the 3 through 7 day forecast for Indianapolis and central Indiana. Sunday night. Mostly clear. Lows in the upper 50s. Northeast winds 5 to 10 miles an hour. For Labor Day. Mostly sunny. Highs in the mid-80s. Monday night. Partly cloudy. Lows in the mid-60s. For Tuesday and Tuesday night. Mostly clear. Highs in the upper 80s. Lows around 70. Wednesday. Mostly sunny. A slight chance of showers and thunderstorms late in the afternoon. Hot with highs in the lower 90s. Chance of rain 20%. For Wednesday night. Mostly clear through the late overnight, then becoming partly cloudy. A slight chance of thunderstorms. A slight chance of showers through the late overnight, then a chance of showers toward daybreak. Lows in the lower 70s. Chance of rain 40%. Thursday. Partly cloudy with a slight chance of showers. A slight chance of thunderstorms late in the afternoon. Highs in the mid-80s. Chance of rain 20%. For Thursday night and Friday. Partly cloudy. Lows in the lower 60s. Highs in the lower 80s. The 8 to 14 day outlook for Saturday, September 12th through Friday, September 18th calls for temperatures to be above normal and precipitation to be below normal. Normal highs for the period are between 75 and 80 degrees, and normal lows are between 55 and 60. The normal precipitation total for the 7 days is between 0.70 and 0.75 inches. The ultraviolet index for Indianapolis on Saturday will be 8. The Environmental Protection Agency categorizes an index of 8 as very high exposure to ultraviolet radiation. At 10 p.m., at Indianapolis, it was partly cloudy. The temperature was 84 degrees, the dew point 74, and the relative humidity 71%, producing a heat index of 91. The wind was west at 3 miles an hour. The barometric pressure was 29.95 inches and rising. Around central Indiana, it was clear, with a temperature of 78 at Anderson, 80 at Muncie, 77 at Zionsville, 83 at Eagle Creek Airpark, and 76 at Shelbyville.
Elsewhere across Indiana, skies ranged from clear to partly cloudy. It was 82 at South Bend, 77 at Fort Wayne, and 82 at Lafayette. Terre Haute reported 78, Bloomington reported 79, and Evansville reported 86. Just outside Indiana, it was clear, with a temperature of 78 at Champaign, 90 at St. Louis, 77 at Cincinnati, and 90 at Louisville. At Dayton, it was partly cloudy, with a temperature of 74. At Chicago, it was mostly cloudy, with a temperature of 86. Once again, at Indianapolis, it was 84 degrees with partly cloudy skies. This is NOAA All Hazards Radio KEC 74 in Indianapolis. Here is a statement concerning excessive heat. For the following counties, in Indiana, Boone, Decatur, Hamilton, Hancock, Hendricks, Johnson, Marion, Morgan, Rush, and Shelby, heat advisory remains in effect until 8 p.m. Eastern Daylight Time Saturday. Heat index values up to 105 expected. The areas affected include portions of central, south central, southeast, southwest, and west central Indiana. The hazardous conditions are expected until 8 p.m. Eastern Daylight Time Saturday. The following impacts are expected. Hot temperatures and high humidity may cause heat illnesses. Drink plenty of fluids. Limit time outdoors. Check up on relatives and neighbors. And now a look at your forecast for Indianapolis and central Indiana. Rest of tonight. Mostly clear through the late overnight, then partly cloudy with a slight chance of showers and thunderstorms toward daybreak. Lows in the mid-70s. West winds around 5 miles an hour. Chance of rain 20%. For Saturday, mostly sunny with a slight chance of showers and thunderstorms through early afternoon, then partly cloudy with a chance of showers and thunderstorms late in the afternoon. Hot with highs in the mid-90s. Northwest winds 5 to 10 miles an hour. Chance of rain 30%. Saturday night, partly cloudy through the late overnight, then clearing. Lows in the mid-60s. Northeast winds 5 to 10 miles an hour. For Sunday, mostly sunny. Not as warm with highs in the lower 80s. Northeast winds 5 to 10 miles an hour. Gusts up to 20 miles an hour late in the afternoon. Once again, the forecast for rest of tonight. Mostly clear through the late overnight, then partly cloudy with a slight chance of showers and thunderstorms toward daybreak. Lows in the mid-70s. West winds around 5 miles an hour. Chance of rain 20%. Taking a look at the 3-7 day forecast for Indianapolis and central Indiana. Sunday night. Mostly clear. Lows in the upper 50s. Northeast winds 5 to 10 miles an hour. For Labor Day, mostly sunny. Highs in the mid-80s. Monday night, partly cloudy. Lows in the mid-60s. For Tuesday and Tuesday night, mostly clear. Highs in the upper 80s. Lows around 70. Wednesday, mostly sunny. A slight chance of showers and thunderstorms late in the afternoon. Hot with highs in the lower 90s. Chance of rain 20%. For Wednesday night, mostly clear through the late overnight, then becoming partly cloudy. A slight chance of thunderstorms. A slight chance of showers through the late overnight, then a chance of showers toward daybreak. Lows in the lower 70s. Chance of rain 40%. Thursday, partly cloudy with a slight chance of showers. A slight chance of thunderstorms late in the afternoon. Highs in the mid-80s. Chance of rain 20%. For Thursday night and Friday, partly cloudy. Lows in the lower 60s. Highs in the lower 80s. The 8-14 day outlook for Saturday, September 12th through Friday, September 18th, calls for temperatures to be above normal and precipitation to be below normal. Normal highs for the period are between 75 and 80 degrees, and normal lows are between 55 and 60. The normal precipitation total for the 7 days is between 0.70 and 0.75 inches. The ultraviolet index for Indianapolis on Saturday will be 8.
The Environmental Protection Agency categorizes an index of 8 as very high exposure to ultraviolet radiation. At 10 p.m. at Indianapolis, it was partly cloudy. The temperature was 84 degrees, the dew point 74, and the relative humidity 71%, producing a heat index of 91. The wind was west at 3 miles an hour. The barometric pressure was 29.95 inches and rising. Around central Indiana, it was clear, with a temperature of 78 at Anderson, 80 at Muncie, 77 at Zionsville, 83 at Eagle Creek Airpark, and 76 at Shelbyville. Elsewhere across Indiana, skies ranged from clear to partly cloudy. It was 82 at South Bend, 77 at Fort Wayne, and 82 at Lafayette. Terre Haute reported 78, Bloomington reported 79, and Evansville reported 86. Just outside Indiana, it was clear, with a temperature of 78 at Champaign, 90 at St. Louis, 77 at Cincinnati, and 90 at Louisville. At Dayton, it was partly cloudy, with a temperature of 74. At Chicago, it was mostly cloudy, with a temperature of 86. Once again, at Indianapolis, it was 84 degrees with partly cloudy skies. This is NOAA All Hazards Radio KEC 74 in Indianapolis. Here is a statement concerning excessive heat. For the following counties in Indiana, Boone, Decatur, Hamilton, Hancock, Hendricks, Johnson, Marion, Morgan, Rush, and Shelby. Heat advisory remains in effect until 8 p.m. Eastern Daylight Time Saturday. Heat index values up to 105 expected. The areas affected include portions of central, south central, southeast, southwest, and west central Indiana. The hazardous conditions are expected until 8 p.m. Eastern Daylight Time Saturday. The following impacts are expected. Hot temperatures and high humidity may cause heat illnesses. Drink plenty of fluids, limit time outdoors, and check up on relatives and neighbors. And now a look at your forecast for Indianapolis and central Indiana. Rest of tonight. Mostly clear through the late overnight, then partly cloudy with a slight chance of showers and thunderstorms toward daybreak. Lows in the mid-70s. West winds around 5 miles an hour. Chance of rain 20%. For Saturday, mostly sunny with a slight chance of showers and thunderstorms through early afternoon, then partly cloudy with a chance of showers and thunderstorms late in the afternoon. Hot with highs in the mid-90s. Northwest winds 5 to 10 miles an hour. Chance of rain 30%. Saturday night, partly cloudy through the late overnight, then clearing. Lows in the mid-60s. Northeast winds 5 to 10 miles an hour. For Sunday, mostly sunny. Not as warm with highs in the lower 80s. Northeast winds 5 to 10 miles an hour. Gusts up to 20 miles an hour late in the afternoon. Once again, the forecast for rest of tonight. Mostly clear through the late overnight, then partly cloudy with a slight chance of showers and thunderstorms toward daybreak. Lows in the mid-70s. West winds around 5 miles an hour. Chance of rain 20%. Taking a look at the 3 through 7 day forecast for Indianapolis and central Indiana. Sunday night. Mostly clear. Lows in the upper 50s. Northeast winds 5 to 10 miles an hour. For Labor Day, mostly sunny. Highs in the mid-80s. Monday night, partly cloudy. Lows in the mid-60s. For Tuesday and Tuesday night, mostly clear. Highs in the upper 80s. Lows around 70. Wednesday, mostly sunny. A slight chance of showers and thunderstorms late in the afternoon. Hot with highs in the lower 90s. Chance of rain 20%. For Wednesday night, mostly clear through the late overnight, then becoming partly cloudy. A slight chance of thunderstorms. A slight chance of showers through the late overnight, then a chance of showers toward daybreak. Lows in the lower 70s. Chance of rain 40%. Thursday, partly cloudy with a slight chance of showers. A slight chance of thunderstorms late in the afternoon. Highs in the mid-80s. Chance of rain 20%.
For Thursday night and Friday, partly cloudy. Lows in the lower 60s. Highs in the lower 80s. The 8 to 14 day outlook for Saturday, September 12th through Friday, September 18th calls for temperatures to be above normal and precipitation to be below normal. Normal highs for the period are between 75 and 80 degrees, and normal lows are between 55 and 60. The normal precipitation total for the 7 days is between 0.70 and 0.75 inches. The ultraviolet index for Indianapolis on Saturday will be 8. The Environmental Protection Agency categorizes an index of 8 as very high exposure to ultraviolet radiation. At 10 p.m. at Indianapolis, it was partly cloudy. The temperature was 84 degrees, the dew point 74, and the relative humidity 71%, producing a heat index of 91. The wind was west at 3 miles an hour. The barometric pressure was 29.95 inches and rising. Around central Indiana, it was clear, with a temperature of 78 at Anderson, 80 at Muncie, 77 at Zionsville, 83 at Eagle Creek Airpark, and 76 at Shelbyville. Elsewhere across Indiana, skies ranged from clear to partly cloudy. It was 82 at South Bend, 77 at Fort Wayne, and 82 at Lafayette. Terre Haute reported 78, Bloomington reported 79, and Evansville reported 86. Just outside Indiana, it was clear, with a temperature of 78 at Champaign, 90 at St. Louis, 77 at Cincinnati, and 90 at Louisville. At Dayton, it was partly cloudy, with a temperature of 74. At Chicago, it was mostly cloudy, with a temperature of 86. Once again, at Indianapolis, it was 84 degrees with partly cloudy skies. This is NOAA All Hazards Radio KEC 74 in Indianapolis. Here is a statement concerning excessive heat. For the following counties in Indiana, Boone, Decatur, Hamilton, Hancock, Hendricks, Johnson, Marion, Morgan, Rush, and Shelby, heat advisory remains in effect until 8 p.m. Eastern Daylight Time Saturday. Heat index values up to 105 expected. The areas affected include portions of central, south central, southeast, southwest, and west central Indiana. The hazardous conditions are expected until 8 p.m. Eastern Daylight Time Saturday. The following impacts are expected. Hot temperatures and high humidity may cause heat illnesses. Drink plenty of fluids, limit time outdoors, and check up on relatives and neighbors. Now here is the hazardous weather outlook for central Indiana. For the period tonight, additional thunderstorms are possible overnight mainly northeast of Interstate 74. And now the extended outlook for the period Saturday through Thursday. Heat continues Saturday with peak afternoon heat index values near 105. Thunderstorms are possible mainly Saturday afternoon. Isolated damaging wind gusts and lightning are the primary hazards. Additional thunderstorm chances return Wednesday into Thursday. Spotter information statement. Spotter activation is not anticipated at this time, but spotters are encouraged to report any wind damage observed. And now a look at your forecast for Indianapolis and central Indiana. Rest of tonight. Mostly clear through the late overnight, then partly cloudy with a slight chance of showers and thunderstorms toward daybreak. Lows in the mid-70s. West winds around 5 miles an hour. Chance of rain 20%. For Saturday, mostly sunny with a slight chance of showers and thunderstorms through early afternoon, then partly cloudy with a chance of showers and thunderstorms late in the afternoon. Hot with highs in the mid-90s. Northwest winds 5 to 10 miles an hour. Chance of rain 30%. Saturday night, partly cloudy through the late overnight, then clearing. Lows in the mid-60s. Northeast winds 5 to 10 miles an hour. For Sunday, mostly sunny. Not as warm with highs in the lower 80s. Northeast winds 5 to 10 miles an hour. Gusts up to 20 miles an hour late in the afternoon. Once again, the forecast for rest of tonight. Mostly clear through the late overnight, then partly cloudy with a slight chance of showers and thunderstorms toward daybreak. Lows in the mid-70s. West winds around 5 miles an hour.
chance of rain 20%. Taking a look at the 3-7 day forecast for Indianapolis and central Indiana. Sunday night, mostly clear. Lows in the upper 50s. Northeast winds 5 to 10 miles an hour. For Labor Day, mostly sunny. Highs in the mid-80s. Monday night, partly cloudy. Lows in the mid-60s. For Tuesday and Tuesday night, mostly clear. Highs in the upper 80s. Lows around 70. Wednesday, mostly sunny. A slight chance of showers and thunderstorms late in the afternoon. Hot with highs in the lower 90s. Chance of rain 20%. For Wednesday night, mostly clear through the late overnight, then becoming partly cloudy. A slight chance of thunderstorms. A slight chance of showers through the late overnight, then a chance of showers toward daybreak. Lows in the lower 70s. Chance of rain 40%. Thursday, partly cloudy with a slight chance of showers. A slight chance of thunderstorms late in the afternoon. Highs in the mid-80s. Chance of rain 20%. For Thursday night and Friday, partly cloudy. Lows in the lower 60s. Highs in the lower 80s. The 8th outlook for Saturday, September 12th through Friday, September 18th, calls for temperatures to be above normal and precipitation to be below normal. Normal highs for the period are between 75 and 80 degrees, and normal lows are between 55 and 60. The normal precipitation total for the 7 days is between 0.70 and 0.75 inches. The ultraviolet index for Indianapolis on Saturday will be 8. The Environmental Protection Agency categorizes an index of 8 as very high exposure to ultraviolet radiation. At 10 p.m. at Indianapolis, it was partly cloudy. The temperature was 84 degrees, the dew point 74, and the relative humidity 71%, producing a heat index of 91. The wind was west at 3 miles an hour. The barometric pressure was 29.95 inches and rising. Around central Indiana, it was clear, with a temperature of 78 at Anderson, 80 at Muncie, 77 at Zionsville, 83 at Eagle Creek Airpark, and 76 at Shelbyville. Elsewhere across Indiana, skies ranged from clear to partly cloudy. It was 82 at South Bend, 77 at Fort Wayne, and 82 at Lafayette. Terre Haute reported 78, Bloomington reported 79, and Evansville reported 86. Just outside Indiana, it was clear, with a temperature of 78 at Champaign, 90 at St. Louis, 77 at Cincinnati, and 90 at Louisville. At Dayton, it was partly cloudy, with a temperature of 74. At Chicago, it was mostly cloudy, with a temperature of 86. Once again, at Indianapolis, it was 84 degrees with partly cloudy skies. This is NOAA All Hazards Radio KEC 74 in Indianapolis. Here is a statement concerning excessive heat. For the following counties in Indiana, Boone, Decatur, Hamilton, Hancock, Hendricks, Johnson, Marion, Morgan, Rush, and Shelby. Heat advisory remains in effect until 8 p.m. Eastern Daylight Time Saturday. Heat index values up to 105 expected. The areas affected include portions of central, south central, southeast, southwest, and west central Indiana. The hazardous conditions are expected until 8 p.m. Eastern Daylight Time Saturday. The following impacts are expected. Hot temperatures and high humidity may cause heat illnesses. Drink plenty of fluids, limit time outdoors, and check up on relatives and neighbors. And now a look at your forecast for Indianapolis and central Indiana. Rest of tonight. Mostly clear through the late overnight, then partly cloudy with a slight chance of showers and thunderstorms toward daybreak. Lows in the mid-70s. West winds around 5 miles an hour. Chance of rain 20%. For Saturday, mostly sunny with a slight chance of showers and thunderstorms through early afternoon, then partly cloudy with a chance of showers and thunderstorms late in the afternoon. Hot with highs in the mid-90s. Northwest winds 5 to 10 miles an hour. Chance of rain 30%. Saturday night, partly cloudy through the late overnight,
then clearing. Lows in the mid-60s. Northeast winds 5 to 10 miles an hour. For Sunday, mostly sunny. Not as warm with highs in the lower 80s. Northeast winds 5 to 10 miles an hour. Gusts up to 20 miles an hour late in the afternoon. Once again, the forecast for rest of tonight. Mostly clear through the late overnight, then partly cloudy with a slight chance of showers and thunderstorms toward daybreak. Lows in the mid-70s. West winds around 5 miles an hour. Chance of rain 20%. Taking a look at the 3-7 day forecast for Indianapolis and central Indiana. Sunday night. Mostly clear. Lows in the upper 50s. Northeast winds 5 to 10 miles an hour. For Labor Day. Mostly sunny. Highs in the mid-80s. Monday night. Partly cloudy. Lows in the mid-60s. For Tuesday and Tuesday night. Mostly clear. Highs in the upper 80s. Lows around 70. Wednesday. Mostly sunny. A slight chance of showers and thunderstorms late in the afternoon. Hot with highs in the lower 90s. Chance of rain 20%. For Wednesday night. Mostly clear through the late overnight, then becoming partly cloudy. A slight chance of thunderstorms. A slight chance of showers through the late overnight, then a chance of showers toward daybreak. Lows in the lower 70s. Chance of rain 40%. Thursday. Partly cloudy with a slight chance of showers. A slight chance of thunderstorms late in the afternoon. Highs in the mid-80s. Chance of rain 20%. For Thursday night and Friday. Partly cloudy. Lows in the lower 60s. Highs in the lower 80s. The 8 to 14 day outlook for Saturday, September 12th through Friday, September 18th calls for temperatures to be above normal and precipitation to be below normal. Normal highs for the period are between 75 and 80 degrees, and normal lows are between 55 and 60. The normal precipitation total for the 7 days is between 0.70 and 0.75 inches. The ultraviolet index for Indianapolis on Saturday will be 8. The Environmental Protection Agency categorizes an index of 8 as very high exposure to ultraviolet radiation. At 10 p.m. at Indianapolis, it was partly cloudy. The temperature was 84 degrees, the dew point 74, and the relative humidity 71%, producing a heat index of 91. The wind was west at 3 miles an hour. The barometric pressure was 29.95 inches and rising. Around central Indiana, it was clear, with a temperature of 78 at Anderson, 80 at Muncie, 77 at Zionsville, 83 at Eagle Creek Airpark, and 76 at Shelbyville. Elsewhere across Indiana, skies ranged from clear to partly cloudy. It was 82 at South Bend, 77 at Fort Wayne, and 82 at Lafayette. Terre Haute reported 78, Bloomington reported 79, and Evansville reported 86. Just outside Indiana, it was clear, with a temperature of 78 at Champaign, 90 at St. Louis, 77 at Cincinnati, and 90 at Louisville. At Dayton, it was partly cloudy, with a temperature of 74. At Chicago, it was mostly cloudy, with a temperature of 86. Once again, at Indianapolis, it was 84 degrees with partly cloudy skies. This is NOAA All Hazards Radio KEC 74 in Indianapolis. Here is a statement concerning excessive heat. For the following counties in Indiana, Boone, Decatur, Hamilton, Hancock, Hendricks, Johnson, Marion, Morgan, Rush, and Shelby, heat advisory remains in effect until 8 p.m. Eastern Daylight Time Saturday. Heat index values up to 105 expected. The areas affected include portions of central, south central, southeast, southwest, and west central Indiana. The hazardous conditions are expected until 8 p.m. Eastern Daylight Time Saturday. The following impacts are expected. Hot temperatures and high humidity may cause heat illnesses. Drink plenty of fluids, limit time outdoors, and check up on relatives and neighbors. And now a look at your forecast for Indianapolis and central Indiana. Rest of tonight.
mostly clear through the late overnight, then partly cloudy with a slight chance of showers and thunderstorms toward daybreak. Lows in the mid-70s.

not as warm with highs in the lower 80s. Northeast winds 5 to 10 miles an hour. Gusts up to 20 miles an hour late in the afternoon. Once again, the forecast for rest of tonight. Mostly clear through the late overnight, then partly cloudy with a slight chance of showers and thunderstorms toward daybreak. Lows in the mid-70s. West winds around 5 miles an hour. Chance of rain 20%. Taking a look at the 3-through-7-day forecast for Indianapolis and central Indiana. Sunday night. Mostly clear. Lows in the upper 50s. Northeast winds 5 to 10 miles an hour. For Labor Day. Mostly sunny. Highs in the mid-80s. Monday night. Partly cloudy. Lows in the mid-60s. For Tuesday and Tuesday night. Mostly clear. Highs in the upper 80s. Lows around 70. Wednesday. Sunny. A slight chance of showers and thunderstorms late in the afternoon. Hot with highs in the lower 90s. Chance of rain 20%. For Wednesday night. Mostly clear through the late overnight, then becoming partly cloudy. A slight chance of thunderstorms. A slight chance of showers through the late overnight, then a chance of showers toward daybreak. Lows in the lower 70s. Chance of rain 40%. Thursday. Partly cloudy with a slight chance of showers. A slight chance of thunderstorms late in the afternoon. Highs in the mid-80s. Chance of rain 20%. For Thursday night and Friday. Partly cloudy. Lows in the lower 60s. Highs in the lower 80s. The 8 to 14 day outlook for Saturday, September 12th through Friday, September 18th calls for temperatures to be above normal and precipitation to be below normal. Normal highs for the period are between 75 and 80 degrees, and normal lows are between 55 and 60. The normal precipitation total for the 7 days is between 0.70 and 0.75 inches. The ultraviolet index for Indianapolis on Saturday will be 8. The Environmental Protection Agency categorizes an index of 8 as very high exposure to ultraviolet radiation. At 10 p.m. at Indianapolis, it was partly cloudy. The temperature was 84 degrees, the dew point 74, and the relative humidity 71%, producing a heat index of 91. The wind was west at 3 miles an hour. The barometric pressure was 29.95 inches and rising. Around central Indiana, it was clear, with a temperature of 78 at Anderson, 80 at Muncie, 77 at Zionsville, 83 at Eagle Creek Airpark, and 76 at Shelbyville. Elsewhere across Indiana, skies ranged from clear to partly cloudy. It was 82 at South Bend, 77 at Fort Wayne, and 82 at Lafayette. Terre Haute reported 78, Bloomington reported 79, and Evansville reported 86. Just outside Indiana, it was clear, with a temperature of 78 at Champaign, 90 at St. Louis, 77 at Cincinnati, and 90 at Louisville. At Dayton, it was partly cloudy, with a temperature of 74. At Chicago, it was mostly cloudy, with a temperature of 86. Once again, at Indianapolis, it was 84 degrees with partly cloudy skies. This is NOAA All Hazards Radio KEC 74 in Indianapolis. Here is a statement concerning excessive heat. For the following counties in Indiana, Boone, Decatur, Hamilton, Hancock, Hendricks, Johnson, Marion, Morgan, Rush, and Shelby. Heat advisory remains in effect until 8 p.m. Eastern Daylight Time Saturday. Heat index values up to 105 expected. The areas affected include portions of central, south central, southeast, southwest, and west central Indiana. The hazardous conditions are expected until 8 p.m. Eastern Daylight Time Saturday. The following impacts are expected. Hot temperatures and high humidity may cause heat illnesses. Drink plenty of fluids, limit time outdoors, and check up on relatives and neighbors. And now a look at your forecast for Indianapolis and central Indiana. Rest of tonight. Mostly clear through the late overnight, then partly cloudy with a slight chance of showers and thunderstorms toward daybreak. Lows in the mid-70s.

winds around 5 miles an hour. Chance of rain 20%. For Saturday, mostly sunny with a slight chance of showers and thunderstorms through early afternoon, then partly cloudy with a chance of showers and thunderstorms late in the afternoon. Hot with highs in the mid-90s. Northwest winds 5 to 10 miles an hour. Chance of rain 30%. Saturday night, partly cloudy through the late overnight, then clearing. Lows in the mid-60s. Northeast winds 5 to 10 miles an hour. For Sunday, mostly sunny. Not as warm with highs in the lower 80s. Northeast winds 5 to 10 miles an hour. Gusts up to 20 miles an hour late in the afternoon. Once again, the forecast for rest of tonight. Mostly clear through the late overnight, then partly cloudy with a slight chance of showers and thunderstorms toward daybreak. Lows in the mid-70s. West winds around 5 miles an hour. Chance of rain 20%. Taking a look at the 3-7 day forecast for Indianapolis and central Indiana. Sunday night. Mostly clear. Lows in the upper 50s. Northeast winds 5 to 10 miles an hour. For Labor Day. Mostly sunny. Highs in the mid-80s. Monday night. Partly cloudy. Lows in the mid-60s. For Tuesday and Tuesday night. Mostly clear. Highs in the upper 80s. Lows around 70. Wednesday. Mostly sunny. A slight chance of showers and thunderstorms late in the afternoon. Hot with highs in the lower 90s. Chance of rain 20%. For Wednesday night. Mostly clear through the late overnight, then becoming partly cloudy. A slight chance of thunderstorms. A slight chance of showers through the late overnight, then a chance of showers toward daybreak. Lows in the lower 70s. Chance of rain 40%. Thursday. Partly cloudy with a slight chance of showers. A slight chance of thunderstorms late in the afternoon. Highs in the mid-80s. Chance of rain 20%. For Thursday night and Friday. Partly cloudy. Lows in the lower 60s. Highs in the lower 80s. Now here is the hazardous weather outlook for central Indiana. For the period tonight. Additional thunderstorms are possible overnight mainly northeast of Interstate 74. And now the extended outlook for the period Saturday through Thursday. Heat continues Saturday with peak afternoon heat index values near 105. Thunderstorms are possible mainly Saturday afternoon. Isolated damaging wind gusts and lightning are the primary hazards. Additional thunderstorm chances return Wednesday into Thursday. Spotter information statement. Spotter activation is not anticipated at this time, but spotters are encouraged to report any wind damage observed. The 8 to 14 day outlook for Saturday, September 12th through Friday, September 18th calls for temperatures to be above normal and precipitation to be below normal. Normal highs for the period are between 75 and 80 degrees, and normal lows are between 55 and 60. The normal precipitation total for the 7 days is between 0.70 and 0.75 inches. The ultraviolet index for Indianapolis on Saturday will be 8. The Environmental Protection Agency categorizes an index of 8 as very high exposure to ultraviolet radiation. At 10 p.m. at Indianapolis, it was partly cloudy. The temperature was 84 degrees, the dew point 74, and the relative humidity 71%, producing a heat index of 91. The wind was west at 3 miles an hour. The barometric pressure was 29.95 inches and rising. Around central Indiana, it was clear, with a temperature of 78 at Anderson, 80 at Muncie, 77 at Zionsville, 83 at Eagle Creek Airpark, and 76 at Shelbyville. Elsewhere across Indiana, skies ranged from clear to partly cloudy. It was 82 at South Bend, 77 at Fort Wayne, and 82 at Lafayette. Terre Haute reported 78, Bloomington reported 79, and Evansville reported 86. Just outside Indiana, it was clear, with a temperature of 78 at Champaign, 90 at St. Louis, 77 at Cincinnati, and 90 at Louisville. At Dayton, it was partly cloudy, with a temperature of 74,

and Chicago, it was mostly cloudy with a temperature of 86. Once again, at Indianapolis, it was 84 degrees with partly cloudy skies. This is NOAA All Hazards Radio KEC 74 in Indianapolis. Here is a statement concerning excessive heat. For the following counties in Indiana, Boone, Decatur, Hamilton, Hancock, Hendricks, Johnson, Marion, Morgan, Rush, and Shelby, heat advisory remains in effect until 8 p.m. Eastern Daylight Time Saturday. Heat index values up to 105 expected. The areas affected include portions of central, south central, southeast, southwest, and west central Indiana. The hazardous conditions are expected until 8 p.m. Eastern Daylight Time Saturday. The following impacts are expected. Hot temperatures and high humidity may cause heat illnesses. Drink plenty of fluids, limit time outdoors, and check up on relatives and neighbors. And now a look at your forecast for Indianapolis and central Indiana. Rest of tonight. Mostly clear through the late overnight, then partly cloudy with a slight chance of showers and thunderstorms toward daybreak. Lows in the mid-70s. West winds around 5 miles an hour. Chance of rain 20%. For Saturday, mostly sunny with a slight chance of showers and thunderstorms through early afternoon, then partly cloudy with a chance of showers and thunderstorms late in the afternoon. Hot with highs in the mid-90s. Northwest winds 5 to 10 miles an hour. Chance of rain 30%. Saturday night, partly cloudy through the late overnight, then clearing. Lows in the mid-60s. Northeast winds 5 to 10 miles an hour. For Sunday, mostly sunny. Not as warm with highs in the lower 80s. Northeast winds 5 to 10 miles an hour. Gusts up to 20 miles an hour late in the afternoon. Once again, the forecast for rest of tonight. Mostly clear through the late overnight, then partly cloudy with a slight chance of showers and thunderstorms toward daybreak. Lows in the mid-70s. West winds around 5 miles an hour. Chance of rain 20%. Taking a look at the 3 through 7 day forecast for Indianapolis and central Indiana. Sunday night. Mostly clear. Lows in the upper 50s. Northeast winds 5 to 10 miles an hour. For Labor Day, mostly sunny. Highs in the mid-80s. Monday night, partly cloudy. Lows in the mid-60s. For Tuesday and Tuesday night, mostly clear. Highs in the upper 80s. Lows around 70. Wednesday, mostly sunny. A slight chance of showers and thunderstorms late in the afternoon. Hot with highs in the lower 90s. Chance of rain 20%. For Wednesday night, mostly clear through the late overnight, then becoming partly cloudy. A slight chance of thunderstorms. A slight chance of showers through the late overnight, then a chance of showers toward daybreak. Lows in the lower 70s. Chance of rain 40%. Thursday, partly cloudy with a slight chance of showers. A slight chance of thunderstorms late in the afternoon. Highs in the mid-80s. Chance of rain 20%. For Thursday night and Friday, partly cloudy. Lows in the lower 60s. Highs in the lower 80s. The 8 to 14 day outlook for Saturday, September 12th through Friday, September 18th calls for temperatures to be above normal and precipitation to be below normal. Normal highs for the period are between 75 and 80 degrees, and normal lows are between 55 and 60. The normal precipitation total for the 7 days is between 0.70 and 0.75 inches. The ultraviolet index for Indianapolis on Saturday will be 8. The Environmental Protection Agency categorizes an index of 8 as very high exposure to ultraviolet radiation. At 10 p.m. at Indianapolis, it was partly cloudy. The temperature was 84 degrees, the dew point 74, and the relative humidity 71%, producing a heat index of 91. The wind was west at 3 miles an hour. The barometric pressure was 29.95 inches and rising. Around central Indiana,
It was clear, with a temperature of 78 at Anderson, 80 at Muncie, 77 at Zionsville, 83 at Eagle Creek Airpark, and 76 at Shelbyville. Elsewhere across Indiana, skies ranged from clear to partly cloudy. It was 82 at South Bend, 77 at Fort Wayne, and 82 at Lafayette. Terre Haute reported 78, Bloomington reported 79, and Evansville reported 86. Just outside Indiana, it was clear, with a temperature of 78 at Champaign, 90 at St. Louis, 77 at Cincinnati, and 90 at Louisville. At Dayton, it was partly cloudy, with a temperature of 74. At Chicago, it was mostly cloudy, with a temperature of 86. Once again, at Indianapolis, it was 84 degrees with partly cloudy skies. This is NOAA All Hazards Radio KEC 74 in Indianapolis. Here is a statement concerning excessive heat. For the following counties, in Indiana, Boone, Decatur, Hamilton, Hancock, Hendricks, Johnson, Marion, Morgan, Rush, and Shelby, heat advisory remains in effect until 8 p.m. Eastern Daylight Time Saturday. Heat index values up to 105 expected. The areas affected include portions of central, south central, southeast, southwest, and west central Indiana. The hazardous conditions are expected until 8 p.m. Eastern Daylight Time Saturday. The following impacts are expected. Hot temperatures and high humidity may cause heat illnesses. Drink plenty of fluids, limit time outdoors, and check up on relatives and neighbors. And now a look at your forecast for Indianapolis and central Indiana. Rest of tonight. Mostly clear through the late overnight, then partly cloudy with a slight chance of showers and thunderstorms toward daybreak. Lows in the mid-70s. West winds around 5 miles an hour. Chance of rain 20%. For Saturday, mostly sunny with a slight chance of showers and thunderstorms through early afternoon, then partly cloudy with a chance of showers and thunderstorms late in the afternoon. Hot with highs in the mid-90s. Northwest winds 5 to 10 miles an hour. Chance of rain 30%. Saturday night, partly cloudy through the late overnight, then clearing. Lows in the mid-60s. Northeast winds 5 to 10 miles an hour. For Sunday, mostly sunny. Not as warm with highs in the lower 80s. Northeast winds 5 to 10 miles an hour. Gusts up to 20 miles an hour late in the afternoon. Once again, the forecast for rest of tonight. Mostly clear through the late overnight, then partly cloudy with a slight chance of showers and thunderstorms toward daybreak. Lows in the mid-70s. West winds around 5 miles an hour. Chance of rain 20%. Taking a look at the 3-7 day forecast for Indianapolis and central Indiana. Sunday night, mostly clear. Lows in the upper 50s. Northeast winds 5 to 10 miles an hour. For Labor Day, mostly sunny. Highs in the mid-80s. Monday night, partly cloudy. Lows in the mid-60s. For Tuesday and Tuesday night, mostly clear. Highs in the upper 80s. Lows around 70. Wednesday, mostly sunny. A slight chance of showers and thunderstorms late in the afternoon. Hot with highs in the lower 90s. Chance of rain 20%. For Wednesday night, mostly clear through the late overnight, then becoming partly cloudy. A slight chance of thunderstorms. A slight chance of showers through the late overnight, then a chance of showers toward daybreak. Lows in the lower 70s. Chance of rain 40%. Thursday, partly cloudy with a slight chance of showers. A slight chance of thunderstorms late in the afternoon. Highs in the mid-80s. Chance of rain 20%. For Thursday night and Friday, partly cloudy. Lows in the lower 60s. Highs in the lower 80s. The 8-14 day outlook for Saturday, September 12th through Friday, September 18th, calls for temperatures to be above normal and precipitation to be below normal. Normal highs for the period are between 75 and 80 degrees, and normal lows are between 55 and 60.
The normal precipitation total for the 7 days is between 0.70 and 0.75 inches. The ultraviolet index for Indianapolis on Saturday will be 8. The Environmental Protection Agency categorizes an index of 8 as very high exposure to ultraviolet radiation. At 10 p.m. at Indianapolis, it was partly cloudy. The temperature was 84 degrees, the dew point 74, and the relative humidity 71%, producing a heat index of 91. The wind was west at 3 miles an hour. The barometric pressure was 29.95 inches and rising. Around central Indiana, it was clear, with a temperature of 78 at Anderson, 80 at Muncie, 77 at Zionsville, 83 at Eagle Creek Airpark, and 76 at Shelbyville. Elsewhere across Indiana, skies ranged from clear to partly cloudy. It was 82 at South Bend, 77 at Fort Wayne, and 82 at Lafayette. Terre Haute reported 78, Bloomington reported 79, and Evansville reported 86. Just outside Indiana, it was clear, with a temperature of 78 at Champaign, 90 at St. Louis, 77 at Cincinnati, and 90 at Louisville. At Dayton, it was partly cloudy, with a temperature of 74. At Chicago, it was mostly cloudy, with a temperature of 86. Once again, at Indianapolis, it was 84 degrees with partly cloudy skies. This is NOAA All Hazards Radio KEC 74 in Indianapolis. Here is a statement concerning excessive heat. For the following counties in Indiana, Boone, Decatur, Hamilton, Hancock, Hendricks, Johnson, Marion, Morgan, Rush, and Shelby, heat advisory remains in effect until 8 p.m. Eastern Daylight Time Saturday. Heat index values up to 105 expected. The areas affected include portions of central, south central, southeast, southwest, and west central Indiana. The hazardous conditions are expected until 8 p.m. Eastern Daylight Time Saturday. The following impacts are expected. Hot temperatures and high humidity may cause heat illnesses. Drink plenty of fluids, limit time outdoors, and check up on relatives and neighbors. And now a look at your forecast for Indianapolis and central Indiana. Rest of tonight. Mostly clear through the late overnight, then partly cloudy with a slight chance of showers and thunderstorms toward daybreak. Lows in the mid-70s. West winds around 5 miles an hour. Chance of rain 20%. For Saturday, mostly sunny with a slight chance of showers and thunderstorms through early afternoon, then partly cloudy with a chance of showers and thunderstorms late in the afternoon. Hot with highs in the mid-90s. Northwest winds 5 to 10 miles an hour. Chance of rain 30%. Saturday night, partly cloudy through the late overnight, then clearing. Lows in the mid-60s. Northeast winds 5 to 10 miles an hour. For Sunday, mostly sunny. Not as warm with highs in the lower 80s. Northeast winds 5 to 10 miles an hour. Gusts up to 20 miles an hour late in the afternoon. Once again, the forecast for rest of tonight. Mostly clear through the late overnight, then partly cloudy with a slight chance of showers and thunderstorms toward daybreak. Lows in the mid-70s. West winds around 5 miles an hour. Chance of rain 20%. Taking a look at the 3 through 7 day forecast for Indianapolis and central Indiana. Sunday night. Mostly clear. Lows in the upper 50s. Northeast winds 5 to 10 miles an hour. For Labor Day. Mostly sunny. Highs in the mid-80s. Monday night. Partly cloudy. Lows in the mid-60s. For Tuesday and Tuesday night. Mostly clear. Highs in the upper 80s. Lows around 70. Wednesday. Mostly sunny. A slight chance of showers and thunderstorms late in the afternoon. Hot with highs in the lower 90s. Chance of rain 20%. For Wednesday night. Mostly clear through the late overnight, then becoming partly cloudy. A slight chance of thunderstorms. A slight chance of showers through the late overnight, then a chance of showers toward daybreak. Lows in the lower 70s. Chance of rain 40%. Thursday.
partly cloudy with a slight chance of showers. A slight chance of thunderstorms late in the afternoon. Highs in the mid-80s. Chance of rain 20%. For Thursday night and Friday, partly cloudy. Lows in the lower 60s. Highs in the lower 80s. The 8 to 14 day outlook for Saturday, September 12th through Friday, September 18th calls for temperatures to be above normal and precipitation to be below normal. Normal highs for the period are between 75 and 80 degrees, and normal lows are between 55 and 60. The normal precipitation total for the 7 days is between 0.70 and 0.75 inches. The ultraviolet index for Indianapolis on Saturday will be 8. The Environmental Protection Agency categorizes an index of 8 as very high exposure to ultraviolet radiation. At 10 p.m. at Indianapolis, it was partly cloudy. The temperature was 84 degrees, the dew point 74, and the relative humidity 71%, producing a heat index of 91. The wind was west at 3 miles an hour. The barometric pressure was 29.95 inches and rising. Around central Indiana, it was clear, with a temperature of 78 at Anderson, 80 at Muncie, 77 at Zionsville, 83 at Eagle Creek Airpark, and 76 at Shelbyville. Elsewhere across Indiana, skies ranged from clear to partly cloudy. It was 82 at South Bend, 77 at Fort Wayne, and 82 at Lafayette. Terre Haute reported 78, Bloomington reported 79, and Evansville reported 86. Just outside Indiana, it was clear, with a temperature of 78 at Champaign, 90 at St. Louis, 77 at Cincinnati, and 90 at Louisville. At Dayton, it was partly cloudy, with a temperature of 74. At Chicago, it was mostly cloudy, with a temperature of 86. Once again, at Indianapolis, it was 84 degrees with partly cloudy skies. Now here is the hazardous weather outlook for central Indiana. For the period tonight, additional thunderstorms are possible overnight mainly northeast of Interstate 74. And now the extended outlook for the period Saturday through Thursday. Heat continues Saturday with peak afternoon heat index values near 105. Thunderstorms are possible mainly Saturday afternoon. Isolated damaging wind gusts and lightning are the primary hazards. Additional thunderstorm chances return Wednesday into Thursday. Spotter information statement. Spotter activation is not anticipated at this time, but spotters are encouraged to report any wind damage observed. This is NOAA All Hazards Radio KEC 74 in Indianapolis. Here is a statement concerning excessive heat. For the following counties in Indiana, Boone, Decatur, Hamilton, Hancock, Hendricks, Johnson, Marion, Morgan, Rush, and Shelby. Heat advisory remains in effect until 8 p.m. Eastern Daylight Time Saturday. Heat index values up to 105 expected. The areas affected include portions of central, south central, southeast, southwest, and west central Indiana. The hazardous conditions are expected until 8 p.m. Eastern Daylight Time Saturday. The following impacts are expected. Hot temperatures and high humidity may cause heat illnesses. Drink plenty of fluids, limit time outdoors, and check up on relatives and neighbors. And now a look at your forecast for Indianapolis and central Indiana. Rest of tonight. Mostly clear through the late overnight, then partly cloudy with a slight chance of showers and thunderstorms toward daybreak. Lows in the mid-70s. West winds around 5 miles an hour. Chance of rain 20%. For Saturday, mostly sunny with a slight chance of showers and thunderstorms through early afternoon, then partly cloudy with a chance of showers and thunderstorms late in the afternoon. Hot with highs in the mid-90s. Northwest winds 5 to 10 miles an hour. Chance of rain 30%. Saturday night, partly cloudy through the late overnight, then clearing. Lows in the mid-60s. Northeast winds 5 to 10 miles an hour. For Sunday, mostly sunny. Not as warm with highs in the lower 80s. Northeast winds 5 to 10 miles an hour. Gusts up to 20 miles an hour late in the afternoon. Once again, the forecast for rest of tonight.
mostly clear through the late overnight, then partly cloudy with a slight chance of showers and thunderstorms toward daybreak. Lows in the mid-70s. West winds around 5 miles an hour. Chance of rain 20%. Taking a look at the 3-7 day forecast for Indianapolis and central Indiana. Sunday night. Mostly clear. Lows in the upper 50s. Northeast winds 5 to 10 miles an hour. For Labor Day. Mostly sunny. Highs in the mid-80s. Monday night. Partly cloudy. Lows in the mid-60s. For Tuesday and Tuesday night. Mostly clear. Highs in the upper 80s. Lows around 70. Wednesday. Mostly sunny. A slight chance of showers and thunderstorms late in the afternoon. Hot with highs in the lower 90s. Chance of rain 20%. For Wednesday night. Mostly clear through the late overnight, then becoming partly cloudy. A slight chance of thunderstorms. A slight chance of showers through the late overnight, then a chance of showers toward daybreak. Lows in the lower 70s. Chance of rain 40%. Thursday. Partly cloudy with a slight chance of showers. A slight chance of thunderstorms late in the afternoon. Highs in the mid-80s. Chance of rain 20%. For Thursday night and Friday. Partly cloudy. Lows in the lower 60s. Highs in the lower 80s. The 8 to 14 day outlook for Saturday, September 12th through Friday, September 18th calls for temperatures to be above normal and precipitation to be below normal. Normal highs for the period are between 75 and 80 degrees, and normal lows are between 55 and 60. The normal precipitation total for the 7 days is between 0.70 and 0.75 inches. The ultraviolet index for Indianapolis on Saturday will be 8. The Environmental Protection Agency categorizes an index of 8 as very high exposure to ultraviolet radiation. At 11 p.m. at Indianapolis, it was partly cloudy. The temperature was 84 degrees, the dew point 74, and the relative humidity 71%, producing a heat index of 91. The wind was west at 3 miles an hour. The barometric pressure was 29.95 inches and steady. Around central Indiana, it was clear, with a temperature of 77 at Anderson, 79 at Muncie, 74 at Zionsville, 81 at Eagle Creek Airpark, and 74 at Shelbyville. Elsewhere across Indiana, skies ranged from clear to partly cloudy. It was 82 at South Bend, 76 at Fort Wayne, and 79 at Lafayette. Terre Haute reported 77, Bloomington reported 77, and Evansville reported 83. Just outside Indiana, at Chicago, thunder was reported with a temperature of 82. It was clear with a temperature of 80 at Champaign, 88 at St. Louis, 78 at Cincinnati, and 89 at Louisville. At Dayton, it was partly cloudy with a temperature of 73. Once again, at Indianapolis, it was 84 degrees with partly cloudy skies. This is NOAA All Hazards Radio KEC 74 in Indianapolis. Here is a statement concerning excessive heat. For the following counties in Indiana, Boone, Decatur, Hamilton, Hancock, Hendricks, Johnson, Marion, Morgan, Rush, and Shelby. Heat advisory remains in effect until 8 p.m. Eastern Daylight Time Saturday. Heat index values up to 105 expected. The areas affected include portions of central, south central, southeast, southwest, and west central Indiana. The hazardous conditions are expected until 8 p.m. Eastern Daylight Time Saturday. The following impacts are expected. Hot temperatures and high humidity may cause heat illnesses. Drink plenty of fluids, limit time outdoors, and check up on relatives and neighbors. And now a look at your forecast for Indianapolis and central Indiana. Rest of tonight. Mostly clear through the late overnight, then partly cloudy with a slight chance of showers and thunderstorms toward daybreak. Lows in the mid-70s. West winds around 5 miles an hour. Chance of rain 20%. For Saturday,
mostly sunny with a slight chance of showers and thunderstorms through early afternoon, then partly cloudy with a chance of showers and thunderstorms late in the afternoon. Hot with highs in the mid-90s. Northwest winds 5 to 10 miles an hour. Chance of rain 30%. Saturday night, partly cloudy through the late overnight, then clearing. Lows in the mid-60s. Northeast winds 5 to 10 miles an hour. For Sunday, mostly sunny. Not as warm with highs in the lower 80s. Northeast winds 5 to 10 miles an hour. Gusts up to 20 miles an hour late in the afternoon. Once again, the forecast for rest of tonight. Mostly clear through the late overnight, then partly cloudy with a slight chance of showers and thunderstorms toward daybreak. Lows in the mid-70s. West winds around 5 miles an hour. Chance of rain 20%. Taking a look at the 3-7 day forecast for Indianapolis and central Indiana. Sunday night. Mostly clear. Lows in the upper 50s. Northeast winds 5 to 10 miles an hour. For Labor Day. Mostly sunny. Highs in the mid-80s. Monday night. Partly cloudy. Lows in the mid-60s. For Tuesday and Tuesday night. Mostly clear. Highs in the upper 80s. Lows around 70. Wednesday. Mostly sunny. A slight chance of showers and thunderstorms late in the afternoon. Hot with highs in the lower 90s. Chance of rain 20%. For Wednesday night. Mostly clear through the late overnight, then becoming partly cloudy. A slight chance of thunderstorms. A slight chance of showers through the late overnight, then a chance of showers toward daybreak. Lows in the lower 70s. Chance of rain 40%. Thursday. Partly cloudy with a slight chance of showers. A slight chance of thunderstorms late in the afternoon. Highs in the mid-80s. Chance of rain 20%. For Thursday night and Friday. Partly cloudy. Lows in the lower 60s. Highs in the lower 80s. The 8 to 14 day outlook for Saturday, September 12th through Friday, September 18th calls for temperatures to be above normal and precipitation to be below normal. Normal highs for the period are between 75 and 80 degrees, and normal lows are between 55 and 60. The normal precipitation total for the 7 days is between 0.70 and 0.75 inches. The ultraviolet index for Indianapolis on Saturday will be 8. The Environmental Protection Agency categorizes an index of 8 as very high exposure to ultraviolet radiation. At 11 p.m. at Indianapolis, it was partly cloudy. The temperature was 84 degrees, the dew point 74, and the relative humidity 71%, producing a heat index of 91. The wind was west at 3 miles an hour. The barometric pressure was 29.95 inches and steady. Around central Indiana, it was clear, with a temperature of 77 at Anderson, 79 at Muncie, 74 at Zionsville, 81 at Eagle Creek Airpark, and 74 at Shelbyville. Elsewhere across Indiana, skies ranged from clear to partly cloudy. It was 82 at South Bend, 76 at Fort Wayne, and 79 at Lafayette. Terre Haute reported 77, Bloomington reported 77, and Evansville reported 83. Just outside Indiana, at Chicago, thunder was reported, with a temperature of 82. It was clear, with a temperature of 80 at Champaign, 88 at St. Louis, 78 at Cincinnati, and 89 at Louisville. At Dayton, it was partly cloudy, with a temperature of 73. Once again, at Indianapolis, it was 84 degrees with partly cloudy skies. This is NOAA All Hazards Radio KEC 74 in Indianapolis. Here is a statement concerning excessive heat. For the following counties in Indiana, Boone, Decatur, Hamilton, Hancock, Hendricks, Johnson, Marion, Morgan, Rush, and Shelby. Heat advisory remains in effect until 8 p.m. Eastern Daylight Time Saturday. Heat index values up to 105 expected. The areas affected include portions of central, south central, southeast, southwest, and west central Indiana.
The hazardous conditions are expected until 8 p.m. Eastern Daylight Time Saturday. The following impacts are expected. Hot temperatures and high humidity may cause heat illnesses. Drink plenty of fluids, limit time outdoors, and check up on relatives and neighbors. And now a look at your forecast for Indianapolis and central Indiana. Rest of tonight. Mostly clear through the late overnight, then partly cloudy with a slight chance of showers and thunderstorms toward daybreak. Lows in the mid-70s. West winds around 5 miles an hour. Chance of rain 20%. For Saturday, mostly sunny with a slight chance of showers and thunderstorms through early afternoon, then partly cloudy with a chance of showers and thunderstorms late in the afternoon. Hot with highs in the mid-90s. Northwest winds 5 to 10 miles an hour. Chance of rain 30%. Saturday night, partly cloudy through the late overnight, then clearing. Lows in the mid-60s. Northeast winds 5 to 10 miles an hour. For Sunday, mostly sunny. Not as warm with highs in the lower 80s. Northeast winds 5 to 10 miles an hour. Gusts up to 20 miles an hour late in the afternoon. Once again, the forecast for rest of tonight. Mostly clear through the late overnight, then partly cloudy with a slight chance of showers and thunderstorms toward daybreak. Lows in the mid-70s. West winds around 5 miles an hour. Chance of rain 20%. Taking a look at the 3 through 7 day forecast for Indianapolis and central Indiana. Sunday night. Mostly clear. Lows in the upper 50s. Northeast winds 5 to 10 miles an hour. For Labor Day. Mostly sunny. Highs in the mid-80s. Monday night. Partly cloudy. Lows in the mid-60s. For Tuesday and Tuesday night. Mostly clear. Highs in the upper 80s. Lows around 70. Wednesday. Mostly sunny. A slight chance of showers and thunderstorms late in the afternoon. Hot with highs in the lower 90s. Chance of rain 20%. For Wednesday night. Mostly clear through the late overnight, then becoming partly cloudy. A slight chance of thunderstorms. A slight chance of showers through the late overnight, then a chance of showers toward daybreak. Lows in the lower 70s. Chance of rain 40%. Thursday. Partly cloudy with a slight chance of showers. A slight chance of thunderstorms late in the afternoon. Highs in the mid-80s. Chance of rain 20%. For Thursday night and Friday. Partly cloudy. Lows in the lower 60s. Highs in the lower 80s. The 8 to 14 day outlook for Saturday, September 12th through Friday, September 18th calls for temperatures to be above normal and precipitation to be below normal. Normal highs for the period are between 75 and 80 degrees, and normal lows are between 55 and 60. The normal precipitation total for the 7 days is between 0.70 and 0.75 inches. The ultraviolet index for Indianapolis on Saturday will be 8. The Environmental Protection Agency categorizes an index of 8 as very high exposure to ultraviolet radiation. At 11 p.m. at Indianapolis, it was partly cloudy. The temperature was 84 degrees, the dew point 74, and the relative humidity 71%, producing a heat index of 91. The wind was west at 3 miles an hour. The barometric pressure was 29.95 inches and steady. Around central Indiana, it was clear, with a temperature of 77 at Anderson, 79 at Muncie, 74 at Zionsville, 81 at Eagle Creek Airpark, and 74 at Shelbyville. Elsewhere across Indiana, skies ranged from clear to partly cloudy. It was 82 at South Bend, 76 at Fort Wayne, and 79 at Lafayette. Terre Haute reported 77, Bloomington reported 77, and Evansville reported 83. Just outside Indiana, at Chicago, thunder was reported, with a temperature of 82. It was clear, with a temperature of 80 at Champaign, 88 at St. Louis, 78 at Cincinnati, and 89 at Louisville. At Dayton, it was partly cloudy, with a temperature of 73.
Once again, at Indianapolis, it was 84 degrees with partly cloudy skies. This is NOAA All Hazards Radio KEC 74 in Indianapolis. Here is a statement concerning excessive heat. For the following counties in Indiana, Boone, Decatur, Hamilton, Hancock, Hendricks, Johnson, Marion, Morgan, Rush, and Shelby. Heat advisory remains in effect until 8 p.m. Eastern Daylight Time Saturday. Heat index values up to 105 expected. The areas affected include portions of central, south central, southeast, southwest, and west central Indiana. The hazardous conditions are expected until 8 p.m. Eastern Daylight Time Saturday. The following impacts are expected. Hot temperatures and high humidity may cause heat illnesses. Drink plenty of fluids, limit time outdoors, and check up on relatives and neighbors. And now a look at your forecast for Indianapolis and central Indiana. Rest of tonight. Mostly clear through the late overnight, then partly cloudy with a slight chance of showers and thunderstorms toward daybreak. Lows in the mid-70s. West winds around 5 miles an hour. Chance of rain 20%. For Saturday, mostly sunny with a slight chance of showers and thunderstorms through early afternoon, then partly cloudy with a chance of showers and thunderstorms late in the afternoon. Hot with highs in the mid-90s. Northwest winds 5 to 10 miles an hour. Chance of rain 30%. Saturday night, partly cloudy through the late overnight, then clearing. Lows in the mid-60s. Northeast winds 5 to 10 miles an hour. For Sunday, mostly sunny. Not as warm with highs in the lower 80s. Northeast winds 5 to 10 miles an hour. Gusts up to 20 miles an hour late in the afternoon. Once again, the forecast for rest of tonight. Mostly clear through the late overnight, then partly cloudy with a slight chance of showers and thunderstorms toward daybreak. Lows in the mid-70s. West winds around 5 miles an hour. Chance of rain 20%. Now here is the hazardous weather outlook for central Indiana. For the period tonight, additional thunderstorms are possible overnight mainly northeast of Interstate 74. And now the extended outlook for the period Saturday through Thursday. Heat continues Saturday with peak afternoon heat index values near 105. Thunderstorms are possible mainly Saturday afternoon. Isolated damaging wind gusts and lightning are the primary hazards. Additional thunderstorm chances return Wednesday into Thursday. Spotter information statement. Spotter activation is not anticipated at this time, but spotters are encouraged to report any wind damage observed. Taking a look at the 3-7 day forecast for Indianapolis and central Indiana. Sunday night. Mostly clear. Lows in the upper 50s. Northeast winds 5 to 10 miles an hour. For Labor Day, mostly sunny. Highs in the mid-80s. Monday night, partly cloudy. Lows in the mid-60s. For Tuesday and Tuesday night, mostly clear. Highs in the upper 80s. Lows around 70. Wednesday, mostly sunny. A slight chance of showers and thunderstorms late in the afternoon. Hot with highs in the lower 90s. Chance of rain 20%. For Wednesday night, mostly clear through the late overnight, then becoming partly cloudy. A slight chance of thunderstorms. A slight chance of showers through the late overnight, then a chance of showers toward daybreak. Lows in the lower 70s. Chance of rain 40%. Thursday, partly cloudy with a slight chance of showers. A slight chance of thunderstorms late in the afternoon. Highs in the mid-80s. Chance of rain 20%. For Thursday night and Friday, partly cloudy. Lows in the lower 60s. Highs in the lower 80s. The 8-14 day outlook for Saturday, September 12th through Friday, September 18th, calls for temperatures to be above normal and precipitation to be below normal. Normal highs for the period are between 75 and 80 degrees, and normal lows are between 55 and 60. The normal precipitation total for the 7 days is between 0.70 and 0.75 inches.
The ultraviolet index for Indianapolis on Saturday will be 8. The Environmental Protection Agency categorizes an index of 8 as very high exposure to ultraviolet radiation. At 11 p.m. at Indianapolis, it was partly cloudy. The temperature was 84 degrees, the dew point 74, and the relative humidity 71%, producing a heat index of 91. The wind was west at 3 miles an hour. The barometric pressure was 29.95 inches and steady. Around central Indiana, it was clear, with a temperature of 77 at Anderson, 79 at Muncie, 74 at Zionsville, 81 at Eagle Creek Airpark, and 74 at Shelbyville. Elsewhere across Indiana, skies ranged from clear to partly cloudy. It was 82 at South Bend, 76 at Fort Wayne, and 79 at Lafayette. Terre Haute reported 77, Bloomington reported 77, and Evansville reported 83. Just outside Indiana, at Chicago, thunder was reported with a temperature of 82. It was clear, with a temperature of 80 at Champaign, 88 at St. Louis, 78 at Cincinnati, and 89 at Louisville. At Dayton, it was partly cloudy, with a temperature of 73. Once again, at Indianapolis, it was 84 degrees with partly cloudy skies. This is NOAA All Hazards Radio KEC 74 in Indianapolis. Here is a statement concerning excessive heat. For the following counties, in Indiana, Boone, Decatur, Hamilton, Hancock, Hendricks, Johnson, Marion, Morgan, Rush, and Shelby, heat advisory remains in effect until 8 p.m. Eastern Daylight Time Saturday. Heat index values up to 105 expected. The areas affected include portions of central, south central, southeast, southwest, and west central Indiana. The hazardous conditions are expected until 8 p.m. Eastern Daylight Time Saturday. The following impacts are expected. Hot temperatures and high humidity may cause heat illnesses. Drink plenty of fluids, limit time outdoors, and check up on relatives and neighbors. And now a look at your forecast for Indianapolis and central Indiana. Rest of tonight. Mostly clear through the late overnight, then partly cloudy with a slight chance of showers and thunderstorms toward daybreak. Lows in the mid-70s. West winds around 5 miles an hour. Chance of rain 20%. For Saturday, mostly sunny with a slight chance of showers and thunderstorms through early afternoon, then partly cloudy with a chance of showers and thunderstorms late in the afternoon. Hot with highs in the mid-90s. Northwest winds 5 to 10 miles an hour. Chance of rain 30%. Saturday night, partly cloudy through the late overnight, then clearing. Lows in the mid-60s. Northeast winds 5 to 10 miles an hour. For Sunday, mostly sunny. Not as warm with highs in the lower 80s. Northeast winds 5 to 10 miles an hour. Gusts up to 20 miles an hour late in the afternoon. Once again, the forecast for rest of tonight. Mostly clear through the late overnight, then partly cloudy with a slight chance of showers and thunderstorms toward daybreak. Lows in the mid-70s. West winds around 5 miles an hour. Chance of rain 20%. Taking a look at the 3 through 7 day forecast for Indianapolis and central Indiana. Sunday night. Mostly clear. Lows in the upper 50s. Northeast winds 5 to 10 miles an hour. For Labor Day, mostly sunny. Highs in the mid-80s. Monday night, partly cloudy. Lows in the mid-60s. For Tuesday and Tuesday night, mostly clear. Highs in the upper 80s. Lows around 70. Wednesday, mostly sunny. A slight chance of showers and thunderstorms late in the afternoon. Hot with highs in the lower 90s. Chance of rain 20%. For Wednesday night, mostly clear through the late overnight, then becoming partly cloudy. A slight chance of thunderstorms. A slight chance of showers through the late overnight, then a chance of showers toward daybreak. Lows in the lower 70s. Chance of rain 40%. Thursday, partly cloudy with a slight chance of showers. A slight chance of thunderstorms late in the afternoon.
Highs in the mid-80s. Chance of rain 20%. For Thursday night and Friday, partly cloudy. Lows in the lower 60s. Highs in the lower 80s. The 8 to 14 day outlook for Saturday, September 12th through Friday, September 18th calls for temperatures to be above normal and precipitation to be below normal. Normal highs for the period are between 75 and 80 degrees, and normal lows are between 55 and 60. The normal precipitation total for the 7 days is between 0.70 and 0.75 inches. The ultraviolet index for Indianapolis on Saturday will be 8. The Environmental Protection Agency categorizes an index of 8 as very high exposure to ultraviolet radiation. At 11 p.m. at Indianapolis, it was partly cloudy. The temperature was 84 degrees, the dew point 74, and the relative humidity 71%, producing a heat index of 91. The wind was west at 3 miles an hour. The barometric pressure was 29.95 inches and steady. Around central Indiana, it was clear, with a temperature of 77 at Anderson, 79 at Muncie, 74 at Zionsville, 81 at Eagle Creek Airpark, and 74 at Shelbyville. Elsewhere across Indiana, skies ranged from clear to partly cloudy. It was 82 at South Bend, 76 at Fort Wayne, and 79 at Lafayette. Terre Haute reported 77, Bloomington reported 77, and Evansville reported 83. Just outside Indiana, at Chicago, thunder was reported with a temperature of 82. It was clear with a temperature of 80 at Champaign, 88 at St. Louis, 78 at Cincinnati, and 89 at Louisville. At Dayton, it was partly cloudy with a temperature of 73. Once again, at Indianapolis, it was 84 degrees with partly cloudy skies. This is NOAA All Hazards Radio KEC 74 in Indianapolis. Here is a statement concerning excessive heat. For the following counties in Indiana, Boone, Decatur, Hamilton, Hancock, Hendricks, Johnson, Marion, Morgan, Rush, and Shelby. Heat advisory remains in effect until 8 p.m. Eastern Daylight Time Saturday. Heat index values up to 105 expected. The areas affected include portions of central, south central, southeast, southwest, and west central Indiana. The hazardous conditions are expected until 8 p.m. Eastern Daylight Time Saturday. The following impacts are expected. Hot temperatures and high humidity may cause heat illnesses. Drink plenty of fluids, limit time outdoors, and check up on relatives and neighbors. And now a look at your forecast for Indianapolis and central Indiana. Rest of tonight. Mostly clear through the late overnight, then partly cloudy with a slight chance of showers and thunderstorms toward daybreak. Lows in the mid-70s. West winds around 5 miles an hour. Chance of rain 20%. For Saturday, mostly sunny with a slight chance of showers and thunderstorms through early afternoon, then partly cloudy with a chance of showers and thunderstorms late in the afternoon. Hot with highs in the mid-90s. Northwest winds 5 to 10 miles an hour. Chance of rain 30%. Saturday night, partly cloudy through the late overnight, then clearing. Lows in the mid-60s. Northeast winds 5 to 10 miles an hour. For Sunday, mostly sunny. Not as warm with highs in the lower 80s. Northeast winds 5 to 10 miles an hour. Gusts up to 20 miles an hour late in the afternoon. Once again, the forecast for rest of tonight. Mostly clear through the late overnight, then partly cloudy with a slight chance of showers and thunderstorms toward daybreak. Lows in the mid-70s. West winds around 5 miles an hour. Chance of rain 20%. Taking a look at the 3 through 7 day forecast for Indianapolis and central Indiana. Sunday night. Mostly clear. Lows in the upper 50s. Northeast winds 5 to 10 miles an hour. For Labor Day. Mostly sunny. Highs in the mid-80s. Monday night. Partly cloudy. Lows in the mid-60s. For Tuesday and Tuesday night. Mostly clear. Highs in the upper 80s. Lows around 70. Wednesday.
mostly sunny. A slight chance of showers and thunderstorms late in the afternoon. Hot with highs in the lower 90s. Chance of rain 20%. For Wednesday night, mostly clear through the late overnight, then becoming partly cloudy. A slight chance of thunderstorms. A slight chance of showers through the late overnight, then a chance of showers toward daybreak. Lows in the lower 70s. Chance of rain 40%.

days is between 0.70 and 0.75 inches. The ultraviolet index for Indianapolis on Saturday will be 8. The Environmental Protection Agency categorizes an index of 8 as very high exposure to ultraviolet radiation. At 11 p.m. at Indianapolis, it was partly cloudy. The temperature was 84 degrees, the dew point 74, and the relative humidity 71%, producing a heat index of 91. The wind was west at 3 miles an hour. The barometric pressure was 29.95 inches and steady. Around central Indiana, it was clear, with a temperature of 77 at Anderson, 79 at Muncie, 74 at Zionsville, 81 at Eagle Creek Airpark, and 74 at Shelbyville. Elsewhere across Indiana, skies ranged from clear to partly cloudy. It was 82 at South Bend, 76 at Fort Wayne, and 79 at Lafayette. Terre Haute reported 77, Bloomington reported 77, and Evansville reported 83. Just outside Indiana, at Chicago, thunder was reported with a temperature of 82. It was clear, with a temperature of 80 at Champaign, 88 at St. Louis, 78 at Cincinnati, and 89 at Louisville. At Dayton, it was partly cloudy, with a temperature of 73. Once again, at Indianapolis, it was 84 degrees with partly cloudy skies. This is NOAA All Hazards Radio KEC 74 in Indianapolis. Here is a statement concerning excessive heat. For the following counties, in Indiana, Boone, Decatur, Hamilton, Hancock, Hendricks, Johnson, Marion, Morgan, Rush, and Shelby, heat advisory remains in effect until 8 p.m. Eastern Daylight Time Saturday. Heat index values up to 105 expected. The areas affected include portions of central, south central, southeast, southwest, and west central Indiana. The hazardous conditions are expected until 8 p.m. Eastern Daylight Time Saturday. The following impacts are expected. Hot temperatures and high humidity may cause heat illnesses. Drink plenty of fluids, limit time outdoors, and check up on relatives and neighbors. And now a look at your forecast for Indianapolis and central Indiana. Rest of tonight. Mostly clear through the late overnight, then partly cloudy with a slight chance of showers and thunderstorms toward daybreak. Lows in the mid-70s. West winds around 5 miles an hour. Chance of rain 20%. For Saturday, mostly sunny with a slight chance of showers and thunderstorms through early afternoon, then partly cloudy with a chance of showers and thunderstorms late in the afternoon. Hot with highs in the mid-90s. Northwest winds 5 to 10 miles an hour. Chance of rain 30%. Saturday night, partly cloudy through the late overnight, then clearing. Lows in the mid-60s. Northeast winds 5 to 10 miles an hour. For Sunday, mostly sunny. Not as warm with highs in the lower 80s. Northeast winds 5 to 10 miles an hour. Gusts up to 20 miles an hour late in the afternoon. Once again, the forecast for rest of tonight. Mostly clear through the late overnight, then partly cloudy with a slight chance of showers and thunderstorms toward daybreak. Lows in the mid-70s. West winds around 5 miles an hour. Chance of rain 20%. Taking a look at the 3-7 day forecast for Indianapolis and central Indiana. Sunday night, mostly clear. Lows in the upper 50s. Northeast winds 5 to 10 miles an hour. For Labor Day, mostly sunny. Highs in the mid-80s. Monday night, partly cloudy. Lows in the mid-60s. For Tuesday and Tuesday night, mostly clear. Highs in the upper 80s. Lows around 70. Wednesday, mostly sunny. A slight chance of showers and thunderstorms late in the afternoon. Hot with highs in the lower 90s. Chance of rain 20%. For Wednesday night, mostly clear through the late overnight, then becoming partly cloudy. A slight chance of thunderstorms. A slight chance of showers through the late overnight, then a chance of showers toward daybreak. Lows in the lower 70s. Chance of rain 40%. Thursday, partly cloudy with a slight chance of showers.

a slight chance of thunderstorms late in the afternoon. Highs in the mid-80s. Chance of rain 20%. For Thursday night and Friday, partly cloudy. Lows in the lower 60s. Highs in the lower 80s. The 8 to 14 day outlook for Saturday, September 12th through Friday, September 18th calls for temperatures to be above normal and precipitation to be below normal. Normal highs for the period are between 75 and 80 degrees, and normal lows are between 55 and 60. The normal precipitation total for the 7 days is between 0.70 and 0.75 inches. Now here is the hazardous weather outlook for central Indiana. For the period tonight, additional thunderstorms are possible overnight mainly northeast of Interstate 74. And now the extended outlook for the period Saturday through Thursday. Heat continues Saturday with peak afternoon heat index values near 105. Thunderstorms are possible mainly Saturday afternoon. Isolated damaging wind gusts and lightning are the primary hazards. Additional thunderstorm chances return Wednesday into Thursday. Spotter information statement. Spotter activation is not anticipated at this time, but spotters are encouraged to report any wind damage observed. The ultraviolet index for Indianapolis on Saturday will be 8. The Environmental Protection Agency categorizes an index of 8 as very high exposure to ultraviolet radiation. At 11 p.m. at Indianapolis, it was partly cloudy. The temperature was 84 degrees, the dew point 74, and the relative humidity 71%, producing a heat index of 91. The wind was west at 3 miles an hour. The barometric pressure was 29.95 inches and steady. Around central Indiana, it was clear, with a temperature of 77 at Anderson, 79 at Muncie, 74 at Zionsville, 81 at Eagle Creek Airpark, and 74 at Shelbyville. Elsewhere across Indiana, skies ranged from clear to partly cloudy. It was 82 at South Bend, 76 at Fort Wayne, and 79 at Lafayette. Terre Haute reported 77, Bloomington reported 77, and Evansville reported 83. Just outside Indiana, at Chicago, thunder was reported with a temperature of 82. It was clear, with a temperature of 80 at Champaign, 88 at St. Louis, 78 at Cincinnati, and 89 at Louisville. At Dayton, it was partly cloudy, with a temperature of 73. Once again, at Indianapolis, it was 84 degrees with partly cloudy skies. This is NOAA All Hazards Radio KEC 74 in Indianapolis. Here is a statement concerning excessive heat. For the following counties in Indiana, Boone, Decatur, Hamilton, Hancock, Hendricks, Johnson, Marion, Morgan, Rush, and Shelby. Heat advisory remains in effect until 8 p.m. Eastern Daylight Time Saturday. Heat index values up to 105 expected. The areas affected include portions of central, south central, southeast, southwest, and west central Indiana. The hazardous conditions are expected until 8 p.m. Eastern Daylight Time Saturday. The following impacts are expected. Hot temperatures and high humidity may cause heat illnesses. Drink plenty of fluids, limit time outdoors, and check up on relatives and neighbors. And now a look at your forecast for Indianapolis and central Indiana. Rest of tonight. Mostly clear through the late overnight, then partly cloudy with a slight chance of showers and thunderstorms toward daybreak. Lows in the mid-70s. West winds around 5 miles an hour. Chance of rain 20%. For Saturday, mostly sunny with a slight chance of showers and thunderstorms through early afternoon, then partly cloudy with a chance of showers and thunderstorms late in the afternoon. Hot with highs in the mid-90s. Northwest winds 5 to 10 miles an hour. Chance of rain 30%. Saturday night, partly cloudy through the late overnight, then clearing. Lows in the mid-60s. Northeast winds 5 to 10 miles an hour. For Sunday, mostly sunny. Not as warm with highs in the lower 80s. Northeast winds 5 to 10 miles an hour. Gusts up to 20 miles an hour late in the afternoon. Once again, the forecast for rest of tonight. Mostly clear through the late overnight, then partly cloudy.
cloudy with a slight chance of showers and thunderstorms toward daybreak. Lows in the mid-70s. West winds around 5 miles an hour. Chance of rain 20%. Taking a look at the 3-7-day forecast for Indianapolis and central Indiana. Sunday night. Mostly clear. Lows in the upper 50s. Northeast winds 5 to 10 miles an hour. For Labor Day. Mostly sunny. Highs in the mid-80s. Monday night. Partly cloudy. Lows in the mid-60s. For Tuesday and Tuesday night. Mostly clear. Highs in the upper 80s. Lows around 70. Wednesday. Mostly sunny. A slight chance of showers and thunderstorms late in the afternoon. Hot with highs in the lower 90s. Chance of rain 20%. For Wednesday night. Mostly clear through the late overnight, then becoming partly cloudy. A slight chance of thunderstorms. A slight chance of showers through the late overnight, then a chance of showers toward daybreak. Lows in the lower 70s. Chance of rain 40%. Thursday. Partly cloudy with a slight chance of showers. A slight chance of thunderstorms late in the afternoon. Highs in the mid-80s. Chance of rain 20%. For Thursday night and Friday. Partly cloudy. Lows in the lower 60s. Highs in the lower 80s. The 8-14-day outlook for Saturday, September 12th through Friday, September 18th calls for temperatures to be above normal and precipitation to be below normal. Normal highs for the period are between 75 and 80 degrees, and normal lows are between 55 and 60. The normal precipitation total for the 7 days is between 0.70 and 0.75 inches. The ultraviolet index for Indianapolis on Saturday will be 8. The Environmental Protection Agency categorizes an index of 8 as very high exposure to ultraviolet radiation. At 11 p.m. at Indianapolis, it was partly cloudy. The temperature was 84 degrees, the dew point 74, and the relative humidity 71%, producing a heat index of 91. The wind was west at 3 miles an hour. The barometric pressure was 29.95 inches and steady. Around central Indiana, it was clear, with a temperature of 77 at Anderson, 79 at Muncie, 74 at Zionsville, 81 at Eagle Creek Airpark, and 74 at Shelbyville. Elsewhere across Indiana, skies ranged from clear to partly cloudy. It was 82 at South Bend, 76 at Fort Wayne, and 79 at Lafayette. Terre Haute reported 77, Bloomington reported 77, and Evansville reported 83. Just outside Indiana, at Chicago, thunder was reported with a temperature of 82. It was clear with a temperature of 80 at Champaign, 88 at St. Louis, 78 at Cincinnati, and 89 at Louisville. At Dayton, it was partly cloudy with a temperature of 73. Once again, at Indianapolis, it was 84 degrees with partly cloudy skies. This is NOAA All Hazards Radio KEC 74 in Indianapolis. Here is a statement concerning excessive heat. For the following counties in Indiana, Boone, Decatur, Hamilton, Hancock, Hendricks, Johnson, Marion, Morgan, Rush, and Shelby. Heat advisory remains in effect until 8 p.m. Eastern Daylight Time Saturday. Heat index values up to 105 expected. The areas affected include portions of central, south central, southeast, southwest, and west central Indiana. The hazardous conditions are expected until 8 p.m. Eastern Daylight Time Saturday. The following impacts are expected. Hot temperatures and high humidity may cause heat illnesses. Drink plenty of fluids, limit time outdoors, and check up on relatives and neighbors. And now a look at your forecast for Indianapolis and central Indiana. Rest of tonight. Mostly clear through the late overnight, then partly cloudy with a slight chance of showers and thunderstorms toward daybreak. Lows in the mid-70s. West winds around 5 miles an hour. Chance of rain 20%. For Saturday, mostly sunny with a slight chance of showers and thunderstorms through early afternoon, then partly cloudy with a chance of showers and thunderstorms late in the afternoon. Hot with highs in the mid-90s.
Northwest winds 5 to 10 miles an hour. Chance of rain 30%. Saturday night, partly cloudy through the late overnight, then clearing. Lows in the mid-60s. Northeast winds 5 to 10 miles an hour. For Sunday, mostly sunny. Not as warm with highs in the lower 80s. Northeast winds 5 to 10 miles an hour. Gusts up to 20 miles an hour late in the afternoon. Once again, the forecast for rest of tonight. Mostly clear through the late overnight, then partly cloudy with a slight chance of showers and thunderstorms toward daybreak. Lows in the mid-70s. West winds around 5 miles an hour. Chance of rain 20%. Taking a look at the 3-7 day forecast for Indianapolis and central Indiana. Sunday night. Mostly clear. Lows in the upper 50s. Northeast winds 5 to 10 miles an hour. For Labor Day. Mostly sunny. Highs in the mid-80s. Monday night. Partly cloudy. Lows in the mid-60s. For Tuesday and Tuesday night. Mostly clear. Highs in the upper 80s. Lows around 70. Wednesday. Mostly sunny. A slight chance of showers and thunderstorms late in the afternoon. Hot with highs in the lower 90s. Chance of rain 20%. For Wednesday night. Mostly clear through the late overnight, then becoming partly cloudy. A slight chance of thunderstorms. A slight chance of showers through the late overnight, then a chance of showers toward daybreak. Lows in the lower 70s. Chance of rain 40%. Thursday. Partly cloudy with a slight chance of showers. A slight chance of thunderstorms late in the afternoon. Highs in the mid-80s. Chance of rain 20%. For Thursday night and Friday. Partly cloudy. Lows in the lower 60s. Highs in the lower 80s. The 8 to 14 day outlook for Saturday, September 12th through Friday, September 18th calls for temperatures to be above normal and precipitation to be below normal. Normal highs for the period are between 75 and 80 degrees, and normal lows are between 55 and 60. The normal precipitation total for the 7 days is between 0.70 and 0.75 inches. The ultraviolet index for Indianapolis on Saturday will be 8. The Environmental Protection Agency categorizes an index of 8 as very high exposure to ultraviolet radiation. At 11 p.m. at Indianapolis, it was partly cloudy. The temperature was 84 degrees, the dew point 74, and the relative humidity 71%, producing a heat index of 91. The wind was west at 3 miles an hour. The barometric pressure was 29.95 inches and steady. Around central Indiana, it was clear, with a temperature of 77 at Anderson, 79 at Muncie, 74 at Zionsville, 81 at Eagle Creek Airpark, and 74 at Shelbyville. Elsewhere across Indiana, skies ranged from clear to partly cloudy. It was 82 at South Bend, 76 at Fort Wayne, and 79 at Lafayette. Terre Haute reported 77, Bloomington reported 77, and Evansville reported 83. Just outside Indiana, at Chicago, thunder was reported with a temperature of 82. It was clear with a temperature of 80 at Champaign, 88 at St. Louis, 78 at Cincinnati, and 89 at Louisville. At Dayton, it was partly cloudy with a temperature of 73. Once again, at Indianapolis, it was 84 degrees with partly cloudy skies. This is NOAA All Hazards Radio KEC 74 in Indianapolis. Here is a statement concerning excessive heat. For the following counties in Indiana, Boone, Decatur, Hamilton, Hancock, Hendricks, Johnson, Marion, Morgan, Rush, and Shelby. Heat advisory remains in effect until 8 p.m. Eastern Daylight Time Saturday. Heat index values up to 105 expected. The areas affected include portions of central, south central, southeast, southwest, and west central Indiana. The hazardous conditions are expected until 8 p.m. Eastern Daylight Time Saturday. The following impacts are expected. Hot temperatures and high humidity may cause heat illnesses. Drink plenty of fluids, limit time outdoors, and check
check up on relatives and neighbors. And now a look at your forecast for Indianapolis and central Indiana. Rest of tonight. Mostly clear through the late overnight, then partly cloudy with a slight chance of showers and thunderstorms toward daybreak. Lows in the mid-70s. West winds around 5 miles an hour. Chance of rain 20%. For Saturday, mostly sunny with a slight chance of showers and thunderstorms through early afternoon, then partly cloudy with a chance of showers and thunderstorms late in the afternoon. Hot with highs in the mid-90s. Northwest winds 5 to 10 miles an hour. Chance of rain 30%. Saturday night, partly cloudy through the late overnight, then clearing. Lows in the mid-60s. Northeast winds 5 to 10 miles an hour. For Sunday, mostly sunny. Not as warm with highs in the lower 80s. Northeast winds 5 to 10 miles an hour. Gusts up to 20 miles an hour late in the afternoon. Once again, the forecast for rest of tonight. Mostly clear through the late overnight, then partly cloudy with a slight chance of showers and thunderstorms toward daybreak. Lows in the mid-70s. West winds around 5 miles an hour. Chance of rain 20%. Taking a look at the 3-7 day forecast for Indianapolis and central Indiana. Sunday night. Mostly clear. Lows in the upper 50s. Northeast winds 5 to 10 miles an hour. For Labor Day. Mostly sunny. Highs in the mid-80s. Monday night. Partly cloudy. Lows in the mid-60s. For Tuesday and Tuesday night. Mostly clear. Highs in the upper 80s. Lows around 70. Wednesday. Mostly sunny. A slight chance of showers and thunderstorms late in the afternoon. Hot with highs in the lower 90s. Chance of rain 20%. For Wednesday night. Mostly clear through the late overnight, then becoming partly cloudy. A slight chance of thunderstorms. A slight chance of showers through the late overnight, then a chance of showers toward daybreak. Lows in the lower 70s. Chance of rain 40%. Thursday. Partly cloudy with a slight chance of showers. A slight chance of thunderstorms late in the afternoon. Highs in the mid-80s. Chance of rain 20%. For Thursday night and Friday. Partly cloudy. Lows in the lower 60s. Highs in the lower 80s. The 14-day outlook for Saturday, September 12th through Friday, September 18th calls for temperatures to be above normal and precipitation to be below normal. Normal highs for the period are between 75 and 80 degrees, and normal lows are between 55 and 60. The normal precipitation total for the 7 days is between 0.70 and 0.75 inches. The ultraviolet index for Indianapolis on Saturday will be 8. The Environmental Protection Agency categorizes an index of 8 as very high exposure to ultraviolet radiation. At 11 p.m. at Indianapolis, it was partly cloudy. The temperature was 84 degrees, the dew point 74, and the relative humidity 71%, producing a heat index of 91. The wind was west at 3 miles an hour. The barometric pressure was 29.95 inches and steady. Around central Indiana, it was clear, with a temperature of 77 at Anderson, 79 at Muncie, 74 at Zionsville, 81 at Eagle Creek Airpark, and 74 at Shelbyville. Elsewhere across Indiana, skies ranged from clear to partly cloudy. It was 82 at South Bend, 76 at Fort Wayne, and 79 at Lafayette. Terre Haute reported 77, Bloomington reported 77, and Evansville reported 83. Just outside Indiana, at Chicago, thunder was reported, with a temperature of 82. It was clear, with a temperature of 80 at Champaign, 88 at St. Louis, 78 at Cincinnati, and 89 at Louisville. At Dayton, it was partly cloudy, with a temperature of 73. Once again, at Indianapolis, it was 84 degrees with partly cloudy skies. This is NOAA All Hazards Radio KEC 74 in Indianapolis. Here is a statement concerning excessive heat. For the following counties in Indiana, Boone, D.
Decatur, Hamilton, Hancock, Hendricks, Johnson, Marion, Morgan, Rush, and Shelby. Heat advisory remains in effect until 8 p.m. Eastern Daylight Time Saturday. Heat index values up to 105 expected. The areas affected include portions of central, south central, southeast, southwest, and west central Indiana. The hazardous conditions are expected until 8 p.m. Eastern Daylight Time Saturday. The following impacts are expected. Hot temperatures and high humidity may cause heat illnesses. Drink plenty of fluids, limit time outdoors, and check up on relatives and neighbors. Here is the hazardous weather outlook for central Indiana. For the period tonight, additional thunderstorms are possible overnight mainly northeast of Interstate 74. And now the extended outlook for the period Saturday through Thursday. Heat continues Saturday with peak afternoon heat index values near 105. Thunderstorms are possible mainly Saturday afternoon. Isolated damaging wind gusts and lightning are the primary hazards. Additional thunderstorm chances return Wednesday into Thursday. Spotter information statement. Spotter activation is not anticipated at this time, but spotters are encouraged to report any wind damage observed. And now a look at your forecast for Indianapolis and central Indiana. Rest of tonight. Mostly clear through the late overnight, then partly cloudy with a slight chance of showers and thunderstorms toward daybreak. Lows in the mid-70s. West winds around 5 miles an hour. Chance of rain 20%. For Saturday, mostly sunny with a slight chance of showers and thunderstorms through early afternoon, then partly cloudy with a chance of showers and thunderstorms late in the afternoon. Hot with highs in the mid-90s. Northwest winds 5 to 10 miles an hour. Chance of rain 30%. Saturday night, partly cloudy through the late overnight, then clearing. Lows in the mid-60s. Northeast winds 5 to 10 miles an hour. For Sunday, mostly sunny. Not as warm with highs in the lower 80s. Northeast winds 5 to 10 miles an hour. Gusts up to 20 miles an hour late in the afternoon. Once again, the forecast for rest of tonight. Mostly clear through the late overnight, then partly cloudy with a slight chance of showers and thunderstorms toward daybreak. Lows in the mid-70s. West winds around 5 miles an hour. Chance of rain 20%. Taking a look at the 3 through 7 day forecast for Indianapolis and central Indiana. Sunday night. Mostly clear. Lows in the upper 50s. Northeast winds 5 to 10 miles an hour. For Labor Day. Mostly sunny. Highs in the mid-80s. Monday night. Partly cloudy. Lows in the mid-60s. For Tuesday and Tuesday night. Mostly clear. Highs in the upper 80s. Lows around 70. Wednesday. Mostly sunny. A slight chance of showers and thunderstorms late in the afternoon. Hot with highs in the lower 90s. Chance of rain 20%. For Wednesday night. Mostly clear through the late overnight, then becoming partly cloudy. A slight chance of thunderstorms. A slight chance of showers through the late overnight, then a chance of showers toward daybreak. Lows in the lower 70s. Chance of rain 40%. Thursday. Partly cloudy with a slight chance of showers. A slight chance of thunderstorms late in the afternoon. Highs in the mid-80s. Chance of rain 20%. For Thursday night and Friday. Partly cloudy. Lows in the lower 60s. Highs in the lower 80s. The 8 to 14 day outlook for Saturday, September 12th through Friday, September 18th calls for temperatures to be above normal and precipitation to be below normal. Normal highs for the period are between 75 and 80 degrees, and normal lows are between 55 and 60. The normal precipitation total for the 7 days is between 0.70 and 0.75 inches. The ultraviolet index for Indianapolis on Saturday will be 8. The Environmental Protection Agency categorizes an index of 8 as very high exposure to ultraviolet radiation. At midnight, at Indianapolis, it was clear. The temperature was 84 degrees,
the dew point 74, and the relative humidity 71%, producing a heat index of 91. The wind was calm. The barometric pressure was 29.95 inches and steady. Around central Indiana, it was clear, with a temperature of 75 at Anderson, 79 at Muncie, 74 at Zionsville, 81 at Eagle Creek Airpark, and 73 at Shelbyville. Elsewhere across Indiana, skies ranged from clear to partly cloudy. It was 80 at South Bend, 74 at Fort Wayne, and 78 at Lafayette. Terre Haute reported 76, Bloomington reported 75, and Evansville reported 83. Just outside Indiana, it was clear, with a temperature of 78 at Champaign, 85 at St. Louis, and 77 at Cincinnati. It was partly cloudy, with a temperature of 74 at Dayton and 86 at Louisville. At Chicago, it was mostly cloudy, with a temperature of 79. Once again, at Indianapolis, it was 84 degrees with clear skies. This is NOAA All Hazards Radio KEC 74 in Indianapolis. Here is a statement concerning excessive heat. For the following counties in Indiana, Boone, Decatur, Hamilton, Hancock, Hendricks, Johnson, Marion, Morgan, Rush, and Shelby. Heat advisory remains in effect until 8 p.m. Eastern Daylight Time Saturday. Heat index values up to 105 expected. The areas affected include portions of central, south central, southeast, southwest, and west central Indiana. The hazardous conditions are expected until 8 p.m. Eastern Daylight Time Saturday. The following impacts are expected. Hot temperatures and high humidity may cause heat illnesses. Drink plenty of fluids, limit time outdoors, and check up on relatives and neighbors. And now a look at your forecast for Indianapolis and central Indiana. Rest of tonight. Mostly clear through the late overnight, then partly cloudy with a slight chance of showers and thunderstorms toward daybreak. Lows in the mid-70s. West winds around 5 miles an hour. Chance of rain 20%. For Saturday, mostly sunny with a slight chance of showers and thunderstorms through early afternoon, then partly cloudy with a chance of showers and thunderstorms late in the afternoon. Hot with highs in the mid-90s. Northwest winds 5 to 10 miles an hour. Chance of rain 30%. Saturday night, partly cloudy through the late overnight, then clearing. Lows in the mid-60s. Northeast winds 5 to 10 miles an hour. For Sunday, mostly sunny. Not as warm with highs in the lower 80s. Northeast winds 5 to 10 miles an hour. Gusts up to 20 miles an hour late in the afternoon. Once again, the forecast for rest of tonight. Mostly clear through the late overnight, then partly cloudy with a slight chance of showers and thunderstorms toward daybreak. Lows in the mid-70s. West winds around 5 miles an hour. Chance of rain 20%. Taking a look at the 3 through 7 day forecast for Indianapolis and central Indiana. Sunday night. Mostly clear. Lows in the upper 50s. Northeast winds 5 to 10 miles an hour. For Labor Day, mostly sunny. Highs in the mid-80s. Monday night, partly cloudy. Lows in the mid-60s. For Tuesday and Tuesday night, mostly clear. Highs in the upper 80s. Lows around 70. Wednesday, mostly sunny. A slight chance of showers and thunderstorms late in the afternoon. Hot with highs in the lower 90s. Chance of rain 20%. For Wednesday night, mostly clear through the late overnight, then becoming partly cloudy. A slight chance of thunderstorms. A slight chance of showers through the late overnight, then a chance of showers toward daybreak. Lows in the lower 70s. Chance of rain 40%. Thursday, partly cloudy with a slight chance of showers. A slight chance of thunderstorms late in the afternoon. Highs in the mid-80s. Chance of rain 20%. For Thursday night and Friday, partly cloudy. Lows in the lower 60s. Highs in the lower 80s. The 8 to 14 day outlook for Saturday, September 12th through Friday, September 18th,
calls for temperatures to be above normal and precipitation to be below normal. Normal highs for the period are between 75 and 80 degrees, and normal lows are between 55 and 60. The normal precipitation total for the 7 days is between 0.70 and 0.75 inches. The ultraviolet index for Indianapolis on Saturday will be 8. The Environmental Protection Agency categorizes an index of 8 as very high exposure to ultraviolet radiation. At midnight, at Indianapolis, it was clear. The temperature was 84 degrees, the dew point 74, and the relative humidity 71%, producing a heat index of 91. The wind was calm. The barometric pressure was 29.95 inches and steady. Around central Indiana, it was clear, with a temperature of 75 at Anderson, 79 at Muncie, 74 at Zionsville, 81 at Eagle Creek Airpark, and 73 at Shelbyville. Elsewhere across Indiana, skies ranged from clear to partly cloudy. It was 80 at South Bend, 74 at Fort Wayne, and 78 at Lafayette. Terre Haute reported 76, Bloomington reported 75, and Evansville reported 83. Just outside Indiana, it was clear, with a temperature of 78 at Champaign, 85 at St. Louis, and 77 at Cincinnati. It was partly cloudy, with a temperature of 74 at Dayton, and 86 at Louisville. At Chicago, it was mostly cloudy, with a temperature of 79. Once again, at Indianapolis, it was 84 degrees with clear skies. This is NOAA All Hazards Radio KEC 74 in Indianapolis. Here is a statement concerning excessive heat. For the following counties, in Indiana, Boone, Decatur, Hamilton, Hancock, Hendricks, Johnson, Marion, Morgan, Rush, and Shelby. Heat advisory remains in effect until 8 p.m. Eastern Daylight Time Saturday. Heat index values up to 105 expected. The areas affected include portions of central, south central, southeast, southwest, and west central Indiana. The hazardous conditions are expected until 8 p.m. Eastern Daylight Time Saturday. The following impacts are expected. Hot temperatures and high humidity may cause heat illnesses. Drink plenty of fluids. Limit time outdoors. Check up on relatives and neighbors. And now a look at your forecast for Indianapolis and central Indiana. Rest of tonight. Mostly clear through the late overnight, then partly cloudy with a slight chance of showers and thunderstorms toward daybreak. Lows in the mid-70s. West winds around 5 miles an hour. Chance of rain 20%. For Saturday, mostly sunny with a slight chance of showers and thunderstorms through early afternoon, then partly cloudy with a chance of showers and thunderstorms late in the afternoon. Hot with highs in the mid-90s. Northwest winds 5 to 10 miles an hour. Chance of rain 30%. Saturday night, partly cloudy through the late overnight, then clearing. Lows in the mid-60s. Northeast winds 5 to 10 miles an hour. For Sunday, mostly sunny. Not as warm with highs in the lower 80s. Northeast winds 5 to 10 miles an hour. Gusts up to 20 miles an hour late in the afternoon. Once again, the forecast for rest of tonight. Mostly clear through the late overnight, then partly cloudy with a slight chance of showers and thunderstorms toward daybreak. Lows in the mid-70s. West winds around 5 miles an hour. Chance of rain 20%. Taking a look at the 3 through 7 day forecast for Indianapolis and central Indiana. Sunday night. Mostly clear. Lows in the upper 50s. Northeast winds 5 to 10 miles an hour. For Labor Day, mostly sunny. Highs in the mid-80s. Monday night, partly cloudy. Lows in the mid-60s. For Tuesday and Tuesday night, mostly clear. Highs in the upper 80s. Lows around 70. Wednesday, mostly sunny. A slight chance of showers and thunderstorms late in the afternoon. Hot with highs in the lower 90s. Chance of rain 20%. For Wednesday night, mostly clear through the late overnight, then becoming partly cloudy. A slight chance of thunderstorms.
a slight chance of showers through the late overnight, then a chance of showers toward daybreak. Lows in the lower 70s. Chance of rain 40%. Thursday. Partly cloudy with a slight chance of showers. A slight chance of thunderstorms late in the afternoon. Highs in the mid-80s. Chance of rain 20%. For Thursday night and Friday. Partly cloudy. Lows in the lower 60s. Highs in the lower 80s. The 8 to 14 day outlook for Saturday, September 12th through Friday, September 18th calls for temperatures to be above normal and precipitation to be below normal. Normal highs for the period are between 75 and 80 degrees, and normal lows are between 55 and 60. The normal precipitation total for the 7 days is between 0.70 and 0.75 inches. The ultraviolet index for Indianapolis on Saturday will be 8. The Environmental Protection Agency categorizes an index of 8 as very high exposure to ultraviolet radiation. At midnight, at Indianapolis, it was clear. The temperature was 84 degrees, the dew point 74, and the relative humidity 71%, producing a heat index of 91. The wind was calm. The barometric pressure was 29.95 inches and steady. Around central Indiana, it was clear, with a temperature of 75 at Anderson, 79 at Muncie, 74 at Zionsville, 81 at Eagle Creek Airpark, and 73 at Shelbyville. Elsewhere across Indiana, skies ranged from clear to partly cloudy. It was 80 at South Bend, 74 at Fort Wayne, and 78 at Lafayette. Terre Haute reported 76, Bloomington reported 75, and Evansville reported 83. Just outside Indiana, it was clear, with a temperature of 78 at Champaign, 85 at St. Louis, and 77 at Cincinnati. It was partly cloudy, with a temperature of 74 at Dayton, and 86 at Louisville. At Chicago, it was mostly cloudy, with a temperature of 79. Once again, at Indianapolis, it was 84 degrees with clear skies. This is NOAA All Hazards Radio KEC 74 in Indianapolis. Here is a statement concerning excessive heat. For the following counties, in Indiana, Boone, Decatur, Hamilton, Hancock, Hendricks, Johnson, Marion, Morgan, Rush, and Shelby. Heat advisory remains in effect until 8 p.m. Eastern Daylight Time Saturday. Heat index values up to 105 expected. The areas affected include portions of central, south central, southeast, southwest, and west central Indiana. The hazardous conditions are expected until 8 p.m. Eastern Daylight Time Saturday. The following impacts are expected. Hot temperatures and high humidity may cause heat illnesses. Drink plenty of fluids, limit time outdoors, and check up on relatives and neighbors. And now a look at your forecast for Indianapolis and central Indiana. Rest of tonight. Mostly clear through the late overnight. Then partly cloudy with a slight chance of showers and thunderstorms toward daybreak. Lows in the mid-70s. West winds around 5 miles an hour. Chance of rain 20%. For Saturday, mostly sunny with a slight chance of showers and thunderstorms through early afternoon. Then partly cloudy with a chance of showers and thunderstorms late in the afternoon. Hot with highs in the mid-90s. Northwest winds 5 to 10 miles an hour. Chance of rain 30%. Saturday night. Partly cloudy through the late overnight, then clearing. Lows in the mid-60s. Northeast winds 5 to 10 miles an hour. For Sunday. Mostly sunny. Not as warm with highs in the lower 80s. Northeast winds 5 to 10 miles an hour. Gusts up to 20 miles an hour late in the afternoon. Once again, the forecast for rest of tonight. Mostly clear through the late overnight, then partly cloudy with a slight chance of showers and thunderstorms toward daybreak. Lows in the mid-70s. West winds around 5 miles an hour. Chance of rain 20%. Taking a look at the 3 through 7 day forecast for Indianapolis and central Indiana. Sunday night. Mostly clear. Lows in the upper 50s. Northeast winds 5 to 10 miles an hour. For Labor Day, mostly sunny.
Highs in the mid-80s. Monday night. Partly cloudy. Lows in the mid-60s. For Tuesday and Tuesday night. Mostly clear. Highs in the upper 80s. Lows around 70. Wednesday. Mostly sunny. A slight chance of showers and thunderstorms late in the afternoon. Hot with highs in the lower 90s. Chance of rain 20%. For Wednesday night. Mostly clear through the late overnight, then becoming partly cloudy. A slight chance of thunderstorms. A slight chance of showers through the late overnight, then a chance of showers toward daybreak. Lows in the lower 70s. Chance of rain 40%. Thursday. Partly cloudy with a slight chance of showers. A slight chance of thunderstorms late in the afternoon. Highs in the mid-80s. Chance of rain 20%. For Thursday night and Friday. Partly cloudy. Lows in the lower 60s. Highs in the lower 80s. Now here is the hazardous weather outlook for central Indiana. For the period tonight. Additional thunderstorms are possible overnight mainly northeast of Interstate 74. And now the extended outlook for the period Saturday through Thursday. Heat continues Saturday with peak afternoon heat index values near 105. Thunderstorms are possible mainly Saturday afternoon. Isolated damaging wind gusts and lightning are the primary hazards. Additional thunderstorm chances return Wednesday into Thursday. Spotter information statement. Spotter activation is not anticipated at this time, but spotters are encouraged to report any wind damage observed. The 8 to 14 day outlook for Saturday, September 12th through Friday, September 18th, calls for temperatures to be above normal and precipitation to be below normal. Normal highs for the period are between 75 and 80 degrees, and normal lows are between 55 and 60. The normal precipitation total for the 7 days is between 0.70 and 0.75 inches. The ultraviolet index for Indianapolis on Saturday will be 8. The Environmental Protection Agency categorizes an index of 8 as very high exposure to ultraviolet radiation. At midnight, at Indianapolis, it was clear. Temperature was 84 degrees, the dew point 74, and the relative humidity 71%, producing a heat index of 91. The wind was calm. The barometric pressure was 29.95 inches and steady. Around central Indiana, it was clear, with a temperature of 75 at Anderson, 79 at Muncie, 74 at Zionsville, 81 at Eagle Creek Airpark, and 73 at Shelbyville. Elsewhere across Indiana, skies ranged from clear to partly cloudy. It was 80 at South Bend, 74 at Fort Wayne, and 78 at Lafayette. Terre Haute reported 76, Bloomington reported 75, and Evansville reported 83. Just outside Indiana, it was clear, with a temperature of 78 at Champaign, 85 at St. Louis, and 77 at Cincinnati. It was partly cloudy, with a temperature of 74 at Dayton, and 86 at Louisville. Chicago, it was mostly cloudy, with a temperature of 79. Once again, at Indianapolis, it was 84 degrees with clear skies. This is All Hazards Radio KEC 74 in Indianapolis. Here is a statement concerning excessive heat. For the following counties, in Indiana, Boone, Decatur, Hamilton, Hancock, Hendricks, Johnson, Marion, Morgan, Rush, and Shelby. Heat advisory remains in effect until 8 p.m. Eastern Daylight Time Saturday. Heat index values up to 105 expected. The areas affected include portions of central, south central, southeast, southwest, and west central Indiana. The hazardous conditions are expected until 8 p.m. Eastern Daylight Time Saturday. The following impacts are expected. Hot temperatures and high humidity may cause heat illnesses. Drink plenty of fluids, limit time outdoors, and check up on relatives and neighbors. And now a look at your forecast for Indianapolis and central Indiana. Rest of tonight. Mostly clear through the late overnight. Then partly cloudy with a slight chance of showers and thunderstorms toward daybreak. Lows in the mid-70s. West winds around 5 miles an hour. Chance of rain 20%. For Saturday,
Mostly sunny with a slight chance of showers and thunderstorms through early afternoon. Then partly cloudy with a chance of showers and thunderstorms late in the afternoon. Hot with highs in the mid-90s. Northwest winds 5 to 10 miles an hour. Chance of rain 30%. Saturday night. Partly cloudy through the late overnight, then clearing. Lows in the mid-60s. Northeast winds 5 to 10 miles an hour. For Sunday, mostly sunny. Not as warm with highs in the lower 80s. Northeast winds 5 to 10 miles an hour. Gusts up to 20 miles an hour late in the afternoon. Once again, the forecast for rest of tonight. Mostly clear through the late overnight, then partly cloudy with a slight chance of showers and thunderstorms toward daybreak. Lows in the mid-70s. West winds around 5 miles an hour. Chance of rain 20%. Taking a look at the 3 through 7 day forecast for Indianapolis and central Indiana. Sunday night. Mostly clear. Lows in the upper 50s. Northeast winds 5 to 10 miles an hour. For Labor Day, mostly sunny. Highs in the mid-80s. Monday night, partly cloudy. Lows in the mid-60s. For Tuesday and Tuesday night, mostly clear. Highs in the upper 80s. Lows around 70. Wednesday, mostly sunny. A slight chance of showers and thunderstorms late in the afternoon. Hot with highs in the lower 90s. Chance of rain 20%. For Wednesday night, mostly clear through the late overnight, then becoming partly cloudy. A slight chance of thunderstorms. A slight chance of showers through the late overnight, then a chance of showers toward daybreak. Lows in the lower 70s. Chance of rain 40%. Thursday, partly cloudy with a slight chance of showers. A slight chance of thunderstorms late in the afternoon. Highs in the mid-80s. Chance of rain 20%. For Thursday night and Friday, partly cloudy. Lows in the lower 60s. Highs in the lower 80s. The 8 to 14 day outlook for Saturday, September 12th through Friday, September 18th calls for temperatures to be above normal and precipitation to be below normal. Normal highs for the period are between 75 and 80 degrees, and normal lows are between 55 and 60. The normal precipitation total for the 7 days is between 0.70 and 0.75 inches. The ultraviolet index for Indianapolis on Saturday will be 8. The Environmental Protection Agency categorizes an index of 8 as very high exposure to ultraviolet radiation. At midnight, at Indianapolis, it was clear. The temperature was 84 degrees, the dew point 74, and the relative humidity 71%, producing a heat index of 91. The wind was calm. The barometric pressure was 29.95 inches and steady. Around central Indiana, it was clear, with a temperature of 75 at Anderson, 79 at Muncie, 74 at Zionsville, 81 at Eagle Creek Airpark, and 73 at Shelbyville. Elsewhere across Indiana, skies ranged from clear to partly cloudy. It was 80 at South Bend, 74 at Fort Wayne, and 78 at Lafayette. Terre Haute reported 76, Bloomington reported 75, and Evansville reported 83. Just outside Indiana, it was clear, with a temperature of 78 at Champaign, 85 at St. Louis, and 77 at Cincinnati. It was partly cloudy, with a temperature of 74 at Dayton and 86 at Louisville. At Chicago, it was mostly cloudy, with a temperature of 79. Once again, at Indianapolis, it was 84 degrees with clear skies. This is NOAA All Hazards Radio KEC 74 in Indianapolis. Here is a statement concerning excessive heat. For the following counties in Indiana, Boone, Decatur, Hamilton, Hancock, Hendricks, Johnson, Marion, Morgan, Rush, and Shelby. Heat advisory remains in effect until 8 p.m. Eastern Daylight Time Saturday. Heat index values up to 105 expected. The areas affected include portions of central, south central, southeast, southwest, and west central Indiana. The hazardous conditions are expected until 8 p.m. Eastern Daylight Time Saturday.
The following impacts are expected. Hot temperatures and high humidity may cause heat illnesses. Drink plenty of fluids, limit time outdoors, and check up on relatives and neighbors. And now a look at your forecast for Indianapolis and central Indiana. Rest of tonight. Mostly clear through the late overnight, then partly cloudy with a slight chance of showers and thunderstorms toward daybreak. Lows in the mid-70s. West winds around 5 miles an hour. Chance of rain 20%. For Saturday, mostly sunny with a slight chance of showers and thunderstorms through early afternoon, then partly cloudy with a chance of showers and thunderstorms late in the afternoon. Hot with highs in the mid-90s. Northwest winds 5 to 10 miles an hour. Chance of rain 30%. Saturday night, partly cloudy through the late overnight, then clearing. Lows in the mid-60s. Northeast winds 5 to 10 miles an hour. For Sunday, mostly sunny. Not as warm with highs in the lower 80s. Northeast winds 5 to 10 miles an hour. Gusts up to 20 miles an hour late in the afternoon. Once again, the forecast for rest of tonight. Mostly clear through the late overnight, then partly cloudy with a slight chance of showers and thunderstorms toward daybreak. Lows in the mid-70s. West winds around 5 miles an hour. Chance of rain 20%. Taking a look at the 3 through 7 day forecast for Indianapolis and central Indiana. Sunday night. Mostly clear. Lows in the upper 50s. Northeast winds 5 to 10 miles an hour. For Labor Day. Mostly sunny. Highs in the mid-80s. Monday night. Partly cloudy. Lows in the mid-60s. For Tuesday and Tuesday night. Mostly clear. Highs in the upper 80s. Lows around 70. Wednesday. Mostly sunny. A slight chance of showers and thunderstorms late in the afternoon. Hot with highs in the lower 90s. Chance of rain 20%. For Wednesday night. Mostly clear through the late overnight, then becoming partly cloudy. A slight chance of thunderstorms. A slight chance of showers through the late overnight, then a chance of showers toward daybreak. Lows in the lower 70s. Chance of rain 40%. Thursday. Partly cloudy with a slight chance of showers. A slight chance of thunderstorms late in the afternoon. Highs in the mid-80s. Chance of rain 20%. For Thursday night and Friday. Partly cloudy. Lows in the lower 60s. Highs in the lower 80s. The 8 to 14 day outlook for Saturday, September 12th through Friday, September 18th calls for temperatures to be above normal and precipitation to be below normal. Normal highs for the period are between 75 and 80 degrees, and normal lows are between 55 and 60. The normal precipitation total for the 7 days is between 0.70 and 0.75 inches. The ultraviolet index for Indianapolis on Saturday will be 8. The Environmental Protection Agency categorizes an index of 8 as very high exposure to ultraviolet radiation. At midnight, at Indianapolis, it was clear. The temperature was 84 degrees, the dew point 74, and the relative humidity 71%, producing a heat index of 91. The wind was calm. The barometric pressure was 29.95 inches and steady. Around central Indiana, it was clear, with a temperature of 75 at Anderson, 79 at Muncie, 74 at Zionsville, 81 at Eagle Creek Airpark, and 73 at Shelbyville. Elsewhere across Indiana, skies ranged from clear to partly cloudy. It was 80 at South Bend, 74 at Fort Wayne, and 78 at Lafayette. Terre Haute reported 76, Bloomington reported 75, and Evansville reported 83. Just outside Indiana, it was clear, with a temperature of 78 at Champaign, 85 at St. Louis, and 77 at Cincinnati. It was partly cloudy, with a temperature of 74 at Dayton, and 86 at Louisville. At Chicago, it was mostly cloudy, with a temperature of 79. Once again, at Indianapolis, it was 84 degrees with clear skies. This is NOAA All Hazards Radio KEC 74 in Indianapolis.
Here is a statement concerning excessive heat. For the following counties in Indiana, Boone.

And now a look at your forecast for Indianapolis and central Indiana. Rest of tonight. Mostly clear through the late overnight, then partly cloudy with a slight chance of showers and thunderstorms toward daybreak. Lows in the mid-70s. West winds around 5 miles an hour. Chance of rain 20%. For Saturday, mostly sunny with a slight chance of showers and thunderstorms through early afternoon, then partly cloudy with a chance of showers and thunderstorms late in the afternoon. Hot with highs in the mid-90s. Northwest winds 5 to 10 miles an hour. Chance of rain 30%. Saturday night, partly cloudy through the late overnight, then clearing. Lows in the mid-60s. Northeast winds 5 to 10 miles an hour. For Sunday, mostly sunny. Not as warm with highs in the lower 80s. Northeast winds 5 to 10 miles an hour. Gusts up to 20 miles an hour late in the afternoon. Once again, the forecast for rest of tonight. Mostly clear through the late overnight, then partly cloudy with a slight chance of showers and thunderstorms toward daybreak. Lows in the mid-70s. West winds around 5 miles an hour. Chance of rain 20%. Taking a look at the 3-7 day forecast for Indianapolis and central Indiana. Sunday night. Mostly clear. Lows in the upper 50s. Northeast winds 5 to 10 miles an hour. For Labor Day. Mostly sunny. Highs in the mid-80s. Monday night. Partly cloudy. Lows in the mid-60s. For Tuesday and Tuesday night. Mostly clear. Highs in the upper 80s. Lows around 70. Wednesday. Mostly sunny. A slight chance of showers and thunderstorms late in the afternoon. Hot with highs in the lower 90s. Chance of rain 20%. For Wednesday night. Mostly clear through the late overnight, then becoming partly cloudy. A slight chance of thunderstorms. A slight chance of showers through the late overnight, then a chance of showers toward daybreak. Lows in the lower 70s. Chance of rain 40%. Thursday. Partly cloudy with a slight chance of showers. A slight chance of thunderstorms late in the afternoon. Highs in the mid-80s. Chance of rain 20%. For Thursday night and Friday. Partly cloudy. Lows in the lower 60s. Highs in the lower 80s. The 8-14 day outlook for Saturday, September 12th through Friday, September 18th calls for temperatures to be above normal and precipitation to be below normal. Normal highs for the period are between 75 and 80 degrees, and normal lows are between 55 and 60. The normal precipitation total for the 7 days is between 0.70 and 0.75 inches. The ultraviolet index for Indianapolis on Saturday will be 8. The Environmental Protection Agency categorizes an index of 8 as very high exposure to ultraviolet radiation. At midnight, at Indianapolis, it was clear. The temperature was 84 degrees, the dew point 74, and the relative humidity 71%, producing a heat index of 91. The wind was calm. The barometric pressure was 29.95 inches and steady. Around central Indiana, it was clear, with a temperature of 75 at Anderson, 79 at Muncie, 74 at Zionsville, 81 at Eagle Creek Airpark, and 73 at Shelbyville. Elsewhere across Indiana, skies ranged from clear to partly cloudy. It was 80 at South Bend, 74 at Fort Wayne, and 78 at Lafayette. Terre Haute reported 76, Bloomington reported 75, and Evansville reported 83. Just outside Indiana, it was clear, with a temperature of 78 at Champaign, 85 at St. Louis, and 77 at Cincinnati. It was partly cloudy, with a temperature of 74 at Dayton, and 86 at Louisville. At Chicago, it was mostly cloudy, with a temperature of 79. Once again, at Indianapolis, it was 84 degrees with clear skies. All Hazards Radio KEC 74 in Indianapolis. Here is a statement concerning excessive heat. For the following counties in Indiana, Boone, Decatur, Hamilton, Hancock, Hendricks, Johnson, Marion,

Morgan, Rush, and Shelby. Heat advisory remains in effect until 8 p.m. Eastern Daylight Time Saturday. Heat index values up to 105 expected. The areas affected include portions of central, south central, southeast, southwest, and west central Indiana. The hazardous conditions are expected until 8 p.m. Eastern Daylight Time Saturday. The following impacts are expected. Hot temperatures and high humidity may cause heat illnesses. Drink plenty of fluids, limit time outdoors, and check up on relatives and neighbors. Now here is the hazardous weather outlook for central Indiana. For the period tonight, additional thunderstorms are possible overnight mainly northeast of Interstate 74. And now the extended outlook for the period Saturday through Thursday. Heat continues Saturday with peak afternoon heat index values near 105. Thunderstorms are possible mainly Saturday afternoon. Isolated damaging wind gusts and lightning are the primary hazards. Additional thunderstorm chances return Wednesday into Thursday. Spotter information statement. Spotter activation is not anticipated at this time, but spotters are encouraged to report any wind damage observed. And now a look at your forecast for Indianapolis and central Indiana. Rest of tonight. Mostly clear through the late overnight, then partly cloudy with a slight chance of showers and thunderstorms toward daybreak. Lows in the mid-70s. West winds around 5 miles an hour. Chance of rain 20%. For Saturday, mostly sunny with a slight chance of showers and thunderstorms through early afternoon, then partly cloudy with a chance of showers and thunderstorms late in the afternoon. Hot with highs in the mid-90s. Northwest winds 5 to 10 miles an hour. Chance of rain 30%. Saturday night, partly cloudy through the late overnight, then clearing. Lows in the mid-60s. Northeast winds 5 to 10 miles an hour. For Sunday, mostly sunny. Not as warm with highs in the lower 80s. Northeast winds 5 to 10 miles an hour. Gusts up to 20 miles an hour late in the afternoon. Once again, the forecast for rest of tonight. Mostly clear through the late overnight, then partly cloudy with a slight chance of showers and thunderstorms toward daybreak. Lows in the mid-70s. West winds around 5 miles an hour. Chance of rain 20%. Taking a look at the 3 through 7 day forecast for Indianapolis and central Indiana. Sunday night. Mostly clear. Lows in the upper 50s. Northeast winds 5 to 10 miles an hour. For Labor Day. Mostly sunny. Highs in the mid-80s. Monday night. Partly cloudy. Lows in the mid-60s. For Tuesday and Tuesday night. Mostly clear. Highs in the upper 80s. Lows around 70. Wednesday. Mostly sunny. A slight chance of showers and thunderstorms late in the afternoon. Hot with highs in the lower 90s. Chance of rain 20%. For Wednesday night. Mostly clear through the late overnight, then becoming partly cloudy. A slight chance of thunderstorms. A slight chance of showers through the late overnight, then a chance of showers toward daybreak. Lows in the lower 70s. Chance of rain 40%. Thursday. Partly cloudy with a slight chance of showers. A slight chance of thunderstorms late in the afternoon. Highs in the mid-80s. Chance of rain 20%. For Thursday night and Friday. Partly cloudy. Lows in the lower 60s. Highs in the lower 80s. The 8 to 14 day outlook for Saturday, September 12th through Friday, September 18th calls for temperatures to be above normal and precipitation to be below normal. Normal highs for the period are between 75 and 80 degrees, and normal lows are between 55 and 60. The normal precipitation total for the 7 days is between 0.70 and 0.75 inches. The ultraviolet index for Indianapolis on Saturday will be 8. The Environmental Protection Agency categorizes an index of 8 as very high exposure to ultraviolet radiation. At midnight, at Indianapolis, it was clear. Temperature was 84 degrees, the dew point 74, and the relative humidity 71%, producing a heat index of 91.
The wind was calm. The barometric pressure was 29.95 inches and steady. Around central Indiana, it was clear, with a temperature of 75 at Anderson, 79 at Muncie, 74 at Zionsville, 81 at Eagle Creek Airpark, and 73 at Shelbyville. Elsewhere across Indiana, skies ranged from clear to partly cloudy. It was 80 at South Bend, 74 at Fort Wayne, and 78 at Lafayette. Terre Haute reported 76, Bloomington reported 75, and Evansville reported 83. Just outside Indiana, it was clear, with a temperature of 78 at Champaign, 85 at St. Louis, and 77 at Cincinnati. It was partly cloudy, with a temperature of 74 at Dayton, and 86 at Louisville. At Chicago, it was mostly cloudy, with a temperature of 79. Once again, at Indianapolis, it was 84 degrees with clear skies. This is NOAA All Hazards Radio KEC 74 in Indianapolis. Here is a statement concerning excessive heat. For the following counties, in Indiana, Boone, Decatur, Hamilton, Hancock, Hendricks, Johnson, Marion, Morgan, Rush, and Shelby, heat advisory remains in effect until 8 p.m. Eastern Daylight Time Saturday. Heat index values up to 105 expected. The areas affected include portions of central, south central, southeast, southwest, and west central Indiana. The hazardous conditions are expected until 8 p.m. Eastern Daylight Time Saturday. The following impacts are expected. Hot temperatures and high humidity may cause heat illnesses. Drink plenty of fluids, limit time outdoors, and check up on relatives and neighbors. And now a look at your forecast for Indianapolis and central Indiana. Rest of tonight. Mostly clear through the late overnight, then partly cloudy with a slight chance of showers and thunderstorms toward daybreak. Lows in the mid-70s. West winds around 5 miles an hour. Chance of rain 20%. For Saturday, mostly sunny with a slight chance of showers and thunderstorms through early afternoon, then partly cloudy with a chance of showers and thunderstorms late in the afternoon. Hot with highs in the mid-90s. Northwest winds 5 to 10 miles an hour. Chance of rain 30%. Saturday night, partly cloudy through the late overnight, then clearing. Lows in the mid-60s. Northeast winds 5 to 10 miles an hour. For Sunday, mostly sunny. Not as warm with highs in the lower 80s. Northeast winds 5 to 10 miles an hour. Gusts up to 20 miles an hour late in the afternoon. Once again, the forecast for rest of tonight. Mostly clear through the late overnight, then partly cloudy with a slight chance of showers and thunderstorms toward daybreak. Lows in the mid-70s. West winds around 5 miles an hour. Chance of rain 20%. Taking a look at the 3-7 day forecast for Indianapolis and central Indiana. Sunday night, mostly clear. Lows in the upper 50s. Northeast winds 5 to 10 miles an hour. For Labor Day, mostly sunny. Highs in the mid-80s. Monday night, partly cloudy. Lows in the mid-60s. For Tuesday and Tuesday night, mostly clear. Highs in the upper 80s. Lows around 70. Wednesday, mostly sunny. A slight chance of showers and thunderstorms late in the afternoon. Hot with highs in the lower 90s. Chance of rain 20%. For Wednesday night, mostly clear through the late overnight, then becoming partly cloudy. A slight chance of thunderstorms. A slight chance of showers through the late overnight, then a chance of showers toward daybreak. Lows in the lower 70s. Chance of rain 40%. Thursday, partly cloudy with a slight chance of showers. A slight chance of thunderstorms late in the afternoon. Highs in the mid-80s. Chance of rain 20%. For Thursday night and Friday, partly cloudy. Lows in the lower 60s. Highs in the lower 80s. The 8-14 day outlook for Saturday, September 12th through Friday, September 18th, calls for temperatures to be above normal and precipitation to be below normal.
Normal highs for the period are between 75 and 80 degrees, and normal lows are between 55 and 60. The normal precipitation total for the 7 days is between 0.70 and 0.75 inches. The ultraviolet index for Indianapolis on Saturday will be 8. The Environmental Protection Agency categorizes an index of 8 as very high exposure to ultraviolet radiation. At midnight, at Indianapolis, it was clear. The temperature was 84 degrees, the dew point 74, and the relative humidity 71%, producing a heat index of 91. The wind was calm. The barometric pressure was 29.95 inches and steady. Around central Indiana, it was clear, with a temperature of 75 at Anderson, 79 at Muncie, 74 at Zionsville, 81 at Eagle Creek Airpark, and 73 at Shelbyville. Elsewhere across Indiana, skies ranged from clear to partly cloudy. It was 80 at South Bend, 74 at Fort Wayne, and 78 at Lafayette. Terre Haute reported 76, Bloomington reported 75, and Evansville reported 83. Just outside Indiana, it was clear, with a temperature of 78 at Champaign, 85 at St. Louis, and 77 at Cincinnati. It was partly cloudy, with a temperature of 74 at Dayton and 86 at Louisville. At Chicago, it was mostly cloudy, with a temperature of 79. Once again, at Indianapolis, it was 84 degrees with clear skies. This is NOAA All Hazards Radio KEC 74 in Indianapolis. Here is a statement concerning excessive heat. For the following counties, in Indiana, Boone, Decatur, Hamilton, Hancock, Hendricks, Johnson, Marion, Morgan, Rush, and Shelby. Heat advisory remains in effect until 8 p.m. Eastern Daylight Time Saturday. Heat index values up to 105 expected. The areas affected include portions of central, south central, southeast, southwest, and west central Indiana. The hazardous conditions are expected until 8 p.m. Eastern Daylight Time Saturday. The following impacts are expected. Hot temperatures and high humidity may cause heat illnesses. Drink plenty of fluids, limit time outdoors, and check up on relatives and neighbors. And now a look at your forecast for Indianapolis and central Indiana. Rest of tonight. Mostly clear through the late overnight, then partly cloudy with a slight chance of showers and thunderstorms toward daybreak. Lows in the mid-70s. West winds around 5 miles an hour. Chance of rain 20%. For Saturday, mostly sunny with a slight chance of showers and thunderstorms through early afternoon, then partly cloudy with a chance of showers and thunderstorms late in the afternoon. Hot with highs in the mid-90s. Northwest winds 5 to 10 miles an hour. Chance of rain 30%. Saturday night, partly cloudy through the late overnight, then clearing. Lows in the mid-60s. Northeast winds 5 to 10 miles an hour. For Sunday, mostly sunny. Not as warm with highs in the lower 80s. Northeast winds 5 to 10 miles an hour. Gusts up to 20 miles an hour late in the afternoon. Once again, the forecast for rest of tonight. Mostly clear through the late overnight, then partly cloudy with a slight chance of showers and thunderstorms toward daybreak. Lows in the mid-70s. West winds around 5 miles an hour. Chance of rain 20%. Taking a look at the 3 through 7 day forecast for Indianapolis and central Indiana. Sunday night. Mostly clear. Lows in the upper 50s. Northeast winds 5 to 10 miles an hour. For Labor Day. Mostly sunny. Highs in the mid-80s. Monday night. Partly cloudy. Lows in the mid-60s. For Tuesday and Tuesday night. Mostly clear. Highs in the upper 80s. Lows around 70. Wednesday. Mostly sunny. A slight chance of showers and thunderstorms late in the afternoon. Hot with highs in the lower 90s. Chance of rain 20%. For Wednesday night. Mostly clear through the late overnight, then becoming partly cloudy. A slight chance of thunderstorms. A slight chance of showers through the late overnight, then a chance of showers toward daybreak.
Lows in the lower 70s. Chance of rain 40%. Thursday. Partly cloudy with a slight chance of showers. A slight chance of thunderstorms late in the afternoon. Highs in the mid-80s. Chance of rain 20%. For Thursday night and Friday. Partly cloudy. Lows in the lower 60s. Highs in the lower 80s. The 8 to 14 day outlook for Saturday, September 12th through Friday, September 18th calls for temperatures to be above normal and precipitation to be below normal. Normal highs for the period are between 75 and 80 degrees, and normal lows are between 55 and 60. The normal precipitation total for the 7 days is between 0.70 and 0.75 inches. At midnight, at Indianapolis, it was clear. The temperature was 84 degrees, the dew point 74, and the relative humidity 71%, producing a heat index of 91. The wind was calm. The barometric pressure was 29.95 inches and steady. Around central Indiana, it was clear, with a temperature of 75 at Anderson, 79 at Muncie, 74 at Zionsville, 81 at Eagle Creek Airpark, and 73 at Shelbyville. Elsewhere across Indiana, skies ranged from clear to partly cloudy. It was 80 at South Bend, 74 at Fort Wayne, and 78 at Lafayette. Terre Haute reported 76, Bloomington reported 75, and Evansville reported 83. Just outside Indiana, it was clear, with a temperature of 78 at Champaign, 85 at St. Louis, and 77 at Cincinnati. It was partly cloudy, with a temperature of 74 at Dayton, and 86 at Louisville. At Chicago, it was mostly cloudy, with a temperature of 79. Once again, at Indianapolis, it was 84 degrees with clear skies. This is NOAA All Hazards Radio KEC 74 in Indianapolis. Here is a statement concerning excessive heat. For the following counties, in Indiana, Boone, Decatur, Hamilton, Hancock, Hendricks, Johnson, Marion, Morgan, Rush, and Shelby. Heat advisory remains in effect until 8 p.m. Eastern Daylight Time Saturday. Heat index values up to 105 expected. The areas affected include portions of central, south central, southeast, southwest, and west central Indiana. The hazardous conditions are expected until 8 p.m. Eastern Daylight Time Saturday. The following impacts are expected. Hot temperatures and high humidity may cause heat illnesses. Drink plenty of fluids, limit time outdoors, and check up on relatives and neighbors. And now a look at your forecast for Indianapolis and central Indiana. Rest of tonight. Mostly clear early this morning, then partly cloudy with isolated showers and thunderstorms toward daybreak. Lows in the mid-70s. West winds around 5 miles an hour. Chance of rain 20%. For Saturday, mostly sunny with isolated showers and thunderstorms. Hot with highs in the lower 90s. West winds around 5 miles an hour, becoming north late in the afternoon. Chance of rain 20%. Saturday night, mostly clear. Lows in the mid-60s. Northeast winds 5 to 10 miles an hour. For Sunday, mostly sunny. Not as warm with highs in the lower 80s. Northeast winds 5 to 10 miles an hour. Gusts up to 20 miles an hour late in the afternoon. Once again, the forecast for rest of tonight. Mostly clear early this morning, then partly cloudy with isolated showers and thunderstorms toward daybreak. Lows in the mid-70s. West winds around 5 miles an hour. Chance of rain 20%. Taking a look at the 3 through 7 day forecast for Indianapolis and central Indiana. Sunday night. Mostly clear. Lows in the upper 50s. Northeast winds 5 to 10 miles an hour. For Labor Day. Mostly sunny. Highs in the mid-80s. Monday night. Partly cloudy. Lows in the mid-60s. For Tuesday through Wednesday. Mostly clear. Hot. Highs in the lower 90s. Lows around 70. Wednesday night. Mostly clear through the late overnight, then becoming partly cloudy. A slight chance of thunderstorms.
a slight chance of showers through the late overnight, then a chance of showers toward daybreak. Lows in the lower 70s. Chance of rain 40%. For Thursday, partly cloudy with a slight chance of showers. A slight chance of thunderstorms late in the afternoon. Highs in the mid-80s. Chance of rain 20%. Thursday night and Friday, partly cloudy. Lows in the lower 60s. Highs in the lower 80s. Now here is the hazardous weather outlook for central Indiana. For the period tonight, additional thunderstorms are possible overnight mainly northeast of Interstate 74. And now the extended outlook for the period Saturday through Thursday. Heat continues Saturday with peak afternoon heat index values near 105. Thunderstorms are possible mainly Saturday afternoon. Isolated damaging wind gusts and lightning are the primary hazards. Additional thunderstorm chances return Wednesday into Thursday. Spotter information statement. Spotter activation is not anticipated at this time, but spotters are encouraged to report any wind damage observed. The 8 to 14 day outlook for Saturday, September 12th through Friday, September 18th calls for temperatures to be above normal and precipitation to be below normal. Normal highs for the period are between 75 and 80 degrees, and normal lows are between 55 and 60. The normal precipitation total for the 7 days is between 0.70 and 0.75 inches. At midnight, at Indianapolis, it was clear. The temperature was 84 degrees, the dew point 74, and the relative humidity 71%, producing a heat index of 91. The wind was calm. The barometric pressure was 29.95 inches and steady. Around central Indiana, it was clear, with a temperature of 75 at Anderson, 79 at Muncie, 74 at Zionsville, 81 at Eagle Creek Airpark, and 73 at Shelbyville. Elsewhere across Indiana, skies ranged from clear to partly cloudy. It was 80 at South Bend, 74 at Fort Wayne, and 78 at Lafayette. Terre Haute reported 76, Bloomington reported 75, and Evansville reported 83. Just outside Indiana, it was clear, with a temperature of 78 at Champaign, 85 at St. Louis, and 77 at Cincinnati. It was partly cloudy, with a temperature of 74 at Dayton, and 86 at Louisville. Chicago, it was mostly cloudy, with a temperature of 79. Once again, at Indianapolis, it was 84 degrees with clear skies. This is NOAA All Hazards Radio KEC 74 in Indianapolis. Here is a statement concerning excessive heat. For the following counties in Indiana, Boone, Decatur, Hamilton, Hancock, Hendricks, Johnson, Marion, Morgan, Rush, and Shelby, heat advisory remains in effect until 8 p.m. Eastern Daylight Time Saturday. Heat index values up to 105 expected. The areas affected include portions of central, south central, southeast, southwest, and west central Indiana. The hazardous conditions are expected until 8 p.m. Eastern Daylight Time Saturday. The following impacts are expected. Hot temperatures and high humidity may cause heat illnesses. Drink plenty of fluids, limit time outdoors, and check up on relatives and neighbors. And now a look at your forecast for Indianapolis and central Indiana. Rest of tonight. Mostly clear early this morning, then partly cloudy with isolated showers and thunderstorms toward daybreak. Lows in the mid-70s. West winds around 5 miles an hour. Chance of rain 20%. For Saturday, mostly sunny with isolated showers and thunderstorms. Hot with highs in the lower 90s. West winds around 5 miles an hour, becoming north late in the afternoon. Chance of rain 20%. Saturday night, mostly clear. Lows in the mid-60s. Northeast winds 5 to 10 miles an hour. For Sunday, mostly sunny. Not as warm with highs in the lower 80s. Northeast winds 5 to 10 miles an hour. Gusts up to 20 miles an hour late in the afternoon. Once again, the forecast for rest of tonight. Mostly clear early this morning, then partly cloudy with isolated showers and thunderstorms toward daybreak. Lows in the mid-70s.
West winds around 5 miles an hour. Chance of rain 20%. Taking a look at the 3-7 day forecast for Indianapolis and central Indiana. Sunday night. Mostly clear. Lows in the upper 50s. Northeast winds 5 to 10 miles an hour. For Labor Day. Mostly sunny. Highs in the mid 80s. Monday night. Partly cloudy. Lows in the mid 60s. For Tuesday through Wednesday. Mostly clear. Hot. Highs in the lower 90s. Lows around 70. Wednesday night. Mostly clear through the late overnight, then becoming partly cloudy. A slight chance of thunderstorms. A slight chance of showers through the late overnight, then a chance of showers toward daybreak. Lows in the lower 70s. Chance of rain 40%. For Thursday. Partly cloudy with a slight chance of showers. A slight chance of thunderstorms late in the afternoon. Highs in the mid-80s. Chance of rain 20%. Thursday night and Friday. Partly cloudy. Lows in the lower 60s. Highs in the lower 80s. The 8 to 14 day outlook for Saturday, September 12th through Friday, September 18th calls for temperatures to be above normal and precipitation to be below normal. Normal highs for the period are between 75 and 80 degrees, and normal lows are between 55 and 60. The normal precipitation total for the 7 days is between 0.70 and 0.75 inches. At 1 a.m., at Indianapolis, it was clear. The temperature was 82 degrees, the dew point 75, and the relative humidity 79%. The wind was calm. The barometric pressure was 29.95 inches and steady. Around central Indiana, it was clear, with a temperature of 75 at Anderson, 78 at Muncie, 73 at Zionsville, 80 at Eagle Creek Airpark, and 73 at Shelbyville. Elsewhere across Indiana, it was clear, with a temperature of 76 at Lafayette, 75 at Terre Haute, and 82 at Evansville. It was partly cloudy, with a temperature of 80 at South Bend, and 74 at Fort Wayne. At Bloomington, it was mostly cloudy, with a temperature of 76. Just outside Indiana, skies ranged from clear to partly cloudy. It was 79 at Chicago, 76 at Champaign, and 73 at Dayton. St. Louis reported 86, Cincinnati reported 74, and Louisville reported 84. Once again, at Indianapolis, it was 82 degrees with clear skies. This is NOAA All Hazards Radio KEC 74 in Indianapolis. Here is a statement concerning excessive heat. For the following counties, in Indiana, Boone, Decatur, Hamilton, Hancock, Hendricks, Johnson, Marion, Morgan, Rush, and Shelby. Heat advisory remains in effect until 8 p.m. Eastern Daylight Time Saturday. Heat index values up to 105 expected. The areas affected include portions of central, south central, southeast, southwest, and west central Indiana. The hazardous conditions are expected until 8 p.m. Eastern Daylight Time Saturday. The following impacts are expected. Hot temperatures and high humidity may cause heat illnesses. Drink plenty of fluids, limit time outdoors, and check up on relatives and neighbors. And now a look at your forecast for Indianapolis and central Indiana. Rest of tonight. Mostly clear early this morning, then partly cloudy with isolated showers and thunderstorms toward daybreak. Lows in the mid-70s. West winds around 5 miles an hour. Chance of rain 20%. For Saturday, mostly sunny with isolated showers and thunderstorms. Hot with highs in the lower 90s. West winds around 5 miles an hour, becoming north late in the afternoon. Chance of rain 20%. Saturday night, mostly clear. Lows in the mid-60s. Northeast winds 5 to 10 miles an hour. For Sunday, mostly sunny. Not as warm with highs in the lower 80s. Northeast winds 5 to 10 miles an hour. Gusts up to 20 miles an hour late in the afternoon. Once again, the forecast for rest of tonight. Mostly clear early this morning,
then partly cloudy with isolated showers and thunderstorms toward daybreak. Lows in the mid-70s. West winds around 5 miles an hour. Chance of rain 20%. Taking a look at the 3-7 day forecast for Indianapolis and central Indiana. Sunday night. Mostly clear. Lows in the upper 50s. Northeast winds 5 to 10 miles an hour. For Labor Day. Mostly sunny. Highs in the mid-80s. Monday night. Partly cloudy. Lows in the mid-60s. For Tuesday through Wednesday. Mostly clear. Hot. Highs in the lower 90s. Lows around 70. Wednesday night. Mostly clear through the late overnight, then becoming partly cloudy. A slight chance of thunderstorms. A slight chance of showers through the late overnight, then a chance of showers toward daybreak. Lows in the lower 70s. Chance of rain 40%. For Thursday, partly cloudy with a slight chance of showers. A slight chance of thunderstorms late in the afternoon. Highs in the mid-80s. Chance of rain 20%. Thursday night and Friday, partly cloudy. Lows in the lower 60s. Highs in the lower 80s. The 8 to 14 day outlook for Saturday, September 12th through Friday, September 18th calls for temperatures to be above normal and precipitation to be below normal. Normal highs for the period are between 75 and 80 degrees, and normal lows are between 55 and 60. The normal precipitation total for the 7 days is between 0.70 and 0.75 inches. At 1 a.m. at Indianapolis, it was clear. The temperature was 82 degrees, the dew point 75, and the relative humidity 79%. The wind was calm. The barometric pressure was 29.95 inches and steady. Around central Indiana, it was clear, with a temperature of 75 at Anderson, 78 at Muncie, 73 at Zionsville, 80 at Eagle Creek Airpark, and 73 at Shelbyville. Elsewhere across Indiana, it was clear, with a temperature of 76 at Lafayette, 75 at Terre Haute, and 82 at Evansville. It was partly cloudy, with a temperature of 80 at South Bend, and 74 at Fort Wayne. At Bloomington, it was mostly cloudy, with a temperature of 76. Just outside Indiana, skies ranged from clear to partly cloudy. It was 79 at Chicago, 76 at Champaign, and 73 at Dayton. St. Louis reported 86, Cincinnati reported 74, and Louisville reported 84. Once again, at Indianapolis, it was 82 degrees with clear skies. This is NOAA All Hazards Radio KEC 74 in Indianapolis. Here is a statement concerning excessive heat. For the following counties in Indiana, Boone, Decatur, Hamilton, Hancock, Hendricks, Johnson, Marion, Morgan, Rush, and Shelby. Heat advisory remains in effect until 8 p.m. Eastern Daylight Time Saturday. Heat index values up to 105 expected. The areas affected include portions of central, south central, southeast, southwest, and west central Indiana. The hazardous conditions are expected until 8 p.m. Eastern Daylight Time Saturday. The following impacts are expected. Hot temperatures and high humidity may cause heat illnesses. Drink plenty of fluids, limit time outdoors, and check up on relatives and neighbors. And now a look at your forecast for Indianapolis and central Indiana. Rest of tonight. Mostly clear early this morning, then partly cloudy with isolated showers and thunderstorms toward daybreak. Lows in the mid-70s. West winds around 5 miles an hour. Chance of rain 20%. For Saturday, mostly sunny with isolated showers and thunderstorms. Hot with highs in the lower 90s. West winds around 5 miles an hour, becoming north late in the afternoon. Chance of rain 20%. Saturday night, mostly clear. Lows in the mid-60s. Northeast winds 5 to 10 miles an hour. For Sunday, mostly sunny. Not as warm with highs in the lower 80s. Northeast winds 5 to 10 miles an hour. Gusts up to 20 miles an hour late in the afternoon. Once again,
The forecast for rest of tonight. Mostly clear early this morning, then partly cloudy with isolated showers and thunderstorms toward daybreak. Lows in the mid-70s. West winds around 5 miles an hour. Chance of rain 20%. Taking a look at the 3-7 day forecast for Indianapolis and central Indiana. Sunday night. Mostly clear. Lows in the upper 50s. Northeast winds 5 to 10 miles an hour. For Labor Day. Mostly sunny. Highs in the mid-80s. Monday night. Partly cloudy. Lows in the mid-60s. For Tuesday through Wednesday. Mostly clear. Hot. Highs in the lower 90s. Lows around 70. Wednesday night. Mostly clear through the late overnight, then becoming partly cloudy. A slight chance of thunderstorms. A slight chance of showers through the late overnight, then a chance of showers toward daybreak. Lows in the lower 70s. Chance of rain 40%. For Thursday. Partly cloudy with a slight chance of showers. A slight chance of thunderstorms late in the afternoon. Highs in the mid-80s. Chance of rain 20%. Thursday night and Friday. Partly cloudy. Lows in the lower 60s. Highs in the lower 80s. The 8-14 day outlook for Saturday, September 12th through Friday, September 18th calls for temperatures to be above normal and precipitation to be below normal. Normal highs for the period are between 75 and 80 degrees, and normal lows are between 55 and 60. The normal precipitation total for the 7 days is between 0.70 and 0.75 inches. At 1 a.m., at Indianapolis, it was clear. The temperature was 82 degrees, the dew point 75, and the relative humidity 79%. The wind was calm. The barometric pressure was 29.95 inches and steady. Around central Indiana, it was clear, with a temperature of 75 at Anderson, 78 at Muncie, 73 at Zionsville, 80 at Eagle Creek Airpark, and 73 at Shelbyville. Elsewhere across Indiana, it was clear, with a temperature of 76 at Lafayette, 75 at Terre Haute, and 82 at Evansville. It was partly cloudy, with a temperature of 80 at South Bend, and 74 at Fort Wayne. At Bloomington, it was mostly cloudy, with a temperature of 76. Just outside Indiana, skies ranged from clear to partly cloudy. It was 79 at Chicago, 76 at Champaign, and 73 at Dayton. St. Louis reported 86, Cincinnati reported 74, and Louisville reported 84. Once again, at Indianapolis it was 82 degrees with clear skies. This is NOAA All Hazards Radio KEC 74 in Indianapolis. Here is a statement concerning excessive heat. For the following counties, in Indiana, Boone, Decatur, Hamilton, Hancock, Hendricks, Johnson, Marion, Morgan, Rush, and Shelby. Heat advisory remains in effect until 8 p.m. Eastern Daylight Time Saturday. Heat index values up to 105 expected. The areas affected include portions of central, south central, southeast, southwest, and west central Indiana. The hazardous conditions are expected until 8 p.m. Eastern Daylight Time Saturday. The following impacts are expected. Hot temperatures and high humidity may cause heat illnesses. Drink plenty of fluids, limit time outdoors, and check up on relatives and neighbors. And now a look at your forecast for Indianapolis and central Indiana. Rest of tonight. Mostly clear early this morning, then partly cloudy with isolated showers and thunderstorms toward daybreak. Lows in the mid-70s. West winds around 5 miles an hour. Chance of rain 20%. For Saturday, mostly sunny with isolated showers and thunderstorms. Hot with highs in the lower 90s. West winds around 5 miles an hour, becoming north late in the afternoon. Chance of rain 20%. Saturday night, mostly clear. Lows in the mid-60s. Northeast winds 5 to 10 miles an hour. For Sunday, mostly sunny. Not as warm with highs in the lower 80s. Northeast winds 5 to 10 miles an hour.
gusts up to 20 miles an hour late in the afternoon. Once again, the forecast for rest of tonight. Mostly clear early this morning, then partly cloudy with isolated showers and thunderstorms toward daybreak. Lows in the mid-70s. West winds around 5 miles an hour. Chance of rain 20%. Now here is the hazardous weather outlook for central Indiana. For the period tonight, additional thunderstorms are possible overnight mainly northeast of Interstate 74. And now the extended outlook for the period Saturday through Thursday. Heat continues Saturday with peak afternoon heat index values near 105. Thunderstorms are possible mainly Saturday afternoon. Isolated damaging wind gusts and lightning are the primary hazards. Additional thunderstorm chances return Wednesday into Thursday. Spotter information statement. Spotter activation is not anticipated at this time, but spotters are encouraged to report any wind damage observed. Taking a look at the 3-7 day forecast for Indianapolis and central Indiana. Sunday night. Mostly clear. Lows in the upper 50s. Northeast winds 5 to 10 miles an hour. For Labor Day, mostly sunny. Highs in the mid-80s. Monday night, partly cloudy. Lows in the mid-60s. For Tuesday through Wednesday, mostly clear. Hot. Highs in the lower 90s. Lows around 70. Wednesday night, mostly clear through the late overnight, then becoming partly cloudy. A slight chance of thunderstorms. A slight chance of showers through the late overnight, then a chance of showers toward daybreak. Lows in the lower 70s. Chance of rain 40%. For Thursday, partly cloudy with a slight chance of showers. A slight chance of thunderstorms late in the afternoon. Highs in the mid-80s. Chance of rain 20%. Thursday night and Friday, partly cloudy. Lows in the lower 60s. Highs in the lower 80s. The 8-14 day outlook for Saturday, September 12th through Friday, September 18th, calls for temperatures to be above normal and precipitation to be below normal. Normal highs for the period are between 75 and 80 degrees, and normal lows are between 55 and 60. The normal precipitation total for the 7 days is between 0.70 and 0.75 inches. At 1 a.m., at Indianapolis, it was clear. The temperature was 82 degrees, the dew point 75, and the relative humidity 79%. The wind was calm. The barometric pressure was 29.95 inches and steady. Around central Indiana, it was clear, with a temperature of 75 at Anderson, 78 at Muncie, 73 at Zionsville, 80 at Eagle Creek Airpark, and 73 at Shelbyville. Elsewhere across Indiana, it was clear, with a temperature of 76 at Lafayette, 75 at Terre Haute, and 82 at Evansville. It was partly cloudy, with a temperature of 80 at South Bend, and 74 at Fort Wayne. At Bloomington, it was mostly cloudy, with a temperature of 76. Just outside Indiana, skies ranged from clear to partly cloudy. It was 79 at Chicago, 76 at Champaign, and 73 at Dayton. St. Louis reported 86, Cincinnati reported 74, and Louisville reported 84. Once again, at Indianapolis, it was 82 degrees with clear skies. This is NOAA All Hazards Radio KEC 74 in Indianapolis. Here is a statement concerning excessive heat. For the following counties in Indiana, Boone, Decatur, Hamilton, Hancock, Hendricks, Johnson, Marion, Morgan, Rush, and Shelby. Heat advisory remains in effect until 8 p.m. Eastern Daylight Time Saturday. Heat index values up to 105 expected. The areas affected include portions of central, south central, southeast, southwest, and west central Indiana. The hazardous conditions are expected until 8 p.m. Eastern Daylight Time Saturday. The following impacts are expected. Hot temperatures and high humidity may cause heat illnesses. Drink plenty of fluids, limit time outdoors, and check up on relatives and neighbors. And now a look at your forecast for Indianapolis and central Indiana. Rest of tonight.
Mostly clear early this morning, then partly cloudy with isolated showers and thunderstorms toward daybreak. Lows in the mid-70s. West winds around 5 miles an hour. Chance of rain 20%. For Saturday, mostly sunny with isolated showers and thunderstorms. Hot with highs in the lower 90s. West winds around 5 miles an hour, becoming north late in the afternoon. Chance of rain 20%. Saturday night, mostly clear. Lows in the mid-60s. Northeast winds 5 to 10 miles an hour. For Sunday, mostly sunny. Not as warm with highs in the lower 80s. Northeast winds 5 to 10 miles an hour. Gusts up to 20 miles an hour late in the afternoon. Once again, the forecast for rest of tonight. Mostly clear early this morning, then partly cloudy with isolated showers and thunderstorms toward daybreak. Lows in the mid-70s. West winds around 5 miles an hour. Chance of rain 20%. Taking a look at the 3-7 day forecast for Indianapolis and central Indiana. Sunday night. Mostly clear. Lows in the upper 50s. Northeast winds 5 to 10 miles an hour. For Labor Day, mostly sunny. Highs in the mid-80s. Monday night, partly cloudy. Lows in the mid-60s. For Tuesday through Wednesday, mostly clear. Hot. Highs in the lower 90s. Lows around 70. Wednesday night, mostly clear through the late overnight, then becoming partly cloudy. A slight chance of thunderstorms. A slight chance of showers through the late overnight, then a chance of showers toward daybreak. Lows in the lower 70s. Chance of rain 40%. For Thursday, partly cloudy with a slight chance of showers. A slight chance of thunderstorms late in the afternoon. Highs in the mid-80s. Chance of rain 20%. Thursday night and Friday, partly cloudy. Lows in the lower 60s. Highs in the lower 80s. The 8 to 14 day outlook for Saturday, September 12th through Friday, September 18th calls for temperatures to be above normal and precipitation to be below normal. Normal highs for the period are between 75 and 80 degrees, and normal lows are between 55 and 60. The normal precipitation total for the 7 days is between 0.70 and 0.75 inches. At 1 a.m. at Indianapolis, it was clear. The temperature was 82 degrees, the dew point 75, and the relative humidity 79%. The wind was calm. The barometric pressure was 29.95 inches and steady. Around central Indiana, it was clear, with a temperature of 75 at Anderson, 78 at Muncie, 73 at Zionsville, 80 at Eagle Creek Airpark, and 73 at Shelbyville. Elsewhere across Indiana, it was clear, with a temperature of 76 at Lafayette, 75 at Terre Haute, and 82 at Evansville. It was partly cloudy, with a temperature of 80 at South Bend, and 74 at Fort Wayne. At Bloomington, it was mostly cloudy, with a temperature of 76. Just outside Indiana, skies ranged from clear to partly cloudy. It was 79 at Chicago, 76 at Champaign, and 73 at Dayton. St. Louis reported 86, Cincinnati reported 74, and Louisville reported 84. Once again, at Indianapolis, it was 82 degrees with clear skies. This is NOAA All Hazards Radio KEC 74 in Indianapolis. Here is a statement concerning excessive heat. For the following counties in Indiana, Boone, Decatur, Hamilton, Hancock, Hendricks, Johnson, Marion, Morgan, Rush, and Shelby. Heat advisory remains in effect until 8 p.m. Eastern Daylight Time Saturday. Heat index values up to 105 expected. The areas affected include portions of central, south central, southeast, southwest, and west central Indiana. The hazardous conditions are expected until 8 p.m. Eastern Daylight Time Saturday. The following impacts are expected. Hot temperatures and high humidity may cause heat illnesses. Drink plenty of fluids, limit time outdoors, and check up on relatives and neighbors.
We'll look at your forecast for Indianapolis and central Indiana. Rest of tonight. Mostly clear early this morning, then partly cloudy with isolated showers and thunderstorms toward daybreak. Lows in the mid-70s. West winds around 5 miles an hour. Chance of rain 20%. For Saturday, mostly sunny with isolated showers and thunderstorms. Hot with highs in the lower 90s. West winds around 5 miles an hour, becoming north late in the afternoon. Chance of rain 20%. Saturday night, mostly clear. Lows in the mid-60s. Northeast winds 5 to 10 miles an hour. For Sunday, mostly sunny. Not as warm with highs in the lower 80s. Northeast winds 5 to 10 miles an hour. Gusts up to 20 miles an hour late in the afternoon. Once again, the forecast for rest of tonight. Mostly clear early this morning, then partly cloudy with isolated showers and thunderstorms toward daybreak. Lows in the mid-70s. West winds around 5 miles an hour. Chance of rain 20%. Taking a look at the 3-7 day forecast for Indianapolis and central Indiana. Sunday night. Mostly clear. Lows in the upper 50s. Northeast winds 5 to 10 miles an hour. For Labor Day. Mostly sunny. Highs in the mid-80s. Monday night. Partly cloudy. Lows in the mid-60s. For Tuesday through Wednesday. Mostly clear. Hot. Highs in the lower 90s. Lows around 70. Wednesday night. Mostly clear through the late overnight, then becoming partly cloudy. A slight chance of thunderstorms. A slight chance of showers through the late overnight, then a chance of showers toward daybreak. Lows in the lower 70s. Chance of rain 40%. For Thursday. Partly cloudy with a slight chance of showers. A slight chance of thunderstorms late in the afternoon. Highs in the mid-80s. Chance of rain 20%. Thursday night and Friday. Partly cloudy. Lows in the lower 60s. Highs in the lower 80s. The 8-14 day outlook for Saturday, September 12th through Friday, September 18th calls for temperatures to be above normal and precipitation to be below normal. Normal highs for the period are between 75 and 80 degrees, and normal lows are between 55 and 60. The normal precipitation total for the 7 days is between 0.70 and 0.75 inches. At 1 a.m., at Indianapolis, it was clear. The temperature was 82 degrees, the dew point 75, and the relative humidity 79%. The wind was calm. The barometric pressure was 29.95 inches and steady. Around central Indiana, it was clear, with a temperature of 75 at Anderson, 78 at Muncie, 73 at Zionsville, 80 at Eagle Creek Airpark, and 73 at Shelbyville. Elsewhere across Indiana, it was clear, with a temperature of 76 at Lafayette, 75 at Terre Haute, and 82 at Evansville. It was partly cloudy, with a temperature of 80 at South Bend and 74 at Fort Wayne. At Bloomington, it was mostly cloudy, with a temperature of 76. Just outside Indiana, skies ranged from clear to partly cloudy. It was 79 at Chicago, 76 at Champaign, and 73 at Dayton. St. Louis reported 86, Cincinnati reported 74, and Louisville reported 84. Once again, at Indianapolis, it was 82 degrees with clear skies. This is NOAA All Hazards Radio KEC 74 in Indianapolis. Here is a statement concerning excessive heat. For the following counties in Indiana, Boone, Decatur, Hamilton, Hancock, Hendricks, Johnson, Marion, Morgan, Rush, and Shelby. Heat advisory remains in effect until 8 p.m. Eastern Daylight Time Saturday. Heat index values up to 105 expected. The areas affected include portions of central, south central, southeast, southwest, and west central Indiana. The hazardous conditions are expected until 8 p.m. Eastern Daylight Time Saturday. The following impacts are expected. Hot temperatures and high humidity may cause heat illnesses. Drink plenty of fluids, limit time outdoors,
and check up on relatives and neighbors. And now a look at your forecast for Indianapolis and central Indiana. Rest of tonight. Mostly clear early this morning, then partly cloudy with isolated showers and thunderstorms toward daybreak. Lows in the mid-70s. West

lows in the mid-70s. West winds around 5 miles an hour. Chance of rain 20%. Taking a look at the 3-7 day forecast for Indianapolis and central Indiana. Sunday night. Mostly clear. Lows in the upper 50s. Northeast winds 5 to 10 miles an hour. For Labor Day. Mostly sunny. Highs in the mid-80s. Monday night. Partly cloudy. Lows in the mid-60s. For Tuesday through Wednesday. Mostly clear. Hot. Highs in the lower 90s. Lows around 70. Wednesday night. Mostly clear through the late overnight, then becoming partly cloudy. A slight chance of thunderstorms. A slight chance of showers through the late overnight, then a chance of showers toward daybreak. Lows in the lower 70s. Chance of rain 40%. For Thursday. Partly cloudy with a slight chance of showers. A slight chance of thunderstorms late in the afternoon. Highs in the mid-80s. Chance of rain 20%. Thursday night and Friday. Partly cloudy. Lows in the lower 60s. Highs in the lower 80s. The 8 to 14 day outlook for Saturday, September 12th through Friday, September 18th calls for temperatures to be above normal and precipitation to be below normal. Normal highs for the period are between 75 and 80 degrees, and normal lows are between 55 and 60. The normal precipitation total for the 7 days is between 0.70 and 0.75 inches. At 1 a.m. at Indianapolis, it was clear. The temperature was 82 degrees, the dew point 75, and the relative humidity 79%. The wind was calm. The barometric pressure was 29.95 inches and steady. Around central Indiana, it was clear, with a temperature of 75 at Anderson, 78 at Muncie, 73 at Zionsville, 80 at Eagle Creek Airpark, and 73 at Shelbyville. Elsewhere across Indiana, it was clear, with a temperature of 76 at Lafayette, 75 at Terre Haute, and 82 at Evansville. It was partly cloudy, with a temperature of 80 at South Bend, and 74 at Fort Wayne. At Bloomington, it was mostly cloudy, with a temperature of 76. Just outside Indiana, skies ranged from clear to partly cloudy. It was 79 at Chicago, 76 at Champaign, and 73 at Dayton. St. Louis reported 86, Cincinnati reported 74, and Louisville reported 84. Once again, at Indianapolis, it was 82 degrees with clear skies. This is NOAA All Hazards Radio KEC 74 in Indianapolis. Here is a statement concerning excessive heat. For the following counties in Indiana, Boone, Decatur, Hamilton, Hancock, Hendricks, Johnson, Marion, Morgan, Rush, and Shelby. Heat advisory remains in effect until 8 p.m. Eastern Daylight Time Saturday. Heat index values up to 105 expected. The areas affected include portions of central, south central, southeast, southwest, and west central Indiana. The hazardous conditions are expected until 8 p.m. Eastern Daylight Time Saturday. The following impacts are expected. Hot temperatures and high humidity may cause heat illnesses. Drink plenty of fluids, limit time outdoors, and check up on relatives and neighbors. And now a look at your forecast for Indianapolis and central Indiana. Rest of tonight. Mostly clear early this morning, then partly cloudy with isolated showers and thunderstorms toward daybreak. Lows in the mid-70s. West winds around 5 miles an hour. Chance of rain 20%. For Saturday. Mostly sunny with isolated showers and thunderstorms. Hot with highs in the lower 90s. West winds around 5 miles an hour, becoming north late in the afternoon. Chance of rain 20%. Saturday night. Mostly clear. Lows in the mid-60s. Northeast winds 5 to 10 miles an hour. For Sunday. Mostly sunny. Not as warm with highs in the lower 80s. Northeast winds 5 to 10 miles an hour. Gusts up to 20 miles an hour late in the afternoon. Once again, the forecast for rest of tonight. Mostly clear early this morning, then partly cloudy with

isolated showers and thunderstorms toward daybreak. Lows in the mid-70s. West winds around 5 miles an hour. Chance of rain 20%. Now here is the hazardous weather outlook for central Indiana. For the period tonight, additional thunderstorms are possible overnight mainly northeast of Interstate 74. And now the extended outlook for the period Saturday through Thursday. Heat continues Saturday with peak afternoon heat index values near 105. Thunderstorms are possible mainly Saturday afternoon. Isolated damaging wind gusts and lightning are the primary hazards. Additional thunderstorm chances return Wednesday into Thursday. Spotter information statement. Spotter activation is not anticipated at this time, but spotters are encouraged to report any wind damage observed. Taking a look at the 3-7 day forecast for Indianapolis and central Indiana. Sunday night. Mostly clear. Lows in the upper 50s. Northeast winds 5 to 10 miles an hour. For Labor Day. Mostly sunny. Highs in the mid-80s. Monday night. Partly cloudy. Lows in the mid-60s. For Tuesday through Wednesday. Mostly clear. Hot. Highs in the lower 90s. Lows around 70. Wednesday night. Mostly clear through the late overnight, then becoming partly cloudy. A slight chance of thunderstorms. A slight chance of showers through the late overnight, then a chance of showers toward daybreak. Lows in the lower 70s. Chance of rain 40%. For Thursday. Partly cloudy with a slight chance of showers. A slight chance of thunderstorms late in the afternoon. Highs in the mid-80s. Chance of rain 20%. Thursday night and Friday. Partly cloudy. Lows in the lower 60s. Highs in the lower 80s. The 8-14 day outlook for Saturday, September 12th through Friday, September 18th, calls for temperatures to be above normal and precipitation to be below normal. Normal highs for the period are between 75 and 80 degrees, and normal lows are between 55 and 60. The normal precipitation total for the 7 days is between 0.70 and 0.75 inches. At 1 a.m., at Indianapolis, it was clear. The temperature was 82 degrees, the dew point 75, and the relative humidity 79%. The wind was calm. The barometric pressure was 29.95 inches and steady. Around central Indiana, it was clear, with a temperature of 75 at Anderson, 78 at Muncie, 73 at Zionsville, 80 at Eagle Creek Airpark, and 73 at Shelbyville. Elsewhere across Indiana, it was clear, with a temperature of 76 at Lafayette, 75 at Terre Haute, and 82 at Evansville. It was partly cloudy, with a temperature of 80 at South Bend and 74 at Fort Wayne. At Bloomington, it was mostly cloudy, with a temperature of 76. Just outside Indiana, skies ranged from clear to partly cloudy. It was 79 at Chicago, 76 at Champaign, and 73 at Dayton. St. Louis reported 86, Cincinnati reported 74, and Louisville reported 84. Once again, at Indianapolis, it was 82 degrees with clear skies. This is NOAA All Hazards Radio KEC 74 in Indianapolis. Here is a statement concerning excessive heat. For the following counties in Indiana, Boone, Decatur, Hamilton, Hancock, Hendricks, Johnson, Marion, Morgan, Rush, and Shelby. Heat advisory remains in effect until 8 p.m. Eastern Daylight Time Saturday. Heat index values up to 105 expected. The areas affected include portions of central, south central, southeast, southwest, and west central Indiana. The hazardous conditions are expected until 8 p.m. Eastern Daylight Time Saturday. The following impacts are expected. Hot temperatures and high humidity may cause heat illnesses. Drink plenty of fluids, limit time outdoors, and check up on relatives and neighbors. And now a look at your forecast for Indianapolis and central Indiana. Rest of tonight. Mostly clear early this morning, then partly cloudy with isolated showers and thunderstorms toward daybreak. Lows in the mid-70s. West winds around 5 miles an hour.
chance of rain 20%. For Saturday, mostly sunny with isolated showers and thunderstorms. Hot with highs in the lower 90s. West winds around 5 miles an hour, becoming north late in the afternoon. Chance of rain 20%. Saturday night, mostly clear. Lows in the mid-60s. Northeast winds 5 to 10 miles an hour. For Sunday, mostly sunny. Not as warm with highs in the lower 80s. Northeast winds 5 to 10 miles an hour. Gusts up to 20 miles an hour late in the afternoon. Once again, the forecast for rest of tonight. Mostly clear early this morning, then partly cloudy with isolated showers and thunderstorms toward daybreak. Lows in the mid-70s. West winds around 5 miles an hour. Chance of rain 20%. Taking a look at the 3-7 day forecast for Indianapolis and central Indiana. Sunday night. Mostly clear. Lows in the upper 50s. Northeast winds 5 to 10 miles an hour. For Labor Day. Mostly sunny. Highs in the mid-80s. Monday night. Partly cloudy. Lows in the mid-60s. For Tuesday through Wednesday. Mostly clear. Hot. Highs in the lower 90s. Lows around 70. Wednesday night. Mostly clear through the late overnight, then becoming partly cloudy. A slight chance of thunderstorms. A slight chance of showers through the late overnight, then a chance of showers toward daybreak. Lows in the lower 70s. Chance of rain 40%. For Thursday. Partly cloudy with a slight chance of showers. A slight chance of thunderstorms late in the afternoon. Highs in the mid-80s. Chance of rain 20%. Thursday night and Friday. Partly cloudy. Lows in the lower 60s. Highs in the lower 80s. The 8 to 14 day outlook for Saturday, September 12th through Friday, September 18th calls for temperatures to be above normal and precipitation to be below normal. Normal highs for the period are between 75 and 80 degrees, and normal lows are between 55 and 60. The normal precipitation total for the 7 days is between 0.70 and 0.75 inches. At 1 a.m., at Indianapolis, it was clear. The temperature was 82 degrees, the dew point 75, and the relative humidity 79%. The wind was calm. The barometric pressure was 29.95 inches and steady. Around central Indiana, it was clear, with a temperature of 75 at Anderson, 78 at Muncie, 73 at Zionsville, 80 at Eagle Creek Airpark, and 73 at Shelbyville. Elsewhere across Indiana, it was clear, with a temperature of 76 at Lafayette, 75 at Terre Haute, and 82 at Evansville. It was partly cloudy, with a temperature of 80 at South Bend and 74 at Fort Wayne. At Bloomington, it was mostly cloudy, with a temperature of 76. Just outside Indiana, skies ranged from clear to partly cloudy. It was 79 at Chicago, 76 at Champaign, and 73 at Dayton. St. Louis reported 86, Cincinnati reported 74, and Louisville reported 84. Once again, at Indianapolis, it was 82 degrees with clear skies. This is NOAA All Hazards Radio KEC 74 in Indianapolis. Here is a statement concerning excessive heat. For the following counties in Indiana, Boone, Decatur, Hamilton, Hancock, Hendricks, Johnson, Marion, Morgan, Rush, and Shelby. Heat advisory remains in effect until 8 p.m. Eastern Daylight Time Saturday. Heat index values up to 105 expected. The areas affected include portions of central, south central, southeast, southwest, and west central Indiana. The hazardous conditions are expected until 8 p.m. Eastern Daylight Time Saturday. The following impacts are expected. Hot temperatures and high humidity may cause heat illnesses. Drink plenty of fluids, limit time outdoors, and check up on relatives and neighbors. And now a look at your forecast for Indianapolis and central Indiana. Rest of tonight. Mostly clear early this morning, then partly cloudy with isolated showers and thunderstorms toward daybreak. Lows in the mid-70s.
West winds around 5 miles an hour. Chance of rain 20%. For Saturday, mostly sunny with isolated showers and thunderstorms. Hot with highs in the lower 90s. West winds around 5 miles an hour, becoming north late in the afternoon. Chance of rain 20%. Saturday night, mostly clear. Lows in the mid-60s. Northeast winds 5 to 10 miles an hour. For Sunday, mostly sunny. Not as warm with highs in the lower 80s. Northeast winds 5 to 10 miles an hour. Gusts up to 20 miles an hour late in the afternoon. Once again, the forecast for rest of tonight. Mostly clear early this morning, then partly cloudy with isolated showers and thunderstorms toward daybreak. Lows in the mid-70s. West winds around 5 miles an hour. Chance of rain 20%. Taking a look at the 3-7 day forecast for Indianapolis and central Indiana. Sunday night. Mostly clear. Lows in the upper 50s. Northeast winds 5 to 10 miles an hour. For Labor Day. Mostly sunny. Highs in the mid-80s. Monday night. Partly cloudy. Lows in the mid-60s. For Tuesday through Wednesday. Mostly clear. Hot. Highs in the lower 90s. Lows around 70. Wednesday night. Mostly clear through the late overnight, then becoming partly cloudy. A slight chance of thunderstorms. A slight chance of showers through the late overnight, then a chance of showers toward daybreak. Lows in the lower 70s. Chance of rain 40%. For Thursday, partly cloudy with a slight chance of showers. A slight chance of thunderstorms late in the afternoon. Highs in the mid-80s. Chance of rain 20%. Thursday night and Friday, partly cloudy. Lows in the lower 60s. Highs in the lower 80s. The 8 to 14 day outlook for Saturday, September 12th through Friday, September 18th calls for temperatures to be above normal and precipitation to be below normal. Normal highs for the period are between 75 and 80 degrees, and normal lows are between 55 and 60. The normal precipitation total for the 7 days is between 0.70 and 0.75 inches. 1 a.m. at Indianapolis, it was clear. The temperature was 82 degrees, the dew point 75, and the relative humidity 79%. The wind was calm. The barometric pressure was 29.95 inches and steady. Around central Indiana, it was clear, with a temperature of 75 at Anderson, 78 at Muncie, 73 at Zionsville, 80 at Eagle Creek Airpark, and 73 at Shelbyville. Elsewhere across Indiana, it was clear, with a temperature of 76 at Lafayette, 75 at Terre Haute, and 82 at Evansville. It was partly cloudy, with a temperature of 80 at South Bend, and 74 at Fort Wayne. At Bloomington, it was mostly cloudy, with a temperature of 76. Just outside Indiana, skies ranged from clear to partly cloudy. It was 79 at Chicago, 76 at Champaign, and 73 at Dayton. St. Louis reported 86, Cincinnati reported 74, and Louisville reported 84. Once again, at Indianapolis, it was 82 degrees with clear skies. This is NOAA All Hazards Radio KEC 74 in Indianapolis. Here is a statement concerning excessive heat. For the following counties in Indiana, Boone, Decatur, Hamilton, Hancock, Hendricks, Johnson, Marion, Morgan, Rush, and Shelby. Heat advisory remains in effect until 8 p.m. Eastern Daylight Time Saturday. Heat index values up to 105 expected. The areas affected include portions of central, south central, southeast, southwest, and west central Indiana. The hazardous conditions are expected until 8 p.m. Eastern Daylight Time Saturday. The following impacts are expected. Hot temperatures and high humidity may cause heat illnesses. Drink plenty of fluids, limit time outdoors, and check up on relatives and neighbors. And now a look at your forecast for Indianapolis and central Indiana. Rest of tonight. Mostly clear early this morning, then partly cloudy with isolated showers and thunderstorms toward daybreak.
lows in the mid-70s. West winds around 5 miles an hour. Chance of rain 20%. For Saturday, mostly sunny with isolated showers and thunderstorms. Hot with highs in the lower 90s. West winds around 5 miles an hour, becoming north late in the afternoon. Chance of rain 20%. Saturday night, mostly clear. Lows in the mid-60s. Northeast winds 5 to 10 miles an hour. For Sunday, mostly sunny. Not as warm with highs in the lower 80s. Northeast winds 5 to 10 miles an hour. Gusts up to 20 miles an hour late in the afternoon. Once again, the forecast for rest of tonight. Mostly clear early this morning, then partly cloudy with isolated showers and thunderstorms toward daybreak. Lows in the mid-70s. West winds around 5 miles an hour. Chance of rain 20%. Taking a look at the 3-7 day forecast for Indianapolis and central Indiana. Sunday night. Mostly clear. Lows in the upper 50s. Northeast winds 5 to 10 miles an hour. For Labor Day. Mostly sunny. Highs in the mid-80s. Monday night. Partly cloudy. Lows in the mid-60s. For Tuesday through Wednesday. Mostly clear. Hot. Highs in the lower 90s. Lows around 70. Wednesday night. Mostly clear through the late overnight, then becoming partly cloudy. A slight chance of thunderstorms. A slight chance of showers through the late overnight, then a chance of showers toward daybreak. Lows in the lower 70s. Chance of rain 40%. For Thursday. Partly cloudy with a slight chance of showers. A slight chance of thunderstorms late in the afternoon. Highs in the mid-80s. Chance of rain 20%. Thursday night and Friday. Partly cloudy. Lows in the lower 60s. Highs in the lower 80s. The 8-14 day outlook for Saturday, September 12th through Friday, September 18th, calls for temperatures to be above normal and precipitation to be below normal. Normal highs for the period are between 75 and 80 degrees, and normal lows are between 55 and 60. The normal precipitation total for the 7 days is between 0.70 and 0.75 inches. At 1 a.m., at Indianapolis, it was clear. The temperature was 82 degrees, the dew point 75, and the relative humidity 79%. The wind was calm. The barometric pressure was 29.95 inches and steady. Around central Indiana, it was clear, with a temperature of 75 at Anderson, 78 at Muncie, 73 at Zionsville, 80 at Eagle Creek Airpark, and 73 at Shelbyville. Elsewhere across Indiana, it was clear, with a temperature of 76 at Lafayette, 75 at Terre Haute, and 82 at Evansville. It was partly cloudy, with a temperature of 80 at South Bend, and 74 at Fort Wayne. At Bloomington, it was mostly cloudy, with a temperature of 76. Just outside Indiana, skies ranged from clear to partly cloudy. It was 79 at Chicago, 76 at Champaign, and 73 at Dayton. St. Louis reported 86, Cincinnati reported 74, and Louisville reported 84. Once again, at Indianapolis, it was 82 degrees with clear skies. This is NOAA All Hazards Radio KEC 74 in Indianapolis. Here is a statement concerning excessive heat. For the following counties in Indiana, Boone, Decatur, Hamilton, Hancock, Hendricks, Johnson, Marion, Morgan, Rush, and Shelby. Heat advisory remains in effect until 8 p.m. Eastern Daylight Time Saturday. Heat index values up to 105 expected. The areas affected include portions of central, south central, southeast, southwest, and west central Indiana. The hazardous conditions are expected until 8 p.m. Eastern Daylight Time Saturday. The following impacts are expected. Hot temperatures and high humidity may cause heat illnesses. Drink plenty of fluids, limit time outdoors, and check up on relatives and neighbors. Now here is the hazardous weather outlook for central Indiana. For the period tonight,
Additional thunderstorms are possible overnight, mainly northeast of Interstate 74. And now the extended outlook for the period Saturday through Thursday. Heat continues Saturday with peak afternoon heat index values near 105. Thunderstorms are possible mainly Saturday afternoon. Isolated damaging wind gusts and lightning are the primary hazards. Additional thunderstorm chances return Wednesday into Thursday. Spotter information statement. Spotter activation is not anticipated at this time, but spotters are encouraged to report any wind damage observed. And now a look at your forecast for Indianapolis and central Indiana. Rest of tonight. Mostly clear early this morning, then partly cloudy with isolated showers and thunderstorms toward daybreak. Lows in the mid-70s. West winds around 5 miles an hour. Chance of rain 20%. For Saturday, mostly sunny with isolated showers and thunderstorms. Hot with highs in the lower 90s. West winds around 5 miles an hour, becoming north late in the afternoon. Chance of rain 20%. Saturday night, mostly clear. Lows in the mid-60s. Northeast winds 5 to 10 miles an hour. For Sunday, mostly sunny. Not as warm with highs in the lower 80s. Northeast winds 5 to 10 miles an hour. Gusts up to 20 miles an hour late in the afternoon. Once again, the forecast for rest of tonight. Mostly clear early this morning, then partly cloudy with isolated showers and thunderstorms toward daybreak. Lows in the mid-70s. West winds around 5 miles an hour. Chance of rain 20%. Taking a look at the 3-7 day forecast for Indianapolis and central Indiana. Sunday night. Mostly clear. Lows in the upper 50s. Northeast winds 5 to 10 miles an hour. For Labor Day. Mostly sunny. Highs in the mid-80s. Monday night. Partly cloudy. Lows in the mid-60s. For Tuesday through Wednesday. Mostly clear. Hot. Highs in the lower 90s. Lows around 70. Wednesday night. Mostly clear through the late overnight, then becoming partly cloudy. A slight chance of thunderstorms. A slight chance of showers through the late overnight, then a chance of showers toward daybreak. Lows in the lower 70s. Chance of rain 40%. For Thursday. Partly cloudy with a slight chance of showers. A slight chance of thunderstorms late in the afternoon. Highs in the mid-80s. Chance of rain 20%. Thursday night and Friday. Partly cloudy. Lows in the lower 60s. Highs in the lower 80s. The 8-14 day outlook for Saturday, September 12th through Friday, September 18th calls for temperatures to be above normal and precipitation to be below normal. Normal highs for the period are between 75 and 80 degrees, and normal lows are between 55 and 60. The normal precipitation total for the 7 days is between 0.70 and 0.75 inches. At 2 a.m., at Indianapolis, it was clear. The temperature was 80 degrees, the dew point 75, and the relative humidity 84%. The wind was calm. The barometric pressure was 29.94 inches and falling. Around central Indiana, it was clear, with a temperature of 74 at Anderson, 76 at Muncie, 72 at Zionsville, 79 at Eagle Creek Airpark, and 72 at Shelbyville. Elsewhere across Indiana, at South Bend, rain was falling, with a temperature of 78. It was clear, with a temperature of 76 at Lafayette, 75 at Terre Haute, 75 at Bloomington, and 81 at Evansville. At Fort Wayne, it was partly cloudy, with a temperature of 74. Just outside Indiana, skies ranged from clear to partly cloudy. It was 79 at Chicago, 76 at Champaign, and 73 at Dayton. St. Louis reported 87, Cincinnati reported 74, and Louisville reported 83. Once again, at Indianapolis it was 80 degrees with clear skies. This is All Hazards Radio KEC 74 in Indianapolis. Here is a statement concerning excessive heat. For the following counties, in Indiana, Boone,
Decatur, Hamilton, Hancock, Hendricks, Johnson, Marion, Morgan, Rush, and Shelby. Heat advisory remains in effect until 8 p.m. Eastern Daylight Time Saturday. Heat index values up to 105 expected. The areas affected include portions of central, south central, southeast, southwest, and west central Indiana. The hazardous conditions are expected until 8 p.m. Eastern Daylight Time Saturday. The following impacts are expected. Hot temperatures and high humidity may cause heat illnesses. Drink plenty of fluids, limit time outdoors, and check up on relatives and neighbors. And now a look at your forecast for Indianapolis and central Indiana. Rest of tonight. Mostly clear early this morning, then partly cloudy with isolated showers and thunderstorms toward daybreak. Lows in the mid-70s. West winds around 5 miles an hour. Chance of rain 20%. For Saturday, mostly sunny with isolated showers and thunderstorms. Hot with highs in the lower 90s. West winds around 5 miles an hour, becoming north late in the afternoon. Chance of rain 20%. Saturday night, mostly clear. Lows in the mid-60s. Northeast winds 5 to 10 miles an hour. For Sunday, mostly sunny. Not as warm with highs in the lower 80s. Northeast winds 5 to 10 miles an hour. Gusts up to 20 miles an hour late in the afternoon. Once again, the forecast for rest of tonight. Mostly clear early this morning, then partly cloudy with isolated showers and thunderstorms toward daybreak. Lows in the mid-70s. West winds around 5 miles an hour. Chance of rain 20%. Taking a look at the 3-7 day forecast for Indianapolis and central Indiana. Sunday night. Mostly clear. Lows in the upper 50s. Northeast winds 5 to 10 miles an hour. For Labor Day. Mostly sunny. Highs in the mid-80s. Monday night. Partly cloudy. Lows in the mid-60s. For Tuesday through Wednesday. Mostly clear. Hot. Highs in the lower 90s. Lows around 70. Wednesday night. Mostly clear through the late overnight, then becoming partly cloudy. A slight chance of thunderstorms. A slight chance of showers through the late overnight, then a chance of showers toward daybreak. Lows in the lower 70s. Chance of rain 40%. For Thursday, partly cloudy with a slight chance of showers. A slight chance of thunderstorms late in the afternoon. Highs in the mid-80s. Chance of rain 20%. Thursday night and Friday, partly cloudy. Lows in the lower 60s. Highs in the lower 80s. And now a look at your forecast for Indianapolis and central Indiana. Today, mostly sunny early this morning, then isolated showers and thunderstorms. Hot with highs in the lower 90s. West winds around 5 miles an hour, becoming north late this afternoon. Chance of rain 20%. For tonight, mostly clear. Lows in the mid-60s. Northeast winds 5 to 10 miles an hour. Sunday, mostly sunny. Not as warm with highs in the lower 80s. Northeast winds 5 to 10 miles an hour. Gusts up to 20 miles an hour late in the afternoon. For Sunday night, mostly clear. Lows in the lower 60s. Northeast winds 5 to 10 miles an hour. Labor Day, mostly sunny. Highs in the lower 80s. East winds 5 to 10 miles an hour. Once again, the forecast for today. Mostly sunny early this morning, then isolated showers and thunderstorms. Hot with highs in the lower 90s. West winds around 5 miles an hour, becoming north late this afternoon. Chance of rain 20%. Taking a look at the 3-7 day forecast for Indianapolis and central Indiana. For Monday night, mostly clear. Lows in the mid-60s. Tuesday, mostly sunny through early afternoon, then becoming partly cloudy. Highs in the upper 80s. For Tuesday night and Wednesday, mostly clear. Hot. Lows in the lower 70s.
Highs in the lower 90s. Wednesday night. Partly cloudy. A slight chance of showers and thunderstorms through the late overnight, then a chance of showers toward daybreak. Lows around 70. Chance of rain 40%. For Thursday. Partly cloudy with a slight chance of showers. A slight chance of thunderstorms late in the afternoon. Highs in the mid-80s. Chance of rain 20%. Thursday night and Friday. Partly cloudy. Lows in the lower 60s. Highs in the lower 80s. The 8 to 14 day outlook for Saturday, September 12th through Friday, September 18th calls for temperatures to be above normal and precipitation to be below normal. Normal highs for the period are between 75 and 80 degrees, and normal lows are between 55 and 60. The normal precipitation total for the 7 days is between 0.70 and 0.75 inches. At 2 a.m., at Indianapolis, it was clear. The temperature was 80 degrees, the dew point 75, and the relative humidity 84%. The wind was calm. The barometric pressure was 29.94 inches and falling. Around central Indiana, it was clear, with a temperature of 74 at Anderson, 76 at Muncie, 72 at Zionsville, 79 at Eagle Creek Airpark, and 72 at Shelbyville. Elsewhere across Indiana, at South Bend, rain was falling, with a temperature of 78. It was clear, with a temperature of 76 at Lafayette, 75 at Terre Haute, 75 at Bloomington, and 81 at Evansville. At Fort Wayne, it was partly cloudy, with a temperature of 74. Just outside Indiana, skies ranged from clear to partly cloudy. It was 79 at Chicago, 76 at Champaign, and 73 at Dayton. St. Louis reported 87, Cincinnati reported 74, and Louisville reported 83. Once again, at Indianapolis it was 80 degrees with clear skies. This is NOAA All Hazards Radio KEC 74 in Indianapolis. Here is a statement concerning excessive heat. For the following counties, in Indiana, Boone, Decatur, Hamilton, Hancock, Hendricks, Johnson, Marion, Morgan, Rush, and Shelby. Heat advisory remains in effect until 8 p.m. Eastern Daylight Time Saturday. Heat index values up to 105 expected. The areas affected include portions of central, south central, southeast, southwest, and west central Indiana. The hazardous conditions are expected until 8 p.m. Eastern Daylight Time Saturday. The following impacts are expected. Hot temperatures and high humidity may cause heat illnesses. Drink plenty of fluids, limit time outdoors, and check up on relatives and neighbors. And now a look at your forecast for Indianapolis and central Indiana. Today, mostly sunny early this morning, then isolated showers and thunderstorms. Hot with highs in the lower 90s. West winds around 5 miles an hour, becoming north late this afternoon. Chance of rain 20%. For tonight, mostly clear. Lows in the mid-60s. Northeast winds 5 to 10 miles an hour. Sunday, mostly sunny. Not as warm with highs in the lower 80s. Northeast winds 5 to 10 miles an hour. Gusts up to 20 miles an hour late in the afternoon. For Sunday night, mostly clear. Lows in the lower 60s. Northeast winds 5 to 10 miles an hour. Labor Day, mostly sunny. Highs in the lower 80s. East winds 5 to 10 miles an hour. Once again, the forecast for today. Mostly sunny early this morning, then isolated showers and thunderstorms. Hot with highs in the lower 90s. West winds around 5 miles an hour, becoming north late this afternoon. Chance of rain 20%. Taking a look at the 3 through 7 day forecast for Indianapolis and central Indiana. For Monday night, mostly clear. Lows in the mid-60s. Tuesday, mostly sunny through early afternoon, then becoming partly cloudy. Highs in the upper 80s. For Tuesday night and Wednesday, mostly clear. Hot. Lows in the lower 70s. Highs in the lower 90s. Wednesday night, partly cloudy.
A slight chance of showers and thunderstorms through the late overnight, then a chance of showers toward daybreak. Lows around 70. Chance of rain 40%. For Thursday, partly cloudy with a slight chance of showers. A slight chance of thunderstorms late in the afternoon. Highs in the mid-80s. Chance of rain 20%. Thursday night and Friday, partly cloudy. Lows in the lower 60s. Highs in the lower 80s. The 8 to 14 day outlook for Saturday, September 12th through Friday, September 18th calls for temperatures to be above normal and precipitation to be below normal. Normal highs for the period are between 75 and 80 degrees, and normal lows are between 55 and 60. The normal precipitation total for the 7 days is between 0.70 and 0.75 inches. At 2 a.m., at Indianapolis, it was clear. The temperature was 80 degrees, the dew point 75, and the relative humidity 84%. The wind was calm. The barometric pressure was 29.94 inches and falling. Around central Indiana, it was clear, with a temperature of 74 at Anderson, 76 at Muncie, 72 at Zionsville, 79 at Eagle Creek Airpark, and 72 at Shelbyville. Elsewhere across Indiana, at South Bend, rain was falling, with a temperature of 78. It was clear, with a temperature of 76 at Lafayette, 75 at Terre Haute, 75 at Bloomington, and 81 at Evansville. At Fort Wayne, it was partly cloudy, with a temperature of 74. Just outside Indiana, skies ranged from clear to partly cloudy. It was 79 at Chicago, 76 at Champaign, and 73 at Dayton. St. Louis reported 87, Cincinnati reported 74, and Louisville reported 83. Once again, at Indianapolis it was 80 degrees with clear skies. All Hazards Radio KEC 74 in Indianapolis. Here is a statement concerning excessive heat. For the following counties, in Indiana, Boone, Decatur, Hamilton, Hancock, Hendricks, Johnson, Marion, Morgan, Rush, and Shelby. Heat advisory remains in effect until 8 p.m. Eastern Daylight Time Saturday. Heat index values up to 105 expected. The areas affected include portions of central, south central, southeast, southwest, and west central Indiana. The hazardous conditions are expected until 8 p.m. Eastern Daylight Time Saturday. The following impacts are expected. Hot temperatures and high humidity may cause heat illnesses. Drink plenty of fluids. Limit time outdoors. Check up on relatives and neighbors. And now a look at your forecast for Indianapolis and central Indiana. Today, mostly sunny early this morning, then isolated showers and thunderstorms. Hot with highs in the lower 90s. West winds around 5 miles an hour, becoming north late this afternoon. Chance of rain 20%. For tonight, mostly clear. Lows in the mid-60s. Northeast winds 5 to 10 miles an hour. Sunday, mostly sunny. Not as warm with highs in the lower 80s. Northeast winds 5 to 10 miles an hour. Gusts up to 20 miles an hour late in the afternoon. For Sunday night, mostly clear. Lows in the lower 60s. Northeast winds 5 to 10 miles an hour. Labor Day, mostly sunny. Highs in the lower 80s. East winds 5 to 10 miles an hour. Once again, the forecast for today. Mostly sunny early this morning, then isolated showers and thunderstorms. Hot with highs in the lower 90s. West winds around 5 miles an hour, becoming north late this afternoon. Chance of rain 20%. Now here is the hazardous weather outlook for central Indiana. For the period tonight, additional thunderstorms are possible overnight mainly northeast of Interstate 74. And now the extended outlook for the period Saturday through Thursday. Heat continues Saturday with peak afternoon heat index values near 105. Thunderstorms are possible mainly Saturday afternoon. Isolated damaging wind gusts and lightning are the primary hazards. Additional thunderstorm chances return Wednesday into Thursday. Spotter information statement,
Spotter activation is not anticipated at this time, but spotters are encouraged to report any wind damage observed. Taking a look at the 3-7 day forecast for Indianapolis and central Indiana. For Monday night, mostly clear. Lows in the mid-60s. Tuesday, mostly sunny through early afternoon, then becoming partly cloudy. Highs in the upper 80s. For Tuesday night and Wednesday, mostly clear. Hot. Lows in the lower 70s. Highs in the lower 90s. Wednesday night, partly cloudy. A slight chance of showers and thunderstorms through the late overnight, then a chance of showers toward daybreak. Lows around 70. Chance of rain 40%. For Thursday, partly cloudy with a slight chance of showers. A slight chance of thunderstorms late in the afternoon. Highs in the mid-80s. Chance of rain 20%. Thursday night and Friday, partly cloudy. Lows in the lower 60s. Highs in the lower 80s. The 8-14 day outlook for Saturday, September 12th through Friday, September 18th calls for temperatures to be above normal and precipitation to be below normal. Normal highs for the period are between 75 and 80 degrees, and normal lows are between 55 and 60. The normal precipitation total for the 7 days is between 0.70 and 0.75 inches. At 2 a.m., at Indianapolis, it was clear. The temperature was 80 degrees, the dew point 75, and the relative humidity 84%. The wind was calm. The barometric pressure was 29.94 inches and falling. Around central Indiana, it was clear, with a temperature of 74 at Anderson, 76 at Muncie, 72 at Zionsville, 79 at Eagle Creek Airpark, and 72 at Shelbyville. Elsewhere across Indiana, at South Bend, rain was falling, with a temperature of 78. It was clear, with a temperature of 76 at Lafayette, 75 at Terre Haute, 75 at Bloomington, and 81 at Evansville. At Fort Wayne, it was partly cloudy, with a temperature of 74. Just outside Indiana, skies ranged from clear to partly cloudy. It was 79 at Chicago, 76 at Champaign, and 73 at Dayton. St. Louis reported 87, Cincinnati reported 74, and Louisville reported 83. Once again, at Indianapolis it was 80 degrees with clear skies. This is NOAA All Hazards Radio KEC 74 in Indianapolis. Here is a statement concerning excessive heat. For the following counties in Indiana: Boone, Decatur, Hamilton, Hancock, Hendricks, Johnson, Marion, Morgan, Rush, and Shelby. Heat advisory remains in effect until 8 p.m. Eastern Daylight Time Saturday. Heat index values up to 105 expected. The areas affected include portions of central, south central, southeast, southwest, and west central Indiana. The hazardous conditions are expected until 8 p.m. Eastern Daylight Time Saturday. The following impacts are expected: hot temperatures and high humidity may cause heat illnesses. Drink plenty of fluids, limit time outdoors, and check up on relatives and neighbors. And now a look at your forecast for Indianapolis and central Indiana. Today, mostly sunny early this morning, then isolated showers and thunderstorms. Hot with highs in the lower 90s. West winds around 5 miles an hour, becoming north late this afternoon. Chance of rain 20%. For tonight, mostly clear. Lows in the mid-60s. Northeast winds 5 to 10 miles an hour. Sunday, mostly sunny. Not as warm with highs in the lower 80s. Northeast winds 5 to 10 miles an hour. Gusts up to 20 miles an hour late in the afternoon. For Sunday night, mostly clear. Lows in the lower 60s. Northeast winds 5 to 10 miles an hour. Labor Day, mostly sunny. Highs in the lower 80s. East winds 5 to 10 miles an hour. Once again, the forecast for today. Mostly sunny early this morning, then isolated showers and thunderstorms. Hot with highs in the lower 90s. West winds around 5 miles an hour, becoming north late this afternoon.
chance of rain 20%. Taking a look at the 3-7 day forecast for Indianapolis and central Indiana. For Monday night, mostly clear. Lows in the mid-60s. Tuesday, mostly sunny through early afternoon, then becoming partly cloudy. Highs in the upper 80s. For Tuesday night and Wednesday, mostly clear. Hot. Lows in the lower 70s. Highs in the lower 90s. Wednesday night, partly cloudy. A slight chance of showers and thunderstorms through the late overnight, and a chance of showers toward daybreak. Lows around 70. Chance of rain 40%. For Thursday, partly cloudy. A chance of showers through early afternoon, then a slight chance of showers late in the afternoon. Highs in the mid-80s. Chance of rain 40%. Thursday night, partly cloudy. Lows in the lower 60s. For Friday, partly cloudy through early afternoon, then clearing. Highs in the lower 80s. The 8-14 day outlook for Saturday, September 12th through Friday, September 18th, calls for temperatures to be above normal and precipitation to be below normal. Normal highs for the period are between 75 and 80 degrees, and normal lows are between 55 and 60. The normal precipitation total for the 7 days is between 0.70 and 0.75 inches. At 2 a.m., at Indianapolis, it was clear. The temperature was 80 degrees, the dew point 75, and the relative humidity 84%. The wind was calm. The barometric pressure was 29.94 inches and falling. Around central Indiana, it was clear, with a temperature of 74 at Anderson, 76 at Muncie, 72 at Zionsville, 79 at Eagle Creek Airpark, and 72 at Shelbyville. Elsewhere across Indiana, at South Bend, rain was falling, with a temperature of 78. It was clear, with a temperature of 76 at Lafayette, 75 at Terre Haute, 75 at Bloomington, and 81 at Evansville. At Fort Wayne, it was partly cloudy, with a temperature of 74. Just outside Indiana, skies ranged from clear to partly cloudy. It was 79 at Chicago, 76 at Champaign, and 73 at Dayton. St. Louis reported 87, Cincinnati reported 74, and Louisville reported 83. Once again, at Indianapolis it was 80 degrees with clear skies. This is NOAA All Hazards Radio KEC 74 in Indianapolis. Here is a statement concerning excessive heat. For the following counties, in Indiana, Boone, Decatur, Hamilton, Hancock, Hendricks, Johnson, Marion, Morgan, Rush, and Shelby. Heat advisory remains in effect until 8 p.m. Eastern Daylight Time Saturday. Heat index values up to 105 expected. The areas affected include portions of central, south central, southeast, southwest, and west central Indiana. The hazardous conditions are expected until 8 p.m. Eastern Daylight Time Saturday. The following impacts are expected. Hot temperatures and high humidity may cause heat illnesses. Drink plenty of fluids, limit time outdoors, and check up on relatives and neighbors. And now a look at your forecast for Indianapolis and central Indiana. Today, mostly sunny early this morning, then isolated showers and thunderstorms. Hot with highs in the lower 90s. West winds around 5 miles an hour, becoming north late this afternoon. Chance of rain 20%. For tonight, mostly clear. Lows in the mid-60s. Northeast winds 5 to 10 miles an hour. Sunday, mostly sunny. Not as warm with highs in the lower 80s. Northeast winds 5 to 10 miles an hour. Gusts up to 20 miles an hour late in the afternoon. For Sunday night, mostly clear. Lows in the lower 60s. Northeast winds 5 to 10 miles an hour. Labor Day, mostly sunny. Highs in the lower 80s. East winds 5 to 10 miles an hour. Once again, the forecast for today. Mostly sunny early this morning, then isolated showers and thunderstorms. Hot with highs in the lower 90s. West winds around 5 miles an hour, becoming north late this afternoon.
chance of rain 20%. Taking a look at the 3 through 7 day forecast for Indianapolis and central Indiana. For Monday night, mostly clear. Lows in the mid-60s. Tuesday, mostly sunny through early afternoon, then becoming partly cloudy. Highs in the upper 80s. For Tuesday night and Wednesday, mostly clear. Hot. Lows in the lower 70s. Highs in the lower 90s. Wednesday night, partly cloudy. A slight chance of showers and thunderstorms through the late overnight, then a chance of showers toward daybreak. Lows around 70. Chance of rain 40%. For Thursday, partly cloudy. A chance of showers through early afternoon, then a slight chance of showers late in the afternoon. Highs in the mid-80s. Chance of rain 40%. Thursday night, partly cloudy. Lows in the lower 60s. For Friday, partly cloudy through early afternoon, then clearing. Highs in the lower 80s. The 8 to 14 day outlook for Saturday, September 12th through Friday, September 18th calls for temperatures to be above normal and precipitation to be below normal. Normal highs for the period are between 75 and 80 degrees, and normal lows are between 55 and 60. The normal precipitation total for the 7 days is between 0.70 and 0.75 inches. At 2 a.m., at Indianapolis, it was clear. The temperature was 80 degrees, the dew point 75, and the relative humidity 84%. The wind was calm. The barometric pressure was 29.94 inches and falling. Around central Indiana, it was clear, with a temperature of 74 at Anderson, 76 at Muncie, 72 at Zionsville, 79 at Eagle Creek Airpark, and 72 at Shelbyville. Elsewhere across Indiana, at South Bend, rain was falling, with a temperature of 78. It was clear, with a temperature of 76 at Lafayette, 75 at Terre Haute, 75 at Bloomington, and 81 at Evansville. At Fort Wayne, it was partly cloudy, with a temperature of 74. Just outside Indiana, skies ranged from clear to partly cloudy. It was 79 at Chicago, 76 at Champaign, and 73 at Dayton. St. Louis reported 87, Cincinnati reported 74, and Louisville reported 83. Once again, at Indianapolis, it was 80 degrees with clear skies. This is NOAA All Hazards Radio KEC 74 in Indianapolis. Here is a statement concerning excessive heat. For the following counties in Indiana, Boone, Decatur, Hamilton, Hancock, Hendricks, Johnson, Marion, Morgan, Rush, and Shelby. Heat advisory remains in effect until 8 p.m. Eastern Daylight Time Saturday. Heat index values up to 105 expected. The areas affected include portions of central, south central, southeast, southwest, and west central Indiana. The hazardous conditions are expected until 8 p.m. Eastern Daylight Time Saturday. The following impacts are expected. Hot temperatures and high humidity may cause heat illnesses. Drink plenty of fluids, limit time outdoors, and check up on relatives and neighbors. And now a look at your forecast for Indianapolis and central Indiana. Today, mostly sunny early this morning, then isolated showers and thunderstorms. Hot with highs in the lower 90s. West winds around 5 miles an hour, becoming north late this afternoon. Chance of rain 20%. For tonight, mostly clear. Lows in the mid-60s. Northeast winds 5 to 10 miles an hour. Sunday, mostly sunny. Not as warm with highs in the lower 80s. Northeast winds 5 to 10 miles an hour. Gusts up to 20 miles an hour late in the afternoon. For Sunday night, mostly clear. Lows in the lower 60s. Northeast winds 5 to 10 miles an hour. Labor Day, mostly sunny. Highs in the lower 80s. East winds 5 to 10 miles an hour. Once again, the forecast for today. Mostly sunny early this morning, then isolated showers and thunderstorms. Hot with highs in the lower 90s. West winds around 5 miles an hour, becoming north late this afternoon.
chance of rain 20%. Taking a look at the 3-7 day forecast for Indianapolis and central Indiana. For Monday night, mostly

partly cloudy. A chance of showers through early afternoon, then a slight chance of showers late in the afternoon. Highs in the mid-80s. Chance of rain 40%. Thursday night, partly cloudy. Lows in the lower 60s. For Friday, partly cloudy through early afternoon, then clearing. Highs in the lower 80s. The 8 to 14 day outlook for Saturday, September 12th through Friday, September 18th calls for temperatures to be above normal and precipitation to be below normal. Normal highs for the period are between 75 and 80 degrees, and normal lows are between 55 and 60. The normal precipitation total for the 7 days is between 0.70 and 0.75 inches. At 2 a.m., at Indianapolis, it was clear. The temperature was 80 degrees, the dew point 75, and the relative humidity 84%. The wind was calm. The barometric pressure was 29.94 inches and falling. Around central Indiana, it was clear, with a temperature of 74 at Anderson, 76 at Muncie, 72 at Zionsville, 79 at Eagle Creek Airpark, and 72 at Shelbyville. Elsewhere across Indiana, at South Bend, rain was falling, with a temperature of 78. It was clear, with a temperature of 76 at Lafayette, 75 at Terre Haute, 75 at Bloomington, and 81 at Evansville. At Fort Wayne, it was partly cloudy, with a temperature of 74. Just outside Indiana, skies ranged from clear to partly cloudy. It was 79 at Chicago, 76 at Champaign, and 73 at Dayton. St. Louis reported 87, Cincinnati reported 74, and Louisville reported 83. Once again, at Indianapolis it was 80 degrees with clear skies. This is NOAA All Hazards Radio KEC 74 in Indianapolis. Here is a statement concerning excessive heat. For the following counties, in Indiana, Boone, Decatur, Hamilton, Hancock, Hendricks, Johnson, Marion, Morgan, Rush, and Shelby. Heat advisory remains in effect until 8 p.m. Eastern Daylight Time Saturday. Heat index values up to 105 expected. The areas affected include portions of central, south central, southeast, southwest, and west central Indiana. The hazardous conditions are expected until 8 p.m. Eastern Daylight Time Saturday. The following impacts are expected. Hot temperatures and high humidity may cause heat illnesses. Drink plenty of fluids, limit time outdoors, and check up on relatives and neighbors. And now a look at your forecast for Indianapolis and central Indiana. Today, mostly sunny early this morning, then isolated showers and thunderstorms. Hot with highs in the lower 90s. West winds around 5 miles an hour, becoming north late this afternoon. Chance of rain 20%. For tonight, mostly clear. Lows in the mid-60s. Northeast winds 5 to 10 miles an hour. Sunday, mostly sunny. Not as warm with highs in the lower 80s. Northeast winds 5 to 10 miles an hour. Gusts up to 20 miles an hour late in the afternoon. For Sunday night, mostly clear. Lows in the lower 60s. Northeast winds 5 to 10 miles an hour. Labor Day, mostly sunny. Highs in the lower 80s. East winds 5 to 10 miles an hour. Once again, the forecast for today. Mostly sunny early this morning, then isolated showers and thunderstorms. Hot with highs in the lower 90s. West winds around 5 miles an hour, becoming north late this afternoon. Chance of rain 20%. Now here is the hazardous weather outlook for central Indiana. For the period tonight, additional thunderstorms are possible overnight mainly northeast of Interstate 74. And now the extended outlook for the period Saturday through Thursday. Heat continues Saturday with peak afternoon heat index values near 105. Thunderstorms are possible mainly Saturday afternoon. Isolated damaging wind gusts and lightning are the primary hazards. Additional thunderstorm chances return Wednesday into Thursday. Spotter information statement. Spotter activation is not anticipated at this time, but spotters are encouraged to report any wind damage observed. Taking a look at the 3 through 7.

day forecast for Indianapolis and central Indiana. For Monday night, mostly clear. Lows in the mid-60s. Tuesday, mostly sunny through early afternoon, then becoming partly cloudy. Highs in the upper 80s. For Tuesday night and Wednesday, mostly clear. Hot. Lows in the lower 70s. Highs in the lower 90s. Wednesday night, partly cloudy. A slight chance of showers and thunderstorms through the late overnight, then a chance of showers toward daybreak. Lows around 70. Chance of rain 40%. For Thursday, partly cloudy. A chance of showers through early afternoon, then a slight chance of showers late in the afternoon. Highs in the mid-80s. Chance of rain 40%. Thursday night, partly cloudy. Lows in the lower 60s. For Friday, partly cloudy through early afternoon, then clearing. Highs in the lower 80s. Look for Saturday, September 12th through Friday, September 18th, calls for temperatures to be above normal and precipitation to be below normal. Normal highs for the period are between 75 and 80 degrees, and normal lows are between 55 and 60. The normal precipitation total for the 7 days is between 0.70 and 0.75 inches. At 2 a.m., at Indianapolis, it was clear. The temperature was 80 degrees, the dew point 75, and the relative humidity 84%. The wind was calm. The barometric pressure was 29.94 inches and falling. Around central Indiana, it was clear, with a temperature of 74 at Anderson, 76 at Muncie, 72 at Zionsville, 79 at Eagle Creek Airpark, and 72 at Shelbyville. Elsewhere across Indiana, at South Bend, rain was falling, with a temperature of 78. It was clear, with a temperature of 76 at Lafayette, 75 at Terre Haute, 75 at Bloomington, and 81 at Evansville. At Fort Wayne, it was partly cloudy, with a temperature of 74. Just outside Indiana, skies ranged from clear to partly cloudy. It was 79 at Chicago, 76 at Champaign, and 73 at Dayton. St. Louis reported 87, Cincinnati reported 74, and Louisville reported 83. Once again, at Indianapolis it was 80 degrees with clear skies. This is NOAA All Hazards Radio KEC 74 in Indianapolis. Here is a statement concerning excessive heat. For the following counties, in Indiana, Boone, Decatur, Hamilton, Hancock, Hendricks, Johnson, Marion, Morgan, Rush, and Shelby. Heat advisory remains in effect until 8 p.m. Eastern Daylight Time Saturday. Heat index values up to 105 expected. The areas affected include portions of central, south central, southeast, southwest, and west central Indiana. The hazardous conditions are expected until 8 p.m. Eastern Daylight Time Saturday. The following impacts are expected. Hot temperatures and high humidity may cause heat illnesses. Drink plenty of fluids, limit time outdoors, and check up on relatives and neighbors. And now a look at your forecast for Indianapolis and central Indiana. Today, mostly sunny early this morning, then isolated showers and thunderstorms. Hot with highs in the lower 90s. West winds around 5 miles an hour, becoming north late this afternoon. Chance of rain 20%. For tonight, mostly clear. Lows in the mid-60s. Northeast winds 5 to 10 miles an hour. Sunday, mostly sunny. Not as warm with highs in the lower 80s. Northeast winds 5 to 10 miles an hour. Gusts up to 20 miles an hour late in the afternoon. For Sunday night, mostly clear. Lows in the lower 60s. Northeast winds 5 to 10 miles an hour. Labor Day, mostly sunny. Highs in the lower 80s. East winds 5 to 10 miles an hour. Once again, the forecast for today. Mostly sunny early this morning, then isolated showers and thunderstorms. Hot with highs in the lower 90s. West winds around 5 miles an hour, becoming north late this afternoon. Chance of rain 20%.
taking a look at the 3-7 day forecast for Indianapolis and central Indiana. For Monday night, mostly clear. Lows in the mid-60s. Tuesday, mostly sunny through early afternoon, then becoming partly cloudy. Highs in the upper 80s. For Tuesday night and Wednesday, mostly clear. Hot. Lows in the lower 70s. Highs in the lower 90s. Wednesday night, partly cloudy. A slight chance of showers and thunderstorms through the late overnight, then a chance of showers toward daybreak. Lows around 70. Chance of rain 40%. For Thursday, partly cloudy. A chance of showers through early afternoon, then a slight chance of showers late in the afternoon. Highs in the mid-80s. Chance of rain 40%. Thursday night, partly cloudy. Lows in the lower 60s. For Friday, partly cloudy through early afternoon, then clearing. Highs in the lower 80s. The 8-14 day outlook for Saturday, September 12th through Friday, September 18th calls for temperatures to be above normal and precipitation to be below normal. Normal highs for the period are between 75 and 80 degrees, and normal lows are between 55 and 60. The normal precipitation total for the 7 days is between 0.70 and 0.75 inches. At 2 a.m., at Indianapolis, it was clear. The temperature was 80 degrees, the dew point 75, and the relative humidity 84%. The wind was calm. The barometric pressure was 29.94 inches and falling. Around central Indiana, it was clear, with a temperature of 74 at Anderson, 76 at Muncie, 72 at Zionsville, 79 at Eagle Creek Airpark, and 72 at Shelbyville. Elsewhere across Indiana, at South Bend, rain was falling, with a temperature of 78. It was clear, with a temperature of 76 at Lafayette, 75 at Terre Haute, 75 at Bloomington, and 81 at Evansville. At Fort Wayne, it was partly cloudy, with a temperature of 74. Just outside Indiana, skies ranged from clear to partly cloudy. It was 79 at Chicago, 76 at Champaign, and 73 at Dayton. St. Louis reported 87, Cincinnati reported 74, and Louisville reported 83. Once again, at Indianapolis it was 80 degrees with clear skies. This is NOAA All Hazards Radio KEC 74 in Indianapolis. Here is a statement concerning excessive heat. For the following counties, in Indiana, Boone, Decatur, Hamilton, Hancock, Hendricks, Johnson, Marion, Morgan, Rush, and Shelby. Heat advisory remains in effect until 8 p.m. Eastern Daylight Time Saturday. Heat index values up to 105 expected. The areas affected include portions of central, south central, southeast, southwest, and west central Indiana. The hazardous conditions are expected until 8 p.m. Eastern Daylight Time Saturday. The following impacts are expected. Hot temperatures and high humidity may cause heat illnesses. Drink plenty of fluids, limit time outdoors, and check up on relatives and neighbors. And now a look at your forecast for Indianapolis and central Indiana. Today, mostly sunny early this morning, then isolated showers and thunderstorms. Hot with highs in the lower 90s. West winds around 5 miles an hour, becoming north late this afternoon. Chance of rain 20%. For tonight, mostly clear. Lows in the mid-60s. Northeast winds 5 to 10 miles an hour. Sunday, mostly sunny. Not as warm with highs in the lower 80s. Northeast winds 5 to 10 miles an hour. Gusts up to 20 miles an hour late in the afternoon. For Sunday night, mostly clear. Lows in the lower 60s. Northeast winds 5 to 10 miles an hour. Labor Day, mostly sunny. Highs in the lower 80s. East winds 5 to 10 miles an hour. Once again, the forecast for today. Mostly sunny early this morning, then isolated showers and thunderstorms. Hot with highs in the lower 90s. West winds around 5 miles an hour, becoming north late this afternoon. Chance of rain 20%.
taking a look at the 3-7 day forecast for Indianapolis and central Indiana. For Monday night, mostly clear. Lows in the mid-60s. Tuesday, mostly sunny through early afternoon, then becoming partly cloudy. Highs in the upper 80s. For Tuesday night and Wednesday, mostly clear. Hot. Lows in the lower 70s. Highs in the lower 90s. Wednesday night, partly cloudy. A slight chance of showers and thunderstorms through the late overnight, then a chance of showers toward daybreak. Lows around 70. Chance of rain 40%. For Thursday, partly cloudy. A chance of showers through early afternoon, then a slight chance of showers late in the afternoon. Highs in the mid-80s. Chance of rain 40%. Thursday night, partly cloudy. Lows in the lower 60s. For Friday, partly cloudy through early afternoon, then clearing. Highs in the lower 80s. The 8-14 day outlook for Saturday, September 12th through Friday, September 18th calls for temperatures to be above normal and precipitation to be below normal. Normal highs for the period are between 75 and 80 degrees, and normal lows are between 55 and 60. The normal precipitation total for the 7 days is between 0.70 and 0.75 inches. At 2 a.m., at Indianapolis, it was clear. The temperature was 80 degrees, the dew point 75, and the relative humidity 84%. The wind was calm. The barometric pressure was 29.94 inches and falling. Around central Indiana, it was clear, with a temperature of 74 at Anderson, 76 at Muncie, 72 at Zionsville, 79 at Eagle Creek Airpark, and 72 at Shelbyville. Elsewhere across Indiana, at South Bend, rain was falling, with a temperature of 78. It was clear, with a temperature of 76 at Lafayette, 75 at Terre Haute, 75 at Bloomington, and 81 at Evansville. At Fort Wayne, it was partly cloudy, with a temperature of 74. Just outside Indiana, skies ranged from clear to partly cloudy. It was 79 at Chicago, 76 at Champaign, and 73 at Dayton. St. Louis reported 87, Cincinnati reported 74, and Louisville reported 83. Once again, at Indianapolis it was 80 degrees with clear skies. This is NOAA All Hazards Radio KEC 74 in Indianapolis. Here is a statement concerning excessive heat. For the following counties, in Indiana, Boone, Decatur, Hamilton, Hancock, Hendricks, Johnson, Marion, Morgan, Rush, and Shelby. Heat advisory remains in effect until 8 p.m. Eastern Daylight Time Saturday. Heat index values up to 105 expected. The areas affected include portions of central, south central, southeast, southwest, and west central Indiana. The hazardous conditions are expected until 8 p.m. Eastern Daylight Time Saturday. The following impacts are expected. Hot temperatures and high humidity may cause heat illnesses. Drink plenty of fluids, limit time outdoors, and check up on relatives and neighbors. And now a look at your forecast for Indianapolis and central Indiana. Today, mostly sunny early this morning, then isolated showers and thunderstorms. Hot with highs in the lower 90s. West winds around 5 miles an hour, becoming north late this afternoon. Chance of rain 20%. For tonight, mostly clear. Lows in the mid-60s. Northeast winds 5 to 10 miles an hour. Sunday, mostly sunny. Not as warm with highs in the lower 80s. Northeast winds 5 to 10 miles an hour. Gusts up to 20 miles an hour late in the afternoon. For Sunday night, mostly clear. Lows in the lower 60s. Northeast winds 5 to 10 miles an hour. Labor Day, mostly sunny. Highs in the lower 80s. East winds 5 to 10 miles an hour. Once again, the forecast for today. Mostly sunny early this morning, then isolated showers and thunderstorms. Hot with highs in the lower 90s. West winds around 5 miles an hour, becoming north late this afternoon. Chance of rain 20%.
taking a look at the 3-7 day forecast for Indianapolis and central Indiana. For Monday night, mostly clear. Lows in the mid-60s. Tuesday, mostly sunny through early afternoon, then becoming partly cloudy. Highs in the upper 80s. For Tuesday night and Wednesday, mostly clear. Hot. Lows in the lower 70s. Highs in the lower 90s. Wednesday night, partly cloudy. A slight chance of showers and thunderstorms through the late overnight, then a chance of showers toward daybreak. Lows around 70. Chance of rain 40%. For Thursday, partly cloudy. A chance of showers through early afternoon, then a slight chance of showers late in the afternoon. Highs in the mid-80s. Chance of rain 40%. Thursday night, partly cloudy. Lows in the lower 60s. For Friday, partly cloudy through early afternoon, then clearing. Highs in the lower 80s. The 8-14 day outlook for Saturday, September 12th through Friday, September 18th calls for temperatures to be above normal and precipitation to be below normal. Normal highs for the period are between 75 and 80 degrees, and normal lows are between 55 and 60. The normal precipitation total for the 7 days is between 0.70 and 0.75 inches. At 2 a.m., at Indianapolis, it was clear. The temperature was 80 degrees, the dew point 75, and the relative humidity 84%. The wind was calm. The barometric pressure was 29.94 inches and falling. Around central Indiana, it was clear, with a temperature of 74 at Anderson, 76 at Muncie, 72 at Zionsville, 79 at Eagle Creek Airpark, and 72 at Shelbyville. Elsewhere across Indiana, at South Bend, rain was falling, with a temperature of 78. It was clear, with a temperature of 76 at Lafayette, 75 at Terre Haute, 75 at Bloomington, and 81 at Evansville. At Fort Wayne, it was partly cloudy, with a temperature of 74. Just outside Indiana, skies ranged from clear to partly cloudy. It was 79 at Chicago, 76 at Champaign, and 73 at Dayton. St. Louis reported 87, Cincinnati reported 74, and Louisville reported 83. Once again, at Indianapolis it was 80 degrees with clear skies. This is NOAA All Hazards Radio KEC 74 in Indianapolis. Here is a statement concerning excessive heat. For the following counties, in Indiana, Boone, Decatur, Hamilton, Hancock, Hendricks, Johnson, Marion, Morgan, Rush, and Shelby. Heat advisory remains in effect until 8 p.m. Eastern Daylight Time Saturday. Heat index values up to 105 expected. The areas affected include portions of central, south central, southeast, southwest, and west central Indiana. The hazardous conditions are expected until 8 p.m. Eastern Daylight Time Saturday. The following impacts are expected. Hot temperatures and high humidity may cause heat illnesses. Drink plenty of fluids, limit time outdoors, and check up on relatives and neighbors. Now here is the hazardous weather outlook for central Indiana. For the period tonight, additional thunderstorms are possible overnight mainly northeast of Interstate 74. And now the extended outlook for the period Saturday through Thursday. Saturday with peak afternoon heat index values near 105. Thunderstorms are possible mainly Saturday afternoon. Isolated damaging wind gusts and lightning are the primary hazards. Additional thunderstorm chances return Wednesday into Thursday. Spotter information statement. Spotter activation is not anticipated at this time, but spotters are encouraged to report any wind damage observed. And now a look at your forecast for Indianapolis and central Indiana. Today, mostly sunny early this morning, then isolated showers and thunderstorms. Hot with highs in the lower 90s. West winds around 5 miles an hour, becoming north late this afternoon. Chance of rain 20%. For tonight, mostly clear. Lows in the mid-60s. Northeast winds 5 to 10 miles an hour. Sunday, mostly sunny. Not as warm with highs in the lower 80s.
Northeast winds 5 to 10 miles an hour. Gusts up to 20 miles an hour late in the afternoon. For Sunday night, mostly clear. Lows in the lower 60s. Northeast winds 5 to 10 miles an hour. Labor Day, mostly sunny. Highs in the lower 80s. East winds 5 to 10 miles an hour. Once again, the forecast for today. Mostly sunny early this morning, then isolated showers and thunderstorms. Hot with highs in the lower 90s. West winds around 5 miles an hour, becoming north late this afternoon. Chance of rain 20%. Taking a look at the 3 through 7 day forecast for Indianapolis and central Indiana. For Monday night, mostly clear. Lows in the mid-60s. Tuesday, mostly sunny through early afternoon, then becoming partly cloudy. Highs in the upper 80s. For Tuesday night and Wednesday, mostly clear. Hot. Lows in the lower 70s. Highs in the lower 90s. Wednesday night, partly cloudy. A slight chance of showers and thunderstorms through the late overnight, then a chance of showers toward daybreak. Lows around 70. Chance of rain 40%. For Thursday, partly cloudy. A chance of showers through early afternoon, then a slight chance of showers late in the afternoon. Highs in the mid-80s. Chance of rain 40%. Thursday night, partly cloudy. Lows in the lower 60s. For Friday, partly cloudy through early afternoon, then clearing. Highs in the lower 80s. The 8 to 14 day outlook for Saturday, September 12th through Friday, September 18th calls for temperatures to be above normal and precipitation to be below normal. Normal highs for the period are between 75 and 80 degrees, and normal lows are between 55 and 60. The normal precipitation total for the 7 days is between 0.70 and 0.75 inches. At 3 a.m., at Indianapolis, it was partly cloudy. The temperature was 78 degrees, the dew point 74, and the relative humidity 87%. The wind was southwest at 6 miles an hour. The barometric pressure was 29.92 inches and falling. Around central Indiana, it was clear, with a temperature of 75 at Anderson, 77 at Muncie, 74 at Zionsville, 78 at Eagle Creek Airpark, and 75 at Shelbyville. Elsewhere across Indiana, it was clear, with a temperature of 75 at Lafayette, 73 at Terre Haute, 75 at Bloomington, and 79 at Evansville. At Fort Wayne, it was partly cloudy, with a temperature of 73. At South Bend, it was mostly cloudy, with a temperature of 75. Just outside Indiana, it was clear, with a temperature of 75 at Champaign and 76 at Cincinnati. It was partly cloudy, with a temperature of 77 at Chicago, 73 at Dayton, and 84 at Louisville. At St. Louis, it was mostly cloudy, with a temperature of 85. Once again, at Indianapolis, it was 78 degrees with partly cloudy skies. All Hazards Radio KEC 74 in Indianapolis. Here is a statement concerning excessive heat. For the following counties, in Indiana, Boone, Decatur, Hamilton, Hancock, Hendricks, Johnson, Marion, Morgan, Rush, and Shelby. Heat advisory remains in effect until 8 p.m. Eastern Daylight Time Saturday. Heat index values up to 105 expected. The areas affected include portions of central, south central, southeast, southwest, and west central Indiana. The hazardous conditions are expected until 8 p.m. Eastern Daylight Time Saturday. The following impacts are expected. Hot temperatures and high humidity may cause heat illnesses. Drink plenty of fluids, limit time outdoors, and check up on relatives and neighbors. And now a look at your forecast for Indianapolis and central Indiana. Today, mostly sunny early this morning, then isolated showers and thunderstorms. Hot with highs in the lower 90s. West winds around 5 miles an hour, becoming north late this afternoon. Chance of rain 20%. For tonight, mostly clear. Lows in the mid-60s. Northeast winds 5 to 10 miles an hour.
Sunday, mostly sunny. Not as warm, with highs in the lower 80s. Northeast winds 5 to 10 miles an hour. Gusts up to 20 miles an hour late in the afternoon. For Sunday night, mostly clear. Lows in the lower 60s. Northeast winds 5 to 10 miles an hour. Labor Day, mostly sunny. Highs in the lower 80s. East winds 5 to 10 miles an hour. Once again, the forecast for today. Mostly sunny early this morning, then isolated showers and thunderstorms. Hot with highs in the lower 90s. West winds around 5 miles an hour, becoming north late this afternoon. Chance of rain 20%. Taking a look at the 3-7 day forecast for Indianapolis and central Indiana. For Monday night, mostly clear. Lows in the mid-60s. Tuesday, mostly sunny through early afternoon, then becoming partly cloudy. Highs in the upper 80s. For Tuesday night and Wednesday, mostly clear. Hot. Lows in the lower 70s. Highs in the lower 90s. Wednesday night, partly cloudy. A slight chance of showers and thunderstorms through the late overnight, then showers toward daybreak. Lows around 70. Chance of rain 40%. For Thursday, partly cloudy. A chance of showers through early afternoon, then a slight chance of showers late in the afternoon. Highs in the mid-80s. Chance of rain 40%. Thursday night, partly cloudy. Lows in the lower 60s. For Friday, partly cloudy through early afternoon, then clearing. Highs in the lower 80s. The 8-14 day outlook for Saturday, September 12th through Friday, September 18th calls for temperatures to be above normal and precipitation to be below normal. Normal highs for the period are between 75 and 80 degrees, and normal lows are between 55 and 60. The normal precipitation total for the 7 days is between 0.70 and 0.75 inches. At 3 a.m. at Indianapolis, it was partly cloudy. The temperature was 78 degrees, the dew point 74, and the relative humidity 87%. The wind was southwest at 6 miles an hour. The barometric pressure was 29.92 inches and falling. Around central Indiana, it was clear, with a temperature of 75 at Anderson, 77 at Muncie, 74 at Zionsville, 78 at Eagle Creek Airpark, and 75 at Shelbyville. Elsewhere across Indiana, it was clear, with a temperature of 75 at Lafayette, 73 at Terre Haute, 75 at Bloomington, and 79 at Evansville. At Fort Wayne, it was partly cloudy, with a temperature of 73. At South Bend, it was mostly cloudy, with a temperature of 75. Just outside Indiana, it was clear, with a temperature of 75 at Champaign and 76 at Cincinnati. It was partly cloudy, with a temperature of 77 at Chicago, 73 at Dayton, and 84 at Louisville. At St. Louis, it was mostly cloudy, with a temperature of 85. Once again, at Indianapolis, it was 78 degrees with partly cloudy skies. This is NOAA All Hazards Radio KEC 74 in Indianapolis. Here is a statement concerning excessive heat. For the following counties, in Indiana, Boone, Decatur, Hamilton, Hancock, Hendricks, Johnson, Marion, Morgan, Rush, and Shelby. Heat advisory remains in effect until 8 p.m. Eastern Daylight Time Saturday. Heat index values up to 105 expected. The areas affected include portions of central, south central, southeast, southwest, and west central Indiana. The hazardous conditions are expected until 8 p.m. Eastern Daylight Time Saturday. The following impacts are expected. Hot temperatures and high humidity may cause heat illnesses. Drink plenty of fluids, limit time outdoors, and check up on relatives and neighbors. And now a look at your forecast for Indianapolis and central Indiana. Today, mostly sunny early this morning, then isolated showers and thunderstorms. Hot with highs in the lower 90s. West winds around 5 miles an hour, becoming north late this afternoon. Chance of rain 20%. For tonight, mostly clear.
lows in the mid-60s. Northeast winds 5 to 10 miles an hour. Sunday, mostly sunny. Not as warm with highs in the lower 80s. Northeast winds 5 to 10 miles an hour. Gusts up to 20 miles an hour late in the afternoon. For Sunday night, mostly clear. Lows in the lower 60s. Northeast winds 5 to 10 miles an hour. Labor Day, mostly sunny. Highs in the lower 80s. East winds 5 to 10 miles an hour. Once again, the forecast for today. Mostly sunny early this morning, then isolated showers and thunderstorms. Hot with highs in the lower 90s. West winds around 5 miles an hour, becoming north late this afternoon. Chance of rain 20%. Taking a look at the 3-7 day forecast for Indianapolis and central Indiana. For Monday night, mostly clear. Lows in the mid-60s. Tuesday, mostly sunny through early afternoon, then becoming partly cloudy. Highs in the upper 80s. For Tuesday night and Wednesday, mostly clear. Hot. Lows in the lower 70s. Highs in the lower 90s. Wednesday night, partly cloudy. A slight chance of showers and thunderstorms through the late overnight, then a chance of showers toward daybreak. Lows around 70. Chance of rain 40%. For Thursday, partly cloudy. A chance of showers through early afternoon, then a slight chance of showers late in the afternoon. Highs in the mid-80s. Chance of rain 40%. Thursday night, partly cloudy. Lows in the lower 60s. For Friday, partly cloudy through early afternoon, then clearing. Highs in the lower 80s. The 8-14 day outlook for Saturday, September 12th through Friday, September 18th calls for temperatures to be above normal and precipitation to be below normal. Normal highs for the period are between 75 and 80 degrees, and normal lows are between 55 and 60. The normal precipitation total for the 7 days is between 0.70 and 0.75 inches. At 3 a.m., at Indianapolis, it was partly cloudy. The temperature was 78 degrees, the dew point 74, and the relative humidity 87%. The wind was southwest at 6 miles an hour. The barometric pressure was 29.92 inches and falling. Around central Indiana, it was clear, with a temperature of 75 at Anderson, 77 at Muncie, 74 at Zionsville, 78 at Eagle Creek Airpark, and 75 at Shelbyville. Elsewhere across Indiana, it was clear, with a temperature of 75 at Lafayette, 73 at Terre Haute, 75 at Bloomington, and 79 at Evansville. At Fort Wayne, it was partly cloudy, with a temperature of 73. At South Bend, it was mostly cloudy, with a temperature of 75. Just outside Indiana, it was clear, with a temperature of 75 at Champaign and 76 at Cincinnati. It was partly cloudy, with a temperature of 77 at Chicago, 73 at Dayton, and 84 at Louisville. At St. Louis, it was mostly cloudy, with a temperature of 85. Once again, at Indianapolis, it was 78 degrees with partly cloudy skies. This is NOAA All Hazards Radio KEC 74 in Indianapolis. Here is a statement concerning excessive heat. For the following counties in Indiana, Boone, Decatur, Hamilton, Hancock, Hendricks, Johnson, Marion, Morgan, Rush, and Shelby. Heat advisory remains in effect until 8 p.m. Eastern Daylight Time Saturday. Heat index values up to 105 expected. The areas affected include portions of central, south central, southeast, southwest, and west central Indiana. The hazardous conditions are expected until 8 p.m. Eastern Daylight Time Saturday. The following impacts are expected. Hot temperatures and high humidity may cause heat illnesses. Drink plenty of fluids, limit time outdoors, and check up on relatives and neighbors. And now a look at your forecast for Indianapolis and central Indiana. Today, mostly sunny early this morning, then isolated showers and thunderstorms. Hot with highs in the lower 90s. West winds around 5 miles an hour, becoming north late this afternoon,
chance of rain 20%. For tonight, mostly clear. Lows in the mid-60s. Northeast winds 5 to 10 miles an hour. Sunday, mostly sunny. Not as warm with highs in the lower 80s. Northeast winds 5 to 10 miles an hour. Gusts up to 20 miles an hour late in the afternoon. For Sunday night, mostly clear. Lows in the lower 60s. Northeast winds 5 to 10 miles an hour. Labor Day, mostly sunny. Highs in the lower 80s. East winds 5 to 10 miles an hour. Once again, the forecast for today. Mostly sunny early this morning, then isolated showers and thunderstorms. Hot with highs in the lower 90s. West winds around 5 miles an hour, becoming north late this afternoon. Chance of rain 20%. Taking a look at the 3-7 day forecast for Indianapolis and central Indiana. For Monday night, mostly clear. Lows in the mid-60s. Tuesday, mostly sunny through early afternoon, then becoming partly cloudy. Highs in the upper 80s. For Tuesday night and Wednesday, mostly clear. Hot. Lows in the lower 70s. Highs in the lower 90s. Wednesday night, partly cloudy. A slight chance of showers and thunderstorms through the late overnight, then a chance of showers toward daybreak. Lows around 70. Chance of rain 40%. For Thursday, partly cloudy. A chance of showers through early afternoon, then a slight chance of showers late in the afternoon. Highs in the mid-80s. Chance of rain 40%. Thursday night, partly cloudy. Lows in the lower 60s. For Friday, partly cloudy through early afternoon, then clearing. Highs in the lower 80s. The 8-14 day outlook for Saturday, September 12th through Friday, September 18th calls for temperatures to be above normal and precipitation to be below normal. Normal highs for the period are between 75 and 80 degrees, and normal lows are between 55 and 60. The normal precipitation total for the 7 days is between 0.70 and 0.75 inches. At 3 a.m. at Indianapolis, it was partly cloudy. The temperature was 78 degrees, the dew point 74, and the relative humidity 87%. The wind was southwest at 6 miles an hour. The barometric pressure was 29.92 inches and falling. Around central Indiana, it was clear, with a temperature of 75 at Anderson, 77 at Muncie, 74 at Zionsville, 78 at Eagle Creek Airpark, and 75 at Shelbyville. Elsewhere across Indiana, it was clear, with a temperature of 75 at Lafayette, 73 at Terre Haute, 75 at Bloomington, and 79 at Evansville. At Fort Wayne, it was partly cloudy, with a temperature of 73. At South Bend, it was mostly cloudy, with a temperature of 75. Just outside Indiana, it was clear, with a temperature of 75 at Champaign and 76 at Cincinnati. It was partly cloudy, with a temperature of 77 at Chicago, 73 at Dayton, and 84 at Louisville. At St. Louis, it was mostly cloudy, with a temperature of 85. Once again, at Indianapolis, it was 78 degrees with partly cloudy skies. Now here is the hazardous weather outlook for central Indiana. For the period tonight, additional thunderstorms are possible overnight mainly northeast of Interstate 74. And now the extended outlook for the period Saturday through Thursday. Heat continues Saturday with peak afternoon heat index values near 105. Thunderstorms are possible mainly Saturday afternoon. Isolated damaging wind gusts and lightning are the primary hazards. Additional thunderstorm chances return Wednesday into Thursday. Spotter information statement. Spotter activation is not anticipated at this time, but spotters are encouraged to report any wind damage observed. This is NOAA All Hazards Radio KEC 74 in Indianapolis. Here is a statement concerning excessive heat. For the following counties in Indiana, Boone, Decatur, Hamilton, Hancock, Hendricks, Johnson, Marion, Morgan, Rush, and Shelby.
Heat advisory remains in effect until 8 p.m. Eastern Daylight Time Saturday. Heat index values up to 105 expected. The areas affected include portions of central, south central, southeast, southwest, and west central Indiana. The hazardous conditions are expected until 8 p.m. Eastern Daylight Time Saturday. The following impacts are expected. Hot temperatures and high humidity may cause heat illnesses. Drink plenty of fluids, limit time outdoors, and check up on relatives and neighbors. And now a look at your forecast for Indianapolis and central Indiana. Today, mostly sunny early this morning, then isolated showers and thunderstorms. Hot with highs in the lower 90s. West winds around 5 miles an hour, becoming north late this afternoon. Chance of rain 20%. For tonight, mostly clear. Lows in the mid-60s. Northeast winds 5 to 10 miles an hour. Sunday, mostly sunny. Not as warm with highs in the lower 80s. Northeast winds 5 to 10 miles an hour. Gusts up to 20 miles an hour late in the afternoon. For Sunday night, mostly clear. Lows in the lower 60s. Northeast winds 5 to 10 miles an hour. Labor Day, mostly sunny. Highs in the lower 80s. East winds 5 to 10 miles an hour. Once again, the forecast for today. Mostly sunny early this morning, then isolated showers and thunderstorms. Hot with highs in the lower 90s. West winds around 5 miles an hour, becoming north late this afternoon. Chance of rain 20%. Taking a look at the 3 through 7 day forecast for Indianapolis and central Indiana. For Monday night, mostly clear. Lows in the mid-60s. Tuesday, mostly sunny through early afternoon, then becoming partly cloudy. Highs in the upper 80s. For Tuesday night and Wednesday, mostly clear. Hot. Lows in the lower 70s. Highs in the lower 90s. Wednesday night, partly cloudy. A slight chance of showers and thunderstorms through the late overnight, then a chance of showers toward daybreak. Lows around 70. Chance of rain 40%. For Thursday, partly cloudy. A chance of showers through early afternoon, then a slight chance of showers late in the afternoon. Highs in the mid-80s. Chance of rain 40%. Thursday night, partly cloudy. Lows in the lower 60s. For Friday, partly cloudy through early afternoon, then clearing. Highs in the lower 80s. The 8th outlook for Saturday, September 12th through Friday, September 18th calls for temperatures to be above normal and precipitation to be below normal. Normal highs for the period are between 75 and 80 degrees, and normal lows are between 55 and 60. The normal precipitation total for the 7 days is between 0.70 and 0.75 inches. At 3 a.m., at Indianapolis, it was partly cloudy. The temperature was 78 degrees, the dew point 74, and the relative humidity 87%. The wind was southwest at 6 miles an hour. The barometric pressure was 29.92 inches and falling. Around central Indiana, it was clear, with a temperature of 75 at Anderson, 77 at Muncie, 74 at Zionsville, 78 at Eagle Creek Air Park, and 75 at Shelbyville. Elsewhere across Indiana, it was clear, with a temperature of 75 at Lafayette, 73 at Terre Haute, 75 at Bloomington, and 79 at Evansville. At Fort Wayne, it was partly cloudy, with a temperature of 73. At South Bend, it was mostly cloudy, with a temperature of 75. Just outside Indiana, it was clear, with a temperature of 75 at Champaign and 76 at Cincinnati. It was partly cloudy, with a temperature of 77 at Chicago, 73 at Dayton, and 84 at Louisville. At St. Louis, it was mostly cloudy, with a temperature of 85. Once again, at Indianapolis, it was 78 degrees with partly cloudy skies. This is NOAA All Hazards Radio KEC 74 in Indianapolis. Here is a statement concerning excessive heat. For the following counties in Indiana, Boone, Decatur,
Hamilton, Hancock, Hendricks, Johnson, Marion, Morgan, Rush, and Shelby. Heat advisory remains in effect until 8 p.m. Eastern Daylight Time Saturday. Heat index values up to 105 expected. The areas affected include portions of central, south central, southeast, southwest, and west central Indiana. The hazardous conditions are expected until 8 p.m. Eastern Daylight Time Saturday. The following impacts are expected. Hot temperatures and high humidity may cause heat illnesses. Drink plenty of fluids, limit time outdoors, and check up on relatives and neighbors. And now a look at your forecast for Indianapolis and central Indiana. Today, mostly sunny early this morning, then isolated showers and thunderstorms. Hot with highs in the lower 90s. West winds around 5 miles an hour, becoming north late this afternoon. Chance of rain 20%. For tonight, mostly clear. Lows in the mid-60s. Northeast winds 5 to 10 miles an hour. Sunday, mostly sunny. Not as warm with highs in the lower 80s. Northeast winds 5 to 10 miles an hour. Gusts up to 20 miles an hour late in the afternoon. For Sunday night, mostly clear. Lows in the lower 60s. Northeast winds 5 to 10 miles an hour. Labor Day, mostly sunny. Highs in the lower 80s. East winds 5 to 10 miles an hour. Once again, the forecast for today. Mostly sunny early this morning, then isolated showers and thunderstorms. Hot with highs in the lower 90s. West winds around 5 miles an hour, becoming north late this afternoon. Chance of rain 20%. Taking a look at the 3 through 7 day forecast for Indianapolis and central Indiana. For Monday night, mostly clear. Lows in the mid-60s. Tuesday, mostly sunny through early afternoon, then becoming partly cloudy. Highs in the upper 80s. For Tuesday night and Wednesday, mostly clear. Hot. Lows in the lower 70s. Highs in the lower 90s. Wednesday night, partly cloudy. A slight chance of showers and thunderstorms through the late overnight, then a chance of showers toward daybreak. Lows around 70. Chance of rain 40%. For Thursday, partly cloudy. A chance of showers through early afternoon, then a slight chance of showers late in the afternoon. Highs in the mid-80s. Chance of rain 40%. Thursday night, partly cloudy. Lows in the lower 60s. For Friday, partly cloudy through early afternoon, then clearing. Highs in the lower 80s. The outlook for Saturday, September 12th through Friday, September 18th calls for temperatures to be above normal and precipitation to be below normal. Normal highs for the period are between 75 and 80 degrees, and normal lows are between 55 and 60. The normal precipitation total for the 7 days is between 0.70 and 0.75 inches. At 3 a.m., at Indianapolis, it was partly cloudy. The temperature was 78 degrees, the dew point 74, and the relative humidity 87%. The wind was southwest at 6 miles an hour. The barometric pressure was 29.92 inches and falling. Around central Indiana, it was clear, with a temperature of 75 at Anderson, 77 at Muncie, 74 at Zionsville, 78 at Eagle Creek Airpark, and 75 at Shelbyville. Elsewhere across Indiana, it was clear, with a temperature of 75 at Lafayette, 73 at Terre Haute, 75 at Bloomington, and 79 at Evansville. At Fort Wayne, it was partly cloudy, with a temperature of 73. At South Bend, it was mostly cloudy, with a temperature of 75. Just outside Indiana, it was clear, with a temperature of 75 at Champaign and 76 at Cincinnati. It was partly cloudy, with a temperature of 77 at Chicago, 73 at Dayton, and 84 at Louisville. At St. Louis, it was mostly cloudy, with a temperature of 85. Once again, at Indianapolis, it was 78 degrees with partly cloudy skies. This is NOAA All Hazards Radio KEC 74 in Indianapolis.
Here is a statement concerning excessive heat. For the following counties in Indiana, Boone, Decatur, Hamilton, Hancock, Hendricks, Johnson, Marion, Morgan, Rush, and Shelby, heat advisory remains in effect until 8 p.m. Eastern Daylight Time Saturday. Heat index values up to 105 expected. The areas affected include portions of central, south central, southeast, southwest, and west central Indiana. The hazardous conditions are expected until 8 p.m. Eastern Daylight Time Saturday. The following impacts are expected. Hot temperatures and high humidity may cause heat illnesses. Drink plenty of fluids, limit time outdoors, and check up on relatives and neighbors. And now a look at your forecast for Indianapolis and central Indiana. Today, mostly sunny early this morning, then isolated showers and thunderstorms. Hot with highs in the lower 90s. West winds around 5 miles an hour, becoming north late this afternoon. Chance of rain 20%. For tonight, mostly clear. Lows in the mid-60s. Northeast winds 5 to 10 miles an hour. Sunday, mostly sunny. Not as warm with highs in the lower 80s. Northeast winds 5 to 10 miles an hour. Gusts up to 20 miles an hour late in the afternoon. For Sunday night, mostly clear. Lows in the lower 60s. Northeast winds 5 to 10 miles an hour. Labor Day, mostly sunny. Highs in the lower 80s. East winds 5 to 10 miles an hour. Once again, the forecast for today. Mostly sunny early this morning, then isolated showers and thunderstorms. Hot with highs in the lower 90s. West winds around 5 miles an hour, becoming north late this afternoon. Chance of rain 20%. Taking a look at the 3 through 7 day forecast for Indianapolis and central Indiana. For Monday night, mostly clear. Lows in the mid-60s. Tuesday, mostly sunny through early afternoon, then becoming partly cloudy. Highs in the upper 80s. For Tuesday night and Wednesday, mostly clear, hot, lows in the lower 70s, highs in the lower 90s. Wednesday night, partly cloudy, a slight chance of showers and thunderstorms through the late overnight, then a chance of showers toward daybreak, lows around 70, chance of rain 40%. For Thursday, partly cloudy, a chance of showers through early afternoon, then a slight chance of showers late in the afternoon. Highs in the mid-80s. Chance of rain 40%. Thursday night, partly cloudy. Lows in the lower 60s. For Friday, partly cloudy through early afternoon, then clearing. Highs in the lower 80s. The 8 to 14 day outlook for Saturday, September 12th through Friday, September 18th calls for temperatures to be above normal and precipitation to be below normal. Normal highs for the period are between 75 and 80 degrees, and normal lows are between 55 and 60. The normal precipitation total for the 7 days is between 0.70 and 0.75 inches. At 3 a.m. at Indianapolis, it was partly cloudy. The temperature was 78 degrees, the dew point 74, and the relative humidity 87%. The wind was southwest at 6 miles an hour. The barometric pressure was 29.92 inches and falling. Around central Indiana, it was clear, with a temperature of 75 at Anderson, 77 at Muncie, 74 at Zionsville, 78 at Eagle Creek Airpark, and 75 at Shelbyville. Elsewhere across Indiana, it was clear, with a temperature of 75 at Lafayette, 73 at Terre Haute, 75 at Bloomington, and 79 at Evansville. At Fort Wayne, it was partly cloudy, with a temperature of 73. At South Bend, it was mostly cloudy, with a temperature of 75. Just outside Indiana, it was clear, with a temperature of 75 at Champaign and 76 at Cincinnati. It was partly cloudy, with a temperature of 77 at Chicago, 73 at Dayton, and 84 at Louisville. At St. Louis, it was mostly cloudy, with a temperature of 85. Once again, at Indianapolis, it was 78 degrees with partly cloudy skies.
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Here is a statement.

They may cause heat illnesses. Drink plenty of fluids, limit time outdoors, and check up on relatives and neighbors. And now a look at your forecast for Indianapolis and central Indiana. Today, mostly sunny early this morning, then isolated showers and thunderstorms. Hot with highs in the lower 90s. West winds around 5 miles an hour, becoming north late this afternoon. Chance of rain 20%. For tonight, mostly clear. Lows in the mid-60s. Northeast winds 5 to 10 miles an hour. Sunday, mostly sunny. Not as warm with highs in the lower 80s. Northeast winds 5 to 10 miles an hour. Gusts up to 20 miles an hour late in the afternoon. For Sunday night, mostly clear. Lows in the lower 60s. Northeast winds 5 to 10 miles an hour. Labor Day, mostly sunny. Highs in the lower 80s. East winds 5 to 10 miles an hour. Once again, the forecast for today. Mostly sunny early this morning, then isolated showers and thunderstorms. Hot with highs in the lower 90s. West winds around 5 miles an hour, becoming north late this afternoon. Chance of rain 20%. Taking a look at the 3-7 day forecast for Indianapolis and central Indiana. For Monday night, mostly clear. Lows in the mid-60s. Tuesday, mostly sunny through early afternoon, then becoming partly cloudy. Highs in the upper 80s. For Tuesday night and Wednesday, mostly clear. Hot. Lows in the lower 70s. Highs in the lower 90s. Wednesday night, partly cloudy. A slight chance of showers and thunderstorms through the late overnight, then a chance of showers toward daybreak. Lows around 70. Chance of rain 40%. For Thursday, partly cloudy. A chance of showers through early afternoon, then a slight chance of showers late in the afternoon. Highs in the mid-80s. Chance of rain 40%. Thursday night, partly cloudy. Lows in the lower 60s. For Friday, partly cloudy through early afternoon, then clearing. Highs in the lower 80s. The 8-14 day outlook for Saturday, September 12th through Friday, September 18th calls for temperatures to be above normal and precipitation to be below normal. Normal highs for the period are between 75 and 80 degrees, and normal lows are between 55 and 60. The normal precipitation total for the 7 days is between 0.70 and 0.75 inches. Now here is the hazardous weather outlook for central Indiana. For the period tonight, additional thunderstorms are possible overnight mainly northeast of Interstate 74. And now the extended outlook for the period Saturday through Thursday. Heat continues Saturday with peak afternoon heat index values near 105. Thunderstorms are possible mainly Saturday afternoon. Isolated damaging wind gusts and lightning are the primary hazards. Additional thunderstorm chances return Wednesday into Thursday. Spotter information statement. Spotter activation is not anticipated at this time, but spotters are encouraged to report any wind damage observed. At 3 a.m. at Indianapolis, it was partly cloudy. The temperature was 78 degrees, the dew point 74, and the relative humidity 87%. The wind was southwest at 6 miles an hour. The barometric pressure was 29.92 inches and falling. Around central Indiana, it was clear, with a temperature of 75 at Anderson, 77 at Muncie, 74 at Zionsville, 78 at Eagle Creek Airpark, and 75 at Shelbyville. Elsewhere across Indiana, it was clear, with a temperature of 75 at Lafayette, 73 at Terre Haute, 75 at Bloomington, and 79 at Evansville. At Fort Wayne, it was partly cloudy, with a temperature of 73. At South Bend, it was mostly cloudy, with a temperature of 75. Just outside Indiana, it was clear, with a temperature of 75 at Champaign and 76 at Cincinnati. It was partly cloudy, with a temperature of 77 at Chicago, 73 at Dayton, and 84 at Louisville. At St. Louis, it was mostly cloudy, with a temperature of 85. Once again, at Indiana.

Minneapolis, it was 78 degrees with partly cloudy skies. This is NOAA All Hazards Radio KEC 74 in Indianapolis. Here is a statement concerning excessive heat. For the following counties in Indiana, Boone, Decatur, Hamilton, Hancock, Hendricks, Johnson, Marion, Morgan, Rush, and Shelby, heat advisory remains in effect until 8 p.m. Eastern Daylight Time Saturday. Heat index values up to 105 expected. The areas affected include portions of central, south central, southeast, southwest, and west central Indiana. The hazardous conditions are expected until 8 p.m. Eastern Daylight Time Saturday. The following impacts are expected. Hot temperatures and high humidity may cause heat illnesses. Drink plenty of fluids, limit time outdoors, and check up on relatives and neighbors. Now here is the hazardous weather outlook for central Indiana. For the period today and tonight, heat continues today with peak afternoon heat index values near to above 105. Thunderstorms are possible throughout the day, but mainly during the afternoon. Isolated damaging wind gusts and lightning are the primary expected hazards include. And now the extended outlook for the period Sunday through Friday. Additional thunderstorm chances return Wednesday into Thursday. Spotter information statement. Spotter activation is not anticipated at this time, but spotters are encouraged to report any wind damage observed. And now a look at your forecast for Indianapolis and central Indiana. Today, mostly sunny early this morning, then isolated showers and thunderstorms. Hot with highs in the lower 90s. West winds around 5 miles an hour, becoming north late this afternoon. Chance of rain 20%. For tonight, mostly clear. Lows in the mid-60s. Northeast winds 5 to 10 miles an hour. Sunday, mostly sunny. Not as warm with highs in the lower 80s. Northeast winds 5 to 10 miles an hour. Gusts up to 20 miles an hour late in the afternoon. For Sunday night, mostly clear. Lows in the lower 60s. Northeast winds 5 to 10 miles an hour. Labor Day, mostly sunny. Highs in the lower 80s. East winds 5 to 10 miles an hour. Once again, the forecast for today. Mostly sunny early this morning, then isolated showers and thunderstorms. Hot with highs in the lower 90s. West winds around 5 miles an hour, becoming north late this afternoon. Chance of rain 20%. Taking a look at the 3-7 day forecast for Indianapolis and central Indiana. For Monday night, mostly clear. Lows in the mid-60s. Tuesday, mostly sunny through early afternoon, then becoming partly cloudy. Highs in the upper 80s. For Tuesday night and Wednesday, mostly clear. Hot. Lows in the lower 70s. Highs in the lower 90s. Wednesday night, partly cloudy. A slight chance of showers and thunderstorms through the late overnight, then a chance of showers toward daybreak. Lows around 70. Chance of rain 40%. For Thursday, partly cloudy. A chance of showers through early afternoon, then a slight chance of showers late in the afternoon. Highs in the mid-80s. Chance of rain 40%. Thursday night, partly cloudy. Lows in the lower 60s. For Friday, partly cloudy through early afternoon, then clearing. Highs in the lower 80s. The 8-14 day outlook for Saturday, September 12th through Friday, September 18th, calls for temperatures to be above normal and precipitation to be below normal. Normal highs for the period are between 75 and 80 degrees, and normal lows are between 55 and 60. The normal precipitation total for the 7 days is between 0.70 and 0.75 inches. At 3 a.m., at Indianapolis, it was partly cloudy. The temperature was 78 degrees, the dew point 74, and the relative humidity 87%. The wind was southwest at 6 miles an hour. The barometric pressure was 29.92 inches and falling. Around central Indiana,
It was clear, with a temperature of 75 at Anderson, 77 at Muncie, 74 at Zionsville, 78 at Eagle Creek Air Park, and 75 at Shelbyville. Elsewhere across Indiana, it was clear, with a temperature of 75 at Lafayette, 73 at Terre Haute, 75 at Bloomington, and 79 at Evansville. At Fort Wayne, it was partly cloudy, with a temperature of 73. At South Bend, it was mostly cloudy, with a temperature of 75. Just outside Indiana, it was clear, with a temperature of 75 at Champaign and 76 at Cincinnati. It was partly cloudy, with a temperature of 77 at Chicago, 73 at Dayton, and 84 at Louisville. At St. Louis, it was mostly cloudy, with a temperature of 85. Once again, at Indianapolis, it was 78 degrees with partly cloudy skies. This is NOAA All Hazards Radio KEC 74 in Indianapolis. Here is a statement concerning excessive heat. For the following counties in Indiana, Boone, Decatur, Hamilton, Hancock, Hendricks, Johnson, Marion, Morgan, Rush, and Shelby. Heat advisory remains in effect until 8 p.m. Eastern Daylight Time this evening. Heat index values near 105 expected. The areas affected include portions of central, south central, southeast, southwest, and west central Indiana. The hazardous conditions are expected until 8 p.m. Eastern Daylight Time this evening. The following impacts are expected. Hot temperatures and high humidity may cause heat illnesses. Drink plenty of fluids, limit time outdoors, and check up on relatives and neighbors. And now a look at your forecast for Indianapolis and central Indiana. Today, mostly sunny early this morning, then isolated showers and thunderstorms. Hot with highs in the lower 90s. West winds around 5 miles an hour, becoming north late this afternoon. Chance of rain 20%. For tonight, mostly clear. Lows in the mid-60s. Northeast winds 5 to 10 miles an hour. Sunday, mostly sunny. Not as warm with highs in the lower 80s. Northeast winds 5 to 10 miles an hour. Gusts up to 20 miles an hour late in the afternoon. For Sunday night, mostly clear. Lows in the lower 60s. Northeast winds 5 to 10 miles an hour. Labor Day, mostly sunny. Highs in the lower 80s. East winds 5 to 10 miles an hour. Once again, the forecast for today. Mostly sunny early this morning, then isolated showers and thunderstorms. Hot with highs in the lower 90s. West winds around 5 miles an hour, becoming north late this afternoon. Chance of rain 20%. Taking a look at the 3-7 day forecast for Indianapolis and central Indiana. For Monday night, mostly clear. Lows in the mid-60s. Tuesday, mostly sunny through early afternoon, then becoming partly cloudy. Highs in the upper 80s. For Tuesday night and Wednesday, mostly clear. Hot. Lows in the lower 70s. Highs in the lower 90s. Wednesday night, partly cloudy. A slight chance of showers and thunderstorms through the late overnight, then a chance of showers toward daybreak. Lows around 70. Chance of rain 40%. For Thursday, partly cloudy. A chance of showers through early afternoon, then a slight chance of showers late in the afternoon. Highs in the mid-80s. Chance of rain 40%. Thursday night, partly cloudy. Lows in the lower 60s. For Friday, partly cloudy through early afternoon, then clearing. Highs in the lower 80s. The 8-14 day outlook for Saturday, September 12th through Friday, September 18th, calls for temperatures to be above normal and precipitation to be below normal. Normal highs for the period are between 75 and 80 degrees, and normal lows are between 55 and 60. The normal precipitation total for the 7 days is between 0.70 and 0.75 inches. At 3 a.m., at Indianapolis, it was partly cloudy. The temperature was 78 degrees, the dew point 74, and the relative humidity 87%. The wind was southwest at 6 miles an hour.
The barometric pressure was 29.92 inches and falling. Around central Indiana, it was clear, with a temperature of 75 at Anderson, 77 at Muncie, 74 at Zionsville, 78 at Eagle Creek Airpark, and 75 at Shelbyville. Elsewhere across Indiana, it was clear, with a temperature of 75 at Lafayette, 73 at Terre Haute, 75 at Bloomington, and 79 at Evansville. At Fort Wayne, it was partly cloudy, with a temperature of 73. At South Bend, it was mostly cloudy, with a temperature of 75. Just outside Indiana, it was clear, with a temperature of 75 at Champaign and 76 at Cincinnati. It was partly cloudy, with a temperature of 77 at Chicago, 73 at Dayton, and 84 at Louisville. At St. Louis, it was mostly cloudy, with a temperature of 85. Once again, at Indianapolis, it was 78 degrees with partly cloudy skies. This is NOAA All Hazards Radio KEC 74 in Indianapolis. Here is a statement concerning excessive heat. For the following counties, in Indiana, Boone, Decatur, Hamilton, Hancock, Hendricks, Johnson, Marion, Morgan, Rush, and Shelby. Heat advisory remains in effect until 8 p.m. Eastern Daylight Time this evening. Heat index values near 105 expected. The areas affected include portions of central, south central, southeast, southwest, and west central Indiana. The hazardous conditions are expected until 8 p.m. Eastern Daylight Time this evening. The following impacts are expected. Hot temperatures and high humidity may cause heat illnesses. Drink plenty of fluids, limit time outdoors, and check up on relatives and neighbors. And now a look at your forecast for Indianapolis and central Indiana. Today, partly cloudy toward daybreak, then clearing. Isolated showers and thunderstorms. Hot with highs in the lower 90s. West winds around 5 miles an hour, becoming north late this afternoon. Chance of rain 20%. For tonight, mostly clear. Lows in the mid-60s. Northeast winds 5 to 10 miles an hour. Sunday, mostly sunny. Not as warm with highs in the lower 80s. Northeast winds 5 to 10 miles an hour. Gusts up to 20 miles an hour late in the afternoon. For Sunday night, mostly clear. Lows in the lower 60s. Northeast winds 5 to 10 miles an hour. Labor Day, mostly sunny. Highs in the lower 80s. East winds 5 to 10 miles an hour. Once again, the forecast for today. Partly cloudy toward daybreak, then clearing. Isolated showers and thunderstorms. Hot with highs in the lower 90s. West winds around 5 miles an hour, becoming north late this afternoon. Chance of rain 20%. Taking a look at the 3 through 7 day forecast for Indianapolis and central Indiana. For Monday night, mostly clear. Lows in the mid-60s. Tuesday, mostly sunny through early afternoon, then becoming partly cloudy. Highs in the upper 80s. For Tuesday night and Wednesday, mostly clear. Hot. Lows in the lower 70s. Highs in the lower 90s. Wednesday night, partly cloudy. A slight chance of showers and thunderstorms through the late overnight, then a chance of showers toward daybreak. Lows around 70. Chance of rain 40%. For Thursday, partly cloudy. A chance of showers through early afternoon, then a slight chance of showers late in the afternoon. Highs in the mid-80s. Chance of rain 40%. Thursday night, partly cloudy. Lows in the lower 60s. For Friday, partly cloudy through early afternoon, then clearing. Highs in the lower 80s. The 8 to 14 day outlook for Saturday, September 12th through Friday, September 18th calls for temperatures to be above normal and precipitation to be below normal. Normal highs for the period are between 75 and 80 degrees, and normal lows are between 55 and 60. The normal precipitation total for the 7 days is between 0.70 and 0.75 inches. At 3 a.m., at Indianapolis, it was partly cloudy.
The temperature was 78 degrees, the dew point 74, and the relative humidity 87%. The wind was southwest at 6 miles an hour. The barometric pressure was 29.92 inches and falling. Around central Indiana, it was clear, with a temperature of 75 at Anderson, 77 at Muncie, 74 at Zionsville, 78 at Eagle Creek Airpark, and 75 at Shelbyville. Elsewhere across Indiana, it was clear, with a temperature of 75 at Lafayette, 73 at Terre Haute, 75 at Bloomington, and 79 at Evansville. At Fort Wayne, it was partly cloudy, with a temperature of 73. At South Bend, it was mostly cloudy, with a temperature of 75. Just outside Indiana, it was clear, with a temperature of 75 at Champaign and 76 at Cincinnati. It was partly cloudy, with a temperature of 77 at Chicago, 73 at Dayton, and 84 at Louisville. At St. Louis, it was mostly cloudy, with a temperature of 85. Once again, at Indianapolis, it was 78 degrees with partly cloudy skies. This is NOAA All Hazards Radio KEC 74 in Indianapolis. Here is a statement concerning excessive heat. For the following counties, in Indiana, Boone, Decatur, Hamilton, Hancock, Hendricks, Johnson, Marion, Morgan, Rush, and Shelby, heat advisory remains in effect until 8 p.m. Eastern Daylight Time this evening. Heat index values near 105 expected. The areas affected include portions of central, south central, southeast, southwest, and west central Indiana. The hazardous conditions are expected until 8 p.m. Eastern Daylight Time this evening. The following impacts are expected. Hot temperatures and high humidity may cause heat illnesses. Drink plenty of fluids, limit time outdoors, and check up on relatives and neighbors. And now a look at your forecast for Indianapolis and central Indiana. Today, partly cloudy toward daybreak, then clearing. Isolated showers and thunderstorms. Hot with highs in the lower 90s. West winds around 5 miles an hour, becoming north late this afternoon. Chance of rain 20%. For tonight, mostly clear. Lows in the mid-60s. Northeast winds 5 to 10 miles an hour. Sunday, mostly sunny. Not as warm with highs in the lower 80s. Northeast winds 5 to 10 miles an hour. Gusts up to 20 miles an hour late in the afternoon. For Sunday night, mostly clear. Lows in the lower 60s. Northeast winds 5 to 10 miles an hour. Labor Day, mostly sunny. Highs in the lower 80s. East winds 5 to 10 miles an hour. Once again, the forecast for today. Partly cloudy toward daybreak, then clearing. Isolated showers and thunderstorms. Hot with highs in the lower 90s. West winds around 5 miles an hour, becoming north late this afternoon. Chance of rain 20%. Now here is the hazardous weather outlook for central Indiana. For the period today and tonight. Heat continues today with peak afternoon heat index values near to above 105. Thunderstorms are possible throughout the day, but mainly during the afternoon. Isolated damaging wind gusts and lightning are the primary expected hazards include. And now the extended outlook for the period Sunday through Friday. Additional thunderstorm chances return Wednesday into Thursday. Spotter information statement. Spotter activation is not anticipated at this time, but spotters are encouraged to report any wind damage observed. Taking a look at the 3-7 day forecast for Indianapolis and central Indiana. For Monday night, mostly clear. Lows in the mid-60s. Tuesday, mostly sunny through early afternoon, then becoming partly cloudy. Highs in the upper 80s. For Tuesday night and Wednesday, mostly clear. Hot. Lows in the lower 70s. Highs in the lower 90s. Wednesday night, partly cloudy. A slight chance of showers and thunderstorms through the late overnight, then a chance of showers toward daybreak. Lows around 70. Chance of rain 40%. For Thursday, partly cloudy. A chance of showers through early afternoon,
Then a slight chance of showers late in the afternoon. Highs in the mid-80s. Chance of rain 40%. Thursday night. Partly cloudy.

on relatives and neighbors. And now we'll look at your forecast for Indianapolis and central Indiana. Today, partly cloudy toward daybreak, then clearing. Isolated showers and thunderstorms. Hot with highs in the lower 90s. West winds around 5 miles an hour, becoming north late this afternoon. Chance of rain 20%. For tonight, mostly clear. Lows in the mid-60s. Northeast winds 5 to 10 miles an hour. Sunday, mostly sunny. Not as warm with highs in the lower 80s. Northeast winds 5 to 10 miles an hour. Gusts up to 20 miles an hour late in the afternoon. For Sunday night, mostly clear. Lows in the lower 60s. Northeast winds 5 to 10 miles an hour. Labor Day, mostly sunny. Highs in the lower 80s. East winds 5 to 10 miles an hour. Once again, the forecast for today. Partly cloudy toward daybreak, then clearing. Isolated showers and thunderstorms. Hot with highs in the lower 90s. West winds around 5 miles an hour, becoming north late this afternoon. Chance of rain 20%. Taking a look at the 3 through 7 day forecast for Indianapolis and central Indiana. For Monday night, mostly clear. Lows in the mid-60s. Tuesday, mostly sunny through early afternoon, then becoming partly cloudy. Highs in the upper 80s. For Tuesday night and Wednesday, mostly clear. Hot. Lows in the lower 70s. Highs in the lower 90s. Wednesday night, partly cloudy. A slight chance of showers and thunderstorms through the late overnight, then chance of showers toward daybreak. Lows around 70. Chance of rain 40%. For Thursday, partly cloudy. A chance of showers through early afternoon, then a slight chance of showers late in the afternoon. Highs in the mid-80s. Chance of rain 40%. Thursday night, partly cloudy. Lows in the lower 60s. For Friday, partly cloudy through early afternoon, then clearing. Highs in the lower 80s. Now here is the hazardous weather outlook for central Indiana. For the period today and tonight. Heat continues today with peak afternoon heat index values near to above 105. Thunderstorms are possible throughout the day, but mainly during the afternoon. Isolated damaging wind gusts and lightning are the primary expected hazards include. And now the extended outlook for the period Sunday through Friday. Additional thunderstorm chances return Wednesday into Thursday. Spotter information statement. Spotter activation is not anticipated at this time, but spotters are encouraged to report any wind damage observed. The 8 to 14 day outlook for Saturday, September 12th through Friday, September 18th calls for temperatures to be above normal and precipitation to be below normal. Normal highs for the period are between 75 and 80 degrees, and normal lows are between 55 and 60. The normal precipitation total for the 7 days is between 0.70 and 0.75 inches. At 4 a.m. at Indianapolis, it was clear. The temperature was 77 degrees, the dew point 74, and the relative humidity 90%. The wind was west at 6 miles an hour. The barometric pressure was 29.91 inches and falling. Around central Indiana, it was clear, with a temperature of 74 at Anderson, 77 at Muncie, 76 at Zionsville, 80 at Eagle Creek Airpark, and 73 at Shelbyville. Elsewhere across Indiana, at Fort Wayne, thunder was reported, with a temperature of 72. It was clear, with a temperature of 75 at Lafayette, 74 at Terre Haute, 74 at Bloomington, and 80 at Evansville. At South Bend, it was cloudy, with a temperature of 75. Just outside Indiana, it was clear, with a temperature of 75 at Champaign and 76 at Cincinnati. At Chicago, it was partly cloudy, with a temperature of 78. It was mostly cloudy, with a temperature of 85 at St. Louis and 81 at Louisville. At Dayton, it was cloudy, with a temperature of 71. Once again, at Indianapolis, it was 77 degrees with clear skies. This is no

Hazards, Radio KEC 74 in Indianapolis. Here is a statement concerning excessive heat. For the following counties in Indiana, Boone, Decatur, Hamilton, Hancock, Hendricks, Johnson, Marion, Morgan, Rush, and Shelby. Heat advisory remains in effect until 8 p.m. Eastern Daylight Time this evening. Heat index values near 105 expected. The areas affected include portions of central, south central, southeast, southwest, and west central Indiana. The hazardous conditions are expected until 8 p.m. Eastern Daylight Time this evening. The following impacts are expected. Hot temperatures and high humidity may cause heat illnesses. Drink plenty of fluids, limit time outdoors, and check up on relatives and neighbors. And now a look at your forecast for Indianapolis and central Indiana. Today, partly cloudy toward daybreak, then clearing. Isolated showers and thunderstorms. Hot with highs in the lower 90s. West winds around 5 miles an hour, becoming north late this afternoon. Chance of rain 20%. For tonight, mostly clear. Lows in the mid-60s. Northeast winds 5 to 10 miles an hour. Sunday, mostly sunny. Not as warm with highs in the lower 80s. Northeast winds 5 to 10 miles an hour. Gusts up to 20 miles an hour late in the afternoon. For Sunday night, mostly clear. Lows in the lower 60s. Northeast winds 5 to 10 miles an hour. Labor Day, mostly sunny. Highs in the lower 80s. East winds 5 to 10 miles an hour. Once again, the forecast for today. Partly cloudy toward daybreak, then clearing. Isolated showers and thunderstorms. Hot with highs in the lower 90s. West winds around 5 miles an hour, becoming north late this afternoon. Chance of rain 20%. Taking a look at the 3-7 day forecast for Indianapolis and central Indiana. For Monday night, mostly clear. Lows in the mid-60s. Tuesday, mostly sunny through early afternoon, then becoming partly cloudy. Highs in the upper 80s. For Tuesday night and Wednesday, mostly clear. Hot. Lows in the lower 70s. Highs in the lower 90s. Wednesday night, partly cloudy. A slight chance of showers and thunderstorms through the late overnight, then a chance of showers toward daybreak. Lows around 70. Chance of rain 40%. For Thursday, partly cloudy. A chance of showers through early afternoon, then a slight chance of showers late in the afternoon. Highs in the mid-80s. Chance of rain 40%. Thursday night, partly cloudy. Lows in the lower 60s. For Friday, partly cloudy through early afternoon, then clearing. Highs in the lower 80s. The 8-14 day outlook for Saturday, September 12th through Friday, September 18th, calls for temperatures to be above normal and precipitation to be below normal. Normal highs for the period are between 75 and 80 degrees, and normal lows are between 55 and 60. The normal precipitation total for the 7 days is between 0.70 and 0.75 inches. At 4 a.m. at Indianapolis, it was clear. The temperature was 77 degrees, the dew point 74, and the relative humidity 90%. The wind was west at 6 miles an hour. The barometric pressure was 29.91 inches and falling. Around central Indiana, it was clear, with a temperature of 74 at Anderson, 77 at Muncie, 76 at Zionsville, 80 at Eagle Creek Airpark, and 73 at Shelbyville. Elsewhere across Indiana, at Fort Wayne, thunder was reported with a temperature of 72. It was clear with a temperature of 75 at Lafayette, 74 at Terre Haute, 74 at Bloomington, and 80 at Evansville. At South Bend, it was cloudy with a temperature of 75. Just outside Indiana, it was clear with a temperature of 75 at Champaign and 76 at Cincinnati. At Chicago, it was partly cloudy, with a temperature of 78. It was mostly cloudy, with a temperature of 85 at St. Louis, and 81 at Louisville. At Dayton,
it was cloudy with a temperature of 71. Once again, at Indianapolis, it was 77 degrees with clear skies. This is NOAA All Hazards Radio KEC 74 in Indianapolis. Here is a statement concerning excessive heat. For the following counties in Indiana, Boone, Decatur, Hamilton, Hancock, Hendricks, Johnson, Marion, Morgan, Rush, and Shelby. Heat advisory remains in effect until 8 p.m. Eastern Daylight Time this evening. Heat index values near 105 expected. The areas affected include portions of central, south central, southeast, southwest, and west central Indiana. The hazardous conditions are expected until 8 p.m. Eastern Daylight Time this evening. The following impacts are expected. Hot temperatures and high humidity may cause heat illnesses. Drink plenty of fluids. Limit time outdoors. Check up on relatives and neighbors. And now a look at your forecast for Indianapolis and central Indiana. Today, partly cloudy toward daybreak, then clearing. Isolated showers and thunderstorms. Hot with highs in the lower 90s. West winds around 5 miles an hour, becoming north late this afternoon. Chance of rain 20%. For tonight, mostly clear. Lows in the mid-60s. Northeast winds 5 to 10 miles an hour. Sunday, mostly sunny. Not as warm with highs in the lower 80s. Northeast winds 5 to 10 miles an hour. Gusts up to 20 miles an hour late in the afternoon. For Sunday night, mostly clear. Lows in the lower 60s. Northeast winds 5 to 10 miles an hour. Labor Day, mostly sunny. Highs in the lower 80s. East winds 5 to 10 miles an hour. Once again, the forecast for today. Partly cloudy toward daybreak, then clearing. Isolated showers and thunderstorms. Hot with highs in the lower 90s. West winds around 5 miles an hour, becoming north late this afternoon. Chance of rain 20%. Taking a look at the 3-7 day forecast for Indianapolis and central Indiana. For Monday night, mostly clear. Lows in the mid-60s. Tuesday, mostly sunny through early afternoon, then becoming partly cloudy. Highs in the upper 80s. For Tuesday night and Wednesday, mostly clear. Hot. Lows in the lower 70s. Highs in the lower 90s. Wednesday night, partly cloudy. A slight chance of showers and thunderstorms through the late overnight, then a chance of showers toward daybreak. Lows around 70. Chance of rain 40%. For Thursday, partly cloudy. A chance of showers through early afternoon, then a slight chance of showers late in the afternoon. Highs in the mid-80s. Chance of rain 40%. Thursday night, partly cloudy. Lows in the lower 60s. For Friday, partly cloudy through early afternoon, then clearing. Highs in the lower 80s. The 8-14 day outlook for Saturday, September 12th through Friday, September 18th, calls for temperatures to be above normal and precipitation to be below normal. Normal highs for the period are between 75 and 80 degrees, and normal lows are between 55 and 60. The normal precipitation total for the 7 days is between 0.70 and 0.75 inches. At 4 a.m. at Indianapolis, it was clear. The temperature was 77 degrees, the dew point 74, and the relative humidity 90%. The wind was west at 6 miles an hour. The barometric pressure was 29.91 inches and falling. Around central Indiana, it was clear, with a temperature of 74 at Anderson, 77 at Muncie, 76 at Zionsville, 80 at Eagle Creek Airpark, and 73 at Shelbyville. Elsewhere across Indiana, at Fort Wayne, thunder was reported with a temperature of 72. It was clear with a temperature of 75 at Lafayette, 74 at Terre Haute, 74 at Bloomington, and 80 at Evansville. At South Bend, it was cloudy with a temperature of 75. Just outside Indiana, it was clear with a temperature of 75 at Champaign and 76 at Cincinnati.
as Chicago, it was partly cloudy, with a temperature of 78. It was mostly cloudy, with a temperature of 85 at St. Louis, and 81 at Louisville. At Dayton, it was cloudy, with a temperature of 71. Once again, at Indianapolis, it was 77 degrees with clear skies. All Hazards Radio KEC 74 in Indianapolis. Here is a statement concerning excessive heat. For the following counties, in Indiana, Boone, Decatur, Hamilton, Hancock, Hendricks, Johnson, Marion, Morgan, Rush, and Shelby. Heat advisory remains in effect until 8 p.m. Eastern Daylight Time this evening. Heat index values near 105 expected. The areas affected include portions of central, south central, southeast, southwest, and west central Indiana. The hazardous conditions are expected until 8 p.m. Eastern Daylight Time this evening. The following impacts are expected. Hot temperatures and high humidity may cause heat illnesses. Drink plenty of fluids, limit time outdoors, and check up on relatives and neighbors. And now a look at your forecast for Indianapolis and central Indiana. Today, partly cloudy toward daybreak, then clearing. Isolated showers and thunderstorms. Hot with highs in the lower 90s. West winds around 5 miles an hour, becoming north late this afternoon. Chance of rain 20%. For tonight, mostly clear. Lows in the mid-60s. Northeast winds 5 to 10 miles an hour. Sunday, mostly sunny. Not as warm with highs in the lower 80s. Northeast winds 5 to 10 miles an hour. Gusts up to 20 miles an hour late in the afternoon. For Sunday night, mostly clear. Lows in the lower 60s. Northeast winds 5 to 10 miles an hour. Labor Day, mostly sunny. Highs in the lower 80s. East winds 5 to 10 miles an hour. Once again, the forecast for today. Partly cloudy toward daybreak, then clearing. Isolated showers and thunderstorms. Hot with highs in the lower 90s. West winds around 5 miles an hour, becoming north late this afternoon. Chance of rain 20%. Taking a look at the 3-7 day forecast for Indianapolis and central Indiana. For Monday night, mostly clear. Lows in the mid-60s. Tuesday, mostly sunny through early afternoon, then becoming partly cloudy. Highs in the upper 80s. For Tuesday night and Wednesday, mostly clear. Hot. Lows in the lower 70s. Highs in the lower 90s. Wednesday night, partly cloudy. A slight chance of showers and thunderstorms through the late overnight, then a chance of showers toward daybreak. Lows around 70. Chance of rain 40%. For Thursday, partly cloudy. A chance of showers through early afternoon, then a slight chance of showers late in the afternoon. Highs in the mid-80s. Chance of rain 40%. Thursday night, partly cloudy. Lows in the lower 60s. For Friday, partly cloudy through early afternoon, then clearing. Highs in the lower 80s. The 8-14 day outlook for Saturday, September 12th through Friday, September 18th, calls for temperatures to be above normal and precipitation to be below normal. Normal highs for the period are between 75 and 80 degrees, and normal lows are between 55 and 60. The normal precipitation total for the 7 days is between 0.70 and 0.75 inches. At 4 a.m. at Indianapolis, it was clear. The temperature was 77 degrees, the dew point 74, and the relative humidity 90%. The wind was west at 6 miles an hour. The barometric pressure was 29.91 inches and falling. Around central Indiana, it was clear, with a temperature of 74 at Anderson, 77 at Muncie, 76 at Zionsville, 80 at Eagle Creek Airpark, and 73 at Shelbyville. Elsewhere across Indiana, at Fort Wayne, thunder was reported, with a temperature of 72. It was clear, with a temperature of 75 at Lafayette, 74 at Terre Haute, 74 at Bloomington, and 80 at Evansville. At South Bend,
it was cloudy, with a temperature of 75. Just outside Indiana, it was clear, with a temperature of 75 at Champaign and 76 at Cincinnati. At Chicago, it was partly cloudy, with a temperature of 78. It was mostly cloudy, with a temperature of 85 at St. Louis and 81 at Louisville. Dayton, it was cloudy, with a temperature of 71. Once again, at Indianapolis, it was 77 degrees with clear skies. This is NOAA All Hazards Radio KEC 74 in Indianapolis. Here is a statement concerning excessive heat. For the following counties in Indiana, Boone, Decatur, Hamilton, Hancock, Hendricks, Johnson, Marion, Morgan, Rush, and Shelby. Heat advisory remains in effect until 8 p.m. Eastern Daylight Time this evening. Heat index values near 105 expected. The areas affected include portions of central, south central, southeast, southwest, and west central Indiana. The hazardous conditions are expected until 8 p.m. Eastern Daylight Time this evening. The following impacts are expected. Hot temperatures and high humidity may cause heat illnesses. Drink plenty of fluids, limit time outdoors, and check up on relatives and neighbors. And now a look at your forecast for Indianapolis and central Indiana. Today, partly cloudy toward daybreak, then clearing. Isolated showers and thunderstorms. Hot with highs in the lower 90s. West winds around 5 miles an hour, becoming north late this afternoon. Chance of rain 20%. For tonight, mostly clear. Lows in the mid-60s. Northeast winds 5 to 10 miles an hour. Sunday, mostly sunny. Not as warm with highs in the lower 80s. Northeast winds 5 to 10 miles an hour. Gusts up to 20 miles an hour late in the afternoon. For Sunday night, mostly clear. Lows in the lower 60s. Northeast winds 5 to 10 miles an hour. Labor Day, mostly sunny. Highs in the lower 80s. East winds 5 to 10 miles an hour. Once again, the forecast for today. Partly cloudy toward daybreak, then clearing. Isolated showers and thunderstorms. Hot with highs in the lower 90s. West winds around 5 miles an hour, becoming north late this afternoon. Chance of rain 20%. Now here is the hazardous weather outlook for central Indiana. For the period today and tonight. Heat continues today with peak afternoon heat index values near to above 105. Thunderstorms are possible throughout the day, but mainly during the afternoon. Isolated damaging wind gusts and lightning are the primary expected hazards include. And now the extended outlook for the period Sunday through Friday. Additional thunderstorm chances return Wednesday into Thursday. Spotter information statement. Spotter activation is not anticipated at this time, but spotters are encouraged to report any wind damage observed. Taking a look at the 3-7 day forecast for Indianapolis and central Indiana. For Monday night, mostly clear. Lows in the mid-60s. Tuesday, mostly sunny through early afternoon, then becoming partly cloudy. Highs in the upper 80s. For Tuesday night and Wednesday, mostly clear. Hot. Lows in the lower 70s. Highs in the lower 90s. Wednesday night, partly cloudy. A slight chance of showers and thunderstorms through the late overnight, then a chance of showers toward daybreak. Lows around 70. Chance of rain 40%. For Thursday, partly cloudy. A chance of showers through early afternoon, then a slight chance of showers late in the afternoon. Highs in the mid-80s. Chance of rain 40%. Thursday night, partly cloudy. Lows in the lower 60s. For Friday, partly cloudy through early afternoon, then clearing. Highs in the lower 80s. The 8-14 day outlook for Saturday, September 12th through Friday, September 18th, calls for temperatures to be above normal and precipitation to be below normal. Normal highs for the period are between 75 and 80 degrees, and normal lows are between 55 and 60.
The normal precipitation total for the 7 days is between 0.70 and 0.75 inches. At 4 a.m. at Indianapolis, it was clear. The temperature was 77 degrees, the dew point 74, and the relative humidity 90%. The wind was west at 6 miles an hour. The barometric pressure was 29.91 inches and falling. Around central Indiana, it was clear, with a temperature of 74 at Anderson, 77 at Muncie, 76 at Zionsville, 80 at Eagle Creek Air Park, and 73 at Shelbyville. Elsewhere across Indiana, at Fort Wayne, thunder was reported, with a temperature of 72. It was clear, with a temperature of 75 at Lafayette, 74 at Terre Haute, 74 at Bloomington, and 80 at Evansville. At South Bend, it was cloudy, with a temperature of 75. Just outside Indiana, it was clear, with a temperature of 75 at Champaign and 76 at Cincinnati. At Chicago, it was partly cloudy, with a temperature of 78. It was mostly cloudy, with a temperature of 85 at St. Louis and 81 at Louisville. At Dayton, it was cloudy, with a temperature of 71. Once again, at Indianapolis, it was 77 degrees with clear skies. At 5 a.m., at Indianapolis, it was mostly cloudy. The temperature was 78 degrees, the dew point 73, and the relative humidity 84%. The wind was calm. The barometric pressure was 29.93 inches and rising. Around central Indiana, at Shelbyville, it was clear, with a temperature of 72. It was partly cloudy, with a temperature of 74 at Anderson, 73 at Zionsville, and 77 at Eagle Creek Air Park. At Muncie, it was mostly cloudy, with a temperature of 75. Elsewhere across Indiana, at Fort Wayne, a thunderstorm was reported, with a temperature of 68. It was clear, with a temperature of 74 at Lafayette, 72 at Terre Haute, 75 at Bloomington, and 79 at Evansville. At South Bend, it was partly cloudy, with a temperature of 74. Just outside Indiana, at Louisville, thunder was reported, with a temperature of 82. At Champaign, it was clear, with a temperature of 73. It was partly cloudy, with a temperature of 76 at Chicago and 84 at St. Louis. At Cincinnati, it was mostly cloudy, with a temperature of 76. At Dayton, it was cloudy, with a temperature of 72. Once again, at Indianapolis, it was 78 degrees with mostly cloudy skies. This is NOAA All Hazards Radio KEC 74 in Indianapolis. Here is a statement concerning excessive heat. For the following counties in Indiana, Boone, Decatur, Hamilton, Hancock, Hendricks, Johnson, Marion, Morgan, Rush, and Shelby. Heat advisory remains in effect until 8 p.m. Eastern Daylight Time this evening. Heat index values near 105 expected. The areas affected include portions of central, south central, southeast, southwest, and west central Indiana. The hazardous conditions are expected until 8 p.m. Eastern Daylight Time this evening. The following impacts are expected. Hot temperatures and high humidity may cause heat illnesses. Drink plenty of fluids, limit time outdoors, and check up on relatives and neighbors. And now a look at your forecast for Indianapolis and central Indiana. Today, partly cloudy toward daybreak, then clearing. Isolated showers and thunderstorms. Hot with highs in the lower 90s. West winds around 5 miles an hour, becoming north late this afternoon. Chance of rain 20%. For tonight, mostly clear. Lows in the mid-60s. Northeast winds 5 to 10 miles an hour. Sunday, mostly sunny. Not as warm with highs in the lower 80s. Northeast winds 5 to 10 miles an hour. Gusts up to 20 miles an hour late in the afternoon. For Sunday night, mostly clear. Lows in the lower 60s. Northeast winds 5 to 10 miles an hour. Labor Day, mostly sunny. Highs in the lower 80s. East winds 5 to 10 miles an hour. Once again, the forecast for today. Partly cloudy toward daybreak, then clearing. Isolated showers and thunderstorms.
Hot with highs in the lower 90s. West winds around 5 miles an hour, becoming north late this afternoon. Chance of rain 20%. Taking a look at the 3-7 day forecast for Indianapolis and central Indiana. For Monday night, mostly clear. Lows in the mid-60s. Tuesday, mostly sunny through early afternoon, then becoming partly cloudy. Highs in the upper 80s. For Tuesday night and Wednesday, mostly clear. Hot. Lows in the lower 70s. Highs in the lower 90s. Wednesday night, partly cloudy. A slight chance of showers and thunderstorms through the late overnight, then a chance of showers toward daybreak. Lows around 70. Chance of rain 40%. For Thursday, partly cloudy. A chance of showers through early afternoon, then a slight chance of showers late in the afternoon. Highs in the mid-80s. Chance of rain 40%. Thursday night, partly cloudy. Lows in the lower 60s. For Friday, partly cloudy through early afternoon, then clearing. Highs in the lower 80s. The 8-14 day outlook for Saturday, September 12th through Friday, September 18th, calls for temperatures to be above normal and precipitation to be below normal. Normal highs for the period are between 75 and 80 degrees, and normal lows are between 55 and 60. The normal precipitation total for the 7 days is between 0.70 and 0.75 inches. At 5 a.m., at Indianapolis, it was mostly cloudy. The temperature was 78 degrees, the dew point 73, and the relative humidity 84%. The wind was calm. The barometric pressure was 29.93 inches and rising. Around central Indiana, at Shelbyville, it was clear, with a temperature of 72. It was partly cloudy, with a temperature of 74 at Anderson, 73 at Zionsville, and 77 at Eagle Creek Air Park. At Muncie, it was mostly cloudy, with a temperature of 75. Elsewhere across Indiana, at Fort Wayne, a thunderstorm was reported, with a temperature of 68. It was clear, with a temperature of 74 at Lafayette, 72 at Terre Haute, 75 at Bloomington, and 79 at Evansville. At South Bend, it was partly cloudy, with a temperature of 74. Just outside Indiana, at Louisville, thunder was reported, with a temperature of 82. At Champaign, it was clear, with a temperature of 73. It was partly cloudy, with a temperature of 76 at Chicago, and 84 at St. Louis. At Cincinnati, it was mostly cloudy, with a temperature of 76. At Dayton, it was cloudy, with a temperature of 72. Once again, at Indianapolis, it was 78 degrees with mostly cloudy skies. This is NOAA All Hazards Radio KEC 74 in Indianapolis. Here is a statement concerning excessive heat. For the following counties in Indiana, Boone, Decatur, Hamilton, Hancock, Hendricks, Johnson, Marion, Morgan, Rush, and Shelby, heat advisory remains in effect until 8 p.m. Eastern Daylight Time this evening. Heat index values near 105 expected. The areas affected include portions of central, south central, southeast, southwest, and west central Indiana. The hazardous conditions are expected until 8 p.m. Eastern Daylight Time this evening. The following impacts are expected. Hot temperatures and high humidity may cause heat illnesses. Drink plenty of fluids, limit time outdoors, and check up on relatives and neighbors. And now a look at your forecast for Indianapolis and central Indiana. Today, partly cloudy toward daybreak, then clearing. Isolated showers and thunderstorms. Hot with highs in the lower 90s. West winds around 5 miles an hour, becoming north late this afternoon. Chance of rain 20%. For tonight, mostly clear. Lows in the mid-60s. Northeast winds 5 to 10 miles an hour. Sunday, mostly sunny. Not as warm with highs in the lower 80s. Northeast winds 5 to 10 miles an hour. Gusts up to 20 miles an hour late in the afternoon. For Sunday night, mostly clear. Lows in the lower 60s.
Northeast winds 5 to 10 miles an hour. Labor Day. Mostly sunny. Highs in the lower 80s. East winds 5 to 10 miles an hour. Once again, the forecast for today. Partly cloudy toward daybreak, then clearing. Isolated showers and thunderstorms. Hot with highs in the lower 90s. West winds around 5 miles an hour, becoming north late this afternoon. Chance of rain 20%. Taking a look at the 3 through 7 day forecast for Indianapolis and central Indiana. For Monday night. Mostly clear. Lows in the mid-60s. Tuesday. Mostly sunny through early afternoon, then becoming partly cloudy. Highs in the upper 80s. For Tuesday night and Wednesday. Mostly clear. Hot. Lows in the lower 70s. Highs in the lower 90s. Wednesday night. Partly cloudy. A slight chance of showers and thunderstorms through the late overnight, then a chance of showers toward daybreak. Lows around 70. Chance of rain 40%. For Thursday. Partly cloudy. A chance of showers through early afternoon, then a slight chance of showers late in the afternoon. Highs in the mid-80s. Chance of rain 40%. Thursday night. Partly cloudy. Lows in the lower 60s. For Friday. Partly cloudy through early afternoon, then clearing. Highs in the lower 80s. The 8 to 14 day outlook for Saturday, September 12th through Friday, September 18th calls for temperatures to be above normal and precipitation to be below normal. Normal highs for the period are between 75 and 80 degrees, and normal lows are between 55 and 60. The normal precipitation total for the 7 days is between 0.70 and 0.75 inches. At 5 a.m., at Indianapolis, it was mostly cloudy. The temperature was 78 degrees, the dew point 73, and the relative humidity 84%. The wind was calm. The barometric pressure was 29.93 inches and rising. Around central Indiana, at Shelbyville, it was clear, with a temperature of 72. It was partly cloudy, with a temperature of 74 at Anderson, 73 at Zionsville, and 77 at Eagle Creek Air Park. At Muncie, it was mostly cloudy, with a temperature of 75. Elsewhere across Indiana, at Fort Wayne, a thunderstorm was reported, with a temperature of 68. It was clear, with a temperature of 74 at Lafayette, 72 at Terre Haute, 75 at Bloomington, and 79 at Evansville. At South Bend, it was partly cloudy, with a temperature of 74. Just outside Indiana, at Louisville, thunder was reported, with a temperature of 82. At Champaign, it was clear, with a temperature of 73. It was partly cloudy, with a temperature of 76 at Chicago, and 84 at St. Louis. At Cincinnati, it was mostly cloudy, with a temperature of 76. At Dayton, it was cloudy, with a temperature of 72. Once again, at Indianapolis, it was 78 degrees with mostly cloudy skies. This is All Hazards Radio KEC 74 in Indianapolis. Here is a statement concerning excessive heat. For the following counties in Indiana, Boone, Decatur, Hamilton, Hancock, Hendricks, Johnson, Marion, Morgan, Rush, and Shelby. Heat advisory remains in effect until 8 p.m. Eastern Daylight Time this evening. Heat index values near 105 expected. The areas affected include portions of central, south central, southeast, southwest, and west central Indiana. The hazardous conditions are expected until 8 p.m. Eastern Daylight Time this evening. The following impacts are expected. Hot temperatures and high humidity may cause heat illnesses. Drink plenty of fluids, limit time outdoors, and check up on relatives and neighbors. And now a look at your forecast for Indianapolis and central Indiana. Today, partly cloudy toward daybreak, then clearing. Isolated showers and thunderstorms. Hot with highs in the lower 90s. West winds around 5 miles an hour, becoming north late this afternoon. Chance of rain 20%. For tonight, mostly clear. Lows in the mid-60s. Northeast winds 5 to 10 miles an hour.
Sunday, mostly sunny. Not as warm, with highs in the lower 80s. Northeast winds 5 to 10 miles an hour. Gusts up to 20 miles an hour late in the afternoon. For Sunday night, mostly clear. Lows in the lower 60s. Northeast winds 5 to 10 miles an hour. Labor Day, mostly sunny. Highs in the lower 80s. East winds 5 to 10 miles an hour. Once again, the forecast for today. Partly cloudy toward daybreak, then clearing. Isolated showers and thunderstorms. Hot with highs in the lower 90s. West winds around 5 miles an hour, becoming north late this afternoon. Chance of rain 20%. Taking a look at the 3-7 day forecast for Indianapolis and central Indiana. For Monday night, mostly clear. Lows in the mid-60s. Tuesday, mostly sunny through early afternoon, then becoming partly cloudy. Highs in the upper 80s. For Tuesday night and Wednesday, mostly clear. Hot. Lows in the lower 70s. Highs in the lower 90s. Wednesday night, partly cloudy. A slight chance of showers and thunderstorms through the late overnight, then a chance of showers toward daybreak. Lows around 70. Chance of rain 40%. For Thursday, partly cloudy. A chance of showers through early afternoon, then a slight chance of showers late in the afternoon. Highs in the mid-80s. Chance of rain 40%. Thursday night, partly cloudy. Lows in the lower 60s. For Friday, partly cloudy through early afternoon, then clearing. Highs in the lower 80s. The 8-14 day outlook for Saturday, September 12th through Friday, September 18th, calls for temperatures to be above normal and precipitation to be below normal. Normal highs for the period are between 75 and 80 degrees, and normal lows are between 55 and 60. The normal precipitation total for the 7 days is between 0.70 and 0.75 inches. At 5 a.m., at Indianapolis, it was mostly cloudy. The temperature was 78 degrees, the dew point 73, and the relative humidity 84%. The wind was calm. The barometric pressure was 29.93 inches and rising. Around central Indiana, at Shelbyville, it was clear, with a temperature of 72. It was partly cloudy, with a temperature of 74 at Anderson, 73 at Zionsville, and 77 at Eagle Creek Air Park. At Muncie, it was mostly cloudy, with a temperature of 75. Elsewhere across Indiana, at Fort Wayne, a thunderstorm was reported, with a temperature of 68. It was clear, with a temperature of 74 at Lafayette, 72 at Terre Haute, 75 at Bloomington, and 79 at Evansville. At South Bend, it was partly cloudy, with a temperature of 74. Just outside Indiana, at Louisville, thunder was reported, with a temperature of 82. At Champaign, it was clear, with a temperature of 73. It was partly cloudy, with a temperature of 76 at Chicago, and 84 at St. Louis. At Cincinnati, it was mostly cloudy, with a temperature of 76. At Dayton, it was cloudy, with a temperature of 72. Once again, at Indianapolis, it was 78 degrees with mostly cloudy skies. Now here is the hazardous weather outlook for central Indiana. For the period today and tonight. Heat continues today with peak afternoon heat index values near to above 105. Thunderstorms are possible throughout the day, but mainly during the afternoon. Isolated damaging wind gusts and lightning are the primary expected hazards include. And now the extended outlook for the period Sunday through Friday. Additional thunderstorm chances return Wednesday into Thursday. Spotter information statement. Spotter activation is not anticipated at this time, but spotters are encouraged to report any wind damage observed. This is NOAA All Hazards Radio KEC 74 in Indianapolis. Here is a statement concerning excessive heat. For the following counties, in Indiana, Boone, Decatur, Hamilton, Hancock, Hendricks, Johnson, Marion, Morgan, Rush, and Shelby. Heat advisory remains in effect until 8 p.m. Eastern Daylight Time this evening.
Heat index values near 105 expected. The areas affected include portions of central, south central, southeast, southwest, and west central Indiana. The hazardous conditions are expected until 8 p.m. Eastern Daylight Time this evening. The following impacts are expected. Hot temperatures and high humidity may cause heat illnesses. Drink plenty of fluids, limit time outdoors, and check up on relatives and neighbors. And now a look at your forecast for Indianapolis and central Indiana. Today, partly cloudy toward daybreak, then clearing. Isolated showers and thunderstorms. Hot with highs in the lower 90s. West winds around 5 miles an hour, becoming north late this afternoon. Chance of rain 20%. For tonight, mostly clear. Lows in the mid-60s. Northeast winds 5 to 10 miles an hour. Sunday, mostly sunny. Not as warm with highs in the lower 80s. Northeast winds 5 to 10 miles an hour. Gusts up to 20 miles an hour late in the afternoon. For Sunday night, mostly clear. Lows in the lower 60s. Northeast winds 5 to 10 miles an hour. Labor Day, mostly sunny. Highs in the lower 80s. East winds 5 to 10 miles an hour. Once again, the forecast for today. Partly cloudy toward daybreak, then clearing. Isolated showers and thunderstorms. Hot with highs in the lower 90s. West winds around 5 miles an hour, becoming north late this afternoon. Chance of rain 20%. Taking a look at the 3-7 day forecast for Indianapolis and central Indiana. For Monday night, mostly clear. Lows in the mid-60s. Tuesday, mostly sunny through early afternoon, then becoming partly cloudy. Highs in the upper 80s. For Tuesday night and Wednesday, mostly clear. Hot. Lows in the lower 70s. Highs in the lower 90s. Wednesday night, partly cloudy. A slight chance of showers and thunderstorms through the late overnight, then a chance of showers toward daybreak. Lows around 70. Chance of rain 40%. For Thursday, partly cloudy. A chance of showers through early afternoon, then a slight chance of showers late in the afternoon. Highs in the mid-80s. Chance of rain 40%. Thursday night, partly cloudy. Lows in the lower 60s. For Friday, partly cloudy through early afternoon, then clearing. Highs in the lower 80s. The 8-14 day outlook for Saturday, September 12th through Friday, September 18th, calls for temperatures to be above normal and precipitation to be below normal. Normal highs for the period are between 75 and 80 degrees, and normal lows are between 55 and 60. The normal precipitation total for the 7 days is between 0.70 and 0.75 inches. At 5 a.m., at Indianapolis, it was mostly cloudy. The temperature was 78 degrees, the dew point 73, and the relative humidity 84%. The wind was calm. The barometric pressure was 29.93 inches and rising. Around central Indiana, at Shelbyville, it was clear, with a temperature of 72. It was partly cloudy, with a temperature of 74 at Anderson, 73 at Zionsville, and 77 at Eagle Creek Air Park. At Muncie, it was mostly cloudy, with a temperature of 75. Elsewhere across Indiana, at Fort Wayne, a thunderstorm was reported, with a temperature of 68. It was clear, with a temperature of 74 at Lafayette, 72 at Terre Haute, 75 at Bloomington, and 79 at Evansville. At South Bend, it was partly cloudy, with a temperature of 74. Just outside Indiana, at Louisville, thunder was reported, with a temperature of 82. At Champaign, it was clear, with a temperature of 73. It was partly cloudy, with a temperature of 76 at Chicago, and 84 at St. Louis. At Cincinnati, it was mostly cloudy, with a temperature of 76. At Dayton, it was cloudy, with a temperature of 72. Once again, at Indianapolis, it was 78 degrees with mostly cloudy skies. This is NOAA All Hazards Radio KEC 74 in Indianapolis.
Here is a statement concerning excessive heat. For the following counties in Indiana, Boone, Decatur, Hamilton, Hancock, Hendricks, Johnson, Marion, Morgan, Rush, and Shelby, heat advisory remains in effect until 8 p.m. Eastern Daylight Time this evening. Heat index values near 105 expected. The areas affected include portions of central, south central, southeast, southwest, and west central Indiana. The hazardous conditions are expected until 8 p.m. Eastern Daylight Time this evening. The following impacts are expected. Hot temperatures and high humidity may cause heat illnesses. Drink plenty of fluids, limit time outdoors, and check up on relatives and neighbors. And now a look at your forecast for Indianapolis and central Indiana. Today, partly cloudy toward daybreak, then clearing. Isolated showers and thunderstorms. Hot with highs in the lower 90s. West winds around 5 miles an hour, becoming north late this afternoon. Chance of rain 20%. For tonight, mostly clear. Lows in the mid-60s. Northeast winds 5 to 10 miles an hour. Sunday, mostly sunny. Not as warm with highs in the lower 80s. Northeast winds 5 to 10 miles an hour. Gusts up to 20 miles an hour late in the afternoon. For Sunday night, mostly clear. Lows in the lower 60s. Northeast winds 5 to 10 miles an hour. Labor Day, mostly sunny. Highs in the lower 80s. East winds 5 to 10 miles an hour. Once again, the forecast for today. Partly cloudy toward daybreak, then clearing. Isolated showers and thunderstorms. Hot with highs in the lower 90s. West winds around 5 miles an hour, becoming north late this afternoon. Chance of rain 20%. Taking a look at the 3 through 7 day forecast for Indianapolis and central Indiana. For Monday night, mostly clear. Lows in the mid-60s. Tuesday, mostly sunny through early afternoon, then becoming partly cloudy. Highs in the upper 80s. For Tuesday night and Wednesday, mostly clear. Hot. Lows in the lower 70s. Highs in the lower 90s. Wednesday night, partly cloudy. A slight chance of showers and thunderstorms through the late overnight, then a chance of showers toward daybreak. Lows around 70. Chance of rain 40%. For Thursday, partly cloudy. A chance of showers through early afternoon, then a slight chance of showers late in the afternoon. Highs in the mid-80s. Chance of rain 40%. Thursday night, partly cloudy. Lows in the lower 60s. For Friday, partly cloudy through early afternoon, then clearing. Highs in the lower 80s. The 8 to 14 day outlook for Saturday, September 12th through Friday, September 18th calls for temperatures to be above normal and precipitation to be below normal. Normal highs for the period are between 75 and 80 degrees, and normal lows are between 55 and 60. The normal precipitation total for the 7 days is between 0.70 and 0.75 inches. At 5 a.m., at Indianapolis, it was mostly cloudy. The temperature was 78 degrees, the dew point 73, and the relative humidity 84%. The wind was calm. The barometric pressure was 29.93 inches and rising. Around central Indiana, at Shelbyville, it was clear, with a temperature of 72. It was partly cloudy, with a temperature of 74 at Anderson, 73 at Zionsville, and 77 at Eagle Creek Air Park. At Muncie, it was mostly cloudy, with a temperature of 75. Elsewhere across Indiana, at Fort Wayne, a thunderstorm was reported, with a temperature of 68. It was clear, with a temperature of 74 at Lafayette, 72 at Terre Haute, 75 at Bloomington, and 79 at Evansville. At South Bend, it was partly cloudy, with a temperature of 74. Just outside Indiana, at Louisville, thunder was reported, with a temperature of 82. At Champaign, it was clear, with a temperature of 73. It was partly cloudy, with a temperature of 76 at Chicago, and 84 at St. Louis.
At Cincinnati, it was mostly cloudy, with a temperature of 76. At Dayton, it was cloudy, with a temperature of 72. Once again, at Indianapolis, it was 78 degrees with mostly cloudy skies. This is NOAA All Hazards Radio KEC 74 in Indianapolis. Here is a statement concerning excessive heat. For the following counties, in Indiana, Boone, Decatur, Hamilton, Hancock, Hendricks, Johnson, Marion, Morgan, Rush, and Shelby, heat advisory remains in effect until 8 p.m. Eastern Daylight Time this evening. Heat index values near 105 expected. The areas affected include portions of central, south central, southeast, southwest, and west central Indiana. The hazardous conditions are expected until 8 p.m. Eastern Daylight Time this evening. The following impacts are expected. Hot temperatures and high humidity may cause heat illnesses. Drink plenty of fluids, limit time outdoors, and check up on relatives and neighbors. And now a look at your forecast for Indianapolis and central Indiana. Today, partly cloudy toward daybreak, then clearing. Isolated showers and thunderstorms. Hot with highs in the lower 90s. West winds around 5 miles an hour, becoming north late this afternoon. Chance of rain 20%. For tonight, mostly clear. Lows in the mid-60s. Northeast winds 5 to 10 miles an hour. Sunday, mostly sunny. Not as warm with highs in the lower 80s. Northeast winds 5 to 10 miles an hour. Gusts up to 20 miles an hour late in the afternoon. For Sunday night, mostly clear. Lows in the lower 60s. Northeast winds 5 to 10 miles an hour. Labor Day, mostly sunny. Highs in the lower 80s. East winds 5 to 10 miles an hour. Once again, the forecast for today. Partly cloudy toward daybreak, then clearing. Isolated showers and thunderstorms. Hot with highs in the lower 90s. West winds around 5 miles an hour, becoming north late this afternoon. Chance of rain 20%. Taking a look at the 3 through 7 day forecast for Indianapolis and central Indiana. For Monday night, mostly clear. Lows in the mid-60s. Tuesday, mostly sunny through early afternoon, then becoming partly cloudy. Highs in the upper 80s. For Tuesday night and Wednesday, mostly clear. Hot. Lows in the lower 70s. Highs in the lower 90s. Wednesday night, partly cloudy. A slight chance of showers and thunderstorms through the late overnight, then a chance of showers toward daybreak. Lows around 70. Chance of rain 40%. For Thursday, partly cloudy. A chance of showers through early afternoon, then a slight chance of showers late in the afternoon. Highs in the mid-80s. Chance of rain 40%. Thursday night, partly cloudy. Lows in the lower 60s. For Friday, partly cloudy through early afternoon, then clearing. Highs in the lower 80s. The 8 to 14 day outlook for Saturday, September 12th through Friday, September 18th calls for temperatures to be above normal and precipitation to be below normal. Normal highs for the period are between 75 and 80 degrees, and normal lows are between 55 and 60. The normal precipitation total for the 7 days is between 0.70 and 0.75 inches. At 5 a.m., at Indianapolis, it was mostly cloudy. The temperature was 78 degrees, the dew point 73, and the relative humidity 84%. The wind was calm. The barometric pressure was 29.93 inches and rising. Around central Indiana, at Shelbyville, it was clear, with a temperature of 72. It was partly cloudy, with a temperature of 74 at Anderson, 73 at Zionsville, and 77 at Eagle Creek Air Park. At Muncie, it was mostly cloudy, with a temperature of 75. Elsewhere across Indiana, at Fort Wayne, a thunderstorm was reported, with a temperature of 68. It was clear, with a temperature of 74 at Lafayette, 72 at Terre Haute, 75 at Bloomington, and 79 at Evansville.
At South Bend, it was partly cloudy, with a temperature of 74. Just outside Indiana, at Louisville, thunder was reported, with a temperature of 82. At Champaign, it was clear, with a temperature of 73.

in effect until 8 p.m. Eastern Daylight Time this evening. Heat index values near 105 expected. The areas affected include portions of central, south central, southeast, southwest, and west central Indiana. The hazardous conditions are expected until 8 p.m. Eastern Daylight Time this evening. The following impacts are expected. Hot temperatures and high humidity may cause heat illnesses. Drink plenty of fluids, limit time outdoors, and check up on relatives and neighbors. And now a look at your forecast for Indianapolis and central Indiana. Today, partly cloudy toward daybreak, then clearing. Isolated showers and thunderstorms. Hot with highs in the lower 90s. West winds around 5 miles an hour, becoming north late this afternoon. Chance of rain 20%. For tonight, mostly clear. Lows in the mid-60s. Northeast winds 5 to 10 miles an hour. Sunday, mostly sunny. Not as warm with highs in the lower 80s. Northeast winds 5 to 10 miles an hour. Gusts up to 20 miles an hour late in the afternoon. For Sunday night, mostly clear. Lows in the lower 60s. Northeast winds 5 to 10 miles an hour. Labor Day, mostly sunny. Highs in the lower 80s. East winds 5 to 10 miles an hour. Once again, the forecast for today. Partly cloudy toward daybreak, then clearing. Isolated showers and thunderstorms. Hot with highs in the lower 90s. West winds around 5 miles an hour, becoming north late this afternoon. Chance of rain 20%. Now here is the hazardous weather outlook for central Indiana. For the period today and tonight. Heat continues today with peak afternoon heat index values near to above 105. Thunderstorms are possible throughout the day, but mainly during the afternoon. Isolated damaging wind gusts and lightning are the primary expected hazards include. And now the extended outlook for the period Sunday through Friday. Additional thunderstorm chances return Wednesday into Thursday. Spotter information statement. Spotter activation is not anticipated at this time, but spotters are encouraged to report any wind damage observed. Taking a look at the 3-7 day forecast for Indianapolis and central Indiana. For Monday night, mostly clear. Lows in the mid-60s. Tuesday, mostly sunny through early afternoon, then becoming partly cloudy. Highs in the upper 80s. For Tuesday night and Wednesday, mostly clear. Hot. Lows in the lower 70s. Highs in the lower 90s. Wednesday night, partly cloudy. A slight chance of showers and thunderstorms through the late overnight, then a chance of showers toward daybreak. Lows around 70. Chance of rain 40%. For Thursday, partly cloudy. A chance of showers through early afternoon, then a slight chance of showers late in the afternoon. Highs in the mid-80s. Chance of rain 40%. Thursday night, partly cloudy. Lows in the lower 60s. For Friday, partly cloudy through early afternoon, then clearing. Highs in the lower 80s. 8-14 day outlook for Saturday, September 12th through Friday, September 18th, calls for temperatures to be above normal and precipitation to be below normal. Normal highs for the period are between 75 and 80 degrees, and normal lows are between 55 and 60. The normal precipitation total for the 7 days is between 0.70 and 0.75 inches. At 5 a.m., at Indianapolis, it was mostly cloudy. The temperature was 78 degrees, the dew point 73, and the relative humidity 84%. The wind was calm. The barometric pressure was 29.93 inches and rising. Around central Indiana, at Shelbyville, it was clear, with a temperature of 72. It was partly cloudy, with a temperature of 74 at Anderson, 73 at Zionsville, and 77 at Eagle Creek Air Park. At Muncie, it was mostly cloudy, with a temperature of 75. Elsewhere across Indiana, at Fort Wayne, a thunderstorm was reported, with a temperature of 68. It was clear, with a temperature of 74 at Lafayette, 72 at Terre Haute, 75 at Blue.

Wilmington, and 79 at Evansville. At South Bend, it was partly cloudy, with a temperature of 74. Just outside Indiana, at Louisville, thunder was reported, with a temperature of 82. At Champaign, it was clear, with a temperature of 73. It was partly cloudy, with a temperature of 76 at Chicago, and 84 at St. Louis. At Cincinnati, it was mostly cloudy, with a temperature of 76. At Dayton, it was cloudy, with a temperature of 72. Once again, at Indianapolis, it was 78 degrees with mostly cloudy skies. This is NOAA All Hazards Radio KEC 74 in Indianapolis. Here is a statement concerning excessive heat. For the following counties in Indiana, Boone, Decatur, Hamilton, Hancock, Hendricks, Johnson, Marion, Morgan, Rush, and Shelby. Heat advisory remains in effect until 8 p.m. Eastern Daylight Time this evening. Heat index values near 105 expected. The areas affected include portions of central, south central, southeast, southwest, and west central Indiana. The hazardous conditions are expected until 8 p.m. Eastern Daylight Time this evening. The following impacts are expected. Hot temperatures and high humidity may cause heat illnesses. Drink plenty of fluids, limit time outdoors, and check up on relatives and neighbors. And now a look at your forecast for Indianapolis and central Indiana. Today, partly cloudy toward daybreak, then clearing. Isolated showers and thunderstorms. Hot with highs in the lower 90s. West winds around 5 miles an hour, becoming north late this afternoon. Chance of rain 20%. For tonight, mostly clear. Lows in the mid-60s. Northeast winds 5 to 10 miles an hour. Sunday, mostly sunny. Not as warm with highs in the lower 80s. Northeast winds 5 to 10 miles an hour. Gusts up to 20 miles an hour late in the afternoon. For Sunday night, mostly clear. Lows in the lower 60s. Northeast winds 5 to 10 miles an hour. Labor Day, mostly sunny. Highs in the lower 80s. East winds 5 to 10 miles an hour. Once again, the forecast for today. Partly cloudy toward daybreak, then clearing. Isolated showers and thunderstorms. Hot with highs in the lower 90s. West winds around 5 miles an hour, becoming north late this afternoon. Chance of rain 20%. Taking a look at the 3-7 day forecast for Indianapolis and central Indiana. For Monday night, mostly clear. Lows in the mid-60s. Tuesday, mostly sunny through early afternoon, then becoming partly cloudy. Highs in the upper 80s. For Tuesday night and Wednesday, mostly clear. Hot. Lows in the lower 70s. Highs in the lower 90s. Wednesday night, partly cloudy. A slight chance of showers and thunderstorms through the late overnight, then a chance of showers toward daybreak. Lows around 70. Chance of rain 40%. For Thursday, partly cloudy. A chance of showers through early afternoon, then a slight chance of showers late in the afternoon. Highs in the mid-80s. Chance of rain 40%. Thursday night, partly cloudy. Lows in the lower 60s. For Friday, partly cloudy through early afternoon, then clearing. Highs in the lower 80s. The 8-14 day outlook for Saturday, September 12th through Friday, September 18th, calls for temperatures to be above normal and precipitation to be below normal. Normal highs for the period are between 75 and 80 degrees, and normal lows are between 55 and 60. The normal precipitation total for the 7 days is between 0.70 and 0.75 inches. At 5 a.m., at Indianapolis, it was mostly cloudy. The temperature was 78 degrees, the dew point 73, and the relative humidity 84%. The wind was calm. The barometric pressure was 29.93 inches and rising. Around central Indiana, at Shelbyville, it was clear, with a temperature of 72.
It was partly cloudy, with a temperature of 74 at Anderson, 73 at Zionsville, and 77 at Eagle Creek Air Park. At Muncie, it was mostly cloudy, with a temperature of 75. Elsewhere across Indiana, at Fort Wayne, a thunderstorm was reported, with a temperature of 68. It was clear, with a temperature of 74 at Lafayette, 72 at Terre Haute, 75 at Bloomington, and 79 at Evansville. At South Bend, it was partly cloudy, with a temperature of 74. Just outside Indiana, at Louisville, thunder was reported, with a temperature of 82. At Champaign, it was clear, with a temperature of 73. It was partly cloudy, with a temperature of 76 at Chicago, and 84 at St. Louis. At Cincinnati, it was mostly cloudy, with a temperature of 76. At Dayton, it was cloudy, with a temperature of 72. Once again, at Indianapolis, it was 78 degrees with mostly cloudy skies. This is NOAA All Hazards Radio KEC 74 in Indianapolis. Here is a statement concerning excessive heat. For the following counties, in Indiana, Boone, Decatur, Hamilton, Hancock, Hendricks, Johnson, Marion, Morgan, Rush, and Shelby. Heat advisory remains in effect until 8 p.m. Eastern Daylight Time this evening. Heat index values near 105 expected. The areas affected include portions of central, south central, southeast, southwest, and west central Indiana. The hazardous conditions are expected until 8 p.m. Eastern Daylight Time this evening. The following impacts are expected: hot temperatures and high humidity may cause heat illnesses. Drink plenty of fluids, limit time outdoors, and check up on relatives and neighbors. And now a look at your forecast for Indianapolis and central Indiana. Today, partly cloudy toward daybreak, then clearing. Isolated showers and thunderstorms. Hot with highs in the lower 90s. West winds around 5 miles an hour, becoming north late this afternoon. Chance of rain 20%. For tonight, mostly clear. Lows in the mid-60s. Northeast winds 5 to 10 miles an hour. Sunday, mostly sunny. Not as warm with highs in the lower 80s. Northeast winds 5 to 10 miles an hour. Gusts up to 20 miles an hour late in the afternoon. For Sunday night, mostly clear. Lows in the lower 60s. Northeast winds 5 to 10 miles an hour. Labor Day, mostly sunny. Highs in the lower 80s. East winds 5 to 10 miles an hour. Once again, the forecast for today. Partly cloudy toward daybreak, then clearing. Isolated showers and thunderstorms. Hot with highs in the lower 90s. West winds around 5 miles an hour, becoming north late this afternoon. Chance of rain 20%. Taking a look at the 3 through 7 day forecast for Indianapolis and central Indiana. For Monday night, mostly clear. Lows in the mid-60s. Tuesday, mostly sunny through early afternoon, then becoming partly cloudy. Highs in the upper 80s. For Tuesday night and Wednesday, mostly clear. Hot. Lows in the lower 70s. Highs in the lower 90s. Wednesday night, partly cloudy. A slight chance of showers and thunderstorms through the late overnight, then a chance of showers toward daybreak. Lows around 70. Chance of rain 40%. For Thursday, partly cloudy. A chance of showers through early afternoon, then a slight chance of showers late in the afternoon. Highs in the mid-80s. Chance of rain 40%. Thursday night, partly cloudy. Lows in the lower 60s. For Friday, partly cloudy through early afternoon, then clearing. Highs in the lower 80s. 14-day outlook for Saturday, September 12th through Friday, September 18th, calls for temperatures to be above normal and precipitation to be below normal. Normal highs for the period are between 75 and 80 degrees, and normal lows are between 55 and 60. The normal precipitation total for the 7 days is between 0.70 and 0.75 inches. At 5 a.m., at Indianapolis, it was mostly cloudy,
The temperature was 78 degrees, the dew point 73, and the relative humidity 84%. The wind was calm. The barometric pressure was 29.93 inches and rising. Around central Indiana, at Shelbyville, it was clear, with a temperature of 72. It was partly cloudy, with a temperature of 74 at Anderson, 73 at Zionsville, and 77 at Eagle Creek Air Park. At Muncie, it was mostly cloudy, with a temperature of 75. Elsewhere across Indiana, at Fort Wayne, a thunderstorm was reported, with a temperature of 68. It was clear, with a temperature of 74 at Lafayette, 72 at Terre Haute, 75 at Bloomington, and 79 at Evansville. At South Bend, it was partly cloudy, with a temperature of 74. Just outside Indiana, at Louisville, thunder was reported, with a temperature of 82. At Champaign, it was clear, with a temperature of 73. It was partly cloudy, with a temperature of 76 at Chicago, and 84 at St. Louis. At Cincinnati, it was mostly cloudy, with a temperature of 76. At Dayton, it was cloudy, with a temperature of 72. Once again, at Indianapolis, it was 78 degrees with mostly cloudy skies. This is NOAA All Hazards Radio KEC 74 in Indianapolis. Here is a statement concerning excessive heat. For the following counties, in Indiana, Boone, Decatur, Hamilton, Hancock, Hendricks, Johnson, Marion, Morgan, Rush, and Shelby, heat advisory remains in effect until 8 p.m. Eastern Daylight Time this evening. Heat index values near 105 expected. The areas affected include portions of central, south central, southeast, southwest, and west central Indiana. The hazardous conditions are expected until 8 p.m. Eastern Daylight Time this evening. The following impacts are expected. Hot temperatures and high humidity may cause heat illnesses. Drink plenty of fluids, limit time outdoors, and check up on relatives and neighbors. And now a look at your forecast for Indianapolis and central Indiana. Today, partly cloudy toward daybreak, then clearing. Isolated showers and thunderstorms. Hot with highs in the lower 90s. West winds around 5 miles an hour, becoming north late this afternoon. Chance of rain 20%. For tonight, mostly clear. Lows in the mid-60s. Northeast winds 5 to 10 miles an hour. Sunday, mostly sunny. Not as warm with highs in the lower 80s. Northeast winds 5 to 10 miles an hour. Gusts up to 20 miles an hour late in the afternoon. For Sunday night, mostly clear. Lows in the lower 60s. Northeast winds 5 to 10 miles an hour. Labor Day, mostly sunny. Highs in the lower 80s. East winds 5 to 10 miles an hour. Once again, the forecast for today. Partly cloudy toward daybreak, then clearing. Isolated showers and thunderstorms. Hot with highs in the lower 90s. West winds around 5 miles an hour, becoming north late this afternoon. Chance of rain 20%. Taking a look at the 3 through 7 day forecast for Indianapolis and central Indiana. For Monday night, mostly clear. Lows in the mid-60s. Tuesday, mostly sunny through early afternoon, then becoming partly cloudy. Highs in the upper 80s. For Tuesday night and Wednesday, mostly clear. Hot. Lows in the lower 70s. Highs in the lower 90s. Wednesday night, partly cloudy. A slight chance of showers and thunderstorms through the late overnight, then a chance of showers toward daybreak. Lows around 70. Chance of rain 40%. For Thursday, partly cloudy. A chance of showers through early afternoon, then a slight chance of showers late in the afternoon. Highs in the mid-80s. Chance of rain 40%. Thursday night, partly cloudy. Lows in the lower 60s. For Friday, partly cloudy through early afternoon, then clearing. Highs in the lower 80s. The 8 to 14 day outlook for Saturday, September 12th through Friday, September 18th calls for temperatures to be above normal and precipitation to be below normal.
Normal highs for the period are between 75 and 80 degrees, and normal lows are between 55 and 60. The normal precipitation total for the 7 days is between 0.70 and 0.75 inches. At 5 a.m., at Indianapolis, it was mostly cloudy. The temperature was 78 degrees, the dew point 73, and the relative humidity 84%. The wind was calm. The barometric pressure was 29.93 inches and rising. Around central Indiana, at Shelbyville, it was clear, with a temperature of 72. It was partly cloudy, with a temperature of 74 at Anderson, 73 at Zionsville, and 77 at Eagle Creek Air Park. At Muncie, it was mostly cloudy, with a temperature of 75. Elsewhere across Indiana, at Fort Wayne, a thunderstorm was reported, with a temperature of 68. It was clear, with a temperature of 74 at Lafayette, 72 at Terre Haute, 75 at Bloomington, and 79 at Evansville. At South Bend, it was partly cloudy, with a temperature of 74. Just outside Indiana, at Louisville, thunder was reported, with a temperature of 82. At Champaign, it was clear, with a temperature of 73. It was partly cloudy, with a temperature of 76 at Chicago, and 84 at St. Louis. At Cincinnati, it was mostly cloudy, with a temperature of 76. At Dayton, it was cloudy, with a temperature of 72. Once again, at Indianapolis, it was 78 degrees with mostly cloudy skies. Now here is the hazardous weather outlook for central Indiana. For the period today and tonight, heat continues today with peak afternoon heat index values near to above 105. Thunderstorms are possible throughout the day, but mainly during the afternoon. Isolated damaging wind gusts and lightning are the primary expected hazards include. And now the extended outlook for the period Sunday through Friday. Additional thunderstorm chances return Wednesday into Thursday. Spotter information statement. Spotter activation is not anticipated at this time, but spotters are encouraged to report any wind damage observed. 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Here is a statement concerning excessive heat. For the following counties in Indiana, Boone, Decatur, Hamilton, Hancock, Hendricks, Johnson, Marion, Morgan, Rush, and Shelby. Heat advisory remains in effect until 8 p.m. Eastern Daylight Time this evening. Heat index values near 105 expected. The areas affected include portions of central, south central, southeast, southwest, and west central Indiana. The hazardous conditions are expected until 8 p.m. Eastern Daylight Time this evening. The following impacts are expected. Hot temperatures and high humidity may cause heat illnesses. Drink plenty of fluids, limit time outdoors, and check up on relatives and neighbors. And now a look at your forecast for Indianapolis and central Indiana. Today, partly cloudy toward daybreak, then clearing. Isolated showers and thunderstorms. Hot with highs in the lower 90s. West winds around 5 miles an hour, becoming north late this afternoon. Chance of rain 20%. For tonight, mostly clear. Lows in the mid-60s. Northeast winds 5 to 10 miles an hour. Sunday, mostly sunny. Not as warm with highs in the lower 80s. Northeast winds 5 to 10 miles an hour. Gusts up to 20 miles an hour late in the afternoon. For Sunday night, mostly clear. Lows in the lower 60s. Northeast winds 5 to 10 miles an hour. Labor Day, mostly sunny. Highs in the lower 80s. East winds 5 to 10 miles an hour. Once again, the forecast for today. Partly cloudy toward daybreak, then clearing. Isolated showers and thunderstorms. Hot with highs in the lower 90s. West winds around 5 miles an hour, becoming north late this afternoon. Chance of rain 20%. Taking a look at the 3-7 day forecast for Indianapolis and central Indiana. For Monday night, mostly clear. Lows in the mid-60s. Tuesday, mostly sunny through early afternoon, then becoming partly cloudy. Highs in the upper 80s.
for Tuesday night and Wednesday. Mostly clear. Hot. Lows in the lower 70s. Highs in the lower 90s. Wednesday night. Partly cloudy. A slight chance of showers and thunderstorms through the late overnight, then a chance of showers toward daybreak. Lows around 70. Chance of rain 40%. For Thursday. Partly cloudy. A chance of showers through early afternoon, then a slight chance of showers late in the afternoon. Highs in the mid-80s. Chance of rain 40%. Thursday night. Partly cloudy. Lows in the lower 60s. For Friday. Partly cloudy through early afternoon, then clearing. Highs in the lower 80s. The 8 to 14 day outlook for Saturday, September 12th through Friday, September 18th calls for temperatures to be above normal and precipitation to be below normal. Normal highs for the period are between 75 and 80 degrees, and normal lows are between 55 and 60. The normal precipitation total for the 7 days is between 0.70 and 0.75 inches. At 6 a.m. at Indianapolis, it was partly cloudy. The temperature was 77 degrees, the dew point 73, and the relative humidity 87%. The wind was southwest at 6 miles an hour. The barometric pressure was 29.93 inches and steady. Around central Indiana, at Muncie, rain was falling with a temperature of 70. At Eagle Creek Airpark, it was clear with a temperature of 75. It was partly cloudy with a temperature of 71 at Zionsville and 72 at Shelbyville. At Anderson, it was cloudy with a temperature of 72. Elsewhere across Indiana, at Lafayette, fog was reported with a temperature of 74. At Fort Wayne, thunder was reported with a temperature of 69. It was clear with a temperature of 77 at Bloomington and 78 at Evansville. It was partly cloudy with a temperature of 74 at South Bend and 73 at Terre Haute. Just outside Indiana, at Dayton, a thunderstorm was reported with a temperature of 67. It was partly cloudy, with a temperature of 73 at Champaign, 83 at St. Louis, and 82 at Louisville. It was mostly cloudy, with a temperature of 77 at Chicago, and 74 at Cincinnati. Once again, at Indianapolis, it was 77 degrees with partly cloudy skies. This is NOAA All Hazards Radio KEC 74 in Indianapolis. Here is a statement concerning excessive heat. For the following counties in Indiana, Boone, Decatur, Hamilton, Hancock, Hendricks, Johnson, Marion, Morgan, Rush, and Shelby. Heat advisory remains in effect until 8 p.m. Eastern Daylight Time this evening. Heat index values near 105 expected. The areas affected include portions of central, south central, southeast, southwest, and west central Indiana. The hazardous conditions are expected until 8 p.m. Eastern Daylight Time this evening. The following impacts are expected. Hot temperatures and high humidity may cause heat illnesses. Drink plenty of fluids, limit time outdoors, and check up on relatives and neighbors. And now a look at your forecast for Indianapolis and central Indiana. Today, partly cloudy toward daybreak, then clearing. Isolated showers and thunderstorms. Hot with highs in the lower 90s. West winds around 5 miles an hour, becoming north late this afternoon. Chance of rain 20%. For tonight, mostly clear. Lows in the mid-60s. Northeast winds 5 to 10 miles an hour. Sunday, mostly sunny. Not as warm with highs in the lower 80s. Northeast winds 5 to 10 miles an hour. Gusts up to 20 miles an hour late in the afternoon. For Sunday night, mostly clear. Lows in the lower 60s. Northeast winds 5 to 10 miles an hour. Labor Day, mostly sunny. Highs in the lower 80s. East winds 5 to 10 miles an hour. Once again, the forecast for today. Partly cloudy toward daybreak, then clearing. Isolated showers and thunderstorms. Hot with highs in the lower 90s. West winds around 5 miles an hour, becoming north late this afternoon. Chance of rain 20%.
taking a look at the 3 through 7 day forecast for Indianapolis and central Indiana. For Monday night, mostly clear. Lows in the mid-60s. Tuesday, mostly sunny through early afternoon, then becoming partly cloudy. Highs in the upper 80s. For Tuesday night and Wednesday, mostly clear. Hot. Lows in the lower 70s. Highs in the lower 90s. Wednesday night, partly cloudy. A slight chance of showers and thunderstorms through the late overnight, then a chance of showers toward daybreak. Lows around 70. Chance of rain 40%. For Thursday, partly cloudy. A chance of showers through early afternoon, then a slight chance of showers late in the afternoon. Highs in the mid-80s. Chance of rain 40%. Thursday night, partly cloudy. Lows in the lower 60s. For Friday, partly cloudy through early afternoon, then clearing. Highs in the lower 80s. The 8 to 14 day outlook for Saturday, September 12th through Friday, September 18th calls for temperatures to be above normal and precipitation to be below normal. Normal highs for the period are between 75 and 80 degrees, and normal lows are between 55 and 60. The normal precipitation total for the 7 days is between 0.70 and 0.75 inches. At 6 a.m., at Indianapolis, it was partly cloudy. The temperature was 77 degrees, the dew point 73, and the relative humidity 87%. The wind was southwest at 6 miles an hour. The barometric pressure was 29.93 inches and steady. Around central Indiana, at Muncie, rain was falling, with a temperature of 70. At Eagle Creek Air Park, it was clear, with a temperature of 75. It was partly cloudy, with a temperature of 71 at Zionsville and 72 at Shelbyville. At Anderson, it was cloudy, with a temperature of 72. Elsewhere across Indiana, at Lafayette, fog was reported, with a temperature of 74. At Fort Wayne, thunder was reported, with a temperature of 69. It was clear, with a temperature of 77 at Bloomington and 78 at Evansville. It was partly cloudy, with a temperature of 74 at South Bend and 73 at Terre Haute. Just outside Indiana, at Dayton, a thunderstorm was reported, with a temperature of 67. It was partly cloudy, with a temperature of 73 at Champaign, 83 at St. Louis, and 82 at Louisville. It was mostly cloudy, with a temperature of 77 at Chicago and 74 at Cincinnati. Once again, at Indianapolis, it was 77 degrees with partly cloudy skies. This is NOAA All Hazards Radio KEC 74 in Indianapolis. Here is a statement concerning excessive heat. For the following counties in Indiana: Boone, Decatur, Hamilton, Hancock, Hendricks, Johnson, Marion, Morgan, Rush, and Shelby. Heat advisory remains in effect until 8 p.m. Eastern Daylight Time this evening. Heat index values near 105 expected. The areas affected include portions of central, south central, southeast, southwest, and west central Indiana. The hazardous conditions are expected until 8 p.m. Eastern Daylight Time this evening. The following impacts are expected: hot temperatures and high humidity may cause heat illnesses. Drink plenty of fluids, limit time outdoors, and check up on relatives and neighbors. And now a look at your forecast for Indianapolis and central Indiana. Today, partly cloudy toward daybreak, then clearing. Isolated showers and thunderstorms. Hot with highs in the lower 90s. West winds around 5 miles an hour, becoming north late this afternoon. Chance of rain 20%. For tonight, mostly clear. Lows in the mid-60s. Northeast winds 5 to 10 miles an hour. Sunday, mostly sunny. Not as warm with highs in the lower 80s. Northeast winds 5 to 10 miles an hour. Gusts up to 20 miles an hour late in the afternoon. For Sunday night, mostly clear. Lows in the lower 60s. Northeast winds 5 to 10 miles an hour. Labor Day, mostly sunny. Highs in the lower 80s. East winds 5 to 10 miles an hour.
Once again, the forecast for today. Partly cloudy toward daybreak, then clearing. Isolated showers and thunderstorms. Hot with highs in the lower 90s. West winds around 5 miles an hour, becoming north late this afternoon. Chance of rain 20%. Taking a look at the 3 through 7 day forecast for Indianapolis and central Indiana. For Monday night, mostly clear. Lows in the mid-60s. Tuesday, mostly sunny through early afternoon, then becoming partly cloudy. Highs in the upper 80s. For Tuesday night and Wednesday, mostly clear. Hot. Lows in the lower 70s. Highs in the lower 90s. Wednesday night, partly cloudy. A slight chance of showers and thunderstorms through the late overnight, then a chance of showers toward daybreak. Lows around 70. Chance of rain 40%. For Thursday, partly cloudy. A chance of showers through early afternoon, then a slight chance of showers late in the afternoon. Highs in the mid-80s. Chance of rain 40%. Thursday night, partly cloudy. Lows in the lower 60s. For Friday, partly cloudy through early afternoon, then clearing. Highs in the lower 80s. The 8 to 14 day outlook for Saturday, September 12th through Friday, September 18th calls for temperatures to be above normal and precipitation to be below normal. Normal highs for the period are between 75 and 80 degrees, and normal lows are between 55 and 60. The normal precipitation total for the 7 days is between 0.70 and 0.75 inches. At 6 a.m. at Indianapolis, it was partly cloudy. The temperature was 77 degrees, the dew point 73, and the relative humidity 87%. The wind was southwest at 6 miles an hour. The barometric pressure was 29.93 inches and steady. Around central Indiana, at Muncie, rain was falling, with a temperature of 70. At Eagle Creek Airport, it was clear, with a temperature of 75. It was partly cloudy, with a temperature of 71 at Zionsville and 72 at Shelbyville. At Anderson, it was cloudy, with a temperature of 72. Elsewhere across Indiana, at Lafayette, fog was reported, with a temperature of 74. At Fort Wayne, thunder was reported, with a temperature of 69. It was clear, with a temperature of 77 at Bloomington and 78 at Evansville. It was partly cloudy, with a temperature of 74 at South Bend and 73 at Terre Haute. Just outside Indiana, at Dayton, a thunderstorm was reported, with a temperature of 67. It was partly cloudy, with a temperature of 73 at Champaign, 83 at St. Louis, and 82 at Louisville. It was mostly cloudy, with a temperature of 77 at Chicago and 74 at Cincinnati. Once again, at Indianapolis, it was 77 degrees with partly cloudy skies. This is NOAA All Hazards Radio KEC 74 in Indianapolis. Here is a statement concerning excessive heat. For the following counties in Indiana, Boone, Decatur, Hamilton, Hancock, Hendricks, Johnson, Marion, Morgan, Rush, and Shelby, heat advisory remains in effect until 8 p.m. Eastern Daylight Time this evening. Heat index values near 105 expected. The areas affected include portions of central, south central, southeast, southwest, and west central Indiana. The hazardous conditions are expected until 8 p.m. Eastern Daylight Time this evening. The following impacts are expected. Hot temperatures and high humidity may cause heat illnesses. Drink plenty of fluids, limit time outdoors, and check up on relatives and neighbors. And now a look at your forecast for Indianapolis and central Indiana. Today, partly cloudy toward daybreak, then clearing. Isolated showers and thunderstorms. Hot with highs in the lower 90s. West winds around 5 miles an hour, becoming north late this afternoon. Chance of rain 20%. For tonight, mostly clear. Lows in the mid-60s. Northeast winds 5 to 10 miles an hour. Sunday, mostly sunny. Not as warm with highs in the lower 80s. Northeast winds 5 to 10 miles an hour.
Gusts up to 20 miles an hour late in the afternoon. For Sunday night, mostly clear. Lows in the lower 60s. Northeast winds 5 to 10 miles an hour. Labor Day, mostly sunny. Highs in the lower 80s. East winds 5 to 10 miles an hour. Once again, the forecast for today. Partly cloudy toward daybreak, then clearing. Isolated showers and thunderstorms. Hot with highs in the lower 90s. West winds around 5 miles an hour, becoming north late this afternoon. Chance of rain 20%. And now a look at your forecast for Indianapolis and central Indiana. Today, mostly sunny with isolated showers and thunderstorms. Hot with highs in the lower 90s. West winds around 5 miles an hour, becoming north late this afternoon. Chance of rain 20%. For tonight, mostly clear. Lows in the mid-60s. Northeast winds 5 to 10 miles an hour. Sunday, mostly sunny. Not as warm with highs in the lower 80s. Northeast winds 5 to 10 miles an hour. Gusts up to 20 miles an hour late in the afternoon. For Sunday night, mostly clear. Lows in the lower 60s. Northeast winds 5 to 10 miles an hour. Labor Day, mostly sunny. Highs in the lower 80s. East winds 5 to 10 miles an hour. Once again, the forecast for today. Mostly sunny with isolated showers and thunderstorms. Hot with highs in the lower 90s. West winds around 5 miles an hour, becoming north late this afternoon. Chance of rain 20%. Now here is the hazardous weather outlook for central Indiana. For the period today and tonight. Heat continues today with peak afternoon heat index values near to above 105. Thunderstorms are possible throughout the day, but mainly during the afternoon. Isolated damaging wind gusts and lightning are the primary expected hazards include. And the extended outlook for the period Sunday through Friday. Additional thunderstorm chances return Wednesday into Thursday. Spotter information statement. Spotter activation is not anticipated at this time, but spotters are encouraged to report any wind damage observed. Taking a look at the 3-7 day forecast for Indianapolis and central Indiana. For Monday night, mostly clear. Lows in the mid-60s. Tuesday, mostly sunny through early afternoon, then becoming partly cloudy. Highs in the upper 80s. For Tuesday night and Wednesday, mostly clear. Hot. Lows in the lower 70s. Highs in the lower 90s. Wednesday night, partly cloudy. A slight chance of showers and thunderstorms through the late overnight, then a chance of showers toward daybreak. Lows around 70. Chance of rain 40%. For Thursday, partly cloudy. A chance of showers through early afternoon, then a slight chance of showers late in the afternoon. Highs in the mid-80s. Chance of rain 40%. Thursday night, partly cloudy. Lows in the lower 60s. For Friday, partly cloudy through early afternoon, then clearing. Highs in the lower 80s. Outlook for Saturday, September 12th through Friday, September 18th, calls for temperatures to be above normal and precipitation to be below normal. Normal highs for the period are between 75 and 80 degrees, and normal lows are between 55 and 60. The normal precipitation total for the 7 days is between 0.70 and 0.75 inches. At 6 a.m., at Indianapolis, it was partly cloudy. The temperature was 77 degrees, the dew point 73, and the relative humidity 87%. The wind was southwest at 6 miles an hour. The barometric pressure was 29.93 inches and steady. Around central Indiana, at Muncie, rain was falling with a temperature of 70. At Eagle Creek Airport, it was clear with a temperature of 75. It was partly cloudy with a temperature of 71 at Zionsville and 72 at Shelbyville. At Anderson, it was cloudy with a temperature of 72. Elsewhere across Indiana, at Lafayette,
fog was reported with a temperature of 74. At Fort Wayne, thunder was reported with a temperature of 69. It was clear with a temperature of 77 at Bloomington and 78 at Evansville. It was partly cloudy with a temperature of 74 at South Bend and 73 at Terre Haute. Just outside Indiana, at Dayton, a thunderstorm was reported with a temperature of 67. It was partly cloudy, with a temperature of 73 at Champaign, 83 at St. Louis, and 82 at Louisville. It was mostly cloudy, with a temperature of 77 at Chicago, and 74 at Cincinnati. Once again, at Indianapolis, it was 77 degrees with partly cloudy skies. This is NOAA All Hazards Radio KEC 74 in Indianapolis. Here is a statement concerning excessive heat. For the following counties in Indiana, Boone, Decatur, Hamilton, Hancock, Hendricks, Johnson, Marion, Morgan, Rush, and Shelby. Heat advisory remains in effect until 8 p.m. Eastern Daylight Time this evening. Heat index values near 105 expected. The areas affected include portions of central, south central, southeast, southwest, and west central Indiana. The hazardous conditions are expected until 8 p.m. Eastern Daylight Time this evening. The following impacts are expected: hot temperatures and high humidity may cause heat illnesses. Drink plenty of fluids, limit time outdoors, and check up on relatives and neighbors. And now a look at your forecast for Indianapolis and central Indiana. Today, mostly sunny with isolated showers and thunderstorms. Hot with highs in the lower 90s. West winds around 5 miles an hour, becoming north late this afternoon. Chance of rain 20%. For tonight, mostly clear. Lows in the mid-60s. Northeast winds 5 to 10 miles an hour. Sunday, mostly sunny. Not as warm with highs in the lower 80s. Northeast winds 5 to 10 miles an hour. Gusts up to 20 miles an hour late in the afternoon. For Sunday night, mostly clear. Lows in the lower 60s. Northeast winds 5 to 10 miles an hour. Labor Day, mostly sunny. Highs in the lower 80s. East winds 5 to 10 miles an hour. Once again, the forecast for today. Mostly sunny with isolated showers and thunderstorms. Hot with highs in the lower 90s. West winds around 5 miles an hour, becoming north late this afternoon. Chance of rain 20%. Taking a look at the 3 through 7 day forecast for Indianapolis and central Indiana. For Monday night, mostly clear. Lows in the mid-60s. Tuesday, mostly sunny through early afternoon, then becoming partly cloudy. Highs in the upper 80s. For Tuesday night and Wednesday, mostly clear. Hot. Lows in the lower 70s. Highs in the lower 90s. Wednesday night, partly cloudy. A slight chance of showers and thunderstorms through the late overnight, then a chance of showers toward daybreak. Lows around 70. Chance of rain 40%. For Thursday, partly cloudy. A chance of showers through early afternoon, then a slight chance of showers late in the afternoon. Highs in the mid-80s. Chance of rain 40%. Thursday night, partly cloudy. Lows in the lower 60s. For Friday, partly cloudy through early afternoon, then clearing. Highs in the lower 80s. The 8 to 14 day outlook for Saturday, September 12th through Friday, September 18th calls for temperatures to be above normal and precipitation to be below normal. Normal highs for the period are between 75 and 80 degrees, and normal lows are between 55 and 60. The normal precipitation total for the 7 days is between 0.70 and 0.75 inches. At 6 a.m. at Indianapolis, it was partly cloudy. The temperature was 77 degrees, the dew point 73, and the relative humidity 87%. The wind was southwest at 6 miles an hour. The barometric pressure was 29.93 inches and steady. Around central Indiana, at Muncie, rain was falling with a temperature of 70. At Eagle Creek Airport,
It was clear, with a temperature of 75. It was partly cloudy, with a temperature of 71 at Zionsville and 72 at Shelbyville. At Anderson, it was cloudy, with a temperature of 72. Elsewhere across Indiana, at Lafayette, fog was reported, with a temperature of 74. At Fort Wayne, thunder was reported, with a temperature of 69. It was clear, with a temperature of 77 at Bloomington and 78 at Evansville. It was partly cloudy, with a temperature of 74 at South Bend and 73 at Terre Haute. Just outside Indiana, at Dayton, a thunderstorm was reported, with a temperature of 67. It was partly cloudy, with a temperature of 73 at Champaign, 83 at St. Louis, and 82 at Louisville. It was mostly cloudy, with a temperature of 77 at Chicago and 74 at Cincinnati. Once again, at Indianapolis, it was 77 degrees with partly cloudy skies. This is NOAA All Hazards Radio KEC 74 in Indianapolis. Here is a statement concerning excessive heat. For the following counties, in Indiana, Boone, Decatur, Hamilton, Hancock, Hendricks, Johnson, Marion, Morgan, Rush, and Shelby. Heat advisory remains in effect until 8 p.m. Eastern Daylight Time this evening. Heat index values near 105 expected. The areas affected include portions of central, south central, southeast, southwest, and west central Indiana. The hazardous conditions are expected until 8 p.m. Eastern Daylight Time this evening. The following impacts are expected. Hot temperatures and high humidity may cause heat illnesses. Drink plenty of fluids, limit time outdoors, and check up on relatives and neighbors. And now a look at your forecast for Indianapolis and central Indiana. Today, mostly sunny with isolated showers and thunderstorms. Hot with highs in the lower 90s. West winds around 5 miles an hour, becoming north late this afternoon. Chance of rain 20%. For tonight, mostly clear. Lows in the mid-60s. Northeast winds 5 to 10 miles an hour. Sunday, mostly sunny. Not as warm with highs in the lower 80s. Northeast winds 5 to 10 miles an hour. Gusts up to 20 miles an hour late in the afternoon. For Sunday night, mostly clear. Lows in the lower 60s. Northeast winds 5 to 10 miles an hour. Labor Day, mostly sunny. Highs in the lower 80s. East winds 5 to 10 miles an hour. Once again, the forecast for today. Mostly sunny with isolated showers and thunderstorms. Hot with highs in the lower 90s. West winds around 5 miles an hour, becoming north late this afternoon. Chance of rain 20%. Taking a look at the 3 through 7 day forecast for Indianapolis and central Indiana. For Monday night, mostly clear. Lows in the mid-60s. Tuesday, mostly sunny through early afternoon, then becoming partly cloudy. Highs in the upper 80s. For Tuesday night and Wednesday, mostly clear. Hot. Lows in the lower 70s. Highs in the lower 90s. Wednesday night, partly cloudy. A slight chance of showers and thunderstorms through the late overnight, then a chance of showers toward daybreak. Lows around 70. Chance of rain 40%. For Thursday, partly cloudy. A chance of showers through early afternoon, then a slight chance of showers late in the afternoon. Highs in the mid-80s. Chance of rain 40%. Thursday night, partly cloudy. Lows in the lower 60s. For Friday, partly cloudy through early afternoon, then clearing. Highs in the lower 80s. The 8 to 14 day outlook for Saturday, September 12th through Friday, September 18th, calls for temperatures to be above normal and precipitation to be below normal. Normal highs for the period are between 75 and 80 degrees, and normal lows are between 55 and 60. The normal precipitation total for the 7 days is between 0.70 and 0.75 inches. At 6 a.m., at Indianapolis, it was partly cloudy. The temperature was 77 degrees,
the dew point 73, and the relative humidity 87%. The wind was southwest at 6 miles an hour. The barometric pressure was 29.93 inches and steady. Around central India.

Indiana. In Muncie, rain was falling with a temperature of 70. In Eagle Creek Airport, it was clear with a temperature of 75. It was partly cloudy with a temperature of 71 at Zionsville and 72 at Shelbyville. At Anderson, it was cloudy with a temperature of 72. Elsewhere across Indiana, at Lafayette, fog was reported with a temperature of 74. At Fort Wayne, thunder was reported with a temperature of 69. It was clear with a temperature of 77 at Bloomington and 78 at Evansville. It was partly cloudy with a temperature of 74 at South Bend and 73 at Terre Haute. Just outside Indiana, at Dayton, a thunderstorm was reported with a temperature of 67. It was partly cloudy with a temperature of 73 at Champaign, 83 at St. Louis, and 82 at Louisville. It was mostly cloudy with a temperature of 77 at Chicago and 74 at Cincinnati. Once again, at Indianapolis, it was 77 degrees with partly cloudy skies. This is NOAA All Hazards Radio KEC 74 in Indianapolis. Here is a statement concerning excessive heat. For the following counties in Indiana: Boone, Decatur, Hamilton, Hancock, Hendricks, Johnson, Marion, Morgan, Rush, and Shelby. Heat advisory remains in effect until 8 p.m. Eastern Daylight Time this evening. Heat index values near 105 expected. The areas affected include portions of central, south central, southeast, southwest, and west central Indiana. The hazardous conditions are expected until 8 p.m. Eastern Daylight Time this evening. The following impacts are expected: hot temperatures and high humidity may cause heat illnesses. Drink plenty of fluids, limit time outdoors, and check up on relatives and neighbors. And now a look at your forecast for Indianapolis and central Indiana. Today, mostly sunny with isolated showers and thunderstorms. Hot with highs in the lower 90s. West winds around 5 miles an hour, becoming north late this afternoon. Chance of rain 20%. For tonight, mostly clear. Lows in the mid-60s. Northeast winds 5 to 10 miles an hour. Sunday, mostly sunny. Not as warm with highs in the lower 80s. Northeast winds 5 to 10 miles an hour. Gusts up to 20 miles an hour late in the afternoon. For Sunday night, mostly clear. Lows in the lower 60s. Northeast winds 5 to 10 miles an hour. Labor Day, mostly sunny. Highs in the lower 80s. East winds 5 to 10 miles an hour. Once again, the forecast for today: mostly sunny with isolated showers and thunderstorms. Hot with highs in the lower 90s. West winds around 5 miles an hour, becoming north late this afternoon. Chance of rain 20%. Taking a look at the 3-7 day forecast for Indianapolis and central Indiana. For Monday night, mostly clear. Lows in the mid-60s. Tuesday, mostly sunny through early afternoon, then becoming partly cloudy. Highs in the upper 80s. For Tuesday night and Wednesday, mostly clear. Hot. Lows in the lower 70s. Highs in the lower 90s. Wednesday night, partly cloudy. A slight chance of showers and thunderstorms through the late overnight, then a chance of showers toward daybreak. Lows around 70. Chance of rain 40%. For Thursday, partly cloudy. A chance of showers through early afternoon, then a slight chance of showers late in the afternoon. Highs in the mid-80s. Chance of rain 40%. Thursday night, partly cloudy. Lows in the lower 60s. For Friday, partly cloudy through early afternoon, then clearing. Highs in the lower 80s. The 8-14 day outlook for Saturday, September 12th through Friday, September 18th, calls for temperatures to be above normal and precipitation to be below normal. Normal highs for the period are between 75 and 80 degrees, and normal lows are between 55 and 60. The normal precipitation total for the 7 days is between 0.70 and 0.75 inches. At 6 a.m., at Indianapolis, it was partly cloudy

Indiana, Ed Lafayette, fog was reported with a temperature of 74. At Fort Wayne, thunder was reported with a temperature of 69. It was clear with a temperature of 77 at Bloomington and 78 at Evansville. It was partly cloudy with a temperature of 74 at South Bend and 73 at Terre Haute. Just outside Indiana, at Dayton, a thunderstorm was reported with a temperature of 67. It was partly cloudy, with a temperature of 73 at Champaign, 83 at St. Louis, and 82 at Louisville. It was mostly cloudy, with a temperature of 77 at Chicago, and 74 at Cincinnati. Once again, at Indianapolis, it was 77 degrees with partly cloudy skies. This is NOAA All Hazards Radio KEC 74 in Indianapolis. Now here is the hazardous weather outlook for central Indiana. For the period today and tonight. Heat continues today with peak afternoon heat index values near to above 105. Thunderstorms are possible throughout the day, but mainly during the afternoon. Isolated damaging wind gusts and lightning are the primary expected hazards include. And now the extended outlook for the period Sunday through Friday. Additional thunderstorm chances return Wednesday into Thursday. Spotter information statement. Spotter activation is not anticipated at this time, but spotters are encouraged to report any wind damage observed. Here is a statement concerning excessive heat. For the following counties, in Indiana, Boone, Decatur, Hamilton, Hancock, Hendricks, Johnson, Marion, Morgan, Rush, and Shelby. Heat advisory remains in effect until 8 p.m. Eastern Daylight Time this evening. Heat index values near 105 expected. The areas affected include portions of central, south central, southeast, southwest, and west central Indiana. The hazardous conditions are expected until 8 p.m. Eastern Daylight Time this evening. The following impacts are expected. Hot temperatures and high humidity may cause heat illnesses. Drink plenty of fluids, limit time outdoors, and check up on relatives and neighbors. And now a look at your forecast for Indianapolis and central Indiana. Today, mostly sunny with isolated showers and thunderstorms. Hot with highs in the lower 90s. West winds around 5 miles an hour, becoming north late this afternoon. Chance of rain 20%. For tonight, mostly clear. Lows in the mid-60s. Northeast winds 5 to 10 miles an hour. Sunday, mostly sunny. Not as warm with highs in the lower 80s. Northeast winds 5 to 10 miles an hour. Gusts up to 20 miles an hour late in the afternoon. For Sunday night, mostly clear. Lows in the lower 60s. Northeast winds 5 to 10 miles an hour. Labor Day, mostly sunny. Highs in the lower 80s. East winds 5 to 10 miles an hour. Once again, the forecast for today. Mostly sunny with isolated showers and thunderstorms. Hot with highs in the lower 90s. West winds around 5 miles an hour, becoming north late this afternoon. Chance of rain 20%. Taking a look at the 3-7 day forecast for Indianapolis and central Indiana. For Monday night, mostly clear. Lows in the mid-60s. Tuesday, mostly sunny through early afternoon, then becoming partly cloudy. Highs in the upper 80s. For Tuesday night and Wednesday, mostly clear. Hot. Lows in the lower 70s. Highs in the lower 90s. Wednesday night, partly cloudy. A slight chance of showers and thunderstorms through the late overnight, then a chance of showers toward daybreak. Lows around 70. Chance of rain 40%. For Thursday, partly cloudy. A chance of showers through early afternoon, then a slight chance of showers late in the afternoon. Highs in the mid-80s. Chance of rain 40%. Thursday night, partly cloudy. Lows in the lower 60s. For Friday, partly cloudy through early afternoon, then clearing. Highs in the lower 80s. The 8-14 day outlook for Saturday, September 12th through Friday, September 18th, calls for temperatures to be above normal and precipitation to be below normal.

Normal highs for the period are between 75 and 80 degrees, and normal lows are between 55 and 60. The normal precipitation total for the 7 days is between 0.70 and 0.75 inches. At 6 a.m., at Indianapolis, it was partly cloudy. The temperature was 77 degrees, the dew point 73, and the relative humidity 87%. The wind was southwest at 6 miles an hour. The barometric pressure was 29.93 inches and steady. Around central Indiana, at Muncie, rain was falling with a temperature of 70. At Eagle Creek Airport, it was clear with a temperature of 75. It was partly cloudy with a temperature of 71 at Zionsville and 72 at Shelbyville. At Anderson, it was cloudy with a temperature of 72. Elsewhere across Indiana, at Lafayette, fog was reported with a temperature of 74. At Fort Wayne, thunder was reported with a temperature of 69. It was clear with a temperature of 77 at Bloomington and 78 at Evansville. It was partly cloudy with a temperature of 74 at South Bend and 73 at Terre Haute. Just outside Indiana, at Dayton, a thunderstorm was reported with a temperature of 67. It was partly cloudy, with a temperature of 73 at Champaign, 83 at St. Louis, and 82 at Louisville. It was mostly cloudy, with a temperature of 77 at Chicago, and 74 at Cincinnati. Once again, at Indianapolis, it was 77 degrees with partly cloudy skies. This is NOAA All Hazards Radio KEC 74 in Indianapolis. Here is a statement concerning excessive heat. For the following counties in Indiana, Boone, Decatur, Hamilton, Hancock, Hendricks, Johnson, Marion, Morgan, Rush, and Shelby. Heat advisory remains in effect until 8 p.m. Eastern Daylight Time this evening. Heat index values near 105 expected. The areas affected include portions of central, south central, southeast, southwest, and west central Indiana. The hazardous conditions are expected until 8 p.m. Eastern Daylight Time this evening. The following impacts are expected. Hot temperatures and high humidity may cause heat illnesses. Drink plenty of fluids, limit time outdoors, and check up on relatives and neighbors. And now a look at your forecast for Indianapolis and central Indiana. Today, mostly sunny with isolated showers and thunderstorms. Hot with highs in the lower 90s. West winds around 5 miles an hour, becoming north late this afternoon. Chance of rain 20%. For tonight, mostly clear. Lows in the mid-60s. Northeast winds 5 to 10 miles an hour. Sunday, mostly sunny. Not as warm with highs in the lower 80s. Northeast winds 5 to 10 miles an hour. Gusts up to 20 miles an hour late in the afternoon. For Sunday night, mostly clear. Lows in the lower 60s. Northeast winds 5 to 10 miles an hour. Labor Day, mostly sunny. Highs in the lower 80s. East winds 5 to 10 miles an hour. Once again, the forecast for today. Mostly sunny with isolated showers and thunderstorms. Hot with highs in the lower 90s. West winds around 5 miles an hour, becoming north late this afternoon. Chance of rain 20%. Taking a look at the 3-7 day forecast for Indianapolis and central Indiana. For Monday night, mostly clear. Lows in the mid-60s. Tuesday, mostly sunny through early afternoon, then becoming partly cloudy. Highs in the upper 80s. For Tuesday night and Wednesday, mostly clear. Hot. Lows in the lower 70s. Highs in the lower 90s. Wednesday night, partly cloudy. A slight chance of showers and thunderstorms through the late overnight, then a chance of showers toward daybreak. Lows around 70. Chance of rain 40%. For Thursday, partly cloudy. A chance of showers through early afternoon, then a slight chance of showers late in the afternoon. Highs in the mid-80s. Chance of rain 40%. Thursday night, partly cloudy. Lows in the lower 60s. For Friday,
partly cloudy through early afternoon, then clearing. Highs in the lower 80s. The 8 to 14 day outlook for Saturday, September 12th through Friday, September 18th calls for temperatures to be above normal and precipitation to be below normal. Normal highs for the period are between 75 and 80 degrees, and normal lows are between 55 and 60. The normal precipitation total for the 7 days is between 0.70 and 0.75 inches. At 6 a.m. at Indianapolis, it was partly cloudy. The temperature was 77 degrees, the dew point 73, and the relative humidity 87%. The wind was southwest at 6 miles an hour. The barometric pressure was 29.93 inches and steady. Around central Indiana, at Muncie, rain was falling with a temperature of 70. At Eagle Creek Airport, it was clear with a temperature of 75. It was partly cloudy with a temperature of 71 at Zionsville and 72 at Shelbyville. At Anderson, it was cloudy with a temperature of 72. Elsewhere across Indiana, at Lafayette, fog was reported with a temperature of 74. At Fort Wayne, thunder was reported with a temperature of 69. It was clear with a temperature of 77 at Bloomington and 78 at Evansville. It was partly cloudy with a temperature of 74 at South Bend and 73 at Terre Haute. Just outside Indiana, at Dayton, a thunderstorm was reported with a temperature of 67. It was partly cloudy with a temperature of 73 at Champaign, 83 at St. Louis, and 82 at Louisville. It was mostly cloudy with a temperature of 77 at Chicago and 74 at Cincinnati. Once again, at Indianapolis, it was 77 degrees with partly cloudy skies. All Hazards Radio KEC 74 in Indianapolis. Here is a statement concerning excessive heat. For the following counties in Indiana, Boone, Decatur, Hamilton, Hancock, Hendricks, Johnson, Marion, Morgan, Rush, and Shelby. Heat advisory remains in effect until 8 p.m. Eastern Daylight Time this evening. Heat index values near 105 expected. The areas affected include portions of central, south central, southeast, southwest, and west central Indiana. The hazardous conditions are expected until 8 p.m. Eastern Daylight Time this evening. The following impacts are expected. Hot temperatures and high humidity may cause heat illnesses. Drink plenty of fluids, limit time outdoors, and check up on relatives and neighbors. And now a look at your forecast for Indianapolis and central Indiana. Today, mostly sunny with isolated showers and thunderstorms. Hot with highs in the lower 90s. West winds around 5 miles an hour, becoming north late this afternoon. Chance of rain 20%. For tonight, mostly clear. Lows in the mid-60s. Northeast winds 5 to 10 miles an hour. Sunday, mostly sunny. Not as warm with highs in the lower 80s. Northeast winds 5 to 10 miles an hour. Gusts up to 20 miles an hour late in the afternoon. For Sunday night, mostly clear. Lows in the lower 60s. Northeast winds 5 to 10 miles an hour. Labor Day, mostly sunny. Highs in the lower 80s. East winds 5 to 10 miles an hour. Once again, the forecast for today. Mostly sunny with isolated showers and thunderstorms. Hot with highs in the lower 90s. West winds around 5 miles an hour, becoming north late this afternoon. Chance of rain 20%. Taking a look at the 3 through 7 day forecast for Indianapolis and central Indiana. For Monday night, mostly clear. Lows in the mid-60s. Tuesday, mostly sunny through early afternoon, then becoming partly cloudy. Highs in the upper 80s. For Tuesday night and Wednesday, mostly clear. Hot. Lows in the lower 70s. Highs in the lower 90s. Wednesday night, partly cloudy. A slight chance of showers and thunderstorms through the late overnight, then a chance of showers toward daybreak. Lows around 70. Chance of rain 40%. For Thursday, partly cloudy.
a chance of showers through early afternoon, then a slight chance of showers late in the afternoon. Highs in the mid-80s. Chance of rain 40%. Thursday night, partly cloudy. Lows in the lower 60s. For Friday, partly cloudy through early afternoon, then clearing. Highs in the lower 80s. The 8 to 14 day outlook for Saturday, September 12th through Friday, September 18th calls for temperatures to be above normal and precipitation to be below normal. Normal highs for the period are between 75 and 80 degrees, and normal lows are between 55 and 60. The normal precipitation total for the 7 days is between 0.70 and 0.75 inches. At 6 a.m. at Indianapolis, it was partly cloudy. The temperature was 77 degrees, the dew point 73, and the relative humidity 87%. The wind was southwest at 6 miles an hour. The barometric pressure was 29.93 inches and steady. Around central Indiana, at Muncie, rain was falling with a temperature of 70. At Eagle Creek Airport, it was clear with a temperature of 75. It was partly cloudy with a temperature of 71 at Zionsville and 72 at Shelbyville. At Anderson, it was cloudy with a temperature of 72. Elsewhere across Indiana, at Lafayette, fog was reported with a temperature of 74. At Fort Wayne, thunder was reported with a temperature of 69. It was clear with a temperature of 77 at Bloomington and 78 at Evansville. It was partly cloudy with a temperature of 74 at South Bend and 73 at Terre Haute. Just outside Indiana, at Dayton, a thunderstorm was reported with a temperature of 67. It was partly cloudy, with a temperature of 73 at Champaign, 83 at St. Louis, and 82 at Louisville. It was mostly cloudy, with a temperature of 77 at Chicago, and 74 at Cincinnati. Once again, at Indianapolis, it was 77 degrees with partly cloudy skies. This is NOAA All Hazards Radio KEC 74 in Indianapolis. Here is a statement concerning excessive heat. For the following counties in Indiana, Boone, Decatur, Hamilton, Hancock, Hendricks, Johnson, Marion, Morgan, Rush, and Shelby. Heat advisory remains in effect until 8 p.m. Eastern Daylight Time this evening. Heat index values near 105 expected. The areas affected include portions of central, south central, southeast, southwest, and west central Indiana. The hazardous conditions are expected until 8 p.m. Eastern Daylight Time this evening. The following impacts are expected. Hot temperatures and high humidity may cause heat illnesses. Drink plenty of fluids, limit time outdoors, and check up on relatives and neighbors. And now a look at your forecast for Indianapolis and central Indiana. Today, mostly sunny with isolated showers and thunderstorms. Hot with highs in the lower 90s. West winds around 5 miles an hour, becoming north late this afternoon. Chance of rain 20%. For tonight, mostly clear. Lows in the mid-60s. Northeast winds 5 to 10 miles an hour. Sunday, mostly sunny. Not as warm with highs in the lower 80s. Northeast winds 5 to 10 miles an hour. Gusts up to 20 miles an hour late in the afternoon. For Sunday night, mostly clear. Lows in the lower 60s. Northeast winds 5 to 10 miles an hour. Labor Day, mostly sunny. Highs in the lower 80s. East winds 5 to 10 miles an hour. Once again, the forecast for today. Mostly sunny with isolated showers and thunderstorms. Hot with highs in the lower 90s. West winds around 5 miles an hour, becoming north late this afternoon. Chance of rain 20%. Taking a look at the 3 through 7 day forecast for Indianapolis and central Indiana. For Monday night, mostly clear. Lows in the mid-60s. Tuesday, mostly sunny through early afternoon, then becoming partly cloudy. Highs in the upper 80s. For Tuesday night and Wednesday, mostly clear. Hot. Lows in the lower 70s. Highs in the lower 90s. Wednesday night,
partly cloudy. A slight chance of showers and thunderstorms through the late overnight, then a chance of showers toward daybreak. Lows around 70. Chance of rain 40%. For Thursday, partly cloudy. A chance of showers through early afternoon, then a slight chance of showers late in the afternoon. Highs in the mid-80s. Chance of rain 40%. Thursday night, partly cloudy. Lows in the lower 60s. For Friday, partly cloudy through early afternoon, then clearing. Highs in the lower 80s. The 8 to 14 day outlook for Saturday, September 12th through Friday, September 18th calls for temperatures to be above normal and precipitation to be below normal. Normal highs for the period are between 75 and 80 degrees, and normal lows are between 55 and 60. The normal precipitation total for the 7 days is between 0.70 and 0.75 inches. Now here is the hazardous weather outlook for central Indiana. For the period today and tonight, heat continues today with peak afternoon heat index values near to above 105. Thunderstorms are possible throughout the day, but mainly during the afternoon. Isolated damaging wind gusts and lightning are the primary expected hazards include. And now the extended outlook for the period Sunday through Friday. Additional thunderstorm chances return Wednesday into Thursday. Spotter information statement. Spotter activation is not anticipated at this time, but spotters are encouraged to report any wind damage observed. At 6 a.m. at Indianapolis, it was partly cloudy. The temperature was 77 degrees, the dew point 73, and the relative humidity 87%. The wind was southwest at 6 miles an hour. The barometric pressure was 29.93 inches and steady. Around central Indiana, at Muncie, rain was falling with a temperature of 70. At Eagle Creek Airport, it was clear with a temperature of 75. It was partly cloudy with a temperature of 71 at Zionsville and 72 at Shelbyville. At Anderson, it was cloudy with a temperature of 72. Elsewhere across Indiana, at Lafayette, fog was reported with a temperature of 74. At Fort Wayne, thunder was reported with a temperature of 69. It was clear with a temperature of 77 at Bloomington and 78 at Evansville. It was partly cloudy with a temperature of 74 at South Bend and 73 at Terre Haute. Just outside Indiana, at Dayton, a thunderstorm was reported with a temperature of 67. It was partly cloudy, with a temperature of 73 at Champaign, 83 at St. Louis, and 82 at Louisville. It was mostly cloudy, with a temperature of 77 at Chicago, and 74 at Cincinnati. Once again, at Indianapolis, it was 77 degrees with partly cloudy skies. This is NOAA All Hazards Radio KEC 74 in Indianapolis. Here is a statement concerning excessive heat. For the following counties in Indiana, Boone, Decatur, Hamilton, Hancock, Hendricks, Johnson, Marion, Morgan, Rush, and Shelby. Heat advisory remains in effect until 8 p.m. Eastern Daylight Time this evening. Heat index values near 105 expected. The areas affected include portions of central, south central, southeast, southwest, and west central Indiana. The hazardous conditions are expected until 8 p.m. Eastern Daylight Time this evening. The following impacts are expected. Hot temperatures and high humidity may cause heat illnesses. Drink plenty of fluids, limit time outdoors, and check up on relatives and neighbors. And now a look at your forecast for Indianapolis and central Indiana. Today, mostly sunny with isolated showers and thunderstorms. Hot with highs in the lower 90s. West winds around 5 miles an hour, becoming north late this afternoon. Chance of rain 20%. For tonight, mostly clear. Lows in the mid-60s. Northeast winds 5 to 10 miles an hour. Sunday, mostly sunny. Not as warm with highs in the lower 80s. Northeast winds 5 to 10 miles an hour. Gusts up to 20 miles an hour late in the afternoon. For Sunday night, mostly clear. Lows in the lower 60s. Northeast winds 5 to 10 miles an hour.
Labor Day. Mostly sunny. Highs in the lower 80s. East winds 5 to 10 miles an hour. Once again, the forecast for today. Mostly sunny with isolated showers and thunderstorms. Hot with highs in the lower 90s. West winds around 5 miles an hour, becoming north late this afternoon. Chance of rain 20%. Taking a look at the 3 through 7 day forecast for Indianapolis and central Indiana. For Monday night, mostly clear. Lows in the mid-60s. Tuesday, mostly sunny through early afternoon, then becoming partly cloudy. Highs in the upper 80s. For Tuesday night and Wednesday, mostly clear. Hot. Lows in the lower 70s. Highs in the lower 90s. Wednesday night, partly cloudy. A slight chance of showers and thunderstorms through the late overnight, then a chance of showers toward daybreak. Lows around 70. Chance of rain 40%. For Thursday, partly cloudy. A chance of showers through early afternoon, then a slight chance of showers late in the afternoon. Highs in the mid-80s. Chance of rain 40%. Thursday night, partly cloudy. Lows in the lower 60s. For Friday, partly cloudy through early afternoon, then clearing. Highs in the lower 80s. The 8 to 14 day outlook for Saturday, September 12th through Friday, September 18th calls for temperatures to be above normal and precipitation to be below normal. Normal highs for the period are between 75 and 80 degrees, and normal lows are between 55 and 60. The normal precipitation total for the 7 days is between 0.70 and 0.75 inches. At 7 a.m. at Indianapolis, it was mostly cloudy. The temperature was 78 degrees, the dew point 73, and the relative humidity 84%. The wind was calm. The barometric pressure was 29.94 inches and rising. Around central Indiana, it was partly cloudy, with a temperature of 70 at Anderson, 74 at Zionsville, and 76 at Eagle Creek Air Park. At Muncie, it was mostly cloudy, with a temperature of 68. At Shelbyville, it was cloudy, with a temperature of 71. Elsewhere across Indiana, at Lafayette, fog was reported, with a temperature of 73. It was clear, with a temperature of 76 at Bloomington and 77 at Evansville. It was mostly cloudy, with a temperature of 73 at South Bend and 73 at Terre Haute. At Fort Wayne, it was cloudy, with a temperature of 70. Just outside Indiana, rain was falling, with a temperature of 66 at Dayton and 69 at Cincinnati. At Champaign, it was clear, with a temperature of 75. It was partly cloudy, with a temperature of 83 at St. Louis and 81 at Louisville. At Chicago, it was mostly cloudy, with a temperature of 74. Once again, at Indianapolis, it was 78 degrees with mostly cloudy skies. This is NOAA All Hazards Radio KEC 74 in Indianapolis. Here is a statement concerning excessive heat. For the following counties in Indiana, Boone, Decatur, Hamilton, Hancock, Hendricks, Johnson, Marion, Morgan, Rush, and Shelby. Heat advisory remains in effect until 8 p.m. Eastern Daylight Time this evening. Heat index values near 105 expected. The areas affected include portions of central, south central, southeast, southwest, and west central Indiana. The hazardous conditions are expected until 8 p.m. Eastern Daylight Time this evening. The following impacts are expected. Hot temperatures and high humidity may cause heat illnesses. Drink plenty of fluids, limit time outdoors, and check up on relatives and neighbors. And now a look at your forecast for Indianapolis and central Indiana. Today, mostly sunny with isolated showers and thunderstorms. Hot with highs in the lower 90s. West winds around 5 miles an hour, becoming north late this afternoon. Chance of rain 20%. For tonight, mostly clear. Lows in the mid-60s. Northeast winds 5 to 10 miles an hour. Sunday, mostly sunny. Not as warm with highs in the lower 80s.
Northeast winds 5 to 10 miles an hour. Gusts up to 20 miles an hour late in the afternoon. For Sunday night, mostly clear. Lows in the lower 60s. Northeast winds 5 to 10 miles an hour. Labor Day, mostly sunny. Highs in the lower 80s. East winds 5 to 10 miles an hour. Once again, the forecast for today. Mostly sunny with isolated showers and thunderstorms. Hot with highs in the lower 90s. West winds around 5 miles an hour, becoming north late this afternoon. Chance of rain 20%. Taking a look at the 3 through 7 day forecast for Indianapolis and central Indiana. For Monday night, mostly clear. Lows in the mid-60s. Tuesday, mostly sunny through early afternoon, then becoming partly cloudy. Highs in the upper 80s. For Tuesday night and Wednesday, mostly clear. Hot. Lows in the lower 70s. Highs in the lower 90s. Wednesday night, partly cloudy. A slight chance of showers and thunderstorms through the late overnight, then a chance of showers toward daybreak. Lows around 70. Chance of rain 40%. For Thursday, partly cloudy. A chance of showers through early afternoon, then a slight chance of showers late in the afternoon. Highs in the mid-80s. Chance of rain 40%. Thursday night, partly cloudy. Lows in the lower 60s. For Friday, partly cloudy through early afternoon, then clearing. Highs in the lower 80s. The 8 to 14 day outlook for Saturday, September 12th through Friday, September 18th calls for temperatures to be above normal and precipitation to be below normal. Normal highs for the period are between 75 and 80 degrees, and normal lows are between 55 and 60. The normal precipitation total for the 7 days is between 0.70 and 0.75 inches. At 7 a.m. at Indianapolis, it was mostly cloudy. The temperature was 78 degrees, the dew point 73, and the relative humidity 84%. The wind was calm. The barometric pressure was 29.94 inches and rising. Around central Indiana, it was partly cloudy, with a temperature of 70 at Anderson, 74 at Zionsville, and 76 at Eagle Creek Air Park. At Muncie, it was mostly cloudy, with a temperature of 68. At Shelbyville, it was cloudy, with a temperature of 71. Elsewhere across Indiana, at Lafayette, fog was reported, with a temperature of 73. It was clear, with a temperature of 76 at Bloomington and 77 at Evansville. It was mostly cloudy, with a temperature of 73 at South Bend and 73 at Terre Haute. At Fort Wayne, it was cloudy, with a temperature of 70. Just outside Indiana, rain was falling, with a temperature of 66 at Dayton and 69 at Cincinnati. At Champaign, it was clear, with a temperature of 75. It was partly cloudy, with a temperature of 83 at St. Louis and 81 at Louisville. At Chicago, it was mostly cloudy, with a temperature of 74. Once again, at Indianapolis, it was 78 degrees with mostly cloudy skies. This is NOAA All Hazards Radio KEC 74 in Indianapolis. Here is a statement concerning excessive heat. For the following counties in Indiana, Boone, Decatur, Hamilton, Hancock, Hendricks, Johnson, Marion, Morgan, Rush, and Shelby. Heat advisory remains in effect until 8 p.m. Eastern Daylight Time this evening. Heat index values near 105 expected. The areas affected include portions of central, south central, southeast, southwest, and west central Indiana. The hazardous conditions are expected until 8 p.m. Eastern Daylight Time this evening. The following impacts are expected. Hot temperatures and high humidity may cause heat illnesses. Drink plenty of fluids, limit time outdoors, and check up on relatives and neighbors. And now a look at your forecast for Indianapolis and central Indiana. Today, mostly sunny with isolated showers and thunderstorms. Hot with highs in the lower 90s. West winds around 5 miles an hour, becoming north late this afternoon. Chance of rain 20%.
For tonight, mostly clear. Lows in the mid-60s. Northeast winds 5 to 10 miles an hour. Sunday, mostly sunny. Not as warm with highs in the lower 80s. Northeast winds 5 to 10 miles an hour. Gusts up to 20 miles an hour late in the afternoon. For Sunday night, mostly clear. Lows in the lower 60s. Northeast winds 5 to 10 miles an hour. Labor Day, mostly sunny. Highs in the lower 80s. East winds 5 to 10 miles an hour. Once again, the forecast for today. Mostly sunny with isolated showers and thunderstorms. Hot with highs in the lower 90s. West winds around 5 miles an hour, becoming north late this afternoon. Chance of rain 20%. Taking a look at the 3 through 7 day forecast for Indianapolis and central Indiana. For Monday night, mostly clear. Lows in the mid-60s. Tuesday, mostly sunny through early afternoon, then becoming partly cloudy. Highs in the upper 80s. For Tuesday night and Wednesday, mostly clear. Hot. Lows in the lower 70s. Highs in the lower 90s. Wednesday night, partly cloudy. A slight chance of showers and thunderstorms through the late overnight, then a chance of showers toward daybreak. Lows around 70. Chance of rain 40%. For Thursday, partly cloudy. A chance of showers through early afternoon, then a slight chance of showers late in the afternoon. Highs in the mid-80s. Chance of rain 40%. Thursday night, partly cloudy. Lows in the lower 60s. For Friday, partly cloudy through early afternoon, then clearing. Highs in the lower 80s. The 8 to 14 day outlook for Saturday, September 12th through Friday, September 18th calls for temperatures to be above normal and precipitation to be below normal. Normal highs for the period are between 75 and 80 degrees, and normal lows are between 55 and 60. The normal precipitation total for the 7 days is between 0.70 and 0.75 inches. At 7 a.m. at Indianapolis, it was mostly cloudy. The temperature was 78 degrees, the dew point 73, and the relative humidity 84%. The wind was calm. The barometric pressure was 29.94 inches and rising. Around central Indiana, it was partly cloudy, with a temperature of 70 at Anderson, 74 at Zionsville, and 76 at Eagle Creek Air Park. At Muncie, it was mostly cloudy, with a temperature of 68. At Shelbyville, it was cloudy, with a temperature of 71. Elsewhere across Indiana, at Lafayette, fog was reported, with a temperature of 73. It was clear, with a temperature of 76 at Bloomington and 77 at Evansville. It was mostly cloudy, with a temperature of 73 at South Bend and 73 at Terre Haute. At Fort Wayne, it was cloudy, with a temperature of 70. Just outside Indiana, rain was falling, with a temperature of 66 at Dayton and 69 at Cincinnati. At Champaign, it was clear, with a temperature of 75. It was partly cloudy, with a temperature of 83 at St. Louis and 81 at Louisville. At Chicago, it was mostly cloudy, with a temperature of 74. Once again, at Indianapolis, it was 78 degrees with mostly cloudy skies. This is NOAA All Hazards Radio KEC 74 in Indianapolis. Here is a statement concerning excessive heat. For the following counties in Indiana, Boone, Decatur, Hamilton, Hancock, Hendricks, Johnson, Marion, Morgan, Rush, and Shelby. Heat advisory remains in effect until 8 p.m. Eastern Daylight Time this evening. Heat index values near 105 expected. The areas affected include portions of central, south central, southeast, southwest, and west central Indiana. The hazardous conditions are expected until 8 p.m. Eastern Daylight Time this evening. The following impacts are expected. Hot temperatures and high humidity may cause heat illnesses. Drink plenty of fluids, limit time outdoors, and check up on relatives and neighbors. And now a look at your forecast for Indianapolis and central Indiana. Today,
mostly sunny with isolated showers and thunderstorms. Hot with highs in the lower 90s. West winds around 5 miles an hour, becoming north late this afternoon. Chance of rain 20%. For tonight, mostly clear. Lows in the mid-60s. Northeast winds 5 to 10 miles an hour. Sunday, mostly sunny. Not as warm with highs in the lower 80s. Northeast winds 5 to 10 miles an hour. Gusts up to 20 miles an hour late in the afternoon. For Sunday night, mostly clear. Lows in the lower 60s. Northeast winds 5 to 10 miles an hour. Labor Day, mostly sunny. Highs in the lower 80s. East winds 5 to 10 miles an hour. Once again, the forecast for today. Mostly sunny with isolated showers and thunderstorms. Hot with highs in the lower 90s. West winds around 5 miles an hour, becoming north late this afternoon. Chance of rain 20%. Now here is the hazardous weather outlook for central Indiana. For the period today and tonight. Heat continues today with peak afternoon heat index values near to above 105. Thunderstorms are possible throughout the day, but mainly during the afternoon. Isolated damaging wind gusts and lightning are the primary expected hazards include. And now the extended outlook for the period Sunday through Friday. Additional thunderstorm chances return Wednesday into Thursday. Spotter information statement. Spotter activation is not anticipated at this time, but spotters are encouraged to report any wind damage observed. Taking a look at the 3-7 day forecast for Indianapolis and central Indiana. For Monday night, mostly clear. Lows in the mid-60s. Tuesday, mostly sunny through early afternoon, then becoming partly cloudy. Highs in the upper 80s. For Tuesday night and Wednesday, mostly clear. Hot. Lows in the lower 70s. Highs in the lower 90s. Wednesday night, partly cloudy. A slight chance of showers and thunderstorms through the late overnight, then a chance of showers toward daybreak. Lows around 70. Chance of rain 40%. For Thursday, partly cloudy. A chance of showers through early afternoon, then a slight chance of showers late in the afternoon. Highs in the mid-80s. Chance of rain 40%. Thursday night, partly cloudy. Lows in the lower 60s. For Friday, partly cloudy through early afternoon, then clearing. Highs in the lower 80s. The 8-14 day outlook for Saturday, September 12th through Friday, September 18th, calls for temperatures to be above normal and precipitation to be below normal. Normal highs for the period are between 75 and 80 degrees, and normal lows are between 55 and 60. The normal precipitation total for the 7 days is between 0.70 and 0.75 inches. At 7 a.m., at Indianapolis, it was mostly cloudy. The temperature was 78 degrees, the dew point 73, and the relative humidity 84%. The wind was calm. The barometric pressure was 29.94 inches and rising. Around central Indiana, it was partly cloudy, with a temperature of 70 at Anderson, 74 at Zionsville, and 76 at Eagle Creek Air Park. At Muncie, it was mostly cloudy, with a temperature of 68. At Shelbyville, it was cloudy, with a temperature of 71. Elsewhere across Indiana, at Lafayette, fog was reported, with a temperature of 73. It was clear, with a temperature of 76 at Bloomington and 77 at Evansville. It was mostly cloudy, with a temperature of 73 at South Bend and 73 at Terre Haute. At Fort Wayne, it was cloudy, with a temperature of 70. Just outside Indiana, rain was falling, with a temperature of 66 at Dayton and 69 at Cincinnati. At Champaign, it was clear, with a temperature of 75. It was partly cloudy, with a temperature of 83 at St. Louis and 81 at Louisville. At Chicago, it was mostly cloudy, with a temperature of 74. Once again, at Indianapolis, it was 78 degrees with mostly cloudy skies.
The Indianapolis climate summary for yesterday, September 4, 2026. Yesterday's high temperature was 97 degrees. The normal high is 82. Yesterday's low temperature was 77 degrees. The normal low is 62. No precipitation fell yesterday, which leaves the monthly total at 0.00 inches. This is 0.40 inches below the normal amount of 0.40 inches for September. The total precipitation for the year still stands at 34.78 inches, which is 3.48 inches above normal. No snow fell yesterday, which brings the monthly total to 0.0 inches. The total snowfall since July 1st still stands at a trace. There were no heating degree days yesterday. This leaves the monthly total at zero. The yearly total since July 1st is zero. There were 22 cooling degree days yesterday. This brings the monthly total to 82. The yearly total since January 1st is 1,197. The record high for today is 100, which occurred in 1954, and the record low is 45, which occurred in 1974. Sunrise today is at 7:17 a.m. and sunset is at 8:10 p.m. This is NOAA All Hazards Radio KEC 74 in Indianapolis. Here is a statement concerning excessive heat. For the following counties in Indiana, Boone, Decatur, Hamilton, Hancock, Hendricks, Johnson, Marion, Morgan, Rush, and Shelby, heat advisory remains in effect until 8 p.m. Eastern Daylight Time this evening. Heat index values near 105 expected. The areas affected include portions of central, south central, southeast, southwest, and west central Indiana. The hazardous conditions are expected until 8 p.m. Eastern Daylight Time this evening. The following impacts are expected. Hot temperatures and high humidity may cause heat illnesses. Drink plenty of fluids, limit time outdoors, and check up on relatives and neighbors. And now a look at your forecast for Indianapolis and central Indiana. Today, mostly sunny with isolated showers and thunderstorms. Hot with highs in the lower 90s. West winds around 5 miles an hour, becoming north late this afternoon. Chance of rain 20%. For tonight, mostly clear. Lows in the mid-60s. Northeast winds 5 to 10 miles an hour. Sunday, mostly sunny. Not as warm with highs in the lower 80s. Northeast winds 5 to 10 miles an hour. Gusts up to 20 miles an hour late in the afternoon. For Sunday night, mostly clear. Lows in the lower 60s. Northeast winds 5 to 10 miles an hour. Labor Day, mostly sunny. Highs in the lower 80s. East winds 5 to 10 miles an hour. Once again, the forecast for today. Mostly sunny with isolated showers and thunderstorms. Hot with highs in the lower 90s. West winds around 5 miles an hour, becoming north late this afternoon. Chance of rain 20%. Taking a look at the 3 through 7 day forecast for Indianapolis and central Indiana. For Monday night, mostly clear. Lows in the mid-60s. Tuesday, mostly sunny through early afternoon, then becoming partly cloudy. Highs in the upper 80s. For Tuesday night and Wednesday, mostly clear. Hot. Lows in the lower 70s. Highs in the lower 90s. Wednesday night, partly cloudy. A slight chance of showers and thunderstorms through the late overnight, then a chance of showers toward daybreak. Lows around 70. Chance of rain 40%. For Thursday, partly cloudy. A chance of showers through early afternoon, then a slight chance of showers late in the afternoon. Highs in the mid-80s. Chance of rain 40%. Thursday night, partly cloudy. Lows in the lower 60s. For Friday, partly cloudy through early afternoon, then clearing. Highs in the lower 80s. The 8 to 14 day outlook for Saturday, September 12th through Friday, September 18th, calls for temperatures to be above normal and precipitation to be below normal. Normal highs for the period are between 75 and 80 degrees, and normal lows are between 55 and 60.
The normal precipitation total for the 7 days is between 0.70 and 0.75 inches. At 7 a.m. at Indianapolis, it was mostly cloudy. The temperature was 78 degrees, the dew point 73, and the relative humidity 84%. The wind was calm. The barometric pressure was 29.94 inches and rising. Around central Indiana, it was partly cloudy, with a temperature of 70 at Anderson, 74 at Zionsville, and 76 at Eagle Creek Air Park. At Muncie, it was mostly cloudy, with a temperature of 68. At Shelbyville, it was cloudy, with a temperature of 71. Elsewhere across Indiana, at Lafayette, fog was reported, with a temperature of 73. It was clear, with a temperature of 76 at Bloomington and 77 at Evansville. It was mostly cloudy, with a temperature of 73 at South Bend and 73 at Terre Haute. At Fort Wayne, it was cloudy, with a temperature of 70. Just outside Indiana, rain was falling, with a temperature of 66 at Dayton and 69 at Cincinnati. At Champaign, it was clear, with a temperature of 75. It was partly cloudy, with a temperature of 83 at St. Louis and 81 at Louisville. At Chicago, it was mostly cloudy, with a temperature of 74. Once again, at Indianapolis, it was 78 degrees with mostly cloudy skies. The Indianapolis climate summary for yesterday, September 4, 2026. Yesterday's high temperature was 97 degrees. The normal high is 82. Yesterday's low temperature was 77 degrees. The normal low is 62. No precipitation fell yesterday, which leaves the monthly total at 0.00 inches. This is 0.40 inches below the normal amount of 0.40 inches for September. The total precipitation for the year still stands at 34.78 inches, which is 3.48 inches above normal. No snow fell yesterday, which brings the monthly total to 0.0 inches. The total snowfall since July 1st still stands at a trace. There were no heating degree days yesterday. This leaves the monthly total at zero. The yearly total since July 1st is zero. There were 22 cooling degree days yesterday. This brings the monthly total to 82. The yearly total since January 1st is 1,197. The record high for today is 100, which occurred in 1954, and the record low is 45, which occurred in 1974. Sunrise today is at 7:17 a.m. and sunset is at 8:10 p.m. This is NOAA All Hazards Radio KEC 74 in Indianapolis. Here is a statement concerning excessive heat. For the following counties in Indiana, Boone, Decatur, Hamilton, Hancock, Hendricks, Johnson, Marion, Morgan, Rush, and Shelby. Heat advisory remains in effect until 8 p.m. Eastern Daylight Time this evening. Heat index values near 105 expected. The areas affected include portions of central, south central, southeast, southwest, and west central Indiana. The hazardous conditions are expected until 8 p.m. Eastern Daylight Time this evening. The following impacts are expected. Hot temperatures and high humidity may cause heat illnesses. Drink plenty of fluids, limit time outdoors, and check up on relatives and neighbors. And now a look at your forecast for Indianapolis and central Indiana. Today, mostly sunny with isolated showers and thunderstorms. Hot with highs in the lower 90s. West winds around 5 miles an hour, becoming north late this afternoon. Chance of rain 20%. For tonight, mostly clear. Lows in the mid-60s. Northeast winds 5 to 10 miles an hour. Sunday, mostly sunny. Not as warm with highs in the lower 80s. Northeast winds 5 to 10 miles an hour. Gusts up to 20 miles an hour late in the afternoon. For Sunday night, mostly clear. Lows in the lower 60s. Northeast winds 5 to 10 miles an hour. Labor Day. Mostly sunny. Highs in the lower 80s. East winds 5 to 10 miles an hour. Once again, the forecast for today. Mostly sunny with isolated showers and thunderstorms.
hot with highs in the lower 90s. West winds around 5 miles an hour, becoming north late this afternoon. Chance of rain 20%. Taking a look at the 3-7-day forecast for Indianapolis and central Indiana. For Monday night, mostly clear. Lows in the mid-60s. Tuesday, mostly sunny through early afternoon, then becoming partly cloudy. Highs in the upper 80s. For Tuesday night and Wednesday, mostly clear. Hot. Lows in the lower 70s. Highs in the lower 90s. Wednesday night, partly cloudy. A slight chance of showers and thunderstorms through the late overnight, then a chance of showers toward daybreak. Lows around 70. Chance of rain 40%. For Thursday, partly cloudy. A chance of showers through early afternoon, then a slight chance of showers late in the afternoon. Highs in the mid-80s. Chance of rain 40%. Thursday night, partly cloudy. Lows in the lower 60s. For Friday, partly cloudy through early afternoon, then clearing. Highs in the lower 80s. The 8-14-day outlook for Saturday, September 12th through Friday, September 18th, calls for temperatures to be above normal and precipitation to be below normal. Normal highs for the period are between 75 and 80 degrees, and normal lows are between 55 and 60. The normal precipitation total for the 7 days is between 0.70 and 0.75 inches. At 7 a.m. at Indianapolis, it was mostly cloudy. The temperature was 78 degrees, the dew point 73, and the relative humidity 84%. The wind was calm. The barometric pressure was 29.94 inches and rising. Around central Indiana, it was partly cloudy, with a temperature of 70 at Anderson, 74 at Zionsville, and 76 at Eagle Creek Air Park. At Muncie, it was mostly cloudy, with a temperature of 68. At Shelbyville, it was cloudy, with a temperature of 71. Elsewhere across Indiana, at Lafayette, fog was reported, with a temperature of 73. It was clear, with a temperature of 76 at Bloomington and 77 at Evansville. It was mostly cloudy, with a temperature of 73 at South Bend and 73 at Terre Haute. At Fort Wayne, it was cloudy, with a temperature of 70. Just outside Indiana, rain was falling, with a temperature of 66 at Dayton and 69 at Cincinnati. At Champaign, it was clear, with a temperature of 75. It was partly cloudy, with a temperature of 83 at St. Louis and 81 at Louisville. At Chicago, it was mostly cloudy, with a temperature of 74. Once again, at Indianapolis, it was 78 degrees with mostly cloudy skies. The Indianapolis climate summary for yesterday, September 4, 2026. Yesterday's high temperature was 97 degrees. The normal high is 82. Yesterday's low temperature was 77 degrees. The normal low is 62. No precipitation fell yesterday, which leaves the monthly total at 0.00 inches. This is 0.40 inches below the normal amount of 0.40 inches for September. The total precipitation for the year still stands at 34.78 inches, which is 3.48 inches above normal. No snow fell yesterday, which brings the monthly total to 0.0 inches. The total snowfall since July 1st still stands at a trace. There were no heating degree days yesterday. This leaves the monthly total at zero. The yearly total since July 1st is zero. There were 22 cooling degree days yesterday. This brings the monthly total to 82. The yearly total since January 1st is 1,197. The record high for today is 100, which occurred in 1954, and the record low is 45, which occurred in 1974. Sunrise today is at 7:17 a.m. and sunset is at 8:10 p.m. This is NOAA All Hazards Radio KEC 74 in Indianapolis. Here is a statement concerning excessive heat. For the following counties, in Indiana, Boone, Decatur, Hamilton, Hancock, Hendricks, Johnson, Marion, Morgan, Rush, and Shelby.
Heat advisory remains in effect until 8 p.m. Eastern Daylight Time this evening. Heat index values near 105 expected. The areas affected include portions of Central, South Central, Southeast,

northeast winds 5 to 10 miles an hour. Sunday, mostly sunny. Not as warm with highs in the lower 80s. Northeast winds 5 to 10 miles an hour. Gusts up to 20 miles an hour late in the afternoon. For Sunday night, mostly clear. Lows in the lower 60s. Northeast winds 5 to 10 miles an hour. Labor Day, mostly sunny. Highs in the lower 80s. East winds 5 to 10 miles an hour. Once again, the forecast for today. Mostly sunny with isolated showers and thunderstorms. Hot with highs in the lower 90s. West winds around 5 miles an hour, becoming north late this afternoon. Chance of rain 20%. Now here is the hazardous weather outlook for central Indiana. For the period today and tonight. Heat continues today with peak afternoon heat index values near to above 105. Thunderstorms are possible throughout the day, but mainly during the afternoon. Isolated damaging wind gusts and lightning are the primary expected hazards include. And now the extended outlook for the period Sunday through Friday. Additional thunderstorm chances return Wednesday into Thursday. Spotter information statement. Spotter activation is not anticipated at this time, but spotters are encouraged to report any wind damage observed. Taking a look at the 3-7 day forecast for Indianapolis and central Indiana. For Monday night, mostly clear. Lows in the mid-60s. Tuesday, mostly sunny through early afternoon, then becoming partly cloudy. Highs in the upper 80s. For Tuesday night and Wednesday, mostly clear. Hot. Lows in the lower 70s. Highs in the lower 90s. Wednesday night, partly cloudy. A slight chance of showers and thunderstorms through the late overnight, then a chance of showers toward daybreak. Lows around 70. Chance of rain 40%. For Thursday, partly cloudy. A chance of showers through early afternoon, then a slight chance of showers late in the afternoon. Highs in the mid-80s. Chance of rain 40%. Thursday night, partly cloudy. Lows in the lower 60s. For Friday, partly cloudy through early afternoon, then clearing. Highs in the lower 80s. The 8 to 14 day outlook for Saturday, September 12th through Friday, September 18th, calls for temperatures to be above normal and precipitation to be below normal. Normal highs for the period are between 75 and 80 degrees, and normal lows are between 55 and 60. The normal precipitation total for the 7 days is between 0.70 and 0.75 inches. At 7 a.m., at Indianapolis, it was mostly cloudy. The temperature was 78 degrees, the dew point 73, and the relative humidity 84%. The wind was calm. The barometric pressure was 29.94 inches and rising. Around central Indiana, it was partly cloudy, with a temperature of 70 at Anderson, 74 at Zionsville, and 76 at Eagle Creek Air Park. At Muncie, it was mostly cloudy, with a temperature of 68. At Shelbyville, it was cloudy, with a temperature of 71. Elsewhere across Indiana, at Lafayette, fog was reported, with a temperature of 73. It was clear, with a temperature of 76 at Bloomington and 77 at Evansville. It was mostly cloudy, with a temperature of 73 at South Bend and 73 at Terre Haute. At Fort Wayne, it was cloudy, with a temperature of 70. Just outside Indiana, rain was falling, with a temperature of 66 at Dayton and 69 at Cincinnati. At Champaign, it was clear, with a temperature of 75. It was partly cloudy, with a temperature of 83 at St. Louis and 81 at Louisville. At Chicago, it was mostly cloudy, with a temperature of 74. Once again, at Indianapolis, it was 78 degrees with mostly cloudy skies. The Indianapolis climate summary for yesterday, September 4, 2026. Yesterday's high temperature was 97 degrees. The normal high is 82. Yesterday's low temperature was 77 degrees. The normal low is 62. No precipitation fell yesterday, which leaves the monthly total at 0.00 inches.

This is 0.40 inches below the normal amount of 0.40 inches for September. The total precipitation for the year still stands at 34.78 inches, which is 3.48 inches above normal. No snow fell yesterday, which brings the monthly total to 0.0 inches. The total snowfall since July 1st still stands at a trace. There were no heating degree days yesterday. This leaves the monthly total at zero. The yearly total since July 1st is zero. There were 22 cooling degree days yesterday. This brings the monthly total to 82. The yearly total since January 1st is 1,197. The record high for today is 100, which occurred in 1954, and the record low is 45, which occurred in 1974. Sunrise today is at 7:17 a.m. and sunset is at 8:10 p.m. This is NOAA All Hazards Radio KEC 74 in Indianapolis. Here is a statement concerning excessive heat. For the following counties in Indiana, Boone, Decatur, Hamilton, Hancock, Hendricks, Johnson, Marion, Morgan, Rush, and Shelby, heat advisory remains in effect until 8 p.m. Eastern Daylight Time this evening. Heat index values near 105 expected. The areas affected include portions of central, south central, southeast, southwest, and west central Indiana. The hazard is until 8 p.m. Eastern Daylight Time this evening. The following impacts are expected. Hot temperatures and high humidity may cause heat illnesses. Drink plenty of fluids, limit time outdoors, and check up on relatives and neighbors. And now a look at your forecast for Indianapolis and central Indiana. Today, mostly sunny with isolated showers and thunderstorms. Hot with highs in the lower 90s. West winds around 5 miles an hour, becoming north late this afternoon. Chance of rain 20%. For tonight, mostly clear. Lows in the mid-60s. Northeast winds 5 to 10 miles an hour. Sunday, mostly sunny. Not as warm with highs in the lower 80s. Northeast winds 5 to 10 miles an hour. Gusts up to 20 miles an hour late in the afternoon. For Sunday night, mostly clear. Lows in the lower 60s. Northeast winds 5 to 10 miles an hour. Labor Day, mostly sunny. Highs in the lower 80s. East winds 5 to 10 miles an hour. Once again, the forecast for today. Mostly sunny with isolated showers and thunderstorms. Hot with highs in the lower 90s. West winds around 5 miles an hour, becoming north late this afternoon. Chance of rain 20%. Taking a look at the 3 through 7 day forecast for Indianapolis and central Indiana. For Monday night, mostly clear. Lows in the mid-60s. Tuesday, mostly sunny through early afternoon, then becoming partly cloudy. Highs in the upper 80s. For Tuesday night and Wednesday, mostly clear. Hot. Lows in the lower 70s. Highs in the lower 90s. Wednesday night, partly cloudy. A slight chance of showers and thunderstorms through the late overnight, then a chance of showers toward daybreak. Lows around 70. Chance of rain 40%. For Thursday, partly cloudy. A chance of showers through early afternoon, then a slight chance of showers late in the afternoon. Highs in the mid-80s. Chance of rain 40%. Thursday night, partly cloudy. Lows in the lower 60s. For Friday, partly cloudy through early afternoon, then clearing. Highs in the lower 80s. The 8 to 14 day outlook for Saturday, September 12th through Friday, September 18th calls for temperatures to be above normal and precipitation to be below normal. Normal highs for the period are between 75 and 80 degrees, and normal lows are between 55 and 60. The normal precipitation total for the 7 days is between 0.70 and 0.75 inches. At 7 a.m. at Indianapolis, it was mostly cloudy. The temperature was 78 degrees, the dew point 73, and the relative humidity 84%. The wind was calm. The barometric pressure was 29.94.
inches and rising. Around central Indiana, it was partly cloudy, with a temperature of 70 at Anderson, 74 at Zionsville, and 76 at Eagle Creek Air Park. At Muncie, it was mostly cloudy, with a temperature of 68. At Shelbyville, it was cloudy, with a temperature of 71. Elsewhere across Indiana, at Lafayette, fog was reported, with a temperature of 73. It was clear, with a temperature of 76 at Bloomington and 77 at Evansville. It was mostly cloudy, with a temperature of 73 at South Bend and 73 at Terre Haute. At Fort Wayne, it was cloudy, with a temperature of 70. Just outside Indiana, rain was falling, with a temperature of 66 at Dayton and 69 at Cincinnati. At Champaign, it was clear, with a temperature of 75. It was partly cloudy, with a temperature of 83 at St. Louis and 81 at Louisville. At Chicago, it was mostly cloudy, with a temperature of 74. Once again, at Indianapolis, it was 78 degrees with mostly cloudy skies. The Indianapolis climate summary for yesterday, September 4, 2026. Yesterday's high temperature was 97 degrees. The normal high is 82. Yesterday's low temperature was 77 degrees. The normal low is 62. No precipitation fell yesterday, which leaves the monthly total at 0.00 inches. This is 0.40 inches below the normal amount of 0.40 inches for September. The total precipitation for the year still stands at 34.78 inches, which is 3.48 inches above normal. No snow fell yesterday, which brings the monthly total to 0.0 inches. The total snowfall since July 1st still stands at a trace. There were no heating degree days yesterday. This leaves the monthly total at zero. The yearly total since July 1st is zero. There were 22 cooling degree days yesterday. This brings the monthly total to 82. The yearly total since January 1st is 1,197. The record high for today is 100, which occurred in 1954, and the record low is 45, which occurred in 1974. Sunrise today is at 7:17 a.m. and sunset is at 8:10 p.m. This is NOAA All Hazards Radio KEC 74 in Indianapolis. Here is a statement concerning excessive heat. For the following counties in Indiana, Boone, Decatur, Hamilton, Hancock, Hendricks, Johnson, Marion, Morgan, Rush, and Shelby. Heat advisory remains in effect until 8 p.m. Eastern Daylight Time this evening. Heat index values near 105 expected. The areas affected include portions of central, south central, southeast, southwest, and west central Indiana. The hazardous conditions are expected until 8 p.m. Eastern Daylight Time this evening. The following impacts are expected. Hot temperatures and high humidity may cause heat illnesses. Drink plenty of fluids, limit time outdoors, and check up on relatives and neighbors. And now a look at your forecast for Indianapolis and central Indiana. Today, mostly sunny with isolated showers and thunderstorms. Hot with highs in the lower 90s. West winds around 5 miles an hour, becoming north late this afternoon. Chance of rain 20%. For tonight, mostly clear. Lows in the mid-60s. Northeast winds 5 to 10 miles an hour. Sunday, mostly sunny. Not as warm with highs in the lower 80s. Northeast winds 5 to 10 miles an hour. Gusts up to 20 miles an hour late in the afternoon. For Sunday night, mostly clear. Lows in the lower 60s. Northeast winds 5 to 10 miles an hour. Labor Day, mostly sunny. Highs in the lower 80s. East winds 5 to 10 miles an hour. Once again, the forecast for today. Mostly sunny with isolated showers and thunderstorms. Hot with highs in the lower 90s. West winds around 5 miles an hour, becoming north late this afternoon. Chance of rain 20%. Taking a look at the 3 through 7 day forecast for Indianapolis and central Indiana. For Monday night, mostly clear. Lows in the mid-60s. Tuesday,
mostly sunny through early afternoon, then becoming partly cloudy. Highs in the upper 80s. For Tuesday night and Wednesday, mostly clear. Hot. Lows in the lower 70s. Highs in the lower 90s. Wednesday night, partly cloudy. A slight chance of showers and thunderstorms through the late overnight, then a chance of showers toward daybreak. Lows around 70. Chance of rain 40%. For Thursday, partly cloudy. A chance of showers through early afternoon, then a slight chance of showers late in the afternoon. Highs in the mid-80s. Chance of rain 40%. Thursday night, partly cloudy. Lows in the lower 60s. For Friday, partly cloudy through early afternoon, then clearing. Highs in the lower 80s. The 8 to 14 day outlook for Saturday, September 12th through Friday, September 18th calls for temperatures to be above normal and precipitation to be below normal. Normal highs for the period are between 75 and 80 degrees, and normal lows are between 55 and 60. The normal precipitation total for the 7 days is between 0.70 and 0.75 inches. At 7 a.m. at Indianapolis, it was mostly cloudy. The temperature was 78 degrees, the dew point 73, and the relative humidity 84%. The wind was calm. The barometric pressure was 29.94 inches and rising. Around central Indiana, it was partly cloudy, with a temperature of 70 at Anderson, 74 at Zionsville, and 76 at Eagle Creek Air Park. At Muncie, it was mostly cloudy, with a temperature of 68. At Shelbyville, it was cloudy, with a temperature of 71. Elsewhere across Indiana, at Lafayette, fog was reported, with a temperature of 73. It was clear, with a temperature of 76 at Bloomington and 77 at Evansville. It was mostly cloudy, with a temperature of 73 at South Bend and 73 at Terre Haute. At Fort Wayne, it was cloudy, with a temperature of 70. Just outside Indiana, rain was falling, with a temperature of 66 at Dayton and 69 at Cincinnati. At Champaign, it was clear, with a temperature of 75. It was partly cloudy, with a temperature of 83 at St. Louis and 81 at Louisville. At Chicago, it was mostly cloudy, with a temperature of 74. Once again, at Indianapolis, it was 78 degrees with mostly cloudy skies. The Indianapolis climate summary for yesterday, September 4, 2026. Yesterday's high temperature was 97 degrees. The normal high is 82. Yesterday's low temperature was 77 degrees. The normal low is 62. No precipitation fell yesterday, which leaves the monthly total at 0.00 inches. This is 0.40 inches below the normal amount of 0.40 inches for September. The total precipitation for the year still stands at 34.78 inches, which is 3.48 inches above normal. No snow fell yesterday, which brings the monthly total to 0.0 inches. The total snowfall since July 1st still stands at a trace. There were no heating degree days yesterday. This leaves the monthly total at zero. The yearly total since July 1st is zero. There were 22 cooling degree days yesterday. This brings the monthly total to 82. The yearly total since January 1st is 1,197. The record high for today is 100, which occurred in 1954, and the record low is 45, which occurred in 1974. Sunrise today is at 7:17 a.m. and sunset is at 8:10 p.m. This is NOAA All Hazards Radio KEC 74 in Indianapolis. Here is a statement concerning excessive heat. For the following counties in Indiana, Boone, Decatur, Hamilton, Hancock, Hendricks, Johnson, Marion, Morgan, Rush, and Shelby. Heat advisory remains in effect until 8 p.m. Eastern Daylight Time this evening. Heat index values near 105 expected. The areas affected include portions of central, south central, southeast, southwest, and west central Indiana. The hazardous conditions are expected until 8 p.m. Eastern Daylight Time this evening.
The following impacts are expected. Hot temperatures and high humidity may cause heat illnesses. Drink plenty of fluids, limit time outdoors, and check up on relatives and neighbors. And now a look at your forecast for Indianapolis and central Indiana. Today, mostly sunny with isolated showers and thunderstorms. Hot with highs in the lower 90s. West winds around 5 miles an hour, becoming north late this afternoon. Chance of rain 20%. For tonight, mostly clear. Lows in the mid-60s. Northeast winds 5 to 10 miles an hour. Sunday, mostly sunny. Not as warm with highs in the lower 80s. Northeast winds 5 to 10 miles an hour. Gusts up to 20 miles an hour late in the afternoon. For Sunday night, mostly clear. Lows in the lower 60s. Northeast winds 5 to 10 miles an hour. Labor Day, mostly sunny. Highs in the lower 80s. East winds 5 to 10 miles an hour. Once again, the forecast for today. Mostly sunny with isolated showers and thunderstorms. Hot with highs in the lower 90s. West winds around 5 miles an hour, becoming north late this afternoon. Chance of rain 20%. Now here is the hazardous weather outlook for central Indiana. For the period today and tonight. Heat continues today with peak afternoon heat index values near to above 105. Thunderstorms are possible throughout the day, but mainly during the afternoon. Isolated damaging wind gusts and lightning are the primary expected hazards include. And now the extended outlook for the period Sunday through Friday. Additional thunderstorm chances return Wednesday into Thursday. Spotter information statement. Spotter activation is not anticipated at this time, but spotters are encouraged to report any wind damage observed. Taking a look at the 3-7 day forecast for Indianapolis and central Indiana. For Monday night, mostly clear. Lows in the mid-60s. Tuesday, mostly sunny through early afternoon, then becoming partly cloudy. Highs in the upper 80s. For Tuesday night and Wednesday, mostly clear. Hot. Lows in the lower 70s. Highs in the lower 90s. Wednesday night, partly cloudy. A slight chance of showers and thunderstorms through the late overnight, then a chance of showers toward daybreak. Lows around 70. Chance of rain 40%. For Thursday, partly cloudy. A chance of showers through early afternoon, then a slight chance of showers late in the afternoon. Highs in the mid-80s. Chance of rain 40%. Thursday night, partly cloudy. Lows in the lower 60s. For Friday, partly cloudy through early afternoon, then clearing. Highs in the lower 80s. The 8-14 day outlook for Saturday, September 12th through Friday, September 18th, calls for temperatures to be above normal and precipitation to be below normal. Normal highs for the period are between 75 and 80 degrees, and normal lows are between 55 and 60. The normal precipitation total for the 7 days is between 0.70 and 0.75 inches. At 7 a.m., at Indianapolis, it was mostly cloudy. The temperature was 78 degrees, the dew point 73, and the relative humidity 84%. The wind was calm. The barometric pressure was 29.94 inches and rising. Around central Indiana, it was partly cloudy, with a temperature of 70 at Anderson, 74 at Zionsville, and 76 at Eagle Creek Air Park. At Muncie, it was mostly cloudy, with a temperature of 68. At Shelbyville, it was cloudy, with a temperature of 71. Elsewhere across Indiana, at Lafayette, fog was reported, with a temperature of 73. It was clear, with a temperature of 76 at Bloomington and 77 at Evansville. It was mostly cloudy, with a temperature of 73 at South Bend and 73 at Terre Haute. At Fort Wayne, it was cloudy, with a temperature of 70. Just outside Indiana, rain was falling, with a temperature of 66 at Dayton and 69 at Cincinnati. At Champaign, it was clear, with a temperature of 75.
It was partly cloudy, with a temperature of 83 at St. Louis and 81 at Louisville. At Chicago, it was mostly cloudy, with a temperature of 74. Once again, at Indianapolis, it was 78 degrees with mostly cloudy skies. At Indianapolis, it was mostly cloudy. The temperature was 74 degrees, the dew point 65, and the relative humidity 73%. The wind was east at 14 miles an hour, gusting to 28. The barometric pressure was 29.97 inches and rising. Around central Indiana and Zionsville, it was clear, with a temperature of 70. It was partly cloudy, with a temperature of 74 at Eagle Creek Airpark and 70 at Shelbyville. At Muncie, it was mostly cloudy, with a temperature of 69. Elsewhere across Indiana, at Lafayette, fog was reported, with a temperature of 74. It was clear, with a temperature of 73 at Bloomington and 76 at Evansville. At Terre Haute, it was partly cloudy, with a temperature of 73. It was mostly cloudy, with a temperature of 74 at South Bend and 70 at Fort Wayne. Just outside Indiana, at Dayton, a thunderstorm was reported, with a temperature of 67. At Champaign, it was clear, with a temperature of 73. It was partly cloudy, with a temperature of 82 at St. Louis and 81 at Louisville. At Cincinnati, it was mostly cloudy, with a temperature of 70. At Chicago, it was cloudy, with a temperature of 73. Once again, at Indianapolis, it was 74 degrees with mostly cloudy skies. The Indianapolis climate summary for yesterday, September 4, 2026. Yesterday's high temperature was 97 degrees. The normal high is 82. Yesterday's low temperature was 77 degrees. The normal low is 62. No precipitation fell yesterday, which leaves the monthly total at 0.00 inches. This is 0.40 inches below the normal amount of 0.40 inches for September. The total precipitation for the year still stands at 34.78 inches, which is 3.48 inches above normal. No snow fell yesterday, which brings the monthly total to 0.0 inches. The total snowfall since July 1st still stands at a trace. There were no heating degree days yesterday. This leaves the monthly total at zero. The yearly total since July 1st is zero. There were 22 cooling degree days yesterday. This brings the monthly total to 82. The yearly total since January 1st is 1,197. The record high for today is 100, which occurred in 1954, and the record low is 45, which occurred in 1974. Sunrise today is at 7:17 a.m. and sunset is at 8:10 p.m. This is NOAA All Hazards Radio KEC 74 in Indianapolis. Here is a statement concerning excessive heat. For the following counties in Indiana: Boone, Decatur, Hamilton, Hancock, Hendricks, Johnson, Marion, Morgan, Rush, and Shelby. Heat advisory remains in effect until 8 p.m. Eastern Daylight Time this evening. Heat index values near 105 expected. The areas affected include portions of central, south central, southeast, southwest, and west central Indiana. The hazardous conditions are expected until 8 p.m. Eastern Daylight Time this evening. The following impacts are expected: hot temperatures and high humidity may cause heat illnesses. Drink plenty of fluids, limit time outdoors, and check up on relatives and neighbors. And now a look at your forecast for Indianapolis and central Indiana. Today, mostly sunny with isolated showers and thunderstorms. Hot with highs in the lower 90s. West winds around 5 miles an hour, becoming north late this afternoon. Chance of rain 20%. For tonight, mostly clear. Lows in the mid-60s. Northeast winds 5 to 10 miles an hour. Sunday, mostly sunny. Not as warm with highs in the lower 80s. Northeast winds 5 to 10 miles an hour. Gusts up to 20 miles an hour late in the afternoon. For Sunday night, mostly clear. Lows in the lower 60s. Northeast winds 5 to 10 miles an hour. Labor Day, mostly sunny.
Highs in the lower 80s. East winds 5 to 10 miles an hour. Once again, the forecast for today. Mostly sunny with isolated showers and thunderstorms. Hot with highs in the lower 90s. West winds around 5 miles an hour, becoming north late this afternoon. Chance of rain 20%. Taking a look at the 3 through 7 day forecast for Indianapolis and central Indiana. For Monday night. Mostly clear. Lows in the mid-60s. Tuesday. Mostly sunny through early afternoon, then becoming partly cloudy. Highs in the upper 80s. For Tuesday night and Wednesday. Mostly clear. Hot. Lows in the lower 70s. Highs in the lower 90s. Wednesday night. Partly cloudy. A slight chance of showers and thunderstorms through the late overnight, then a chance of showers toward daybreak. Lows around 70. Chance of rain 40%. For Thursday. Partly cloudy. A chance of showers through early afternoon, then a slight chance of showers late in the afternoon. Highs in the mid-80s. Chance of rain 40%. Thursday night. Partly cloudy. Lows in the lower 60s. For Friday. Partly cloudy through early afternoon, then clearing. Highs in the lower 80s. The 8 to 14 day outlook for Saturday, September 12th through Friday, September 18th calls for temperatures to be above normal and precipitation to be below normal. Normal highs for the period are between 75 and 80 degrees, and normal lows are between 55 and 60. The normal precipitation total for the 7 days is between 0.70 and 0.75 inches. At 8 a.m. at Indianapolis, it was mostly cloudy. The temperature was 74 degrees, the dew point 65, and the relative humidity 73%. The wind was east at 14 miles an hour, gusting to 28. The barometric pressure was 29.97 inches and rising. Around central Indiana and Zionsville, it was clear, with a temperature of 70. It was partly cloudy, with a temperature of 74 at Eagle Creek Airpark and 70 at Shelbyville. At Muncie, it was mostly cloudy, with a temperature of 69. Elsewhere across Indiana, at Lafayette, fog was reported, with a temperature of 74. It was clear, with a temperature of 73 at Bloomington and 76 at Evansville. At Terre Haute, it was partly cloudy, with a temperature of 73. It was mostly cloudy, with a temperature of 74 at South Bend and 70 at Fort Wayne. Just outside Indiana, at Dayton, a thunderstorm was reported, with a temperature of 67. At Champaign, it was clear, with a temperature of 73. It was partly cloudy, with a temperature of 82 at St. Louis, and 81 at Louisville. At Cincinnati, it was mostly cloudy, with a temperature of 70. At Chicago, it was cloudy, with a temperature of 73. Once again, at Indianapolis, it was 74 degrees with mostly cloudy skies. The Indianapolis climate summary for yesterday, September 4, 2026. Yesterday's high temperature was 97 degrees. The normal high is 82. Yesterday's low temperature was 77 degrees. The normal low is 62. No precipitation fell yesterday, which leaves the monthly total at 0.00 inches. This is 0.40 inches below the normal amount of 0.40 inches for September. The total precipitation for the year still stands at 34.78 inches, which is 3.48 inches above normal. No snow fell yesterday, which brings the monthly total to 0.0 inches. The total snowfall since July 1st still stands at a trace. There were no heating degree days yesterday. This leaves the monthly total at zero. The yearly total since July 1st is zero. There were 22 cooling degree days yesterday. This brings the monthly total to 82. The yearly total since January 1st is 1,197. The record high for today is 100, which occurred in 1954, and the record low is 45, which occurred in 1974. Sunrise today is at 7:17 a.m. and sunset is at 8:10 p.m. This is NOAA All Hazards Radio KEC 74 in Indianapolis.
Here is a statement concerning excessive heat. For the following counties in Indiana, Boone, Decatur, Hamilton, Hancock, Hendricks, Johnson, Marion, Morgan, Rush, and Shelby, heat advisory remains in effect until 8 p.m. Eastern Daylight Time this evening. Heat index values near 105 expected. The areas affected include portions of central, south central, southeast, southwest, and west central Indiana. The hazardous conditions are expected until 8 p.m. Eastern Daylight Time this evening. The following impacts are expected. Hot temperatures and high humidity may cause heat illnesses. Drink plenty of fluids, limit time outdoors, and check up on relatives and neighbors. And now a look at your forecast for Indianapolis and central Indiana. Today, mostly sunny with isolated showers and thunderstorms. Hot with highs in the lower 90s. West winds around 5 miles an hour, becoming north late this afternoon. Chance of rain 20%. For tonight, mostly clear. Lows in the mid-60s. Northeast winds 5 to 10 miles an hour. Sunday, mostly sunny. Not as warm with highs in the lower 80s. Northeast winds 5 to 10 miles an hour. Gusts up to 20 miles an hour late in the afternoon. For Sunday night, mostly clear. Lows in the lower 60s. Northeast winds 5 to 10 miles an hour. Labor Day, mostly sunny. Highs in the lower 80s. East winds 5 to 10 miles an hour. Once again, the forecast for today. Mostly sunny with isolated showers and thunderstorms. Hot with highs in the lower 90s. West winds around 5 miles an hour, becoming north late this afternoon. Chance of rain 20%. Taking a look at the 3 through 7 day forecast for Indianapolis and central Indiana. For Monday night, mostly clear. Lows in the mid-60s. Tuesday, mostly sunny through early afternoon, then becoming partly cloudy. Highs in the upper 80s. For Tuesday night and Wednesday, mostly clear. Hot. Lows in the lower 70s. Highs in the lower 90s. Wednesday night, partly cloudy. A slight chance of showers and thunderstorms through the late overnight, then a chance of showers toward daybreak. Lows around 70. Chance of rain 40%. For Thursday, partly cloudy. A chance of showers through early afternoon, then a slight chance of showers late in the afternoon. Highs in the mid-80s. Chance of rain 40%. Thursday night, partly cloudy. Lows in the lower 60s. For Friday, partly cloudy through early afternoon, then clearing. Highs in the lower 80s. The 8 to 14 day outlook for Saturday, September 12th through Friday, September 18th calls for temperatures to be above normal and precipitation to be below normal. Normal highs for the period are between 75 and 80 degrees, and normal lows are between 55 and 60. The normal precipitation total for the 7 days is between 0.70 and 0.75 inches. At 8 a.m. at Indianapolis, it was mostly cloudy. The temperature was 74 degrees, the dew point 65, and the relative humidity 73%. The wind was east at 14 miles an hour, gusting to 28. The barometric pressure was 29.97 inches and rising. Around central Indiana and Zionsville, it was clear, with a temperature of 70. It was partly cloudy, with a temperature of 74 at Eagle Creek Airpark and 70 at Shelbyville. At Muncie, it was mostly cloudy, with a temperature of 69. Elsewhere across Indiana, at Lafayette, fog was reported, with a temperature of 74. It was clear, with a temperature of 73 at Bloomington and 76 at Evansville. At Terre Haute, it was partly cloudy, with a temperature of 73. It was mostly cloudy, with a temperature of 74 at South Bend and 70 at Fort Wayne. Just outside Indiana, at Dayton, a thunderstorm was reported, with a temperature of 67. At Champaign, it was clear, with a temperature of 73. It was partly cloudy, with a temperature of 82 at St. Louis and 81 at Louisville.
At Cincinnati, it was mostly cloudy with a temperature of 70. At Chicago, it was cloudy with a temperature of 73. Once again, at Indianapolis, it was 74 degrees with mostly cloudy skies. The Indianapolis climate summary for yesterday, September 4, 2026. Yesterday's high temperature was 97 degrees. The normal high is 82. Yesterday's low temperature was 77 degrees. The normal low is 62. No precipitation fell yesterday, which leaves the monthly total at 0.00 inches. This is 0.40 inches below the normal amount of 0.40 inches for September. The total precipitation for the year still stands at 34.78 inches, which is 3.48 inches above normal. No snow fell yesterday, which brings the monthly total to 0.0 inches. The total snowfall since July 1st still stands at a trace. There were no heating degree days yesterday. This leaves the monthly total at zero. The yearly total since July 1st is zero. There were 22 cooling degree days yesterday. This brings the monthly total to 82. The yearly total since January 1st is 1,197. The record high for today is 100, which occurred in 1954, and the record low is 45, which occurred in 1974. Sunrise today is at 7:17 a.m. and sunset is at 8:10 p.m. Now here is the hazardous weather outlook for central Indiana. For the period today and tonight, heat continues today with peak afternoon heat index values near to above 105. Thunderstorms are possible throughout the day, but mainly during the afternoon. Isolated damaging wind gusts and lightning are the primary expected hazards include. And now the extended outlook for the period Sunday through Friday. Additional thunderstorm chances return Wednesday into Thursday. Spotter information statement. Spotter activation is not anticipated at this time, but spotters are encouraged to report any wind damage observed. This is NOAA All Hazards Radio KEC 74 in Indianapolis. Here is a statement concerning excessive heat. For the following counties in Indiana, Boone, Decatur, Hamilton, Hancock, Hendricks, Johnson, Marion, Morgan, Rush, and Shelby. Heat advisory remains in effect until 8 p.m. Eastern Daylight Time this evening. Heat index values near 105 expected. The areas affected include portions of central, south central, southeast, southwest, and west central Indiana. The hazardous conditions are expected until 8 p.m. Eastern Daylight Time this evening. The following impacts are expected. Hot temperatures and high humidity may cause heat illnesses. Drink plenty of fluids, limit time outdoors, and check up on relatives and neighbors. And now a look at your forecast for Indianapolis and central Indiana. Today, mostly sunny with isolated showers and thunderstorms. Hot with highs in the lower 90s. West winds around 5 miles an hour, becoming north late this afternoon. Chance of rain 20%. For tonight, mostly clear. Lows in the mid-60s. Northeast winds 5 to 10 miles an hour. Sunday, mostly sunny. Not as warm with highs in the lower 80s. Northeast winds 5 to 10 miles an hour. Gusts up to 20 miles an hour late in the afternoon. For Sunday night, mostly clear. Lows in the lower 60s. Northeast winds 5 to 10 miles an hour. Labor Day, mostly sunny. Highs in the lower 80s. East winds 5 to 10 miles an hour. Once again, the forecast for today. Mostly sunny with isolated showers and thunderstorms. Hot with highs in the lower 90s. West winds around 5 miles an hour, becoming north late this afternoon. Chance of rain 20%. Taking a look at the 3 through 7 day forecast for Indianapolis and central Indiana. For Monday night, mostly clear. Lows in the mid-60s. Tuesday, mostly sunny through early afternoon, then becoming partly cloudy. Highs in the upper 80s. For Tuesday night and Wednesday, mostly clear. Hot. Lows in the lower 70s. Highs in the lower 90s. Wednesday night,
partly cloudy. A slight chance of showers and thunderstorms through the late overnight, then a chance of showers toward daybreak. Lows around 70. Chance of rain 40%. For Thursday, partly cloudy. A chance of showers through early afternoon, then a slight chance of showers late in the afternoon. Highs in the mid-80s. Chance of rain 40%. Thursday night, partly cloudy. Lows in the lower 60s. For Friday, partly cloudy through early afternoon, then clearing. Highs in the lower 80s. The 8 to 14 day outlook for Saturday, September 12th through Friday, September 18th calls for temperatures to be above normal and precipitation to be below normal. Normal highs for the period are between 75 and 80 degrees, and normal lows are between 55 and 60. The normal precipitation total for the 7 days is between 0.70 and 0.75 inches. At 8 a.m. at Indianapolis, it was mostly cloudy. The temperature was 74 degrees, the dew point 65, and the relative humidity 73%. The wind was east at 14 miles an hour, gusting to 28. The barometric pressure was 29.97 inches and rising. Around central Indiana, at Zionsville, it was clear, with a temperature of 70. It was partly cloudy, with a temperature of 74 at Eagle Creek Airpark and 70 at Shelbyville. At Muncie, it was mostly cloudy, with a temperature of 69. Elsewhere across Indiana, at Lafayette, fog was reported, with a temperature of 74. It was clear, with a temperature of 73 at Bloomington and 76 at Evansville. At Terre Haute, it was partly cloudy, with a temperature of 73. It was mostly cloudy, with a temperature of 74 at South Bend and 70 at Fort Wayne. Just outside Indiana, at Dayton, a thunderstorm was reported, with a temperature of 67. At Champaign, it was clear, with a temperature of 73. It was partly cloudy, with a temperature of 82 at St. Louis and 81 at Louisville. At Cincinnati, it was mostly cloudy, with a temperature of 70. At Chicago, it was cloudy, with a temperature of 73. Once again, at Indianapolis, it was 74 degrees with mostly cloudy skies. Indianapolis climate summary for yesterday, September 4, 2026. Yesterday's high temperature was 97 degrees. The normal high is 82. Yesterday's low temperature was 77 degrees. The normal low is 62. No precipitation fell yesterday, which leaves the monthly total at 0.00 inches. This is 0.40 inches below the normal amount of 0.40 inches for September. The total precipitation for the year still stands at 34.78 inches, which is 3.48 inches above normal. No snow fell yesterday, which brings the monthly total to 0.0 inches. The total snowfall since July 1st still stands at a trace. There were no heating degree days yesterday. This leaves the monthly total at zero. The yearly total since July 1st is zero. There were 22 cooling degree days yesterday. This brings the monthly total to 82. The yearly total since January 1st is 1,197. The record high for today is 100, which occurred in 1954, and the record low is 45, which occurred in 1974. Sunrise today is at 7:17 a.m. and sunset is at 8:10 p.m. This is NOAA All Hazards Radio KEC 74 in Indianapolis. Here is a statement concerning excessive heat. For the following counties in Indiana, Boone, Decatur, Hamilton, Hancock, Hendricks, Johnson, Marion, Morgan, Rush, and Shelby. Heat advisory remains in effect until 8 p.m. Eastern Daylight Time this evening. Heat index values near 105 expected. The areas affected include portions of central, south central, southeast, southwest, and west central Indiana. The hazardous conditions are expected until 8 p.m. Eastern Daylight Time this evening. The following impacts are expected. Hot temperatures and high humidity may cause heat illnesses. Drink plenty of fluids, limit time outdoors, and check up on relatives and neighbors. And now a look at your forecast for Indianapolis and central Indiana. Today, mostly
mostly sunny with isolated showers and thunderstorms. Hot with highs in the lower 90s. West winds around 5 miles an hour, becoming north late this afternoon. Chance of rain 20%. For tonight, mostly clear. Lows in the mid-60s. Northeast winds 5 to 10 miles an hour. Sunday, mostly sunny. Not as warm with highs in the lower 80s. Northeast winds 5 to 10 miles an hour. Gusts up to 20 miles an hour late in the afternoon. For Sunday night, mostly clear. Lows in the lower 60s. Northeast winds 5 to 10 miles an hour. Labor Day, mostly sunny. Highs in the lower 80s. East winds 5 to 10 miles an hour. Once again, the forecast for today. Mostly sunny with isolated showers and thunderstorms. Hot with highs in the lower 90s. West winds around 5 miles an hour, becoming north late this afternoon. Chance of rain 20%. Taking a look at the 3-7 day forecast for Indianapolis and central Indiana. For Monday night, mostly clear. Lows in the mid-60s. Tuesday, mostly sunny through early afternoon, then becoming partly cloudy. Highs in the upper 80s. For Tuesday night and Wednesday, mostly clear. Hot. Lows in the lower 70s. Highs in the lower 90s. Wednesday night, partly cloudy. A slight chance of showers and thunderstorms through the late overnight, then a chance of showers toward daybreak. Lows around 70. Chance of rain 40%. For Thursday, partly cloudy. A chance of showers through early afternoon, then a slight chance of showers late in the afternoon. Highs in the mid-80s. Chance of rain 40%. Thursday night, partly cloudy. Lows in the lower 60s. For Friday, partly cloudy through early afternoon, then clearing. Highs in the lower 80s. The 14-day outlook for Saturday, September 12th through Friday, September 18th, calls for temperatures to be above normal and precipitation to be below normal. Normal highs for the period are between 75 and 80 degrees, and normal lows are between 55 and 60. The normal precipitation total for the 7 days is between 0.70 and 0.75 inches. At 8 a.m., at Indianapolis, it was mostly cloudy. The temperature was 74 degrees, the dew point 65, and the relative humidity 73%. The wind was east at 14 miles an hour, gusting to 28. The barometric pressure was 29.97 inches and rising. Around central Indiana, at Zionsville, it was clear, with a temperature of 70. It was partly cloudy, with a temperature of 74 at Eagle Creek Air Park, and 70 at Shelbyville. At Muncie, it was mostly cloudy, with a temperature of 69. Elsewhere across Indiana, at Lafayette, fog was reported, with a temperature of 74. It was clear, with a temperature of 73 at Bloomington, and 76 at Evansville. At Terre Haute, it was partly cloudy, with a temperature of 73. It was mostly cloudy, with a temperature of 74 at South Bend, and 70 at Fort Wayne. Just outside Indiana, at Dayton, a thunderstorm was reported, with a temperature of 67. At Champaign, it was clear, with a temperature of 73. It was partly cloudy, with a temperature of 82 at St. Louis, and 81 at Louisville. At Cincinnati, it was mostly cloudy, with a temperature of 70. At Chicago, it was cloudy, with a temperature of 73. Once again, at Indianapolis, it was 74 degrees with mostly cloudy skies. The Indianapolis climate summary for yesterday, September 4, 2026. Yesterday's high temperature was 97 degrees. The normal high is 82. Yesterday's low temperature was 77 degrees. The normal low is 62. No precipitation fell yesterday, which leaves the monthly total at 0.00 inches. This is 0.40 inches below the normal amount of 0.40 inches for September. The total precipitation for the year still stands at 34.78 inches, which is 3.48 inches above normal.
No snow fell yesterday, which brings the monthly total to 0.0 inches. The total snowfall since July 1st still stands at a trace. There were no heating degree days yesterday. This leaves the monthly total at zero. The yearly total since July 1st is zero. There were 22 cooling degree days yesterday. This brings the monthly total to 82. The yearly total since January 1st is 1,197. The record high for today is 100, which occurred in 1954, and the record low is 45, which occurred in 1974. Sunrise today is at 7:17 a.m. and sunset is at 8:10 p.m. This is NOAA All Hazards Radio KEC 74 in Indianapolis. Here is a statement concerning excessive heat. For the following counties in Indiana, Boone, Decatur, Hamilton, Hancock, Hendricks, Johnson, Marion, Morgan, Rush, and Shelby. Heat advisory remains in effect until 8 p.m. Eastern Daylight Time this evening. Heat index values near 105 expected. The areas affected include portions of central, south central, southeast, southwest, and west central Indiana. The hazardous conditions are expected until 8 p.m. Eastern Daylight Time this evening. The following impacts are expected. Hot temperatures and high humidity may cause heat illnesses. Drink plenty of fluids, limit time outdoors, and check up on relatives and neighbors. And now a look at your forecast for Indianapolis and central Indiana. Today, mostly sunny with isolated showers and thunderstorms. Hot with highs in the lower 90s. West winds around 5 miles an hour, becoming north late this afternoon. Chance of rain 20%. For tonight, mostly clear. Lows in the mid-60s. Northeast winds 5 to 10 miles an hour. Sunday, mostly sunny. Not as warm with highs in the lower 80s. Northeast winds 5 to 10 miles an hour. Gusts up to 20 miles an hour late in the afternoon. For Sunday night, mostly clear. Lows in the lower 60s. Northeast winds 5 to 10 miles an hour. Labor Day, mostly sunny. Highs in the lower 80s. East winds 5 to 10 miles an hour. Once again, the forecast for today. Mostly sunny with isolated showers and thunderstorms. Hot with highs in the lower 90s. West winds around 5 miles an hour, becoming north late this afternoon. Chance of rain 20%. Taking a look at the 3 through 7 day forecast for Indianapolis and central Indiana. For Monday night, mostly clear. Lows in the mid-60s. Tuesday, mostly sunny through early afternoon, then becoming partly cloudy. Highs in the upper 80s. For Tuesday night and Wednesday, mostly clear. Hot. Lows in the lower 70s. Highs in the lower 90s. Wednesday night, partly cloudy. A slight chance of showers and thunderstorms through the late overnight, then a chance of showers toward daybreak. Lows around 70. Chance of rain 40%. For Thursday, partly cloudy. A chance of showers through early afternoon, then a slight chance of showers late in the afternoon. Highs in the mid-80s. Chance of rain 40%. Thursday night, partly cloudy. Lows in the lower 60s. For Friday, partly cloudy through early afternoon, then clearing. Highs in the lower 80s. The 14-day outlook for Saturday, September 12th through Friday, September 18th, calls for temperatures to be above normal and precipitation to be below normal. Normal highs for the period are between 75 and 80 degrees, and normal lows are between 55 and 60. The normal precipitation total for the 7 days is between 0.70 and 0.75 inches. At AM, at Indianapolis, it was mostly cloudy. The temperature was 74 degrees, the dew point 65, and the relative humidity 73%. The wind was east at 14 miles an hour, gusting to 28. The barometric pressure was 29.97 inches and rising. Around central Indiana, at Zionsville, it was clear, with a temperature of 70.
It was partly cloudy, with a temperature of 74 at Eagle Creek Air Park and 70 at Shelbyville. At Muncie, it was mostly cloudy, with a temperature of 69. Elsewhere across Indiana, at Lafayette, fog was reported, with a temperature of 74. It was clear, with a temperature of 73 at Bloomington and

throughout the day, but mainly during the afternoon. Isolated damaging wind gusts and lightning are the primary expected hazards include. And now the extended outlook for the period Sunday through Friday. Additional thunderstorm chances return Wednesday into Thursday. Spotter information statement. Spotter activation is not anticipated at this time, but spotters are encouraged to report any wind damage observed. The Indianapolis climate summary for yesterday, September 4, 2026. Yesterday's high temperature was 97 degrees. The normal high is 82. Yesterday's low temperature was 77 degrees. The normal low is 62. No precipitation fell yesterday, which leaves the monthly total at 0.00 inches. This is 0.40 inches below the normal amount of 0.40 inches for September. The total precipitation for the year still stands at 34.78 inches, which is 3.48 inches above normal. No snow fell yesterday, which brings the monthly total to 0.0 inches. The total snowfall since July 1st still stands at a trace. There were no heating degree days yesterday. This leaves the monthly total at zero. The yearly total since July 1st is zero. There were 22 cooling degree days yesterday. This brings the monthly total to 82. The yearly total since January 1st is 1,197. The record high for today is 100, which occurred in 1954, and the record low is 45, which occurred in 1974. Sunrise today is at 7:17 a.m. and sunset is at 8:10 p.m. This is NOAA All Hazards Radio KEC 74 in Indianapolis. Here is a statement concerning excessive heat. For the following counties in Indiana, Boone, Decatur, Hamilton, Hancock, Hendricks, Johnson, Marion, Morgan, Rush, and Shelby, heat advisory remains in effect until 8 p.m. Eastern Daylight Time this evening. Heat index values near 105 expected. The areas affected include portions of central, south central, southeast, southwest, and west central Indiana. The hazardous conditions are expected until 8 p.m. Eastern Daylight Time this evening. The following impacts are expected. Hot temperatures and high humidity may cause heat illnesses. Drink plenty of fluids, limit time outdoors, and check up on relatives and neighbors. And now a look at your forecast for Indianapolis and central Indiana. Today, mostly sunny with isolated showers and thunderstorms. Hot with highs in the lower 90s. West winds around 5 miles an hour, becoming north late this afternoon. Chance of rain 20%. For tonight, mostly clear. Lows in the mid-60s. Northeast winds 5 to 10 miles an hour. Sunday, mostly sunny. Not as warm with highs in the lower 80s. Northeast winds 5 to 10 miles an hour. Gusts up to 20 miles an hour late in the afternoon. For Sunday night, mostly clear. Lows in the lower 60s. Northeast winds 5 to 10 miles an hour. Labor Day, mostly sunny. Highs in the lower 80s. East winds 5 to 10 miles an hour. Once again, the forecast for today. Mostly sunny with isolated showers and thunderstorms. Hot with highs in the lower 90s. West winds around 5 miles an hour, becoming north late this afternoon. Chance of rain 20%. Taking a look at the 3 through 7 day forecast for Indianapolis and central Indiana. For Monday night, mostly clear. Lows in the mid-60s. Tuesday, mostly sunny through early afternoon, then becoming partly cloudy. Highs in the upper 80s. For Tuesday night and Wednesday, mostly clear. Hot. Lows in the lower 70s. Highs in the lower 90s. Wednesday night, partly cloudy. A slight chance of showers and thunderstorms through the late overnight, then a chance of showers toward daybreak. Lows around 70. Chance of rain 40%. For Thursday, partly cloudy. A chance of showers through early afternoon, then a slight chance of showers late in the afternoon. Highs in the mid-80s. Chance of rain 40%. Thursday night, partly cloudy. Lows in the lower 70s.

50s. For Friday, partly cloudy through early afternoon, then clearing. Highs in the lower 80s. The 8 to 14 day outlook for Saturday, September 12th through Friday, September 18th calls for temperatures to be above normal and precipitation to be below normal. Normal highs for the period are between 75 and 80 degrees, and normal lows are between 55 and 60. The normal precipitation total for the 7 days is between 0.70 and 0.75 inches. At 8 a.m., at Indianapolis, it was mostly cloudy. The temperature was 74 degrees, the dew point 65, and the relative humidity 73%. The wind was east at 14 miles an hour, gusting to 28. The barometric pressure was 29.97 inches and rising. Around central Indiana, at Zionsville, it was clear, with a temperature of 70. It was partly cloudy, with a temperature of 74 at Eagle Creek Airpark and 70 at Shelbyville. At Muncie, it was mostly cloudy, with a temperature of 69. Elsewhere across Indiana, at Lafayette, fog was reported, with a temperature of 74. It was clear, with a temperature of 73 at Bloomington and 76 at Evansville. At Terre Haute, partly cloudy, with a temperature of 73. It was mostly cloudy, with a temperature of 74 at South Bend and 70 at Fort Wayne. Just outside Indiana, at Dayton, a thunderstorm was reported, with a temperature of 67. At Champaign, it was clear, with a temperature of 73. It was partly cloudy, with a temperature of 82 at St. Louis and 81 at Louisville. At Cincinnati, it was mostly cloudy, with a temperature of 70. At Chicago, it was cloudy, with a temperature of 73. Once again, at Indianapolis, it was 74 degrees with mostly cloudy skies. The Indianapolis climate summary for yesterday, September 4, 2026. Yesterday's high temperature was 97 degrees. The normal high is 82. Yesterday's low temperature was 77 degrees. The normal low is 62. No precipitation fell yesterday, which leaves the monthly total at 0.00 inches. This is 0.40 inches below the normal amount of 0.40 inches for September. The total precipitation for the year still stands at 34.78 inches, which is 3.48 inches above normal. No snow fell yesterday, which brings the monthly total to 0.0 inches. The total snowfall since July 1st still stands at a trace. There were no heating degree days yesterday. This leaves the monthly total at zero. The yearly total since July 1st is zero. There were 22 cooling degree days yesterday. This brings the monthly total to 82. The yearly total since January 1st is 1,197. The record high for today is 100, which occurred in 1954, and the record low is 45, which occurred in 1974. Sunrise today is at 7:17 a.m. and sunset is at 8:10 p.m. This is NOAA All Hazards Radio KEC 74 in Indianapolis. Here is a statement concerning excessive heat. For the following counties in Indiana, Boone, Decatur, Hamilton, Hancock, Hendricks, Johnson, Marion, Morgan, Rush, and Shelby. Heat advisory remains in effect until 8 p.m. Eastern Daylight Time this evening. Heat index values near 105 expected. The areas affected include portions of central, south central, southeast, southwest, and west central Indiana. The hazardous conditions are expected until 8 p.m. Eastern Daylight Time this evening. The following impacts are expected. Hot temperatures and high humidity may cause heat illnesses. Drink plenty of fluids, limit time outdoors, and check up on relatives and neighbors. And now a look at your forecast for Indianapolis and central Indiana. Today, mostly sunny with isolated showers and thunderstorms. Hot with highs in the lower 90s. West winds around 5 miles an hour, becoming north late this afternoon. Chance of rain 20%. For tonight, mostly clear. Lows in the mid-60s. Northeast winds 5 to 10 miles an hour. Sunday, mostly sunny. Not as warm with highs in the lower 80s. Northeast winds 5 to 10 miles an hour.
Gusts up to 20 miles an hour late in the afternoon. For Sunday night, mostly clear. Lows in the lower 60s. Northeast winds 5 to 10 miles an hour. Labor Day, mostly sunny. Highs in the lower 80s. East winds 5 to 10 miles an hour. Once again, the forecast for today. Mostly sunny with isolated showers and thunderstorms. Hot with highs in the lower 90s. West winds around 5 miles an hour, becoming north late this afternoon. Chance of rain 20%. Taking a look at the 3-7 day forecast for Indianapolis and central Indiana. For Monday night, mostly clear. Lows in the mid-60s. Tuesday, mostly sunny through early afternoon, then becoming partly cloudy. Highs in the upper 80s. For Tuesday night and Wednesday, mostly clear. Hot. Lows in the lower 70s. Highs in the lower 90s. Wednesday night, partly cloudy. A slight chance of showers and thunderstorms through the late overnight, then a chance of showers toward daybreak. Lows around 70. Chance of rain 40%. For Thursday, partly cloudy. A chance of showers through early afternoon, then a slight chance of showers late in the afternoon. Highs in the mid-80s. Chance of rain 40%. Thursday night, partly cloudy. Lows in the lower 60s. For Friday, partly cloudy through early afternoon, then clearing. Highs in the lower 80s. The 8 to 14 day outlook for Saturday, September 12th through Friday, September 18th calls for temperatures to be above normal and precipitation to be below normal. Normal highs for the period are between 75 and 80 degrees, and normal lows are between 55 and 60. The normal precipitation total for the 7 days is between 0.70 and 0.75 inches. At 8 a.m. at Indianapolis, it was mostly cloudy. The temperature was 74 degrees, the dew point 65, and the relative humidity 73%. The wind was east at 14 miles an hour, gusting to 28. The barometric pressure was 29.97 inches and rising. Around central Indiana and Zionsville, it was clear, with a temperature of 70. It was partly cloudy, with a temperature of 74 at Eagle Creek Airpark and 70 at Shelbyville. At Muncie, it was mostly cloudy, with a temperature of 69. Elsewhere across Indiana, at Lafayette, fog was reported, with a temperature of 74. It was clear, with a temperature of 73 at Bloomington and 76 at Evansville. At Terre Haute, it was partly cloudy, with a temperature of 73. It was mostly cloudy, with a temperature of 74 at South Bend and 70 at Fort Wayne. Just outside Indiana, at Dayton, a thunderstorm was reported, with a temperature of 67. At Champaign, it was clear, with a temperature of 73. It was partly cloudy, with a temperature of 82 at St. Louis and 81 at Louisville. At Cincinnati, it was mostly cloudy, with a temperature of 70. At Chicago, it was cloudy, with a temperature of 73. Once again, at Indianapolis, it was 74 degrees with mostly cloudy skies. The Indianapolis climate summary for yesterday, September 4, 2026. Yesterday's high temperature was 97 degrees. The normal high is 82. Yesterday's low temperature was 77 degrees. The normal low is 62. No precipitation fell yesterday, which leaves the monthly total at 0.00 inches. This is 0.40 inches below the normal amount of 0.40 inches for September. The total precipitation for the year still stands at 34.78 inches, which is 3.48 inches above normal. No snow fell yesterday, which brings the monthly total to 0.0 inches. The total snowfall since July 1st still stands at a trace. There were no heating degree days yesterday. This leaves the monthly total at zero. The yearly total since July 1st is zero. There were 22 cooling degree days yesterday. This brings the monthly total to 82. The yearly total since January 1st is 1,197.
The record high for today is 100, which occurred in 1954, and the record low is 45, which occurred in 1974. Sunrise today is at 7:17 a.m. and sunset is at 8:10 p.m. This is NOAA All Hazards Radio KEC 74 in Indianapolis. Here is a statement concerning excessive heat. For the following counties in Indiana: Boone, Decatur, Hamilton, Hancock, Hendricks, Johnson, Marion, Morgan, Rush, and Shelby. Heat advisory remains in effect until 8 p.m. Eastern Daylight Time this evening. Heat index values near 105 expected. The areas affected include portions of central, south central, southeast, southwest, and west central Indiana. The hazardous conditions are expected until 8 p.m. Eastern Daylight Time this evening. The following impacts are expected: hot temperatures and high humidity may cause heat illnesses. Drink plenty of fluids, limit time outdoors, and check up on relatives and neighbors. And now a look at your forecast for Indianapolis and central Indiana. Today, mostly sunny with isolated showers and thunderstorms. Hot with highs in the lower 90s. West winds around 5 miles an hour, becoming north late this afternoon. Chance of rain 20%. For tonight, mostly clear. Lows in the mid-60s. Northeast winds 5 to 10 miles an hour. Sunday, mostly sunny. Not as warm with highs in the lower 80s. Northeast winds 5 to 10 miles an hour. Gusts up to 20 miles an hour late in the afternoon. For Sunday night, mostly clear. Lows in the lower 60s. Northeast winds 5 to 10 miles an hour. Labor Day, mostly sunny. Highs in the lower 80s. East winds 5 to 10 miles an hour. Once again, the forecast for today: mostly sunny with isolated showers and thunderstorms. Hot with highs in the lower 90s. West winds around 5 miles an hour, becoming north late this afternoon. Chance of rain 20%. Taking a look at the 3 through 7 day forecast for Indianapolis and central Indiana. For Monday night, mostly clear. Lows in the mid-60s. Tuesday, mostly sunny through early afternoon, then becoming partly cloudy. Highs in the upper 80s. For Tuesday night and Wednesday, mostly clear. Hot. Lows in the lower 70s. Highs in the lower 90s. Wednesday night, partly cloudy. A slight chance of showers and thunderstorms through the late overnight, then a chance of showers toward daybreak. Lows around 70. Chance of rain 40%. For Thursday, partly cloudy. A chance of showers through early afternoon, then a slight chance of showers late in the afternoon. Highs in the mid-80s. Chance of rain 40%. Thursday night, partly cloudy. Lows in the lower 60s. For Friday, partly cloudy through early afternoon, then clearing. Highs in the lower 80s. The 8 to 14 day outlook for Saturday, September 12th through Friday, September 18th, calls for temperatures to be above normal and precipitation to be below normal. Normal highs for the period are between 75 and 80 degrees, and normal lows are between 55 and 60. The normal precipitation total for the 7 days is between 0.70 and 0.75 inches. At 8 a.m., at Indianapolis, it was mostly cloudy. The temperature was 74 degrees, the dew point 65, and the relative humidity 73%. The wind was east at 14 miles an hour, gusting to 28. The barometric pressure was 29.97 inches and rising. Around central Indiana and Zionsville, it was clear, with a temperature of 70. It was partly cloudy, with a temperature of 74 at Eagle Creek Airpark and 70 at Shelbyville. At Muncie, it was mostly cloudy, with a temperature of 69. Elsewhere across Indiana, at Lafayette, fog was reported, with a temperature of 74. It was clear, with a temperature of 73 at Bloomington and 76 at Evansville. At Terre Haute, it was partly cloudy, with a temperature of 73. It was mostly cloudy, with a temperature of 74 at South Bend and 70 at Fort Wayne.
just outside Indiana, at Dayton, a thunderstorm was reported with a temperature of 67. At Champaign, it was clear with a temperature of 73. It was partly cloudy with a temperature of 82 at St. Louis and 81 at Louisville. At Cincinnati, it was mostly cloudy with a temperature of 70. At Chicago, it was cloudy with a temperature of 73. Once again, at Indianapolis, it was 74 degrees with mostly cloudy skies. Now here is the hazardous weather outlook for central Indiana. For the period today and tonight. Heat continues today with peak afternoon heat index values near to above 105. Thunderstorms are possible throughout the day, but mainly during the afternoon. Isolated damaging wind gusts and lightning are the primary expected hazards include. And now the extended outlook for the period Sunday through Friday. Additional thunderstorm chances return Wednesday into Thursday. Spotter information statement. Spotter activation is not anticipated at this time, but spotters are encouraged to report any wind damage observed. The Indianapolis climate summary for yesterday, September 4, 2026. Yesterday's high temperature was 97 degrees. The normal high is 82. Yesterday's low temperature was 77 degrees. The normal low is 62. No precipitation fell yesterday, which leaves the monthly total at 0.00 inches. This is 0.40 inches below the normal amount of 0.40 inches for September. The total precipitation for the year still stands at 34.78 inches, which is 3.48 inches above normal. No snow fell yesterday, which brings the monthly total to 0.0 inches. The total snowfall since July 1st still stands at a trace. There were no heating degree days yesterday. This leaves the monthly total at zero. The yearly total since July 1st is zero. There were 22 cooling degree days yesterday. This brings the monthly total to 82. The yearly total since January 1st is 1,197. The record high for today is 100, which occurred in 1954, and the record low is 45, which occurred in 1974. Sunrise today is at 7:17 a.m. and sunset is at 8:10 p.m. This is NOAA All Hazards Radio KEC 74 in Indianapolis. Here is a statement concerning excessive heat. For the following counties in Indiana, Boone, Decatur, Hamilton, Hancock, Hendricks, Johnson, Marion, Morgan, Rush, and Shelby. Heat advisory remains in effect until 8 p.m. Eastern Daylight Time this evening. Heat index values up to 104. The areas affected include portions of central, south central, southeast, southwest, and west central Indiana. The hazardous conditions are expected until 8 p.m. Eastern Daylight Time this evening. The following impacts are expected. Hot temperatures and high humidity may cause heat illnesses. Drink plenty of fluids, stay in an air-conditioned room, stay out of the sun, and check up on relatives and neighbors. And now a look at your forecast for Indianapolis and central Indiana. Rest of today. Mostly sunny with isolated showers and thunderstorms. Hot with highs in the lower 90s. West winds around 5 miles an hour, becoming north late this afternoon. Chance of rain 20%. For tonight. Mostly clear. Lows in the mid-60s. Northeast winds 5 to 10 miles an hour. Sunday. Mostly sunny. Not as warm with highs in the lower 80s. Northeast winds 5 to 10 miles an hour. Gusts up to 20 miles an hour late in the afternoon. For Sunday night. Mostly clear. Lows in the lower 60s. Northeast winds 5 to 10 miles an hour. Labor Day. Mostly sunny. Highs in the lower 80s. East winds 5 to 10 miles an hour. Once again, the forecast for rest of today. Mostly sunny with isolated showers and thunderstorms. Hot with highs in the lower 90s. West winds around 5 miles an hour, becoming north late this afternoon. Chance of rain 20%. Taking a look at the 3 through 7 day forecast for Indianapolis and central Indiana. For Monday night, mostly clear. Lows in the mid-60s. Tuesday,
mostly sunny through early afternoon, then becoming partly cloudy. Highs in the upper 80s. For Tuesday night and Wednesday, mostly clear. Hot. Lows in the lower 70s. Highs in the lower 90s. Wednesday night, partly cloudy. A slight chance of showers and thunderstorms through the late overnight, then a chance of showers toward daybreak. Lows around 70. Chance of rain 40%. For Thursday, partly cloudy. A chance of showers through early afternoon, then a slight chance of showers late in the afternoon. Highs in the mid-80s. Chance of rain 40%. Thursday night, partly cloudy. Lows in the lower 60s. For Friday, partly cloudy through early afternoon, then clearing. Highs in the lower 80s. The 8 to 14 day outlook for Saturday, September 12th through Friday, September 18th, calls for temperatures to be above normal and precipitation to be below normal. Normal highs for the period are between 75 and 80 degrees, and normal lows are between 55 and 60. The normal precipitation total for the 7 days is between 0.70 and 0.75 inches. At 9 a.m. at Indianapolis, it was partly sunny. The temperature was 75 degrees, the dew point 65, and the relative humidity 70%. The wind was southeast at 9 miles an hour. The barometric pressure was 29.99 inches and rising. Around central Indiana, it was sunny, with a temperature of 72 at Zionsville and 73 at Shelbyville. At Eagle Creek Airpark, it was mostly sunny, with a temperature of 75. At Muncie, it was partly sunny, with a temperature of 71. Elsewhere across Indiana, at Fort Wayne, thunder was reported, with a temperature of 72. It was sunny, with a temperature of 79 at Terre Haute and 81 at Evansville. At South Bend, it was mostly sunny, with a temperature of 76. It was partly sunny, with a temperature of 78 at Lafayette and 78 at Bloomington. Just outside Indiana, at Dayton, rain was falling, with a temperature of 69. At Louisville, thunder was reported, with a temperature of 78. At Champaign, it was sunny, with a temperature of 79. At St. Louis, it was mostly sunny, with a temperature of 83. It was partly sunny, with a temperature of 74 at Chicago and 71 at Cincinnati. Once again, at Indianapolis, it was 75 degrees with partly sunny skies. The Indianapolis climate summary for yesterday, September 4, 2026. Yesterday's high temperature was 97 degrees. The normal high is 82. Yesterday's low temperature was 77 degrees. The normal low is 62. No precipitation fell yesterday, which leaves the monthly total at 0.00 inches. This is 0.40 inches below the normal amount of 0.40 inches for September. The total precipitation for the year still stands at 34.78 inches, which is 3.48 inches above normal. No snow fell yesterday, which brings the monthly total to 0.0 inches. The total snowfall since July 1st still stands at a trace. There were no heating degree days yesterday. This leaves the monthly total at zero. The yearly total since July 1st is zero. There were 22 cooling degree days yesterday. This brings the monthly total to 82. The yearly total since January 1st is 1,197. The record high for today is 100, which occurred in 1954, and the record low is 45, which occurred in 1974. Sunrise today is at 7:17 a.m. and sunset is at 8:10 p.m. This is NOAA All Hazards Radio KEC 74 in Indianapolis. Here is a statement concerning excessive heat. For the following counties in Indiana: Boone, Decatur, Hamilton, Hancock, Hendricks, Johnson, Marion, Morgan, Rush, and Shelby. Heat advisory remains in effect until 8 p.m. Eastern Daylight Time this evening. Heat index values up to 104. The areas affected include portions of central, south central, southeast, southwest, and west central Indiana. The hazardous conditions are expected until 8 p.m. Eastern Daylight Time this evening. The following impacts are expected:
hot temperatures and high humidity may cause heat illnesses. Drink plenty of fluids, stay in an air-conditioned room, stay out of the sun, and check up on relatives and neighbors. And now a look at your forecast for Indianapolis and central Indiana. Rest of today. Mostly sunny with isolated showers and thunderstorms. Hot with highs in the lower 90s. West winds around 5 miles an hour, becoming north late this afternoon. Chance of rain 20%. For tonight, mostly clear. Lows in the mid-60s. Northeast winds 5 to 10 miles an hour. Sunday, mostly sunny. Not as warm with highs in the lower 80s. Northeast winds 5 to 10 miles an hour. Gusts up to 20 miles an hour late in the afternoon. For Sunday night, mostly clear. Lows in the lower 60s. Northeast winds 5 to 10 miles an hour. Labor Day, mostly sunny. Highs in the lower 80s. East winds 5 to 10 miles an hour. Once again, the forecast for rest of today. Mostly sunny with isolated showers and thunderstorms. Hot with highs in the lower 90s. West winds around 5 miles an hour, becoming north late this afternoon. Chance of rain 20%. Taking a look at the 3-7 day forecast for Indianapolis and central Indiana. For Monday night, mostly clear. Lows in the mid-60s. Tuesday, mostly sunny through early afternoon, then becoming partly cloudy. Highs in the upper 80s. For Tuesday night and Wednesday, mostly clear. Hot. Lows in the lower 70s. Highs in the lower 90s. Wednesday night, partly cloudy. A slight chance of showers and thunderstorms through the late overnight, then a chance of showers toward daybreak. Lows around 70. Chance of rain 40%. For Thursday, partly cloudy. A chance of showers through early afternoon, then a slight chance of showers late in the afternoon. Highs in the mid-80s. Chance of rain 40%. Thursday night, partly cloudy. Lows in the lower 60s. For Friday, partly cloudy through early afternoon, then clearing. Highs in the lower 80s. The 8-14 day outlook for Saturday, September 12th through Friday, September 18th, calls for temperatures to be above normal and precipitation to be below normal. Normal highs for the period are between 75 and 80 degrees, and normal lows are between 55 and 60. The normal precipitation total for the 7 days is between 0.70 and 0.75 inches. At 9 a.m. at Indianapolis, it was partly sunny. The temperature was 75 degrees, the dew point 65, and the relative humidity 70%. The wind was southeast at 9 miles an hour. The barometric pressure was 29.99 inches and rising. Around central Indiana, it was sunny, with a temperature of 72 at Zionsville and 73 at Shelbyville. At Eagle Creek Air Park, it was mostly sunny, with a temperature of 75. At Muncie, it was partly sunny, with a temperature of 71. Elsewhere across Indiana, at Fort Wayne, thunder was reported, with a temperature of 72. It was sunny, with a temperature of 79 at Terre Haute and 81 at Evansville. At South Bend, it was mostly sunny, with a temperature of 76. It was partly sunny, with a temperature of 78 at Lafayette and 78 at Bloomington. Just outside Indiana, at Dayton, rain was falling, with a temperature of 69. At Louisville, thunder was reported, with a temperature of 78. At Champaign, it was sunny, with a temperature of 79. At St. Louis, it was mostly sunny, with a temperature of 83. It was partly sunny, with a temperature of 74 at Chicago and 71 at Cincinnati. Once again, at Indianapolis, it was 75 degrees with partly sunny skies. The Indianapolis climate summary for yesterday, September 4, 2026. Yesterday's high temperature was 97 degrees. The normal high is 82. Yesterday's low temperature was 77 degrees. The normal low is 62. No precipitation fell yesterday, which leaves the monthly total at 0.00 inches.
This is 0.40 inches below the normal amount of 0.40 inches for September. The total precipitation for the year still stands at 34.78 inches, which is 3.48 inches above normal. No snow fell yesterday, which brings the monthly total to 0.0 inches. The total snowfall since July 1st still stands at a trace. There were no heating degree days yesterday. This leaves the monthly total at zero. The yearly total since July 1st is zero. There were 22 cooling degree days yesterday. This brings the monthly total to 82. The yearly total since January 1st is 1,197. The record high for today is 100, which occurred in 1954, and the record low is 45, which occurred in 1974. Sunrise today is at 7:17 a.m. and sunset is at 8:10 p.m. This is NOAA All Hazards Radio KEC 74 in Indianapolis. Here is a statement concerning excessive heat. For the following counties in Indiana, Boone, Decatur, Hamilton, Hancock, Hendricks, Johnson, Marion, Morgan, Rush, and Shelby, heat advisory remains in effect until 8 p.m. Eastern Daylight Time this evening. Heat index values up to 104. The areas affected include portions of central, south central, southeast, southwest, and west central Indiana. The hazardous conditions are expected until 8 p.m. Eastern Daylight Time this evening. The following impacts are expected: hot temperatures and high humidity may cause heat illnesses. Drink plenty of fluids, stay in an air-conditioned room, stay out of the sun, and check up on relatives and neighbors. And now a look at your forecast for Indianapolis and central Indiana. Rest of today: mostly sunny with isolated showers and thunderstorms. Hot with highs in the lower 90s. West winds around 5 miles an hour, becoming north late this afternoon. Chance of rain 20%. For tonight: mostly clear. Lows in the mid-60s. Northeast winds 5 to 10 miles an hour. Sunday: mostly sunny. Not as warm with highs in the lower 80s. Northeast winds 5 to 10 miles an hour. Gusts up to 20 miles an hour late in the afternoon. For Sunday night: mostly clear. Lows in the lower 60s. Northeast winds 5 to 10 miles an hour. Labor Day: mostly sunny. Highs in the lower 80s. East winds 5 to 10 miles an hour. Once again, the forecast for rest of today: mostly sunny with isolated showers and thunderstorms. Hot with highs in the lower 90s. West winds around 5 miles an hour, becoming north late this afternoon. Chance of rain 20%. And now a look at your forecast for Indianapolis and central Indiana. Rest of today: mostly sunny through early afternoon, then partly cloudy with a slight chance of showers and thunderstorms late this afternoon. Hot with highs in the lower 90s. Northwest winds 5 to 10 miles an hour. Chance of rain 20%. For tonight: mostly clear. Lows in the mid-60s. Northeast winds 5 to 10 miles an hour. Sunday: mostly sunny. Not as warm with highs in the lower 80s. Northeast winds 5 to 10 miles an hour. Gusts up to 20 miles an hour late in the afternoon. For Sunday night: mostly clear. Lows in the lower 60s. Northeast winds 5 to 10 miles an hour. Labor Day: mostly sunny. Highs in the lower 80s. East winds 5 to 10 miles an hour. Once again, the forecast for rest of today: mostly sunny through early afternoon, then partly cloudy with a slight chance of showers and thunderstorms late this afternoon. Hot with highs in the lower 90s. Northwest winds 5 to 10 miles an hour. Chance of rain 20%. Now here is the hazardous weather outlook for central Indiana. For the period today and tonight: heat continues today with peak afternoon heat index values near to above 105. Thunderstorms are possible throughout the day, but mainly during the afternoon. Isolated damaging wind gusts and lightning are the primary expected hazards include. And now the extended outlook for the period Sunday through Friday.
Additional thunderstorm chances return Wednesday into Thursday. Spotter information statement. Spotter activation is not anticipated at this time, but spotters are encouraged to report any wind damage observed. Taking a look at the 3-7 day forecast for Indianapolis and central Indiana. For Monday night, mostly clear. Lows in the mid-60s. Tuesday, mostly sunny through early afternoon, then becoming partly cloudy. Highs in the upper 80s. For Tuesday night and Wednesday, mostly clear. Hot. Lows in the lower 70s. Highs in the lower 90s. Wednesday night, partly cloudy. A slight chance of showers and thunderstorms through the late overnight, then a chance of showers toward daybreak. Lows around 70. Chance of rain 40%. For Thursday, partly cloudy. A chance of showers through early afternoon, then a slight chance of showers late in the afternoon. Highs in the mid-80s. Chance of rain 40%. Thursday night, partly cloudy. Lows in the lower 60s. For Friday, partly cloudy through early afternoon, then clearing. Highs in the lower 80s. Outlook for Saturday, September 12th through Friday, September 18th, calls for temperatures to be above normal and precipitation to be below normal. Normal highs for the period are between 75 and 80 degrees, and normal lows are between 55 and 60. The normal precipitation total for the 7 days is between 0.70 and 0.75 inches. At 9 a.m. at Indianapolis, it was partly sunny. The temperature was 75 degrees, the dew point 65, and the relative humidity 70%. The wind was southeast at 9 miles an hour. The barometric pressure was 29.99 inches and rising. Around central Indiana, it was sunny, with a temperature of 72 at Zionsville and 73 at Shelbyville. At Eagle Creek Airpark, it was mostly sunny, with a temperature of 75. At Muncie, it was partly sunny, with a temperature of 71. Elsewhere across Indiana, at Fort Wayne, thunder was reported, with a temperature of 72. It was sunny, with a temperature of 79 at Terre Haute and 81 at Evansville. At South Bend, it was mostly sunny, with a temperature of 76. It was partly sunny, with a temperature of 78 at Lafayette and 78 at Bloomington. Just outside Indiana, at Dayton, rain was falling, with a temperature of 69. At Louisville, thunder was reported, with a temperature of 78. At Champaign, it was sunny, with a temperature of 79. At St. Louis, it was mostly sunny, with a temperature of 83. It was partly sunny, with a temperature of 74 at Chicago and 71 at Cincinnati. Once again, at Indianapolis, it was 75 degrees with partly sunny skies. This is NOAA All Hazards Radio KEC 74 in Indianapolis. Here is a statement concerning excessive heat. For the following counties in Indiana, Boone, Decatur, Hamilton, Hancock, Hendricks, Johnson, Marion, Morgan, Rush, and Shelby. Heat advisory remains in effect until 8 p.m. Eastern Daylight Time this evening. Heat index values up to 104. The areas affected include portions of central, south central, southeast, southwest, and west central Indiana. The hazardous conditions are expected until 8 p.m. Eastern Daylight Time this evening. The following impacts are expected. Hot temperatures and high humidity may cause heat illnesses. Drink plenty of fluids, stay in an air-conditioned room, stay out of the sun, and check up on relatives and neighbors. And now a look at your forecast for Indianapolis and central Indiana. Rest of today. Mostly sunny through early afternoon, then partly cloudy with a slight chance of showers and thunderstorms late this afternoon. Hot with highs in the lower 90s. Northwest winds 5 to 10 miles an hour. Chance of rain 20%. For tonight, mostly clear. Lows in the mid-60s. Northeast winds 5 to 10 miles an hour. Sunday, mostly sunny. Not as warm with highs in the lower 80s. Northeast winds 5 to 10 miles an hour. Gusts up to 20 miles an hour late in the afternoon. For Sunday night,
mostly clear. Lows in the lower 60s. Northeast winds 5 to 10 miles an hour. Labor Day. Mostly sunny. Highs in the lower 80s. East winds 5 to 10 miles an hour. Once again, the forecast for rest of today. Mostly sunny through early afternoon, then partly cloudy with a slight chance of showers and thunderstorms late this afternoon. Hot with highs in the lower 90s. Northwest winds 5 to 10 miles an hour. Chance of rain 20%. Taking a look at the 3 through 7 day forecast for Indianapolis and central Indiana. For Monday night. Mostly clear. Lows in the mid-60s. Tuesday. Mostly sunny through early afternoon, then becoming partly cloudy. Highs in the upper 80s. For Tuesday night and Wednesday. Mostly clear. Hot. Lows in the lower 70s. Highs in the lower 90s. Wednesday night. Partly cloudy. A slight chance of showers and thunderstorms through the late overnight, then a chance of showers toward daybreak. Lows around 70. Chance of rain 40%. For Thursday. Partly cloudy. A chance of showers through early afternoon, then a slight chance of showers late in the afternoon. Highs in the mid-80s. Chance of rain 40%. Thursday night. Partly cloudy. Lows in the lower 60s. For Friday. Partly cloudy through early afternoon, then clearing. Highs in the lower 80s. The 8 to 14 day outlook for Saturday, September 12th through Friday, September 18th calls for temperatures to be above normal and precipitation to be below normal. Normal highs for the period are between 75 and 80 degrees, and normal lows are between 55 and 60. The normal precipitation total for the 7 days is between 0.70 and 0.75 inches. At 9 a.m. at Indianapolis, it was partly sunny. The temperature was 75 degrees, the dew point 65, and the relative humidity 70%. The wind was southeast at 9 miles an hour. The barometric pressure was 29.99 inches and rising. Around central Indiana, it was sunny, with a temperature of 72 at Zionsville and 73 at Shelbyville. At Eagle Creek Airport, it was mostly sunny, with a temperature of 75. At Muncie, it was partly sunny, with a temperature of 71. Elsewhere across Indiana, at Fort Wayne, thunder was reported, with a temperature of 72. It was sunny, with a temperature of 79 at Terre Haute, and 81 at Evansville. At South Bend, it was mostly sunny, with a temperature of 76. It was partly sunny, with a temperature of 78 at Lafayette, and 78 at Bloomington. Just outside Indiana, at Dayton, rain was falling, with a temperature of 69. At Louisville, thunder was reported, with a temperature of 78. At Champaign, it was sunny, with a temperature of 79. At St. Louis, it was mostly sunny, with a temperature of 83. It was partly sunny, with a temperature of 74 at Chicago, and 71 at Cincinnati. Once again, at Indianapolis, it was 75 degrees with partly sunny skies. This is NOAA All Hazards Radio KEC 74 in Indianapolis. Here is a statement concerning excessive heat. For the following counties in Indiana, Boone, Decatur, Hamilton, Hancock, Hendricks, Johnson, Marion, Morgan, Rush, and Shelby. Heat advisory remains in effect until 8 p.m. Eastern Daylight Time this evening. Heat index values up to 104. The areas affected include portions of central, south central, southeast, southwest, and west central Indiana. The hazardous conditions are expected until 8 p.m. Eastern Daylight Time this evening. The following impacts are expected. Hot temperatures and high humidity may cause heat illnesses. Drink plenty of fluids, stay in an air-conditioned room, stay out of the sun, and check up on relatives and neighbors. And now a look at your forecast for Indianapolis and central Indiana. Rest of today. Mostly sunny through early afternoon, then partly cloudy with a slight chance of showers and thunderstorms late this afternoon. Hot with highs in the lower 90s. Northwest winds 5 to 10 miles an hour. Chance of rain 20%. For tonight.
mostly clear. Lows in the mid-60s. Northeast winds 5 to 10 miles an hour. Sunday, mostly sunny. Not as warm with highs in the lower 80s. Northeast winds 5 to 10 miles an hour. Gusts up to 20 miles an hour late in the afternoon. For Sunday night, mostly clear. Lows in the lower 60s. Northeast winds 5 to 10 miles an hour. Labor Day, mostly sunny. Highs in the lower 80s. East winds 5 to 10 miles an hour. Once again, the forecast for rest of today. Mostly sunny through early afternoon, then partly cloudy with a slight chance of showers and thunderstorms late this afternoon. Hot with highs in the lower 90s. Northwest winds 5 to 10 miles an hour. Chance of rain 20%. Taking a look at the 3 through 7 day forecast for Indianapolis and central Indiana. For Monday night, mostly clear. Lows in the mid-60s. Tuesday, mostly sunny through early afternoon, then becoming partly cloudy. Highs in the upper 80s. For Tuesday night and Wednesday, mostly clear. Hot. Lows in the lower 70s. Highs in the lower 90s. Wednesday night, partly cloudy. A slight chance of showers and thunderstorms through the late overnight, then a chance of showers toward daybreak. Lows around 70. Chance of rain 40%. For Thursday, partly cloudy. A chance of showers through early afternoon, then a slight chance of showers late in the afternoon. Highs in the mid-80s. Chance of rain 40%. Thursday night, partly cloudy. Lows in the lower 60s. For Friday, partly cloudy through early afternoon, then clearing. Highs in the lower 80s. Outlook for Saturday, September 12th through Friday, September 18th, calls for temperatures to be above normal and precipitation to be below normal. Normal highs for the period are between 75 and 80 degrees, and normal lows are between 55 and 60. The normal precipitation total for the 7 days is between 0.70 and 0.75 inches. At 9 a.m. at Indianapolis, it was partly sunny. The temperature was 75 degrees, the dew point 65, and the relative humidity 70%. The wind was southeast at 9 miles an hour. The barometric pressure was 29.99 inches and rising. Around central Indiana, it was sunny, with a temperature of 72 at Zionsville and 73 at Shelbyville. At Eagle Creek Air Park, it was mostly sunny, with a temperature of 75. At Muncie, it was partly sunny, with a temperature of 71. Elsewhere across Indiana, at Fort Wayne, thunder was reported, with a temperature of 72. It was sunny, with a temperature of 79 at Terre Haute and 81 at Evansville. At South Bend, it was mostly sunny, with a temperature of 76. It was partly sunny, with a temperature of 78 at Lafayette and 78 at Bloomington. Just outside Indiana, at Dayton, rain was falling, with a temperature of 69. At Louisville, thunder was reported, with a temperature of 78. At Champaign, it was sunny, with a temperature of 79. At St. Louis, it was mostly sunny, with a temperature of 83. It was partly sunny, with a temperature of 74 at Chicago and 71 at Cincinnati. Once again, at Indianapolis, it was 75 degrees with partly sunny skies. This is NOAA All Hazards Radio KEC 74 in Indianapolis. Here is a statement concerning excessive heat. For the following counties in Indiana, Boone, Decatur, Hamilton, Hancock, Hendricks, Johnson, Marion, Morgan, Rush, and Shelby. Heat advisory remains in effect until 8 p.m. Eastern Daylight Time this evening. Heat index values up to 104. The areas affected include portions of central, south central, southeast, southwest, and west central Indiana. The hazardous conditions are expected until 8 p.m. Eastern Daylight Time this evening. The following impacts are expected. Hot temperatures and high humidity may cause heat illnesses. Drink plenty of fluids, stay in an air-conditioned room, stay out of the sun, and check up on relatives and neighbors.
And now a look at your forecast for Indianapolis and central Indiana. Rest of today. Mostly sunny through early afternoon, then partly cloudy with a slight chance of showers and thunderstorms late this afternoon. Hot with highs in the lower 90s. Northwest winds 5 to 10 miles an hour. Chance of rain 20%. For tonight, mostly clear. Lows in the mid-60s. Northeast winds 5 to 10 miles an hour. Sunday, mostly sunny. Not as warm with highs in the lower 80s. Northeast winds 5 to 10 miles an hour. Gusts up to 20 miles an hour late in the afternoon. For Sunday night, mostly clear. Lows in the lower 60s. Northeast winds 5 to 10 miles an hour. Labor Day. Mostly sunny. Highs in the lower 80s. East winds 5 to 10 miles an hour. Once again, the forecast for rest of today. Mostly sunny through early afternoon, then partly cloudy with a slight chance of showers and thunderstorms late this afternoon. Hot with highs in the lower 90s. Northwest winds 5 to 10 miles an hour. Chance of rain 20%. Taking a look at the 3-7 day forecast for Indianapolis and central Indiana. For Monday night, mostly clear. Lows in the mid-60s. Tuesday, mostly sunny through early afternoon, then becoming partly cloudy. Highs in the upper 80s. For Tuesday night and Wednesday, mostly clear. Hot. Lows in the lower 70s. Highs in the lower 90s. Wednesday night, partly cloudy. A slight chance of showers and thunderstorms through the late overnight, then a chance of showers toward daybreak. Lows around 70. Chance of rain 40%. For Thursday, partly cloudy. A chance of showers through early afternoon, then a slight chance of showers late in the afternoon. Highs in the mid-80s. Chance of rain 40%. Thursday night, partly cloudy. Lows in the lower 60s. For Friday, partly cloudy through early afternoon, then clearing. Highs in the lower 80s. The 8-14 day outlook for Saturday, September 12th through Friday, September 18th, calls for temperatures to be above normal and precipitation to be below normal. Normal highs for the period are between 75 and 80 degrees, and normal lows are between 55 and 60. The normal precipitation total for the 7 days is between 0.70 and 0.75 inches. At 9 a.m. at Indianapolis, it was partly sunny. The temperature was 75 degrees, the dew point 65, and the relative humidity 70%. The wind was southeast at 9 miles an hour. The barometric pressure was 29.99 inches and rising. Around central Indiana, it was sunny, with a temperature of 72 at Zionsville and 73 at Shelbyville. At Eagle Creek Airport, it was mostly sunny, with a temperature of 75. At Muncie, it was partly sunny, with a temperature of 71. Elsewhere across Indiana, at Fort Wayne, thunder was reported, with a temperature of 72. It was sunny, with a temperature of 79 at Terre Haute and 81 at Evansville. At South Bend, it was mostly sunny, with a temperature of 76. It was partly sunny, with a temperature of 78 at Lafayette and 78 at Bloomington. Just outside Indiana, at Dayton, rain was falling, with a temperature of 69. At Louisville, thunder was reported, with a temperature of 78. At Champaign, it was sunny, with a temperature of 79. At St. Louis, it was mostly sunny, with a temperature of 83. It was partly sunny, with a temperature of 74 at Chicago and 71 at Cincinnati. Once again, at Indianapolis, it was 75 degrees with partly sunny skies. Now here is the hazardous weather outlook for central Indiana. For the period today and tonight, heat continues today with peak afternoon heat index values near to above 105. Thunderstorms are possible throughout the day, but mainly during the afternoon. Isolated damaging wind gusts and lightning are the primary expected hazards include. And the extended outlook for the period Sunday through Friday. Additional thunderstorm chances return Wednesday into Thursday.
Spotter information statement. Spotter activation is not anticipated at this time, but spotters are encouraged to report any wind damage observed.

Following impacts are expected. Hot temperatures and high humidity may cause heat illnesses. Drink plenty of fluids. Stay in an air-conditioned room. Stay out of the sun. And check up on relatives and neighbors. And now a look at your forecast for Indianapolis and central Indiana. Rest of today. Mostly sunny through early afternoon, then partly cloudy with a slight chance of showers and thunderstorms late this afternoon. Hot with highs in the lower 90s. Northwest winds 5 to 10 miles an hour. Chance of rain 20%. For tonight, mostly clear. Lows in the mid-60s. Northeast winds 5 to 10 miles an hour. Sunday, mostly sunny. Not as warm with highs in the lower 80s. Northeast winds 5 to 10 miles an hour. Gusts up to 20 miles an hour late in the afternoon. For Sunday night, mostly clear. Lows in the lower 60s. Northeast winds 5 to 10 miles an hour. Labor Day, mostly sunny. Highs in the lower 80s. East winds 5 to 10 miles an hour. Once again, the forecast for rest of today. Mostly sunny through early afternoon, then partly cloudy with a slight chance of showers and thunderstorms late this afternoon. Hot with highs in the lower 90s. Northwest winds 5 to 10 miles an hour. Chance of rain 20%. Taking a look at the 3 through 7 day forecast for Indianapolis and central Indiana. For Monday night, mostly clear. Lows in the mid-60s. Tuesday, mostly sunny through early afternoon, then becoming partly cloudy. Highs in the upper 80s. For Tuesday night and Wednesday, mostly clear. Hot. Lows in the lower 70s. Highs in the lower 90s. Wednesday night, partly cloudy. A slight chance of showers and thunderstorms through the late overnight, then a chance of showers toward daybreak. Lows around 70. Chance of rain 40%. For Thursday, partly cloudy. A chance of showers through early afternoon, then a slight chance of showers late in the afternoon. Highs in the mid-80s. Chance of rain 40%. Thursday night, partly cloudy. Lows in the lower 60s. For Friday, partly cloudy through early afternoon, then clearing. Highs in the lower 80s. The 8 to 14 day outlook for Saturday, September 12th through Friday, September 18th calls for temperatures to be above normal and precipitation to be below normal. Normal highs for the period are between 75 and 80 degrees, and normal lows are between 55 and 60. The normal precipitation total for the 7 days is between 0.70 and 0.75 inches. At 9 a.m. at Indianapolis, it was partly sunny. The temperature was 75 degrees, the dew point 65, and the relative humidity 70%. The wind was southeast at 9 miles an hour. The barometric pressure was 29.99 inches and rising. Around central Indiana, it was sunny, with a temperature of 72 at Zionsville and 73 at Shelbyville. At Eagle Creek Airpark, it was mostly sunny, with a temperature of 75. At Muncie, it was partly sunny, with a temperature of 71. Elsewhere across Indiana, at Fort Wayne, thunder was reported, with a temperature of 72. It was sunny, with a temperature of 79 at Terre Haute and 81 at Evansville. At South Bend, it was mostly sunny, with a temperature of 76. It was partly sunny, with a temperature of 78 at Lafayette and 78 at Bloomington. Just outside Indiana, at Dayton, rain was falling, with a temperature of 69. At Louisville, thunder was reported, with a temperature of 78. At Champaign, it was sunny, with a temperature of 79. At St. Louis, it was mostly sunny, with a temperature of 83. It was partly sunny, with a temperature of 74 at Chicago and 71 at Cincinnati. Once again, at Indianapolis, it was 75 degrees with partly sunny skies. This is NOAA All Hazards Radio KEC 74 in Indianapolis. Here is a statement concerning excessive heat. For the following counties in Indiana: Boone, Decatur, Hamilton, Hancock, Hendricks, Johnson, Marion, Morgan, Rush, and Shelby,

heat advisory remains in effect until 8 p.m. Eastern Daylight Time this evening. Heat index values up to 104. The areas affected include portions of central, south central, southeast, southwest, and west central Indiana. The hazardous conditions are expected until 8 p.m. Eastern Daylight Time this evening. The following impacts are expected. Hot temperatures and high humidity may cause heat illnesses. Drink plenty of fluids, stay in an air-conditioned room, stay out of the sun, and check up on relatives and neighbors. And now a look at your forecast for Indianapolis and central Indiana. Rest of today. Mostly sunny through early afternoon, then partly cloudy with a slight chance of showers and thunderstorms late this afternoon. Hot with highs in the lower 90s. Northwest winds 5 to 10 miles an hour. Chance of rain 20%. For tonight, mostly clear. Lows in the mid-60s. Northeast winds 5 to 10 miles an hour. Sunday, mostly sunny. Not as warm with highs in the lower 80s. Northeast winds 5 to 10 miles an hour. Gusts up to 20 miles an hour late in the afternoon. For Sunday night, mostly clear. Lows in the lower 60s. Northeast winds 5 to 10 miles an hour. Labor Day. Mostly sunny. Highs in the lower 80s. East winds 5 to 10 miles an hour. Once again, the forecast for rest of today. Mostly sunny through early afternoon, then partly cloudy with a slight chance of showers and thunderstorms late this afternoon. Hot with highs in the lower 90s. Northwest winds 5 to 10 miles an hour. Chance of rain 20%. Taking a look at the 3 through 7 day forecast for Indianapolis and central Indiana. For Monday night, mostly clear. Lows in the mid-60s. Tuesday, mostly sunny through early afternoon, then becoming partly cloudy. Highs in the upper 80s. For Tuesday night and Wednesday, mostly clear. Hot. Lows in the lower 70s. Highs in the lower 90s. Wednesday night. Partly cloudy. A slight chance of showers and thunderstorms through the late overnight, then a chance of showers toward daybreak. Lows around 70. Chance of rain 40%. For Thursday. Partly cloudy. A chance of showers through early afternoon, then a slight chance of showers late in the afternoon. Highs in the mid-80s. Chance of rain 40%. Thursday night. Partly cloudy. Lows in the lower 60s. For Friday. Partly cloudy through early afternoon, then clearing. Highs in the lower 80s. The 8 to 14 day outlook for Saturday, September 12th through Friday, September 18th calls for temperatures to be above normal and precipitation to be below normal. Normal highs for the period are between 75 and 80 degrees, and normal lows are between 55 and 60. The normal precipitation total for the 7 days is between 0.70 and 0.75 inches. At 9 a.m., at Indianapolis, it was partly sunny. The temperature was 75 degrees, the dew point 65, and the relative humidity 70%. The wind was southeast at 9 miles an hour. The barometric pressure was 29.99 inches and rising. Around central Indiana, it was sunny, with a temperature of 72 at Zionsville and 73 at Shelbyville. At Eagle Creek Air Park, it was mostly sunny, with a temperature of 75. At Muncie, it was partly sunny, with a temperature of 71. Elsewhere across Indiana, at Fort Wayne, thunder was reported, with a temperature of 72. It was sunny, with a temperature of 79 at Terre Haute and 81 at Evansville. At South Bend, it was mostly sunny, with a temperature of 76. It was partly sunny, with a temperature of 78 at Lafayette and 78 at Bloomington. Just outside Indiana, at Dayton, rain was falling, with a temperature of 69. At Louisville, thunder was reported, with a temperature of 78. At Champaign, it was sunny, with a temperature of 79. At St. Louis, it was mostly sunny, with a temperature of 83. It was partly sunny, with a temperature of 74 at Chicago and 71 at Cincinnati.
Once again, at Indianapolis, it was 75 degrees with partly sunny skies. This is NOAA All Hazards Radio KEC 74 in Indianapolis. Here is a statement concerning excessive heat. For the following counties in Indiana, Boone, Decatur, Hamilton, Hancock, Hendricks, Johnson, Marion, Morgan, Rush, and Shelby. Heat advisory remains in effect until 8 p.m. Eastern Daylight Time this evening. Heat index values up to 104. The areas affected include portions of central, south central, southeast, southwest, and west central Indiana. The hazardous conditions are expected until 8 p.m. Eastern Daylight Time this evening. The following impacts are expected. Hot temperatures and high humidity may cause heat illnesses. Drink plenty of fluids, stay in an air-conditioned room, stay out of the sun, and check up on relatives and neighbors. And now a look at your forecast for Indianapolis and central Indiana. Rest of today. Mostly sunny through early afternoon, then partly cloudy with a slight chance of showers and thunderstorms late this afternoon. Hot with highs in the lower 90s. Northwest winds 5 to 10 miles an hour. Chance of rain 20%. For tonight, mostly clear. Lows in the mid-60s. Northeast winds 5 to 10 miles an hour. Sunday, mostly sunny. Not as warm with highs in the lower 80s. Northeast winds 5 to 10 miles an hour. Gusts up to 20 miles an hour late in the afternoon. For Sunday night, mostly clear. Lows in the lower 60s. Northeast winds 5 to 10 miles an hour. Labor Day, mostly sunny. Highs in the lower 80s. East winds 5 to 10 miles an hour. Once again, the forecast for rest of today. Mostly sunny through early afternoon, then partly cloudy with a slight chance of showers and thunderstorms late this afternoon. Hot with highs in the lower 90s. Northwest winds 5 to 10 miles an hour. Chance of rain 20%. Taking a look at the 3 through 7 day forecast for Indianapolis and central Indiana. For Monday night, mostly clear. Lows in the mid-60s. Tuesday, mostly sunny through early afternoon, then becoming partly cloudy. Highs in the upper 80s. For Tuesday night and Wednesday, mostly clear. Hot. Lows in the lower 70s. Highs in the lower 90s. Wednesday night, partly cloudy. A slight chance of showers and thunderstorms through the late overnight, then a chance of showers toward daybreak. Lows around 70. Chance of rain 40%. For Thursday, partly cloudy. A chance of showers through early afternoon, then a slight chance of showers late in the afternoon. Highs in the mid-80s. Chance of rain 40%. Thursday night, partly cloudy. Lows in the lower 60s. For Friday, partly cloudy through early afternoon, then clearing. Highs in the lower 80s. The 14-day outlook for Saturday, September 12th through Friday, September 18th, calls for temperatures to be above normal and precipitation to be below normal. Normal highs for the period are between 75 and 80 degrees, and normal lows are between 55 and 60. The normal precipitation total for the 7 days is between 0.70 and 0.75 inches. At 9 a.m., at Indianapolis, it was partly sunny. The temperature was 75 degrees, the dew point 65, and the relative humidity 70%. The wind was southeast at 9 miles an hour. The barometric pressure was 29.99 inches and rising. Around central Indiana, it was sunny, with a temperature of 72 at Zionsville and 73 at Shelbyville. At Eagle Creek Airpark, it was mostly sunny, with a temperature of 75. At Muncie, it was partly sunny, with a temperature of 71. Elsewhere across Indiana, at Fort Wayne, thunder was reported, with a temperature of 72. It was sunny, with a temperature of 79 at Terre Haute, and 81 at Evansville. At South Bend, it was mostly sunny, with a temperature of 76. It was partly sunny, with a temperature of 78 at Lafayette, and 78 at Bloomington.
just outside Indiana. At Dayton, rain was falling with a temperature of 69. At Louisville, thunder was reported with a temperature of 78. At Champaign, it was sunny with a temperature of 79. At St. Louis, it was mostly sunny with a temperature of 83. It was partly sunny with a temperature of 74 at Chicago and 71 at Cincinnati. Once again, at Indianapolis, it was 75 degrees with partly sunny skies. This is NOAA All Hazards Radio KEC 74 in Indianapolis. Here is a statement concerning excessive heat. For the following counties in Indiana, Boone, Decatur, Hamilton, Hancock, Hendricks, Johnson, Marion, Morgan, Rush, and Shelby, heat advisory remains in effect until 8 p.m. Eastern Daylight Time this evening. Heat index values up to 104. The areas affected include portions of central, south central, southeast, southwest, and west central Indiana. The hazardous conditions are expected until 8 p.m. Eastern Daylight Time this evening. The following impacts are expected. Hot temperatures and high humidity may cause heat illnesses. Drink plenty of fluids, stay in an air-conditioned room, stay out of the sun, and check up on relatives and neighbors. And now a look at your forecast for Indianapolis and central Indiana. Rest of today. Mostly sunny through early afternoon, then partly cloudy with a slight chance of showers and thunderstorms late this afternoon. Hot with highs in the lower 90s. Northwest winds 5 to 10 miles an hour. Chance of rain 20%. For tonight, mostly clear. Lows in the mid-60s. Northeast winds 5 to 10 miles an hour. Sunday, mostly sunny. Not as warm with highs in the lower 80s. Northeast winds 5 to 10 miles an hour. Gusts up to 20 miles an hour late in the afternoon. For Sunday night, mostly clear. Lows in the lower 60s. Northeast winds 5 to 10 miles an hour. Labor Day, mostly sunny. Highs in the lower 80s. East winds 5 to 10 miles an hour. Once again, the forecast for rest of today. Mostly sunny through early afternoon, then partly cloudy with a slight chance of showers and thunderstorms late this afternoon. Hot with highs in the lower 90s. Northwest winds 5 to 10 miles an hour. Chance of rain 20%. Taking a look at the 3 through 7 day forecast for Indianapolis and central Indiana. For Monday night, mostly clear. Lows in the mid-60s. Tuesday, mostly sunny through early afternoon, then becoming partly cloudy. Highs in the upper 80s. For Tuesday night and Wednesday, mostly clear. Hot. Lows in the lower 70s. Highs in the lower 90s. Wednesday night, partly cloudy. A slight chance of showers and thunderstorms through the late overnight, then a chance of showers toward daybreak. Lows around 70. Chance of rain 40%. For Thursday, partly cloudy. A chance of showers through early afternoon, then a slight chance of showers late in the afternoon. Highs in the mid-80s. Chance of rain 40%. Thursday night, partly cloudy. Lows in the lower 60s. For Friday, partly cloudy through early afternoon, then clearing. Highs in the lower 80s. Now here is the hazardous weather outlook for central Indiana. For the period today and tonight. Heat continues today with peak afternoon heat index values near to above 105. Thunderstorms are possible throughout the day, but mainly during the afternoon. Isolated damaging wind gusts and lightning are the primary expected hazards include. And now the extended outlook for the period Sunday through Friday. Additional thunderstorm chances return Wednesday into Thursday. Spotter information statement. Spotter activation is not anticipated at this time, but spotters are encouraged to report any wind damage observed. The 8 to 14 day outlook for Saturday, September 12th through Friday, September 18th calls for temperatures to be above normal and precipitation to be below normal. Normal highs for the period are between 75 and 80 degrees, and normal lows are between 55 and 60.
The normal precipitation total for the 7 days is between 0.70 and 0.75 inches. At 9 a.m. at Indianapolis, it was partly sunny. The temperature was 75 degrees, the dew point 65, and the relative humidity 70%. The wind was southeast at 9 miles an hour. The barometric pressure was 29.99 inches and rising. Around central Indiana, it was sunny, with a temperature of 72 at Zionsville and 73 at Shelbyville. At Eagle Creek Airport, it was mostly sunny, with a temperature of 75. At Muncie, it was partly sunny, with a temperature of 71. Elsewhere across Indiana, at Fort Wayne, thunder was reported, with a temperature of 72. It was sunny, with a temperature of 79 at Terre Haute and 81 at Evansville. At South Bend, it was mostly sunny, with a temperature of 76. It was partly sunny, with a temperature of 78 at Lafayette and 78 at Bloomington. Just outside Indiana, at Dayton, rain was falling, with a temperature of 69. At Louisville, thunder was reported, with a temperature of 78. At Champaign, it was sunny, with a temperature of 79. At St. Louis, it was mostly sunny, with a temperature of 83. It was partly sunny, with a temperature of 74 at Chicago and 71 at Cincinnati. Once again, at Indianapolis, it was 75 degrees with partly sunny skies. This is NOAA All Hazards Radio KEC 74 in Indianapolis. Here is a statement concerning excessive heat. For the following counties in Indiana, Boone, Decatur, Hamilton, Hancock, Hendricks, Johnson, Marion, Morgan, Rush, and Shelby. Heat advisory remains in effect until 8 p.m. Eastern Daylight Time this evening. Heat index values up to 104. The areas affected include portions of central, south central, southeast, southwest, and west central Indiana. The hazardous conditions are expected until 8 p.m. Eastern Daylight Time this evening. The following impacts are expected. Hot temperatures and high humidity may cause heat illnesses. Drink plenty of fluids, stay in an air-conditioned room, stay out of the sun, and check up on relatives and neighbors. And now a look at your forecast for Indianapolis and central Indiana. Rest of today. Mostly sunny through early afternoon, then partly cloudy with a slight chance of showers and thunderstorms late this afternoon. Hot with highs in the lower 90s. Northwest winds 5 to 10 miles an hour. Chance of rain 20%. For tonight, mostly clear. Lows in the mid-60s. Northeast winds 5 to 10 miles an hour. Sunday, mostly sunny. Not as warm with highs in the lower 80s. Northeast winds 5 to 10 miles an hour. Gusts up to 20 miles an hour late in the afternoon. For Sunday night, mostly clear. Lows in the lower 60s. Northeast winds 5 to 10 miles an hour. Labor Day, mostly sunny. Highs in the lower 80s. East winds 5 to 10 miles an hour. Once again, the forecast for rest of today. Mostly sunny through early afternoon, then partly cloudy with a slight chance of showers and thunderstorms late this afternoon. Hot with highs in the lower 90s. Northwest winds 5 to 10 miles an hour. Chance of rain 20%. Taking a look at the 3 through 7 day forecast for Indianapolis and central Indiana. For Monday night, mostly clear. Lows in the mid-60s. Tuesday, mostly sunny through early afternoon, then becoming partly cloudy. Highs in the upper 80s. For Tuesday night and Wednesday, mostly clear. Hot. Lows in the lower 70s. Highs in the lower 90s. Wednesday night, partly cloudy. A slight chance of showers and thunderstorms through the late overnight, then a chance of showers toward daybreak. Lows around 70. Chance of rain 40%. For Thursday, partly cloudy. A chance of showers through early afternoon, then a slight chance of showers late in the afternoon. Highs in the mid-80s. Chance of rain 40%. Thursday night, partly cloudy. Lows in the lower 60s. For Friday, partly cloudy through early afternoon,
then clearing. Highs in the lower 80s. The 8 to 14 day outlook for Saturday, September 12th through Friday, September 18th calls for temperatures to be above normal and precipitation to be below normal. Normal highs for the period are between 75 and 80 degrees, and normal lows are between 55 and 60. The normal precipitation total for the 7 days is between 0.70 and 0.75 inches. At 10 a.m. at Indianapolis, it was partly sunny. The temperature was 78 degrees, the dew point 65, and the relative humidity 63%. The wind was southeast at 14 miles an hour. The barometric pressure was 29.98 inches and falling. Around central Indiana, it was sunny, with a temperature of 76 at Muncie and 77 at Shelbyville. It was mostly sunny, with a temperature of 75 at Zionsville and 77 at Eagle Creek Air Park. Elsewhere across Indiana, it was sunny, with a temperature of 82 at Terre Haute and 86 at Evansville. At Bloomington, it was mostly sunny, with a temperature of 80. It was partly sunny, with a temperature of 70 at Fort Wayne and 81 at Lafayette. At South Bend, it was cloudy, with a temperature of 76. Just outside Indiana, at Champaign, it was sunny, with a temperature of 82. At St. Louis, it was mostly sunny, with a temperature of 87. It was partly sunny, with a temperature of 76 at Chicago, 75 at Cincinnati, and 78 at Louisville. At Dayton, it was cloudy, with a temperature of 69. Once again, at Indianapolis, it was 78 degrees with partly sunny skies. This is NOAA All Hazards Radio KEC 74 in Indianapolis. Here is a statement concerning excessive heat. For the following counties in Indiana, Boone, Decatur, Hamilton, Hancock, Hendricks, Johnson, Marion, Morgan, Rush, and Shelby. Heat advisory remains in effect until 8 p.m. Eastern Daylight Time this evening. Heat index values up to 104. The areas affected include portions of central, south central, southeast, southwest, and west central Indiana. The hazardous conditions are expected until 8 p.m. Eastern Daylight Time this evening. The following impacts are expected. Hot temperatures and high humidity may cause heat illnesses. Drink plenty of fluids, stay in an air-conditioned room, stay out of the sun, and check up on relatives and neighbors. And now a look at your forecast for Indianapolis and central Indiana. Rest of today. Mostly sunny through early afternoon, then partly cloudy with a slight chance of showers and thunderstorms late this afternoon. Hot with highs in the lower 90s. Northwest winds 5 to 10 miles an hour. Chance of rain 20%. For tonight, mostly clear. Lows in the mid-60s. Northeast winds 5 to 10 miles an hour. Sunday, mostly sunny. Not as warm with highs in the lower 80s. Northeast winds 5 to 10 miles an hour. Gusts up to 20 miles an hour late in the afternoon. For Sunday night, mostly clear. Lows in the lower 60s. Northeast winds 5 to 10 miles an hour. Labor Day, mostly sunny. Highs in the lower 80s. East winds 5 to 10 miles an hour. Once again, the forecast for rest of today. Mostly sunny through early afternoon, then partly cloudy with a slight chance of showers and thunderstorms late this afternoon. Hot with highs in the lower 90s. Northwest winds 5 to 10 miles an hour. Chance of rain 20%. Taking a look at the 3 through 7 day forecast for Indianapolis and central Indiana. For Monday night, mostly clear. Lows in the mid-60s. Tuesday, mostly sunny through early afternoon, then becoming partly cloudy. Highs in the upper 80s. For Tuesday night and Wednesday, mostly clear. Hot. Lows in the lower 70s. Highs in the lower 90s. Wednesday night, partly cloudy. A slight chance of showers and thunderstorms through the late overnight, then a chance of showers toward daybreak. Lows around 70. Chance of rain 40%. For Thursday, partly cloudy. A chance of showers through early afternoon,
Then a slight chance of showers late in the afternoon. Highs in the mid-80s. Chance of rain 40%. Thursday night. Partly cloudy. Lows in the lower 60s. For Friday. Partly cloudy through early afternoon, then clearing. Highs in the lower 80s. The 8 to 14 day outlook for Saturday, September 12th through Friday, September 18th calls for temperatures to be above normal and precipitation to be below normal. Normal highs for the period are between 75 and 80 degrees, and normal lows are between 55 and 60. The normal precipitation total for the 7 days is between 0.70 and 0.75 inches. At 10 a.m. at Indianapolis, it was partly sunny. The temperature was 78 degrees, the dew point 65, and the relative humidity 63%. The wind was southeast at 14 miles an hour. The barometric pressure was 29.98 inches and falling. Around central Indiana, it was sunny, with a temperature of 76 at Muncie and 77 at Shelbyville. It was mostly sunny, with a temperature of 75 at Zionsville and 77 at Eagle Creek Air Park. Elsewhere across Indiana, it was sunny, with a temperature of 82 at Terre Haute and 86 at Evansville. At Bloomington, it was mostly sunny, with a temperature of 80. It was partly sunny, with a temperature of 70 at Fort Wayne and 81 at Lafayette. At South Bend, it was cloudy, with a temperature of 76. Just outside Indiana, at Champaign, it was sunny, with a temperature of 82. At St. Louis, it was mostly sunny, with a temperature of 87. It was partly sunny, with a temperature of 76 at Chicago, 75 at Cincinnati, and 78 at Louisville. At Dayton, it was cloudy, with a temperature of 69. Once again, at Indianapolis, it was 78 degrees with partly sunny skies. This is NOAA All Hazards Radio KEC 74 in Indianapolis. Here is a statement concerning excessive heat. For the following counties in Indiana, Boone, Decatur, Hamilton, Hancock, Hendricks, Johnson, Marion, Morgan, Rush, and Shelby. Heat advisory remains in effect until 8 p.m. Eastern Daylight Time this evening. Heat index values up to 104. The areas affected include portions of central, south central, southeast, southwest, and west central Indiana. The hazardous conditions are expected until 8 p.m. Eastern Daylight Time this evening. The following impacts are expected: hot temperatures and high humidity may cause heat illnesses. Drink plenty of fluids, stay in an air-conditioned room, stay out of the sun, and check up on relatives and neighbors. And now a look at your forecast for Indianapolis and central Indiana. Rest of today. Mostly sunny through early afternoon, then partly cloudy with a slight chance of showers and thunderstorms late this afternoon. Hot with highs in the lower 90s. Northwest winds 5 to 10 miles an hour. Chance of rain 20%. For tonight, mostly clear. Lows in the mid-60s. Northeast winds 5 to 10 miles an hour. Sunday, mostly sunny. Not as warm with highs in the lower 80s. Northeast winds 5 to 10 miles an hour. Gusts up to 20 miles an hour late in the afternoon. For Sunday night, mostly clear. Lows in the lower 60s. Northeast winds 5 to 10 miles an hour. Labor Day, mostly sunny. Highs in the lower 80s. East winds 5 to 10 miles an hour. Once again, the forecast for rest of today. Mostly sunny through early afternoon, then partly cloudy with a slight chance of showers and thunderstorms late this afternoon. Hot with highs in the lower 90s. Northwest winds 5 to 10 miles an hour. Chance of rain 20%. Taking a look at the 3 through 7 day forecast for Indianapolis and central Indiana. For Monday night, mostly clear. Lows in the mid-60s. Tuesday, mostly sunny through early afternoon, then becoming partly cloudy. Highs in the upper 80s. For Tuesday night and Wednesday, mostly clear. Hot. Lows in the lower 70s. Highs in the lower 90s. Wednesday night, partly cloudy.
A slight chance of showers and thunderstorms through the late overnight, then a chance of showers toward daybreak. Lows around 70. Chance of rain 40%. For Thursday, partly cloudy. A chance of showers through early afternoon, then a slight chance of showers late in the afternoon. Highs in the mid-80s. Chance of rain 40%. Thursday night, partly cloudy. Lows in the lower 60s. For Friday, partly cloudy through early afternoon, then clearing. Highs in the lower 80s. The 8 to 14 day outlook for Saturday, September 12th through Friday, September 18th calls for temperatures to be above normal and precipitation to be below normal. Normal highs for the period are between 75 and 80 degrees, and normal lows are between 55 and 60. The normal precipitation total for the 7 days is between 0.70 and 0.75 inches. At 10 a.m. at Indianapolis, it was partly sunny. The temperature was 78 degrees, the dew point 65, and the relative humidity 63%. The wind was southeast at 14 miles an hour. The barometric pressure was 29.98 inches and falling. Around central Indiana, it was sunny, with a temperature of 76 at Muncie and 77 at Shelbyville. It was mostly sunny, with a temperature of 75 at Zionsville and 77 at Eagle Creek Air Park. Elsewhere across Indiana, it was sunny, with a temperature of 82 at Terre Haute and 86 at Evansville. At Bloomington, it was mostly sunny, with a temperature of 80. It was partly sunny, with a temperature of 70 at Fort Wayne and 81 at Lafayette. At South Bend, it was cloudy, with a temperature of 76. Just outside Indiana, at Champaign, it was sunny, with a temperature of 82. At St. Louis, it was mostly sunny, with a temperature of 87. It was partly sunny, with a temperature of 76 at Chicago, 75 at Cincinnati, and 78 at Louisville. At Dayton, it was cloudy, with a temperature of 69. Once again, at Indianapolis, it was 78 degrees with partly sunny skies. This is NOAA All Hazards Radio KEC 74 in Indianapolis. Here is a statement concerning excessive heat. For the following counties in Indiana, Boone, Decatur, Hamilton, Hancock, Hendricks, Johnson, Marion, Morgan, Rush, and Shelby. Heat advisory remains in effect until 8 p.m. Eastern Daylight Time this evening. Heat index values up to 104. The areas affected include portions of central, south central, southeast, southwest, and west central Indiana. The hazardous conditions are expected until 8 p.m. Eastern Daylight Time this evening. The following impacts are expected: hot temperatures and high humidity may cause heat illnesses. Drink plenty of fluids, stay in an air-conditioned room, stay out of the sun, and check up on relatives and neighbors. And now a look at your forecast for Indianapolis and central Indiana. Rest of today. Mostly sunny through early afternoon, then partly cloudy with a slight chance of showers and thunderstorms late this afternoon. Hot with highs in the lower 90s. Northwest winds 5 to 10 miles an hour. Chance of rain 20%. For tonight, mostly clear. Lows in the mid-60s. Northeast winds 5 to 10 miles an hour. Sunday, mostly sunny. Not as warm with highs in the lower 80s. Northeast winds 5 to 10 miles an hour. Gusts up to 20 miles an hour late in the afternoon. For Sunday night, mostly clear. Lows in the lower 60s. Northeast winds 5 to 10 miles an hour. Labor Day, mostly sunny. Highs in the lower 80s. East winds 5 to 10 miles an hour. Once again, the forecast for rest of today. Mostly sunny through early afternoon, then partly cloudy with a slight chance of showers and thunderstorms late this afternoon. Hot with highs in the lower 90s. Northwest winds 5 to 10 miles an hour. Chance of rain 20%. Now here is the hazardous weather outlook for central Indiana. For the period today and tonight, heat continues today with peak afternoon heat index values near to above 105. Thunderstorms are possible throughout the day, but mainly during the afternoon.
Isolated damaging wind gusts and lightning are the primary expected hazards include. And now the extended outlook for the period Sunday through Friday. Additional thunderstorm chances return Wednesday into Thursday. Spotter information statement. Spotter activation is not anticipated at this time, but spotters are encouraged to report any wind damage observed. Taking a look at the 3-7 day forecast for Indianapolis and central Indiana. For Monday night. Mostly clear. Lows in the mid-60s. Tuesday. Mostly sunny through early afternoon, then becoming partly cloudy. Highs in the upper 80s. For Tuesday night and Wednesday. Mostly clear. Hot. Lows in the lower 70s. Highs in the lower 90s. Wednesday night. Partly cloudy. A slight chance of showers and thunderstorms through the late overnight, then a chance of showers toward daybreak. Lows around 70. Chance of rain 40%. For Thursday. Partly cloudy. A chance of showers through early afternoon, then a slight chance of showers late in the afternoon. Highs in the mid-80s. Chance of rain 40%. Thursday night. Partly cloudy. Lows in the lower 60s. For Friday. Partly cloudy through early afternoon, then clearing. Highs in the lower 80s. The 8-14 day outlook for Saturday, September 12th through Friday, September 18th, calls for temperatures to be above normal and precipitation to be below normal. Normal highs for the period are between 75 and 80 degrees, and normal lows are between 55 and 60. The normal precipitation total for the 7 days is between 0.70 and 0.75 inches. At 10 a.m., at Indianapolis, it was partly sunny. The temperature was 78 degrees, the dew point 65, and the relative humidity 63%. The wind was southeast at 14 miles an hour. The barometric pressure was 29.98 inches and falling. Around central Indiana, it was sunny, with a temperature of 76 at Muncie and 77 at Shelbyville. It was mostly sunny, with a temperature of 75 at Zionsville and 77 at Eagle Creek Air Park. Elsewhere across Indiana, it was sunny, with a temperature of 82 at Terre Haute and 86 at Evansville. At Bloomington, it was mostly sunny, with a temperature of 80. It was partly sunny, with a temperature of 70 at Fort Wayne and 81 at Lafayette. At South Bend, it was cloudy, with a temperature of 76. Just outside Indiana, at Champaign, it was sunny, with a temperature of 82. At St. Louis, it was mostly sunny, with a temperature of 87. It was partly sunny, with a temperature of 76 at Chicago, 75 at Cincinnati, and 78 at Louisville. At Dayton, it was cloudy, with a temperature of 69. Once again, at Indianapolis, it was 78 degrees with partly sunny skies. This is NOAA All Hazards Radio KEC 74 in Indianapolis. Here is a statement concerning excessive heat. For the following counties, in Indiana, Boone, Decatur, Hamilton, Hancock, Hendricks, Johnson, Marion, Morgan, Rush, and Shelby. Heat advisory remains in effect until 8 p.m. Eastern Daylight Time this evening. Heat index values up to 104. The areas affected include portions of central, south central, southeast, southwest, and west central Indiana. The hazardous conditions are expected until 8 p.m. Eastern Daylight Time this evening. The following impacts are expected. Hot temperatures and high humidity may cause heat illnesses. Drink plenty of fluids, stay in an air-conditioned room, stay out of the sun, and check up on relatives and neighbors. And now a look at your forecast for Indianapolis and central Indiana. Rest of today. Mostly sunny through early afternoon, then partly cloudy with a slight chance of showers and thunderstorms late this afternoon. Hot with highs in the lower 90s. Northwest winds 5 to 10 miles an hour. Chance of rain 20%. For tonight, mostly clear. Lows in the mid-60s. Northeast winds 5 to 10 miles an hour. Sunday, mostly sunny. Not as warm with highs in the lower 80s. Northeast winds 5 to 10 miles an hour. Gusts up to 20 miles an hour late in the afternoon.
for Sunday night. Mostly clear. Lows in the lower 60s. Northeast winds 5 to 10 miles an hour. Labor Day. Mostly sunny. Highs in the lower 80s. East winds 5 to 10 miles an hour. Once again, the forecast for rest of today. Mostly sunny through early afternoon, then partly cloudy with a slight chance of showers and thunderstorms late this afternoon. Hot with highs in the lower 90s. Northwest winds 5 to 10 miles an hour. Chance of rain 20%. Taking a look at the 3-7 day forecast for Indianapolis and central Indiana. For Monday night, mostly clear. Lows in the mid-60s. Tuesday, mostly sunny through early afternoon, then becoming partly cloudy. Highs in the upper 80s. For Tuesday night and Wednesday, mostly clear. Hot. Lows in the lower 70s. Highs in the lower 90s. Wednesday night, partly cloudy. A slight chance of showers and thunderstorms through the late overnight, then a chance of showers toward daybreak. Lows around 70. Chance of rain 40%. For Thursday, partly cloudy. A chance of showers through early afternoon, then a slight chance of showers late in the afternoon. Highs in the mid-80s. Chance of rain 40%. Thursday night, partly cloudy. Lows in the lower 60s. For Friday, partly cloudy through early afternoon, then clearing. Highs in the lower 80s. The 8-5 outlook for Saturday, September 12th through Friday, September 18th, calls for temperatures to be above normal and precipitation to be below normal. Normal highs for the period are between 75 and 80 degrees, and normal lows are between 55 and 60. The normal precipitation total for the 7 days is between 0.70 and 0.75 inches. At 10 a.m., at Indianapolis, it was partly sunny. The temperature was 78 degrees, the dew point 65, and the relative humidity 63%. The wind was southeast at 14 miles an hour. The barometric pressure was 29.98 inches and falling. Around central Indiana, it was sunny, with a temperature of 76 at Muncie and 77 at Shelbyville. It was mostly sunny, with a temperature of 75 at Zionsville and 77 at Eagle Creek Air Park. Elsewhere across Indiana, it was sunny, with a temperature of 82 at Terre Haute and 86 at Evansville. At Bloomington, it was mostly sunny, with a temperature of 80. It was partly sunny, with a temperature of 70 at Fort Wayne and 81 at Lafayette. At South Bend, it was cloudy, with a temperature of 76. Just outside Indiana, at Champaign, it was sunny, with a temperature of 82. At St. Louis, it was mostly sunny, with a temperature of 87. It was partly sunny, with a temperature of 76 at Chicago, 75 at Cincinnati, and 78 at Louisville. At Dayton, it was cloudy, with a temperature of 69. Once again, at Indianapolis, it was 78 degrees with partly sunny skies. This is NOAA All Hazards Radio KEC 74 in Indianapolis. Here is a statement concerning excessive heat. For the following counties, in Indiana, Boone, Decatur, Hamilton, Hancock, Hendricks, Johnson, Marion, Morgan, Rush, and Shelby. Heat advisory remains in effect until 8 p.m. Eastern Daylight Time this evening. Heat index values up to 104. The areas affected include portions of central, south central, southeast, southwest, and west central Indiana. The hazardous conditions are expected until 8 p.m. Eastern Daylight Time this evening. The following impacts are expected. Hot temperatures and high humidity may cause heat illnesses. Drink plenty of fluids, stay in an air-conditioned room, stay out of the sun, and check up on relatives and neighbors. And now a look at your forecast for Indianapolis and central Indiana. Rest of today. Mostly sunny through early afternoon, then partly cloudy with a slight chance of showers and thunderstorms late this afternoon. Hot with highs in the lower 90s. Northwest winds 5 to 10 miles an hour. Chance of rain 20%. For tonight, mostly clear. Lows in the mid-60s.
Northeast winds 5 to 10 miles an hour. Sunday, mostly sunny. Not as warm with highs in the lower 80s. Northeast winds 5 to 10 miles an hour. Gusts up to 20 miles an hour late in the afternoon. For Sunday night, mostly clear. Lows in the lower 60s. Northeast winds 5 to 10 miles an hour. Labor Day, mostly sunny. Highs in the lower 80s. East winds 5 to 10 miles an hour. Once again, the forecast for rest of today. Mostly sunny through early afternoon, then partly cloudy with a slight chance of showers and thunderstorms late this afternoon. Hot with highs in the lower 90s. Northwest winds 5 to 10 miles an hour. Chance of rain 20%. Taking a look at the 3-7 day forecast for Indianapolis and central Indiana. For Monday night, mostly clear. Lows in the mid-60s. Tuesday, mostly sunny through early afternoon, then becoming partly cloudy. Highs in the upper 80s. For Tuesday night and Wednesday, mostly clear. Hot. Lows in the lower 70s. Highs in the lower 90s. Wednesday night, partly cloudy. A slight chance of showers and thunderstorms through the late overnight, then a chance of showers toward daybreak. Lows around 70. Chance of rain 40%. For Thursday, partly cloudy. A chance of showers through early afternoon, then a slight chance of showers late in the afternoon. Highs in the mid-80s. Chance of rain 40%. Thursday night, partly cloudy. Lows in the lower 60s. For Friday, partly cloudy through early afternoon, then clearing. Highs in the lower 80s. The 14-day outlook for Saturday, September 12th through Friday, September 18th, calls for temperatures to be above normal and precipitation to be below normal. Normal highs for the period are between 75 and 80 degrees, and normal lows are between 55 and 60. The normal precipitation total for the 7 days is between 0.70 and 0.75 inches. At 10 a.m. at Indianapolis, it was partly sunny. The temperature was 78 degrees, the dew point 65, and the relative humidity 63%. The wind was southeast at 14 miles an hour. The barometric pressure was 29.98 inches and falling. Around central Indiana, it was sunny, with a temperature of 76 at Muncie and 77 at Shelbyville. It was mostly sunny, with a temperature of 75 at Zionsville and 77 at Eagle Creek Air Park. Elsewhere across Indiana, it was sunny, with a temperature of 82 at Terre Haute and 86 at Evansville. At Bloomington, it was mostly sunny, with a temperature of 80. It was partly sunny, with a temperature of 70 at Fort Wayne and 81 at Lafayette. At South Bend, it was cloudy, with a temperature of 76. Just outside Indiana, at Champaign, it was sunny, with a temperature of 82. At St. Louis, it was mostly sunny, with a temperature of 87. It was partly sunny, with a temperature of 76 at Chicago, 75 at Cincinnati, and 78 at Louisville. At Dayton, it was cloudy, with a temperature of 69. Once again, at Indianapolis, it was 78 degrees with partly sunny skies. This is NOAA All Hazards Radio KEC 74 in Indianapolis. Here is a statement concerning excessive heat. For the following counties in Indiana, Boone, Decatur, Hamilton, Hancock, Hendricks, Johnson, Marion, Morgan, Rush, and Shelby. Heat advisory remains in effect until 8 p.m. Eastern Daylight Time this evening. Heat index values up to 104. The areas affected include portions of central, south central, southeast, southwest, and west central Indiana. The hazardous conditions are expected until 8 p.m. Eastern Daylight Time this evening. The following impacts are expected. Hot temperatures and high humidity may cause heat illnesses. Drink plenty of fluids, stay in an air-conditioned room, stay out of the sun, and check up on relatives and neighbors. Now a look at your forecast for Indianapolis and central Indiana. Rest of today.
Mostly sunny through early afternoon, then partly cloudy with a slight chance of showers and thunderstorms late this afternoon. Hot with highs in the lower 90s. Northwest winds 5 to 10 miles an hour. Chance of rain 20%. For tonight, mostly clear. Lows in the mid-60s. Northeast winds 5 to 10 miles an hour. Sunday, mostly sunny. Not as warm with highs in the lower 80s. Northeast winds 5 to 10 miles an hour. Gusts up to 20 miles an hour late in the afternoon. For Sunday night, mostly clear. Lows in the lower 60s. Northeast winds 5 to 10 miles an hour. Labor Day, mostly sunny. Highs in the lower 80s. East winds 5 to 10 miles an hour. Once again, the forecast for rest of today. Mostly sunny through early afternoon, then partly cloudy with a slight chance of showers and thunderstorms late this afternoon. Hot with highs in the lower 90s. Northwest winds 5 to 10 miles an hour. Chance of rain 20%. Taking a look at the 3-7 day forecast for Indianapolis and central Indiana. For Monday night, mostly clear. Lows in the mid-60s. Tuesday, mostly sunny through early afternoon, then becoming partly cloudy. Highs in the upper 80s. For Tuesday night and Wednesday, mostly clear. Hot. Lows in the lower 70s. Highs in the lower 90s. Wednesday night, partly cloudy. A slight chance of showers and thunderstorms through the late overnight. Chance of showers toward daybreak. Lows around 70. Chance of rain 40%. For Thursday, partly cloudy. A chance of showers through early afternoon, then a slight chance of showers late in the afternoon. Highs in the mid-80s. Chance of rain 40%. Thursday night, partly cloudy. Lows in the lower 60s. For Friday, partly cloudy through early afternoon, then clearing. Highs in the lower 80s. The 8-14 day outlook for Saturday, September 12th through Friday, September 18th, calls for temperatures to be above normal and precipitation to be below normal. Normal highs for the period are between 75 and 80 degrees, and normal lows are between 55 and 60. The normal precipitation total for the 7 days is between 0.70 and 0.75 inches. At 10 a.m. at Indianapolis, it was partly sunny. The temperature was 78 degrees, the dew point 65, and the relative humidity 63%. The wind was southeast at 14 miles an hour. The barometric pressure was 29.98 inches and falling. Around central Indiana, it was sunny, with a temperature of 76 at Muncie and 77 at Shelbyville. It was mostly sunny, with a temperature of 75 at Zionsville and 77 at Eagle Creek Air Park. Elsewhere across Indiana, it was sunny, with a temperature of 82 at Terre Haute and 86 at Evansville. At Bloomington, it was mostly sunny, with a temperature of 80. It was partly sunny, with a temperature of 70 at Fort Wayne and 81 at Lafayette. At South Bend, it was cloudy, with a temperature of 76. Just outside Indiana, at Champaign, it was sunny, with a temperature of 82. At St. Louis, it was mostly sunny, with a temperature of 87. It was partly sunny, with a temperature of 76 at Chicago, 75 at Cincinnati, and 78 at Louisville. At Dayton, it was cloudy, with a temperature of 69. Once again, at Indianapolis, it was 78 degrees with partly sunny skies. Now here is the hazardous weather outlook for central Indiana. For the period today and tonight. Heat continues today with peak afternoon heat index values near to above 105. Thunderstorms are possible throughout the day, but mainly during the afternoon. Isolated damaging wind gusts and lightning are the primary expected hazards include. And now the extended outlook for the period Sunday through Friday. Additional thunderstorm chances return Wednesday into Thursday. Spotter information statement. Spotter activation is not anticipated at this time, but spotters are encouraged to report any wind damage observed. This is NOAA All Hazards Radio KEC 74 in Indianapolis.
Here is a statement concerning excessive heat. For the following counties in Indiana, Boone, Decatur, Hamilton, Hancock, Hendricks, Johnson, Marion, Morgan, Rush, and Shelby, heat advisory remains in effect until 8 p.m. Eastern Daylight Time this evening. Heat index values up to 104.

Northwest winds 5 to 10 miles an hour. Chance of rain 20%. For tonight, mostly clear. Lows in the mid-60s. Northeast winds 5 to 10 miles an hour. Sunday, mostly sunny. Not as warm with highs in the lower 80s. Northeast winds 5 to 10 miles an hour. Gusts up to 20 miles an hour late in the afternoon. For Sunday night, mostly clear. Lows in the lower 60s. Northeast winds 5 to 10 miles an hour. Labor Day, mostly sunny. Highs in the lower 80s. East winds 5 to 10 miles an hour. Once again, the forecast for rest of today. Mostly sunny through early afternoon, then partly cloudy with a slight chance of showers and thunderstorms late this afternoon. Hot with highs in the lower 90s. Northwest winds 5 to 10 miles an hour. Chance of rain 20%. Taking a look at the 3 through 7 day forecast for Indianapolis and central Indiana. For Monday night, mostly clear. Lows in the mid-60s. Tuesday, mostly sunny through early afternoon, then becoming partly cloudy. Highs in the upper 80s. For Tuesday night and Wednesday, mostly clear. Hot. Lows in the lower 70s. Highs in the lower 90s. Wednesday night, partly cloudy. A slight chance of showers and thunderstorms through the late overnight, then a chance of showers toward daybreak. Lows around 70. Chance of rain 40%. For Thursday, partly cloudy. A chance of showers through early afternoon, then a slight chance of showers late in the afternoon. Highs in the mid-80s. Chance of rain 40%. Thursday night, partly cloudy. Lows in the lower 60s. For Friday, partly cloudy through early afternoon, then clearing. Highs in the lower 80s. The 8 to 14 day outlook for Saturday, September 12th through Friday, September 18th calls for temperatures to be above normal and precipitation to be below normal. Normal highs for the period are between 75 and 80 degrees, and normal lows are between 55 and 60. The normal precipitation total for the 7 days is between 0.70 and 0.75 inches. At 10 a.m. at Indianapolis, it was partly sunny. The temperature was 78 degrees, the dew point 65, and the relative humidity 63%. The wind was southeast at 14 miles an hour. The barometric pressure was 29.98 inches and falling. Around central Indiana, it was sunny, with a temperature of 76 at Muncie and 77 at Shelbyville. It was mostly sunny, with a temperature of 75 at Zionsville and 77 at Eagle Creek Air Park. Elsewhere across Indiana, it was sunny, with a temperature of 82 at Terre Haute and 86 at Evansville. At Bloomington, it was mostly sunny, with a temperature of 80. It was partly sunny, with a temperature of 70 at Fort Wayne and 81 at Lafayette. At South Bend, it was cloudy, with a temperature of 76. Just outside Indiana, at Champaign, it was sunny, with a temperature of 82. At St. Louis, it was mostly sunny, with a temperature of 87. It was partly sunny, with a temperature of 76 at Chicago, 75 at Cincinnati, and 78 at Louisville. At Dayton, it was cloudy, with a temperature of 69. Once again, at Indianapolis, it was 78 degrees with partly sunny skies. This is NOAA All Hazards Radio KEC 74 in Indianapolis. Here is a statement concerning excessive heat. For the following counties in Indiana, Boone, Decatur, Hamilton, Hancock, Hendricks, Johnson, Marion, Morgan, Rush, and Shelby. Heat advisory remains in effect until 8 p.m. Eastern Daylight Time this evening. Heat index values up to 104. The areas affected include portions of central, south central, southeast, southwest, and west central Indiana. The hazardous conditions are expected until 8 p.m. Eastern Daylight Time this evening. The following impacts are expected. Hot temperatures and high humidity may cause heat illnesses. Drink plenty of fluids, stay in an air-conditioned room, stay out of the sun, and check up on relatives and neighbors.

look at your forecast for Indianapolis and central Indiana. Rest of today. Mostly sunny through early afternoon, then partly cloudy with a slight chance of showers and thunderstorms late this afternoon. Hot with highs in the lower 90s. Northwest winds 5 to 10 miles an hour. Chance of rain 20%. For tonight, mostly clear. Lows in the mid-60s. Northeast winds 5 to 10 miles an hour. Sunday, mostly sunny. Not as warm with highs in the lower 80s. Northeast winds 5 to 10 miles an hour. Gusts up to 20 miles an hour late in the afternoon. For Sunday night, mostly clear. Lows in the lower 60s. Northeast winds 5 to 10 miles an hour. Labor Day, mostly sunny. Highs in the lower 80s. East winds 5 to 10 miles an hour. Once again, the forecast for rest of today. Mostly sunny through early afternoon, then partly cloudy with a slight chance of showers and thunderstorms late this afternoon. Hot with highs in the lower 90s. Northwest winds 5 to 10 miles an hour. Chance of rain 20%. Taking a look at the 3-through-7-day forecast for Indianapolis and central Indiana. For Monday night, mostly clear. Lows in the mid-60s. Tuesday, mostly sunny through early afternoon, then becoming partly cloudy. Highs in the upper 80s. For Tuesday night and Wednesday, mostly clear. Hot. Lows in the lower 70s. Highs in the lower 90s. Wednesday night, partly cloudy. A slight chance of showers and thunderstorms through the late overnight, then a chance of showers toward daybreak. Lows around 70. Chance of rain 40%. For Thursday, partly cloudy. A chance of showers through early afternoon, then a slight chance of showers late in the afternoon. Highs in the mid-80s. Chance of rain 40%. Thursday night, partly cloudy. Lows in the lower 60s. For Friday, partly cloudy through early afternoon, then clearing. Highs in the lower 80s. The 8-to-14-day outlook for Saturday, September 12th through Friday, September 18th, calls for temperatures to be above normal and precipitation to be below normal. Normal highs for the period are between 75 and 80 degrees, and normal lows are between 55 and 60. The normal precipitation total for the 7 days is between 0.70 and 0.75 inches. At 10 a.m. at Indianapolis, it was partly sunny. The temperature was 78 degrees, the dew point 65, and the relative humidity 63%. The wind was southeast at 14 miles an hour. The barometric pressure was 29.98 inches and falling. Around central Indiana, it was sunny, with a temperature of 76 at Muncie and 77 at Shelbyville. It was mostly sunny, with a temperature of 75 at Zionsville and 77 at Eagle Creek Air Park. Elsewhere across Indiana, it was sunny, with a temperature of 82 at Terre Haute and 86 at Evansville. At Bloomington, it was mostly sunny, with a temperature of 80. It was partly sunny, with a temperature of 70 at Fort Wayne and 81 at Lafayette. At South Bend, it was cloudy, with a temperature of 76. Just outside Indiana, at Champaign, it was sunny, with a temperature of 82. At St. Louis, it was mostly sunny, with a temperature of 87. It was partly sunny, with a temperature of 76 at Chicago, 75 at Cincinnati, and 78 at Louisville. At Dayton, it was cloudy, with a temperature of 69. Once again, at Indianapolis, it was 78 degrees with partly sunny skies. This is NOAA All Hazards Radio KEC 74 in Indianapolis. Here is a statement concerning excessive heat. For the following counties, in Indiana, Boone, Decatur, Hamilton, Hancock, Hendricks, Johnson, Marion, Morgan, Rush, and Shelby. Heat advisory remains in effect until 8 p.m. Eastern Daylight Time this evening. Heat index values up to 104. The areas affected include portions of central, south central, southeast, southwest, and west central Indiana. The hazardous conditions are expected until 8 p.m. Eastern Daylight Time this evening.
The following impacts are expected. Hot temperatures and high humidity may cause heat illnesses. Drink plenty of fluids, stay in an air-conditioned room, stay out of the sun, and check up on relatives and neighbors. And now a look at your forecast for Indianapolis and central Indiana. Rest of today. Mostly sunny through early afternoon, then partly cloudy with a slight chance of showers and thunderstorms late this afternoon. Hot with highs in the lower 90s. Northwest winds 5 to 10 miles an hour. Chance of rain 20%. For tonight, mostly clear. Lows in the mid-60s. Northeast winds 5 to 10 miles an hour. Sunday, mostly sunny. Not as warm with highs in the lower 80s. Northeast winds 5 to 10 miles an hour. Gusts up to 20 miles an hour late in the afternoon. For Sunday night, mostly clear. Lows in the lower 60s. Northeast winds 5 to 10 miles an hour. Labor Day, mostly sunny. Highs in the lower 80s. East winds 5 to 10 miles an hour. Once again, the forecast for rest of today. Mostly sunny through early afternoon, then partly cloudy with a slight chance of showers and thunderstorms late this afternoon. Hot with highs in the lower 90s. Northwest winds 5 to 10 miles an hour. Chance of rain 20%. Taking a look at the 3-7 day forecast for Indianapolis and central Indiana. For Monday night, mostly clear. Lows in the mid-60s. Tuesday, mostly sunny through early afternoon, then becoming partly cloudy. Highs in the upper 80s. For Tuesday night and Wednesday, mostly clear. Hot. Lows in the lower 70s. Highs in the lower 90s. Wednesday night, partly cloudy. A slight chance of showers and thunderstorms through the late overnight, then a chance of showers toward daybreak. Lows around 70. Chance of rain 40%. For Thursday, partly cloudy. A chance of showers through early afternoon, then a slight chance of showers late in the afternoon. Highs in the mid-80s. Chance of rain 40%. Thursday night, partly cloudy. Lows in the lower 60s. For Friday, partly cloudy through early afternoon, then clearing. Highs in the lower 80s. The 14-day outlook for Saturday, September 12th through Friday, September 18th, calls for temperatures to be above normal and precipitation to be below normal. Normal highs for the period are between 75 and 80 degrees, and normal lows are between 55 and 60. The normal precipitation total for the 7 days is between 0.70 and 0.75 inches. At 10 a.m. at Indianapolis, it was partly sunny. The temperature was 78 degrees, the dew point 65, and the relative humidity 63%. The wind was southeast at 14 miles an hour. The barometric pressure was 29.98 inches and falling. Around central Indiana, it was sunny, with a temperature of 76 at Muncie and 77 at Shelbyville. It was mostly sunny, with a temperature of 75 at Zionsville and 77 at Eagle Creek Air Park. Elsewhere across Indiana, it was sunny, with a temperature of 82 at Terre Haute and 86 at Evansville. At Bloomington, it was mostly sunny, with a temperature of 80. It was partly sunny, with a temperature of 70 at Fort Wayne and 81 at Lafayette. At South Bend, it was cloudy, with a temperature of 76. Just outside Indiana, at Champaign, it was sunny, with a temperature of 82. At St. Louis, it was mostly sunny, with a temperature of 87. It was partly sunny, with a temperature of 76 at Chicago, 75 at Cincinnati, and 78 at Louisville. At Dayton, it was cloudy, with a temperature of 69. Once again, at Indianapolis, it was 78 degrees with partly sunny skies. This is NOAA All Hazards Radio KEC 74 in Indianapolis. Here is a statement concerning excessive heat. For the following counties in Indiana, Boone, Decatur, Hamilton, Hancock, Hendricks, Johnson, Marion, Morgan, Rush, and Shelby. Heat advisory remains in effect until 8 p.m. Eastern Daylight Time this evening.
heat index values up to 104. The areas affected include portions of central, south central, southeast, southwest, and west central Indiana. The hazardous conditions are expected until 8 p.m. Eastern Daylight Time this evening. The following impacts are expected: hot temperatures and high humidity may cause heat illnesses. Drink plenty of fluids, stay in an air-conditioned room, stay out of the sun, and check up on relatives and neighbors. And now a look at your forecast for Indianapolis and central Indiana. Rest of today: mostly sunny through early afternoon, then partly cloudy with a slight chance of showers and thunderstorms late this afternoon. Hot with highs in the lower 90s. Northwest winds 5 to 10 miles an hour. Chance of rain 20%. For tonight: mostly clear. Lows in the mid-60s. Northeast winds 5 to 10 miles an hour. Sunday: mostly sunny. Not as warm with highs in the lower 80s. Northeast winds 5 to 10 miles an hour. Gusts up to 20 miles an hour late in the afternoon. For Sunday night: mostly clear. Lows in the lower 60s. Northeast winds 5 to 10 miles an hour. Labor Day: mostly sunny. Highs in the lower 80s. East winds 5 to 10 miles an hour. Once again, the forecast for rest of today: mostly sunny through early afternoon, then partly cloudy with a slight chance of showers and thunderstorms late this afternoon. Hot with highs in the lower 90s. Northwest winds 5 to 10 miles an hour. Chance of rain 20%. Taking a look at the 3-7 day forecast for Indianapolis and central Indiana. For Monday night: mostly clear. Lows in the mid-60s. Tuesday: mostly sunny through early afternoon, then becoming partly cloudy. Highs in the upper 80s. For Tuesday night and Wednesday: mostly clear. Hot. Lows in the lower 70s. Highs in the lower 90s. Wednesday night: partly cloudy. A slight chance of showers and thunderstorms through the late overnight, then a chance of showers toward daybreak. Lows around 70. Chance of rain 40%. For Thursday: partly cloudy. A chance of showers through early afternoon, then a slight chance of showers late in the afternoon. Highs in the mid-80s. Chance of rain 40%. Thursday night: partly cloudy. Lows in the lower 60s. For Friday: partly cloudy through early afternoon, then clearing. Highs in the lower 80s. Now here is the hazardous weather outlook for central Indiana. For the period today and tonight: heat continues today with peak afternoon heat index values near to above 105. Thunderstorms are possible throughout the day, but mainly during the afternoon. Isolated damaging wind gusts and lightning are the primary expected hazards include. And now the extended outlook for the period Sunday through Friday. Additional thunderstorm chances return Wednesday into Thursday. Spotter information statement: spotter activation is not anticipated at this time, but spotters are encouraged to report any wind damage observed. The 8 to 14 day outlook for Saturday, September 12th through Friday, September 18th, calls for temperatures to be above normal and precipitation to be below normal. Normal highs for the period are between 75 and 80 degrees, and normal lows are between 55 and 60. The normal precipitation total for the 7 days is between 0.70 and 0.75 inches. At 10 a.m., at Indianapolis, it was partly sunny. The temperature was 78 degrees, the dew point 65, and the relative humidity 63%. The wind was southeast at 14 miles an hour. The barometric pressure was 29.98 inches and falling. Around central Indiana, it was sunny, with a temperature of 76 at Muncie and 77 at Shelbyville. It was mostly sunny, with a temperature of 75 at Zionsville and 77 at Eagle Creek Air Park. Elsewhere across Indiana, it was sunny, with a temperature of 82 at Terre Haute and 86 at Evansville. At Bloomington, it was mostly sunny, with a temperature of 80. It was partly sunny, with a temperature of 70 at Fort Wayne and 81 at Lafayette.
At South Bend, it was cloudy, with a temperature of 76. Just outside Indiana, at Champaign, it was sunny, with a temperature of 82. At St. Louis, it was mostly sunny, with a temperature of 87. It was partly sunny, with a temperature of 76 at Chicago, 75 at Cincinnati, and 78 at Louisville. At Dayton, it was cloudy, with a temperature of 69. Once again, at Indianapolis, it was 78 degrees with partly sunny skies. This is NOAA All Hazards Radio KEC 74 in Indianapolis. Here is a statement concerning excessive heat. For the following counties, in Indiana, Boone, Decatur, Hamilton, Hancock, Hendricks, Johnson, Marion, Morgan, Rush, and Shelby. Heat advisory remains in effect until 8 p.m. Eastern Daylight Time this evening. Heat index values up to 104. The areas affected include portions of central, south-central, southeast, southwest, and west-central Indiana. The hazardous conditions are expected until 8 p.m. Eastern Daylight Time this evening. The following impacts are expected: hot temperatures and high humidity may cause heat illnesses. Drink plenty of fluids, stay in an air-conditioned room, stay out of the sun, and check up on relatives and neighbors. And now a look at your forecast for Indianapolis and central Indiana. Rest of today. Mostly sunny through early afternoon, then partly cloudy with a slight chance of showers and thunderstorms late this afternoon. Hot with highs in the lower 90s. Northwest winds 5 to 10 miles an hour. Chance of rain 20%. For tonight, mostly clear. Lows in the mid-60s. Northeast winds 5 to 10 miles an hour. Sunday, mostly sunny. Not as warm with highs in the lower 80s. Northeast winds 5 to 10 miles an hour. Gusts up to 20 miles an hour late in the afternoon. For Sunday night, mostly clear. Lows in the lower 60s. Northeast winds 5 to 10 miles an hour. Labor Day, mostly sunny. Highs in the lower 80s. East winds 5 to 10 miles an hour. Once again, the forecast for rest of today. Mostly sunny through early afternoon, then partly cloudy with a slight chance of showers and thunderstorms late this afternoon. Hot with highs in the lower 90s. Northwest winds 5 to 10 miles an hour. Chance of rain 20%. Taking a look at the 3 through 7 day forecast for Indianapolis and central Indiana. For Monday night, mostly clear. Lows in the mid-60s. Tuesday, mostly sunny through early afternoon, then becoming partly cloudy. Highs in the upper 80s. For Tuesday night and Wednesday, mostly clear. Hot. Lows in the lower 70s. Highs in the lower 90s. Wednesday night, partly cloudy. A slight chance of showers and thunderstorms through the late overnight, then a chance of showers toward daybreak. Lows around 70. Chance of rain 40%. For Thursday, partly cloudy. A chance of showers through early afternoon, then a slight chance of showers late in the afternoon. Highs in the mid-80s. Chance of rain 40%. Thursday night, partly cloudy. Lows in the lower 60s. For Friday, partly cloudy through early afternoon, then clearing. Highs in the lower 80s. The 8 to 14 day outlook for Saturday, September 12th through Friday, September 18th, calls for temperatures to be above normal and precipitation to be below normal. Normal highs for the period are between 75 and 80 degrees, and normal lows are between 55 and 60. The normal precipitation total for the 7 days is between 0.70 and 0.75 inches. At 11 a.m., at Indianapolis, it was partly sunny. The temperature was 81 degrees, the dew point 65, and the relative humidity 58%. The wind was south at 13 miles an hour. The barometric pressure was 29.97 inches and falling. Around central Indiana, it was sunny, with a temperature of 79 at Zionsville and 80 at Shelbyville. It was mostly sunny, with a temperature of 79 at Muncie and 80 at Eagle Creek Air Park.
Elsewhere across Indiana, at Evansville, it was sunny, with a temperature of 90. It was mostly sunny, with a temperature of 78 at South Bend, 83 at Lafayette, 85 at Terre Haute, and 82 at Bloomington. At Fort Wayne, it was partly sunny, with a temperature of 75. Just outside Indiana, skies ranged from sunny to mostly sunny. It was 78 at Chicago, 88 at Champaign, and 76 at Dayton. St. Louis reported 89, Cincinnati reported 79, and Louisville reported 82. Once again, at Indianapolis it was 81 degrees with partly sunny skies. This is NOAA All Hazards Radio KEC 74 in Indianapolis. Here is a statement concerning excessive heat. For the following counties, in Indiana, Boone, Decatur, Hamilton, Hancock, Hendricks, Johnson, Marion, Morgan, Rush, and Shelby. Heat advisory remains in effect until 8 p.m. Eastern Daylight Time this evening. Heat index values up to 104. The areas affected include portions of central, south central, southeast, southwest, and west central Indiana. The hazardous conditions are expected until 8 p.m. Eastern Daylight Time this evening. The following impacts are expected: hot temperatures and high humidity may cause heat illnesses. Drink plenty of fluids, stay in an air-conditioned room, stay out of the sun, and check up on relatives and neighbors. And now a look at your forecast for Indianapolis and central Indiana. Rest of today. Mostly sunny through early afternoon, then partly cloudy with a slight chance of showers and thunderstorms late this afternoon. Hot with highs in the lower 90s. Northwest winds 5 to 10 miles an hour. Chance of rain 20%. For tonight, mostly clear. Lows in the mid-60s. Northeast winds 5 to 10 miles an hour. Sunday, mostly sunny. Not as warm with highs in the lower 80s. Northeast winds 5 to 10 miles an hour. Gusts up to 20 miles an hour late in the afternoon. For Sunday night, mostly clear. Lows in the lower 60s. Northeast winds 5 to 10 miles an hour. Labor Day, mostly sunny. Highs in the lower 80s. East winds 5 to 10 miles an hour. Once again, the forecast for rest of today. Mostly sunny through early afternoon, then partly cloudy with a slight chance of showers and thunderstorms late this afternoon. Hot with highs in the lower 90s. Northwest winds 5 to 10 miles an hour. Chance of rain 20%. Taking a look at the 3 through 7 day forecast for Indianapolis and central Indiana. For Monday night, mostly clear. Lows in the mid-60s. Tuesday, mostly sunny through early afternoon, then becoming partly cloudy. Highs in the upper 80s. For Tuesday night and Wednesday, mostly clear. Hot. Lows in the lower 70s. Highs in the lower 90s. Wednesday night, partly cloudy. A slight chance of showers and thunderstorms through the late overnight, then a chance of showers toward daybreak. Lows around 70. Chance of rain 40%. For Thursday, partly cloudy. A chance of showers through early afternoon, then a slight chance of showers late in the afternoon. Highs in the mid-80s. Chance of rain 40%. Thursday night, partly cloudy. Lows in the lower 60s. For Friday, partly cloudy through early afternoon, then clearing. Highs in the lower 80s. The 8 to 14 day outlook for Saturday, September 12th through Friday, September 18th, calls for temperatures to be above normal and precipitation to be below normal. Normal highs for the period are between 75 and 80 degrees, and normal lows are between 55 and 60. The normal precipitation total for the 7 days is between 0.70 and 0.75 inches. At 11 a.m., at Indianapolis, it was partly sunny. The temperature was 81 degrees, the dew point 65, and the relative humidity 58%. The wind was south at 13 miles an hour. The barometric pressure was 29.97 inches and falling. Around central Indiana, it was sunny, with a temperature of 79 at Zionsville and 80 at Shelbyville.
It was mostly sunny, with a temperature of 79 at Muncie and 80 at Eagle Creek Air Park. Elsewhere across Indiana, at Evansville, it was sunny, with a temperature of 90. It was mostly sunny, with a temperature of 78 at South Bend, 83 at Lafayette, 85 at Terre Haute, and 82 at Bloomington. At Fort Wayne, it was partly sunny, with a temperature of 75. Just outside Indiana, skies ranged from sunny to mostly sunny. It was 78 at Chicago, 88 at Champaign, and 76 at Dayton. St. Louis reported 89, Cincinnati reported 79, and Louisville reported 82. Once again, at Indianapolis it was 81 degrees with partly sunny skies. This is NOAA All Hazards Radio KEC 74 in Indianapolis. Here is a statement concerning excessive heat. For the following counties, in Indiana, Boone, Decatur, Hamilton, Hancock, Hendricks, Johnson, Marion, Morgan, Rush, and Shelby. Heat advisory remains in effect until 8 p.m. Eastern Daylight Time this evening. Heat index values up to 104. The areas affected include portions of central, south central, southeast, southwest, and west central Indiana. The hazardous conditions are expected until 8 p.m. Eastern Daylight Time this evening. The following impacts are expected. Hot temperatures and high humidity may cause heat illnesses. Drink plenty of fluids, stay in an air-conditioned room, stay out of the sun, and check up on relatives and neighbors. Now we'll look at your forecast for Indianapolis and central Indiana. Rest of today. Mostly sunny through early afternoon, then partly cloudy with a slight chance of showers and thunderstorms late this afternoon. Hot with highs in the lower 90s. Northwest winds 5 to 10 miles an hour. Chance of rain 20%. For tonight, mostly clear. Lows in the mid-60s. Northeast winds 5 to 10 miles an hour. Sunday, mostly sunny. Not as warm with highs in the lower 80s. Northeast winds 5 to 10 miles an hour. Gusts up to 20 miles an hour late in the afternoon. For Sunday night, mostly clear. Lows in the lower 60s. Northeast winds 5 to 10 miles an hour. Labor Day, mostly sunny. Highs in the lower 80s. East winds 5 to 10 miles an hour. Once again, the forecast for rest of today. Mostly sunny through early afternoon, then partly cloudy with a slight chance of showers and thunderstorms late this afternoon. Hot with highs in the lower 90s. Northwest winds 5 to 10 miles an hour. Chance of rain 20%. Taking a look at the 3 through 7 day forecast for Indianapolis and central Indiana. For Monday night, mostly clear. Lows in the mid-60s. Tuesday, mostly sunny through early afternoon, then becoming partly cloudy. Highs in the upper 80s. For Tuesday night and Wednesday, mostly clear. Hot. Lows in the lower 70s. Highs in the lower 90s. Wednesday night, partly cloudy. A slight chance of showers and thunderstorms through the late overnight, then a chance of showers toward daybreak. Lows around 70. Chance of rain 40%. For Thursday, partly cloudy. A chance of showers through early afternoon, then a slight chance of showers late in the afternoon. Highs in the mid-80s. Chance of rain 40%. Thursday night, partly cloudy. Lows in the lower 60s. For Friday, partly cloudy through early afternoon, then clearing. Highs in the lower 80s. The 8 to 14 day outlook for Saturday, September 12th through Friday, September 18th calls for temperatures to be above normal and precipitation to be below normal. Normal highs for the period are between 75 and 80 degrees, and normal lows are between 55 and 60. The normal precipitation total for the 7 days is between 0.70 and 0.75 inches. At 11 a.m., at Indianapolis, it was partly sunny. The temperature was 81 degrees, the dew point 65, and the relative humidity 58%. The wind was south at 13 miles an hour. The barometric pressure was 29.97 inches and falling.
around central Indiana. It was sunny, with a temperature of 79 at Zionsville and 80 at Shelbyville. It was mostly sunny, with a temperature of 79 at Muncie and 80 at Eagle Creek Air Park. Elsewhere across Indiana, at Evansville, it was sunny, with a temperature of 90. It was mostly sunny, with a temperature of 78 at South Bend, 83 at Lafayette, 85 at Terre Haute, and 82 at Bloomington. At Fort Wayne, it was partly sunny, with a temperature of 75. Just outside Indiana, skies ranged from sunny to mostly sunny. It was 78 at Chicago, 88 at Champaign, and 76 at Dayton. St. Louis reported 89, Cincinnati reported 79, and Louisville reported 82. Once again, at Indianapolis it was 81 degrees with partly sunny skies. This is NOAA All Hazards Radio KEC 74 in Indianapolis. Here is a statement concerning excessive heat. For the following counties, in Indiana, Boone, Decatur, Hamilton, Hancock, Hendricks, Johnson, Marion, Morgan, Rush, and Shelby. Heat advisory remains in effect until 8 p.m. Eastern Daylight Time this evening. Heat index values up to 104. The areas affected include portions of central, south central, southeast, southwest, and west central Indiana. The hazardous conditions are expected until 8 p.m. Eastern Daylight Time this evening. The following impacts are expected: hot temperatures and high humidity may cause heat illnesses. Drink plenty of fluids, stay in an air-conditioned room, stay out of the sun, and check up on relatives and neighbors. And now a look at your forecast for Indianapolis and central Indiana. Rest of today: mostly sunny through early afternoon, then partly cloudy with a slight chance of showers and thunderstorms late this afternoon. Hot with highs in the lower 90s. Northwest winds 5 to 10 miles an hour. Chance of rain 20%. For tonight, mostly clear. Lows in the mid-60s. Northeast winds 5 to 10 miles an hour. Sunday, mostly sunny. Not as warm with highs in the lower 80s. Northeast winds 5 to 10 miles an hour. Gusts up to 20 miles an hour late in the afternoon. For Sunday night, mostly clear. Lows in the lower 60s. Northeast winds 5 to 10 miles an hour. Labor Day, mostly sunny. Highs in the lower 80s. East winds 5 to 10 miles an hour. Once again, the forecast for rest of today: mostly sunny through early afternoon, then partly cloudy with a slight chance of showers and thunderstorms late this afternoon. Hot with highs in the lower 90s. Northwest winds 5 to 10 miles an hour. Chance of rain 20%. Now here is the hazardous weather outlook for central Indiana. For the period today and tonight: heat continues today with peak afternoon heat index values near to above 105. Thunderstorms are possible throughout the day, but mainly during the afternoon. Isolated damaging wind gusts and lightning are the primary expected hazards include. And now the extended outlook for the period Sunday through Friday. Additional thunderstorm chances return Wednesday into Thursday. Spotter information statement: spotter activation is not anticipated at this time, but spotters are encouraged to report any wind damage observed. Taking a look at the 3-7 day forecast for Indianapolis and central Indiana. For Monday night: mostly clear. Lows in the mid-60s. Tuesday: mostly sunny through early afternoon, then becoming partly cloudy. Highs in the upper 80s. For Tuesday night and Wednesday: mostly clear. Hot. Lows in the lower 70s. Highs in the lower 90s. Wednesday night: partly cloudy. A slight chance of showers and thunderstorms through the late overnight, then a chance of showers toward daybreak. Lows around 70. Chance of rain 40%. For Thursday: partly cloudy. A chance of showers through early afternoon, then a slight chance of showers late in the afternoon. Highs in the mid-80s. Chance of rain 40%. Thursday night: partly cloudy. Lows in the lower 60s. For Friday: partly cloudy through early afternoon, then clearing.
highs in the lower 80s. The 8 to 14 day outlook for Saturday, September 12th through Friday, September 18th calls for temperatures to be above normal and precipitation to be below normal. Normal highs for the period are between 75 and 80 degrees, and normal lows are between 55 and 60. The normal precipitation total for the 7 days is between 0.70 and 0.75 inches. At 11 a.m., at Indianapolis, it was partly sunny. The temperature was 81 degrees, the dew point 65, and the relative humidity 58%. The wind was south at 13 miles an hour. The barometric pressure was 29.97 inches and falling. Around central Indiana, it was sunny, with a temperature of 79 at Zionsville and 80 at Shelbyville. It was mostly sunny, with a temperature of 79 at Muncie and 80 at Eagle Creek Air Park. Elsewhere across Indiana, at Evansville, it was sunny, with a temperature of 90. It was mostly sunny, with a temperature of 78 at South Bend, 83 at Lafayette, 85 at Terre Haute, and 82 at Bloomington. At Fort Wayne, it was partly sunny, with a temperature of 75. Just outside Indiana, skies ranged from sunny to mostly sunny. It was 78 at Chicago, 88 at Champaign, and 76 at Dayton. St. Louis reported 89, Cincinnati reported 79, and Louisville reported 82. Once again, at Indianapolis, it was 81 degrees with partly sunny skies. This is NOAA All Hazards Radio KEC 74 in Indianapolis. Here is a statement concerning excessive heat. For the following counties, in Indiana, Boone, Decatur, Hamilton, Hancock, Hendricks, Johnson, Marion, Morgan, Rush, and Shelby. Heat advisory remains in effect until 8 p.m. Eastern Daylight Time this evening. Heat index values up to 104. The areas affected include portions of central, south central, southeast, southwest, and west central Indiana. The hazardous conditions are expected until 8 p.m. Eastern Daylight Time this evening. The following impacts are expected: hot temperatures and high humidity may cause heat illnesses. Drink plenty of fluids, stay in an air-conditioned room, stay out of the sun, and check up on relatives and neighbors. And now a look at your forecast for Indianapolis and central Indiana. Rest of today: mostly sunny through early afternoon, then partly cloudy with a slight chance of showers and thunderstorms late this afternoon. Hot with highs in the lower 90s. Northwest winds 5 to 10 miles an hour. Chance of rain 20%. For tonight: mostly clear. Lows in the mid-60s. Northeast winds 5 to 10 miles an hour. Sunday: mostly sunny. Not as warm with highs in the lower 80s. Northeast winds 5 to 10 miles an hour. Gusts up to 20 miles an hour late in the afternoon. For Sunday night: mostly clear. Lows in the lower 60s. Northeast winds 5 to 10 miles an hour. Labor Day: mostly sunny. Highs in the lower 80s. East winds 5 to 10 miles an hour. Once again, the forecast for rest of today: mostly sunny through early afternoon, then partly cloudy with a slight chance of showers and thunderstorms late this afternoon. Hot with highs in the lower 90s. Northwest winds 5 to 10 miles an hour. Chance of rain 20%. Taking a look at the 3 through 7 day forecast for Indianapolis and central Indiana. For Monday night: mostly clear. Lows in the mid-60s. Tuesday: mostly sunny through early afternoon, then becoming partly cloudy. Highs in the upper 80s. For Tuesday night and Wednesday: mostly clear. Hot. Lows in the lower 70s. Highs in the lower 90s. Wednesday night: partly cloudy. A slight chance of showers and thunderstorms through the late overnight, then showers toward daybreak. Lows around 70. Chance of rain 40%. For Thursday: partly cloudy. A chance of showers through early afternoon, then a slight chance of showers late in the afternoon. Highs in the mid-80s. Chance of rain 40%. Thursday night: partly cloudy.
lows in the lower 60s. For Friday, partly cloudy through early afternoon, then clearing. Highs in the lower 80s. The 8 to 14 day outlook for Saturday, September 12th through Friday, September 18th, calls for temperatures to be above normal and precipitation to be below normal. Normal highs for the period are between 75 and 80 degrees, and normal lows are between 55 and 60. The normal precipitation total for the 7 days is between 0.70 and 0.75 inches. At 11 a.m., at Indianapolis, it was partly sunny. The temperature was 81 degrees, the dew point 65, and the relative humidity 58%. The wind was south at 13 miles an hour. The barometric pressure was 29.97 inches and falling. Around central Indiana, it was sunny, with a temperature of 79 at Zionsville and 80 at Shelbyville. It was mostly sunny, with a temperature of 79 at Muncie and 80 at Eagle Creek Air Park. Elsewhere across Indiana, at Evansville, it was sunny, with a temperature of 90. It was mostly sunny, with a temperature of 78 at South Bend, 83 at Lafayette, 85 at Terre Haute, and 82 at Bloomington. At Fort Wayne, it was partly sunny, with a temperature of 75. Just outside Indiana, skies ranged from sunny to mostly sunny. It was 78 at Chicago, 88 at Champaign, and 76 at Dayton. St. Louis reported 89, Cincinnati reported 79, and Louisville reported 82. Once again, at Indianapolis it was 81 degrees with partly sunny skies. This is NOAA All Hazards Radio KEC 74 in Indianapolis. Here is a statement concerning excessive heat. For the following counties, in Indiana, Boone, Decatur, Hamilton, Hancock, Hendricks, Johnson, Marion, Morgan, Rush, and Shelby. Heat advisory remains in effect until 8 p.m. Eastern Daylight Time this evening. Heat index values up to 104. The areas affected include portions of central, south central, southeast, southwest, and west central Indiana. The hazardous conditions are expected until 8 p.m. Eastern Daylight Time this evening. The following impacts are expected. Hot temperatures and high humidity may cause heat illnesses. Drink plenty of fluids, stay in an air-conditioned room, stay out of the sun, and check up on relatives and neighbors. And now a look at your forecast for Indianapolis and central Indiana. Rest of today. Mostly sunny through early afternoon, then partly cloudy with a slight chance of showers and thunderstorms late this afternoon. Hot with highs in the lower 90s. Northwest winds 5 to 10 miles an hour. Chance of rain 20%. For tonight, mostly clear. Lows in the mid-60s. Northeast winds 5 to 10 miles an hour. Sunday, mostly sunny. Not as warm with highs in the lower 80s. Northeast winds 5 to 10 miles an hour. Gusts up to 20 miles an hour late in the afternoon. For Sunday night, mostly clear. Lows in the lower 60s. Northeast winds 5 to 10 miles an hour. Labor Day. Mostly sunny. Highs in the lower 80s. East winds 5 to 10 miles an hour. Once again, the forecast for rest of today. Mostly sunny through early afternoon, then partly cloudy with a slight chance of showers and thunderstorms late this afternoon. Hot with highs in the lower 90s. Northwest winds 5 to 10 miles an hour. Chance of rain 20%. Taking a look at the 3 through 7 day forecast for Indianapolis and central Indiana. For Monday night, mostly clear. Lows in the mid-60s. Tuesday, mostly sunny through early afternoon, then becoming partly cloudy. Highs in the upper 80s. For Tuesday night and Wednesday, mostly clear. Hot. Lows in the lower 70s. Highs in the lower 90s. Wednesday night, partly cloudy. A slight chance of showers and thunderstorms through the late overnight, then a chance of showers toward daybreak. Lows around 70. Chance of rain 40%. For Thursday, partly cloudy. A chance of showers through early afternoon, then a slight chance of showers late in the afternoon. Highs in the mid-80s.
chance of rain 40%. Thursday night, partly cloudy. Lows in the lower 60s. For Friday, partly cloudy through early afternoon, then clearing. Highs in the lower 80s. The 8 to 14 day outlook for Saturday, September 12th through Friday, September 18th calls for temperatures to be above normal and precipitation to be below normal. Normal highs for the period are between 75 and 80 degrees, and normal lows are between 55 and 60. The normal precipitation total for the 7 days is between 0.70 and 0.75 inches. At 11 a.m., at Indianapolis, it was partly sunny. The temperature was 81 degrees, the dew point 65, and the relative humidity 58%. The wind was south at 13 miles an hour. The barometric pressure was 29.97 inches and falling. Around central Indiana, it was sunny, with a temperature of 79 at Zionsville and 80 at Shelbyville. It was mostly sunny, with a temperature of 79 at Muncie and 80 at Eagle Creek Air Park. Elsewhere across Indiana, at Evansville, it was sunny, with a temperature of 90. It was mostly sunny, with a temperature of 78 at South Bend, 83 at Lafayette, 85 at Terre Haute, and 82 at Bloomington. At Fort Wayne, it was partly sunny, with a temperature of 75. Just outside Indiana, skies ranged from sunny to mostly sunny. It was 78 at Chicago, 88 at Champaign, and 76 at Dayton. St. Louis reported 89, Cincinnati reported 79, and Louisville reported 82. Once again, at Indianapolis it was 81 degrees with partly sunny skies. This is NOAA All Hazards Radio KEC 74 in Indianapolis. Here is a statement concerning excessive heat. For the following counties in Indiana, Boone, Decatur, Hamilton, Hancock, Hendricks, Johnson, Marion, Morgan, Rush, and Shelby. Heat advisory remains in effect until 8 p.m. Eastern Daylight Time this evening. Heat index values up to 104. The areas affected include portions of central, south central, southeast, southwest, and west central Indiana. The hazardous conditions are expected until 8 p.m. Eastern Daylight Time this evening. The following impacts are expected. Hot temperatures and high humidity may cause heat illnesses. Drink plenty of fluids, stay in an air-conditioned room, stay out of the sun, and check up on relatives and neighbors. And now a look at your forecast for Indianapolis and central Indiana. Rest of today. Mostly sunny through early afternoon, then partly cloudy with a slight chance of showers and thunderstorms late this afternoon. Hot with highs in the lower 90s. Northwest winds 5 to 10 miles an hour. Chance of rain 20%. For tonight, mostly clear. Lows in the mid-60s. Northeast winds 5 to 10 miles an hour. Sunday, mostly sunny. Not as warm with highs in the lower 80s. Northeast winds 5 to 10 miles an hour. Gusts up to 20 miles an hour late in the afternoon. For Sunday night, mostly clear. Lows in the lower 60s. Northeast winds 5 to 10 miles an hour. Labor Day. Mostly sunny. Highs in the lower 80s. East winds 5 to 10 miles an hour. Once again, the forecast for rest of today. Mostly sunny through early afternoon, then partly cloudy with a slight chance of showers and thunderstorms late this afternoon. Hot with highs in the lower 90s. Northwest winds 5 to 10 miles an hour. Chance of rain 20%. Taking a look at the 3 through 7 day forecast for Indianapolis and central Indiana. For Monday night, mostly clear. Lows in the mid-60s. Tuesday, mostly sunny through early afternoon, then becoming partly cloudy. Highs in the upper 80s. For Tuesday night and Wednesday, mostly clear. Hot. Lows in the lower 70s. Highs in the lower 90s. Wednesday night, partly cloudy. A slight chance of showers and thunderstorms through the late overnight, then a chance of showers toward daybreak. Lows around 70. Chance of rain 40%. For Thursday, partly cloudy.
A chance of showers through early afternoon, then a slight chance of showers late in the afternoon. Highs in the mid-80s. Chance of rain 40%. Thursday night. Partly cloudy. Lows in the lower 60s. For Friday. Partly cloudy through early afternoon, then clearing. Highs in the lower 80s. The 8 to 14 day outlook for Saturday, September 12th through Friday, September 18th calls for temperatures to be above normal and precipitation to be below normal. Normal highs for the period are between 75 and 80 degrees, and normal lows are between 55 and 60. The normal precipitation total for the 7 days is between 0.70 and 0.75 inches. At 11 a.m. at Indianapolis, it was partly sunny. The temperature was 81 degrees, the dew point 65, and the relative humidity 58%. The wind was south at 13 miles an hour. The barometric pressure was 29.97 inches and falling. Around central Indiana, it was sunny, with a temperature of 79 at Zionsville and 80 at Shelbyville. It was mostly sunny, with a temperature of 79 at Muncie and 80 at Eagle Creek Air Park. Elsewhere across Indiana, at Evansville, it was sunny, with a temperature of 90. It was mostly sunny, with a temperature of 78 at South Bend, 83 at Lafayette, 85 at Terre Haute, and 82 at Bloomington. At Fort Wayne, it was partly sunny, with a temperature of 75. Just outside Indiana, skies ranged from sunny to mostly sunny. It was 78 at Chicago, 88 at Champaign, and 76 at Dayton. St. Louis reported 89, Cincinnati reported 79, and Louisville reported 82. Once again, at Indianapolis it was 81 degrees with partly sunny skies. This is NOAA All Hazards Radio KEC 74 in Indianapolis. Here is a statement concerning excessive heat. For the following counties in Indiana, Boone, Decatur, Hamilton, Hancock, Hendricks, Johnson, Marion, Morgan, Rush, and Shelby. Heat advisory remains in effect until 8 p.m. Eastern Daylight Time this evening. Heat index values up to 104. The areas affected include portions of central, south central, southeast, southwest, and west central Indiana. The hazardous conditions are expected until 8 p.m. Eastern Daylight Time this evening. The following impacts are expected. Hot temperatures and high humidity may cause heat illnesses. Drink plenty of fluids, stay in an air-conditioned room, stay out of the sun, and check up on relatives and neighbors. Now here is the hazardous weather outlook for central Indiana. For the period today and tonight. Heat continues today with peak afternoon heat index values near to above 105. Thunderstorms are possible throughout the day, but mainly during the afternoon. Isolated damaging wind gusts and lightning are the primary expected hazards include. And now the extended outlook for the period Sunday through Friday. Additional thunderstorm chances return Wednesday into Thursday. Spotter information statement. Spotter activation is not anticipated at this time, but spotters are encouraged to report any wind damage observed. And now a look at your forecast for Indianapolis and central Indiana. Rest of today. Mostly sunny through early afternoon, then partly cloudy with a slight chance of showers and thunderstorms late this afternoon. Hot with highs in the lower 90s. Northwest winds 5 to 10 miles an hour. Chance of rain 20%. For tonight, mostly clear. Lows in the mid-60s. Northeast winds 5 to 10 miles an hour. Sunday, mostly sunny. Not as warm with highs in the lower 80s. Northeast winds 5 to 10 miles an hour. Gusts up to 20 miles an hour late in the afternoon. For Sunday night, mostly clear. Lows in the lower 60s. Northeast winds 5 to 10 miles an hour. Labor Day. Mostly sunny. Highs in the lower 80s. East winds 5 to 10 miles an hour. Once again, the forecast for rest of today. Mostly sunny through early afternoon, then partly cloudy with a slight chance of showers and thunderstorms late this afternoon. Hot with highs in the lower 90s. Northwest winds 5 to 10 miles an hour. Chance of rain 20%.
taking a look at the 3-7 day forecast for Indianapolis and central Indiana. For Monday night, mostly clear. Lows in the mid-60s. Tuesday.

in the mid-80s. Chance of rain 40%. Thursday night, partly cloudy. Lows in the lower 60s. For Friday, partly cloudy through early afternoon, then clearing. Highs in the lower 80s. The 14-day outlook for Saturday, September 12th through Friday, September 18th calls for temperatures to be above normal and precipitation to be below normal. Normal highs for the period are between 75 and 80 degrees, and normal lows are between 55 and 60. The normal precipitation total for the 7 days is between 0.70 and 0.75 inches. At 11 a.m., at Indianapolis, it was partly sunny. The temperature was 81 degrees, the dew point 65, and the relative humidity 58%. The wind was south at 13 miles an hour. The barometric pressure was 29.97 inches and falling. Around central Indiana, it was sunny, with a temperature of 79 at Zionsville and 80 at Shelbyville. It was mostly sunny, with a temperature of 79 at Muncie and 80 at Eagle Creek Air Park. Elsewhere across Indiana, at Evansville, it was sunny, with a temperature of 90. It was mostly sunny, with a temperature of 78 at South Bend, 83 at Lafayette, 85 at Terre Haute, and 82 at Bloomington. At Fort Wayne, it was partly sunny, with a temperature of 75. Just outside Indiana, skies ranged from sunny to mostly sunny. It was 78 at Chicago, 88 at Champaign, and 76 at Dayton. St. Louis reported 89, Cincinnati reported 79, and Louisville reported 82. Once again, at Indianapolis, it was 81 degrees with partly sunny skies. This is NOAA All Hazards Radio KEC 74 in Indianapolis. Here is a statement concerning excessive heat. For the following counties in Indiana: Boone, Decatur, Hamilton, Hancock, Hendricks, Johnson, Marion, Morgan, Rush, and Shelby. Heat advisory remains in effect until 8 p.m. Eastern Daylight Time this evening. Heat index values up to 104. The areas affected include portions of central, south central, southeast, southwest, and west central Indiana. The hazardous conditions are expected until 8 p.m. Eastern Daylight Time this evening. The following impacts are expected: hot temperatures and high humidity may cause heat illnesses. Drink plenty of fluids, stay in an air-conditioned room, stay out of the sun, and check up on relatives and neighbors. And now a look at your forecast for Indianapolis and central Indiana. Rest of today: mostly sunny through early afternoon, then partly cloudy with a slight chance of showers and thunderstorms late this afternoon. Hot with highs in the lower 90s. Northwest winds 5 to 10 miles an hour. Chance of rain 20%. For tonight: mostly clear. Lows in the mid-60s. Northeast winds 5 to 10 miles an hour. Sunday: mostly sunny. Not as warm with highs in the lower 80s. Northeast winds 5 to 10 miles an hour. Gusts up to 20 miles an hour late in the afternoon. For Sunday night: mostly clear. Lows in the lower 60s. Northeast winds 5 to 10 miles an hour. Labor Day: mostly sunny. Highs in the lower 80s. East winds 5 to 10 miles an hour. Once again, the forecast for rest of today: mostly sunny through early afternoon, then partly cloudy with a slight chance of showers and thunderstorms late this afternoon. Hot with highs in the lower 90s. Northwest winds 5 to 10 miles an hour. Chance of rain 20%. Taking a look at the 3 through 7 day forecast for Indianapolis and central Indiana. For Monday night: mostly clear. Lows in the mid-60s. Tuesday: mostly sunny through early afternoon, then becoming partly cloudy. Highs in the upper 80s. For Tuesday night and Wednesday: mostly clear. Hot. Lows in the lower 70s. Highs in the lower 90s. Wednesday night: partly cloudy. A slight chance of showers and thunderstorms through the late overnight, then a chance of showers toward daybreak. Lows around 70. Chance of rain 40%. For Thursday: partly cloudy.

chance of showers through early afternoon, then a slight chance of showers late in the afternoon. Highs in the mid-80s. Chance of rain 40%. Thursday night, partly cloudy. Lows in the lower 60s. For Friday, partly cloudy through early afternoon, then clearing. Highs in the lower 80s. The 8 to 14 day outlook for Saturday, September 12th through Friday, September 18th calls for temperatures to be above normal and precipitation to be below normal. Normal highs for the period are between 75 and 80 degrees, and normal lows are between 55 and 60. The normal precipitation total for the 7 days is between 0.70 and 0.75 inches. At 11 a.m. at Indianapolis, it was partly sunny. The temperature was 81 degrees, the dew point 65, and the relative humidity 58%. The wind was south at 13 miles an hour. The barometric pressure was 29.97 inches and falling. Around central Indiana, it was sunny, with a temperature of 79 at Zionsville and 80 at Shelbyville. It was mostly sunny, with a temperature of 79 at Muncie and 80 at Eagle Creek Air Park. Elsewhere across Indiana, at Evansville, it was sunny, with a temperature of 90. It was mostly sunny, with a temperature of 78 at South Bend, 83 at Lafayette, 85 at Terre Haute, and 82 at Bloomington. At Fort Wayne, it was partly sunny, with a temperature of 75. Just outside Indiana, skies ranged from sunny to mostly sunny. It was 78 at Chicago, 88 at Champaign, and 76 at Dayton. St. Louis reported 89, Cincinnati reported 79, and Louisville reported 82. Once again, at Indianapolis it was 81 degrees with partly sunny skies. This is NOAA All Hazards Radio KEC 74 in Indianapolis. Here is a statement concerning excessive heat. For the following counties, in Indiana, Boone, Decatur, Hamilton, Hancock, Hendricks, Johnson, Marion, Morgan, Rush, and Shelby. Heat advisory remains in effect until 8 p.m. Eastern Daylight Time this evening. Heat index values up to 104. The areas affected include portions of central, south central, southeast, southwest, and west central Indiana. The hazardous conditions are expected until 8 p.m. Eastern Daylight Time this evening. The following impacts are expected. Hot temperatures and high humidity may cause heat illnesses. Drink plenty of fluids, stay in an air-conditioned room, stay out of the sun, and check up on relatives and neighbors. And now a look at your forecast for Indianapolis and central Indiana. Rest of today. Partly cloudy. A slight chance of showers and thunderstorms late this afternoon. Hot with highs in the lower 90s. Northwest winds 5 to 10 miles an hour. Chance of rain 20%. For tonight, partly cloudy through the late overnight, then clearing. Lows in the mid-60s. Northeast winds 5 to 10 miles an hour. Sunday, sunny. Not as warm with highs in the lower 80s. Northeast winds 5 to 10 miles an hour. For Sunday night, mostly clear through the late overnight, then becoming partly cloudy. Lows in the lower 60s. Northeast winds 5 to 10 miles an hour. Labor Day, mostly sunny. Highs in the lower 80s. East winds 5 to 10 miles an hour. Once again, the forecast for rest of today. Partly cloudy. A slight chance of showers and thunderstorms late this afternoon. Hot with highs in the lower 90s. Northwest winds 5 to 10 miles an hour. Chance of rain 20%. Taking a look at the 3 through 7 day forecast for Indianapolis and central Indiana. For Monday night and Tuesday, mostly clear. Lows in the mid-60s. Highs in the upper 80s. Tuesday night and Wednesday, mostly clear. Hot. Lows in the lower 70s. Highs in the lower 90s. For Wednesday night, partly cloudy. A slight chance of showers and thunderstorms through the late overnight, then a chance of showers toward daybreak. Lows around 70. Chance of rain 40%. Thursday, partly cloudy. A chance of showers through early afternoon,
then a slight chance of showers late in the afternoon. Highs in the mid-80s. Chance of rain 40%. For Thursday night, partly cloudy. Lows in the lower 60s. Friday, partly cloudy through early afternoon, then clearing. Highs in the lower 80s. The 8 to 14 day outlook for Saturday, September 12th through Friday, September 18th calls for temperatures to be above normal and precipitation to be below normal. Normal highs for the period are between 75 and 80 degrees, and normal lows are between 55 and 60. The normal precipitation total for the 7 days is between 0.70 and 0.75 inches. At 11 a.m., at Indianapolis, it was partly sunny. The temperature was 81 degrees, the dew point 65, and the relative humidity 58%. The wind was south at 13 miles an hour. The barometric pressure was 29.97 inches and falling. Around central Indiana, it was sunny, with a temperature of 79 at Zionsville and 80 at Shelbyville. It was mostly sunny, with a temperature of 79 at Muncie and 80 at Eagle Creek Air Park. Elsewhere across Indiana, at Evansville, it was sunny, with a temperature of 90. It was mostly sunny, with a temperature of 78 at South Bend, 83 at Lafayette, 85 at Terre Haute, and 82 at Bloomington. At Fort Wayne, it was partly sunny, with a temperature of 75. Just outside Indiana, skies ranged from sunny to mostly sunny. It was 78 at Chicago, 88 at Champaign, and 76 at Dayton. St. Louis reported 89, Cincinnati reported 79, and Louisville reported 82. Once again, at Indianapolis it was 81 degrees with partly sunny skies. This is NOAA All Hazards Radio KEC 74 in Indianapolis. Here is a statement concerning excessive heat. For the following counties in Indiana, Boone, Decatur, Hamilton, Hancock, Hendricks, Johnson, Marion, Morgan, Rush, and Shelby. Heat advisory remains in effect until 8 p.m. Eastern Daylight Time this evening. Heat index values up to 104. The areas affected include portions of central, south central, southeast, southwest, and west central Indiana. The hazardous conditions are expected until 8 p.m. Eastern Daylight Time this evening. The following impacts are expected. Hot temperatures and high humidity may cause heat illnesses. Drink plenty of fluids, stay in an air-conditioned room, stay out of the sun, and check up on relatives and neighbors. And now a look at your forecast for Indianapolis and central Indiana. Rest of today. Partly cloudy. A slight chance of showers and thunderstorms late this afternoon. Hot with highs in the lower 90s. Northwest winds 5 to 10 miles an hour. Chance of rain 20%. For tonight, partly cloudy through the late overnight, then clearing. Lows in the mid-60s. Northeast winds 5 to 10 miles an hour. Sunday, sunny. Not as warm with highs in the lower 80s. Northeast winds 5 to 10 miles an hour. For Sunday night, mostly clear through the late overnight, then becoming partly cloudy. Lows in the lower 60s. Northeast winds 5 to 10 miles an hour. Labor Day. Mostly sunny. Highs in the lower 80s. East winds 5 to 10 miles an hour. Once again, the forecast for rest of today. Partly cloudy. A slight chance of showers and thunderstorms late this afternoon. Hot with highs in the lower 90s. Northwest winds 5 to 10 miles an hour. Chance of rain 20%. Taking a look at the 3 through 7 day forecast for Indianapolis and central Indiana. For Monday night and Tuesday, mostly clear. Lows in the mid-60s. Highs in the upper 80s. Tuesday night and Wednesday, mostly clear. Hot. Lows in the lower 70s. Highs in the lower 90s. For Wednesday night, partly cloudy. A slight chance of showers and thunderstorms through the late overnight, then a chance of showers toward daybreak. Lows around 70. Chance of rain 40%. Thursday, partly cloudy. A chance of showers through early afternoon, then a slight chance of showers late in the afternoon.
highs in the mid-80s. Chance of rain 40%. For Thursday night, partly cloudy. Lows in the lower 60s. Friday, partly cloudy through early afternoon, then clearing. Highs in the lower 80s. The 14-day outlook for Saturday, September 12th through Friday, September 18th calls for temperatures to be above normal and precipitation to be below normal. Normal highs for the period are between 75 and 80 degrees, and normal lows are between 55 and 60. The normal precipitation total for the 7 days is between 0.70 and 0.75 inches. At 11 a.m., at Indianapolis, it was partly sunny. The temperature was 81 degrees, the dew point 65, and the relative humidity 58%. The wind was south at 13 miles an hour. The barometric pressure was 29.97 inches and falling. Around central Indiana, it was sunny, with a temperature of 79 at Zionsville and 80 at Shelbyville. It was mostly sunny, with a temperature of 79 at Muncie and 80 at Eagle Creek Air Park. Elsewhere across Indiana, at Evansville, it was sunny, with a temperature of 90. It was mostly sunny, with a temperature of 78 at South Bend, 83 at Lafayette, 85 at Terre Haute, and 82 at Bloomington. At Fort Wayne, it was partly sunny, with a temperature of 75. Just outside Indiana, skies ranged from sunny to mostly sunny. It was 78 at Chicago, 88 at Champaign, and 76 at Dayton. St. Louis reported 89, Cincinnati reported 79, and Louisville reported 82. Once again, at Indianapolis, it was 81 degrees with partly sunny skies. This is NOAA All Hazards Radio KEC 74 in Indianapolis. Here is a statement concerning excessive heat. For the following counties in Indiana, Boone, Decatur, Hamilton, Hancock, Hendricks, Johnson, Marion, Morgan, Rush, and Shelby. Heat advisory remains in effect until 8 p.m. Eastern Daylight Time this evening. Heat index values up to 104. The areas affected include portions of central, south central, southeast, southwest, and west central Indiana. The hazardous conditions are expected until 8 p.m. Eastern Daylight Time this evening. The following impacts are expected. Hot temperatures and high humidity may cause heat illnesses. Drink plenty of fluids, stay in an air-conditioned room, stay out of the sun, and check up on relatives and neighbors. Now here is the hazardous weather outlook for central Indiana. For the period today and tonight, heat continues today with peak afternoon heat index values near to above 105. Thunderstorms are possible throughout the day, but mainly during the afternoon. Isolated damaging wind gusts and lightning are the primary expected hazards include. And now the extended outlook for the period Sunday through Friday. Additional thunderstorm chances return Wednesday into Thursday. Spotter information statement. Spotter activation is not anticipated at this time, but spotters are encouraged to report any wind damage observed. And now a look at your forecast for Indianapolis and central Indiana. Rest of today. Partly cloudy. A slight chance of showers and thunderstorms late this afternoon. Hot with highs in the lower 90s. Northwest winds 5 to 10 miles an hour. Chance of rain 20%. For tonight, partly cloudy through the late overnight, then clearing. Lows in the mid-60s. Northeast winds 5 to 10 miles an hour. Sunday, sunny. Not as warm with highs in the lower 80s. Northeast winds 5 to 10 miles an hour. For Sunday night, mostly clear through the late overnight, then becoming partly cloudy. Lows in the lower 60s. Northeast winds 5 to 10 miles an hour. Labor Day. Mostly sunny. Highs in the lower 80s. East winds 5 to 10 miles an hour. Once again, the forecast for rest of today. Partly cloudy. A slight chance of showers and thunderstorms late this afternoon. Hot with highs in the lower 90s. Northwest winds 5 to 10 miles an hour. Chance of rain 20%. Taking a look at the 3 through 7 day forecast for Indianapolis and central Indiana. For Monday night and Tuesday,
mostly clear. Lows in the mid-60s. Highs in the upper 80s. Tuesday night and Wednesday, mostly clear. Hot. Lows in the lower 70s. Highs in the lower 90s. For Wednesday night, partly cloudy. A slight chance of showers and thunderstorms through the late overnight, then a chance of showers toward daybreak. Lows around 70. Chance of rain 40%. Thursday, partly cloudy. A chance of showers through early afternoon, then a slight chance of showers late in the afternoon. Highs in the mid-80s. Chance of rain 40%. For Thursday night, partly cloudy. Lows in the lower 60s. Friday, partly cloudy through early afternoon, then clearing. Highs in the lower 80s. The 8 to 14 day outlook for Saturday, September 12th through Friday, September 18th calls for temperatures to be above normal and precipitation to be below normal. Normal highs for the period are between 75 and 80 degrees, and normal lows are between 55 and 60. The normal precipitation total for the 7 days is between 0.70 and 0.75 inches. At noon, at Indianapolis, it was mostly sunny. The temperature was 84 degrees, the dew point 66, and the relative humidity 54%. The wind was south at 9 miles an hour. The barometric pressure was 29.97 inches and steady. Around central Indiana, at Muncie, rain was falling with a temperature of 74. It was sunny with a temperature of 84 at Eagle Creek Airpark and 83 at Shelbyville. In Zionsville, it was partly sunny with a temperature of 82. Elsewhere across Indiana, it was sunny with a temperature of 88 at Terre Haute, 84 at Bloomington, and 94 at Evansville. At Lafayette, it was mostly sunny with a temperature of 84. At South Bend, it was partly sunny with a temperature of 81. At Fort Wayne, it was cloudy with a temperature of 76. Just outside Indiana, at Champaign, it was sunny with a temperature of 90. It was mostly sunny with a temperature of 94 at St. Louis, 83 at Cincinnati, and 86 at Louisville. Partly sunny with a temperature of 78 at Chicago and 77 at Dayton. Once again, at Indianapolis, it was 84 degrees with mostly sunny skies. This is NOAA All Hazards Radio KEC 74 in Indianapolis. Here is a statement concerning excessive heat. For the following counties in Indiana, Boone, Decatur, Hamilton, Hancock, Hendricks, Johnson, Marion, Morgan, Rush, and Shelby. Heat advisory remains in effect until 8 p.m. Eastern Daylight Time this evening. Heat index values up to 104. The areas affected include portions of central, south central, southeast, southwest, and west central Indiana. The hazardous conditions are expected until 8 p.m. Eastern Daylight Time this evening. The following impacts are expected. Hot temperatures and high humidity may cause heat illnesses. Drink plenty of fluids, stay in an air-conditioned room, stay out of the sun, and check up on relatives and neighbors. And now a look at your forecast for Indianapolis and central Indiana. Rest of today. Partly cloudy. A slight chance of showers and thunderstorms late this afternoon. Hot with highs in the lower 90s. Northwest winds 5 to 10 miles an hour. Chance of rain 20%. For tonight. Partly cloudy through the late overnight, then clearing. Lows in the mid-60s. Northeast winds 5 to 10 miles an hour. Sunday. Sunny. Not as warm with highs in the lower 80s. Northeast winds 5 to 10 miles an hour. For Sunday night. Mostly clear through the late overnight, then becoming partly cloudy. Lows in the lower 60s. Northeast winds 5 to 10 miles an hour. Labor Day. Mostly sunny. Highs in the lower 80s. East winds 5 to 10 miles an hour. Once again, the forecast for rest of today. Partly cloudy. A slight chance of showers and thunderstorms late this afternoon. Hot with highs in the lower 90s. Northwest winds 5 to 10 miles an hour. Chance of rain 20%.
taking a look at the 3-7 day forecast for Indianapolis and central Indiana. For Monday night and Tuesday, mostly clear. Lows in the mid-60s. Highs in the upper 80s. Tuesday night and Wednesday, mostly clear. Hot. Lows in the lower 70s. Highs in the lower 90s. For Wednesday night, partly cloudy. A slight chance of showers and thunderstorms through the late overnight, then a chance of showers toward daybreak. Lows around 70. Chance of rain 40%. Thursday, partly cloudy. A chance of showers through early afternoon, then a slight chance of showers late in the afternoon. Highs in the mid-80s. Chance of rain 40%. For Thursday night, partly cloudy. Lows in the lower 60s. Friday, partly cloudy through early afternoon, then clearing. Highs in the lower 80s. The 8-14 day outlook for Saturday, September 12th through Friday, September 18th, calls for temperatures to be above normal and precipitation to be below normal. Normal highs for the period are between 75 and 80 degrees, and normal lows are between 55 and 60. The normal precipitation total for the 7 days is between 0.70 and 0.75 inches. At noon, at Indianapolis, it was mostly sunny. The temperature was 84 degrees, the dew point 66, and the relative humidity 54%. The wind was south at 9 miles an hour. The barometric pressure was 29.97 inches and steady. Around central Indiana, at Muncie, rain was falling, with a temperature of 74. It was sunny, with a temperature of 84 at Eagle Creek Airpark, and 83 at Shelbyville. At Zionsville, it was partly sunny, with a temperature of 82. Elsewhere across Indiana, it was sunny, with a temperature of 88 at Terre Haute, 84 at Bloomington, and 94 at Evansville. At Lafayette, it was mostly sunny, with a temperature of 84. At South Bend, it was partly sunny, with a temperature of 81. At Fort Wayne, it was cloudy, with a temperature of 76. Just outside Indiana, at Champaign, it was sunny, with a temperature of 90. It was mostly sunny, with a temperature of 94 at St. Louis, 83 at Cincinnati, and 86 at Louisville. It was partly sunny, with a temperature of 78 at Chicago, and 77 at Dayton. Once again, at Indianapolis, it was 84 degrees with mostly sunny skies. This is NOAA All Hazards Radio KEC 74 in Indianapolis. Here is a statement concerning excessive heat. For the following counties in Indiana, Boone, Decatur, Hamilton, Hancock, Hendricks, Johnson, Marion, Morgan, Rush, and Shelby, heat advisory remains in effect until 8 p.m. Eastern Daylight Time this evening. Heat index values up to 104. The areas affected include portions of central, south central, southeast, southwest, and west central Indiana. The hazardous conditions are expected until 8 p.m. Eastern Daylight Time this evening. The following impacts are expected. Hot temperatures and high humidity may cause heat illnesses. Drink plenty of fluids, stay in an air-conditioned room, stay out of the sun, and check up on relatives and neighbors. And now a look at your forecast for Indianapolis and central Indiana. Rest of today. Partly cloudy. A slight chance of showers and thunderstorms late this afternoon. Hot with highs in the lower 90s. Northwest winds 5 to 10 miles an hour. Chance of rain 20%. For tonight, partly cloudy through the late overnight, then clearing. Lows in the mid-60s. Northeast winds 5 to 10 miles an hour. Sunday, sunny. Not as warm with highs in the lower 80s. Northeast winds 5 to 10 miles an hour. For Sunday night, mostly clear through the late overnight, then becoming partly cloudy. Lows in the lower 60s. Northeast winds 5 to 10 miles an hour. Labor Day, mostly sunny. Highs in the lower 80s. East winds 5 to 10 miles an hour. Once again, the forecast for rest of today. Partly cloudy. A slight chance of showers and thunderstorms late this afternoon. Hot with highs in the lower 90s.
Northwest winds 5 to 10 miles an hour. Chance of rain 20%. Taking a look at the 3 through 7 day forecast for Indianapolis and central Indiana. For Monday night and Tuesday, mostly clear. Lows in the mid-60s. Highs in the upper 80s. Tuesday night and Wednesday, mostly clear. Hot. Lows in the lower 70s. Highs in the lower 90s. For Wednesday night, partly cloudy. A slight chance of showers and thunderstorms through the late overnight, then a chance of showers toward daybreak. Lows around 70. Chance of rain 40%. Thursday, partly cloudy. A chance of showers through early afternoon, then a slight chance of showers late in the afternoon. Highs in the mid-80s. Chance of rain 40%. For Thursday night, partly cloudy. Lows in the lower 60s. Friday, partly cloudy through early afternoon, then clearing. Highs in the lower 80s. The 8 to 14 day outlook for Saturday, September 12th through Friday, September 18th calls for temperatures to be above normal and precipitation to be below normal. Normal highs for the period are between 75 and 80 degrees, and normal lows are between 55 and 60. The normal precipitation total for the 7 days is between 0.70 and 0.75 inches. At noon, Annapolis, it was mostly sunny. The temperature was 84 degrees, the dew point 66, and the relative humidity 54%. The wind was south at 9 miles an hour. The barometric pressure was 29.97 inches and steady. Around central Indiana, at Muncie, rain was falling with a temperature of 74. It was sunny with a temperature of 84 at Eagle Creek Airpark and 83 at Shelbyville. At Zionsville, it was partly sunny with a temperature of 82. Elsewhere across Indiana, it was sunny with a temperature of 88 at Terre Haute, 84 at Bloomington, and 94 at Evansville. At Lafayette, it was mostly sunny with a temperature of 84. At South Bend, it was partly sunny with a temperature of 81. At Fort Wayne, it was cloudy with a temperature of 76. Just outside Indiana, at Champaign, it was sunny with a temperature of 90. It was mostly sunny with a temperature of 94 at St. Louis, 83 at Cincinnati, and 86 at Louisville. It was partly sunny with a temperature of 78 at Chicago and 77 at Dayton. Once again, at Indianapolis, it was 84 degrees with mostly sunny skies. This is NOAA All Hazards Radio KEC 74 in Indianapolis. Here is a statement concerning excessive heat. For the following counties in Indiana, Boone, Decatur, Hamilton, Hancock, Hendricks, Johnson, Marion, Morgan, Rush, and Shelby, heat advisory remains in effect until 8 p.m. Eastern Daylight Time this evening. Heat index values up to 104. The areas affected include portions of central, south central, southeast, southwest, and west central Indiana. The hazardous conditions are expected until 8 p.m. Eastern Daylight Time this evening. The following impacts are expected. Hot temperatures and high humidity may cause heat illnesses. Drink plenty of fluids, stay in an air-conditioned room, stay out of the sun, and check up on relatives and neighbors. And now a look at your forecast for Indianapolis and central Indiana. Rest of today. Partly cloudy. A slight chance of showers and thunderstorms late this afternoon. Hot with highs in the lower 90s. Northwest winds 5 to 10 miles an hour. Chance of rain 20%. For tonight, partly cloudy through the late overnight, then clearing. Lows in the mid-60s. Northeast winds 5 to 10 miles an hour. Sunday, sunny. Not as warm with highs in the lower 80s. Northeast winds 5 to 10 miles an hour. For Sunday night, mostly clear through the late overnight, then becoming partly cloudy. Lows in the lower 60s. Northeast winds 5 to 10 miles an hour. Labor Day, mostly sunny. Highs in the lower 80s. East winds 5 to 10 miles an hour. Once again, the forecast for rest of today. Partly cloudy.
A slight chance of showers and thunderstorms late this afternoon. Hot with highs in the lower 90s. Northwest winds 5 to 10 miles an hour. Chance of rain 20%. Taking a look at the 3 through 7 day forecast for Indianapolis and central Indiana. For Monday night and Tuesday. Mostly clear. Lows in the mid-60s. Highs in the upper 80s. Tuesday night and Wednesday. Mostly clear. Hot. Lows in the lower 70s. Highs in the lower 90s. For Wednesday night. Partly cloudy. A slight chance of showers and thunderstorms through the late overnight, then a chance of showers toward daybreak. Lows around 70. Chance of rain 40%. Thursday. Partly cloudy. A chance of showers through early afternoon, then a slight chance of showers late in the afternoon. Highs in the mid-80s. Chance of rain 40%. For Thursday night. Partly cloudy. Lows in the lower 60s. Friday. Partly cloudy through early afternoon, then clearing. Highs in the lower 80s. The 8 to 14 day outlook for Saturday, September 12th through Friday, September 18th calls for temperatures to be above normal and precipitation to be below normal. Normal highs for the period are between 75 and 80 degrees, and normal lows are between 55 and 60. The normal precipitation total for the 7 days is between 0.70 and 0.75 inches. At noon, at Indianapolis, it was mostly sunny. The temperature was 84 degrees, the dew point 66, and the relative humidity 54%. The wind was south at 9 miles an hour. The barometric pressure was 29.97 inches and steady. Around central Indiana, at Muncie, rain was falling, with a temperature of 74. It was sunny, with a temperature of 84 at Eagle Creek Airpark, and 83 at Shelbyville. At Zionsville, it was partly sunny, with a temperature of 82. Elsewhere across Indiana, it was sunny, with a temperature of 88 at Terre Haute, 84 at Bloomington, and 94 at Evansville. At Lafayette, it was mostly sunny, with a temperature of 84. At South Bend, it was partly sunny, with a temperature of 81. At Fort Wayne, it was cloudy, with a temperature of 76. Just outside Indiana, at Champaign, it was sunny, with a temperature of 90. It was mostly sunny, with a temperature of 94 at St. Louis, 83 at Cincinnati, and 86 at Louisville. It was partly sunny, with a temperature of 78 at Chicago, and 77 at Dayton. Once again, at Indianapolis, it was 84 degrees with mostly sunny skies. Now here is the hazardous weather outlook for central Indiana. For the period today and tonight. Heat continues today with peak afternoon heat index values near to above 105. Thunderstorms are possible throughout the day, but mainly during the afternoon. Isolated damaging wind gusts and lightning are the primary expected hazards include. And now the extended outlook for the period Sunday through Friday. Additional thunderstorm chances return Wednesday into Thursday. Spotter information statement. Spotter activation is not anticipated at this time, but spotters are encouraged to report any wind damage observed. This is NOAA All Hazards Radio KEC 74 in Indianapolis. Here is a statement concerning excessive heat. For the following counties, in Indiana, Boone, Decatur, Hamilton, Hancock, Hendricks, Johnson, Marion, Morgan, Rush, and Shelby. Heat advisory remains in effect until 8 p.m. Eastern Daylight Time this evening. Heat index values up to 104. The areas affected include portions of central, south central, southeast, southwest, and west central Indiana. The hazardous conditions are expected until 8 p.m. Eastern Daylight Time this evening. The following impacts are expected. Hot temperatures and high humidity may cause heat illnesses. Drink plenty of fluids, stay in an air-conditioned room, stay out of the sun, and check up on relatives and neighbors. And now a look at your forecast for Indianapolis and central Indiana. Rest of today. Partly cloudy. A slight chance of showers and thunderstorms late this afternoon. Hot with highs in the lower 90s. Northwest winds 5 to 10 miles an hour. Chance of rain 20%.
for tonight. Partly cloudy through the late overnight, then clearing. Lows in the mid-60s. Northeast winds 5 to 10 miles an hour. Sunday. Sunny. Not as warm with highs in the lower 80s. Northeast winds 5 to 10 miles an hour. For Sunday night. Mostly clear through the late overnight, then becoming partly cloudy. Lows in the lower 60s. Northeast winds 5 to 10 miles an hour. Labor Day. Mostly sunny. Highs in the lower 80s. East winds 5 to 10 miles an hour. Once again, the forecast for rest of today. Partly cloudy. A slight chance of showers and thunderstorms late this afternoon. Hot with highs in the lower 90s. Northwest winds 5 to 10 miles an hour. Chance of rain 20%. Taking a look at the 3 through 7 day forecast for Indianapolis and central Indiana. For Monday night and Tuesday, mostly clear. Lows in the mid-60s. Highs in the upper 80s. Tuesday night and Wednesday, mostly clear. Hot. Lows in the lower 70s. Highs in the lower 90s. For Wednesday night, partly cloudy. A slight chance of showers and thunderstorms through the late overnight, then a chance of showers toward daybreak. Lows around 70. Chance of rain 40%. Thursday, partly cloudy. A chance of showers through early afternoon, then a slight chance of showers late in the afternoon. Highs in the mid-80s. Chance of rain 40%. For Thursday night, partly cloudy. Lows in the lower 60s. Friday, partly cloudy through early afternoon, then clearing. Highs in the lower 80s. The 8 to 14 day outlook for Saturday, September 12th through Friday, September 18th calls for temperatures to be above normal and precipitation to be below normal. Normal highs for the period are between 75 and 80 degrees, and normal lows are between 55 and 60. The normal precipitation total for the 7 days is between 0.70 and 0.75 inches. At noon, at Indianapolis, it was mostly sunny. The temperature was 84 degrees, the dew point 66, and the relative humidity 54%. The wind was south at 9 miles an hour. The barometric pressure was 29.97 inches and steady. Around central Indiana, at Muncie, rain was falling, with a temperature of 74. It was sunny, with a temperature of 84 at Eagle Creek Airpark, and 83 at Shelbyville. In Zionsville, it was partly sunny, with a temperature of 82. Elsewhere across Indiana, it was sunny, with a temperature of 88 at Terre Haute, 84 at Bloomington, and 94 at Evansville. At Lafayette, it was mostly sunny, with a temperature of 84. At South Bend, it was partly sunny, with a temperature of 81. At Fort Wayne, it was cloudy, with a temperature of 76. Just outside Indiana, at Champaign, it was sunny, with a temperature of 90. It was mostly sunny, with a temperature of 94 at St. Louis, 83 at Cincinnati, and 86 at Louisville. It was partly sunny, with a temperature of 78 at Chicago, and 77 at Dayton. Once again, at Indianapolis, it was 84 degrees with mostly sunny skies. This is NOAA All Hazards Radio KEC 74 in Indianapolis. Here is a statement concerning excessive heat. For the following counties in Indiana, Boone, Decatur, Hamilton, Hancock, Hendricks, Johnson, Marion, Morgan, Rush, and Shelby. Heat advisory remains in effect until 8 p.m. Eastern Daylight Time this evening. Heat index values up to 104. The areas affected include portions of central, south central, southeast, southwest, and west central Indiana. The hazardous conditions are expected until 8 p.m. Eastern Daylight Time this evening. The following impacts are expected. Hot temperatures and high humidity may cause heat illnesses. Drink plenty of fluids, stay in an air-conditioned room, stay out of the sun, and check up on relatives and neighbors. And now a look at your forecast for Indianapolis and central Indiana. Rest of today. Partly cloudy. A slight chance of showers and thunderstorms late this afternoon. Hot with highs in the lower 90s.
Northwest winds 5 to 10 miles an hour. Chance of rain 20%. For tonight, partly cloudy through the late overnight, then clearing. Lows in the mid-60s. Northeast winds 5 to 10 miles an hour. Sunday, sunny. Not as warm with highs in the lower 80s. Northeast winds 5 to 10 miles an hour. For Sunday night, mostly clear through the late overnight, then becoming partly cloudy. Lows in the lower 60s. Northeast winds 5 to 10 miles an hour. Labor Day, mostly sunny. Highs in the lower 80s. East winds 5 to 10 miles an hour. Once again, the forecast for rest of today. Partly cloudy. A slight chance of showers and thunderstorms late this afternoon. Hot with highs in the lower 90s. Northwest winds 5 to 10 miles an hour. Chance of rain 20%. And now a look at your forecast for Indianapolis and central Indiana. This afternoon, partly cloudy. A slight chance of showers and thunderstorms late. Hot with highs in the lower 90s. Southwest winds 5 to 10 miles an hour, becoming northwest late. Chance of rain 20%. For tonight, partly cloudy through the late overnight, then clearing. Lows in the mid-60s. Northeast winds 5 to 10 miles an hour. Sunday, sunny. Not as warm with highs in the lower 80s. Northeast winds 5 to 10 miles an hour. For Sunday night, mostly clear through the late overnight, then becoming partly cloudy. Lows around 60. Northeast winds 5 to 10 miles an hour. Labor Day, mostly sunny. Highs in the lower 80s. East winds 5 to 10 miles an hour. Once again, the forecast for this afternoon. Partly cloudy. A slight chance of showers and thunderstorms late. Hot with highs in the lower 90s. Southwest winds 5 to 10 miles an hour, becoming northwest late. Chance of rain 20%. Taking a look at the 3-7 day forecast for Indianapolis and central Indiana. For Monday night and Tuesday, mostly clear. Lows in the lower 60s. Highs in the upper 80s. Tuesday night and Wednesday, mostly clear. Hot. Lows around 70. Highs in the lower 90s. For Wednesday night and Thursday, partly cloudy with a chance of showers with a slight chance of thunderstorms. Lows in the upper 60s. Highs in the lower 80s. Chance of rain 40%. Thursday night, partly cloudy. A slight chance of showers toward daybreak. Lows in the lower 60s. Chance of rain 20%. For Friday, mostly sunny. Highs in the lower 80s. The 8-14 day outlook for Saturday, September 12th through Friday, September 18th calls for temperatures to be above normal and precipitation to be below normal. Normal highs for the period are between 75 and 80 degrees, and normal lows are between 55 and 60. The normal precipitation total for the 7 days is between 0.70 and 0.75 inches. At noon, at Indianapolis, it was mostly sunny. The temperature was 84 degrees, the dew point 66, and the relative humidity 54%. The wind was south at 9 miles an hour. The barometric pressure was 29.97 inches and steady. Around central Indiana, at Muncie, rain was falling, with a temperature of 74. It was sunny, with a temperature of 84 at Eagle Creek Airpark, and 83 at Shelbyville. In Zionsville, it was partly sunny, with a temperature of 82. Elsewhere across Indiana, it was sunny, with a temperature of 88 at Terre Haute, 84 at Bloomington, and 94 at Evansville. At Lafayette, it was mostly sunny, with a temperature of 84. At South Bend, it was partly sunny, with a temperature of 81. At Fort Wayne, it was cloudy, with a temperature of 76. Just outside Indiana, at Champaign, it was sunny, with a temperature of 90. It was mostly sunny, with a temperature of 94 at St. Louis, 83 at Cincinnati, and 86 at Louisville. It was partly sunny, with a temperature of 78 at Chicago, and 77 at Dayton.
Once again, at Indianapolis, it was 84 degrees with mostly sunny skies. This is NOAA All Hazards Radio KEC 74 in Indianapolis. Here is a statement concerning excessive heat. For the following counties, in Indiana, Boone, Decatur, Hamilton, Hancock, Hendricks, Johnson, Marion, Morgan, Rush, and Shelby. Heat advisory remains in effect until 8 p.m. Eastern Daylight Time this evening. Heat index values up to 104. The areas affected include portions of central, south central, southeast, southwest, and west central Indiana. The hazardous conditions are expected until 8 p.m. Eastern Daylight Time this evening. The following impacts are expected: hot temperatures and high humidity may cause heat illnesses. Drink plenty of fluids, stay in an air-conditioned room, stay out of the sun, and check up on relatives and neighbors. And now a look at your forecast for Indianapolis and central Indiana. This afternoon, partly cloudy. A slight chance of showers and thunderstorms late. Hot with highs in the lower 90s. Southwest winds 5 to 10 miles an hour, becoming northwest late. Chance of rain 20%. For tonight, partly cloudy through the late overnight, then clearing. Lows in the mid-60s. Northeast winds 5 to 10 miles an hour. Sunday, sunny. Not as warm with highs in the lower 80s. Northeast winds 5 to 10 miles an hour. For Sunday night, mostly clear through the late overnight, then becoming partly cloudy. Lows around 60. Northeast winds 5 to 10 miles an hour. Labor Day, mostly sunny. Highs in the lower 80s. East winds 5 to 10 miles an hour. Once again, the forecast for this afternoon. Partly cloudy. A slight chance of showers and thunderstorms late. Hot with highs in the lower 90s. Southwest winds 5 to 10 miles an hour, becoming northwest late. Chance of rain 20%. Taking a look at the 3-7 day forecast for Indianapolis and central Indiana. For Monday night and Tuesday, mostly clear. Lows in the lower 60s. Highs in the upper 80s. Tuesday night and Wednesday, mostly clear. Hot. Lows around 70. Highs in the lower 90s. For Wednesday night and Thursday, partly cloudy with a chance of showers with a slight chance of thunderstorms. Lows in the upper 60s. Highs in the lower 80s. Chance of rain 40%. Thursday night, partly cloudy. A slight chance of showers toward daybreak. Lows in the lower 60s. Chance of rain 20%. For Friday, mostly sunny. Highs in the lower 80s. The 8 to 14 day outlook for Saturday, September 12th through Friday, September 18th calls for temperatures to be above normal and precipitation to be below normal. Normal highs for the period are between 75 and 80 degrees, and normal lows are between 55 and 60. The normal precipitation total for the 7 days is between 0.70 and 0.75 inches. At noon, at Indianapolis, it was mostly sunny. The temperature was 84 degrees, the dew point 66, and the relative humidity 54%. The wind was south at 9 miles an hour. The barometric pressure was 29.97 inches and steady. Around central Indiana, at Muncie, rain was falling with a temperature of 74. It was sunny with a temperature of 84 at Eagle Creek Airpark and 83 at Shelbyville. At Zionsville, it was partly sunny with a temperature of 82. Elsewhere across Indiana, it was sunny with a temperature of 88 at Terre Haute, 84 at Bloomington, and 94 at Evansville. At Lafayette, it was mostly sunny with a temperature of 84. At South Bend, it was partly sunny with a temperature of 81. At Fort Wayne, it was cloudy with a temperature of 76. Just outside Indiana, at Champaign, it was sunny with a temperature of 90. It was mostly sunny with a temperature of 94 at St. Louis, 83 at Cincinnati, and 86 at Louisville. Partly sunny with a temperature of 78 at Chicago and 77 at Dayton. Once again, at Indianapolis, it was 84 degrees with mostly sunny skies.
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Here is a statement concerning excessive heat. For the following counties in Indiana, Boone, Decatur, Hamilton, Hancock, Hendricks, Johnson, Marion, Morgan, Rush, and Shelby. Heat advisory remains in effect until 8 p.m. Eastern Daylight Time this evening. Heat index values up to 104. The areas affected include portions of central, south central, southeast, southwest, and west central Indiana. The hazardous conditions are expected until 8 p.m. Eastern Daylight Time this evening. The following impacts are expected. Hot temperatures and high humidity may cause heat illnesses. Drink plenty of fluids, stay in an air-conditioned room, stay out of the sun, and check up on relatives and neighbors. And now a look at your forecast for Indianapolis and central Indiana. This afternoon, partly cloudy. A slight chance of showers and thunderstorms late. Hot with highs in the lower 90s. Southwest winds 5 to 10 miles an hour, becoming northwest late. Chance of rain 20%. For tonight, partly cloudy through the late overnight, then clearing. Lows in the mid-60s. Northeast winds 5 to 10 miles an hour. Sunday, sunny. Not as warm with highs in the lower 80s. Northeast winds 5 to 10 miles an hour. For Sunday night, mostly clear through the late overnight, then becoming partly cloudy. Lows around 60. Northeast winds 5 to 10 miles an hour. Labor Day, mostly sunny. Highs in the lower 80s. East winds 5 to 10 miles an hour. Once again, the forecast for this afternoon. Partly cloudy. A slight chance of showers and thunderstorms late. Hot with highs in the lower 90s. Southwest winds 5 to 10 miles an hour, becoming northwest late. Chance of rain 20%. Taking a look at the 3 through 7 day forecast for Indianapolis and central Indiana. For Monday night and Tuesday, mostly clear. Lows in the lower 60s. Highs in the upper 80s. Tuesday night and Wednesday, mostly clear. Hot. Lows around 70. Highs in the lower 90s. For Wednesday night and Thursday, partly cloudy with a chance of showers with a slight chance of thunderstorms. Lows in the upper 60s. Highs in the lower 80s. Chance of rain 40%. Thursday night, partly cloudy. A slight chance of showers toward daybreak. Lows in the lower 60s. Chance of rain 20%. For Friday, mostly sunny. Highs in the lower 80s. Now here is the hazardous weather outlook for central Indiana. For the period today and tonight. Heat continues today with peak afternoon heat index values near to above 105. Thunderstorms are possible throughout the day, but mainly during the afternoon. Isolated damaging wind gusts and lightning are the primary expected hazards include. And now the extended outlook for the period Sunday through Friday. Additional thunderstorm chances return Wednesday into Thursday. Spotter information statement. Spotter activation is not anticipated at this time, but spotters are encouraged to report any wind damage observed. The 8 to 14 day outlook for Saturday, September 12th through Friday, September 18th calls for temperatures to be above normal and precipitation to be below normal. Normal highs for the period are between 75 and 80 degrees, and normal lows are between 55 and 60. The normal precipitation total for the 7 days is between 0.70 and 0.75 inches. At noon, at Indianapolis, it was mostly sunny. The temperature was 84 degrees, the dew point 66, and the relative humidity 54%. The wind was south at 9 miles an hour. The barometric pressure was 29.97 inches and steady. Around central Indiana, at Muncie, rain was falling with a temperature of 74. It was sunny with a temperature of 84 at Eagle Creek Airpark and 83 at Shelbyville. At Zionsville, it was partly sunny with a temperature of 82. Elsewhere across Indiana, it was sunny with a temperature of 88 at Terre Haute, 84 at Bloomington, and 94 at Evansville.
At Lafayette, it was mostly sunny, with a temperature of 84. At South Bend, it was partly sunny, with a temperature of 81. At Fort Wayne, it was cloudy, with a temperature of 76.

Hendricks, Johnson, Marion, Morgan, Rush, and Shelby. Heat advisory remains in effect until 8 p.m. Eastern Daylight Time this evening. Heat index values up to 104. The areas affected include portions of central, south central, southeast, southwest, and west central Indiana. The hazardous conditions are expected until 8 p.m. Eastern Daylight Time this evening. The following impacts are expected: hot temperatures and high humidity may cause heat illnesses. Drink plenty of fluids, stay in an air-conditioned room, stay out of the sun, and check up on relatives and neighbors. And now a look at your forecast for Indianapolis and central Indiana. This afternoon, partly cloudy. A slight chance of showers and thunderstorms late. Hot with highs in the lower 90s. Southwest winds 5 to 10 miles an hour, becoming northwest late. Chance of rain 20%. For tonight, partly cloudy through the late overnight, then clearing. Lows in the mid-60s. Northeast winds 5 to 10 miles an hour. Sunday, sunny. Not as warm with highs in the lower 80s. Northeast winds 5 to 10 miles an hour. For Sunday night, mostly clear through the late overnight, then becoming partly cloudy. Lows around 60. Northeast winds 5 to 10 miles an hour. Labor Day, mostly sunny. Highs in the lower 80s. East winds 5 to 10 miles an hour. Once again, the forecast for this afternoon. Partly cloudy. A slight chance of showers and thunderstorms late. Hot with highs in the lower 90s. Southwest winds 5 to 10 miles an hour, becoming northwest late. Chance of rain 20%. Taking a look at the 3 through 7 day forecast for Indianapolis and central Indiana. For Monday night and Tuesday, mostly clear. Lows in the lower 60s. Highs in the upper 80s. Tuesday night and Wednesday, mostly clear. Hot. Lows around 70. Highs in the lower 90s. For Wednesday night and Thursday, partly cloudy with a chance of showers with a slight chance of thunderstorms. Lows in the upper 60s. Highs in the lower 80s. Chance of rain 40%. Thursday night, partly cloudy. A slight chance of showers toward daybreak. Lows in the lower 60s. Chance of rain 20%. For Friday, mostly sunny. Highs in the lower 80s. The 8 to 14 day outlook for Saturday, September 12th through Friday, September 18th calls for temperatures to be above normal and precipitation to be below normal. Normal highs for the period are between 75 and 80 degrees, and normal lows are between 55 and 60. The normal precipitation total for the 7 days is between 0.70 and 0.75 inches. At noon, at Indianapolis, it was mostly sunny. The temperature was 84 degrees, the dew point 66, and the relative humidity 54%. The wind was south at 9 miles an hour. The barometric pressure was 29.97 inches and steady. Around central Indiana, at Muncie, rain was falling with a temperature of 74. It was sunny with a temperature of 84 at Eagle Creek Airpark and 83 at Shelbyville. At Zionsville, it was partly sunny with a temperature of 82. Elsewhere across Indiana, it was sunny with a temperature of 88 at Terre Haute, 84 at Bloomington, and 94 at Evansville. At Lafayette, it was mostly sunny with a temperature of 84. At South Bend, it was partly sunny with a temperature of 81. At Fort Wayne, it was cloudy with a temperature of 76. Just outside Indiana, at Champaign, it was sunny with a temperature of 90. It was mostly sunny with a temperature of 94 at St. Louis, 83 at Cincinnati, and 86 at Louisville. It was partly sunny with a temperature of 78 at Chicago and 77 at Dayton. Once again, at Indianapolis, it was 84 degrees with mostly sunny skies. All Hazards Radio KEC 74 in Indianapolis. Here is a statement concerning excessive heat. For the following counties in Indiana: Boone, Decatur, Hamilton, Hancock, Hendricks, Johnson, Marion, Morgan, Rush, and Shelby.

Heat advisory remains in effect until 8 p.m. Eastern Daylight Time this evening. Heat index values up to 104. The areas affected include portions of central, south central, southeast, southwest, and west central Indiana. The hazardous conditions are expected until 8 p.m. Eastern Daylight Time this evening. The following impacts are expected. Hot temperatures and high humidity may cause heat illnesses. Drink plenty of fluids, stay in an air-conditioned room, stay out of the sun, and check up on relatives and neighbors. And now a look at your forecast for Indianapolis and central Indiana. This afternoon, partly cloudy. A slight chance of showers and thunderstorms late. Hot with highs in the lower 90s. Southwest winds 5 to 10 miles an hour, becoming northwest late. Chance of rain 20%. For tonight, partly cloudy through the late overnight, then clearing. Lows in the mid-60s. Northeast winds 5 to 10 miles an hour. Sunday, sunny. Not as warm with highs in the lower 80s. Northeast winds 5 to 10 miles an hour. For Sunday night, mostly clear through the late overnight, then becoming partly cloudy. Lows around 60. Northeast winds 5 to 10 miles an hour. Labor Day, mostly sunny. Highs in the lower 80s. East winds 5 to 10 miles an hour. Once again, the forecast for this afternoon. Partly cloudy. A slight chance of showers and thunderstorms late. Hot with highs in the lower 90s. Southwest winds 5 to 10 miles an hour, becoming northwest late. Chance of rain 20%. Taking a look at the 3-7 day forecast for Indianapolis and central Indiana. For Monday night and Tuesday, mostly clear. Lows in the lower 60s. Highs in the upper 80s. Tuesday night and Wednesday, mostly clear. Hot. Lows around 70. Highs in the lower 90s. For Wednesday night and Thursday, partly cloudy with a chance of showers with a slight chance of thunderstorms. Lows in the upper 60s. Highs in the lower 80s. Chance of rain 40%. Thursday night, partly cloudy. A slight chance of showers toward daybreak. Lows in the lower 60s. Chance of rain 20%. For Friday, mostly sunny. Highs in the lower 80s. The 8-14 day outlook for Saturday, September 12th through Friday, September 18th calls for temperatures to be above normal and precipitation to be below normal. Normal highs for the period are between 75 and 80 degrees, and normal lows are between 55 and 60. The normal precipitation total for the 7 days is between 0.70 and 0.75 inches. At noon, at Indianapolis, it was mostly sunny. The temperature was 84 degrees, the dew point 66, and the relative humidity 54%. The wind was south at 9 miles an hour. The barometric pressure was 29.97 inches and steady. Around central Indiana, at Muncie, rain was falling, with a temperature of 74. It was sunny, with a temperature of 84 at Eagle Creek Airpark, and 83 at Shelbyville. At Zionsville, it was partly sunny, with a temperature of 82. Elsewhere across Indiana, it was sunny, with a temperature of 88 at Terre Haute, 84 at Bloomington, and 94 at Evansville. At Lafayette, it was mostly sunny, with a temperature of 84. At South Bend, it was partly sunny, with a temperature of 81. At Fort Wayne, it was cloudy, with a temperature of 76. Just outside Indiana, at Champaign, it was sunny, with a temperature of 90. It was mostly sunny, with a temperature of 94 at St. Louis, 83 at Cincinnati, and 86 at Louisville. It was partly sunny, with a temperature of 78 at Chicago and 77 at Dayton. Once again, at Indianapolis, it was 84 degrees with mostly sunny skies. This is NOAA All Hazards Radio KEC 74 in Indianapolis. Here is a statement concerning excessive heat. For the following counties in Indiana: Boone, Decatur, Hamilton, Hancock, Hendricks, Johnson, Marion, Morgan, Rush, and Shelby. Heat advisory remains in effect until 8 p.m. Eastern Daylight Time this evening.
heat index values up to 104. The areas affected include portions of central, south central, southeast, southwest, and west central Indiana. The hazardous conditions are expected until 8 p.m. Eastern Daylight Time this evening. The following impacts are expected: hot temperatures and high humidity may cause heat illnesses. Drink plenty of fluids, stay in an air-conditioned room, stay out of the sun, and check up on relatives and neighbors. And now a look at your forecast for Indianapolis and central Indiana. This afternoon, partly cloudy. A slight chance of showers and thunderstorms late. Hot with highs in the lower 90s. Southwest winds 5 to 10 miles an hour, becoming northwest late. Chance of rain 20%. For tonight, partly cloudy through the late overnight, then clearing. Lows in the mid-60s. Northeast winds 5 to 10 miles an hour. Sunday, sunny. Not as warm with highs in the lower 80s. Northeast winds 5 to 10 miles an hour. For Sunday night, mostly clear through the late overnight, then becoming partly cloudy. Lows around 60. Northeast winds 5 to 10 miles an hour. Labor Day, mostly sunny. Highs in the lower 80s. East winds 5 to 10 miles an hour. Once again, the forecast for this afternoon. Partly cloudy. A slight chance of showers and thunderstorms late. Hot with highs in the lower 90s. Southwest winds 5 to 10 miles an hour, becoming northwest late. Chance of rain 20%. Taking a look at the 3-7 day forecast for Indianapolis and central Indiana. For Monday night and Tuesday, mostly clear. Lows in the lower 60s. Highs in the upper 80s. Tuesday night and Wednesday, mostly clear. Hot. Lows around 70. Highs in the lower 90s. For Wednesday night and Thursday, partly cloudy with a chance of showers with a slight chance of thunderstorms. Lows in the upper 60s. Highs in the lower 80s. Chance of rain 40%. Thursday night, partly cloudy. A slight chance of showers toward daybreak. Lows in the lower 60s. Chance of rain 20%. For Friday, mostly sunny. Highs in the lower 80s. The 8-14 day outlook for Saturday, September 12th through Friday, September 18th calls for temperatures to be above normal and precipitation to be below normal. Normal highs for the period are between 75 and 80 degrees, and normal lows are between 55 and 60. The normal precipitation total for the 7 days is between 0.70 and 0.75 inches. At noon, at Indianapolis, it was mostly sunny. The temperature was 84 degrees, the dew point 66, and the relative humidity 54%. The wind was south at 9 miles an hour. The barometric pressure was 29.97 inches and steady. Around central Indiana, at Muncie, rain was falling with a temperature of 74. It was sunny with a temperature of 84 at Eagle Creek Airpark and 83 at Shelbyville. At Zionsville, it was partly sunny with a temperature of 82. Elsewhere across Indiana, it was sunny with a temperature of 88 at Terre Haute, 84 at Bloomington, and 94 at Evansville. At Lafayette, it was mostly sunny, with a temperature of 84. At South Bend, it was partly sunny, with a temperature of 81. At Fort Wayne, it was cloudy, with a temperature of 76. Just outside Indiana, at Champaign, it was sunny, with a temperature of 90. It was mostly sunny, with a temperature of 94 at St. Louis, 83 at Cincinnati, and 86 at Louisville. It was partly sunny, with a temperature of 78 at Chicago and 77 at Dayton. Once again, at Indianapolis, it was 84 degrees with mostly sunny skies. This is NOAA All Hazards Radio KEC 74 in Indianapolis. Here is a statement concerning excessive heat. For the following counties in Indiana: Boone, Decatur, Hamilton, Hancock, Hendricks, Johnson, Marion, Morgan, Rush, and Shelby. Heat advisory remains in effect until 8 p.m. Eastern Daylight Time this evening. Heat index values up to 104.
The areas affected include portions of central, south central, southeast, southwest, and west central Indiana. The hazardous conditions are expected until 8 p.m. Eastern Daylight Time this evening. The following impacts are expected. Hot temperatures and high humidity may cause heat illnesses. Drink plenty of fluids, stay in an air-conditioned room, stay out of the sun, and check up on relatives and neighbors. And now a look at your forecast for Indianapolis and central Indiana. This afternoon, partly cloudy. A slight chance of showers and thunderstorms late. Hot with highs in the lower 90s. Southwest winds 5 to 10 miles an hour, becoming northwest late. Chance of rain 20%. For tonight, partly cloudy through the late overnight, then clearing. Lows in the mid-60s. Northeast winds 5 to 10 miles an hour. Sunday, sunny. Not as warm with highs in the lower 80s. Northeast winds 5 to 10 miles an hour. For Sunday night, mostly clear through the late overnight, then becoming partly cloudy. Lows around 60. Northeast winds 5 to 10 miles an hour. Labor Day. Mostly sunny. Highs in the lower 80s. East winds 5 to 10 miles an hour. Once again, the forecast for this afternoon. Partly cloudy. A slight chance of showers and thunderstorms late. Hot with highs in the lower 90s. Southwest winds 5 to 10 miles an hour, becoming northwest late. Chance of rain 20%. Now here is the hazardous weather outlook for central Indiana. For the period today and tonight. Heat continues today with peak afternoon heat index values near to above 105. Thunderstorms are possible throughout the day, but mainly during the afternoon. Isolated damaging wind gusts and lightning are the primary expected hazards include. And now the extended outlook for the period Sunday through Friday. Additional thunderstorm chances return Wednesday into Thursday. Spotter information statement. Spotter activation is not anticipated at this time, but spotters are encouraged to report any wind damage observed. Taking a look at the 3-7 day forecast for Indianapolis and central Indiana. For Monday night and Tuesday, mostly clear. Lows in the lower 60s. Highs in the upper 80s. Tuesday night and Wednesday, mostly clear. Hot. Lows around 70. Highs in the lower 90s. For Wednesday night and Thursday, partly cloudy with a chance of showers with a slight chance of thunderstorms. Lows in the upper 60s. Highs in the lower 80s. Chance of rain 40%. Thursday night, partly cloudy. A slight chance of showers toward daybreak. Lows in the lower 60s. Chance of rain 20%. For Friday, mostly sunny. Highs in the lower 80s. 14-day outlook for Saturday, September 12th through Friday, September 18th calls for temperatures to be above normal and precipitation to be below normal. Normal highs for the period are between 75 and 80 degrees, and normal lows are between 55 and 60. The normal precipitation total for the 7 days is between 0.70 and 0.75 inches. At noon, at Indianapolis, it was mostly sunny. The temperature was 84 degrees, the dew point 66, and the relative humidity 54%. The wind was south at 9 miles an hour. The barometric pressure was 29.97 inches and steady. Around central Indiana, at Muncie, rain was falling with a temperature of 74. It was sunny with a temperature of 84 at Eagle Creek Airpark and 83 at Shelbyville. At Zionsville, it was partly sunny with a temperature of 82. Elsewhere across Indiana, it was sunny with a temperature of 88 at Terre Haute, 84 at Bloomington, and 94 at Evansville. At Lafayette, it was mostly sunny, with a temperature of 84. At South Bend, it was partly sunny, with a temperature of 81. At Fort Wayne, it was cloudy, with a temperature of 76. Just outside Indiana, at Champaign, it was sunny, with a temperature of 90. It was mostly sunny, with a temperature of 94 at St. Louis, 83 at Cincinnati, and 86 at Louisville.
was partly sunny, with a temperature of 78 at Chicago and 77 at Dayton. Once again, at Indianapolis, it was 84 degrees with mostly sunny skies. At 1 p.m., at Indianapolis, it was mostly sunny. The temperature was 86 degrees, the dew point 67, and the relative humidity 52%. The wind was south at 7 miles an hour. The barometric pressure was 29.96 inches and falling. Around central Indiana, at Shelbyville, it was sunny, with a temperature of 86. It was mostly sunny, with a temperature of 85 at Zionsville and 87 at Eagle Creek Air Park. At Muncie, it was partly sunny, with a temperature of 80. Elsewhere across Indiana, it was sunny, with a temperature of 87 at Lafayette, 90 at Terre Haute, and 87 at Bloomington. At Evansville, it was mostly sunny, with a temperature of 97. It was partly sunny, with a temperature of 83 at South Bend and 80 at Fort Wayne. Just outside Indiana, skies ranged from mostly sunny to partly sunny. It was 78 at Chicago, 90 at Champaign, and 76 at Dayton. St. Louis reported 95, Cincinnati reported 87, and Louisville reported 89. Once again, at Indianapolis, it was 86 degrees with mostly sunny skies. This is NOAA All Hazards Radio KEC 74 in Indianapolis. Here is a statement concerning excessive heat. For the following counties in Indiana, Boone, Decatur, Hamilton, Hancock, Hendricks, Johnson, Marion, Morgan, Rush, and Shelby, heat advisory remains in effect until 8 p.m. Eastern Daylight Time this evening. Heat index values up to 104. The areas affected include portions of central, south central, southeast, southwest, and west central Indiana. The hazardous conditions are expected until 8 p.m. Eastern Daylight Time this evening. The following impacts are expected: hot temperatures and high humidity may cause heat illnesses. Drink plenty of fluids, stay in an air-conditioned room, stay out of the sun, and check up on relatives and neighbors. And now a look at your forecast for Indianapolis and central Indiana. This afternoon, partly cloudy. A slight chance of showers and thunderstorms late. Hot with highs in the lower 90s. Southwest winds 5 to 10 miles an hour, becoming northwest late. Chance of rain 20%. For tonight, partly cloudy through the late overnight, then clearing. Lows in the mid-60s. Northeast winds 5 to 10 miles an hour. Sunday, sunny. Not as warm with highs in the lower 80s. Northeast winds 5 to 10 miles an hour. For Sunday night, mostly clear through the late overnight, then becoming partly cloudy. Lows around 60. Northeast winds 5 to 10 miles an hour. Labor Day, mostly sunny. Highs in the lower 80s. East winds 5 to 10 miles an hour. Once again, the forecast for this afternoon. Partly cloudy. A slight chance of showers and thunderstorms late. Hot with highs in the lower 90s. Southwest winds 5 to 10 miles an hour, becoming northwest late. Chance of rain 20%. Taking a look at the 3 through 7 day forecast for Indianapolis and central Indiana. For Monday night and Tuesday, mostly clear. Lows in the lower 60s. Highs in the upper 80s. Tuesday night and Wednesday, mostly clear. Hot. Lows around 70. Highs in the lower 90s. For Wednesday night and Thursday, partly cloudy with a chance of showers with a slight chance of thunderstorms. Lows in the upper 60s. Highs in the lower 80s. Chance of rain 40%. Thursday night, partly cloudy. A slight chance of showers toward daybreak. Lows in the lower 60s. Chance of rain 20%. For Friday, mostly sunny. Highs in the lower 80s. The 8 to 14 day outlook for Saturday, September 12th through Friday, September 18th, calls for temperatures to be above normal and precipitation to be below normal. Normal highs for the period are between 75 and 80 degrees, and normal lows are between 55 and 60.
The normal precipitation total for the 7 days is between 0.70 and 0.75 inches. At 1 p.m., at Indianapolis, it was mostly sunny. The temperature was 86 degrees, the dew point 67, and the relative humidity 52%. The wind was south at 7 miles an hour. The barometric pressure was 29.96 inches and falling. Around central Indiana, at Shelbyville, it was sunny, with a temperature of 86. It was mostly sunny, with a temperature of 85 at Zionsville and 87 at Eagle Creek Air Park. At Muncie, it was partly sunny, with a temperature of 80. Elsewhere across Indiana, it was sunny, with a temperature of 87 at Lafayette, 90 at Terre Haute, and 87 at Bloomington. At Evansville, it was mostly sunny, with a temperature of 97. It was partly sunny, with a temperature of 83 at South Bend, and 80 at Fort Wayne. Just outside Indiana, skies ranged from mostly sunny to partly sunny. It was 78 at Chicago, 90 at Champaign, and 76 at Dayton. St. Louis reported 95, Cincinnati reported 87, and Louisville reported 89. Once again, at Indianapolis it was 86 degrees with mostly sunny skies. This is NOAA All Hazards Radio KEC 74 in Indianapolis. Here is a statement concerning excessive heat. For the following counties, in Indiana, Boone, Decatur, Hamilton, Hancock, Hendricks, Johnson, Marion, Morgan, Rush, and Shelby. Heat advisory remains in effect until 8 p.m. Eastern Daylight Time this evening. Heat index values up to 104. The areas affected include portions of central, south central, southeast, southwest, and west central Indiana. The hazardous conditions are expected until 8 p.m. Eastern Daylight Time this evening. The following impacts are expected. Hot temperatures and high humidity may cause heat illnesses. Drink plenty of fluids, stay in an air-conditioned room, stay out of the sun, and check up on relatives and neighbors. And now a look at your forecast for Indianapolis and central Indiana. This afternoon, partly cloudy. A slight chance of showers and thunderstorms late. Hot with highs in the lower 90s. Southwest winds 5 to 10 miles an hour, becoming northwest late. Chance of rain 20%. For tonight, partly cloudy through the late overnight, then clearing. Lows in the mid-60s. Northeast winds 5 to 10 miles an hour. Sunday, sunny. Not as warm with highs in the lower 80s. Northeast winds 5 to 10 miles an hour. For Sunday night, mostly clear through the late overnight, then becoming partly cloudy. Lows around 60. Northeast winds 5 to 10 miles an hour. Labor Day, mostly sunny. Highs in the lower 80s. East winds 5 to 10 miles an hour. Once again, the forecast for this afternoon. Partly cloudy. A slight chance of showers and thunderstorms late. Hot with highs in the lower 90s. Southwest winds 5 to 10 miles an hour, becoming northwest late. Chance of rain 20%. Taking a look at the 3 through 7 day forecast for Indianapolis and central Indiana. For Monday night and Tuesday, mostly clear. Lows in the lower 60s. Highs in the upper 80s. Tuesday night and Wednesday, mostly clear. Hot. Lows around 70. Highs in the lower 90s. For Wednesday night and Thursday, partly cloudy with a chance of showers with a slight chance of thunderstorms. Lows in the upper 60s. Highs in the lower 80s. Chance of rain 40%. Thursday night, partly cloudy. A slight chance of showers toward daybreak. Lows in the lower 60s. Chance of rain 20%. For Friday, mostly sunny. Highs in the lower 80s. The 8 to 14 day outlook for Saturday, September 12th through Friday, September 18th calls for temperatures to be above normal and precipitation to be below normal. Normal highs for the period are between 75 and 80 degrees, and normal lows are between 55 and 60. The normal precipitation total for the 7 days is between 0.70 and 0.75 inches.
1 p.m. at Indianapolis, it was mostly sunny. The temperature was 86 degrees, the dew point 67, and the relative humidity 52%. The wind was south at 7 miles an hour. The barometric pressure was 29.96 inches and falling. Around central Indiana, at Shelbyville, it was sunny, with a temperature of 86. It was mostly sunny, with a temperature of 85 at Zionsville and 87 at Eagle Creek Air Park. At Muncie, it was partly sunny, with a temperature of 80. Elsewhere across Indiana, it was sunny, with a temperature of 87 at Lafayette, 90 at Terre Haute, and 87 at Bloomington. At Evansville, it was mostly sunny, with a temperature of 97. It was partly sunny, with a temperature of 83 at South Bend, and 80 at Fort Wayne. Just outside Indiana, skies ranged from mostly sunny to partly sunny. It was 78 at Chicago, 90 at Champaign, and 76 at Dayton. St. Louis reported 95, Cincinnati reported 87, and Louisville reported 89. Once again, at Indianapolis it was 86 degrees with mostly sunny skies. This is NOAA All Hazards Radio KEC 74 in Indianapolis. Here is a statement concerning excessive heat. For the following counties in Indiana, Boone, Decatur, Hamilton, Hancock, Hendricks, Johnson, Marion, Morgan, Rush, and Shelby, heat advisory remains in effect until 8 p.m. Eastern Daylight Time this evening. Heat index values up to 104. The areas affected include portions of central, south central, southeast, southwest, and west central Indiana. The hazardous conditions are expected until 8 p.m. Eastern Daylight Time this evening. The following impacts are expected: hot temperatures and high humidity may cause heat illnesses. Drink plenty of fluids, stay in an air-conditioned room, stay out of the sun, and check up on relatives and neighbors. And now a look at your forecast for Indianapolis and central Indiana. This afternoon, partly cloudy. A slight chance of showers and thunderstorms late. Hot with highs in the lower 90s. Southwest winds 5 to 10 miles an hour, becoming northwest late. Chance of rain 20%. For tonight, cloudy through the late overnight, then clearing. Lows in the mid-60s. Northeast winds 5 to 10 miles an hour. Sunday, sunny. Not as warm with highs in the lower 80s. Northeast winds 5 to 10 miles an hour. For Sunday night, mostly clear through the late overnight, then becoming partly cloudy. Lows around 60. Northeast winds 5 to 10 miles an hour. Labor Day, mostly sunny. Highs in the lower 80s. East winds 5 to 10 miles an hour. Once again, the forecast for this afternoon. Partly cloudy. A slight chance of showers and thunderstorms late. Hot with highs in the lower 90s. Southwest winds 5 to 10 miles an hour, becoming northwest late. Chance of rain 20%. Taking a look at the 3 through 7 day forecast for Indianapolis and central Indiana. For Monday night and Tuesday, mostly clear. Lows in the lower 60s. Highs in the upper 80s. Tuesday night and Wednesday, mostly clear. Hot. Lows around 70. Highs in the lower 90s. For Wednesday night and Thursday, partly cloudy with a chance of showers with a slight chance of thunderstorms. Lows in the upper 60s. Highs in the lower 80s. Chance of rain 40%. Thursday night, partly cloudy. A slight chance of showers toward daybreak. Lows in the lower 60s. Chance of rain 20%. For Friday, mostly sunny. Highs in the lower 80s. The 8 to 14 day outlook for Saturday, September 12th through Friday, September 18th calls for temperatures to be above normal and precipitation to be below normal. Normal highs for the period are between 75 and 80 degrees, and normal lows are between 55 and 60. The normal precipitation total for the 7 days is between 0.70 and 0.75 inches. At 1 p.m., at Indianapolis, it was mostly sunny.
The temperature was 86 degrees, the dew point 67, and the relative humidity 52%. The wind was south at 7 miles an hour. The barometric pressure was 29.96 inches and falling. Around central Indiana, at Shelbyville, it was sunny, with a temperature of 86. It was mostly sunny, with a temperature of 85 at Zionsville and 87 at Eagle Creek Air Park. At Muncie, it was partly sunny, with a temperature of 80. Elsewhere across Indiana, it was sunny, with a temperature of 87 at Lafayette, 90 at Terre Haute, and 87 at Bloomington. At Evansville, it was mostly sunny, with a temperature of 97. It was partly sunny, with a temperature of 83 at South Bend, and 80 at Fort Wayne. Just outside Indiana, skies ranged from mostly sunny to partly sunny. It was 78 at Chicago, 90 at Champaign, and 76 at Dayton. St. Louis reported 95, Cincinnati reported 87, and Louisville reported 89. Once again, at Indianapolis it was 86 degrees with mostly sunny skies. This is NOAA All Hazards Radio KEC 74 in Indianapolis. Here is a statement concerning excessive heat. For the following counties, in Indiana, Boone, Decatur, Hamilton, Hancock, Hendricks, Johnson, Marion, Morgan, Rush, and Shelby. Heat advisory remains in effect until 8 p.m. Eastern Daylight Time this evening. Heat index values up to 104. The areas affected include portions of central, south central, southeast, southwest, and west central Indiana. The hazardous conditions are expected until 8 p.m. Eastern Daylight Time this evening. The following impacts are expected. Hot temperatures and high humidity may cause heat illnesses. Drink plenty of fluids, stay in an air-conditioned room, stay out of the sun, and check up on relatives and neighbors. Now here is the hazardous weather outlook for central Indiana. For the period today and tonight, heat continues today with peak afternoon heat index values near to above 105. Thunderstorms are possible throughout the day, but mainly during the afternoon. Isolated damaging wind gusts and lightning are the primary expected hazards include. And now the extended outlook for the period Sunday through Friday. Additional thunderstorm chances return Wednesday into Thursday. Spotter information statement. Spotter activation is not anticipated at this time, but spotters are encouraged to report any wind damage observed. And now a look at your forecast for Indianapolis and central Indiana. This afternoon, partly cloudy. A slight chance of showers and thunderstorms late. Hot with highs in the lower 90s. Southwest winds 5 to 10 miles an hour, becoming northwest late. Chance of rain 20%. For tonight, partly cloudy through the late overnight, then clearing. Lows in the mid-60s. Northeast winds 5 to 10 miles an hour. Sunday, sunny. Not as warm with highs in the lower 80s. Northeast winds 5 to 10 miles an hour. For Sunday night, mostly clear through the late overnight, then becoming partly cloudy. Lows around 60. Northeast winds 5 to 10 miles an hour. Labor Day. Mostly sunny. Highs in the lower 80s. East winds 5 to 10 miles an hour. Once again, the forecast for this afternoon. Partly cloudy. A slight chance of showers and thunderstorms late. Hot with highs in the lower 90s. Southwest winds 5 to 10 miles an hour, becoming northwest late. Chance of rain 20%. Taking a look at the 3 through 7 day forecast for Indianapolis and central Indiana. For Monday night and Tuesday, mostly clear. Lows in the lower 60s. Highs in the upper 80s. Tuesday night and Wednesday, mostly clear. Hot. Lows around 70. Highs in the lower 90s. For Wednesday night and Thursday, partly cloudy with a chance of showers with a slight chance of thunderstorms. Lows in the upper 60s. Highs in the lower 80s. Chance of rain 40%. Thursday night, partly cloudy. A slight chance of showers toward daybreak. Lows in the lower 60s. Chance of rain 20%. For Friday, mostly sunny.
highs in the lower 80s. The 8 to 14 day outlook for Saturday, September 12th through Friday, September 18th calls for temperatures to be above normal and precipitation to be below normal. Normal highs for the period are between 75 and 80 degrees, and normal lows are between 55 and 60. The normal precipitation total for the 7 days is between 0.70 and 0.75 inches. At 1 p.m., at Indianapolis, it was mostly sunny. The temperature was 86 degrees, the dew point 67, and the relative humidity 52%. The wind was south at 7 miles an hour. The barometric pressure was 29.96 inches and falling. Around central Indiana, at Shelbyville, it was sunny, with a temperature of 86. It was mostly sunny, with a temperature of 85 at Zionsville and 87 at Eagle Creek Air Park. At Muncie, it was partly sunny, with a temperature of 80. Elsewhere across Indiana, it was sunny, with a temperature of 87 at Lafayette, 90 at Terre Haute, and 87 at Bloomington. At Evansville, it was mostly sunny, with a temperature of 97. It was partly sunny, with a temperature of 83 at South Bend and 80 at Fort Wayne. Just outside Indiana, skies ranged from mostly sunny to partly sunny. It was 78 at Chicago, 90 at Champaign, and 76 at Dayton. St. Louis reported 95, Cincinnati reported 87, and Louisville reported 89. Once again, at Indianapolis, it was 86 degrees with mostly sunny skies. This is NOAA All Hazards Radio KEC 74 in Indianapolis. Here is a statement concerning excessive heat. For the following counties in Indiana, Boone, Decatur, Hamilton, Hancock, Hendricks, Johnson, Marion, Morgan, Rush, and Shelby, heat advisory remains in effect until 8 p.m. Eastern Daylight Time this evening. Heat index values up to 104. The areas affected include portions of central, south central, southeast, southwest, and west central Indiana. The hazardous conditions are expected until 8 p.m. Eastern Daylight Time this evening. The following impacts are expected: hot temperatures and high humidity may cause heat illnesses. Drink plenty of fluids, stay in an air-conditioned room, stay out of the sun, and check up on relatives and neighbors. And now a look at your forecast for Indianapolis and central Indiana. This afternoon, partly cloudy. A slight chance of showers and thunderstorms late. Hot with highs in the lower 90s. Southwest winds 5 to 10 miles an hour, becoming northwest late. Chance of rain 20%. For tonight, partly cloudy through the late overnight, then clearing. Lows in the mid-60s. Northeast winds 5 to 10 miles an hour. Sunday, sunny. Not as warm with highs in the lower 80s. Northeast winds 5 to 10 miles an hour. For Sunday night, mostly clear through the late overnight, then becoming partly cloudy. Lows around 60. Northeast winds 5 to 10 miles an hour. Labor Day, mostly sunny. Highs in the lower 80s. East winds 5 to 10 miles an hour. Once again, the forecast for this afternoon. Partly cloudy. A slight chance of showers and thunderstorms late. Hot with highs in the lower 90s. Southwest winds 5 to 10 miles an hour, becoming northwest late. Chance of rain 20%. Taking a look at the 3 through 7 day forecast for Indianapolis and central Indiana. For Monday night and Tuesday, mostly clear. Lows in the lower 60s. Highs in the upper 80s. Tuesday night and Wednesday, mostly clear. Hot. Lows around 70. Highs in the lower 90s. For Wednesday night and Thursday, partly cloudy with a chance of showers with a slight chance of thunderstorms. Lows in the upper 60s. Highs in the lower 80s. Chance of rain 40%. Thursday night, partly cloudy. A slight chance of showers toward daybreak. Lows in the lower 60s. Chance of rain 20%. For Friday, mostly sunny. Highs in the lower 80s.
The 8 to 14-day outlook for Saturday, September 12th through Friday, September 18th calls for temperatures to be above normal and precipitation to be below normal. Normal highs for the period are between 75 and 80 degrees, and normal lows are between 55 and 60. The normal precipitation total for the 7 days is between 0.7

70.75 inches. At 1 p.m. at Indianapolis, it was mostly sunny. The temperature was 86 degrees, the dew point 67, and the relative humidity 52%. The wind was south at 7 miles an hour. The barometric pressure was 29.96 inches and falling. Around central Indiana, at Shelbyville, it was sunny, with a temperature of 86. It was mostly sunny, with a temperature of 85 at Zionsville and 87 at Eagle Creek Air Park. At Muncie, it was partly sunny, with a temperature of 80. Elsewhere across Indiana, it was sunny, with a temperature of 87 at Lafayette, 90 at Terre Haute, and 87 at Bloomington. At Evansville, it was mostly sunny, with a temperature of 97. It was partly sunny, with a temperature of 83 at South Bend and 80 at Fort Wayne. Just outside Indiana, skies ranged from mostly sunny to partly sunny. It was 78 at Chicago, 90 at Champaign, and 76 at Dayton. St. Louis reported 95, Cincinnati reported 87, and Louisville reported 89. Once again, at Indianapolis it was 86 degrees with mostly sunny skies. This is NOAA All Hazards Radio KEC 74 in Indianapolis. Here is a statement concerning excessive heat. For the following counties in Indiana, Boone, Decatur, Hamilton, Hancock, Hendricks, Johnson, Marion, Morgan, Rush, and Shelby. Heat advisory remains in effect until 8 p.m. Eastern Daylight Time this evening. Heat index values up to 104. The areas affected include portions of central, south central, southeast, southwest, and west central Indiana. The hazardous conditions are expected until 8 p.m. Eastern Daylight Time this evening. The following impacts are expected. Hot temperatures and high humidity may cause heat illnesses. Drink plenty of fluids, stay in an air-conditioned room, stay out of the sun, and check up on relatives and neighbors. And now a look at your forecast for Indianapolis and central Indiana. This afternoon, partly cloudy. A slight chance of showers and thunderstorms late. Hot with highs in the lower 90s. Southwest winds 5 to 10 miles an hour, becoming northwest late. Chance of rain 20%. For tonight, partly cloudy through the late overnight, then clearing. Lows in the mid-60s. Northeast winds 5 to 10 miles an hour. Sunday, sunny. Not as warm with highs in the lower 80s. Northeast winds 5 to 10 miles an hour. For Sunday night, mostly clear through the late overnight, then becoming partly cloudy. Lows around 60. Northeast winds 5 to 10 miles an hour. Labor Day, mostly sunny. Highs in the lower 80s. East winds 5 to 10 miles an hour. Once again, the forecast for this afternoon. Partly cloudy. A slight chance of showers and thunderstorms late. Hot with highs in the lower 90s. Southwest winds 5 to 10 miles an hour, becoming northwest late. Chance of rain 20%. Taking a look at the 3 through 7 day forecast for Indianapolis and central Indiana. For Monday night and Tuesday, mostly clear. Lows in the lower 60s. Highs in the upper 80s. Tuesday night and Wednesday, mostly clear. Hot. Lows around 70. Highs in the lower 90s. For Wednesday night and Thursday, partly cloudy with a chance of showers with a slight chance of thunderstorms. Lows in the upper 60s. Highs in the lower 80s. Chance of rain 40%. Thursday night, partly cloudy. A slight chance of showers toward daybreak. Lows in the lower 60s. Chance of rain 20%. For Friday, mostly sunny. Highs in the lower 80s. The 8 to 14 day outlook for Saturday, September 12th through Friday, September 18th calls for temperatures to be above normal and precipitation to be below normal. Normal highs for the period are between 75 and 80 degrees, and normal lows are between 55 and 60. The normal precipitation total for the 7 days is between 0.70 and 0.75 inches. At 1 p.m., at Indianapolis, it was mostly sunny.
The temperature was 86 degrees, the dew point 67, and the relative humidity 52%. The wind was south at 7 miles an hour. The barometric pressure was 29.96 inches and falling. Around central Indiana, at Shelbyville, it was sunny, with a temperature of 86. It was mostly sunny, with a temperature of 85 at Zionsville and 87 at Eagle Creek Air Park. At Muncie, it was partly sunny, with a temperature of 80. Elsewhere across Indiana, it was sunny, with a temperature of 87 at Lafayette, 90 at Terre Haute, and 87 at Bloomington. At Evansville, it was mostly sunny, with a temperature of 97. It was partly sunny, with a temperature of 83 at South Bend, and 80 at Fort Wayne. Just outside Indiana, skies ranged from mostly sunny to partly sunny. It was 78 at Chicago, 90 at Champaign, and 76 at Dayton. St. Louis reported 95, Cincinnati reported 87, and Louisville reported 89. Once again, at Indianapolis it was 86 degrees with mostly sunny skies. This is NOAA All Hazards Radio KEC 74 in Indianapolis. Here is a statement concerning excessive heat. For the following counties, in Indiana, Boone, Decatur, Hamilton, Hancock, Hendricks, Johnson, Marion, Morgan, Rush, and Shelby. Heat advisory remains in effect until 8 p.m. Eastern Daylight Time this evening. Heat index values up to 104. The areas affected include portions of central, south central, southeast, southwest, and west central Indiana. The hazardous conditions are expected until 8 p.m. Eastern Daylight Time this evening. The following impacts are expected. Hot temperatures and high humidity may cause heat illnesses. Drink plenty of fluids, stay in an air-conditioned room, stay out of the sun, and check up on relatives and neighbors. And now a look at your forecast for Indianapolis and central Indiana. This afternoon, partly cloudy. A slight chance of showers and thunderstorms late. Hot with highs in the lower 90s. Southwest winds 5 to 10 miles an hour, becoming northwest late. Chance of rain 20%. For tonight, partly cloudy through the late overnight, then clearing. Lows in the mid-60s. Northeast winds 5 to 10 miles an hour. Sunday, sunny. Not as warm with highs in the lower 80s. Northeast winds 5 to 10 miles an hour. For Sunday night, mostly clear through the late overnight, then becoming partly cloudy. Lows around 60. Northeast winds 5 to 10 miles an hour. Labor Day, mostly sunny. Highs in the lower 80s. East winds 5 to 10 miles an hour. Once again, the forecast for this afternoon. Partly cloudy. A slight chance of showers and thunderstorms late. Hot with highs in the lower 90s. Southwest winds 5 to 10 miles an hour, becoming northwest late. Chance of rain 20%. Taking a look at the 3 through 7 day forecast for Indianapolis and central Indiana. For Monday night and Tuesday, mostly clear. Lows in the lower 60s. Highs in the upper 80s. Tuesday night and Wednesday, mostly clear. Hot. Lows around 70. Highs in the lower 90s. For Wednesday night and Thursday, partly cloudy with a chance of showers with a slight chance of thunderstorms. Lows in the upper 60s. Highs in the lower 80s. Chance of rain 40%. Thursday night, partly cloudy. A slight chance of showers toward daybreak. Lows in the lower 60s. Chance of rain 20%. For Friday, mostly sunny. Highs in the lower 80s. The 8 to 14 day outlook for Saturday, September 12th through Friday, September 18th calls for temperatures to be above normal and precipitation to be below normal. Normal highs for the period are between 75 and 80 degrees, and normal lows are between 55 and 60. The normal precipitation total for the 7 days is between 0.70 and 0.75 inches. At 1 p.m., at Indianapolis, it was mostly sunny. The temperature was 86 degrees, the dew point 67, and the relative humidity 52%.
The wind was south at 7 miles an hour. The barometric pressure was 29.96 inches and falling. Around central Indiana, at Shelbyville, it was sunny, with a temperature of 86. It was mostly sunny, with a temperature of 85 at Zionsville and 87 at Eagle Creek Air Park. At Muncie, it was partly sunny, with a temperature of 80. Elsewhere across Indiana, it was sunny, with a temperature of 87 at Lafayette, 90 at Terre Haute, and 87 at Bloomington. At Evansville, it was mostly sunny, with a temperature of 97. It was partly sunny, with a temperature of 83 at South Bend, and 80 at Fort Wayne. Just outside Indiana, skies ranged from mostly sunny to partly sunny. It was 78 at Chicago, 90 at Champaign, and 76 at Dayton. St. Louis reported 95, Cincinnati reported 87, and Louisville reported 89. Once again, at Indianapolis it was 86 degrees with mostly sunny skies. This is NOAA All Hazards Radio KEC 74 in Indianapolis. Here is a statement concerning excessive heat. For the following counties, in Indiana, Boone, Decatur, Hamilton, Hancock, Hendricks, Johnson, Marion, Morgan, Rush, and Shelby. Heat advisory remains in effect until 8 p.m. Eastern Daylight Time this evening. Heat index values up to 104. The areas affected include portions of central, south-central, southeast, southwest, and west-central Indiana. The hazardous conditions are expected until 8 p.m. Eastern Daylight Time this evening. The following impacts are expected. Hot temperatures and high humidity may cause heat illnesses. Drink plenty of fluids, stay in an air-conditioned room, stay out of the sun, and check up on relatives and neighbors. Now here is the hazardous weather outlook for central Indiana. For the period today and tonight, heat continues today with peak afternoon heat index values near to above 105. Thunderstorms are possible throughout the day, but mainly during the afternoon. Isolated damaging wind gusts and lightning are the primary expected hazards include. And now the extended outlook for the period Sunday through Friday. Additional thunderstorm chances return Wednesday into Thursday. Spotter information statement. Spotter activation is not anticipated at this time, but spotters are encouraged to report any wind damage observed. And now a look at your forecast for Indianapolis and central Indiana. This afternoon, partly cloudy. A slight chance of showers and thunderstorms late. Hot with highs in the lower 90s. Southwest winds 5 to 10 miles an hour, becoming northwest late. Chance of rain 20%. For tonight, partly cloudy through the late overnight, then clearing. Lows in the mid-60s. Northeast winds 5 to 10 miles an hour. Sunday, sunny. Not as warm with highs in the lower 80s. Northeast winds 5 to 10 miles an hour. For Sunday night, mostly clear through the late overnight, then becoming partly cloudy. Lows around 60. Northeast winds 5 to 10 miles an hour. Labor Day. Mostly sunny. Highs in the lower 80s. East winds 5 to 10 miles an hour. Once again, the forecast for this afternoon. Partly cloudy. A slight chance of showers and thunderstorms late. Hot with highs in the lower 90s. Southwest winds 5 to 10 miles an hour, becoming northwest late. Chance of rain 20%. Taking a look at the 3 through 7 day forecast for Indianapolis and central Indiana. For Monday night and Tuesday, mostly clear. Lows in the lower 60s. Highs in the upper 80s. Tuesday night and Wednesday, mostly clear. Hot. Lows around 70. Highs in the lower 90s. For Wednesday night and Thursday, partly cloudy with a chance of showers with a slight chance of thunderstorms. Lows in the upper 60s. Highs in the lower 80s. Chance of rain 40%. Thursday night, partly cloudy. A slight chance of showers toward daybreak. Lows in the lower 60s. Chance of rain 20%. For Friday, mostly sunny. Highs in the lower 80s. The 8 to 14 day outlook for
Saturday, September 12th through Friday, September 18th, calls for temperatures to be above

with a temperature of 86. It was mostly sunny, with a temperature of 85 at Zionsville and 87 at Eagle Creek Air Park. At Muncie, it was partly sunny, with a temperature of 80. Elsewhere across Indiana, it was sunny, with a temperature of 87 at Lafayette, 90 at Terre Haute, and 87 at Bloomington. At Evansville, it was mostly sunny, with a temperature of 97. It was partly sunny, with a temperature of 83 at South Bend, and 80 at Fort Wayne. Just outside Indiana, skies ranged from mostly sunny to partly sunny. It was 78 at Chicago, 90 at Champaign, and 76 at Dayton. St. Louis reported 95, Cincinnati reported 87, and Louisville reported 89. Once again, at Indianapolis it was 86 degrees with mostly sunny skies. This is NOAA All Hazards Radio KEC 74 in Indianapolis. Here is a statement concerning excessive heat. For the following counties, in Indiana, Boone, Decatur, Hamilton, Hancock, Hendricks, Johnson, Marion, Morgan, Rush, and Shelby. Heat advisory remains in effect until 8 p.m. Eastern Daylight Time this evening. Heat index values up to 104. The areas affected include portions of central, south central, southeast, southwest, and west central Indiana. The hazardous conditions are expected until 8 p.m. Eastern Daylight Time this evening. The following impacts are expected. Hot temperatures and high humidity may cause heat illnesses. Drink plenty of fluids, stay in an air-conditioned room, stay out of the sun, and check up on relatives and neighbors. And now a look at your forecast for Indianapolis and central Indiana. This afternoon, partly cloudy. A slight chance of showers and thunderstorms late. Hot with highs in the lower 90s. Southwest winds 5 to 10 miles an hour, becoming northwest late. Chance of rain 20%. For tonight, partly cloudy through the late overnight, then clearing. Lows in the mid-60s. Northeast winds 5 to 10 miles an hour. Sunday, sunny. Not as warm with highs in the lower 80s. Northeast winds 5 to 10 miles an hour. For Sunday night, mostly clear through the late overnight, then becoming partly cloudy. Lows around 60. Northeast winds 5 to 10 miles an hour. Labor Day. Mostly sunny. Highs in the lower 80s. East winds 5 to 10 miles an hour. Once again, the forecast for this afternoon. Partly cloudy. A slight chance of showers and thunderstorms late. Hot with highs in the lower 90s. Southwest winds 5 to 10 miles an hour, becoming northwest late. Chance of rain 20%. Taking a look at the 3-7 day forecast for Indianapolis and central Indiana. For Monday night and Tuesday, mostly clear. Lows in the lower 60s. Highs in the upper 80s. Tuesday night and Wednesday, mostly clear. Hot. Lows around 70. Highs in the lower 90s. For Wednesday night and Thursday, partly cloudy with a chance of showers with a slight chance of thunderstorms. Lows in the upper 60s. Highs in the lower 80s. Chance of rain 40%. Thursday night, partly cloudy. A slight chance of showers toward daybreak. Lows in the lower 60s. Chance of rain 20%. For Friday, mostly sunny. Highs in the lower 80s. The 8 to 14 day outlook for Saturday, September 12th through Friday, September 18th calls for temperatures to be above normal and precipitation to be below normal. Normal highs for the period are between 75 and 80 degrees, and normal lows are between 55 and 60. The normal precipitation total for the 7 days is between 0.70 and 0.75 inches. At 1 p.m., at Indianapolis, it was mostly sunny. The temperature was 86 degrees, the dew point 67, and the relative humidity 52%. The wind was south at 7 miles an hour. The barometric pressure was 29.96 inches and falling. Around central Indiana, at Shelbyville, it was sunny, with a temperature of 86. It was mostly sunny, with a temperature of 85 at Zionsville and 87 at Eagle Creek Air Park.

In Muncie, it was partly sunny, with a temperature of 80. Elsewhere across Indiana, it was sunny, with a temperature of 87 at Lafayette, 90 at Terre Haute, and 87 at Bloomington. At Evansville, it was mostly sunny, with a temperature of 97. It was partly sunny, with a temperature of 83 at South Bend, and 80 at Fort Wayne. Just outside Indiana, skies ranged from mostly sunny to partly sunny. It was 78 at Chicago, 90 at Champaign, and 76 at Dayton. St. Louis reported 95, Cincinnati reported 87, and Louisville reported 89. Once again, at Indianapolis it was 86 degrees with mostly sunny skies. This is NOAA All Hazards Radio KEC 74 in Indianapolis. Here is a statement concerning excessive heat. For the following counties, in Indiana, Boone, Decatur, Hamilton, Hancock, Hendricks, Johnson, Marion, Morgan, Rush, and Shelby, heat advisory remains in effect until 8 p.m. Eastern Daylight Time this evening. Heat index values up to 104. The areas affected include portions of central, south central, southeast, southwest, and west central Indiana. The hazardous conditions are expected until 8 p.m. Eastern Daylight Time this evening. The following impacts are expected: hot temperatures and high humidity may cause heat illnesses. Drink plenty of fluids, stay in an air-conditioned room, stay out of the sun, and check up on relatives and neighbors. And now a look at your forecast for Indianapolis and central Indiana. This afternoon, partly cloudy. A slight chance of showers and thunderstorms late. Hot with highs in the lower 90s. Southwest winds 5 to 10 miles an hour, becoming northwest late. Chance of rain 20%. For tonight, partly cloudy through the late overnight, then clearing. Lows in the mid-60s. Northeast winds 5 to 10 miles an hour. Sunday, sunny. Not as warm with highs in the lower 80s. Northeast winds 5 to 10 miles an hour. For Sunday night, mostly clear through the late overnight, then becoming partly cloudy. Lows around 60. Northeast winds 5 to 10 miles an hour. Labor Day, mostly sunny. Highs in the lower 80s. East winds 5 to 10 miles an hour. Once again, the forecast for this afternoon. Partly cloudy. A slight chance of showers and thunderstorms late. Hot with highs in the lower 90s. Southwest winds 5 to 10 miles an hour, becoming northwest late. Chance of rain 20%. Taking a look at the 3 through 7 day forecast for Indianapolis and central Indiana. For Monday night and Tuesday, mostly clear. Lows in the lower 60s. Highs in the upper 80s. Tuesday night and Wednesday, mostly clear. Hot. Lows around 70. Highs in the lower 90s. For Wednesday night and Thursday, partly cloudy with a chance of showers with a slight chance of thunderstorms. Lows in the upper 60s. Highs in the lower 80s. Chance of rain 40%. Thursday night, partly cloudy. A slight chance of showers toward daybreak. Lows in the lower 60s. Chance of rain 20%. For Friday, mostly sunny. Highs in the lower 80s. The 8 to 14 day outlook for Saturday, September 12th through Friday, September 18th calls for temperatures to be above normal and precipitation to be below normal. Normal highs for the period are between 75 and 80 degrees, and normal lows are between 55 and 60. The normal precipitation total for the 7 days is between 0.70 and 0.75 inches. At 1 p.m., at Indianapolis, it was mostly sunny. The temperature was 86 degrees, the dew point 67, and the relative humidity 52%. The wind was south at 7 miles an hour. The barometric pressure was 29.96 inches and falling. Around central Indiana, at Shelbyville, it was sunny, with a temperature of 86. It was mostly sunny, with a temperature of 85 at Zionsville and 87 at Eagle Creek Air Park. At Muncie, it was partly sunny, with a temperature of 80.
Elsewhere across Indiana, it was sunny, with a temperature of 87 at Lafayette, 90 at Terre Haute, and 87 at Bloomington. At Evansville, it was mostly sunny, with a temperature of 97. It was partly sunny, with a temperature of 83 at South Bend, and 80 at Fort Wayne. Just outside Indiana, skies ranged from mostly sunny to partly sunny. It was 78 at Chicago, 90 at Champaign, and 76 at Dayton. St. Louis reported 95, Cincinnati reported 87, and Louisville reported 89. Once again, at Indianapolis it was 86 degrees with mostly sunny skies. This is NOAA All Hazards Radio KEC 74 in Indianapolis. Here is a statement concerning excessive heat. For the following counties, in Indiana, Boone, Decatur, Hamilton, Hancock, Hendricks, Johnson, Marion, Morgan, Rush, and Shelby. Heat advisory remains in effect until 8 p.m. Eastern Daylight Time this evening. Heat index values up to 104. The areas affected include portions of central, south central, southeast, southwest, and west central Indiana. The hazardous conditions are expected until 8 p.m. Eastern Daylight Time this evening. The following impacts are expected. Hot temperatures and high humidity may cause heat illnesses. Drink plenty of fluids, stay in an air-conditioned room, stay out of the sun, and check up on relatives and neighbors. And now a look at your forecast for Indianapolis and central Indiana. This afternoon, partly cloudy. A slight chance of showers and thunderstorms late. Hot with highs in the lower 90s. Southwest winds 5 to 10 miles an hour, becoming northwest late. Chance of rain 20%. For tonight, partly cloudy through the late overnight, then clearing. Lows in the mid-60s. Northeast winds 5 to 10 miles an hour. Sunday, sunny. Not as warm with highs in the lower 80s. Northeast winds 5 to 10 miles an hour. For Sunday night, mostly clear through the late overnight, then becoming partly cloudy. Lows around 60. Northeast winds 5 to 10 miles an hour. Labor Day. Mostly sunny. Highs in the lower 80s. East winds 5 to 10 miles an hour. Once again, the forecast for this afternoon. Partly cloudy. A slight chance of showers and thunderstorms late. Hot with highs in the lower 90s. Southwest winds 5 to 10 miles an hour, becoming northwest late. Chance of rain 20%. Taking a look at the 3 through 7 day forecast for Indianapolis and central Indiana. For Monday night and Tuesday, mostly clear. Lows in the lower 60s. Highs in the upper 80s. Tuesday night and Wednesday, mostly clear. Hot. Lows around 70. Highs in the lower 90s. For Wednesday night and Thursday, partly cloudy with a chance of showers with a slight chance of thunderstorms. Lows in the upper 60s. Highs in the lower 80s. Chance of rain 40%. Thursday night, partly cloudy. A slight chance of showers toward daybreak. Lows in the lower 60s. Chance of rain 20%. For Friday, mostly sunny. Highs in the lower 80s. The 8 to 14 day outlook for Saturday, September 12th through Friday, September 18th calls for temperatures to be above normal and precipitation to be below normal. Normal highs for the period are between 75 and 80 degrees, and normal lows are between 55 and 60. The normal precipitation total for the 7 days is between 0.70 and 0.75 inches. At 1 p.m., at Indianapolis, it was mostly sunny. The temperature was 86 degrees, the dew point 67, and the relative humidity 52%. The wind was south at 7 miles an hour. The barometric pressure was 29.96 inches and falling. Around central Indiana, at Shelbyville, it was sunny, with a temperature of 86. It was mostly sunny, with a temperature of 85 at Zionsville and 87 at Eagle Creek Air Park. At Muncie, it was partly sunny, with a temperature of 80. Elsewhere across Indiana, it was sunny, with a temperature of 87 at Lafayette, 90 at Terre Haute, and 87 at Bloomington.
At Evansville, it was mostly sunny, with a temperature of 97. It was partly sunny, with a temperature of 83 at South Bend and 80 at Fort Wayne. Just outside Indiana, skies ranged from mostly sunny to partly sunny. It was 78 at Chicago, 90 at Champaign, and 76 at Dayton. St. Louis reported 95, Cincinnati reported 87, and Louisville reported 89. Once again, at Indianapolis it was 86 degrees with mostly sunny skies. This is NOAA All Hazards Radio KEC 74 in Indianapolis. Here is a statement concerning excessive heat. For the following counties, in Indiana, Boone, Decatur, Hamilton, Hancock, Hendricks, Johnson, Marion, Morgan, Rush, and Shelby. Heat advisory remains in effect until 8 p.m. Eastern Daylight Time this evening. Heat index values up to 104. The areas affected include portions of central, south central, southeast, southwest, and west central Indiana. The hazardous conditions are expected until 8 p.m. Eastern Daylight Time this evening. The following impacts are expected: hot temperatures and high humidity may cause heat illnesses. Drink plenty of fluids, stay in an air-conditioned room, stay out of the sun, and check up on relatives and neighbors. Now here is the hazardous weather outlook for central Indiana. For the period today and tonight, heat continues today with peak afternoon heat index values near to above 105. Thunderstorms are possible throughout the day, but mainly during the afternoon. Isolated damaging wind gusts and lightning are the primary expected hazards include. And now the extended outlook for the period Sunday through Friday. Additional thunderstorm chances return Wednesday into Thursday. Spotter information statement. Spotter activation is not anticipated at this time, but spotters are encouraged to report any wind damage observed. And now a look at your forecast for Indianapolis and central Indiana. This afternoon, partly cloudy. A slight chance of showers and thunderstorms late. Hot with highs in the lower 90s. Southwest winds 5 to 10 miles an hour, becoming northwest late. Chance of rain 20%. For tonight, partly cloudy through the late overnight, then clearing. Lows in the mid-60s. Northeast winds 5 to 10 miles an hour. Sunday, sunny. Not as warm with highs in the lower 80s. Northeast winds 5 to 10 miles an hour. For Sunday night, mostly clear through the late overnight, then becoming partly cloudy. Lows around 60. Northeast winds 5 to 10 miles an hour. Labor Day. Mostly sunny. Highs in the lower 80s. East winds 5 to 10 miles an hour. Once again, the forecast for this afternoon. Partly cloudy. A slight chance of showers and thunderstorms late. Hot with highs in the lower 90s. Southwest winds 5 to 10 miles an hour, becoming northwest late. Chance of rain 20%. Taking a look at the 3 through 7 day forecast for Indianapolis and central Indiana. For Monday night and Tuesday, mostly clear. Lows in the lower 60s. Highs in the upper 80s. Tuesday night and Wednesday, mostly clear. Hot. Lows around 70. Highs in the lower 90s. For Wednesday night and Thursday, partly cloudy with a chance of showers with a slight chance of thunderstorms. Lows in the upper 60s. Highs in the lower 80s. Chance of rain 40%. Thursday night, partly cloudy. A slight chance of showers toward daybreak. Lows in the lower 60s. Chance of rain 20%. For Friday, mostly sunny. Highs in the lower 80s. The 8 to 14 day outlook for Saturday, September 12th through Friday, September 18th calls for temperatures to be above normal and precipitation to be below normal. Normal highs for the period are between 75 and 80 degrees, and normal lows are between 55 and 60. The normal precipitation total for the 7 days is between 0.70 and 0.75 inches. At 2 p.m., at Indianapolis, it was mostly sunny.
the temperature was 89 degrees, the dew point 69, and the relative humidity 51%, producing a heat index of 93. The wind was southwest at 9 miles an hour. The barometric pressure was 29.94 inches and falling. Around central Indiana, it was sunny, with a temperature of 86 at Muncie, 88 at Zionsville, 88 at Eagle Creek Airpark, and 89 at Shelbyville. Elsewhere across Indiana, it was sunny, with a temperature of 93 at Terre Haute, and 89 at Bloomington. It was mostly sunny, with a temperature of 89 at Lafayette, and 97 at Evansville. At South Bend, it was partly sunny, with a temperature of 82. At Fort Wayne, it was cloudy, with a temperature of 80. Just outside Indiana, it was mostly sunny, with a temperature of 93 at Champaign, 88 at Cincinnati, and 91 at Louisville. At St. Louis, it was partly sunny, with a temperature of 99. It was cloudy, with a temperature of 78 at Chicago, and 79 at Dayton. Once again, at Indianapolis, it was 89 degrees with mostly sunny skies. This is NOAA All Hazards Radio KEC 74 in Indianapolis. Here is a statement concerning excessive heat. For the following counties in Indiana, Boone, Decatur, Hamilton, Hancock, Hendricks, Johnson, Marion, Morgan, Rush, and Shelby, heat advisory remains in effect until 8 p.m. Eastern Daylight Time this evening. Heat index values up to 104. The areas affected include portions of central, south central, southeast, southwest, and west central Indiana. The hazardous conditions are expected until 8 p.m. Eastern Daylight Time this evening. The following impacts are expected: hot temperatures and high humidity may cause heat illnesses. Drink plenty of fluids, stay in an air-conditioned room, stay out of the sun, and check up on relatives and neighbors. And now a look at your forecast for Indianapolis and central Indiana. This afternoon, partly cloudy. A slight chance of showers and thunderstorms late. Hot with highs in the lower 90s. Southwest winds 5 to 10 miles an hour, becoming northwest late. Chance of rain 20%. For tonight, partly cloudy through the late overnight, then clearing. Lows in the mid-60s. Northeast winds 5 to 10 miles an hour. Sunday, sunny. Not as warm with highs in the lower 80s. Northeast winds 5 to 10 miles an hour. For Sunday night, mostly clear through the late overnight, then becoming partly cloudy. Lows around 60. Northeast winds 5 to 10 miles an hour. Labor Day, mostly sunny. Highs in the lower 80s. East winds 5 to 10 miles an hour. Once again, the forecast for this afternoon. Partly cloudy. A slight chance of showers and thunderstorms late. Hot with highs in the lower 90s. Southwest winds 5 to 10 miles an hour, becoming northwest late. Chance of rain 20%. Taking a look at the 3 through 7 day forecast for Indianapolis and central Indiana. For Monday night and Tuesday, mostly clear. Lows in the lower 60s. Highs in the upper 80s. Tuesday night and Wednesday, mostly clear. Hot. Lows around 70. Highs in the lower 90s. For Wednesday night and Thursday, partly cloudy with a chance of showers with a slight chance of thunderstorms. Lows in the upper 60s. Highs in the lower 80s. Chance of rain 40%. Thursday night, partly cloudy. A slight chance of showers toward daybreak. Lows in the lower 60s. Chance of rain 20%. For Friday, mostly sunny. Highs in the lower 80s. The 8 to 14 day outlook for Saturday, September 12th through Friday, September 18th, calls for temperatures to be above normal and precipitation to be below normal. Normal highs for the period are between 75 and 80 degrees, and normal lows are between 55 and 60. The normal precipitation total for the 7 days is between 0.70 and 0.75 inches. At 2 p.m., at Indianapolis, it was mostly sunny.
The temperature was 89 degrees, the dew point 69, and the relative humidity 51%, producing a heat index of 93. The wind was southwest at 9 miles an hour. The barometric pressure was 29.94 inches and falling. Around central Indiana, it was sunny, with a temperature of 86 at Muncie, 88 at Zionsville, 88 at Eagle Creek Airpark, and 89 at Shelbyville. Elsewhere across Indiana, it was sunny, with a temperature of 93 at Terre Haute, and 89 at Bloomington. It was mostly sunny, with a temperature of 89 at Lafayette, and 97 at Evansville. At South Bend, it was partly sunny, with a temperature of 82. At Fort Wayne, it was cloudy, with a temperature of 80. Just outside Indiana, it was mostly sunny, with a temperature of 93 at Champaign, 88 at Cincinnati, and 91 at Louisville. At St. Louis, it was partly sunny, with a temperature of 99. It was cloudy, with a temperature of 78 at Chicago, and 79 at Dayton. Once again, at Indianapolis, it was 89 degrees with mostly sunny skies. This is NOAA All Hazards Radio KEC 74 in Indianapolis. Here is a statement concerning excessive heat. For the following counties in Indiana, Boone, Decatur, Hamilton, Hancock, Hendricks, Johnson, Marion, Morgan, Rush, and Shelby, heat advisory remains in effect until 8 p.m. Eastern Daylight Time this evening. Heat index values up to 104. The areas affected include portions of central, south central, southeast, southwest, and west central Indiana. The hazardous conditions are expected until 8 p.m. Eastern Daylight Time this evening. The following impacts are expected: hot temperatures and high humidity may cause heat illnesses. Drink plenty of fluids, stay in an air-conditioned room, stay out of the sun, and check up on relatives and neighbors. And now a look at your forecast for Indianapolis and central Indiana. This afternoon, partly cloudy. A slight chance of showers and thunderstorms late. Hot with highs in the lower 90s. Southwest winds 5 to 10 miles an hour, becoming northwest late. Chance of rain 20%. For tonight, partly cloudy through the late overnight, then clearing. Lows in the mid-60s. Northeast winds 5 to 10 miles an hour. Sunday, sunny. Not as warm with highs in the lower 80s. Northeast winds 5 to 10 miles an hour. For Sunday night, mostly clear through the late overnight, then becoming partly cloudy. Lows around 60. Northeast winds 5 to 10 miles an hour. Labor Day, mostly sunny. Highs in the lower 80s. East winds 5 to 10 miles an hour. Once again, the forecast for this afternoon: partly cloudy. A slight chance of showers and thunderstorms late. Hot with highs in the lower 90s. Southwest winds 5 to 10 miles an hour, becoming northwest late. Chance of rain 20%. Taking a look at the 3 through 7 day forecast for Indianapolis and central Indiana. For Monday night and Tuesday, mostly clear. Lows in the lower 60s. Highs in the upper 80s. Tuesday night and Wednesday, mostly clear. Hot. Lows around 70. Highs in the lower 90s. For Wednesday night and Thursday, partly cloudy with a chance of showers with a slight chance of thunderstorms. Lows in the upper 60s. Highs in the lower 80s. Chance of rain 40%. Thursday night, partly cloudy. A slight chance of showers toward daybreak. Lows in the lower 60s. Chance of rain 20%. For Friday, mostly sunny. Highs in the lower 80s. The 8 to 14 day outlook for Saturday, September 12th through Friday, September 18th, calls for temperatures to be above normal and precipitation to be below normal. Normal highs for the period are between 75 and 80 degrees, and normal lows are between 55 and 60. The normal precipitation total for the 7 days is between 0.70 and 0.75 inches. At 2 p.m., at Indianapolis, it was mostly sunny.
The temperature was 89 degrees, the dew point 69, and the relative humidity 51%, producing a heat index of 93. The wind was southwest at 9 miles an hour. The barometric pressure was 29.94 inches and falling. Around central Indiana, it was sunny, with a temperature of 86 at Muncie, 88 at Zionsville, 88 at Eagle Creek Airpark, and 89 at Shelbyville. Elsewhere across Indiana, it was sunny, with a temperature of 93 at Terre Haute, and 89 at Bloomington. It was mostly sunny, with a temperature of 89 at Lafayette, and 97 at Evansville. At South Bend, it was partly sunny, with a temperature of 82. At Fort Wayne, it was cloudy, with a temperature of 80. Just outside Indiana, it was mostly sunny, with a temperature of 93 at Champaign, 88 at Cincinnati, and 91 at Louisville. At St. Louis, it was partly sunny, with a temperature of 99. It was cloudy, with a temperature of 78 at Chicago, and 79 at Dayton. Once again, at Indianapolis, it was 89 degrees with mostly sunny skies. This is NOAA All Hazards Radio KEC 74 in Indianapolis. Here is a statement concerning excessive heat. For the following counties in Indiana, Boone, Decatur, Hamilton, Hancock, Hendricks, Johnson, Marion, Morgan, Rush, and Shelby. Heat advisory remains in effect until 8 p.m. Eastern Daylight Time this evening. Heat index values up to 104. The areas affected include portions of central, south central, southeast, southwest, and west central Indiana. The hazardous conditions are expected until 8 p.m. Eastern Daylight Time this evening. The following impacts are expected: hot temperatures and high humidity may cause heat illnesses. Drink plenty of fluids, stay in an air-conditioned room, stay out of the sun, and check up on relatives and neighbors. And now a look at your forecast for Indianapolis and central Indiana. This afternoon, partly cloudy. A slight chance of showers and thunderstorms late. Hot with highs in the lower 90s. Southwest winds 5 to 10 miles an hour, becoming northwest late. Chance of rain 20%. For tonight, partly cloudy through the late overnight, then clearing. Lows in the mid-60s. Northeast winds 5 to 10 miles an hour. Sunday, sunny. Not as warm with highs in the lower 80s. Northeast winds 5 to 10 miles an hour. For Sunday night, mostly clear through the late overnight, then becoming partly cloudy. Lows around 60. Northeast winds 5 to 10 miles an hour. Labor Day, mostly sunny. Highs in the lower 80s. East winds 5 to 10 miles an hour. Once again, the forecast for this afternoon. Partly cloudy. A slight chance of showers and thunderstorms late. Hot with highs in the lower 90s. Southwest winds 5 to 10 miles an hour, becoming northwest late. Chance of rain 20%. Taking a look at the 3-7 day forecast for Indianapolis and central Indiana. For Monday night and Tuesday, mostly clear. Lows in the lower 60s. Highs in the upper 80s. Tuesday night and Wednesday, mostly clear. Hot. Lows around 70. Highs in the lower 90s. For Wednesday night and Thursday, partly cloudy with a chance of showers with a slight chance of thunderstorms. Lows in the upper 60s. Highs in the lower 80s. Chance of rain 40%. Thursday night, partly cloudy. A slight chance of showers toward daybreak. Lows in the lower 60s. Chance of rain 20%. For Friday, mostly sunny. Highs in the lower 80s. The 8-14 day outlook for Saturday, September 12th through Friday, September 18th, calls for temperatures to be above normal and precipitation to be below normal. Normal highs for the period are between 75 and 80 degrees, and normal lows are between 55 and 60. The normal precipitation total for the 7 days is between 0.70 and 0.75 inches. At 2 p.m., at Indianapolis, it was mostly sunny. The temperature was 89 degrees,
the dew point 69, and the relative humidity 51%, producing a heat index of 93. The wind was southwest at 9 miles an hour. The barometric pressure was 29.94 inches and falling. Around central Indiana, it was sunny, with a temperature of 86 at Muncie, 88 at Zionsville, 88 at Eagle Creek Air Park, and 89 at Shelbyville. Elsewhere across Indiana, it was sunny, with a temperature of 93 at Terre Haute, and 89 at Bloomington. It was mostly sunny, with a temperature of 89 at Lafayette, and 97 at Evansville. At South Bend, it was partly sunny, with a temperature of 82. At Fort Wayne, it was cloudy, with a temperature of 80. Just outside Indiana, it was mostly sunny, with a temperature of 93 at Champaign, 88 at Cincinnati, and 91 at Louisville. At St. Louis, it was partly sunny, with a temperature of 99. It was cloudy, with a temperature of 78 at Chicago, and 79 at Dayton. Once again, at Indianapolis, it was 89 degrees with mostly sunny skies. This is NOAA All Hazards Radio KEC 74 in Indianapolis. Here is a statement concerning excessive heat. For the following counties in Indiana, Boone, Decatur, Hamilton, Hancock, Hendricks, Johnson, Marion, Morgan, Rush, and Shelby, heat advisory remains in effect until 8 p.m. Eastern Daylight Time this evening. Heat index values up to 104. The areas affected include portions of central, south central, southeast, southwest, and west central Indiana. The hazardous conditions are expected until 8 p.m. Eastern Daylight Time this evening. The following impacts are expected: hot temperatures and high humidity may cause heat illnesses. Drink plenty of fluids, stay in an air-conditioned room, stay out of the sun, and check up on relatives and neighbors. Now here is the hazardous weather outlook for central Indiana. For the period today and tonight, heat continues today with peak afternoon heat index values near to above 105. Thunderstorms are possible throughout the day, but mainly during the afternoon. Isolated damaging wind gusts and lightning are the primary expected hazards include. And now the extended outlook for the period Sunday through Friday. Additional thunderstorm chances return Wednesday into Thursday. Spotter information statement. Spotter activation is not anticipated at this time, but spotters are encouraged to report any wind damage observed. And now a look at your forecast for Indianapolis and central Indiana. This afternoon, partly cloudy. A slight chance of showers and thunderstorms late. Hot with highs in the lower 90s. Southwest winds 5 to 10 miles an hour, becoming northwest late. Chance of rain 20%. For tonight, partly cloudy through the late overnight, then clearing. Lows in the mid-60s. Northeast winds 5 to 10 miles an hour. Sunday, sunny. Not as warm with highs in the lower 80s. Northeast winds 5 to 10 miles an hour. For Sunday night, mostly clear through the late overnight, then becoming partly cloudy. Lows around 60. Northeast winds 5 to 10 miles an hour. Labor Day. Mostly sunny. Highs in the lower 80s. East winds 5 to 10 miles an hour. Once again, the forecast for this afternoon. Partly cloudy. A slight chance of showers and thunderstorms late. Hot with highs in the lower 90s. Southwest winds 5 to 10 miles an hour, becoming northwest late. Chance of rain 20%. Taking a look at the 3 through 7 day forecast for Indianapolis and central Indiana. For Monday night and Tuesday, mostly clear. Lows in the lower 60s. Highs in the upper 80s. Tuesday night and Wednesday, mostly clear. Hot. Lows around 70. Highs in the lower 90s. For Wednesday night and Thursday, partly cloudy with a chance of showers with a slight chance of thunderstorms. Lows in the upper 60s. Highs in the lower 80s. Chance of rain 40%. Thursday night, partly cloudy. A slight chance of showers toward daybreak. Lows in the lower 60s. Chance of rain 20%. For Friday, mostly sunny. Highs in the lower 80s.
The 8 to 14 day outlook for Saturday, September 12th through Friday, September 18th calls for temperatures to be above normal and precipitation to be below normal. Normal highs for the period are between 75 and 80 degrees, and normal lows are between 55 and 60. The normal precipitation total for the 7 days is between 0.70 and 0.75 inches. At 2 p.m. at Indianapolis, it was mostly sunny. The temperature was 89 degrees, the dew point 69, and the relative humidity 51%, producing a heat index of 93. The wind was southwest at 9 miles an hour. The barometric pressure was 29.94 inches and falling. Around central Indiana, it was sunny, with a temperature of 86 at Muncie, 88 at Zionsville, 88 at Eagle Creek Airpark, and 89 at Shelbyville. Elsewhere across Indiana, it was sunny, with a temperature of 93 at Terre Haute, and 89 at Bloomington. It was mostly sunny, with a temperature of 89 at Lafayette, and 97 at Evansville. At South Bend, it was partly sunny, with a temperature of 82. At Fort Wayne, it was cloudy, with a temperature of 80. Just outside Indiana, it was mostly sunny, with a temperature of 93 at Champaign, 88 at Cincinnati, and 91 at Louisville. At St. Louis, it was partly sunny, with a temperature of 99. It was cloudy, with a temperature of 78 at Chicago, and 79 at Dayton. Once again, at Indianapolis, it was 89 degrees with mostly sunny skies. This is NOAA All Hazards Radio KEC 74 in Indianapolis. Here is a statement concerning excessive heat. For the following counties in Indiana: Boone, Decatur, Hamilton, Hancock, Hendricks, Johnson, Marion, Morgan, Rush, and Shelby. Heat advisory remains in effect until 8 p.m. Eastern Daylight Time this evening. Heat index values up to 104. The areas affected include portions of central, south central, southeast, southwest, and west central Indiana. The hazardous conditions are expected until 8 p.m. Eastern Daylight Time this evening. The following impacts are expected: hot temperatures and high humidity may cause heat illnesses. Drink plenty of fluids, stay in an air-conditioned room, stay out of the sun, and check up on relatives and neighbors. And now a look at your forecast for Indianapolis and central Indiana. This afternoon, partly cloudy. A slight chance of showers and thunderstorms late. Hot with highs in the lower 90s. Southwest winds 5 to 10 miles an hour, becoming northwest late. Chance of rain 20%. For tonight, partly cloudy through the late overnight, then clearing. Lows in the mid-60s. Northeast winds 5 to 10 miles an hour. Sunday, sunny. Not as warm with highs in the lower 80s. Northeast winds 5 to 10 miles an hour. For Sunday night, mostly clear through the late overnight, then becoming partly cloudy. Lows around 60. Northeast winds 5 to 10 miles an hour. Labor Day, mostly sunny. Highs in the lower 80s. East winds 5 to 10 miles an hour. Once again, the forecast for this afternoon: partly cloudy. A slight chance of showers and thunderstorms late. Hot with highs in the lower 90s. Southwest winds 5 to 10 miles an hour, becoming northwest late. Chance of rain 20%. Taking a look at the 3 through 7 day forecast for Indianapolis and central Indiana. Monday night, clear. Lows in the lower 60s. East winds around 5 miles an hour. For Tuesday, mostly sunny. Highs in the upper 80s. Tuesday night, mostly clear through the late overnight, then becoming partly cloudy. Lows around 70. For Wednesday, mostly sunny. Hot with highs in the lower 90s. Wednesday night and Thursday, partly cloudy with a chance of showers with a slight chance of thunderstorms. Lows in the upper 60s. Highs in the lower 80s. Chance of rain 40%. For Thursday night, partly cloudy. A slight chance of showers toward daybreak. Lows in the lower 60s. Chance of rain 20%. Friday, mostly sunny.
a slight chance of showers through early afternoon. Highs in the lower 80s. Chance of rain 20%. For Friday night, mostly clear through the late overnight, then becoming partly cloudy. Lows around 60. Saturday, mostly sunny. A slight chance of showers late in the afternoon. Highs in the mid-80s. Chance of rain 20%. The 8 to 14 day outlook for Saturday, September 12th through Friday, September 18th calls for temperatures to be above normal and precipitation to be below normal. Normal highs for the period are between 75 and 80 degrees, and normal lows are between 55 and 60. The normal precipitation total for the 7 days is between 0.70 and 0.75 inches. At 2 p.m. at Indianapolis, it was mostly sunny. The temperature was 89 degrees, the dew point 69, and the relative humidity 51%, producing a heat index of 93. The wind was southwest at 9 miles an hour. The barometric pressure was 29.94 inches and falling. Around central Indiana, it was sunny, with a temperature of 86 at Muncie, 88 at Zionsville, 88 at Eagle Creek Airpark, and 89 at Shelbyville. Elsewhere across Indiana, it was sunny, with a temperature of 93 at Terre Haute, and 89 at Bloomington. It was mostly sunny, with a temperature of 89 at Lafayette, and 97 at Evansville. At South Bend, it was partly sunny, with a temperature of 82. At Fort Wayne, it was cloudy, with a temperature of 80. Just outside Indiana, it was mostly sunny, with a temperature of 93 at Champaign, 88 at Cincinnati, and 91 at Louisville. At St. Louis, it was partly sunny, with a temperature of 99. It was cloudy, with a temperature of 78 at Chicago, and 79 at Dayton. Once again, at Indianapolis, it was 89 degrees with mostly sunny skies. This is All Hazards Radio KEC 74 in Indianapolis. Here is a statement concerning excessive heat. For the following counties in Indiana, Boone, Decatur, Hamilton, Hancock, Hendricks, Johnson, Marion, Morgan, Rush, and Shelby, heat advisory remains in effect until 8 p.m. Eastern Daylight Time this evening. Heat index values up to 104. The areas affected include portions of central, south central, southeast, southwest, and west central Indiana. The hazardous conditions are expected until 8 p.m. Eastern Daylight Time this evening. The following impacts are expected: hot temperatures and high humidity may cause heat illnesses. Drink plenty of fluids, stay in an air-conditioned room, stay out of the sun, and check up on relatives and neighbors. Now here is the hazardous weather outlook for central Indiana. For the period through tonight, heat continues today with peak afternoon heat index values near to above 105. Thunderstorms are possible this afternoon and evening. Isolated damaging wind gusts and lightning are the primary hazards. And now the extended outlook for the period Sunday through Friday. Additional thunderstorm chances return Wednesday into Thursday. Spotter information statement. Spotter activation is not anticipated at this time, but spotters are encouraged to report any wind damage observed. And now a look at your forecast for Indianapolis and central Indiana. Tonight, partly cloudy, then clearing. A chance of showers with a slight chance of thunderstorms late this afternoon. A slight chance of showers and thunderstorms through the late overnight. Lows in the mid-60s. Southwest winds around 5 miles an hour, becoming northwest late this afternoon, then becoming northeast. Chance of rain 30%. For Sunday, sunny. Not as warm with highs in the lower 80s. Northeast winds 5 to 10 miles an hour. Sunday night, clear. Lows around 60. Northeast winds 5 to 10 miles an hour. For Labor Day, sunny. Highs in the lower 80s. Northeast winds 5 to 10 miles an hour. Once again, the forecast for tonight. Partly cloudy, then clearing. A chance of showers with a slight chance of thunderstorms late this afternoon. A slight chance of showers and thunderstorms through the late overnight. Lows in the mid-60s.
southwest winds around 5 miles an hour, becoming northwest late this afternoon, then becoming northeast. Chance of rain 30%. Taking a look at the 3-7 day forecast for Indianapolis and central Indiana. Monday night. Clear. Lows in the lower 60s. East winds around 5 miles an hour. For Tuesday. Mostly sunny. Highs in the upper 80s. Tuesday night. Mostly clear through the late overnight, then becoming partly cloudy. Lows around 70. For Wednesday. Mostly sunny. Hot with highs in the lower 90s. Wednesday night and Thursday. Partly cloudy with a chance of showers with a slight chance of thunderstorms. Lows in the upper 60s. Highs in the lower 80s. Chance of rain 40%. For Thursday night. Partly cloudy. A slight chance of showers toward daybreak. Lows in the lower 60s. Chance of rain 20%. Friday. Mostly sunny. A slight chance of showers through early afternoon. Highs in the lower 80s. Chance of rain 20%. For Friday night. Mostly clear through the late overnight, then becoming partly cloudy. Lows around 60. Saturday. Mostly sunny. A slight chance of showers late in the afternoon. Highs in the mid-80s. Chance of rain 20%. The 8-14 day outlook for Saturday, September 12th through Friday, September 18th, calls for temperatures to be above normal and precipitation to be below normal. Normal highs for the period are between 75 and 80 degrees, and normal lows are between 55 and 60. The normal precipitation total for the 7 days is between 0.70 and 0.75 inches. At 2 p.m., at Indianapolis, it was mostly sunny. The temperature was 89 degrees, the dew point 69, and the relative humidity 51%, producing a heat index of 93. The wind was southwest at 9 miles an hour. The barometric pressure was 29.94 inches and falling. Around central Indiana, it was sunny, with a temperature of 86 at Muncie, 88 at Zionsville, 88 at Eagle Creek Airpark, and 89 at Shelbyville. Elsewhere across Indiana, it was sunny, with a temperature of 93 at Terre Haute, and 89 at Bloomington. It was mostly sunny, with a temperature of 89 at Lafayette, and 97 at Evansville. At South Bend, it was partly sunny, with a temperature of 82. At Fort Wayne, it was cloudy, with a temperature of 80. Just outside Indiana, it was mostly sunny, with a temperature of 93 at Champaign, 88 at Cincinnati, and 91 at Louisville. At St. Louis, it was partly sunny, with a temperature of 99. It was cloudy, with a temperature of 78 at Chicago, and 79 at Dayton. Once again, at Indianapolis, it was 89 degrees with mostly sunny skies. This is NOAA All Hazards Radio KEC 74 in Indianapolis. Here is a statement concerning excessive heat. For the following counties in Indiana, Boone, Decatur, Hamilton, Hancock, Hendricks, Johnson, Marion, Morgan, Rush, and Shelby. Heat advisory remains in effect until 8 p.m. Eastern Daylight Time this evening. Heat index values up to 104. The areas affected include portions of central, south central, southeast, southwest, and west central Indiana. The hazardous conditions are expected until 8 p.m. Eastern Daylight Time this evening. The following impacts are expected. Hot temperatures and high humidity may cause heat illnesses. Drink plenty of fluids, stay in an air-conditioned room, stay out of the sun, and check up on relatives and neighbors. And now a look at your forecast for Indianapolis and central Indiana. Tonight, partly cloudy, then clearing. A chance of showers with a slight chance of thunderstorms late this afternoon. A slight chance of showers and thunderstorms through the late overnight. Lows in the mid-60s. Southwest winds around 5 miles an hour, becoming northwest late this afternoon, then becoming northeast. Chance of rain 30%. For Sunday, sunny. Not as warm with highs in the lower 80s. Northeast winds 5 to 10 miles an hour. Sunday night, clear. Lows around 60.
Northeast winds 5 to 10 miles an hour. For Labor Day, sunny. Highs in the lower 80s. Northeast winds 5 to 10 miles an hour. Once again, the forecast for tonight. Partly cloudy, then clearing. A chance of showers with a slight chance of thunderstorms late this afternoon. A slight chance of showers and thunderstorms through the late overnight. Lows in the mid-60s. Southwest winds around 5 miles an hour, becoming northwest late this afternoon, then becoming northeast. Chance of rain 30%. Taking a look at the 3 through 7 day forecast for Indianapolis and central Indiana. Monday night. Clear. Lows in the lower 60s. East winds around 5 miles an hour. For Tuesday. Mostly sunny. Highs in the upper 80s. Tuesday night. Mostly clear through the late overnight, then becoming partly cloudy. Lows around 70. For Wednesday. Mostly sunny. Hot with highs in the lower 90s. Wednesday night and Thursday. Partly cloudy with a chance of showers with a slight chance of thunderstorms. Lows in the upper 60s. Highs in the lower 80s. Chance of rain 40%. For Thursday night. Partly cloudy. A slight chance of showers toward daybreak. Lows in the lower 60s. Chance of rain 20%. Friday. Mostly sunny. A slight chance of showers through early afternoon. Highs in the lower 80s. Chance of rain 20%. For Friday night. Mostly clear through the late overnight, then becoming partly cloudy. Lows around 60. Saturday. Mostly sunny. A slight chance of showers late in the afternoon. Highs in the mid-80s. Chance of rain 20%. The 8 to 14 day outlook for Saturday, September 12th through Friday, September 18th calls for temperatures to be above normal and precipitation to be below normal. Normal highs for the period are between 75 and 80 degrees, and normal lows are between 55 and 60. The normal precipitation total for the 7 days is between 0.70 and 0.75 inches. At 2 p.m. at Indianapolis, it was mostly sunny. The temperature was 89 degrees, the dew point 69, and the relative humidity 51%, producing a heat index of 93. The wind was southwest at 9 miles an hour. The barometric pressure was 29.94 inches and falling. Around central Indiana, it was sunny, with a temperature of 86 at Muncie, 88 at Zionsville, 88 at Eagle Creek Airpark, and 89 at Shelbyville. Elsewhere across Indiana, it was sunny, with a temperature of 93 at Terre Haute, and 89 at Bloomington. It was mostly sunny, with a temperature of 89 at Lafayette, and 97 at Evansville. At South Bend, it was partly sunny, with a temperature of 82. At Fort Wayne, it was cloudy, with a temperature of 80. Just outside Indiana, it was mostly sunny, with a temperature of 93 at Champaign, 88 at Cincinnati, and 91 at Louisville. At St. Louis, it was partly sunny, with a temperature of 99. It was cloudy, with a temperature of 78 at Chicago, and 79 at Dayton. Once again, at Indianapolis, it was 89 degrees with mostly sunny skies. This is All Hazards Radio KEC 74 in Indianapolis. Here is a statement concerning excessive heat. For the following counties in Indiana, Boone, Decatur, Hamilton, Hancock, Hendricks, Johnson, Marion, Morgan, Rush, and Shelby. Heat advisory remains in effect until 8 p.m. Eastern Daylight Time this evening. Heat index values up to 104. The areas affected include portions of central, south central, southeast, southwest, and west central Indiana. The hazardous conditions are expected until 8 p.m. Eastern Daylight Time this evening. The following impacts are expected. Hot temperatures and high humidity may cause heat illnesses. Drink plenty of fluids, stay in an air-conditioned room, stay out of the sun, and check up on relatives and neighbors. And now a look at your forecast for Indianapolis and central Indiana. Tonight, partly cloudy, then clearing. A chance of showers with a slight chance of thunderstorms late this afternoon.
a slight chance of showers and thunderstorms through the late overnight. Lows in the mid-60s. Southwest winds around 5 miles an hour, becoming northwest late this afternoon, then becoming northeast. Chance of rain 30%. For Sunday, sunny. Not as warm with highs in the lower 80s. Northeast winds 5 to 10 miles an hour. Sunday night, clear. Lows around 60. Northeast winds 5 to 10 miles an hour. For Labor Day, sunny. Highs in the lower 80s. Northeast winds 5 to 10 miles an hour.

miles an hour. For Tuesday, mostly sunny. Highs in the upper 80s. Tuesday night, mostly clear through the late overnight, then becoming partly cloudy. Lows around 70. For Wednesday, mostly sunny. Hot with highs in the lower 90s. Wednesday night and Thursday, partly cloudy with a chance of showers with a slight chance of thunderstorms. Lows in the upper 60s. Highs in the lower 80s. Chance of rain 40%. For Thursday night, partly cloudy. A slight chance of showers toward daybreak. Lows in the lower 60s. Chance of rain 20%. Friday, mostly sunny. A slight chance of showers through early afternoon. Highs in the lower 80s. Chance of rain 20%. For Friday night, mostly clear through the late overnight, then becoming partly cloudy. Lows around 60. Saturday, mostly sunny. A slight chance of showers late in the afternoon. Highs in the mid-80s. Chance of rain 20%. The 8 to 14 day outlook for Saturday, September 12th through Friday, September 18th calls for temperatures to be above normal and precipitation to be below normal. Normal highs for the period are between 75 and 80 degrees, and normal lows are between 55 and 60. The normal precipitation total for the 7 days is between 0.70 and 0.75 inches. At 2 p.m. at Indianapolis, it was mostly sunny. The temperature was 89 degrees, the dew point 69, and the relative humidity 51%, producing a heat index of 93. The wind was southwest at 9 miles an hour. The barometric pressure was 29.94 inches and falling. Around central Indiana, it was sunny, with a temperature of 86 at Muncie, 88 at Zionsville, 88 at Eagle Creek Airpark, and 89 at Shelbyville. Elsewhere across Indiana, it was sunny, with a temperature of 93 at Terre Haute, and 89 at Bloomington. It was mostly sunny, with a temperature of 89 at Lafayette, and 97 at Evansville. At South Bend, it was partly sunny, with a temperature of 82. At Fort Wayne, it was cloudy, with a temperature of 80. Just outside Indiana, it was mostly sunny, with a temperature of 93 at Champaign, 88 at Cincinnati, and 91 at Louisville. At St. Louis, it was partly sunny, with a temperature of 99. It was cloudy, with a temperature of 78 at Chicago, and 79 at Dayton. Once again, at Indianapolis, it was 89 degrees with mostly sunny skies. This is NOAA All Hazards Radio KEC 74 in Indianapolis. Here is a statement concerning excessive heat. For the following counties in Indiana: Boone, Decatur, Hamilton, Hancock, Hendricks, Johnson, Marion, Morgan, Rush, and Shelby. Heat advisory remains in effect until 8 p.m. Eastern Daylight Time this evening. Heat index values up to 104. The areas affected include portions of central, south central, southeast, southwest, and west central Indiana. The hazardous conditions are expected until 8 p.m. Eastern Daylight Time this evening. The following impacts are expected: hot temperatures and high humidity may cause heat illnesses. Drink plenty of fluids, stay in an air-conditioned room, stay out of the sun, and check up on relatives and neighbors. And now a look at your forecast for Indianapolis and central Indiana. Tonight, partly cloudy, then clearing. A chance of showers with a slight chance of thunderstorms late this afternoon. A slight chance of showers and thunderstorms through the late overnight. Lows in the mid-60s. Southwest winds around 5 miles an hour, becoming northwest late this afternoon, then becoming northeast. Chance of rain 30%. For Sunday, sunny. Not as warm with highs in the lower 80s. Northeast winds 5 to 10 miles an hour. Sunday night, clear. Lows around 60. Northeast winds 5 to 10 miles an hour. For Labor Day, sunny. Highs in the lower 80s. Northeast winds 5 to 10 miles an hour. Once again, the forecast for tonight: partly cloudy, then clearing. A chance of showers with a slight chance of thunderstorms late this afternoon. A slight

chance of showers and thunderstorms through the late overnight. Lows in the mid-60s. Southwest winds around 5 miles an hour, becoming northwest late this afternoon, then becoming northeast. Chance of rain 30%. Now here is the hazardous weather outlook for central Indiana. For the period through tonight. Heat continues today with peak afternoon heat index values near to above 105. Thunderstorms are possible this afternoon and evening. Isolated damaging wind gusts and lightning are the primary hazards. And now the extended outlook for the period Sunday through Friday. Additional thunderstorm chances return Wednesday into Thursday. Spotter information statement. Spotter activation is not anticipated at this time, but spotters are encouraged to report any wind damage observed. Taking a look at the 3-7 day forecast for Indianapolis and central Indiana. Monday night. Clear. Lows in the lower 60s. East winds around 5 miles an hour. For Tuesday. Mostly sunny. Highs in the upper 80s. Tuesday night. Mostly clear through the late overnight, then becoming partly cloudy. Lows around 70. For Wednesday. Mostly sunny. Hot with highs in the lower 90s. Wednesday night and Thursday. Partly cloudy with a chance of showers with a slight chance of thunderstorms. Lows in the upper 60s. Highs in the lower 80s. Chance of rain 40%. For Thursday night. Partly cloudy. A slight chance of showers toward daybreak. Lows in the lower 60s. Chance of rain 20%. Friday. Mostly sunny. A slight chance of showers through early afternoon. Highs in the lower 80s. Chance of rain 20%. For Friday night. Mostly clear through the late overnight, then becoming partly cloudy. Lows around 60. Saturday. Mostly sunny. A slight chance of showers late in the afternoon. Highs in the mid-80s. Chance of rain 20%. The 8-14 day outlook for Saturday, September 12th through Friday, September 18th, calls for temperatures to be above normal and precipitation to be below normal. Normal highs for the period are between 75 and 80 degrees, and normal lows are between 55 and 60. The normal precipitation total for the 7 days is between 0.70 and 0.75 inches. At 2 p.m. at Indianapolis, it was mostly sunny. The temperature was 89 degrees, the dew point 69, and the relative humidity 51%, producing a heat index of 93. The wind was southwest at 9 miles an hour. The barometric pressure was 29.94 inches and falling. Around central Indiana, it was sunny, with a temperature of 86 at Muncie, 88 at Zionsville, 88 at Eagle Creek Air Park, and 89 at Shelbyville. Elsewhere across Indiana, it was sunny, with a temperature of 93 at Terre Haute, and 89 at Bloomington. It was mostly sunny, with a temperature of 89 at Lafayette, and 97 at Evansville. At South Bend, it was partly sunny, with a temperature of 82. At Fort Wayne, it was cloudy, with a temperature of 80. Just outside Indiana, it was mostly sunny, with a temperature of 93 at Champaign, 88 at Cincinnati, and 91 at Louisville. At St. Louis, it was partly sunny, with a temperature of 99. It was cloudy, with a temperature of 78 at Chicago, and 79 at Dayton. Once again, at Indianapolis, it was 89 degrees with mostly sunny skies. This is NOAA All Hazards Radio KEC 74 in Indianapolis. Here is a statement concerning excessive heat. For the following counties in Indiana, Boone, Decatur, Hamilton, Hancock, Hendricks, Johnson, Marion, Morgan, Rush, and Shelby. Heat advisory remains in effect until 8 p.m. Eastern Daylight Time this evening. Heat index values up to 104. The areas affected include portions of central, south central, southeast, southwest, and west central Indiana. The hazardous conditions are expected until 8 p.m. Eastern Daylight Time this evening. The following impacts are expected. Hot temperatures and high humidity may cause heat illnesses. Drink plenty of fluids, stay in an air-conditioned room, stay out of the sun, and check up on relatives and neighbors.
And now a look at your forecast for Indianapolis and central Indiana. Tonight, partly cloudy, then clearing. A chance of showers with a slight chance of thunderstorms late this afternoon. A slight chance of showers and thunderstorms through the late overnight. Lows in the mid-60s. Southwest winds around 5 miles an hour, becoming northwest late this afternoon, then becoming northeast. Chance of rain 30%. For Sunday, sunny. Not as warm with highs in the lower 80s. Northeast winds 5 to 10 miles an hour. Sunday night, clear. Lows around 60. Northeast winds 5 to 10 miles an hour. For Labor Day, sunny. Highs in the lower 80s. Northeast winds 5 to 10 miles an hour. Once again, the forecast for tonight. Partly cloudy, then clearing. A chance of showers with a slight chance of thunderstorms late this afternoon. A slight chance of showers and thunderstorms through the late overnight. Lows in the mid-60s. Southwest winds around 5 miles an hour, becoming northwest late this afternoon, then becoming northeast. Chance of rain 30%. Taking a look at the 3-7 day forecast for Indianapolis and central Indiana. Monday night. Clear. Lows in the lower 60s. East winds around 5 miles an hour. For Tuesday. Mostly sunny. Highs in the upper 80s. Tuesday night. Mostly clear through the late overnight, then becoming partly cloudy. Lows around 70. For Wednesday, mostly sunny. Hot with highs in the lower 90s. Wednesday night and Thursday, partly cloudy with a chance of showers with a slight chance of thunderstorms. Lows in the upper 60s. Highs in the lower 80s. Chance of rain 40%. For Thursday night, partly cloudy. A slight chance of showers toward daybreak. Lows in the lower 60s. Chance of rain 20%. Friday. Mostly sunny. A slight chance of showers through early afternoon. Highs in the lower 80s. Chance of rain 20%. For Friday night. Mostly clear through the late overnight, then becoming partly cloudy. Lows around 60. Saturday. Mostly sunny. A slight chance of showers late in the afternoon. Highs in the mid-80s. Chance of rain 20%. The 8-14 day outlook for Saturday, September 12th through Friday, September 18th calls for temperatures to be above normal and precipitation to be below normal. Normal highs for the period are between 75 and 80 degrees, and normal lows are between 55 and 60. The normal precipitation total for the 7 days is between 0.70 and 0.75 inches. At 2 p.m. at Indianapolis, it was mostly sunny. The temperature was 89 degrees, the dew point 69, and the relative humidity 51%, producing a heat index of 93. The wind was southwest at 9 miles an hour. The barometric pressure was 29.94 inches and falling. Around central Indiana, it was sunny, with a temperature of 86 at Muncie, 88 at Zionsville, 88 at Eagle Creek Airpark, and 89 at Shelbyville. Elsewhere across Indiana, it was sunny, with a temperature of 93 at Terre Haute, and 89 at Bloomington. It was mostly sunny, with a temperature of 89 at Lafayette, and 97 at Evansville. At South Bend, it was partly sunny, with a temperature of 82. At Fort Wayne, it was cloudy, with a temperature of 80. Just outside Indiana, it was mostly sunny, with a temperature of 93 at Champaign, 88 at Cincinnati, and 91 at Louisville. At St. Louis, it was partly sunny, with a temperature of 99. It was cloudy, with a temperature of 78 at Chicago, and 79 at Dayton. Once again, at Indianapolis, it was 89 degrees with mostly sunny skies. This is NOAA All Hazards Radio KEC 74 in Indianapolis. Here is a statement concerning excessive heat. For the following counties in Indiana: Boone, Decatur, Hamilton, Hancock, Hendricks, Johnson, Marion, Morgan, Rush, and Shelby. Heat advisory remains in effect until 8 p.m. Eastern Daylight Time this evening. Heat index values up to 104.
The areas affected include portions of central, south central, southeast, southwest, and west central Indiana. The hazardous conditions are expected until 8 p.m. Eastern Daylight Time this evening. The following impacts are expected. Hot temperatures and high humidity may cause heat illnesses. Drink plenty of fluids, stay in an air-conditioned room, stay out of the sun, and check up on relatives and neighbors. And now a look at your forecast for Indianapolis and central Indiana. Tonight, partly cloudy, then clearing. A chance of showers with a slight chance of thunderstorms late this afternoon. A slight chance of showers and thunderstorms through the late overnight. Lows in the mid-60s. Southwest winds around 5 miles an hour, becoming northwest late this afternoon, then becoming northeast. Chance of rain 30%. For Sunday, sunny. Not as warm with highs in the lower 80s. Northeast winds 5 to 10 miles an hour. Sunday night, clear. Lows around 60. Northeast winds 5 to 10 miles an hour. For Labor Day, sunny. Highs in the lower 80s. Northeast winds 5 to 10 miles an hour. Once again, the forecast for tonight. Partly cloudy, then clearing. A chance of showers with a slight chance of thunderstorms late this afternoon. A slight chance of showers and thunderstorms through the late overnight. Lows in the mid-60s. Southwest winds around 5 miles an hour, becoming northwest late this afternoon, then becoming northeast. Chance of rain 30%. Taking a look at the 3-7 day forecast for Indianapolis and central Indiana. Monday night, clear. Lows in the lower 60s. East winds around 5 miles an hour. For Tuesday, mostly sunny. Highs in the upper 80s. Tuesday night, mostly clear through the late overnight, then becoming partly cloudy. Lows around 70. For Wednesday, mostly sunny. Hot with highs in the lower 90s. Wednesday night and Thursday, partly cloudy with a chance of showers with a slight chance of thunderstorms. Lows in the upper 60s. Highs in the lower 80s. Chance of rain 40%. For Thursday night, partly cloudy. A slight chance of showers toward daybreak. Lows in the lower 60s. Chance of rain 20%. Friday, mostly sunny. A slight chance of showers through early afternoon. Highs in the lower 80s. Chance of rain 20%. For Friday night, mostly clear through the late overnight, then becoming partly cloudy. Lows around 60. Saturday, mostly sunny. A slight chance of showers late in the afternoon. Highs in the mid-80s. Chance of rain 20%. The 8-14 day outlook for Saturday, September 12th through Friday, September 18th, calls for temperatures to be above normal and precipitation to be below normal. Normal highs for the period are between 75 and 80 degrees, and normal lows are between 55 and 60. The normal precipitation total for the 7 days is between 0.70 and 0.75 inches. At 3 p.m., the report from Indianapolis was not available. Around central Indiana, elsewhere across Indiana, just outside Indiana, the report from Indianapolis was not available. This is NOAA All Hazards Radio KEC 74 in Indianapolis. Here is a statement concerning excessive heat. For the following counties in Indiana, Boone, Decatur, Hamilton, Hancock, Hendricks, Johnson, Marion, Morgan, Rush, and Shelby, heat advisory remains in effect until 8 p.m. Eastern Daylight Time this evening. Heat index values up to 104. The areas affected include portions of central, south central, southeast, southwest, and west central Indiana. The hazardous conditions are expected until 8 p.m. Eastern Daylight Time this evening. The following impacts are expected. Hot temperatures and high humidity may cause heat illnesses. Drink plenty of fluids, stay in an air-conditioned room, stay out of the sun, and check up on relatives and neighbors. And now a look at your forecast for Indianapolis and central Indiana. Tonight, partly cloudy, then clearing.
A chance of showers with a slight chance of thunderstorms late this afternoon. A slight chance of showers and thunderstorms through the late overnight. Lows in the mid-60s. Southwest winds around 5 miles an hour, becoming northwest late this afternoon, then becoming northeast. Chance of rain 30%. For Sunday, sunny. Not as warm with highs in the lower 80s. Northeast winds 5 to 10 miles an hour. Sunday night, clear. Lows around 60. Northeast winds 5 to 10 miles an hour. For Labor Day, sunny. Highs in the lower 80s. Northeast winds 5 to 10 miles an hour. Once again, the forecast for tonight. Partly cloudy, then clearing. A chance of showers with a slight chance of thunderstorms late this afternoon. A slight chance of showers and thunderstorms through the late overnight. Lows in the mid-60s. Southwest winds around 5 miles an hour, becoming northwest late this afternoon, then becoming northeast. Chance of rain 30%. Taking a look at the 3-7 day forecast for Indianapolis and central Indiana. Monday night. Clear. Lows in the lower 60s. East winds around 5 miles an hour. For Tuesday. Mostly sunny. Highs in the upper 80s. Tuesday night. Mostly clear through the late overnight, then becoming partly cloudy. Lows around 70. For Wednesday. Mostly sunny. Hot with highs in the lower 90s. Wednesday night and Thursday. Partly cloudy with a chance of showers with a slight chance of thunderstorms. Lows in the upper 60s. Highs in the lower 80s. Chance of rain 40%. For Thursday night. Partly cloudy. A slight chance of showers toward daybreak. Lows in the lower 60s. Chance of rain 20%. Friday. Mostly sunny. A slight chance of showers through early afternoon. Highs in the lower 80s. Chance of rain 20%. For Friday night. Mostly clear through the late overnight, then becoming partly cloudy. Lows around 60. Saturday. Mostly sunny. A slight chance of showers late in the afternoon. Highs in the mid-80s. Chance of rain 20%. The 8 to 14 day outlook for Saturday, September 12th through Friday, September 18th calls for temperatures to be above normal and precipitation to be below normal. Normal highs for the period are between 75 and 80 degrees, and normal lows are between 55 and 60. The normal precipitation total for the 7 days is between 0.70 and 0.75 inches. At 3 p.m., the report from Indianapolis was not available. Around central Indiana, elsewhere across Indiana, just outside Indiana, the report from Indianapolis was not available. This is NOAA All Hazards Radio KEC 74 in Indianapolis. Here is a statement concerning excessive heat. For the following counties in Indiana, Boone, Decatur, Hamilton, Hancock, Hendricks, Johnson, Marion, Morgan, Rush, and Shelby. Heat advisory remains in effect until 8 p.m. Eastern Daylight Time this evening. Heat index values up to 104. The areas affected include portions of central, south-central, southeast, southwest, and west-central Indiana. The hazardous conditions are expected until 8 p.m. Eastern Daylight Time this evening. The following impacts are expected. Hot temperatures and high humidity may cause heat illnesses. Drink plenty of fluids, stay in an air-conditioned room, stay out of the sun, and check up on relatives and neighbors. And now a look at your forecast for Indianapolis and central Indiana. Tonight, partly cloudy, then clearing. A chance of showers with a slight chance of thunderstorms late this afternoon. A slight chance of showers and thunderstorms through the late overnight. Lows in the mid-60s. Southwest winds around 5 miles an hour, becoming northwest late this afternoon, then becoming northeast. Chance of rain 30%. For Sunday, sunny. Not as warm with highs in the lower 80s. Northeast winds 5 to 10 miles an hour. Sunday night. Clear. Lows around 60. Northeast winds 5 to 10 miles an hour.
For Labor Day, sunny. Highs in the lower 80s. Northeast winds 5 to 10 miles an hour. Once again, the forecast for tonight. Partly cloudy, then clearing. A chance of showers with a slight chance of thunderstorms late this afternoon. A slight chance of showers and thunderstorms through the late overnight. Lows in the mid-60s. Southwest winds around 5 miles an hour, becoming northwest late this afternoon, then becoming northeast. Chance of rain 30%. Now here is the hazardous weather outlook for central Indiana. For the period through tonight. Heat continues today with peak afternoon heat index values near to above 105. Thunderstorms are possible this afternoon and evening. Isolated damaging wind gusts and lightning are the primary hazards. And now the extended outlook for the period Sunday through Friday. Additional thunderstorm chances return Wednesday into Thursday. Spotter information statement. Spotter activation is not anticipated at this time, but spotters are encouraged to report any wind damage observed. Taking a look at the 3 through 7 day forecast for Indianapolis and central Indiana. Monday night. Clear. Lows in the lower 60s. East winds around 5 miles an hour. For Tuesday. Mostly sunny. Highs in the upper 80s. Tuesday night. Mostly clear through the late overnight, then becoming partly cloudy. Lows around 70. For Wednesday, mostly sunny. Hot with highs in the lower 90s. Wednesday night and Thursday, partly cloudy with a chance of showers with a slight chance of thunderstorms. Lows in the upper 60s. Highs in the lower 80s. Chance of rain 40%. For Thursday night, partly cloudy. A slight chance of showers toward daybreak. Lows in the lower 60s. Chance of rain 20%. Friday. Mostly sunny. A slight chance of showers through early afternoon. Highs in the lower 80s. Chance of rain 20%. For Friday night. Mostly clear through the late overnight, then becoming partly cloudy. Lows around 60. Saturday. Mostly sunny. A slight chance of showers late in the afternoon. Highs in the mid-80s. Chance of rain 20%. The 8 to 14 day outlook for Saturday, September 12th through Friday, September 18th calls for temperatures to be above normal and precipitation to be below normal. Normal highs for the period are between 75 and 80 degrees, and normal lows are between 55 and 60. The normal precipitation total for the 7 days is between 0.70 and 0.75 inches. At 3 p.m., the report from Indianapolis was not available. Around central Indiana, elsewhere across Indiana, just outside Indiana, the report from Indianapolis was not available. This is NOAA All Hazards Radio KEC 74 in Indianapolis. Here is a statement concerning excessive heat. For the following counties in Indiana, Boone, Decatur, Hamilton, Hancock, Hendricks, Johnson, Marion, Morgan, Rush, and Shelby. Heat advisory remains in effect until 8 p.m. Eastern Daylight Time this evening. Heat index values up to 104. The areas affected include portions of central, south central, southeast, southwest, and west central Indiana. The hazardous conditions are expected until 8 p.m. Eastern Daylight Time this evening. The following impacts are expected. Hot temperatures and high humidity may cause heat illnesses. Drink plenty of fluids, stay in an air-conditioned room, stay out of the sun, and check up on relatives and neighbors. And now a look at your forecast for Indianapolis and central Indiana. Tonight, partly cloudy, then clearing. A chance of showers with a slight chance of thunderstorms late this afternoon. A slight chance of showers and thunderstorms through the late overnight. Lows in the mid-60s. Southwest winds around 5 miles an hour, becoming northwest late this afternoon, then becoming northeast. Chance of rain 30%. For Sunday, sunny. Not as warm with highs in the lower 80s. Northeast winds 5 to 10 miles an hour. Sunday night, clear, lows around 60, northeast winds 5 to 10 miles an hour.
For Labor Day, sunny. Highs in the lower 80s. Northeast winds 5 to 10 miles an hour. Once again, the forecast for tonight. Partly cloudy, then clearing. A chance of showers with a slight chance of thunderstorms late this afternoon. A slight chance of showers and thunderstorms through the late overnight. Lows in the mid-60s. Southwest winds around 5 miles an hour, becoming northwest late this afternoon, then becoming northeast. Chance of rain 30%. Taking a look at the 3 through 7 day forecast for Indianapolis and central Indiana. Monday night. Clear. Lows in the lower 60s. East winds around 5 miles an hour. For Tuesday. Mostly sunny. Highs in the upper 80s. Tuesday night. Mostly clear through the late overnight, then becoming partly cloudy. Lows around 70. For Wednesday, mostly sunny. Hot with highs in the lower 90s. Wednesday night and Thursday, partly cloudy with a chance of showers with a slight chance of thunderstorms. Lows in the upper 60s. Highs in the lower 80s. Chance of rain 40%. For Thursday night, partly cloudy. A slight chance of showers toward daybreak. Lows in the lower 60s. Chance of rain 20%. Friday. Mostly sunny. A slight chance of showers through early afternoon. Highs in the lower 80s. Chance of rain 20%. For Friday night. Mostly clear through the late overnight, then becoming partly cloudy. Lows around 60. Saturday. Mostly sunny. A slight chance of showers late in the afternoon. Highs in the mid-80s. Chance of rain 20%. The 8 to 14-day outlook for Saturday, September 12th through Friday, September 18th calls for temperatures to be above normal and precipitation to be below normal. Normal highs for the period are between 75 and 80 degrees, and normal lows are between 55 and 60. The normal precipitation total for the 7 days is between 0.70 and 0.75 inches. At 3 p.m., the report from Indianapolis was not available. Around central Indiana, elsewhere across Indiana, just outside Indiana, the report from Indianapolis was not available. This is NOAA All Hazards Radio KEC 74 in Indianapolis. Here is a statement concerning excessive heat. For the following counties in Indiana, Boone, Decatur, Hamilton, Hancock, Hendricks, Johnson, Marion, Morgan, Rush, and Shelby. Heat advisory remains in effect until 8 p.m. Eastern Daylight Time this evening. Heat index values up to 104. The areas affected include portions of central, south central, southeast, southwest, and west central Indiana. The hazardous conditions are expected until 8 p.m. Eastern Daylight Time this evening. The following impacts are expected. Hot temperatures and high humidity may cause heat illnesses. Drink plenty of fluids, stay in an air-conditioned room, stay out of the sun, and check up on relatives and neighbors. And now a look at your forecast for Indianapolis and central Indiana. Tonight, partly cloudy late this afternoon, then clearing. Scattered thunderstorms with a chance of showers late this afternoon, then a slight chance of showers and thunderstorms through the late overnight. Lows in the mid-60s. Northwest winds 5 to 10 miles an hour, becoming northeast. Chance of rain 40%. For Sunday, sunny. Not as warm with highs in the lower 80s. Northeast winds 5 to 10 miles an hour. Sunday night, clear. Lows around 60. Northeast winds 5 to 10 miles an hour. For Labor Day, sunny. Highs in the lower 80s. Northeast winds 5 to 10 miles an hour. Once again, the forecast for tonight. Partly cloudy late this afternoon, then clearing. Scattered thunderstorms with a chance of showers late this afternoon, then a slight chance of showers and thunderstorms through the late overnight. Lows in the mid-60s. Northwest winds 5 to 10 miles an hour, becoming northeast. Chance of rain 40%. Taking a look at the 3 through 7 day forecast for Indianapolis and central Indiana. Monday night.
clear. Lows in the lower 60s. East winds around 5 miles an hour. For Tuesday, mostly sunny. Highs in the upper 80s. Tuesday night, mostly clear through the late overnight, then becoming partly cloudy. Lows around 70. For Wednesday, mostly sunny. Hot with highs in the lower 90s. Wednesday night and Thursday, partly cloudy with a chance of showers with a slight chance of thunderstorms. Lows in the upper 60s. Highs in the lower 80s. Chance of rain 40%. For Thursday night, partly cloudy. A slight chance of showers toward daybreak. Lows in the lower 60s. Chance of rain 20%. Friday, mostly sunny. A slight chance of showers through early afternoon. Highs in the lower 80s. Chance of rain 20%. For Friday night, mostly clear through the late overnight, then becoming partly cloudy. Lows around 60. Saturday, mostly sunny. A slight chance of showers late in the afternoon. Highs in the mid-80s. Chance of rain 20%. The 8 to 14-day outlook for Saturday, September 12th through Friday, September 18th, calls for temperatures to be above normal and precipitation to be below normal. Normal highs for the period are between 75 and 80 degrees, and normal lows are between 55 and 60. The normal precipitation total for the 7 days is between 0.70 and 0.75 inches. At 3 p.m., the report from Indianapolis was not available. Around central Indiana, elsewhere across Indiana, just outside Indiana, the report from Indianapolis was not available. This is NOAA All Hazards Radio KEC 74 in Indianapolis. Here is a statement concerning excessive heat. For the following counties in Indiana, Boone, Decatur, Hamilton, Hancock, Hendricks, Johnson, Marion, Morgan, Rush, and Shelby. Heat advisory remains in effect until 8 p.m. Eastern Daylight Time this evening. Heat index values up to 104. The areas affected include portions of central, south central, southeast, southwest, and west central Indiana. The hazardous conditions are expected until 8 p.m. Eastern Daylight Time this evening. The following impacts are expected. Hot temperatures and high humidity may cause heat illnesses. Drink plenty of fluids, stay in an air-conditioned room, stay out of the sun, and check up on relatives and neighbors. And now a look at your forecast for Indianapolis and central Indiana. Tonight, partly cloudy late this afternoon, then clearing. Scattered thunderstorms with a chance of showers late this afternoon, then a slight chance of showers and thunderstorms through the late overnight. Lows in the mid-60s. Northwest winds 5 to 10 miles an hour, becoming northeast. Chance of rain 40%. For Sunday, sunny. Not as warm with highs in the lower 80s. Northeast winds 5 to 10 miles an hour. Sunday night, clear. Lows around 60. Northeast winds 5 to 10 miles an hour. For Labor Day, sunny. Highs in the lower 80s. Northeast winds 5 to 10 miles an hour. Once again, the forecast for tonight. Partly cloudy late this afternoon, then clearing. Scattered thunderstorms with a chance of showers late this afternoon, then a slight chance of showers and thunderstorms through the late overnight. Lows in the mid-60s. Northwest winds 5 to 10 miles an hour, becoming northeast. Chance of rain 40%. Taking a look at the 3 through 7 day forecast for Indianapolis and central Indiana. Monday night, clear. Lows in the lower 60s. East winds around 5 miles an hour. For Tuesday, mostly sunny. Highs in the upper 80s. Tuesday night, mostly clear through the late overnight, then becoming partly cloudy. Lows around 70. For Wednesday, mostly sunny. Hot with highs in the lower 90s. Wednesday night and Thursday, partly cloudy with a chance of showers with a slight chance of thunderstorms. Lows in the upper 60s. Highs in the lower 80s. Chance of rain 40%. For Thursday night, partly cloudy.
A slight chance of showers toward daybreak. Lows in the lower 60s. Chance of rain 20%. Friday. Mostly sunny. A slight chance of showers through early afternoon. Highs in the lower 80s. Chance of rain 20%. For Friday night. Mostly clear through the late overnight, then becoming partly cloudy. Lows around 60. Saturday. Mostly sunny. A slight chance of showers late in the afternoon. Highs in the mid-80s. Chance of rain 20%. The 8 to 14 day outlook for Saturday, September 12th through Friday, September 18th calls for temperatures to be above normal and precipitation to be below normal. Normal highs for the period are between 75 and 80 degrees, and normal lows are between 55 and 60. The normal precipitation total for the 7 days is between 0.70 and 0.75 inches. At 3 p.m., the report from Indianapolis was not available. Around central Indiana, elsewhere across Indiana, just outside Indiana, the report from Indianapolis was not available. This is NOAA All Hazards Radio KEC 74 in Indianapolis. Here is a statement concerning excessive heat. For the following counties in Indiana, Boone, Decatur, Hamilton, Hancock, Hendricks, Johnson, Marion, Morgan, Rush, and Shelby. Heat advisory remains in effect until 8 p.m. Eastern Daylight Time this evening. Heat index values up to 104. The areas affected include portions of central, south central, southeast, southwest, and west central Indiana. The hazardous conditions are expected until 8 p.m. Eastern Daylight Time this evening. The following impacts are expected. Hot temperatures and high humidity may cause heat illnesses. Drink plenty of fluids, stay in an air-conditioned room, stay out of the sun, and check up on relatives and neighbors. And now a look at your forecast for Indianapolis and central Indiana. Tonight, partly cloudy late this afternoon, then clearing. Scattered thunderstorms with a chance of showers late this afternoon, then a slight chance of showers and thunderstorms through the late overnight. Lows in the mid-60s. Northwest winds 5 to 10 miles an hour, becoming northeast. Chance of rain 40%. For Sunday, sunny. Not as warm with highs in the lower 80s. Northeast winds 5 to 10 miles an hour. Sunday night, clear. Lows around 60. Northeast winds 5 to 10 miles an hour. For Labor Day, sunny. Highs in the lower 80s. Northeast winds 5 to 10 miles an hour. Once again, the forecast for tonight. Partly cloudy late this afternoon, then clearing. Scattered thunderstorms with a chance of showers late this afternoon, then a slight chance of showers and thunderstorms through the late overnight. Lows in the mid-60s. Northwest winds 5 to 10 miles an hour, becoming northeast. Chance of rain 40%. Taking a look at the 3 through 7 day forecast for Indianapolis and central Indiana. Monday night. Clear. Lows in the lower 60s. East winds around 5 miles an hour. For Tuesday. Mostly sunny. Highs in the upper 80s. Tuesday night. Mostly clear through the late overnight, then becoming partly cloudy. Lows around 70. For Wednesday, mostly sunny. Hot with highs in the lower 90s. Wednesday night and Thursday, partly cloudy with a chance of showers with a slight chance of thunderstorms. Lows in the upper 60s. Highs in the lower 80s. Chance of rain 40%. For Thursday night, partly cloudy. A slight chance of showers toward daybreak. Lows in the lower 60s. Chance of rain 20%. Friday. Mostly sunny. A slight chance of showers through early afternoon. Highs in the lower 80s. Chance of rain 20%. For Friday night. Mostly clear through the late overnight, then becoming partly cloudy. Lows around 60. Saturday. Mostly sunny. A slight chance of showers late in the afternoon. Highs in the mid-80s. Chance of rain 20%. The 8 to 14 day outlook for
Saturday, September 12th through Friday, September 18th, calls for temperatures to be above normal and precipitation to be below normal. Normal highs for the period are between 75 and 80 degrees, and normal lows are between 55 and 60. The normal precipitation total for the 7 days is between 0.70 and 0.75 inches. Now here is the hazardous weather outlook for central Indiana. For the period through tonight, heat continues today with peak afternoon heat index values near to above 105. Thunderstorms are possible this afternoon and evening. Isolated damaging wind gusts and lightning are the primary hazards. And now the extended outlook for the period Sunday through Friday. Additional thunderstorm chances return Wednesday into Thursday. Spotter information statement. Spotter activation is not anticipated at this time, but spotters are encouraged to report any wind damage observed. At 3 p.m., the report from Indianapolis was not available. Around central Indiana, elsewhere across Indiana, just outside Indiana, the report from Indianapolis was not available. This is NOAA All Hazards Radio KEC 74 in Indianapolis. Here is a statement concerning excessive heat. For the following counties in Indiana, Boone, Decatur, Hamilton, Hancock, Hendricks, Johnson, Marion, Morgan, Rush, and Shelby, heat advisory remains in effect until 8 p.m. Eastern Daylight Time this evening. Heat index values up to 104. The areas affected include portions of central, south central, southeast, southwest, and west central Indiana. The hazardous conditions are expected until 8 p.m. Eastern Daylight Time this evening. The following impacts are expected. Hot temperatures and high humidity may cause heat illnesses. Drink plenty of fluids, stay in an air-conditioned room, stay out of the sun, and check up on relatives and neighbors. Now a look at your forecast for Indianapolis and central Indiana. Tonight, partly cloudy late this afternoon, then clearing. Scattered thunderstorms with a chance of showers late this afternoon, then a slight chance of showers and thunderstorms through the late overnight. Lows in the mid-60s. Northwest winds 5 to 10 miles an hour, becoming northeast. Chance of rain 40%. For Sunday, sunny. Not as warm with highs in the lower 80s. Northeast winds 5 to 10 miles an hour. Sunday night, clear. Lows around 60. Northeast winds 5 to 10 miles an hour. For Labor Day, sunny. Highs in the lower 80s. Northeast winds 5 to 10 miles an hour. Once again, the forecast for tonight. Partly cloudy late this afternoon, then clearing. Scattered thunderstorms with a chance of showers late this afternoon, then a slight chance of showers and thunderstorms through the late overnight. Lows in the mid-60s. Northwest winds 5 to 10 miles an hour, becoming northeast. Chance of rain 40%. Taking a look at the 3 through 7 day forecast for Indianapolis and central Indiana. Monday night, clear. Lows in the lower 60s. East winds around 5 miles an hour. For Tuesday, mostly sunny. Highs in the upper 80s. Tuesday night, mostly clear through the late overnight, then becoming partly cloudy. Lows around 70. For Wednesday, mostly sunny. Hot with highs in the lower 90s. Wednesday night, Thursday, partly cloudy with a chance of showers with a slight chance of thunderstorms. Lows in the upper 60s. Highs in the lower 80s. Chance of rain 40%. For Thursday night, partly cloudy. A slight chance of showers toward daybreak. Lows in the lower 60s. Chance of rain 20%. Friday, mostly sunny. A slight chance of showers through early afternoon. Highs in the lower 80s. Chance of rain 20%. For Friday night, mostly clear through the late overnight, then becoming partly cloudy. Lows around 60. Saturday, mostly sunny. A slight chance of showers late in the afternoon. Highs in the mid-80s. Chance of rain 20%. The 8 to 14 day outlook for Saturday, September 12th through Friday, September 18th,
calls for temperatures to be above normal and precipitation to be below normal. Normal highs for the period are between 75 and 80 degrees, and normal lows are between 55 and 60. The normal precipitation total for the 7 days is between 0.70 and 0.75 inches. At 3 p.m., the report from Indianapolis was not available. Around central Indiana, elsewhere across Indiana, just outside Indiana, the report from Indianapolis was not available. This is NOAA All Hazards Radio KEC 74 in Indianapolis. Here is a statement concerning excessive heat. For the following counties, in Indiana, Boone, Decatur, Hamilton, Hancock, Hendricks, Johnson, Marion, Morgan, Rush, and Shelby, heat advisory remains in effect until 8 p.m. Eastern Daylight Time this evening. Heat index values up to 104. The areas affected include portions of central, south central, southeast, southwest, and west central Indiana. The hazardous conditions are expected until 8 p.m. Eastern Daylight Time this evening. The following impacts are expected: hot temperatures and high humidity may cause heat illnesses. Drink plenty of fluids, stay in an air-conditioned room, stay out of the sun, and check up on relatives and neighbors. And now a look at your forecast for Indianapolis and central Indiana. Tonight, partly cloudy late this afternoon, then clearing. Scattered thunderstorms with a chance of showers late this afternoon, then a slight chance of showers and thunderstorms through the late overnight. Lows in the mid-60s. Northwest winds 5 to 10 miles an hour, becoming northeast. Chance of rain 40%. For Sunday, sunny. Not as warm with highs in the lower 80s. Northeast winds 5 to 10 miles an hour. Sunday night, clear. Lows around 60. Northeast winds 5 to 10 miles an hour. For Labor Day, sunny. Highs in the lower 80s. Northeast winds 5 to 10 miles an hour. Once again, the forecast for tonight. Partly cloudy late this afternoon, then clearing. Scattered thunderstorms with a chance of showers late this afternoon, then a slight chance of showers and thunderstorms through the late overnight. Lows in the mid-60s. Northwest winds 5 to 10 miles an hour, becoming northeast. Chance of rain 40%. Taking a look at the 3 through 7 day forecast for Indianapolis and central Indiana. Monday night, clear. Lows in the lower 60s. East winds around 5 miles an hour. For Tuesday, mostly sunny. Highs in the upper 80s. Tuesday night, mostly clear through the late overnight, then becoming partly cloudy. Lows around 70. For Wednesday, mostly sunny. Hot with highs in the lower 90s. Wednesday night and Thursday, partly cloudy with a chance of showers with a slight chance of thunderstorms. Lows in the upper 60s. Highs in the lower 80s. Chance of rain 40%. For Thursday night, partly cloudy. A slight chance of showers toward daybreak. Lows in the lower 60s. Chance of rain 20%. Friday, mostly sunny. A slight chance of showers through early afternoon. Highs in the lower 80s. Chance of rain 20%. For Friday night, mostly clear through the late overnight, then becoming partly cloudy. Lows around 60. Saturday, mostly sunny. A slight chance of showers late in the afternoon. Highs in the mid-80s. Chance of rain 20%. The 8 to 14 day outlook for Saturday, September 12th through Friday, September 18th calls for temperatures to be above normal and precipitation to be below normal. Normal highs for the period are between 75 and 80 degrees, and normal lows are between 55 and 60. The normal precipitation total for the 7 days is between 0.70 and 0.75 inches. At 3 p.m., the report from Indianapolis was not available. Around central Indiana, elsewhere across Indiana, just outside Indiana, the report from Indianapolis was not available. This is NOAA All Hazards Radio KEC 74 in Indianapolis. Here is a statement concerning excessive heat. For the following counties,
in Indiana, Boone, Decatur, Hamilton, Hancock, Hendricks, Johnson, Marion, Morgan, Rush, and Shelby. Heat advisory remains in effect until 8 p.m. Eastern Daylight Time this evening. Heat index values up to 104. The areas affected include portions of central, south central, southeast, southwest, and west central Indiana. The hazardous conditions are expected until 8 p.m. Eastern Daylight Time this evening. The following impacts are expected: hot temperatures and high humidity may cause heat illnesses. Drink plenty of fluids, stay in an air-conditioned room, stay out of the sun, and check up on relatives and neighbors. And now a look at your forecast for Indianapolis and central Indiana. Tonight, partly cloudy late this afternoon, then clearing. Scattered thunderstorms with a chance of showers late this afternoon, then a slight chance of showers and thunderstorms through the late overnight. Lows in the mid-60s. Northwest winds 5 to 10 miles an hour, becoming northeast. Chance of rain 40%. For Sunday, sunny. Not as warm with highs in the lower 80s. Northeast winds 5 to 10 miles an hour. Sunday night, clear. Lows around 60. Northeast winds 5 to 10 miles an hour. For Labor Day, sunny. Highs in the lower 80s. Northeast winds 5 to 10 miles an hour. Once again, the forecast for tonight. Partly cloudy late this afternoon, then clearing. Scattered thunderstorms with a chance of showers late this afternoon, then a slight chance of showers and thunderstorms through the late overnight. Lows in the mid-60s. Northwest winds 5 to 10 miles an hour, becoming northeast. Chance of rain 40%. Taking a look at the 3 through 7 day forecast for Indianapolis and central Indiana. Monday night, clear. Lows in the lower 60s. East winds around 5 miles an hour. For Tuesday, mostly sunny. Highs in the upper 80s. Tuesday night, mostly clear through the late overnight, then becoming partly cloudy. Lows around 70. For Wednesday, mostly sunny. Hot with highs in the lower 90s. Wednesday night and Thursday, partly cloudy with a chance of showers with a slight chance of thunderstorms. Lows in the upper 60s. Highs in the lower 80s. Chance of rain 40%. For Thursday night, partly cloudy. A slight chance of showers toward daybreak. In the lower 60s. Chance of rain 20%. Friday, mostly sunny. A slight chance of showers through early afternoon. Highs in the lower 80s. Chance of rain 20%. For Friday night, mostly clear through the late overnight, then becoming partly cloudy. Lows around 60. Saturday, sunny. A slight chance of showers late in the afternoon. Highs in the mid-80s. Chance of rain 20%. Look for Saturday, September 12th through Friday, September 18th, calls for temperatures to be above normal and precipitation to be below normal. Normal highs for the period are between 75 and 80 degrees, and normal lows are between 55 and 60. The normal precipitation total for the 7 days is between 0.70 and 0.75 inches. At 3 p.m., the report from Indianapolis was not available. Around central Indiana, elsewhere across Indiana, just outside Indiana, the report from Indianapolis was not available. This is NOAA All Hazards Radio KEC 74 in Indianapolis. Here is a statement concerning excessive heat. For the following counties in Indiana: Boone, Decatur, Hamilton, Hancock, Hendricks, Johnson, Marion, Morgan, Rush, and Shelby. Heat advisory remains in effect until 8 p.m. Eastern Daylight Time this evening. Heat index values up to 104. The areas affected include portions of central, south central, southeast, southwest, and west central Indiana. The hazardous conditions are expected until 8 p.m. Eastern Daylight Time this evening. The following impacts are expected: hot temperatures and high humidity may cause heat illnesses. Drink plenty of fluids, stay in an air-conditioned room, stay out of the sun, and check up on relatives and neighbors.
And now a look at your forecast for Indianapolis and central Indiana. Tonight,

sunny. Highs in the lower 80s. Northeast winds 5 to 10 miles an hour. Once again, the forecast for tonight. Partly cloudy late this afternoon, then clearing. Scattered thunderstorms with a chance of showers late this afternoon, then a slight chance of showers and thunderstorms through the late overnight. Lows in the mid-60s. Northwest winds 5 to 10 miles an hour, becoming northeast. Chance of rain 40%. And now a look at your forecast for Indianapolis and central Indiana. Tonight, partly cloudy late this afternoon, then clearing. Scattered thunderstorms with a chance of showers late this afternoon, then a slight chance of showers and thunderstorms through the late overnight. Lows in the mid-60s. Northwest winds 5 to 10 miles an hour, becoming northeast. Chance of rain 40%. For Sunday, sunny. Not as warm with highs in the lower 80s. Northeast winds 5 to 10 miles an hour. Sunday night, clear. Lows around 60. Northeast winds 5 to 10 miles an hour. For Labor Day, sunny. Highs in the lower 80s. Northeast winds 5 to 10 miles an hour. Once again, the forecast for tonight. Partly cloudy late this afternoon, then clearing. Scattered thunderstorms with a chance of showers late this afternoon, then a slight chance of showers and thunderstorms through the late overnight. Lows in the mid-60s. Northwest winds 5 to 10 miles an hour, becoming northeast. Chance of rain 40%. Taking a look at the 3-7 day forecast for Indianapolis and central Indiana. Monday night. Clear. Lows in the lower 60s. East winds around 5 miles an hour. For Tuesday. Mostly sunny. Highs in the upper 80s. Tuesday night. Mostly clear through the late overnight, then becoming partly cloudy. Lows around 70. For Wednesday. Mostly sunny. Hot with highs in the lower 90s. Wednesday night and Thursday. Partly cloudy with a chance of showers with a slight chance of thunderstorms. Lows in the upper 60s. Highs in the lower 80s. Chance of rain 40%. For Thursday night. Partly cloudy. A slight chance of showers toward daybreak. Lows in the lower 60s. Chance of rain 20%. Friday. Mostly sunny. A slight chance of showers through early afternoon. Highs in the lower 80s. Chance of rain 20%. For Friday night. Mostly clear through the late overnight, then becoming partly cloudy. Lows around 60. Saturday. Mostly sunny. A slight chance of showers late in the afternoon. Highs in the mid-80s. Chance of rain 20%. The 8-14 day outlook for Saturday, September 12th through Friday, September 18th, calls for temperatures to be above normal and precipitation to be below normal. Normal highs for the period are between 75 and 80 degrees, and normal lows are between 55 and 60. The normal precipitation total for the 7 days is between 0.70 and 0.75 inches. At 3 p.m., the report from Indianapolis was not available. Around central Indiana, elsewhere across Indiana, just outside Indiana, the report from Indianapolis was not available. This is NOAA All Hazards Radio KEC 74 in Indianapolis. Here is a statement concerning excessive heat. For the following counties in Indiana, Boone, Decatur, Hamilton, Hancock, Hendricks, Johnson, Marion, Morgan, Rush, and Shelby. Heat advisory remains in effect until 8 p.m. Eastern Daylight Time this evening. Heat index values up to 104. The areas affected include portions of central, south central, southeast, southwest, and west central Indiana. The hazardous conditions are expected until 8 p.m. Eastern Daylight Time this evening. The following impacts are expected. Hot temperatures and high humidity may cause heat illnesses. Drink plenty of fluids. Stay in an air-conditioned room, stay out of the sun, and check up on relatives and neighbors. Now here is the hazardous weather outlook for central Indiana. For the period through tonight, heat continues today with peak afternoon heat index values near to above 100.

5. Thunderstorms are possible this afternoon and evening. Isolated damaging wind gusts and lightning are the primary hazards. And now the extended outlook for the period Sunday through Friday. Additional thunderstorm chances return Wednesday into Thursday. Spotter information statement. Spotter activation is not anticipated at this time, but spotters are encouraged to report any wind damage observed. And now a look at your forecast for Indianapolis and central Indiana. Tonight, partly cloudy late this afternoon, then clearing. Scattered thunderstorms with a chance of showers late this afternoon, then a slight chance of showers and thunderstorms through the late overnight. Lows in the mid-60s. Northwest winds 5 to 10 miles an hour, becoming northeast. Chance of rain 40%. For Sunday, sunny. Not as warm with highs in the lower 80s. Northeast winds 5 to 10 miles an hour. Sunday night, clear. Lows around 60. Northeast winds 5 to 10 miles an hour. For Labor Day, sunny. Highs in the lower 80s. Northeast winds 5 to 10 miles an hour. Once again, the forecast for tonight. Partly cloudy late this afternoon, then clearing. Scattered thunderstorms with a chance of showers late this afternoon, then a slight chance of showers and thunderstorms through the late overnight. Lows in the mid-60s. Northwest winds 5 to 10 miles an hour, becoming northeast. Chance of rain 40%. Taking a look at the 3 through 7 day forecast for Indianapolis and central Indiana. Monday night. Clear. Lows in the lower 60s. East winds around 5 miles an hour. For Tuesday. Mostly sunny. Highs in the upper 80s. Tuesday night. Mostly clear through the late overnight, then becoming partly cloudy. Lows around 70. For Wednesday. Mostly sunny. Hot with highs in the lower 90s. Wednesday night and Thursday. Partly cloudy with a chance of showers with a slight chance of thunderstorms. Lows in the upper 60s. Highs in the lower 80s. Chance of rain 40%. For Thursday night. Partly cloudy. A slight chance of showers toward daybreak. Lows in the lower 60s. Chance of rain 20%. Friday. Mostly sunny. A slight chance of showers through early afternoon. Highs in the lower 80s. Chance of rain 20%. For Friday night. Mostly clear through the late overnight, then becoming partly cloudy. Lows around 60. Saturday. Mostly sunny. A slight chance of showers late in the afternoon. Highs in the mid-80s. Chance of rain 20%. The 8 to 14 day outlook for Saturday, September 12th through Friday, September 18th calls for temperatures to be above normal and precipitation to be below normal. Normal highs for the period are between 75 and 80 degrees, and normal lows are between 55 and 60. The normal precipitation total for the 7 days is between 0.70 and 0.75 inches. At 3 p.m., the report from Indianapolis was not available. Around central Indiana, elsewhere across Indiana, just outside Indiana, the report from Indianapolis was not available. This is NOAA All Hazards Radio KEC 74 in Indianapolis. Here is a statement concerning excessive heat. For the following counties in Indiana, Boone, Decatur, Hamilton, Hancock, Hendricks, Johnson, Marion, Morgan, Rush, and Shelby. Heat advisory remains in effect until 8 p.m. Eastern Daylight Time this evening. Heat index values up to 104. The areas affected include portions of central, south central, southeast, southwest, and west central Indiana. The hazardous conditions are expected until 8 p.m. Eastern Daylight Time this evening. The following impacts are expected. Hot temperatures and high humidity may cause heat illnesses. Drink plenty of fluids, stay in an air-conditioned room, stay out of the sun, and check up on relatives and neighbors. And now a special weather statement. For the following county, Boone, Indiana.
A strong thunderstorm will impact portions of southeastern Tippecanoe, southwestern Clinton, northwestern Boone, and northeastern Montgomery counties through 4:30 p.m. Eastern Daylight Time. At 4 p.m. Eastern Daylight Time, Doppler radar was tracking a strong thunderstorm 9 miles west of Frankfort, moving southeast at 25 miles per hour. Expected hazards include winds in excess of 40 miles per hour. This is a radar-indicated threat. The following impacts are expected. Gusty winds could knock down tree limbs and blow around unsecured objects. Locations impacted include Frankfort, Mulberry, Colfax, and Clarks Hill. This includes Interstate 65 between mile markers 149 and 164. If outdoors, consider seeking shelter inside a building. And now a look at your forecast for Indianapolis and central Indiana. Tonight, partly cloudy late this afternoon, then clearing. Scattered thunderstorms with a chance of showers late this afternoon, then a slight chance of showers and thunderstorms through the late overnight. Lows in the mid-60s. Northwest winds 5 to 10 miles an hour, becoming northeast. Chance of rain 40%. For Sunday, sunny. Not as warm with highs in the lower 80s. Northeast winds 5 to 10 miles an hour. Sunday night, clear. Lows around 60. Northeast winds 5 to 10 miles an hour. For Labor Day, sunny. Highs in the lower 80s. Northeast winds 5 to 10 miles an hour. Once again, the forecast for tonight. Partly cloudy late this afternoon, then clearing. Scattered thunderstorms with a chance of showers late this afternoon, then a slight chance of showers and thunderstorms through the late overnight. Lows in the mid-60s. Northwest winds 5 to 10 miles an hour, becoming northeast. Chance of rain 40%. Taking a look at the 3 through 7 day forecast for Indianapolis and central Indiana. Monday night. Clear. Lows in the lower 60s. East winds around 5 miles an hour. For Tuesday. Mostly sunny. Highs in the upper 80s. Tuesday night. Mostly clear through the late overnight, then becoming partly cloudy. Lows around 70. For Wednesday. Mostly sunny. Hot with highs in the lower 90s. Wednesday night and Thursday. Partly cloudy with a chance of showers with a slight chance of thunderstorms. Lows in the upper 60s. Highs in the lower 80s. Chance of rain 40%. For Thursday night. Partly cloudy. A slight chance of showers toward daybreak. Lows in the lower 60s. Chance of rain 20%. Friday. Mostly sunny. A slight chance of showers through early afternoon. Highs in the lower 80s. Chance of rain 20%. For Friday night. Mostly clear through the late overnight, then becoming partly cloudy. Lows around 60. Saturday. Mostly sunny. A slight chance of showers late in the afternoon. Highs in the mid-80s. Chance of rain 20%. The 8 to 14 day outlook for Saturday, September 12th through Friday, September 18th calls for temperatures to be above normal and precipitation to be below normal. Normal highs for the period are between 75 and 80 degrees, and normal lows are between 55 and 60. The normal precipitation total for the 7 days is between 0.70 and 0.75 inches. At 3 p.m., the report from Indianapolis was not available. Around central Indiana, elsewhere across Indiana, just outside Indiana, the report from Indianapolis was not available. This is NOAA All Hazards Radio KEC 74 in Indianapolis. Here is a statement concerning excessive heat. For the following counties in Indiana, Boone, Decatur, Hamilton, Hancock, Hendricks, Johnson, Marion, Morgan, Rush, and Shelby. Heat advisory remains in effect until 8 p.m. Eastern Daylight Time this evening. Heat index values up to 104. The areas affected include portions of central, south central, southeast, southwest, and west central Indiana. The hazardous conditions are expected until 8 p.m. Eastern Daylight Time this evening.
The following impacts are expected. Hot temperatures and high humidity may cause heat illnesses. Drink plenty of fluids. Stay in an air-conditioned room. Stay out of the sun. And check up on relatives and neighbors. Now a special weather statement. For the following county, Boone, Indiana. A strong thunderstorm will impact portions of southeastern Tippecanoe, southwestern Clinton, northwestern Boone, and northeastern Montgomery counties through 4:30 p.m. Eastern Daylight Time. At 4 p.m. Eastern Daylight Time, Doppler radar was tracking a strong thunderstorm 9 miles west of Frankfort, moving southeast at 25 miles per hour. Expected hazards include winds in excess of 40 miles per hour. This is a radar-indicated threat. The following impacts are expected. Gusty winds could knock down tree limbs and blow around unsecured objects. Locations impacted include Frankfort, Mulberry, Colfax, and Clarks Hill. This includes Interstate 65 between mile markers 149 and 164. If outdoors, consider seeking shelter inside a building. And now a look at your forecast for Indianapolis and central Indiana. Tonight, partly cloudy late this afternoon, then clearing. Scattered thunderstorms with a chance of showers late this afternoon, then a slight chance of showers and thunderstorms through the late overnight. Lows in the mid-60s. Northwest winds 5 to 10 miles an hour, becoming northeast. Chance of rain 40%. For Sunday, sunny. Not as warm with highs in the lower 80s. Northeast winds 5 to 10 miles an hour. Sunday night, clear. Lows around 60. Northeast winds 5 to 10 miles an hour. For Labor Day, sunny. Highs in the lower 80s. Northeast winds 5 to 10 miles an hour. Once again, the forecast for tonight. Partly cloudy late this afternoon, then clearing. Scattered thunderstorms with a chance of showers late this afternoon, then a slight chance of showers and thunderstorms through the late overnight. Lows in the mid-60s. Northwest winds 5 to 10 miles an hour, becoming northeast. Chance of rain 40%. Taking a look at the 3-7 day forecast for Indianapolis and central Indiana. Monday night. Clear. Lows in the lower 60s. East winds around 5 miles an hour. For Tuesday, mostly sunny. Highs in the upper 80s. Tuesday night, mostly clear through the late overnight, then becoming partly cloudy. Lows around 70. For Wednesday, mostly sunny. Hot with highs in the lower 90s. Wednesday night and Thursday, partly cloudy with a chance of showers with a slight chance of thunderstorms. Lows in the upper 60s. Highs in the lower 80s. Chance of rain 40%. For Thursday night, partly cloudy. A slight chance of showers toward daybreak. Lows in the lower 60s. Chance of rain 20%. Friday, mostly sunny. A slight chance of showers through early afternoon. Highs in the lower 80s. Chance of rain 20%. For Friday night, mostly clear through the late overnight, then becoming partly cloudy. Lows around 60. Saturday, mostly sunny. A slight chance of showers late in the afternoon. Highs in the mid-80s. Chance of rain 20%. The 14-day outlook for Saturday, September 12th through Friday, September 18th, calls for temperatures to be above normal and precipitation to be below normal. Normal highs for the period are between 75 and 80 degrees, and normal lows are between 55 and 60. The normal precipitation total for the 7 days is between 0.70 and 0.75 inches. Indianapolis was not available. Around central Indiana, elsewhere across Indiana, just outside Indiana, the report from Indianapolis was not available. This is NOAA All Hazards Radio KEC 74 in Indianapolis. Here is a statement concerning excessive heat. For the following counties in Indiana, Boone, Decatur, Hamilton, Hancock, Hendricks, Johnson, Marion, Morgan, Rush, and Shelby. Heat advisory remains in effect until 8 p.m. Eastern Daylight Time this evening.
heat index values up to 104. The areas affected include portions of central, south central, southeast, southwest, and west central Indiana. The hazardous conditions are expected until 8 p.m. Eastern Daylight Time this evening. The following impacts are expected: hot temperatures and high humidity may cause heat illnesses. Drink plenty of fluids, stay in an air-conditioned room, stay out of the sun, and check up on relatives and neighbors. And now a special weather statement. For the following county, Boone, Indiana. A strong thunderstorm will impact portions of southeastern Tippecanoe, southwestern Clinton, northwestern Boone, and northeastern Montgomery counties through 4:30 p.m. Eastern Daylight Time. At 4 p.m. Eastern Daylight Time, Doppler radar was tracking a strong thunderstorm 9 miles west of Frankfort, moving southeast at 25 miles per hour. Expected hazards include winds in excess of 40 miles per hour. This is a radar-indicated threat. The following impacts are expected: gusty winds could knock down tree limbs and blow around unsecured objects. Locations impacted include Frankfort, Mulberry, Colfax, and Clarks Hill. This includes Interstate 65 between mile markers 149 and 164. If outdoors, consider seeking shelter inside a building. And now a look at your forecast for Indianapolis and central Indiana. Tonight, partly cloudy late this afternoon, then clearing. Scattered thunderstorms with a chance of showers late this afternoon, then a slight chance of showers and thunderstorms through the late overnight. Lows in the mid-60s. Northwest winds 5 to 10 miles an hour, becoming northeast. Chance of rain 40%. For Sunday, sunny. Not as warm with highs in the lower 80s. Northeast winds 5 to 10 miles an hour. Sunday night, clear. Lows around 60. Northeast winds 5 to 10 miles an hour. For Labor Day, sunny. Highs in the lower 80s. Northeast winds 5 to 10 miles an hour. Once again, the forecast for tonight. Partly cloudy late this afternoon, then clearing. Scattered thunderstorms with a chance of showers late this afternoon, then a slight chance of showers and thunderstorms through the late overnight. Lows in the mid-60s. Northwest winds 5 to 10 miles an hour, becoming northeast. Chance of rain 40%. Taking a look at the 3-7 day forecast for Indianapolis and central Indiana. Monday night, clear. Lows in the lower 60s. East winds around 5 miles an hour. For Tuesday, mostly sunny. Highs in the upper 80s. Tuesday night, mostly clear through the late overnight, then becoming partly cloudy. Lows around 70. For Wednesday, mostly sunny. Hot with highs in the lower 90s. Wednesday night and Thursday, partly cloudy with a chance of showers with a slight chance of thunderstorms. Lows in the upper 60s. Highs in the lower 80s. Chance of rain 40%. For Thursday night, partly cloudy. A slight chance of showers toward daybreak. Lows in the lower 60s. Chance of rain 20%. Friday, mostly sunny. A slight chance of showers through early afternoon. Highs in the lower 80s. Chance of rain 20%. For Friday night, mostly clear through the late overnight, then becoming partly cloudy. Lows around 60. Saturday, mostly sunny. A slight chance of showers late in the afternoon. Highs in the mid-80s. Chance of rain 20%. The 8-14 day outlook for Saturday, September 12th through Friday, September 18th, calls for temperatures to be above normal and precipitation to be below normal. Normal highs for the period are between 75 and 80 degrees, and normal lows are between 55 and 60. The normal precipitation total for the 7 days is between 0.70 and 0.75 inches. At 4 p.m., the report from Indianapolis was not available. Around central Indiana, elsewhere across Indiana, just outside Indiana, the report from Indianapolis was not available. Now here is the hazardous weather outlook for central Indiana. For the period through tonight,
Heat continues today with peak afternoon heat index values near to above 105. Thunderstorms are possible this afternoon and evening. Isolated damaging wind gusts and lightning are the primary hazards. And now the extended outlook for the period Sunday through Friday. Additional thunderstorm chances return Wednesday into Thursday. Spotter information statement. Spotter activation is not anticipated at this time, but spotters are encouraged to report any wind damage observed. This is NOAA All Hazards Radio KEC 74 in Indianapolis. Here is a statement concerning excessive heat. For the following counties, in Indiana, Boone, Decatur, Hamilton, Hancock, Hendricks, Johnson, Marion, Morgan, Rush, and Shelby. Heat advisory remains in effect until 8 p.m. Eastern Daylight Time this evening. Heat index values up to 104. The areas affected include portions of central, south central, southeast, southwest, and west central Indiana. The hazardous conditions are expected until 8 p.m. Eastern Daylight Time this evening. The following impacts are expected. Hot temperatures and high humidity may cause heat illnesses. Drink plenty of fluids. Stay in an air-conditioned room, stay out of the sun, and check up on relatives and neighbors. And now a special weather statement. For the following county, Boone, Indiana. A strong thunderstorm will impact portions of southwestern Clinton and central Boone counties through 4:45 p.m. Eastern Daylight Time. At 4:15 p.m. Eastern Daylight Time, Doppler radar was tracking a strong thunderstorm 7 miles northwest of Lebanon, or 10 miles south of Frankfort, moving southeast at 15 miles per hour. Expected hazards include winds in excess of 40 miles per hour. This is a radar-indicated threat. The following impacts are expected. Gusty winds could knock down tree limbs and blow around unsecured objects. Locations impacted include Lebanon, Thorntown, Colfax, Advance, and Ulan. This includes Interstate 65 between mile markers 135 and 154. If outdoors, consider seeking shelter inside a building. And now a look at your forecast for Indianapolis and central Indiana. Tonight, partly cloudy late this afternoon, then clearing. Scattered thunderstorms with a chance of showers late this afternoon, then a slight chance of showers and thunderstorms through the late overnight. Lows in the mid-60s. Northwest winds 5 to 10 miles an hour, becoming northeast. Chance of rain 40%. For Sunday, sunny. Not as warm with highs in the lower 80s. Northeast winds 5 to 10 miles an hour. Sunday night, clear. Lows around 60. Northeast winds 5 to 10 miles an hour. For Labor Day, sunny. Highs in the lower 80s. Northeast winds 5 to 10 miles an hour. Once again, the forecast for tonight. Partly cloudy late this afternoon, then clearing. Scattered thunderstorms with a chance of showers late this afternoon, then a slight chance of showers and thunderstorms through the late overnight. Lows in the mid-60s. Northwest winds 5 to 10 miles an hour, becoming northeast. Chance of rain 40%. Taking a look at the 3 through 7-day forecast for Indianapolis and central Indiana. Monday night. Clear. Lows in the lower 60s. East winds around 5 miles an hour. For Tuesday. Mostly sunny. Highs in the upper 80s. Tuesday night. Mostly clear through the late overnight, then becoming partly cloudy. Lows around 70. For Wednesday, mostly sunny. Hot with highs in the lower 90s. Wednesday night and Thursday, partly cloudy with a chance of showers with a slight chance of thunderstorms. Lows in the upper 60s. Highs in the lower 80s. Chance of rain 40%. For Thursday night, partly cloudy. A slight chance of showers toward daybreak. Lows in the lower 60s. Chance of rain 20%. Friday. Mostly sunny. A slight chance of showers through early afternoon. Highs in the lower 80s. Chance of rain 20%. For Friday night. Mostly clear through the late overnight, then becoming partly cloudy. Lows around 60. Saturday.
mostly sunny. A slight chance of showers late in the afternoon. Highs in the mid-80s. Chance of rain 20%. The 8 to 14 day outlook for Saturday, September 12th through Friday, September 18th calls for temperatures to be above normal and precipitation to be below normal. Normal highs for the period are between 75 and 80 degrees, and normal lows are between 55 and 60. The normal precipitation total for the 7 days is between 0.70 and 0.75 inches. At 4 p.m., the report from Indianapolis was not available. Around central Indiana, elsewhere across Indiana, just outside Indiana, the report from Indianapolis was not available. This is NOAA All Hazards Radio KEC 74 in Indianapolis. Here is a statement concerning excessive heat. For the following counties in Indiana, Boone, Decatur, Hamilton, Hancock, Hendricks, Johnson, Marion, Morgan, Rush, and Shelby. Heat advisory remains in effect until 8 p.m. Eastern Daylight Time this evening. Heat index values up to 104. The areas affected include portions of central, south central, southeast, southwest, and west central Indiana. The hazardous conditions are expected until 8 p.m. Eastern Daylight Time this evening. The following impacts are expected. Hot temperatures and high humidity may cause heat illnesses. Drink plenty of fluids, stay in an air-conditioned room, stay out of the sun, and check up on relatives and neighbors. And now a special weather statement. For the following county, Boone, Indiana. A strong thunderstorm will impact portions of southwestern Clinton and central Boone counties through 4:45 p.m. Eastern Daylight Time. At 4:15 p.m. Eastern Daylight Time, Doppler radar was tracking a strong thunderstorm 7 miles northwest of Lebanon, or 10 miles south of Frankfort, moving southeast at 15 miles per hour. Expected hazards include winds in excess of 40 miles per hour. This is a radar-indicated threat. The following impacts are expected. Gusty winds could knock down tree limbs and blow around unsecured objects. Locations impacted include Lebanon, Thorntown, Colfax, Advance, and Ulan. This includes Interstate 65 between mile markers 135 and 154. If outdoors, consider seeking shelter inside a building. Now a look at your forecast for Indianapolis and central Indiana. Tonight, partly cloudy late this afternoon, then clearing. Scattered thunderstorms with a chance of showers late this afternoon, then a slight chance of showers and thunderstorms through the late overnight. Lows in the mid-60s. Northwest winds 5 to 10 miles an hour, becoming northeast. Chance of rain 40%. For Sunday, sunny. Not as warm with highs in the lower 80s. Northeast winds 5 to 10 miles an hour. Sunday night, clear. Lows around 60. Northeast winds 5 to 10 miles an hour. For Labor Day, sunny. Highs in the lower 80s. Northeast winds 5 to 10 miles an hour. Once again, the forecast for tonight. Partly cloudy late this afternoon, then clearing. Scattered thunderstorms with a chance of showers late this afternoon, then a slight chance of showers and thunderstorms through the late overnight. Lows in the mid-60s. Northwest winds 5 to 10 miles an hour, becoming northeast. Chance of rain 40%. Taking a look at the 3 through 7 day forecast for Indianapolis and central Indiana. Monday night, clear. Lows in the lower 60s. East winds around 5 miles an hour. For Tuesday, mostly sunny. Highs in the upper 80s. Tuesday night, mostly clear through the late overnight, then becoming partly cloudy. Lows around 70. For Wednesday, mostly sunny. Hot with highs in the lower 90s. Wednesday night and Thursday, partly cloudy with a chance of showers with a slight chance of thunderstorms. Lows in the upper 60s. Highs in the lower 80s. Chance of rain 40%. For Thursday night, partly cloudy. A slight chance of showers toward daybreak. Lows in the lower 60s. Chance of rain 20%. Friday, mostly sunny. A slight chance of showers through early afternoon.
Highs in the lower 80s. Chance of rain 20%. For Friday night, mostly clear through the late overnight, then becoming partly cloudy. Lows around 60. Saturday, mostly sunny. A slight chance of showers late in the afternoon. Highs in the mid-80s. Chance of rain 20%. The 8 to 14 day outlook for Saturday, September 12th through Friday, September 18th calls for temperatures to be above normal and precipitation to be below normal. Normal highs for the period are between 75 and 80 degrees, and normal lows are between 55 and 60. The normal precipitation total for the 7 days is between 0.70 and 0.75 inches. At 4 p.m., the report from Indianapolis was not available. Around central Indiana, elsewhere across Indiana, just outside Indiana, the report from Indianapolis was not available. This is NOAA All Hazards Radio KEC 74 in Indianapolis. Here is a statement concerning excessive heat. For the following counties in Indiana, Boone, Decatur, Hamilton, Hancock, Hendricks, Johnson, Marion, Morgan, Rush, and Shelby. Heat advisory remains in effect until 8 p.m. Eastern Daylight Time this evening. Heat index values up to 104. The areas affected include portions of central, south central, southeast, southwest, and west central Indiana. The hazardous conditions are expected until 8 p.m. Eastern Daylight Time this evening. The following impacts are expected. Hot temperatures and high humidity may cause heat illnesses. Drink plenty of fluids, stay in an air-conditioned room, stay out of the sun, and check up on relatives and neighbors. Now a special weather statement. For the following county, Boone, Indiana. A strong thunderstorm will impact portions of southeastern Tippecanoe, southwestern Clinton, northwestern Boone, and northeastern Montgomery counties through 5 p.m. Eastern Daylight Time. At 4:26 p.m. Eastern Daylight Time, Doppler radar was tracking a strong thunderstorm 13 miles northeast of Crawfordsville, moving southeast at 10 miles per hour. Expected hazards include winds in excess of 40 miles per hour. This is a radar-indicated threat. The following impacts are expected. Gusty winds could knock down tree limbs and blow around unsecured objects. Locations impacted include Thorntown, Darlington, Colfax, and Clarks Hill. If outdoors, consider seeking shelter inside a building. Now here is the hazardous weather outlook for central Indiana. For the period tonight, heat continues today with peak afternoon heat index values near to above 105. Thunderstorms are possible this afternoon and evening. Isolated damaging wind gusts and lightning are the primary hazards. And now the extended outlook for the period Sunday through Friday. Additional thunderstorm chances return Wednesday into Thursday. Spotter information statement. Spotter activation is not anticipated at this time, but spotters are encouraged to report any wind damage observed. And now a look at your forecast for Indianapolis and central Indiana. Tonight, partly cloudy late this afternoon, then clearing. Scattered thunderstorms with a chance of showers late this afternoon, then a slight chance of showers and thunderstorms through the late overnight. Lows in the mid-60s. Northwest winds 5 to 10 miles an hour, becoming northeast. Chance of rain 40%. For Sunday, sunny. Not as warm with highs in the lower 80s. Northeast winds 5 to 10 miles an hour. Sunday night, clear. Lows around 60. Northeast winds 5 to 10 miles an hour. For Labor Day, sunny. Highs in the lower 80s. Northeast winds 5 to 10 miles an hour. Once again, the forecast for tonight. Partly cloudy late this afternoon, then clearing. Scattered thunderstorms with a chance of showers late this afternoon, then a slight chance of showers and thunderstorms through the late overnight. Lows in the mid-60s. Northwest winds 5 to 10 miles an hour, becoming northeast. Chance of rain 40%. Taking a look at the 3 through 7 day forecast for Indianapolis and central Indiana. Monday night, clear. Lows in the lower 60s. East winds around 5 miles an hour. For Tuesday, mostly sunny.
highs in the upper 80s. Tuesday night, mostly clear through the late overnight, then becoming partly cloudy. Lows around 70. For Wednesday, mostly sunny. Hot with highs in the lower 90s. Wednesday night and Thursday, partly cloudy with a chance of showers with a slight chance of thunderstorms. Lows in the upper 60s. Highs in the lower 80s. Chance of rain 40%. For Thursday night, partly cloudy. A slight chance of showers toward daybreak. Lows in the lower 60s. Chance of rain 20%. Friday, mostly sunny. A slight chance of showers through early afternoon. Highs in the lower 80s. Chance of rain 20%. For Friday night, mostly clear through the late overnight, then becoming partly cloudy. Lows around 60. Saturday, mostly sunny. A slight chance of showers late in the afternoon. Highs in the mid-80s. Chance of rain 20%. At 4 p.m., the report from Indianapolis was not available. Around central Indiana, elsewhere across Indiana, just outside Indiana, the report from Indianapolis was not available. This is NOAA All Hazards Radio KEC 74 in Indianapolis. Here is a statement concerning excessive heat. For the following counties in Indiana: Boone, Decatur, Hamilton, Hancock, Hendricks, Johnson, Marion, Morgan, Rush, and Shelby. Heat advisory remains in effect until 8 p.m. Eastern Daylight Time this evening. Heat index values up to 104. The areas affected include portions of central, south central, southeast, southwest, and west central Indiana. The hazardous conditions are expected until 8 p.m. Eastern Daylight Time this evening. The following impacts are expected: hot temperatures and high humidity may cause heat illnesses. Drink plenty of fluids, stay in an air-conditioned room, stay out of the sun, and check up on relatives and neighbors. And now a special weather statement. For the following county: Boone, Indiana. A strong thunderstorm will impact portions of southeastern Tippecanoe, southwestern Clinton, northwestern Boone, and northeastern Montgomery counties through 5 p.m. Eastern Daylight Time. At 4:26 p.m. Eastern Daylight Time, Doppler radar was tracking a strong thunderstorm 13 miles northeast of Crawfordsville, moving southeast at 10 miles per hour. Expected hazards include winds in excess of 40 miles per hour. This is a radar-indicated threat. The following impacts are expected: gusty winds could knock down tree limbs and blow around unsecured objects. Locations impacted include Thorntown, Darlington, Colfax, and Clarks Hill. If outdoors, consider seeking shelter inside a building. And now a look at your forecast for Indianapolis and central Indiana. Tonight, partly cloudy late this afternoon, then clearing. Scattered thunderstorms with a chance of showers late this afternoon, then a slight chance of showers and thunderstorms through the late overnight. Lows in the mid-60s. Northwest winds 5 to 10 miles an hour, becoming northeast. Chance of rain 40%. For Sunday, sunny. Not as warm with highs in the lower 80s. Northeast winds 5 to 10 miles an hour. Sunday night, clear. Lows around 60. Northeast winds 5 to 10 miles an hour. For Labor Day, sunny. Highs in the lower 80s. Northeast winds 5 to 10 miles an hour. Once again, the forecast for tonight: partly cloudy late this afternoon, then clearing. Scattered thunderstorms with a chance of showers late this afternoon, then a slight chance of showers and thunderstorms through the late overnight. Lows in the mid-60s. Northwest winds 5 to 10 miles an hour, becoming northeast. Chance of rain 40%. And now a look at your forecast for Indianapolis and central Indiana. Tonight, partly cloudy late this afternoon, then clearing. Scattered thunderstorms with a chance of showers late this afternoon, then a slight chance of showers and thunderstorms through the late overnight. Lows in the mid-60s. North winds 5 to 10 miles an hour, becoming northeast. Chance of rain 40%. For Sunday, sunny. Not as warm with highs in the lower 80s.
Northeast winds 5 to 10 miles an hour. Sunday night. Clear. Lows around 60. Northeast winds 5 to 10 miles an hour. For Labor Day. Sunny. Highs in the lower 80s. Northeast winds 5 to 10 miles an hour. Once again, the forecast for tonight. Partly cloudy late this afternoon, then clearing. Scattered thunderstorms with a chance of showers late this afternoon, then a slight chance of showers and thunderstorms through the late overnight. Lows in the mid-60s. North winds 5 to 10 miles an hour, becoming northeast. Chance of rain 40%. Taking a look at the 3 through 7 day forecast for Indianapolis and central Indiana. Monday night. Clear. Lows in the lower 60s. East winds around 5 miles an hour. For Tuesday. Mostly sunny. Highs in the upper 80s. Tuesday night. Mostly clear through the late overnight, then becoming partly cloudy. Lows around 70. For Wednesday. Mostly sunny. Hot with highs in the lower 90s. Wednesday night and Thursday. Partly cloudy with a chance of showers with a slight chance of thunderstorms. Lows in the upper 60s. Highs in the lower 80s. Chance of rain 40%. For Thursday night. Partly cloudy. A slight chance of showers toward daybreak. Lows in the lower 60s. Chance of rain 20%. Friday. Mostly sunny. A slight chance of showers through early afternoon. Highs in the lower 80s. Chance of rain 20%. For Friday night. Mostly clear through the late overnight, then becoming partly cloudy. Lows around 60. Saturday. Mostly sunny. A slight chance of showers late in the afternoon. Highs in the mid-80s. Chance of rain 20%. At 4 p.m., the report from Indianapolis was not available. Around central Indiana, elsewhere across Indiana, just outside Indiana, the report from Indianapolis was not available. Record daily high minimum temperature set at Indianapolis. The low temperature yesterday, September 4, 2026 at Indianapolis was 77 degrees. This makes the old record high minimum temperature for September 4th, which was 74 degrees in 1884. This is NOAA All Hazards Radio KEC 74 in Indianapolis. Here is a statement concerning excessive heat. For the following counties, in Indiana, Boone, Decatur, Hamilton, Hancock, Hendricks, Johnson, Marion, Morgan, Rush, and Shelby. Heat advisory remains in effect until 8 p.m. Eastern Daylight Time this evening. Heat index values up to 104. The areas affected include portions of central, south central, southeast, southwest, and west central Indiana. The hazardous conditions are expected until 8 p.m. Eastern Daylight Time this evening. The following impacts are expected. Hot temperatures and high humidity may cause heat illnesses. Drink plenty of fluids, stay in an air-conditioned room, stay out of the sun, and check up on relatives and neighbors. Now a special weather statement. For the following county, Boone, Indiana. A strong thunderstorm will impact portions of southeastern Tippecanoe, southwestern Clinton, northwestern Boone, and northeastern Montgomery counties through 5 p.m. Eastern Daylight Time. At 4:26 p.m. Eastern Daylight Time, Doppler radar was tracking a strong thunderstorm 13 miles northeast of Crawfordsville, moving southeast at 10 miles per hour. Expected hazards include winds in excess of 40 miles per hour. This is a radar-indicated threat. The following impacts are expected. Gusty winds could knock down tree limbs and blow around unsecured objects. Locations impacted include Thorntown, Darlington, Colfax, and Clarks Hill. If outdoors, consider seeking shelter inside a building. And now a look at your forecast for Indianapolis and central Indiana. Tonight, partly cloudy late this afternoon, then clearing. Scattered thunderstorms with a chance of showers late this afternoon, then a slight chance of showers and thunderstorms through the late overnight. Lows in the mid-60s. North winds 5 to 10 miles an hour, becoming northeast. Chance of rain 40%. For Sunday, sunny.
not as warm with highs in the lower 80s. Northeast winds 5 to 10 miles an hour. Sunday night, clear. Lows around 60. Northeast winds 5 to 10 miles an hour. For Labor Day, sunny. Highs in the lower 80s. Northeast winds 5 to 10 miles an hour. Once again, the forecast for tonight. Partly cloudy late this afternoon, then clearing. Scattered thunderstorms with a chance of showers late this afternoon, then a slight chance of showers and thunderstorms through the late overnight. Lows in the mid-60s. North winds 5 to 10 miles an hour, becoming northeast. Chance of rain 40%. Taking a look at the 3 through 7 day forecast for Indianapolis and central Indiana. Monday night. Clear. Lows in the lower 60s. East winds around 5 miles an hour. For Tuesday. Mostly sunny. Highs in the upper 80s. Tuesday night. Mostly clear through the late overnight, then becoming partly cloudy. Lows around 70. For Wednesday. Mostly sunny. Hot with highs in the lower 90s. Wednesday night and Thursday. Partly cloudy with a chance of showers with a slight chance of thunderstorms. Lows in the upper 60s. Highs in the lower 80s. Chance of rain 40%. For Thursday night. Partly cloudy. A slight chance of showers toward daybreak. Lows in the lower 60s. Chance of rain 20%. Friday. Mostly sunny. A slight chance of showers through early afternoon. Highs in the lower 80s. Chance of rain 20%. For Friday night. Mostly clear through the late overnight, then becoming partly cloudy. Lows around 60. Saturday. Mostly sunny. A slight chance of showers late in the afternoon. Highs in the mid-80s. Chance of rain 20%. At 4 p.m., the report from Indianapolis was not available. Around central Indiana, elsewhere across Indiana, just outside Indiana, the report from Indianapolis was not available. Record daily high minimum temperature set at Indianapolis. The low temperature yesterday, September 4, 2026 at Indianapolis was 77 degrees. This breaks the old record high minimum temperature for September 4th, which was 74 degrees in 1884. This is NOAA All Hazards Radio KEC 74 in Indianapolis. Now here is the hazardous weather outlook for central Indiana. For the period tonight. Heat continues today with peak afternoon heat index values near to above 105. Thunderstorms are possible this afternoon and evening. Isolated damaging wind gusts and lightning are the primary hazards. And now the extended outlook for the period Sunday through Friday. Additional thunderstorm chances return Wednesday into Thursday. Spotter information statement. Spotter activation is not anticipated at this time, but spotters are encouraged to report any wind damage observed. Here is a statement concerning excessive heat. For the following counties, in Indiana, Boone, Decatur, Hamilton, Hancock, Hendricks, Johnson, Marion, Morgan, Rush, and Shelby. Heat advisory remains in effect until 8 p.m. Eastern Daylight Time this evening. Heat index values up to 104. The areas affected include portions of central, south central, southeast, southwest, and west central Indiana. The hazardous conditions are expected until 8 p.m. Eastern Daylight Time this evening. The following impacts are expected. Hot temperatures and high humidity may cause heat illnesses. Drink plenty of fluids, stay in an air-conditioned room, stay out of the sun, and check up on relatives and neighbors. And now a special weather statement. For the following county, Boone, Indiana. A strong thunderstorm will impact portions of southern Boone County through 5:15 p.m. Eastern Daylight Time. At 4:44 p.m. Eastern Daylight Time, Doppler radar was tracking a strong thunderstorm over Lebanon, or 17 miles south of Frankfort, moving southeast at 20 miles per hour. Expected hazards include winds in excess of 40 miles per hour. This is a radar-indicated threat. The following impacts are expected. Gusty winds could knock down tree limbs and blow around unsecured objects.
Locations impacted include Lebanon, Whitestown, and Yulin. This includes Interstate 65 between mile markers 128 and 143. If outdoors, consider seeking shelter inside a building. And now a look at your forecast for Indianapolis and central Indiana. Tonight, partly cloudy late this afternoon, then clearing. Scattered thunderstorms with a chance of showers late this afternoon, then a slight chance of showers and thunderstorms through the late overnight. Lows in the mid-60s. North winds 5 to 10 miles an hour, becoming northeast. Chance of rain 40%. For Sunday, sunny. Not as warm with highs in the lower 80s. Northeast winds 5 to 10 miles an hour. Sunday night, clear. Lows around 60. Northeast winds 5 to 10 miles an hour. For Labor Day, sunny. Highs in the lower 80s. Northeast winds 5 to 10 miles an hour. Once again, the forecast for tonight. Partly cloudy late this afternoon, then clearing. Scattered thunderstorms with a chance of showers late this afternoon, then a slight chance of showers and thunderstorms through the late overnight. Lows in the mid-60s. North winds 5 to 10 miles an hour, becoming northeast. Chance of rain 40%. Taking a look at the 3 through 7 day forecast for Indianapolis and central Indiana. Monday night. Clear. Lows in the lower 60s. East winds around 5 miles an hour. For Tuesday. Mostly sunny. Highs in the upper 80s. Tuesday night. Mostly clear through the late overnight, then becoming partly cloudy. Lows around 70. For Wednesday. Mostly sunny. Hot with highs in the lower 90s. Wednesday night and Thursday. Partly cloudy with a chance of showers with a slight chance of thunderstorms. Lows in the upper 60s. Highs in the lower 80s. Chance of rain 40%. For Thursday night. Partly cloudy. A slight chance of showers toward daybreak. Lows in the lower 60s. Chance of rain 20%. Friday. Mostly sunny. A slight chance of showers through early afternoon. Highs in the lower 80s. Chance of rain 20%. For Friday night. Mostly clear through the late overnight, then becoming partly cloudy. Lows around 60. Saturday. Mostly sunny. A slight chance of showers late in the afternoon. Highs in the mid-80s. Chance of rain 20%. At 4 p.m., the report from Indianapolis was not available. Around central Indiana, elsewhere across Indiana, just outside Indiana, the report from Indianapolis was not available. Record daily high minimum temperature set at Indianapolis. The low temperature yesterday, September 4, 2026 at Indianapolis was 77 degrees. This breaks the old record high minimum temperature for September 4th, which was 74 degrees in 1884. This is NOAA All Hazards Radio KEC 74 in Indianapolis. Here is a statement concerning excessive heat. For the following counties, in Indiana, Boone, Decatur, Hamilton, Hancock, Hendricks, Johnson, Marion, Morgan, Rush, and Shelby. Heat advisory remains in effect until 8 p.m. Eastern Daylight Time this evening. Heat index values up to 104. The areas affected include portions of central, south central, southeast, southwest, and west central Indiana. The hazardous conditions are expected until 8 p.m. Eastern Daylight Time this evening. The following impacts are expected. Hot temperatures and high humidity may cause heat illnesses. Drink plenty of fluids, stay in an air-conditioned room, stay out of the sun, and check up on relatives and neighbors. And now a special weather statement. For the following county, Boone, Indiana. A strong thunderstorm will impact portions of southern Boone County through 5:15 p.m. Eastern Daylight Time. At 4:44 p.m. Eastern Daylight Time, Doppler radar was tracking a strong thunderstorm over Lebanon, or 17 miles south of Frankfort, moving southeast at 20 miles per hour. Expected hazards include winds in excess of 40 miles per hour. This is a radar-indicated threat. The following impacts are expected.
gusty winds could knock down tree limbs and blow around unsecured objects. Locations impacted include Lebanon, Whitestown, and Yulin. This includes Interstate 65 between mile markers 128 and 143. If outdoors, consider seeking shelter inside a building. And now we look at your forecast for Indianapolis.

northeast winds 5 to 10 miles an hour. For Labor Day, sunny. Highs in the lower 80s. Northeast winds 5 to 10 miles an hour. Once again, the forecast for tonight. Partly cloudy late this afternoon, then clearing. Scattered thunderstorms with a chance of showers late this afternoon, then a slight chance of showers and thunderstorms through the late overnight. Lows in the mid-60s. North winds 5 to 10 miles an hour, becoming northeast. Chance of rain 40%. Taking a look at the 3 through 7 day forecast for Indianapolis and central Indiana. Monday night. Clear. Lows in the lower 60s. East winds around 5 miles an hour. For Tuesday. Mostly sunny. Highs in the upper 80s. Tuesday night. Mostly clear through the late overnight, then becoming partly cloudy. Lows around 70. For Wednesday. Mostly sunny. Hot with highs in the lower 90s. Wednesday night and Thursday. Partly cloudy with a chance of showers with a slight chance of thunderstorms. Lows in the upper 60s. Highs in the lower 80s. Chance of rain 40%. For Thursday night. Partly cloudy. A slight chance of showers toward daybreak. Lows in the lower 60s. Chance of rain 20%. Friday. Mostly sunny. A slight chance of showers through early afternoon. Highs in the lower 80s. Chance of rain 20%. For Friday night. Mostly clear through the late overnight, then becoming partly cloudy. Lows around 60. Saturday. Mostly sunny. A slight chance of showers late in the afternoon. Highs in the mid-80s. Chance of rain 20%. At 4 p.m., the report from Indianapolis was not available. Around central Indiana, elsewhere across Indiana, just outside Indiana, the report from Indianapolis was not available. Record daily high minimum temperature set at Indianapolis. The low temperature yesterday, September 4, 2026 at Indianapolis was 77 degrees. This breaks the old record high minimum temperature for September 4th, which was 74 degrees in 1884. This is NOAA All Hazards Radio KEC 74 in Indianapolis. Here is a statement concerning excessive heat. For the following counties, in Indiana, Boone, Decatur, Hamilton, Hancock, Hendricks, Johnson, Marion, Morgan, Rush, and Shelby. Heat advisory remains in effect until 8 p.m. Eastern Daylight Time this evening. Heat index values up to 104. The areas affected include portions of central, south central, southeast, southwest, and west central Indiana. The hazardous conditions are expected until 8 p.m. Eastern Daylight Time this evening. The following impacts are expected. Hot temperatures and high humidity may cause heat illnesses. Drink plenty of fluids, stay in an air-conditioned room, stay out of the sun, and check up on relatives and neighbors. Now a special weather statement. For the following county, Boone, Indiana. A strong thunderstorm will impact portions of southern Boone County through 5:15 p.m. Eastern Daylight Time. At 4:44 p.m. Eastern Daylight Time, Doppler radar was tracking a strong thunderstorm over Lebanon, or 17 miles south of Frankfurt, moving southeast at 20 miles per hour. Expected hazards include winds in excess of 40 miles per hour. This is a radar-indicated threat. The following impacts are expected. Gusty winds could knock down tree limbs and blow around unsecured objects. Locations impacted include Lebanon, Whitestown, and Yulin. This includes Interstate 65 between mile markers 128 and 143. If outdoors, consider seeking shelter inside a building. And now a look at your forecast for Indianapolis and central Indiana. Tonight, partly cloudy late this afternoon, then clearing. Scattered thunderstorms with a chance of showers late this afternoon, then a slight chance of showers and thunderstorms through the late overnight. Lows in the mid-60s. North winds 5 to 10 miles an hour, becoming northeast. Chance of rain 40%. For Sunday, sunny. Not as warm with highs in the lower 80s. Northeast winds 5 to 10 miles an hour. Sunday night.

clear. Lows around 60. Northeast winds 5 to 10 miles an hour. For Labor Day, sunny. Highs in the lower 80s. Northeast winds 5 to 10 miles an hour. Once again, the forecast for tonight. Partly cloudy late this afternoon, then clearing. Scattered thunderstorms with a chance of showers late this afternoon, then a slight chance of showers and thunderstorms through the late overnight. Lows in the mid-60s. North winds 5 to 10 miles an hour, becoming northeast. Chance of rain 40%. Taking a look at the 3 through 7 day forecast for Indianapolis and central Indiana. Monday night. Clear. Lows in the lower 60s. East winds around 5 miles an hour. For Tuesday. Mostly sunny. Highs in the upper 80s. Tuesday night. Mostly clear through the late overnight, then becoming partly cloudy. Lows around 70. For Wednesday. Mostly sunny. Hot with highs in the lower 90s. Wednesday night and Thursday. Partly cloudy with a chance of showers with a slight chance of thunderstorms. Lows in the upper 60s. Highs in the lower 80s. Chance of rain 40%. For Thursday night. Partly cloudy. A slight chance of showers toward daybreak. Lows in the lower 60s. Chance of rain 20%. Friday. Mostly sunny. A slight chance of showers through early afternoon. Highs in the lower 80s. Chance of rain 20%. For Friday night. Mostly clear through the late overnight, then becoming partly cloudy. Lows around 60. Saturday. Mostly sunny. A slight chance of showers late in the afternoon. Highs in the mid-80s. Chance of rain 20%. At 4 p.m., the report from Indianapolis was not available. Around central Indiana, elsewhere across Indiana, just outside Indiana, the report from Indianapolis was not available. Record daily high minimum temperature set at Indianapolis. The low temperature yesterday, September 4, 2026 at Indianapolis was 77 degrees. This breaks the old record high minimum temperature for September 4th, which was 74 degrees in 1884. This is All Hazards Radio KEC 74 in Indianapolis. Here is a statement concerning excessive heat. For the following counties in Indiana, Boone, Decatur, Hamilton, Hancock, Hendricks, Johnson, Marion, Morgan, Rush, and Shelby. Heat advisory remains in effect until 8 p.m. Eastern Daylight Time this evening. Heat index values up to 104. The areas affected include portions of central, south central, southeast, southwest, and west central Indiana. The hazardous conditions are expected until 8 p.m. Eastern Daylight Time this evening. The following impacts are expected. Hot temperatures and high humidity may cause heat illnesses. Drink plenty of fluids, stay in an air-conditioned room, stay out of the sun, and check up on relatives and neighbors. Now a special weather statement. For the following county, Boone, Indiana. A strong thunderstorm will impact portions of southern Boone County through 5:15 p.m. Eastern Daylight Time. At 4:44 p.m. Eastern Daylight Time, Doppler radar was tracking a strong thunderstorm over 17 miles south of Frankfort, moving southeast at 20 miles per hour. Expected hazards include winds in excess of 40 miles per hour. This is a radar-indicated threat. The following impacts are expected. Gusty winds could knock down tree limbs and blow around unsecured objects. Locations impacted include Lebanon, Whitestown, and Yulin. This includes Interstate 65 between mile markers 128 and 143. If outdoors, consider seeking shelter inside a building. And now a look at your forecast for Indianapolis and central Indiana. Tonight, partly cloudy late this afternoon, then clearing. Scattered thunderstorms with a chance of showers late this afternoon, then a slight chance of showers and thunderstorms through the late overnight. Lows in the mid-60s. North winds 5 to 10 miles an hour, becoming northeast. Chance of rain 40%. For Sunday, sunny. Not as warm with highs in the lower 80s.
Northeast winds 5 to 10 miles an hour. Sunday night. Clear. Lows around 60. Northeast winds 5 to 10 miles an hour. For Labor Day. Sunny. Highs in the lower 80s. Northeast winds 5 to 10 miles an hour. Once again, the forecast for tonight. Partly cloudy late this afternoon, then clearing. Scattered thunderstorms with a chance of showers late this afternoon, then a slight chance of showers and thunderstorms through the late overnight. Lows in the mid-60s. North winds 5 to 10 miles an hour, becoming northeast. Chance of rain 40%. Taking a look at the 3-7 day forecast for Indianapolis and central Indiana. Monday night. Clear. Lows in the lower 60s. East winds around 5 miles an hour. For Tuesday. Mostly sunny. Highs in the upper 80s. Tuesday night. Mostly clear through the late overnight, then becoming partly cloudy. Lows around 70. For Wednesday. Mostly sunny. Hot with highs in the lower 90s. Wednesday night and Thursday. Partly cloudy with a chance of showers with a slight chance of thunderstorms. Lows in the upper 60s. Highs in the lower 80s. Chance of rain 40%. For Thursday night. Partly cloudy. A slight chance of showers toward daybreak. Lows in the lower 60s. Chance of rain 20%. Friday. Mostly sunny. A slight chance of showers through early afternoon. Highs in the lower 80s. Chance of rain 20%. For Friday night. Mostly clear through the late overnight, then becoming partly cloudy. Lows around 60. Saturday. Mostly sunny. A slight chance of showers late in the afternoon. Highs in the mid-80s. Chance of rain 20%. Now here is the hazardous weather outlook for central Indiana. For the period tonight. Heat continues today with peak afternoon heat index values near to above 105. Thunderstorms are possible this afternoon and evening. Isolated damaging wind gusts and lightning are the primary hazards. And now the extended outlook for the period Sunday through Friday. Additional thunderstorm chances return Wednesday into Thursday. Spotter information statement. Spotter activation is not anticipated at this time, but spotters are encouraged to report any wind damage observed. At 4 p.m., the report from Indianapolis was not available. Around central Indiana, elsewhere across Indiana, just outside Indiana, the report from Indianapolis was not available. Record daily high minimum temperature set at Indianapolis. The low temperature yesterday, September 4, 2026 at Indianapolis was 77 degrees. This breaks the old record high minimum temperature for September 4, which was 74 degrees in 1884. This is NOAA All Hazards Radio KEC 74 in Indianapolis. Here is a statement concerning excessive heat. For the following counties, in Indiana, Boone, Decatur, Hamilton, Hancock, Hendricks, Johnson, Marion, Morgan, Rush, and Shelby. Heat advisory remains in effect until 8 p.m. Eastern Daylight Time this evening. Heat index values up to 104. The areas affected include portions of central, south central, southeast, southwest, and west central Indiana. The hazardous conditions are expected until 8 p.m. Eastern Daylight Time this evening. The following impacts are expected. Hot temperatures and high humidity may cause heat illnesses. Drink plenty of fluids, stay in an air-conditioned room, stay out of the sun, and check up on relatives and neighbors. And now a special weather statement. For the following county, Boone, Indiana. A strong thunderstorm will impact portions of southern Boone County through 5:15 p.m. Eastern Daylight Time. At 4:44 p.m. Eastern Daylight Time, Doppler radar was tracking a strong thunderstorm over Lebanon, or 17 miles south of Frankfort, moving southeast at 20 miles per hour. Expected hazards include winds in excess of 40 miles per hour. This is a radar-indicated threat. The following impacts are expected. Gusty winds could knock down tree limbs and blow around unsecured objects. Locations impacted include Lebanon, Whitestown, and Yulin.
This includes Interstate 65 between mile markers 128 and 143. If outdoors, consider seeking shelter inside a building. And now a special weather statement. For the following county, Tipton, Indiana. A strong thunderstorm will impact portions of southeastern Howard and northeastern Tipton counties through 5:30 p.m. Eastern Daylight Time. At 5:03 p.m. Eastern Daylight Time, Doppler radar was tracking a strong thunderstorm near Windfall, or 9 miles southeast of Kokomo, moving southeast at 20 miles per hour. Expected hazards include winds in excess of 40 miles per hour. This is a radar-indicated threat. The following impacts are expected. Gusty winds could knock down tree limbs and blow around unsecured objects. Locations impacted include Windfall and Greentown. If outdoors, consider seeking shelter inside a building. And now a look at your forecast for Indianapolis and central Indiana. Tonight, partly cloudy late this afternoon, then clearing. Scattered thunderstorms with a chance of showers late this afternoon, then a slight chance of showers and thunderstorms through the late overnight. Lows in the mid-60s. North winds 5 to 10 miles an hour, becoming northeast. Chance of rain 40%. For Sunday, sunny. Not as warm with highs in the lower 80s. Northeast winds 5 to 10 miles an hour. Sunday night, clear. Lows around 60. Northeast winds 5 to 10 miles an hour. For Labor Day, sunny. Highs in the lower 80s. Northeast winds 5 to 10 miles an hour. Once again, the forecast for tonight. Partly cloudy late this afternoon, then clearing. Scattered thunderstorms with a chance of showers late this afternoon, then a slight chance of showers and thunderstorms through the late overnight. Lows in the mid-60s. North winds 5 to 10 miles an hour, becoming northeast. Chance of rain 40%. Taking a look at the 3 through 7 day forecast for Indianapolis and central Indiana. Monday night. Clear. Lows in the lower 60s. East winds around 5 miles an hour. For Tuesday. Mostly sunny. Highs in the upper 80s. Tuesday night. Mostly clear through the late overnight, then becoming partly cloudy. Lows around 70. For Wednesday, mostly sunny. Hot with highs in the lower 90s. Wednesday night and Thursday, partly cloudy with a chance of showers with a slight chance of thunderstorms. Lows in the upper 60s. Highs in the lower 80s. Chance of rain 40%. For Thursday night, partly cloudy. A slight chance of showers toward daybreak. Lows in the lower 60s. Chance of rain 20%. Friday. Mostly sunny. A slight chance of showers through early afternoon. Highs in the lower 80s. Chance of rain 20%. For Friday night. Mostly clear through the late overnight, then becoming partly cloudy. Lows around 60. Saturday. Mostly sunny. A slight chance of showers late in the afternoon. Highs in the mid-80s. Chance of rain 20%. At 5 p.m., at Indianapolis, it was partly sunny. The temperature was 91 degrees, the dew point 71, and the relative humidity 51%, producing a heat index of 97. The wind was northwest at 6 miles an hour, gusting to 18. The barometric pressure was 29.88 inches and falling. Around central Indiana and Zionsville, thunder was reported with a temperature of 85. It was mostly sunny with a temperature of 91 at Anderson, 89 at Eagle Creek Airpark, and 91 at Shelbyville. At Muncie, it was partly sunny with a temperature of 83. Elsewhere across Indiana, at Bloomington, it was sunny with a temperature of 92. It was mostly sunny, with a temperature of 81 at South Bend, 92 at Lafayette, 94 at Terre Haute, and 100 at Evansville. At Fort Wayne, it was cloudy, with a temperature of 80. Just outside Indiana, it was mostly sunny, with a temperature of 90 at Champaign and 92 at Cincinnati. It was partly sunny, with a temperature of 80 at Chicago, 100 at St. Louis, and 95 at Louisville. At Dayton,
cloudy with a temperature of 82. Once again, at Indianapolis, it was 91 degrees with partly sunny skies. Record daily high minimum temperature set at Indianapolis. The low temperature yesterday, September 4, 2026 at Indianapolis was 77 degrees. This breaks the old record high minimum temperature for September 4th, which was 74 degrees in 1884. This is NOAA All Hazards Radio KEC 74 in Indianapolis. Here is a statement concerning excessive heat. For the following counties, in Indiana, Boone, Decatur, Hamilton, Hancock, Hendricks, Johnson, Marion, Morgan, Rush, and Shelby. Heat advisory remains in effect until 8 p.m. Eastern Daylight Time this evening. Heat index values up to 104. The areas affected include portions of central, south central, southeast, southwest, and west central Indiana. The hazardous conditions are expected until 8 p.m. Eastern Daylight Time this evening. The following impacts are expected. Hot temperatures and high humidity may cause heat illnesses. Drink plenty of fluids. Stay in an air-conditioned room, stay out of the sun, and check up on relatives and neighbors. And now a special weather statement. For the following county, Boone, Indiana. A strong thunderstorm will impact portions of southern Boone County through 5:15 p.m. Eastern Daylight Time. At 4:44 p.m. Eastern Daylight Time, Doppler radar was tracking a strong thunderstorm over Lebanon, or 17 miles south of Frankfurt, moving southeast at 20 miles per hour. Expected hazards include winds in excess of 40 miles per hour. This is a radar-indicated threat. The following impacts are expected. Gusty winds could knock down tree limbs and blow around unsecured objects. Locations impacted include Lebanon, Whitestown, and Euland. This includes Interstate 65 between mile markers 128 and 143. If outdoors, consider seeking shelter inside a building. And now a special weather statement. For the following county, Tipton, Indiana. A strong thunderstorm will impact portions.

The National Weather Service in Indianapolis has issued a severe thunderstorm warning for northwestern Madison County, northeastern Hamilton County, eastern Tipton County, until 6 p.m. Eastern Daylight Time. At 5:15 p.m. Eastern Daylight Time, a severe thunderstorm was located over Windfall, or 12 miles southeast of Kokomo, moving south at 20 miles per hour. Expected hazards include 60 miles per hour wind gusts and quarter-size hail. This is a radar-indicated threat. The following impacts are expected. Hail damage to vehicles is expected. Expect wind damage to roofs, siding, and trees. Locations impacted include Elwood, Tipton, Windfall, Franklin, Arcadia, and Atlanta. For your protection, move to an interior room on the lowest floor of a building. Repeating, a severe thunderstorm warning has been issued until 6 p.m. Eastern Daylight Time for the following counties in Indiana, Hamilton, Madison, and Tipton. NOAA All Hazards Radio KEC 74 in Indianapolis. National Weather Service in Indianapolis has issued a severe thunderstorm warning for northwestern Madison County, northeastern Hamilton County, eastern Tipton County, until 6 p.m. Eastern Daylight Time. At 5:15 p.m. Eastern Daylight Time, a severe thunderstorm was located over Windfall, or 12 miles southeast of Kokomo, moving south at 20 miles per hour. Expected hazards include 60 miles per hour wind gusts and quarter-size hail. This is a radar-indicated threat. The following impacts are expected. Hail damage to vehicles is expected. Expect wind damage to roofs, siding, and trees. Locations impacted include Elwood, Tipton, Windfall, Franklin, Arcadia, and Atlanta. For your protection, move to an interior room on the lowest floor of a building. Repeating, a severe thunderstorm warning has been issued until 6 p.m. Eastern Daylight Time for the following counties in Indiana, Hamilton, Madison, and Tipton. And now a special weather statement. For the following county, Tipton, Indiana, a strong thunderstorm will impact portions of southeastern Howard and northeastern Tipton counties through 5:30 p.m. Eastern Daylight Time. At 5:03 p.m. Eastern Daylight Time, Doppler radar was tracking a strong thunderstorm near Windfall, or 9 miles southeast of Kokomo, moving southeast at 20 miles per hour. Expected in excess of 40 miles per hour. This is a radar-indicated threat. The following impacts are expected. Gusty winds could knock down tree limbs and blow around unsecured objects. Locations impacted include Windfall and Greentown. If outdoors, consider seeking shelter inside a building. A special weather statement. For the following counties in Indiana, Boone and Hendricks, a strong thunderstorm will impact portions of Hendricks and southwestern Boone counties through 6 p.m. Eastern Daylight Time. At 5:16 p.m. Eastern Daylight Time, Doppler radar was tracking a strong thunderstorm 9 miles northwest of Brownsburg, or 20 miles southeast of Crawfordsville, moving south at 25 miles per hour. Expected hazards include wind gusts up to 50 miles per hour and pea-sized hail. This is a radar-indicated threat. The following impacts are expected. Gusty winds could knock down tree limbs and blow around unsecured objects. Minor hail damage to vegetation is possible. Locations impacted include Plainfield, Brownsburg, Danville, Avon, Pittsboro, Clayton, Jamestown, Coatesville, North Salem, Liston, Amo, and Stilesville. If outdoors, consider seeking shelter inside a building. And now a look at your forecast for Indianapolis and central Indiana. Tonight, partly cloudy with a slight chance of showers and thunderstorms through the late overnight, then mostly clear toward daybreak. Lows in the mid-60s. Northeast winds 5 to 10 miles an hour. Chance of rain 20%. For Sunday, sunny. Not as warm with highs in the lower 80s. Northeast winds 5 to 10 miles an hour. Sunday night, clear. Lows around 60. Northeast winds 5 to 10 miles an hour. For Labor Day, sunny. Highs in the lower 80s. Northeast winds 5 to 10 miles an hour. Once again, the forecast for tonight.
partly cloudy with a slight chance of showers and thunderstorms through the late overnight, then mostly clear toward daybreak. Lows in the mid-60s. Northeast winds 5 to 10 miles an hour. Chance of rain 20%. Taking a look at the 3 through 7 day forecast for Indianapolis and central Indiana. Monday night. Clear. Lows in the lower 60s. East winds around 5 miles an hour. For Tuesday. Mostly sunny. Highs in the upper 80s. Tuesday night. Mostly clear through the late overnight, then becoming partly cloudy. Lows around 70. For Wednesday. Mostly sunny. Hot with highs in the lower 90s. Wednesday night and Thursday. Partly cloudy with a chance of showers with a slight chance of thunderstorms. Lows in the upper 60s. Highs in the lower 80s. Chance of rain 40%. For Thursday night. Partly cloudy. A slight chance of showers toward daybreak. Lows in the lower 60s. Chance of rain 20%. Friday. Mostly sunny. A slight chance of showers through early afternoon. Highs in the lower 80s. Chance of rain 20%. For Friday night. Mostly clear through the late overnight, then becoming partly cloudy. Lows around 60. Saturday. Mostly sunny. A slight chance of showers late in the afternoon. Highs in the mid-80s. Chance of rain 20%. This is NOAA All Hazards Radio KEC 74 in Indianapolis. The National Weather Service in Indianapolis has issued a severe thunderstorm warning for northwestern Madison County, northeastern Hamilton County, eastern Tipton County, until 6 p.m. Eastern Daylight Time. At 5:15 p.m. Eastern Daylight Time, a severe thunderstorm was located over Windfall, or 12 miles southeast of Kokomo, moving south at 20 miles per hour. Expected hazards include 60 miles per hour wind gusts and quarter-size hail. This is a radar-indicated threat. The following impacts are expected. Hail damage to vehicles is expected. Expect wind damage to roofs, siding, and trees. Locations impacted include Elwood, Tipton, Windfall, Franklin, Arcadia, and Atlanta. For your protection...

The National Weather Service in Indianapolis has issued a severe thunderstorm warning for Hendricks County until 6:15 p.m. Eastern Daylight Time. At 5:23 p.m. Eastern Daylight Time, a severe thunderstorm was located 9 miles north of Danville, or 20 miles southeast of Crawfordsville, moving south at 20 miles per hour. Expected hazards include 60 miles per hour wind gusts and quarter-size hail. This is a radar-indicated threat. The following impacts are expected. Hail damage to vehicles is expected. Expect wind damage to roofs, siding, and trees. Locations impacted include Plainfield, Brownsburg, Danville, Avon, Pittsboro, Clayton, Coatesville, North Salem, Liston, Amo, and Stilesville. For your protection, move to an interior room on the lowest floor of a building. Repeating, a severe thunderstorm warning has been issued until 6:15 p.m. Eastern Daylight Time for the following county, Hendricks, Indiana. National Weather Service in Indianapolis has issued a severe thunderstorm warning for northwestern Madison County, northeastern Hamilton County, eastern Tipton County, until 6 p.m. Eastern Daylight Time. At 5:15 p.m. Eastern Daylight Time, a severe thunderstorm was located over Windfall, or 12 miles southeast of Kokomo, moving south at 20 miles per hour. Expected hazards include 60 miles per hour wind gusts and quarter-size hail. This is a radar-indicated threat. The following impacts are expected. Hail damage to vehicles is expected. Expect wind damage to roofs, siding, and trees. Locations impacted include Elwood, Tipton, Windfall, Franklin, Arcadia, and Atlanta. For your protection, move to an interior room on the lowest floor of a building. Repeating, a severe thunderstorm warning has been issued until 6 p.m. Eastern Daylight Time for the following counties in Indiana, Hamilton, Madison, and Tipton. Now here is the hazardous weather outlook for central Indiana. For the period tonight, heat continues today with peak afternoon heat index values near to above 105. Thunderstorms are possible this afternoon and evening. Isolated damaging wind gusts and lightning are the primary hazards. And now the extended outlook for the period Sunday through Friday. Additional thunderstorm chances return Wednesday into Thursday. Spotter information statement. Spotter activation is not anticipated at this time, but spotters are encouraged to report any wind damage observed. The National Weather Service in Indianapolis has issued a severe thunderstorm warning for Hendricks County until 6:15 p.m. Eastern Daylight Time. At 5:23 p.m. Eastern Daylight Time, a severe thunderstorm was located 9 miles north of Danville, or 20 miles southeast of Crawfordsville, moving south at 20 miles per hour. Expected hazards include 60 miles per hour wind gusts and quarter-size hail. This is a radar-indicated threat. The following impacts are expected. Hail damage to vehicles is expected. Expect wind damage to roofs, siding, and trees. Locations impacted include Plainfield, Brownsburg, Danville, Avon, Pittsboro, Clayton, Coatesville, North Salem, Liston, Amo, and Stilesville. For your protection, move to an interior room on the lowest floor of a building. Repeating, a severe thunderstorm warning has been issued until 6:15 p.m. Eastern Daylight Time for the following county, Hendricks, Indiana. And now a special weather statement. For the following county, Tipton, Indiana. A strong thunderstorm will impact portions of southeastern Howard and northeastern Tipton counties through 5:30 p.m. Eastern Daylight Time. At 5:03 p.m. Eastern Daylight Time, Doppler radar was tracking a strong thunderstorm near Windfall, or 9 miles southeast of Kokomo, moving southeast at 20 miles per hour. Expected hazards include winds in excess of 40 miles per hour. This is a radar-indicated threat. The following impacts are expected. Gusty winds could knock down tree limbs and blow around unsecured objects. Locations impacted include Windfall and Greentown. If outdoors, consider seeking shelter inside a building. And now a special weather statement. For the following counties in Indiana, Boone and Hendricks. A strong thunderstorm will impact portions of Hendricks and southwestern Boone counties through 6 p.m. Eastern Daylight Time.
At 5:16 p.m. Eastern Daylight Time, Doppler radar was tracking a strong thunderstorm 9 miles northwest of Brownsburg, or 20 miles southeast of Crawfordsville, moving south at 25 miles per hour. Expected hazards include wind gusts up to 50 miles per hour and pea-sized hail. This is a radar-indicated threat. The following impacts are expected. Gusty winds could knock down tree limbs and blow around unsecured objects. Minor hail damage to vegetation is possible. Locations impacted include Plainfield, Brownsburg, Danville, Avon, Pittsboro, Clayton, Jamestown, Coatesville, North Salem, Lisbon, Amo, and Stilesville. If outdoors, consider seeking shelter inside a building. And now a look at your forecast for Indianapolis and central Indiana. Tonight, partly cloudy with a slight chance of showers and thunderstorms through the late overnight, then mostly clear toward daybreak. Lows in the mid-60s. Northeast winds 5 to 10 miles an hour. Chance of rain 20%. For Sunday, sunny. Not as warm with highs in the lower 80s. Northeast winds 5 to 10 miles an hour. Sunday night, clear. Lows around 60. Northeast winds 5 to 10 miles an hour. For Labor Day, sunny. Highs in the lower 80s. Northeast winds 5 to 10 miles an hour. Once again, the forecast for tonight. Partly cloudy with a slight chance of showers and thunderstorms through the late overnight, then mostly clear toward daybreak. Lows in the mid-60s. Northeast winds 5 to 10 miles an hour. Chance of rain 20%. Taking a look at the 3 through 7 day forecast for Indianapolis and central Indiana. Monday night. Clear. Lows in the lower 60s. East winds around 5 miles an hour. For Tuesday, mostly sunny. Highs in the upper 80s. Tuesday night, mostly clear through the late overnight, then becoming partly cloudy. Lows around 70. For Wednesday, mostly sunny. Hot with highs in the lower 90s. Wednesday night and Thursday, partly cloudy with a chance of showers with a slight chance of thunderstorms. Lows in the upper 60s. Highs in the lower 80s. Chance of rain 40%. For Thursday night, partly cloudy. A slight chance of showers toward daybreak. Lows in the lower 60s. Chance of rain 20%. Friday, mostly sunny. A slight chance of showers through early afternoon. Highs in the lower 80s. Chance of rain 20%. For Friday night, mostly clear through the late overnight, then becoming partly cloudy. Lows around 60. Saturday, mostly sunny. A slight chance of showers late in the afternoon. Highs in the mid-80s. Chance of rain 20%. 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The National Weather Service in Indianapolis has issued a severe thunderstorm warning for northwestern Madison County, northeastern Hamilton County, eastern Tipton County, until 6 p.m. Eastern Daylight Time. At 5:15 p.m. Eastern Daylight Time, a severe thunderstorm was located over Windfall, or 12 miles southeast of Kokomo, moving south at 20 miles per hour. Expected hazards include 60 miles per hour wind gusts and quarter-size hail. This is a radar-indicated threat. The following impacts are expected. Hail damage to vehicles is expected. Expect wind damage to roofs, siding, and trees. Locations impacted include Elwood, Tipton, Windfall, Franklin, Arcadia, and Atlanta. For your protection, move to an interior room on the lowest floor of a building. Repeating, a severe thunderstorm warning has been issued until 6 p.m. Eastern Daylight Time for the following counties in Indiana, Hamilton, Madison, and Tipton. The National Weather Service in Indianapolis has issued a severe thunderstorm warning for Hendricks County until 6:15 p.m. Eastern Daylight Time. At 5:23 p.m. Eastern Daylight Time, a severe thunderstorm was located 9 miles north of Danville, or 20 miles southeast of Crawfordsville, moving south at 20 miles per hour. Expected hazards include 60 miles per hour wind gusts and quarter-size hail. This is a radar-indicated threat.
The following impacts are expected. Hail damage to vehicles is expected. Expect wind damage to roofs, siding, and trees. Locations impacted include Plainfield, Brownsburg, Danville, Avon, Pittsboro, Clayton, Coatesville, North Salem, Liston, Amo, and Stilesville. For your protection, move to an interior room on the lowest floor of a building. Repeating, a severe thunderstorm warning has been issued until 6:15 p.m. Eastern Daylight Time for the following county, Hendricks, Indiana. And now a special weather statement. For the following counties in Indiana, Boone and Hendricks, a strong thunderstorm will impact portions of Hendricks and southwestern Boone counties through 6 p.m. Eastern Daylight Time. At 5:16 p.m. Eastern Daylight Time, Doppler radar was tracking a strong thunderstorm 9 miles northwest of Brownsburg, or 20 miles southeast of Crawfordsville, moving south at 25 miles per hour. Expected hazards include wind gusts up to 50 miles per hour and pea-sized hail. This is a radar-indicated threat. The following impacts are expected. Gusty winds could knock down tree limbs and blow around unsecured objects. Minor hail damage to vegetation is possible. Locations impacted include Plainfield, Brownsburg, Danville, Avon, Pittsboro, Clayton, Jamestown, Coatesville, North Salem, Liston, Amo, and Stilesville. If outdoors, consider seeking shelter inside a building. And now a special weather statement. For the following counties in Indiana, Delaware, and Henry, a strong thunderstorm will impact portions of southwestern Randolph, south-central Delaware, and northeastern Henry counties through 6 p.m. Eastern Daylight Time. At 5:31 p.m. Eastern Daylight Time, Doppler radar was tracking a strong thunderstorm 9 miles north of New Castle, or 10 miles south of Muncie, moving southeast at 20 miles per hour. Expected hazards include winds in excess of 40 miles per hour. This is a radar-indicated threat. The following impacts are expected. Gusty winds could knock down tree limbs and blow around unsecured objects. Locations impacted include New Castle, Moreland, Mount Summit, Lasetteville, Springport, Blountsville, and Summit Lake State Park. If outdoors, consider seeking shelter inside a building. And now a look at your forecast for Indianapolis and central Indiana. Tonight, partly cloudy with a slight chance of showers and thunderstorms through the late overnight, then mostly clear toward daybreak. Lows in the mid-60s. Northeast winds 5 to 10 miles an hour. Chance of rain 20%. For Sunday, sunny. Not as warm with highs in the lower 80s. Northeast winds 5 to 10 miles an hour. Sunday night, clear. Lows around 60. Northeast winds 5 to 10 miles an hour. For Labor Day, sunny. Highs in the lower 80s. Northeast winds 5 to 10 miles an hour. Once again, the forecast for tonight. Partly cloudy with a slight chance of showers and thunderstorms through the late overnight, then mostly clear toward daybreak. Lows in the mid-60s. Northeast winds 5 to 10 miles an hour. Chance of rain 20%. Taking a look at the 3-7 day forecast for Indianapolis and central Indiana. Monday night, clear. Lows in the lower 60s. East winds around 5 miles an hour. For Tuesday, mostly sunny. Highs in the upper 80s. Tuesday night, mostly clear through the late overnight, then becoming partly cloudy. Lows around 70. For Wednesday, mostly sunny. Hot with highs in the lower 90s. Wednesday night and Thursday, partly cloudy with a chance of showers with a slight chance of thunderstorms. Lows in the upper 60s. Highs in the lower 80s. Chance of rain 40%. For Thursday night, partly cloudy. A slight chance of showers toward daybreak. Lows in the lower 60s. Chance of rain 20%. Friday, mostly sunny. A slight chance of showers through early afternoon. Highs in the lower 80s. Chance of rain 20%. For Friday night, mostly clear through the late overnight, then becoming partly cloudy.
A severe thunderstorm warning remains in effect until 6 p.m. Eastern Daylight Time for West Central Madison, Northeastern Hamilton, and Southeastern Tipton counties. At 5:38 p.m. Eastern Daylight Time, a severe thunderstorm was located near Elwood, or 17 miles southeast of Kokomo, moving south at 15 miles per hour. Expected hazards include 60 miles per hour wind gusts and quarter-size hail. This is a radar-indicated threat. The following impacts are expected. Hail damage to vehicles is expected. Expect wind damage to roofs, siding, and trees. Locations impacted include Elwood, Tipton, Franklin, Arcadia, and Atlanta. For your protection, move to an interior room on the lowest floor of a building. Repeating, a severe thunderstorm warning remains in effect until 6 p.m. Eastern Daylight Time for the following counties in Indiana, Hamilton, Madison, and Tipton. Taking a look at the 3-7 day forecast for Indianapolis and central Indiana. Monday night, clear. Lows in the lower 60s. East winds around 5 miles an hour. For Tuesday, mostly sunny. Highs in the upper 80s. Tuesday night, mostly clear through the late overnight, then becoming partly cloudy. Lows around 70. For Wednesday, mostly sunny. Hot with highs in the lower 90s. Wednesday night and Thursday, partly cloudy with a chance of showers with a slight chance of thunderstorms. Lows in the upper 60s. Highs in the lower 80s. Chance of a severe thunderstorm warning remains in effect until 6:15 p.m. Eastern Daylight Time for Central Hendricks County. At 5:39 p.m. Eastern Daylight Time, a severe thunderstorm was located near Danville, or 20 miles west of Indianapolis, moving south at 20 miles per hour. Expected hazards include 60 miles per hour wind gusts and quarter-size hail. This is a radar-indicated threat. The following impacts are expected. Hail damage to vehicles is expected. Expect wind damage to roofs, siding, and trees. Locations impacted include Plainfield, Brownsburg, Danville, Avon, Clayton, Coatesville, Amo, and Stilesville. This includes Interstate 70 between mile marker 62 and 67. For your protection, move to an interior room on the lowest floor of a building. Repeating, a severe thunderstorm warning remains in effect until 6:15 p.m. Eastern Daylight Time for the following county, Hendricks, Indiana. Taking a look at the 3-7 day forecast for Indianapolis and central Indiana. Monday night, clear. Lows in the lower 60s. East winds around 5 miles an hour. For Tuesday, mostly sunny. Highs in the upper 80s. Tuesday night, mostly clear through the late overnight, then becoming partly cloudy. Lows around 70. For Wednesday, mostly sunny. Hot with highs in the lower 90s. Wednesday night and Thursday, partly cloudy with a chance of showers with a slight chance of thunderstorms. Lows upper 60s. Highs in the lower 80s. Chance of rain 40%. For Thursday night, partly cloudy. A slight chance of showers toward daybreak. Lows in the lower 60s. Chance of rain 20%. Friday, mostly sunny. A slight chance of showers through early afternoon. Highs in the lower 80s. Chance of rain 20%. For Friday night, mostly clear through the late overnight, then becoming partly cloudy. Lows around 60. Saturday, mostly sunny. A slight chance of showers late in the afternoon. Highs in the mid-80s. Chance of rain 20%. This is All Hazards Radio KEC 74 in Indianapolis. A severe thunderstorm warning remains in effect until 6 p.m. Eastern Daylight Time for West Central Madison, Northeastern Hamilton, and Southeastern Tipton counties. At 5:38 p.m. Eastern Daylight Time, a severe thunderstorm was located near Elwood, or 17 miles southeast of Kokomo, moving south at 15 miles per hour. Expected hazards include 60 miles per hour wind gusts and quarter-size hail. This is a radar-indicated threat. The following impacts are expected. Hail damage to vehicles is expected. Expect wind damage to roofs, siding, and trees.
Locations impacted include Elwood, Tipton, Franklin, Arcadia, and Atlanta. For your protection, move to an interior room on the lowest floor of a building. Repeating, a severe thunderstorm warning remains in effect until 6 p.m. Eastern Daylight Time for the following counties in Indiana, Hamilton, Madison, and Tipton. A severe thunderstorm warning remains in effect until 6:15 p.m. Eastern Daylight Time for Central Hendricks County. At 5:39 p.m. Eastern Daylight Time, a severe thunderstorm was located near Danville, or 20 miles west of Indianapolis, moving south at 20 miles per hour. Expected hazards include 60 miles per hour wind gusts and quarter-size hail. This is a radar-indicated threat. The following impacts are expected. Hail damage to vehicles is expected. Expect wind damage to roofs, siding, and trees. Locations impacted include Plainfield, Brownsburg, Danville, Avon, Clayton, Coatesville, Amo, and Stilesville. This includes Interstate 70 between mile marker 62 and 67. For your protection, move to an interior room on the lowest floor of a building. Repeating, a severe thunderstorm warning remains in effect until 6:15 p.m. Eastern Daylight Time for the following county, Hendricks, Indiana. And now a special weather statement. For the following counties in Indiana, Boone and Hendricks. A strong thunderstorm will impact portions of Hendricks and southwestern Boone counties through 6 p.m. Eastern Daylight Time. At 5:16 p.m. Eastern Daylight Time, Doppler radar was tracking a strong thunderstorm 9 miles northwest of Brownsburg, or 20 miles southeast of Crawfordsville, moving south at 25 miles per hour. Expected hazards include wind gusts up to 50 miles per hour and pea-size hail. This is a radar-indicated threat. The following impacts are expected. Gusty winds could knock down tree limbs and blow around unsecured objects. Minor hail damage to vegetation is possible. Locations impacted include Plainfield, Brownsburg, Danville, Avon, Pittsburgh, Clayton, Jamestown, Coatesville, North Salem, Liston, Amo, and Stilesville. If outdoors, consider seeking shelter inside a building. Now here is the hazardous weather outlook for central Indiana. For the period tonight, heat continues today with peak afternoon heat index values near to above 105. Thunderstorms are possible this afternoon and evening. Isolated damaging wind gusts and lightning are the primary hazards. And now the extended outlook for the period Sunday through Friday. Additional thunderstorm chances return Wednesday into Thursday. Spotter information statement. Spotter activation is not anticipated at this time, but spotters are encouraged to report any wind damage observed. And now a special weather statement. For the following counties in Indiana, Delaware, and Henry, a strong thunderstorm will impact portions of southwestern Randolph, south-central Delaware, and northeastern Henry counties through 6 p.m. Eastern Daylight Time. At 5:31 p.m. Eastern Daylight Time, Doppler radar was tracking a strong thunderstorm 9 miles north of New Castle, or 10 miles south of Muncie, moving southeast at 20 miles per hour. Expected hazards include winds in excess of 40 miles per hour. This is a radar-indicated threat. The following impacts are expected. Gusty winds could knock down tree limbs and blow around unsecured objects. Locations impacted include New Castle, Moreland, Mount Summit, Lasetteville, Springport, Blountsville, and Summit Lake State Park. If outdoors, consider seeking shelter inside a building. And now a special weather statement. For the following counties in Indiana, Hamilton and Tipton, a strong thunderstorm will impact portions of northwestern Hamilton and southwestern Tipton counties through 6:15 p.m. Eastern Daylight Time. At 5:41 p.m. Eastern Daylight Time, Doppler radar was tracking a strong thunderstorm near Tipton, or 10 miles south of Kokomo, moving south at 10 miles per hour. Expected hazards include wind gusts up to 50 miles per hour. This is a radar-indicated threat. The following impacts are expected. Gusty winds could knock down tree limbs and blow around unsecured objects. Locations impacted include Tipton, Sheridan, Arcadia, and Atlanta. If outdoors, consider seeking shelter inside a building. And now a look at your forecast for Indianapolis and central Indiana. Tonight,
partly cloudy with a slight chance of showers and thunderstorms through the late overnight, then mostly clear toward daybreak. Lows in the mid-60s. Northeast winds 5 to 10 miles an hour. Chance of rain 20%. For Sunday, sunny. Not as warm with highs in the lower 80s. Northeast winds 5 to 10 miles an hour. Sunday night, clear. Lows around 60. Northeast winds 5 to 10 miles an hour. For Labor Day, sunny. Highs in the lower 80s. Northeast winds 5 to 10 miles an hour. Once again, the forecast for tonight. Partly cloudy with a slight chance of showers and thunderstorms through the late overnight, then mostly clear toward daybreak. Lows in the mid-60s. Northeast winds 5 to 10 miles an hour. Chance of rain 20%. Taking a look at the 3 through 7 day forecast for Indianapolis and central Indiana. Monday night. Clear. Lows in the lower 60s. East winds around 5 miles an hour. For Tuesday. Mostly sunny. Highs in the upper 80s. Tuesday night. Mostly clear through the late overnight, then becoming partly cloudy. Lows around 70. For Wednesday, mostly sunny. Hot with highs in the lower 90s. Wednesday night and Thursday, partly cloudy with a chance of showers with a slight chance of thunderstorms. Lows in the upper 60s. Highs in the lower 80s. Chance of rain 40%. For Thursday night, partly cloudy. A slight chance of showers toward daybreak. Lows in the lower 60s. Chance of rain 20%. Friday. Mostly sunny. A slight chance of showers through early afternoon. Highs in the lower 80s. Chance of rain 20%. For Friday night. Mostly clear through the late overnight, then becoming partly cloudy. Lows around 60. Saturday. Mostly sunny. A slight chance of showers late in the afternoon. Highs in the mid-80s. Chance of rain 20%. This is NOAA All Hazards Radio KEC 74 in Indianapolis. The FEMA thunderstorm warning remains in effect until 6 p.m. Eastern Daylight Time for West Central Madison, Northeastern Hamilton, and Southeastern Tipton counties. At 5:38 p.m. Eastern Daylight Time, a severe thunderstorm was located near Elwood, or 17 miles southeast of Kokomo, moving south at 15 miles per hour. Expected hazards include 60 miles per hour wind gusts and quarter-size hail. This is a radar-indicated threat. The following impacts are expected. Hail damage to vehicles is expected. Expect wind damage to roofs, siding, and trees. Locations impacted include Elwood, Tipton, Franklin, Arcadia, and Atlanta. For your protection, move to an interior room on the lowest floor of a building. Repeating, a severe thunderstorm warning remains in effect until 6 p.m. Eastern Daylight Time for the following counties in Indiana, Hamilton, Madison, and Tipton. A severe thunderstorm warning remains in effect until 6:15 p.m. Eastern Daylight Time for central Hendricks County. At 5:39 p.m. Eastern Daylight Time, a severe thunderstorm was located near Danville, or 20 miles west of Indianapolis, moving south at 20 miles per hour. Expected hazards include 60 miles per hour wind gusts and quarter-size hail. This is a radar-indicated threat. The following impacts are expected. Hail damage to vehicles is expected. Expect wind damage to roofs, siding, and trees. Locations impacted include Plainfield, Brownsburg, Danville, Avon, Clayton, Coatesville, Amo, and Stilesville. This includes Interstate 70 between mile marker 62 and 67. For your protection, move to an interior room on the lowest floor of a building. Repeating, a severe thunderstorm warning remains in effect until 6:15 p.m. A severe thunderstorm warning remains in effect until 6:15 p.m. Eastern Daylight Time for southeastern Hendricks County. At 5:52 p.m.

floor of a building. Repeating, a severe thunderstorm warning remains in effect until 6:15 p.m. Eastern Daylight Time for the following county, Hendricks, Indiana. And now a special weather statement. For the following counties in Indiana, Boone and Hendricks, a strong thunderstorm will impact portions of Hendricks and southwestern Boone counties through 6 p.m. Eastern Daylight Time. At 5:16 p.m. Eastern Daylight Time, Doppler radar was tracking a strong thunderstorm 9 miles northwest of Brownsburg, or 20 miles southeast of Crawfordsville, moving south at 25 miles per hour. Expected hazards include wind gusts up to 50 miles per hour and pea-sized hail. This is a radar-indicated threat. The following impacts are expected. Gusty winds could knock down tree limbs and blow around unsecured objects. Minor hail damage to vegetation is possible. Locations impacted include Plainfield, Brownsburg, Danville, Avon, Pittsboro, Clayton, Jamestown, Coatesville, North Salem, Liston, Amo, and Stilesville. If outdoors, consider seeking shelter inside a building. And now a special weather statement. For the following counties in Indiana, Delaware, and Henry, a strong thunderstorm will impact portions of southwestern Randolph, south-central Delaware, and northeastern Henry counties through 6 p.m. Eastern Daylight Time. At 5:31 p.m. Eastern Daylight Time, Doppler radar was tracking a strong thunderstorm 9 miles north of New Castle, or 10 miles south of Muncie, moving southeast at 20 miles per hour. Expected hazards include winds in excess of 40 miles per hour. This is a radar-indicated threat. The following impacts are expected. Gusty winds could knock down tree limbs and blow around unsecured objects. Locations impacted include New Castle, Moreland, Mount Summit, Lisetteville, Springport, Blountsville, Summit Lake State Park. If outdoors, consider seeking shelter inside a building. And now a special weather statement. For the following counties in Indiana, Hamilton and Tipton, a strong thunderstorm will impact portions of northwestern Hamilton and southwestern Tipton counties through 6:15 p.m. Eastern Daylight Time. At 5:41 p.m. Eastern Daylight Time, Doppler radar was tracking a strong thunderstorm near Tipton, or 10 miles south of Kokomo, moving south at 10 miles per hour. Expected hazards include wind gusts up to 50 miles per hour. This is a radar-indicated threat. The following impacts are expected. Gusty winds could knock down tree limbs and blow around unsecured objects. Locations impacted include Tipton, Sheridan, Arcadia, and Atlanta. If outdoors, consider seeking shelter inside a building. And now a special weather statement. For the following county, Hendricks, the severe thunderstorm warning for west-central Madison, northeastern Hamilton, and southeastern Tipton counties will expire at 6 p.m. Eastern Daylight Time. The storm which prompted the warning has weakened below severe limits and no longer poses an immediate threat to life or property. Therefore, the warning will be allowed to expire. Repeating, the severe thunderstorm warning has been allowed to expire for the following counties in Indiana, Hamilton, Madison, and Tipton. And now a special weather statement. For the following county, Hendricks, Indiana, a strong thunderstorm will impact portions of southwestern Hendricks and northeastern Putnam counties through 6:30 p.m. Eastern Daylight Time. At 5:53 p.m. Eastern Daylight Time, Doppler radar was tracking a strong thunderstorm 7 miles northeast of Greencastle, or 21 miles south of Crawfordsville, moving south at 20 miles per hour. Expected hazards include wind gusts up to 50 miles per hour. This is a radar-indicated threat. The following impacts are expected. Gusty winds could knock down tree limbs and blow around unsecured objects. Locations impacted include Greencastle, Bainbridge, Fillmore, Coatesville, Stilesville, and Groveland. If outdoors, consider seeking shelter inside a building. And now a look at your forecast for Indianapolis and central Indiana. Tonight, partly cloudy with a slight chance of showers and thunderstorms through the late overnight, then mostly clear toward daybreak. Lows in the mid-60s. Northeast winds 5 to 10 miles an hour. Chance of rain 20%. For Sunday, sunny. Not as warm with highs in the lower 80s. Northeast winds 5 to 10 miles an hour.

Sunday night. Clear. Lows around 60. Northeast winds 5 to 10 miles an hour. For Labor Day, sunny. Highs in the lower 80s. Northeast winds 5 to 10 miles an hour. Once again, the forecast for tonight. Partly cloudy with a slight chance of showers and thunderstorms through the late overnight, then mostly clear toward daybreak. Lows in the mid-60s. Northeast winds 5 to 10 miles an hour. Chance of rain 20%. Taking a look at the 3 through 7 day forecast for Indianapolis and central Indiana. Monday night. Clear. Lows in the lower 60s. East winds around 5 miles an hour. For Tuesday. Mostly sunny. Highs in the upper 80s. Tuesday night. Mostly clear through the late overnight, then becoming partly cloudy. Lows around 70. For Wednesday. Mostly sunny. Hot with highs in the lower 90s. Wednesday night and Thursday. Partly cloudy with a chance of showers with a slight chance of thunderstorms. Lows in the upper 60s. Highs in the lower 80s. Chance of rain 40%. For Thursday night. Partly cloudy. A slight chance of showers toward daybreak. Lows in the lower 60s. Chance of rain 20%. Friday. Mostly sunny. A slight chance of showers through early afternoon. Highs in the lower 80s. Chance of rain 20%. For Friday night. Mostly clear through the late overnight, then becoming partly cloudy. Lows around 60. Saturday. Mostly sunny. A slight chance of showers late in the afternoon. Highs in the mid-80s. Chance of rain 20%. This is NOAA All Hazards Radio KEC 74 in Indianapolis. A severe thunderstorm warning remains in effect until 6:15 p.m. Eastern Daylight Time for southeastern Hendricks County. At 5:52 p.m. Eastern Daylight Time, a severe thunderstorm was located over Danville, or 18 miles west of Indianapolis, moving southeast at 20 miles per hour. Expected hazards include 60 miles per hour wind gusts and quarter-size hail. This is a radar-indicated threat. The following impacts are expected. Hail damage to vehicles is expected. Expect wind damage to roofs, siding, and trees. Locations impacted include Plainfield, Danville, Avon, and Clayton. This includes Interstate 70 between mile marker 62 and 67. For your protection, move to an interior room on the lowest floor of a building. Repeating, a severe thunderstorm warning remains in effect until 6:15 p.m. Eastern Daylight Time for the following county, Hendricks, Indiana. The severe thunderstorm warning for West Central Madison, Northeastern Hamilton, and Southeastern Tipton counties will expire at 6 p.m. Eastern Daylight Time. The storm which prompted the warning has weakened below severe limits and no longer poses an immediate threat to life or property. Therefore, the warning will be allowed to expire. Repeating, the severe thunderstorm warning has been allowed to expire for the following counties in Indiana, Hamilton, Madison, and Tipton. Now a special weather statement. For the following counties in Indiana, Hamilton, and Tipton, a strong thunderstorm will impact portions of northwestern Hamilton and southwestern Tipton counties through 6:15 p.m. Eastern Daylight Time. At 5:41 p.m. Eastern Daylight Time, Doppler radar was tracking a strong thunderstorm near Tipton, or 10 miles south of Kokomo, moving south at 10 miles per hour. Expected hazards include wind gusts up to 50 miles per hour. This is a radar-indicated threat. The following impacts are expected. Gusty winds could knock down tree limbs and blow around unsecured objects. Locations impacted include Tipton, Sheridan, Arcadia, and Atlanta. If outdoors, consider seeking shelter inside a building. And now a special weather statement. For the following county, Hendricks, Indiana. A strong thunderstorm will impact portions of southwestern Hendricks and northeastern Putnam counties through 6:30 p.m. Eastern Daylight Time. At 5:53 p.m. Eastern Daylight Time, Doppler radar was tracking a strong thunderstorm 7 miles northeast of Greencastle, or 21 miles south of Crawfordsville, moving south at 20 miles per hour.
Expected hazards include wind gusts up to 50 miles per hour. This is a radar-indicated threat. The following impacts are expected. Gusty winds could knock down tree limbs and blow around unsecured objects. Locations impacted include Greencastle, Bainbridge, Fillmore, Coatesville, Stylesville, and Groveland. If outdoors, consider seeking shelter inside a building. And now a special weather statement. For the following counties in Indiana, Delaware, Hancock, Henry, Madison, and Rush, strong thunderstorms will impact portions of southeastern Madison, northeastern Hancock, southwestern Delaware, northeastern Rush, and Henry counties through 6:45 p.m. Eastern Daylight Time. At 6:03 p.m. Eastern Daylight Time, Doppler radar was tracking strong thunderstorms along a line extending from 6 miles northwest of Newcastle to Anderson. Movement was south at 25 miles per hour. Expected hazards include wind gusts up to 50 miles per hour. This is a radar-indicated threat. The following impacts are expected. Gusty winds could knock down tree limbs and blow around unsecured objects. Locations impacted include Anderson, Newcastle, Chesterfield, Knighttown, Daleville, Spice Land, Shirley, Markville, Kennard, Wilkinson, Sulphur Springs, Louisville, Mount Summit, Strawn, Dunreath, Cadiz, Springport, and Greensboro. This includes the following highways: Interstate 69 between mile markers 224 and 234. Interstate 70 between mile markers 107 and 132. If outdoors, consider seeking shelter inside a building. Now here is the hazardous weather outlook for central Indiana. For the period tonight, heat continues today with peak afternoon heat index values near to above 105. Thunderstorms are possible this afternoon and evening. Isolated damaging wind gusts and lightning are the primary hazards. And now the extended outlook for the period Sunday through Friday. Additional thunderstorm chances return Wednesday into Thursday. Spotter information statement. Spotter activation is not anticipated at this time, but spotters are encouraged to report any wind damage observed. This is NOAA All Hazards Radio KEC 74 in Indianapolis. Here is a statement concerning excessive heat. For the following counties in Indiana, Boone, Decatur, Hamilton, Hancock, Hendricks, Johnson, Marion, Morgan, Rush, and Shelby, heat advisory remains in effect until 8 p.m. Eastern Daylight Time this evening. Heat index values up to 104. The areas affected include portions of central, south central, southeast, southwest, and west central Indiana. The hazardous conditions are expected until 8 p.m. Eastern Daylight Time this evening. The following impacts are expected. Hot temperatures and high humidity may cause heat illnesses. Drink plenty of fluids, stay in an air-conditioned room, stay out of the sun, and check up on relatives and neighbors. A severe thunderstorm warning remains in effect until 6:15 p.m. Eastern Daylight Time for southeastern Hendricks County. At 5:52 p.m. Eastern Daylight Time, a severe thunderstorm was located over Danville, or 18 miles west of Indianapolis, moving southeast at 20 miles per hour. Expected hazards include 60 miles per hour wind gusts and quarter-size hail. This is a radar-indicated threat. The following impacts are expected. Hail damage to vehicles is expected. Expect wind damage to roofs, siding, and trees. Locations impacted include Plainfield, Danville, Avon, and Clayton. This includes Interstate 70 between mile marker 62 and 67. For your protection, move to an interior room on the lowest floor of a building. Repeating, a severe thunderstorm warning remains in effect until 6:15 p.m. Eastern Daylight Time for the following county, Hendricks, Indiana. And now a special weather statement. For the following counties in Indiana, Hamilton and Tipton, a strong thunderstorm will impact portions of northwestern Hamilton and southwestern Tipton counties through 6:15 p.m. Eastern Daylight Time. At 5:41 p.m. Eastern Daylight Time, Doppler radar was tracking a strong thunderstorm near Tipton, or 10 miles south of Kokomo, moving south at 10 miles per hour. Expected hazards include wind gusts up to 50 miles per hour. This is a radar-indicated threat.
The following impacts are expected. Gusty winds could knock down tree limbs and blow around unsecured objects. Locations impacted include Tipton, Sheridan, Arcadia, and Atlanta. If outdoors, consider seeking shelter inside a building. Now a special weather statement. For the following county, Hendricks, Indiana. A strong thunderstorm will impact portions of southwestern Hendricks and northeastern Putnam counties through 6:30 p.m. Eastern Daylight Time. At 5:53 p.m. Eastern Daylight Time, Doppler radar was tracking a strong thunderstorm 7 miles northeast of Greencastle, or 21 miles south of Crawfordsville, moving south at 20 miles per hour. Expected hazards include wind gusts up to 50 miles per hour. This is a radar-indicated threat. The following impacts are expected. Gusty winds could knock down tree limbs and blow around unsecured objects. Locations impacted include Greencastle, Bainbridge, Fillmore, Coatesville, Stilesville, and Groveland. If outdoors, consider seeking shelter inside a building. And now a special weather statement. For the following counties in Indiana, Delaware, Hancock, Henry, Madison, and Rush, strong thunderstorms will impact portions of southeastern Madison, northeastern Hancock, southwestern Delaware, northeastern Rush and Henry counties through 6:45 p.m. Eastern Daylight Time. At 6:03 p.m. Eastern Daylight Time, Doppler radar was tracking strong thunderstorms along a line extending from 6 miles northwest of Newcastle to Anderson. Movement was south at 25 miles per hour. Expected hazards include wind gusts up to 50 miles per hour. This is a radar-indicated threat. The following impacts are expected. Gusty winds could knock down tree limbs and blow around unsecured objects. Locations impacted include Anderson, Newcastle, Chesterfield, Knighttown, Daleville, Spice Land, Shirley, Markleville, Kennard, Wilkinson, Sulphur Springs, Louisville, Mount Summit, Strawn, Dunreath, Cadiz, Springport, and Greensboro. This includes the following highways: Interstate 69 between mile markers 224 and 234. Interstate 70 between mile markers 107 and 132. If outdoors, consider seeking shelter inside a building. And now a look at your forecast for Indianapolis and central Indiana. Tonight, partly cloudy with a slight chance of showers and thunderstorms through the late overnight, then mostly clear toward daybreak. Lows in the mid-60s. Northeast winds 5 to 10 miles an hour. Chance of rain 20%. For Sunday, sunny. Not as warm with highs in the lower 80s. Northeast winds 5 to 10 miles an hour. The severe thunderstorm warning for southeastern Hendricks County will expire at 6:15 p.m. Eastern Daylight Time. The storm which prompted the warning has weakened below severe limits and no longer poses an immediate threat to life or property. Therefore, the warning will be allowed to expire. Repeating, the severe thunderstorm warning has been allowed to expire for the following county, Hendricks, Indiana. This is NOAA All Hazards Radio KEC 74 in Indianapolis. Your thunderstorm warning for southeastern Hendricks County will expire at 6:15 p.m. Eastern Daylight Time. The storm which prompted the warning has weakened below severe limits and no longer poses an immediate threat to life or property. Therefore, the warning will be allowed to expire. Repeating, the severe thunderstorm warning has been allowed to expire for the following county, Hendricks, Indiana. And now a special weather statement. For the following counties in Indiana, Hamilton and Tipton, a strong thunderstorm will impact portions of northwestern Hamilton and southwestern Tipton counties through 6:15 p.m. Eastern Daylight Time. At 5:41 p.m. Eastern Daylight Time, Doppler radar was tracking a strong thunderstorm near Tipton, or 10 miles south of Kokomo, moving south at 10 miles per hour. Expected hazards include wind gusts up to 50 miles per hour. This is a radar-indicated threat. The following impacts are expected. Gusty winds could knock down tree limbs and blow around unsecured objects. Locations impacted include Tipton, Sheridan, Arcadia, and Atlanta. If outdoors, consider seeking shelter inside a building. And now a special weather statement. For the following county, Hendricks, Indiana.
A strong thunderstorm will impact portions of southwestern Hendricks and northeastern Putnam counties through 6:30 p.m. Eastern Daylight Time. At 5:53 p.m. Eastern Daylight Time, Doppler radar was tracking a strong thunderstorm 7 miles northeast of Greencastle, or 21 miles south of Crawfordsville, moving south at 20 miles per hour. Expected hazards include wind gusts up to 50 miles per hour. This is a radar-indicated threat. The following impacts are expected. Gusty winds could knock down tree limbs and blow around unsecured objects. Locations impacted include Greencastle, Bainbridge, Fillmore, Coatesville, Stilesville, and Groveland. If outdoors, consider seeking shelter inside a building. And now a special weather statement. For the following counties in Indiana, Delaware, Hancock, Henry, Madison, and Rush, strong thunderstorms will impact portions of southeastern Madison, northeastern Hancock, southwestern Delaware, northeastern Rush and Henry counties through 6:45 p.m. Eastern Daylight Time. At 6:03 p.m. Eastern Daylight Time, Doppler radar was tracking strong thunderstorms along a line extending from 6 miles northwest of Newcastle to Anderson. Movement was south at 25 miles per hour. Expected hazards include wind gusts up to 50 miles per hour. This is a radar-indicated threat. The following impacts are expected. Gusty winds could knock down tree limbs and blow around unsecured objects. Locations impacted include Anderson, Newcastle, Chesterfield, Knighttown, Daleville, Spice Land, Shirley, Markville, Kennard, Wilkinson, Sulphur Springs, Louisville, Mount Summit, Strawn, Dunreath, Cadiz, Springport, and Greensboro. This includes the following highways: Interstate 69 between mile markers 224 and 234. Interstate 70 between mile markers 107 and 132. If outdoors, consider seeking shelter inside a building. And now a look at your forecast for Indianapolis and central Indiana. Tonight, partly cloudy with a slight chance of showers and thunderstorms through the late overnight, then mostly clear toward daybreak. Lows in the mid-60s. Northeast winds 5 to 10 miles an hour. Chance of rain 20%. For Sunday, sunny. Not as warm with highs in the lower 80s. Northeast winds 5 to 10 miles an hour. Sunday night, clear. Lows around 60. Northeast winds 5 to 10 miles an hour. For Labor Day, sunny. Highs in the lower 80s. Northeast winds 5 to 10 miles an hour. Once again, the forecast for tonight. Partly cloudy with a slight chance of showers and thunderstorms through the late overnight, then mostly clear toward daybreak. Lows in the mid-60s. Northeast winds 5 to 10 miles an hour. Chance of rain 20%. Taking a look at the 3 through 7 day forecast for Indianapolis and central Indiana. Monday night, clear. Lows in the lower 60s. East winds around 5 miles an hour. For Tuesday, mostly sunny. Highs in the upper 80s. Tuesday night, mostly clear through the late overnight, then becoming partly cloudy. Lows around 70. For Wednesday, mostly sunny. Hot with highs in the lower 90s. Wednesday night and Thursday, partly cloudy with a chance of showers with a slight chance of thunderstorms. Lows in the upper 60s. Highs in the lower 80s. Chance of rain 40%. For Thursday night, partly cloudy. A slight chance of showers toward daybreak. Lows in the lower 60s. Chance of rain 20%. Friday, mostly sunny. A slight chance of showers through early afternoon. Highs in the lower 80s. Chance of rain 20%. For Friday night, mostly clear through the late overnight, then becoming partly cloudy. Lows around 60. Saturday, mostly sunny. A slight chance of showers late in the afternoon. Highs in the mid-80s. Chance of rain 20%. This is NOAA All Hazards Radio KEC 74 in Indianapolis. Storm warning for southeastern Hendricks County will expire at 6:15 p.m. Eastern Daylight Time.
The storm, which prompted the warning, has weakened below severe limits and no longer poses an immediate threat to life or property. Therefore, the warning will be allowed to expire. Repeating, the severe thunderstorm warning has been allowed to expire for the following county, Hendricks, Indiana. And now a special weather statement. For the following county, Hendricks, Indiana. A strong thunderstorm will impact portions of southwestern Hendricks and northeastern Putnam counties through 6:30 p.m. Eastern Daylight Time. At 5:53 p.m. Eastern Daylight Time, Doppler radar was tracking a strong thunderstorm 7 miles northeast of Greencastle, or 21 miles south of Crawfordsville, moving south at 20 miles per hour. Expected hazards include wind gusts up to 50 miles per hour. This is a radar-indicated threat. The following impacts are expected. Gusty winds could knock down tree limbs and blow around unsecured objects. Locations impacted include Greencastle, Bainbridge, Fillmore, Coatesville, Stilesville, and Groveland. If outdoors, consider seeking shelter inside a building. And now a special weather statement. For the following counties in Indiana, Delaware, Hancock, Henry, Madison, and Rush, strong thunderstorms will impact portions of southeastern Madison, northeastern Hancock, southwestern Delaware, northeastern Rush and Henry counties through 6:45 p.m. Eastern Daylight Time. At 6:03 p.m. Eastern Daylight Time, Doppler radar was tracking strong thunderstorms along a line extending from 6 miles northwest of Newcastle to Anderson. Movement was south at 25 miles per hour. Expected hazards include wind gusts up to 50 miles per hour. This is a radar-indicated threat. The following impacts are expected. Gusty winds could knock down tree limbs and blow around unsecured objects. Locations impacted include Anderson, Newcastle, Chesterfield, Knighttown, Daleville, Spice Land, Shirley, Markleville, Kennard, Wilkinson, Sulphur Springs, Louisville, Mount Summit, Strawn, Dunreath, Cadiz, Springport, and Greensboro. This includes the following highways: Interstate 69 between mile markers 224 and 234. Interstate 70 between mile markers 107 and 132. If outdoors, consider seeking shelter inside a building. This is NOAA All Hazards Radio KEC 74 in Indianapolis. Here is a statement concerning excessive heat. For the following counties in Indiana, Boone, Decatur, Hamilton, Hancock, Hendricks, Johnson, Marion, Morgan, Rush, and Shelby, heat advisory remains in effect until 8 p.m. Eastern Daylight Time this evening. Heat index values up to 104. The areas affected include portions of central, south-central, southeast, southwest, and west-central Indiana. The hazardous conditions are expected until 8 p.m. Eastern Daylight Time this evening. The following impacts are expected. Hot temperatures and high humidity may cause heat illnesses. Drink plenty of fluids, stay in an air-conditioned room, stay out of the sun, and check up on relatives and neighbors. And now a special weather statement. For the following county, Hendricks, Indiana. A strong thunderstorm will impact portions of southwestern Hendricks and northeastern Putnam counties through 6:30 p.m. Eastern Daylight Time. At 5:53 p.m. Eastern Daylight Time, Doppler radar was tracking a strong thunderstorm 7 miles northeast of Greencastle, or 21 miles south of Crawfordsville, moving south at 20 miles per hour. Expected hazards include wind gusts up to 50 miles per hour. This is a radar-indicated threat. The following impacts are expected. Gusty winds could knock down tree limbs and blow around unsecured objects. Locations impacted include Greencastle, Bainbridge, Fillmore, Coatesville, Stilesville, and Groveland. If outdoors, consider seeking shelter inside a building. And now a special weather statement. For the following counties in Indiana, Delaware, Hancock, Henry, Madison, and Rush, strong thunderstorms will impact portions of southeastern Madison, northeastern Hancock, southwestern Delaware, northeastern Rush and Henry counties through 6:45 p.m. Eastern Daylight Time. At 6:03 p.m. Eastern Daylight Time, Doppler radar was tracking strong thunderstorms along a line extending from 6 miles northwest of Newcastle to Anderson. Movement was south at 25 miles per hour.
Expected hazards include wind gusts up to 50 miles per hour. This is a radar-indicated threat. The following impacts are expected. Gusty winds could knock down tree limbs and blow around unsecured objects. Locations impacted include Anderson, Newcastle, Chesterfield, Knighttown, Daleville, Spice Land, Shirley, Markleville, Kennard, Wilkinson, Sulphur Springs, Louisville, Mount Summit, Strawn, Dunreath, Cadiz, Springport, and Greensboro. This includes the following highways: Interstate 69 between mile markers 224 and 234. Interstate 70 between mile markers 107 and 132. If outdoors, consider seeking shelter inside a building,

The National Weather Service in Indianapolis has issued a severe thunderstorm warning for Henry County until 7:15 p.m. Eastern Daylight Time. At 6:23 p.m. Eastern Daylight Time, severe thunderstorms were located along a line extending from New Castle to 11 miles southeast of Anderson, moving southeast at 20 miles per hour. Expected hazards include 60 miles per hour wind gusts. This is a radar-indicated threat. The following impacts are expected. Expect damage to roofs, siding, and trees. Locations impacted include New Castle, Knighttown, Spice Land, Shirley, Kennard, Sulphur Springs, Louisville, Mount Summit, Strawn, Dunreath, Cadiz, and Greensboro. This includes Interstate 70 between mile markers 114 and 130. For your protection, move to an interior room on the lowest floor of a building. Torrential rainfall is occurring with these storms and may lead to flash flooding. Do not drive your vehicle through flooded roadways. Repeating, a severe thunderstorm warning has been issued until 7:15 p.m. Eastern Daylight Time for the following county, Henry, Indiana. Now here is the hazardous weather outlook for central Indiana. For the period tonight, heat continues today with peak afternoon heat index values near to above 105. Thunderstorms are possible this afternoon and evening. Isolated damaging wind gusts and lightning are the primary hazards. And now the extended outlook for the period Sunday through Friday. Additional thunderstorm chances return Wednesday into Thursday. Spotter information statement. Spotter activation is not anticipated at this time, but spotters are encouraged to report any wind damage observed. This is NOAA All Hazards Radio KEC 74 in Indianapolis. National Weather Service in Indianapolis has issued a severe thunderstorm warning for Henry County until 7:15 p.m. Eastern Daylight Time. At 6:23 p.m. Eastern Daylight Time, severe thunderstorms were located along a line extending from New Castle to 11 miles southeast of Anderson, moving southeast at 20 miles per hour. Expected hazards include 60 miles per hour wind gusts. This is a radar-indicated threat. The following impacts are expected. Expect damage to roofs, siding, and trees. Locations impacted include New Castle, Knighttown, Spice Land, Shirley, Kennard, Sulphur Springs, Louisville, Mount Summit, Strawn, Dunreath, Cadiz, and Greensboro. This includes Interstate 70 between mile markers 114 and 130. For your protection, move to an interior room on the lowest floor of a building. Torrential rainfall is occurring with these storms and may lead to flash flooding. Do not drive your vehicle through flooded roadways. Repeating, a severe thunderstorm warning has been issued until 7:15 p.m. Eastern Daylight Time for the following county, Henry, Indiana. And now a special weather statement. For the following county, Hendricks, Indiana. A strong thunderstorm will impact portions of southwestern Hendricks and northeastern Putnam counties through 6:30 p.m. Eastern Daylight Time. At 5:53 p.m. Eastern Daylight Time, Doppler radar was tracking a strong thunderstorm 7 miles northeast of Greencastle, or 21 miles south of Crawfordsville, moving south at 20 miles per hour. Expected hazards include wind gusts up to 50 miles per hour. This is a radar-indicated threat. The following impacts are expected. Gusty winds could knock down tree limbs and blow around unsecured objects. Locations impacted include Greencastle, Bainbridge, Fillmore, Coatesville, Stilesville, and Groveland. If outdoors, consider seeking shelter inside a building. And now a special weather statement. For the following counties in Indiana, Delaware, Hancock, Henry, Madison, and Rush. Strong thunderstorms will impact portions of southeastern Madison, northeastern Hancock, southwestern Delaware, northeastern Rush and Henry counties through 6:45 p.m. Eastern Daylight Time. At 6:03 p.m. Eastern Daylight Time, Doppler radar was tracking strong thunderstorms along a line extending from 6 miles northwest of New Castle to Anderson. Movement was south at 25 miles per hour. Expected hazards include wind gusts up to 50 miles per hour. This is a radar-indicated threat.
The following impacts are expected. Gusty winds could knock down tree limbs and blow around unsecured objects. Locations impacted include Anderson, Newcastle, Chesterfield, Knighttown, Daleville, Spice Land, Shirley, Markville, Kennard, Wilkinson, Sulphur Springs, Louisville, Mount Summit, Strawn, Dunreath, Cadiz, Springport, and Greensboro. This includes the following highways: Interstate 69 between mile markers 224 and 234. Interstate 70 between mile markers 107 and 132. If outdoors, consider seeking shelter inside a building. And now a look at your forecast for Indianapolis and central Indiana. Tonight, partly cloudy with a slight chance of showers and thunderstorms through the late overnight, then mostly clear toward daybreak. Lows in the mid-60s. Northeast winds 5 to 10 miles an hour. Chance of rain 20%. For Sunday, sunny. Not as warm with highs in the lower 80s. Northeast winds 5 to 10 miles an hour. Sunday night, clear. Lows around 60. Northeast winds 5 to 10 miles an hour. For Labor Day, sunny. Highs in the lower 80s. Northeast winds 5 to 10 miles an hour. Once again, the forecast for tonight. Partly cloudy with a slight chance of showers and thunderstorms through the late overnight, then mostly clear toward daybreak. Lows in the mid-60s. Northeast winds 5 to 10 miles an hour. Chance of rain 20%. Taking a look at the 3 through 7 day forecast for Indianapolis and central Indiana. Monday night, clear. Lows in the lower 60s. East winds around 5 miles an hour. For Tuesday, mostly sunny. Highs in the upper 80s. Tuesday night, mostly clear through the late overnight, then becoming partly cloudy. Lows around 70. For Wednesday, mostly sunny. Hot with highs in the lower 90s. Wednesday night and Thursday, partly cloudy with a chance of showers with a slight chance of thunderstorms. Lows in the upper 60s. Highs in the lower 80s. Chance of rain 40%. For Thursday night, partly cloudy. A slight chance of showers toward daybreak. Lows in the lower 60s. Chance of rain 20%. Friday, mostly sunny. A slight chance of showers through early afternoon. Highs in the lower 80s. Chance of rain 20%. For Friday night, mostly clear through the late overnight, then becoming partly cloudy. Lows around 60. Saturday, mostly sunny. A slight chance of showers late in the afternoon. Highs in the mid-80s. Chance of rain 20%. This is NOAA All Hazards Radio KEC 74 in Indianapolis. The National Weather Service in Indianapolis has issued a severe thunderstorm warning for Henry County until 7:15 p.m. Eastern Daylight Time. At 6:23 p.m. Eastern Daylight Time, severe thunderstorms were located along a line extending from Newcastle to 11 miles southeast of Anderson, moving southeast at 20 miles per hour. Expected hazards include 60 miles per hour wind gusts. This is a radar-indicated threat. The following impacts are expected. Expect damage to roofs, siding, and trees. Locations impacted include Newcastle, Knighttown, Spice Land, Shirley, Kennard, Sulphur Springs, Louisville, Mount Summit, Strawn, Dunreath, Cadiz, and Greensboro. This includes Interstate 70 between mile markers 114 and 130. For your protection, move to an interior room on the lowest floor of a building. Torrential rainfall is occurring with these storms and may lead to flash flooding. Do not drive your vehicle through flooded roadways. Repeating, a severe thunderstorm warning has been issued until 7:15 p.m. Eastern Daylight Time for the following county: Henry, Indiana. And now a special weather statement. For the following counties in Indiana, Delaware, Hancock, Henry, Madison, and Rush. Strong thunderstorms will impact portions of southeastern Madison, northeastern Hancock, southwestern Delaware, northeastern Rush, and Henry counties through 6:45 p.m. Eastern Daylight Time.
At 6.03 p.m. Eastern Daylight Time, Doppler radar was tracking strong thunderstorms along a line extending from 6 miles northwest of Newcastle to Anderson. Movement was out at 25 miles per hour. Expected hazards include wind gusts up to 50 miles per hour. This is a radar-indicated threat. The following impacts are expected. Gusty winds could knock down tree limbs and blow around unsecured objects. Locations impacted include Anderson, Newcastle, Chesterfield, Knighttown, Daleville, Spice Land, Shirley, Markleville, Kennard, Wilkinson, Sulphur Springs, Louisville, Mount Summit, Strawn, Dunreath, Cadiz, Springport, and Greensboro. This includes the following highways: Interstate 69 between mile markers 224 and 234. Interstate 70 between mile markers 107 and 132. If outdoors, consider seeking shelter inside a building. Now a look at your forecast for Indianapolis and central Indiana. Tonight, partly cloudy with a slight chance of showers and thunderstorms through the late overnight, then mostly clear toward daybreak. Lows in the mid-60s. Northeast winds 5 to 10 miles an hour. Chance of rain 20%. For Sunday, sunny. Not as warm with highs in the lower 80s. Northeast winds 5 to 10 miles an hour. Sunday night, clear. Lows around 60. Northeast winds 5 to 10 miles an hour. For Labor Day, sunny. Highs in the lower 80s. Northeast winds 5 to 10 miles an hour. Once again, the forecast for tonight. Partly cloudy with a slight chance of showers and thunderstorms through the late overnight, then mostly clear toward daybreak. Lows in the mid-60s. Northeast winds 5 to 10 miles an hour. Chance of rain 20%. Taking a look at the 3-7 day forecast for Indianapolis and central Indiana. Monday night, clear. Lows in the lower 60s. East winds around 5 miles an hour. For Tuesday, mostly sunny. Highs in the upper 80s. Tuesday night, mostly clear through the late overnight, then becoming partly cloudy. Lows around 70. For Wednesday, mostly sunny. Hot with highs in the lower 90s. Wednesday night and Thursday, partly cloudy with a chance of showers with a slight chance of thunderstorms. Lows in the upper 60s. Highs in the lower 80s. Chance of rain 40%. For Thursday night, partly cloudy. A slight chance of showers toward daybreak. Lows in the lower 60s. Chance of rain 20%. Friday, mostly sunny. A slight chance of showers through early afternoon. Highs in the lower 80s. Chance of rain 20%. For Friday night, mostly clear through the late overnight, then becoming partly cloudy. Lows around 60. Saturday, mostly sunny. A slight chance of showers late in the afternoon. Highs in the mid-80s. Chance of rain 20%. And now a look at your forecast for Indianapolis and central Indiana. Tonight, partly cloudy with a slight chance of showers and thunderstorms through the late overnight, then mostly clear toward daybreak. Lows in the mid-60s. Northeast winds 5 to 10 miles an hour. Chance of rain 20%. For Sunday, sunny. Not as warm with highs in the lower 80s. Northeast winds 5 to 10 miles an hour. Sunday night, clear. Lows around 60. Northeast winds 5 to 10 miles an hour. For Labor Day, sunny. Highs in the lower 80s. Northeast winds 5 to 10 miles an hour. Once again, the forecast for tonight. Partly cloudy with a slight chance of showers and thunderstorms through the late overnight, then mostly clear toward daybreak. Lows in the mid-60s. Northeast winds 5 to 10 miles an hour. Chance of rain 20%. Taking a look at the 3-7 day forecast for Indianapolis and central Indiana. Monday night, clear. Lows in the lower 60s. East winds around 5 miles an hour. For Tuesday, mostly sunny.
highs in the upper 80s. Tuesday night, mostly clear through the late overnight, then becoming partly cloudy. Lows around 70. For Wednesday, mostly sunny. Hot with highs in the lower 90s. Wednesday night and Thursday, partly cloudy with a chance of showers with a slight chance of thunderstorms. Lows in the upper 60s. Highs in the lower 80s. Chance of rain 40%. For Thursday night, partly cloudy. A slight chance of showers toward daybreak. Lows in the lower 60s. Chance of rain 20%. Friday, mostly sunny. A slight chance of showers through early afternoon. Highs in the lower 80s. Chance of rain 20%. For Friday night, mostly clear through the late overnight, then becoming partly cloudy. Lows around 60. Saturday, mostly sunny. A slight chance of showers late in the afternoon. Highs in the mid-80s. Chance of rain 20%. This is NOAA All Hazards Radio KEC 74 in Indianapolis. The National Weather Service in Indianapolis has issued a severe thunderstorm warning for Henry County until 7:15 p.m. Eastern Daylight Time. At 6:23 p.m. Eastern Daylight Time, severe thunderstorms were located along a line extending from Newcastle to 11 miles southeast of Anderson, moving southeast at 20 miles per hour. Expected hazards include 60 miles per hour wind gusts. This is a radar-indicated threat. The following impacts are expected: expect damage to roofs, siding, and trees. Locations impacted include Newcastle, Knighttown, Spice Land, Shirley, Kennard, Sulphur Springs, Louisville, Mount Summit, Strawn, Dunreath, Cadiz, and Greensboro. This includes Interstate 70 between mile markers 114 and 130. For your protection, move to an interior room on the lowest floor of a building. Torrential rainfall is occurring with these storms and may lead to flash flooding. Do not drive your vehicle through flooded roadways. Repeating, a severe thunderstorm warning has been issued until 7:15 p.m. Eastern Daylight Time for the following county: Henry, Indiana. And now a special weather statement. For the following counties in Indiana, Delaware, Hancock, Henry, Madison, and Rush. Strong thunderstorms will impact portions of southeastern Madison, northeastern Hancock, southwestern Delaware, northeastern Rush and Henry counties through 6:45 p.m. Eastern Daylight Time. At 6:03 p.m. Eastern Daylight Time, Doppler radar was tracking strong thunderstorms along a line extending from 6 miles northwest of Newcastle to Anderson. Movement was south at 25 miles per hour. Expected hazards include wind gusts up to 50 miles per hour. This is a radar-indicated threat. The following impacts are expected: gusty winds could knock down tree limbs and blow around unsecured objects. Locations impacted include Anderson, Newcastle, Chesterfield, Knighttown, Daleville, Spice Land, Shirley, Markville, Kennard, Wilkinson, Sulphur Springs, Louisville, Mount Summit, Strawn, Dunreath, Cadiz, Springport, and Greensboro. This includes the following highways: Interstate 69 between mile markers 224 and 234. Interstate 70 between mile markers 107 and 132. If outdoors, consider seeking shelter inside a building. And now a look at your forecast for Indianapolis and central Indiana. Tonight, partly cloudy with a slight chance of showers and thunderstorms through the late overnight, then mostly clear toward daybreak. Lows in the mid-60s. Northeast winds 5 to 10 miles an hour. Chance of rain 20%. For Sunday, sunny. Not as warm with highs in the lower 80s. Northeast winds 5 to 10 miles an hour. Sunday night, clear. Lows around 60. Northeast winds 5 to 10 miles an hour. For Labor Day, sunny. Highs in the lower 80s. Northeast winds 5 to 10 miles an hour. Once again, the forecast for tonight. Partly cloudy with a slight chance of showers and thunderstorms through the late overnight, then mostly clear toward daybreak. Lows in the mid-60s. Northeast winds 5 to 10 miles an hour.
chance of rain 20%. Taking a look at the 3 through 7 day forecast for Indianapolis and central Indiana. Monday night, clear. Lows in the lower 60s. East winds around 5 miles an hour. For Tuesday, mostly sunny. Highs in the upper 80s. Tuesday night, mostly clear through the late overnight, then becoming partly cloudy. Lows around 70. For Wednesday, mostly sunny. Hot with highs in the lower 90s. Wednesday night and Thursday, partly cloudy with a chance of showers with a slight chance of thunderstorms. Lows in the upper 60s. Highs in the lower 80s. Chance of rain 40%. For Thursday night, partly cloudy. A slight chance of showers toward daybreak. Lows in the lower 60s. Chance of rain 20%. Friday, mostly sunny. A slight chance of showers through early afternoon. Highs in the lower 80s. Chance of rain 20%. For Friday night, mostly clear through the late overnight, then becoming partly cloudy. Lows around 60. Saturday, mostly sunny. A slight chance of showers late in the afternoon. Highs in the mid-80s. Chance of rain 20%. Now here is the hazardous weather outlook for central Indiana. A severe thunderstorm warning remains in effect until 7:15 p.m. Eastern Daylight Time for southern Henry County. At 6:45 p.m. Eastern Daylight Time, severe thunderstorms were located along a line extending from near Newcastle to 14 miles west of Dublin, moving southeast at 20 miles per hour. Expected hazards include 60 miles per hour wind gusts. This is a radar-indicated threat. The following impacts are expected. Expects damage to roofs, siding, and trees. Locations impacted include Newcastle, Knighttown, Spice Land, Louisville, Strawn, Dunreath, and Greensboro. This includes Interstate 70 between mile markers 114 and 130. For your protection, move to an interior room on the lowest floor of a building. Torrential rainfall is occurring with these storms and may lead to flash flooding. Do not drive your vehicle through flooded roadways. Repeating, a severe thunderstorm warning remains in effect until 7:15 p.m. Eastern Daylight Time for the following county, Henry, Indiana. A severe thunderstorm warning remains in effect until 7:15 p.m. Eastern Daylight Time for southern Henry County. At 6:45 p.m. Eastern Daylight Time, severe thunderstorms were located along a line extending from near Newcastle to 14 miles west of Dublin, moving southeast at 20 miles per hour. Expected hazards include 60 miles per hour wind gusts. This is a radar-indicated threat. The following impacts are expected. Expects damage to roofs, siding, and trees. Locations impacted include Newcastle, Knighttown, Spice Land, Louisville, Strawn, Dunreath, and Greensboro. This includes Interstate 70 between mile markers 114 and 130. For your protection, move to an interior room on the lowest floor of a building. Torrential rainfall is occurring with these storms and may lead to flash flooding. Do not drive your vehicle through flooded roadways. Repeating, a severe thunderstorm warning remains in effect until 7:15 p.m. Eastern Daylight Time for the following county, Henry, Indiana. And now a special weather statement. For the following counties in Indiana, Hancock, Henry, Rush, and Shelby. Strong thunderstorms will impact portions of northeastern Shelby, southeastern Hancock, Rush, and southwestern Henry counties through 7:30 p.m. Eastern Daylight Time. At 6:43 p.m. Eastern Daylight Time, Doppler radar was tracking outflow from strong thunderstorms along a line extending from 6 miles north of Glenwood to 10 miles east of Greenfield. Movement was south at 30 miles per hour. Expected hazards include winds in excess of 40 miles per hour. This is a radar-indicated threat. The following impacts are expected. Gusty winds could knock down tree limbs and blow around unsecured objects. Locations impacted include Rushville, Knighttown, Morristown, Carthage, Moy, Glenwood, New Salem, Manila, Mays, and Arlington. If outdoors, consider seeking shelter inside a building. And now a look at your forecast for Indianapolis and central Indiana.
Tonight, partly cloudy with a slight chance of showers and thunderstorms through the late overnight, then mostly clear toward daybreak. Lows in the mid-60s. Northeast winds 5 to 10 miles an hour. Chance of rain 20%. For Sunday, sunny. Not as warm with highs in the lower 80s. Northeast winds 5 to 10 miles an hour. Sunday night, clear. Lows around 60. Northeast winds 5 to 10 miles an hour. For Labor Day, sunny. Highs in the lower 80s. Northeast winds 5 to 10 miles an hour. Once again, the forecast for tonight. Partly cloudy with a slight chance of showers and thunderstorms through the late overnight, then mostly clear toward daybreak. Lows in the mid-60s. Northeast winds 5 to 10 miles an hour. Chance of rain 20%. Taking a look at the 3 through 7 day forecast for Indianapolis and central Indiana. Monday night. Clear. Lows in the lower 60s. East winds around 5 miles an hour. For Tuesday. Mostly sunny. Highs in the upper 80s. Tuesday night. Mostly clear through the late overnight, then becoming partly cloudy. Lows around 70. For Wednesday. Mostly sunny. Hot with highs in the lower 90s. Wednesday night and Thursday. Partly cloudy with a chance of showers with a slight chance of thunderstorms. Lows in the upper 60s. Highs in the lower 80s. Chance of rain 40%. For Thursday night. Partly cloudy. A slight chance of showers toward daybreak. Lows in the lower 60s. Chance of rain 20%. Friday. Mostly sunny. A slight chance of showers through early afternoon. Highs in the lower 80s. Chance of rain 20%. For Friday night. Mostly clear through the late overnight, then becoming partly cloudy. Lows around 60. Saturday. Mostly sunny. A slight chance of showers late in the afternoon. Highs in the mid-80s. Chance of rain 20%. This is NOAA All Hazards Radio KEC-74 in Indianapolis. A severe thunderstorm warning remains in effect until 7:15 p.m. Eastern Daylight Time for Southern Henry County. At 6:45 p.m. Eastern Daylight Time, severe thunderstorms were located along a line extending from near Newcastle to 14 miles west of Dublin, moving southeast at 20 miles per hour. Expected hazards include 60 miles per hour wind gusts. This is a radar-indicated threat. The following impacts are expected. Expect damage to roofs, siding, and trees. Locations impacted include Newcastle, Knighttown, Spice Land, Louisville, Strawn, Dunreath, and Greensboro. This includes Interstate 70 between mile markers 114 and 130. For your protection, move to an interior room on the lowest floor of a building. Torrential rainfall is occurring with these storms and may lead to flash flooding. Do not drive your vehicle through flooded roadways. Repeating, a severe thunderstorm warning remains in effect until 7:15 p.m. Eastern Daylight Time for the following county, Henry, Indiana. And now a special weather statement. For the following counties in Indiana, Hancock, Henry, Rush, and Shelby. Strong thunderstorms will impact portions of northeastern Shelby, southeastern Hancock, Rush, and southwestern Henry counties through 7:30 p.m. Eastern Daylight Time. At 6:43 p.m. Eastern Daylight Time, Doppler radar was tracking outflow from strong thunderstorms along a line extending from 6 miles north of Glenwood to 10 miles east.

tonight. Partly cloudy with a slight chance of showers and thunderstorms through the late overnight, then mostly clear toward daybreak. Lows in the mid-60s. Northeast winds 5 to 10 miles an hour. Chance of rain 20%. For Sunday, sunny. Not as warm with highs in the lower 80s. Northeast winds 5 to 10 miles an hour. Sunday night, clear. Lows around 60. Northeast winds 5 to 10 miles an hour. For Labor Day, sunny. Highs in the lower 80s. Northeast winds 5 to 10 miles an hour. Once again, the forecast for tonight. Partly cloudy with a slight chance of showers and thunderstorms through the late overnight, then mostly clear toward daybreak. Lows in the mid-60s. Northeast winds 5 to 10 miles an hour. Chance of rain 20%. Taking a look at the 3 through 7 day forecast, the severe thunderstorm warning for southern Henry County is canceled. The storms which prompted the warning have weakened below severe limits and no longer pose an immediate threat to life or property. Therefore, the warning has been canceled. Taking a look at the 3 through 7 day forecast for Indianapolis and central Indiana. Monday night. Clear. Lows in the lower 60s. East winds around 5 miles an hour. For Tuesday. Mostly sunny. Highs in the upper 80s. Tuesday night. Mostly clear through the late overnight, then becoming partly cloudy. Lows around 70. For Wednesday. Mostly sunny. Hot with highs in the lower 90s. Wednesday night and Thursday. Partly cloudy with a chance of showers with a slight chance of thunderstorms. Lows in the upper 60s. Highs in the lower 80s. Chance of rain 40%. For Thursday night. Partly cloudy. A slight chance of showers toward daybreak. Lows in the lower 60s. Chance of rain 20%. Friday. Mostly sunny. A slight chance of showers through early afternoon. Highs in the lower 80s. Chance of rain 20%. For Friday night. Mostly clear through the late overnight, then becoming partly cloudy. Lows around 60. Saturday. Mostly sunny. A slight chance of showers late in the afternoon. Highs in the mid-80s. Chance of rain 20%. This is NOAA All Hazards Radio KEC 74 in Indianapolis. Your thunderstorm warning for southern Henry County is canceled. The storms which prompted the warning have weakened below severe limits and no longer pose an immediate threat to life or property. Therefore, the warning has been canceled. And now a special weather statement. For the following counties in Indiana, Hancock, Henry, Rush, and Shelby, strong thunderstorms will impact portions of northeastern Shelby, southeastern Hancock, Rush, and southwestern Henry counties through 7:30 p.m. Eastern Daylight Time. At 6:43 p.m. Eastern Daylight Time, Doppler radar was tracking outflow from strong thunderstorms along a line extending from 6 miles north of Glenwood to 10 miles east of Greenfield. Movement was south at 30 miles per hour. Expected hazards include winds in excess of 40 miles per hour. This is a radar-indicated threat. The following impacts are expected. Gusty winds could knock down tree limbs and blow around unsecured objects. Locations impacted include Rushville, Knighttown, Morristown, Carthage, Milroy, Glenwood, New Salem, Manila, Mays, and Arlington. If outdoors, consider seeking shelter inside a building. And now a look at your forecast for Indianapolis and central Indiana. Tonight, partly cloudy with a slight chance of showers and thunderstorms through the late overnight, then mostly clear toward daybreak. Lows in the mid-60s. Northeast winds 5 to 10 miles an hour. Chance of rain 20%. For Sunday, sunny. Not as warm with highs in the lower 80s. Northeast winds 5 to 10 miles an hour. Sunday night, clear. Lows around 60. Northeast winds 5 to 10 miles an hour. For Labor Day, sunny. Highs in the lower 80s. Northeast winds 5 to 10 miles an hour. Once again, the forecast.

tonight. Partly cloudy with a slight chance of showers and thunderstorms through the late overnight, then mostly clear toward daybreak. Lows in the mid-60s. Northeast winds 5 to 10 miles an hour. Chance of rain 20%. Taking a look at the 3 through 7 day forecast for Indianapolis and central Indiana. Monday night. Clear. Lows in the lower 60s. East winds around 5 miles an hour. For Tuesday. Mostly sunny. Highs in the upper 80s. Tuesday night. Mostly clear through the late overnight, then becoming partly cloudy. Lows around 70. For Wednesday. Mostly sunny. Hot with highs in the lower 90s. Wednesday night and Thursday. Partly cloudy with a chance of showers with a slight chance of thunderstorms. Lows in the upper 60s. Highs in the lower 80s. Chance of rain 40%. For Thursday night. Partly cloudy. A slight chance of showers toward daybreak. Lows in the lower 60s. Chance of rain 20%. Friday. Mostly sunny. A slight chance of showers through early afternoon. Highs in the lower 80s. Chance of rain 20%. For Friday night. Mostly clear through the late overnight, then becoming partly cloudy. Lows around 60. Saturday. Mostly sunny. A slight chance of showers late in the afternoon. Highs in the mid-80s. Chance of rain 20%. This is NOAA All Hazards Radio KEC 74 in Indianapolis. Your thunderstorm warning for southern Henry County is canceled. The storms which prompted the warning have weakened below severe limits and no longer pose an immediate threat to life or property. Therefore, the warning has been canceled. And now a special weather statement. For the following counties in Indiana, Hancock, Henry, Rush, and Shelby, strong thunderstorms will impact portions of northeastern Shelby, southeastern Hancock, Rush, and southwestern Henry counties through 7:30 p.m. Eastern Daylight Time. At 6:43 p.m. Eastern Daylight Time, Doppler radar was tracking outflow from strong thunderstorms along a line extending from 6 miles north of Glenwood to 10 miles east of Greenfield. Movement was south at 30 miles per hour. Expected hazards include an excess of 40 miles per hour. This is a radar-indicated threat. The following impacts are expected. Gusty winds could knock down tree limbs and blow around unsecured objects. Locations impacted include Rushville, Knighttown, Morristown, Carthage, Milroy, Glenwood, New Salem, Manila, Mays, and Arlington. If outdoors, consider seeking shelter inside a building. And now a look at your forecast for Indianapolis and central Indiana. Tonight, partly cloudy with a slight chance of showers and thunderstorms through the late overnight, then mostly clear toward daybreak. Lows in the mid-60s. Northeast winds 5 to 10 miles an hour. Chance of rain 20%. For Sunday, sunny. Not as warm with highs in the lower 80s. Northeast winds 5 to 10 miles an hour. Sunday night, clear. Lows around 60. Northeast winds 5 to 10 miles an hour. For Labor Day, sunny. Highs in the lower 80s. Northeast winds 5 to 10 miles an hour. Once again, the forecast for tonight. Partly cloudy with a slight chance of showers and thunderstorms through the late overnight, then mostly clear toward daybreak. Lows in the mid-60s. Northeast winds 5 to 10 miles an hour. Chance of rain 20%. Taking a look at the 3 through 7 day forecast for Indianapolis and central Indiana. Monday night. Clear. Lows in the lower 60s. East winds around 5 miles an hour. For Tuesday. Mostly sunny. Highs in the upper 80s. Tuesday night. Mostly clear through the late overnight, then becoming partly cloudy. Lows around 70. For Wednesday. Mostly sunny. Hot with highs in the lower 90s. Wednesday night and Thursday. Partly cloudy with a chance of showers with a slight chance of thunderstorms. Lows in the upper 60s. Highs in the lower 80s. Chance of rain 40%.
for Thursday night. Partly cloudy. A slight chance of showers toward daybreak. Lows in the lower 60s. Chance of rain 20%. Friday. Mostly sunny. A slight chance of showers through early afternoon. Highs in the lower 80s. Chance of rain 20%. For Friday night. Mostly clear through the late overnight, then becoming partly cloudy. Lows around 60. Saturday. Mostly sunny. A slight chance of showers late in the afternoon. Highs in the mid-80s. Chance of rain 20%. Now here is the hazardous weather outlook for central Indiana. For the period tonight. Heat continues today with peak afternoon heat index values near to above 105. Thunderstorms are possible this afternoon and evening. Isolated damaging wind gusts and lightning are the primary hazards. And now the extended outlook for the period Sunday through Friday. Additional thunderstorm chances return Wednesday into Thursday. Spotter information statement. Spotter activation is not anticipated at this time, but spotters are encouraged to report any wind damage observed. This is NOAA All Hazards Radio KEC 74 in Indianapolis. The view of thunderstorm warning for southern Henry County is canceled. The storms which prompted the warning have weakened below severe limits and no longer pose an immediate threat to life or property. Therefore, the warning has been canceled. And now a special weather statement. For the following counties in Indiana, Hancock, Henry, Rush, and Shelby, strong thunderstorms will impact portions of northeastern Shelby, southeastern Hancock, Rush, and southwestern Henry counties through 7:30 p.m. Eastern Daylight Time. At 6:43 p.m. Eastern Daylight Time, Doppler radar was tracking outflow from strong thunderstorms along a line extending from 6 miles north of Glenwood to 10 miles east of Greenfield. Movement was south at 30 miles per hour. Expected hazards include winds in excess of 40 miles per hour. This is a radar-indicated threat. The following impacts are expected. Gusty winds could knock down tree limbs and blow around unsecured objects. Locations impacted include Rushville, Knighttown, Morristown, Carthage, Milroy, Glenwood, New Salem, Manila, Mays, and Arlington. If outdoors, consider seeking shelter inside a building. And now a look at your forecast for Indianapolis and central Indiana. Tonight, partly cloudy with a slight chance of showers and thunderstorms through the late overnight, then mostly clear toward daybreak. Lows in the mid-60s. Northeast winds 5 to 10 miles an hour. Chance of rain 20%. For Sunday, sunny. Not as warm with highs in the lower 80s. Northeast winds 5 to 10 miles an hour. Sunday night, clear. Lows around 60. Northeast winds 5 to 10 miles an hour. For Labor Day, sunny. Highs in the lower 80s. Northeast winds 5 to 10 miles an hour. Once again, the forecast for tonight. Partly cloudy with a slight chance of showers and thunderstorms through the late overnight, then mostly clear toward daybreak. Lows in the mid-60s. Northeast winds 5 to 10 miles an hour. Chance of rain 20%. Taking a look at the 3 through 7 day forecast for Indianapolis and central Indiana. Monday night. Clear. Lows in the lower 60s. East winds around 5 miles an hour. For Tuesday, mostly sunny. Highs in the upper 80s. Tuesday night, mostly clear through the late overnight, then becoming partly cloudy. Lows around 70. For Wednesday, mostly sunny. Hot with highs in the lower 90s. Wednesday night and Thursday, partly cloudy with a chance of showers with a slight chance of thunderstorms. Lows in the upper 60s. Highs in the lower 80s. Chance of rain 40%. For Thursday night, partly cloudy. A slight chance of showers toward daybreak. Lows in the lower 60s. Chance of rain 20%. Friday, mostly sunny. A slight chance of showers through early afternoon. Highs in the lower 80s. Chance of rain 20%. For Friday night,
mostly clear through the late overnight, then becoming partly cloudy. Lows around 60. Saturday, mostly sunny. A slight chance of showers late in the afternoon. Highs in the mid-80s. Chance of rain 20%. This is NOAA All Hazards Radio KEC 74 in Indianapolis. Your thunderstorm warning for southern Henry County is canceled. The storms which prompted the warning have weakened below severe limits and no longer pose an immediate threat to life or property. Therefore, the warning has been canceled. This is NOAA All Hazards Radio KEC 74 in Indianapolis. Here is a statement concerning excessive heat. For the following counties in Indiana, Boone, Decatur, Hamilton, Hancock, Hendricks, Johnson, Marion, Morgan, Rush, and Shelby, heat advisory remains in effect until 8 p.m. Eastern Daylight Time this evening. Heat index values up to 104. The areas affected include portions of central, south central, southeast, southwest, and west central Indiana. The hazardous conditions are expected until 8 p.m. Eastern Daylight Time this evening. The following impacts are expected. Hot temperatures and high humidity may cause heat illnesses. Drink plenty of fluids, stay in an air-conditioned room, stay out of the sun, and check up on relatives and neighbors. And now a special weather statement. For the following counties in Indiana, Hancock, Henry, Rush, and Shelby, strong thunderstorms will impact portions of northeastern Shelby, southeastern Hancock, Rush, and southwestern Henry counties through 7:30 p.m. Eastern Daylight Time. At 6:43 p.m. Eastern Daylight Time, Doppler radar was tracking outflow from strong thunderstorms along a line extending from 6 miles north of Glenwood to 10 miles east of Greenfield. Movement was south at 30 miles per hour. Expected hazards include winds in excess of 40 miles per hour. This is a radar-indicated threat. The following impacts are expected. Gusty winds could knock down tree limbs and blow around unsecured objects. Locations impacted include Rushville, Knighttown, Morristown, Carthage, Milroy, Glenwood, New Salem, Manila, Mays, and Arlington. If outdoors, consider seeking shelter inside a building. And now a look at your forecast for Indianapolis and central Indiana. Tonight, partly cloudy with a slight chance of showers and thunderstorms through the late overnight, then mostly clear toward daybreak. Lows in the mid-60s. Northeast winds 5 to 10 miles an hour. Chance of rain 20%. For Sunday, sunny. Not as warm with highs in the lower 80s. Northeast winds 5 to 10 miles an hour. Sunday night, clear. Lows around 60. Northeast winds 5 to 10 miles an hour. For Labor Day, sunny. Highs in the lower 80s. Northeast winds 5 to 10 miles an hour. Once again, the forecast for tonight. Partly cloudy with a slight chance of showers and thunderstorms through the late overnight, then mostly clear toward daybreak. Lows in the mid-60s. Northeast winds 5 to 10 miles an hour. Chance of rain 20%. Taking a look at the 3 through 7 day forecast for Indianapolis and central Indiana. Monday night, clear. Lows in the lower 60s. East winds around 5 miles an hour. For Tuesday, mostly sunny. Highs in the upper 80s. Tuesday night, mostly clear through the late overnight, then becoming partly cloudy. Lows around 70. For Wednesday, mostly sunny. Hot with highs in the lower 90s. Wednesday night and Thursday, partly cloudy with a chance of showers with a slight chance of thunderstorms. Lows in the upper 60s. Highs in the lower 80s. Chance of rain 40%. For Thursday night, partly cloudy. A slight chance of showers toward daybreak. Lows in the lower 60s. Chance of rain 20%. Friday, mostly sunny. A slight chance of showers through early afternoon. Highs in the lower 80s. Chance of rain 20%. For Friday night, mostly clear through the late overnight, then becoming partly cloudy. Lows around 60. Saturday,
mostly sunny. A slight chance of showers late in the afternoon. Highs in the mid-80s. Chance of rain 20%. At 7 p.m. at Indianapolis, it was cloudy. The temperature was 86 degrees, the dew point 70, and the relative humidity 58%, producing a heat index of 90. The wind was northwest at 8 miles an hour. The barometric pressure was 29.88 inches and falling. Around central Indiana, it was partly sunny, with a temperature of 74 at Anderson, 82 at Muncie, 83 at Eagle Creek Airpark, and 88 at Shelbyville. Elsewhere across Indiana, at Terre Haute, it was sunny, with a temperature of 91. It was mostly sunny, with a temperature of 79 at South Bend, 78 at Fort Wayne, 85 at Lafayette, and 90 at Bloomington. At Evansville, it was partly sunny, with a temperature of 93. Just outside Indiana, at Champaign, it was sunny, with a temperature of 88. It was partly sunny, with a temperature of 75 at Chicago, 80 at Dayton, 96 at St. Louis, 87 at Cincinnati, and 93 at Louisville. Once again, at Indianapolis, it was 86 degrees with cloudy skies. This is NOAA All Hazards Radio KEC 74 in Indianapolis. Here is a statement concerning excessive heat. For the following counties in Indiana, Boone, Decatur, Hamilton, Hancock, Hendricks, Johnson, Marion, Morgan, Rush, and Shelby. Heat advisory remains in effect until 8 p.m. Eastern Daylight Time this evening. Heat index values up to 104. The areas affected include portions of central, south central, southeast, southwest, and west central Indiana. The hazard is until 8 p.m. Eastern Daylight Time this evening. The following impacts are expected. Hot temperatures and high humidity may cause heat illnesses. Drink plenty of fluids, stay in an air-conditioned room, stay out of the sun, and check up on relatives and neighbors. And now a special weather statement. For the following counties in Indiana, Hancock, Henry, Rush, and Shelby. Strong thunderstorms will impact portions of northeastern Shelby, southeastern Hancock, Rush, and southwestern Henry counties through 7:30 p.m. Eastern Daylight Time. At 6:43 p.m. Eastern Daylight Time, Doppler radar was tracking outflow from strong thunderstorms along a line extending from 6 miles north of Glenwood to 10 miles east of Greenfield. Movement was south at 30 miles per hour. Expected hazards include winds in excess of 40 miles per hour. This is a radar-indicated threat. The following impacts are expected. Gusty winds could knock down tree limbs and blow around unsecured objects. Locations impacted include Rushville, Knighttown, Morristown, Carthage, Milroy, Glenwood, New Salem, Manila, Mays, and Arlington. If outdoors, consider seeking shelter inside a building. And now a look at your forecast for Indianapolis and central Indiana. Tonight, partly cloudy with a slight chance of showers and thunderstorms through the late overnight, then mostly clear toward daybreak. Lows in the mid-60s. Northeast winds 5 to 10 miles an hour. Chance of rain 20%. For Sunday, sunny. Not as warm with highs in the lower 80s. Northeast winds 5 to 10 miles an hour. Sunday night, clear. Lows around 60. Northeast winds 5 to 10 miles an hour. For Labor Day, sunny. Highs in the lower 80s. Northeast winds 5 to 10 miles an hour. Once again, the forecast for tonight. Partly cloudy with a slight chance of showers and thunderstorms through the late overnight, then mostly clear toward daybreak. Lows in the mid-60s. Northeast winds 5 to 10 miles an hour. Chance of rain 20%. Taking a look at the 3 through 7 day forecast for Indianapolis and central Indiana. Monday night. Clear. Lows in the lower 60s. East winds around 5 miles an hour. For Tuesday. Mostly sunny. Highs in the upper 80s. Tuesday night. Mostly clear through the late overnight, then becoming partly cloudy. Lows around 70. For Wednesday, mostly sunny. Hot with highs in the lower 90s. Wednesday night and Thursday,
Partly cloudy with a chance of showers with a slight chance of thunderstorms. Lows in the upper 60s. Highs in the lower 80s. Chance of rain 40%. For Thursday night, partly cloudy. A slight chance of showers toward daybreak. Lows in the lower 60s. Chance of rain 20%. Friday, mostly sunny. A slight chance of showers through early afternoon. Highs in the lower 80s. Chance of rain 20%. For Friday night, mostly clear through the late overnight, then becoming partly cloudy. Lows around 60. Saturday, mostly sunny. A slight chance of showers late in the afternoon. Highs in the mid-80s. Chance of rain 20%. At 7 p.m. at Indianapolis, it was cloudy. The temperature was 86 degrees, the dew point 70, and the relative humidity 58%, producing a heat index of 90. The wind was northwest at 8 miles an hour. The barometric pressure was 29.88 inches and falling. Around central Indiana, it was partly sunny, with a temperature of 74 at Anderson, 82 at Muncie, 83 at Eagle Creek Air Park, and 88 at Shelbyville. Elsewhere across Indiana, at Terre Haute, it was sunny, with a temperature of 91. It was mostly sunny, with a temperature of 79 at South Bend, 78 at Fort Wayne, 85 at Lafayette, and 90 at Bloomington. At Evansville, it was partly sunny, with a temperature of 93. Just outside Indiana, at Champaign, it was sunny, with a temperature of 88. It was partly sunny, with a temperature of 75 at Chicago, 80 at Dayton, 96 at St. Louis, 87 at Cincinnati, and 93 at Louisville. Once again, at Indianapolis, it was 86 degrees with cloudy skies. This is NOAA All Hazards Radio KEC 74 in Indianapolis. Here is a statement concerning excessive heat. For the following counties in Indiana, Boone, Decatur, Hamilton, Hancock, Hendricks, Johnson, Marion, Morgan, Rush, and Shelby. Heat advisory remains in effect until 8 p.m. Eastern Daylight Time this evening. Heat index values up to 104. The areas affected include portions of central, south central, southeast, southwest, and west central Indiana. The hazardous conditions are expected until 8 p.m. Eastern Daylight Time this evening. The following impacts are expected. Hot temperatures and high humidity may cause heat illnesses. Drink plenty of fluids, stay in an air-conditioned room, stay out of the sun, and check up on relatives and neighbors. Now a special weather statement. For the following counties in Indiana, Hancock, Henry, Rush, and Shelby. Strong thunderstorms will impact portions of northeastern Shelby, southeastern Hancock, Rush, and southwestern Henry counties through 7:30 p.m. Eastern Daylight Time. At 6:43 p.m. Eastern Daylight Time, Doppler radar was tracking outflow from strong thunderstorms along a line extending from 6 miles north of Glenwood to 10 miles east of Greenfield. Movement was south at 30 miles per hour. Expected hazards include winds in excess of 40 miles per hour. This is a radar-indicated threat. The following impacts are expected. Gusty winds could knock down tree limbs and blow around unsecured objects. Locations impacted include Rushville, Knighttown, Morristown, Carthage, Milroy, Glenwood, New Salem, Manila, Mays, and Arlington. If outdoors, consider seeking shelter inside a building. And now a look at your forecast for Indianapolis and central Indiana. Tonight, partly cloudy with a slight chance of showers and thunderstorms through the late overnight, then mostly clear toward daybreak. Lows in the mid-60s. Northeast winds 5 to 10 miles an hour. Chance of rain 20%. For Sunday, sunny. Not as warm with highs in the lower 80s. Northeast winds 5 to 10 miles an hour. Sunday night, clear. Lows around 60. Northeast winds 5 to 10 miles an hour. For Labor Day, sunny. Highs in the lower 80s. Northeast winds 5 to 10 miles an hour. Once again, the forecast for tonight. Partly cloudy with a slight chance of showers and thunderstorms through the late overnight, then mostly clear toward daybreak.
lows in the mid-60s. Northeast winds 5 to 10 miles an hour. Chance of rain 20%. Taking a look at the 3 through 7 day forecast for Indianapolis and central Indiana. Monday night. Clear. Lows in the lower 60s. East winds around 5 miles an hour. For Tuesday. Mostly sunny. Highs in the upper 80s. Tuesday night. Mostly clear through the late overnight, then becoming partly cloudy. Lows around 70. For Wednesday, mostly sunny. Hot with highs in the lower 90s. Wednesday night and Thursday, partly cloudy with a chance of showers with a slight chance of thunderstorms. Lows in the upper 60s. Highs in the lower 80s. Chance of rain 40%. For Thursday night, partly cloudy. A slight chance of showers toward daybreak. Lows in the lower 60s. Chance of rain 20%. Friday. Mostly sunny. A slight chance of showers through early afternoon. Highs in the lower 80s. Chance of rain 20%. For Friday night. Mostly clear through the late overnight, then becoming partly cloudy. Lows around 60. Saturday. Mostly sunny. A slight chance of showers late in the afternoon. Highs in the mid-80s. Chance of rain 20%. Now here is the hazardous weather outlook for central Indiana. For the period tonight. Heat continues today with peak afternoon heat index values near to above 105. Thunderstorms are possible this afternoon and evening. Isolated damaging wind gusts and lightning are the primary hazards. And now the extended outlook for the period Sunday through Friday. Additional thunderstorm chances return Wednesday into Thursday. Spotter information statement. Spotter activation is not anticipated at this time, but spotters are encouraged to report any wind damage observed. At 7 p.m. at Indianapolis, it was cloudy. The temperature was 86 degrees, the dew point 70, and the relative humidity 58%, producing a heat index of 90. The wind was northwest at 8 miles an hour. The barometric pressure was 29.88 inches and falling. Around central Indiana, it was partly sunny, with a temperature of 74 at Anderson, 82 at Muncie, 83 at Eagle Creek Airpark, and 88 at Shelbyville. Elsewhere across Indiana, at Terre Haute, it was sunny, with a temperature of 91. It was mostly sunny, with a temperature of 79 at South Bend, 78 at Fort Wayne, 85 at Lafayette, and 90 at Bloomington. At Evansville, it was partly sunny, with a temperature of 93. Just outside Indiana, at Champaign, it was sunny, with a temperature of 88. It was partly sunny, with a temperature of 75 at Chicago, 80 at Dayton, 96 at St. Louis, 87 at Cincinnati, and 93 at Louisville. Once again, at Indianapolis, it was 86 degrees with cloudy skies. 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Here is a statement concerning excessive heat. For the following counties in Indiana, Boone, Decatur, Hamilton, Hancock, Hendricks, Johnson, Marion, Morgan, Rush, and Shelby. Heat advisory remains in effect until 8 p.m. Eastern Daylight Time this evening. Heat index values up to 104. The areas affected include portions of central, south central, southeast, southwest, and west central Indiana. The hazardous conditions are expected until 8 p.m. Eastern Daylight Time this evening. The following impacts are expected. Hot temperatures and high humidity may cause heat illnesses. Drink plenty of fluids, stay in an air-conditioned room, stay out of the sun, and check up on relatives and neighbors. And now a special weather statement. For the following counties in Indiana, Hancock, Henry, Rush, and Shelby. Strong thunderstorms will impact portions of northeastern Shelby, southeastern Hancock, Rush, and southwestern Henry counties through 7:30 p.m. Eastern Daylight Time. At 6:43 p.m. Eastern Daylight Time, Doppler radar was tracking outflow from strong thunderstorms along a line extending from 6 miles north of Glenwood to 10 miles east of Greenfield. Movement was south at 30 miles per hour. Expected hazards include winds in excess of 40 miles per hour.
This is a radar-indicated threat. The following impacts are expected. Gusty winds could knock down tree limbs and blow around unsecured objects. Locations impacted include Rushville, Knighttown, Morristown, Carthage, Milroy, Glenwood, New Salem, Manila, Mays, and Arlington. If outdoors, consider seeking shelter inside a building. And now a look at your forecast for Indianapolis and central Indiana. Tonight, partly cloudy with a slight chance of showers and thunderstorms through the late overnight, then mostly clear toward daybreak. Lows in the mid-60s. Northeast winds 5 to 10 miles an hour. Chance of rain 20%. For Sunday, sunny. Not as warm with highs in the lower 80s. Northeast winds 5 to 10 miles an hour. Sunday night, clear. Lows around 60. Northeast winds 5 to 10 miles an hour. For Labor Day, sunny. Highs in the lower 80s. Northeast winds 5 to 10 miles an hour. Once again, the forecast for tonight. Partly cloudy with a slight chance of showers and thunderstorms through the late overnight, and mostly clear toward daybreak. Lows in the mid-60s. Northeast winds 5 to 10 miles an hour. Chance of rain 20%. Taking a look at the 3 through 7 day forecast for Indianapolis and central Indiana. Monday night, clear. Lows in the lower 60s. East winds around 5 miles an hour. For Tuesday, mostly sunny. Highs in the upper 80s. Tuesday night, mostly clear through the late overnight, then becoming partly cloudy. Lows around 70. For Wednesday, mostly sunny. Hot with highs in the lower 90s. Wednesday night and Thursday, partly cloudy with a chance of showers with a slight chance of thunderstorms. Lows in the upper 60s. Highs in the lower 80s. Chance of rain 40%. For Thursday night, partly cloudy. A slight chance of showers toward daybreak. Lows in the lower 60s. Chance of rain 20%. Friday, mostly sunny. A slight chance of showers through early afternoon. Highs in the lower 80s. Chance of rain 20%. For Friday night, mostly clear through the late overnight, then becoming partly cloudy. Lows around 60. Saturday, mostly sunny. A slight chance of showers late in the afternoon. Highs in the mid-80s. Chance of rain 20%. At 7 p.m. at Indianapolis, it was cloudy. The temperature was 86 degrees, the dew point 70, and the relative humidity 58%, producing a heat index of 90. The wind was northwest at 8 miles an hour. The barometric pressure was 29.88 inches and falling. Around central Indiana, it was partly sunny, with a temperature of 74 at Anderson, 82 at Muncie, 83 at Eagle Creek Airpark, and 88 at Shelbyville. Elsewhere across Indiana, at Terre Haute, it was sunny, with a temperature of 91. It was mostly sunny, with a temperature of 79 at South Bend, 78 at Fort Wayne, 85 at Lafayette, and 90 at Bloomington. At Evansville, it was partly sunny, with a temperature of 93. Just outside Indiana, at Champaign, it was sunny, with a temperature of 88. It was partly sunny, with a temperature of 75 at Chicago, 80 at Dayton, 96 at St. Louis, 87 at Cincinnati, and 93 at Louisville. Once again, at Indianapolis, it was 86 degrees with cloudy skies. The Indianapolis climate summary is of 7 p.m., September 5, 2026. So far today, the high temperature has been 95 degrees. The normal high is 82. So far today, the low temperature has been 74 degrees. The normal low is 61. A trace of precipitation has fallen, which brings the monthly total to a trace. This is 0.50 inches below the normal amount of 0.50 inches for September. The total precipitation for the year now stands at 34.78 inches, which is 3.38 inches above normal. No snow has fallen, which brings the monthly total to 0.0 inches. The total snowfall since July 1st still stands at a trace.
The record high for tomorrow is 99, which occurred in 1954, and the record low is 44, which occurred in 1885. Sunset tonight is at 8:10 p.m. Sunrise tomorrow is at 7:18 a.m. This is NOAA All Hazards Radio KEC 74 in Indianapolis. Here is a statement concerning excessive heat. For the following counties in Indiana: Boone, Decatur, Hamilton, Hancock, Hendricks, Johnson, Marion, Morgan, Rush, and Shelby. Heat advisory remains in effect until 8 p.m. Eastern Daylight Time this evening. Heat index values up to 104. The areas affected include portions of central, south central, southeast, southwest, and west central Indiana. The hazardous conditions are expected until 8 p.m. Eastern Daylight Time this evening. The following impacts are expected: hot temperatures and high humidity may cause heat illnesses. Drink plenty of fluids, stay in an air-conditioned room, stay out of the sun, and check up on relatives and neighbors. And now a look at your forecast for Indianapolis and central Indiana. Tonight, partly cloudy with a slight chance of showers and thunderstorms through the late overnight, then mostly clear toward daybreak. Lows in the mid-60s. Northeast winds 5 to 10 miles an hour. Chance of rain 20%. For Sunday, sunny. Not as warm with highs in the lower 80s. Northeast winds 5 to 10 miles an hour. Sunday night, clear. Lows around 60. Northeast winds 5 to 10 miles an hour. For Labor Day, sunny. Highs in the lower 80s. Northeast winds 5 to 10 miles an hour. Once again, the forecast for tonight: partly cloudy with a slight chance of showers and thunderstorms through the late overnight, then mostly clear toward daybreak. Lows in the mid-60s. Northeast winds 5 to 10 miles an hour. Chance of rain 20%. Taking a look at the 3 through 7 day forecast for Indianapolis and central Indiana. Monday night, clear. Lows in the lower 60s. East winds around 5 miles an hour. For Tuesday, mostly sunny. Highs in the upper 80s. Tuesday night, mostly clear through the late overnight, then becoming partly cloudy. Lows around 70. For Wednesday, mostly sunny. Hot with highs in the lower 90s. Wednesday night and Thursday, partly cloudy with a chance of showers with a slight chance of thunderstorms. Lows in the upper 60s. Highs in the lower 80s. Chance of rain 40%. For Thursday night, partly cloudy. A slight chance of showers toward daybreak. Lows in the lower 60s. Chance of rain 20%. Friday, mostly sunny. A slight chance of showers through early afternoon. Highs in the lower 80s. Chance of rain 20%. For Friday night, mostly clear through the late overnight, then becoming partly cloudy. Lows around 60. Saturday, mostly sunny. A slight chance of showers late in the afternoon. Highs in the mid-80s. Chance of rain 20%. At 7 p.m. at Indianapolis, it was cloudy. The temperature was 86 degrees, the dew point 70, and the relative humidity 58%, producing a heat index of 90. The wind was northwest at 8 miles an hour. The barometric pressure was 29.88 inches and falling. Around central Indiana, it was partly sunny, with a temperature of 74 at Anderson, 82 at Muncie, 83 at Eagle Creek Airpark, and 88 at Shelbyville. Elsewhere across Indiana, at Terre Haute, it was sunny, with a temperature of 91. It was mostly sunny, with a temperature of 79 at South Bend, 78 at Fort Wayne, 85 at Lafayette, and 90 at Bloomington. At Evansville, it was partly sunny, with a temperature of 93. Just outside Indiana, at Champaign, it was sunny, with a temperature of 88. It was partly sunny, with a temperature of 75 at Chicago, 80 at Dayton, 96 at St. Louis, 87 at Cincinnati, and 93 at Louisville. Once again, at Indianapolis, it was 86 degrees with cloudy skies.
The Indianapolis climate summary is of 7 p.m., September 5th, 2026. So far today, the high temperature has been 95 degrees. The normal high is 82. So far today, the low temperature has been 74 degrees. The normal low is 61. A trace of precipitation has fallen, which brings the monthly total to a trace. This is 0.50 inches below the normal amount of 0.50 inches for September. The total precipitation for the year now stands at 34.78 inches, which is 3.38 inches above normal. No snow has fallen, which brings the monthly total to 0.0 inches. The total snowfall since July 1st still stands at a trace. The record high for tomorrow is 99, which occurred in 1954, and the record low is 44, which occurred in 1885. Sunset tonight is at 8:10 p.m. Sunrise tomorrow is at 7:18 a.m. This is NOAA All Hazards Radio KEC 74 in Indianapolis. Here is a statement concerning excessive heat. For the following counties in Indiana: Boone, Decatur, Hamilton, Hancock, Hendricks, Johnson, Marion, Morgan, Rush, and Shelby. Heat advisory remains in effect until 8 p.m. Eastern Daylight Time this evening. Heat index values up to 104. The areas affected include portions of central, south central, southeast, southwest, and west central Indiana. The hazardous conditions are expected until 8 p.m. Eastern Daylight Time this evening. The following impacts are expected: hot temperatures and high humidity may cause heat illnesses. Drink plenty of fluids, stay in an air-conditioned room, stay out of the sun, and check up on relatives and neighbors. And now a look at your forecast for Indianapolis and central Indiana. Tonight, partly cloudy with a slight chance of showers and thunderstorms through the late overnight, then mostly clear toward daybreak. Lows in the mid-60s. Northeast winds 5 to 10 miles an hour. Chance of rain 20%. For Sunday, sunny. Not as warm with highs in the lower 80s. Northeast winds 5 to 10 miles an hour. Sunday night, clear. Lows around 60. Northeast winds 5 to 10 miles an hour. For Labor Day, sunny. Highs in the lower 80s. Northeast winds 5 to 10 miles an hour. Once again, the forecast for tonight: partly cloudy with a slight chance of showers and thunderstorms through the late overnight, then mostly clear toward daybreak. Lows in the mid-60s. Northeast winds 5 to 10 miles an hour. Chance of rain 20%. Taking a look at the 3 through 7 day forecast for Indianapolis and central Indiana. Monday night, clear. Lows in the lower 60s. East winds around 5 miles an hour. For Tuesday, mostly sunny. Highs in the upper 80s. Tuesday night, mostly clear through the late overnight, then becoming partly cloudy. Lows around 70. For Wednesday, mostly sunny. Hot with highs in the lower 90s. Wednesday night and Thursday, partly cloudy with a chance of showers with a slight chance of thunderstorms. Lows in the upper 60s. Highs in the lower 80s. Chance of rain 40%. For Thursday night, partly cloudy. A slight chance of showers toward daybreak. Lows in the lower 60s. Chance of rain 20%. Friday, mostly sunny. A slight chance of showers through early afternoon. Highs in the lower 80s. Chance of rain 20%. For Friday night, mostly clear through the late overnight, then becoming partly cloudy. Lows around 60. Saturday, mostly sunny. A slight chance of showers late in the afternoon. Highs in the mid-80s. Chance of rain 20%. At 7 p.m. at Indianapolis, it was cloudy. The temperature was 86 degrees, the dew point 70, and the relative humidity 58%, producing a heat index of 90. The wind was northwest at 8 miles an hour. The barometric pressure was 29.88 inches and falling.
around central Indiana. It was partly sunny, with a temperature of 74 at Anderson, 82 at Muncie, 83 at Eagle Creek Air Park, and 88 at Shelbyville. Elsewhere across Indiana, at Terre Haute, it was sunny, with a temperature of 91. It was mostly sunny, with a temperature of 79 at South Bend, 78 at Fort Wayne, 85 at Lafayette, and 90 at Bloomington. At Evansville, it was partly sunny, with a temperature of 93. Just outside Indiana, at Champaign, it was sunny, with a temperature of 88. It was partly sunny, with a temperature of 75 at Chicago, 80 at Dayton, 96 at St. Louis, 87 at Cincinnati, and 93 at Louisville. Once again, at Indianapolis, it was 86 degrees with cloudy skies. Now here is the hazardous weather outlook for central Indiana. For the period tonight, heat continues today with peak afternoon heat index values near to above 105. Thunderstorms are possible this afternoon and evening. Isolated damaging wind gusts and lightning are the primary hazards. And now the extended outlook for the period Sunday through Friday. Additional thunderstorm chances return Wednesday into Thursday. Spotter information statement. Spotter activation is not anticipated at this time, but spotters are encouraged to report any wind damage observed. The Indianapolis climate summary is of 7 p.m., September 5, 2026. So far today, the high temperature has been 95 degrees. The normal high is 82. So far today, the low temperature has been 74 degrees. The normal low is 61. A trace of precipitation has fallen, which brings the monthly total to a trace. This is 0.50 inches below the normal amount of 0.50 inches for September. The total precipitation for the year now stands at 34.78 inches, which is 3.38 inches above normal. No snow has fallen, which brings the monthly total to 0.0 inches. The total snowfall since July 1st still stands at a trace. The record high for tomorrow is 99, which occurred in 1954, and the record low is 44, which occurred in 1885. Sunset tonight is at 8:10 p.m. Sunrise tomorrow is at 7:18 a.m. This is NOAA All Hazards Radio KEC 74 in Indianapolis. Here is a statement concerning excessive heat. For the following counties in Indiana, Boone, Decatur, Hamilton, Hancock, Hendricks, Johnson, Marion, Morgan, Rush, and Shelby. Heat advisory remains in effect until 8 p.m. Eastern Daylight Time this evening. Heat index values up to 104. The areas affected include portions of central, south central, southeast, southwest, and west central Indiana. The hazardous conditions are expected until 8 p.m. Eastern Daylight Time this evening. The following impacts are expected. Hot temperatures and high humidity may cause heat illnesses. Drink plenty of fluids, stay in an air-conditioned room, stay out of the sun, and check up on relatives and neighbors. And now a look at your forecast for Indianapolis and central Indiana. Tonight, partly cloudy with a slight chance of showers and thunderstorms through the late overnight, then mostly clear toward daybreak. Lows in the mid-60s. Northeast winds 5 to 10 miles an hour. Chance of rain 20%. For Sunday, sunny. Not as warm with highs in the lower 80s. Northeast winds 5 to 10 miles an hour. Sunday night, clear. Lows around 60. Northeast winds 5 to 10 miles an hour. For Labor Day, sunny. Highs in the lower 80s. Northeast winds 5 to 10 miles an hour. Once again, the forecast for tonight. Partly cloudy with a slight chance of showers and thunderstorms through the late overnight, then mostly clear toward daybreak. Lows in the mid-60s. Northeast winds 5 to 10 miles an hour. Chance of rain 20%. Taking a look at the 3 through 7 day forecast for Indianapolis and central Indiana. Monday night, clear. Lows in the lower 60s. East winds around 5 miles an hour. For Tuesday, mostly sunny. Highs in the upper 80s. Tuesday night, mostly clear through the late overnight, then becoming partly cloudy. Lows around 70.
for Wednesday. Mostly sunny. Hot with highs in the lower 90s. Wednesday night and Thursday. Partly cloudy with a chance of showers with a slight chance of thunderstorms. Lows in the upper 60s. Highs in the lower 80s. Chance of rain 40%. For Thursday night. Partly cloudy. A slight chance of showers toward daybreak. Lows in the lower 60s. Chance of rain 20%. Friday. Mostly sunny. A slight chance of showers through early afternoon. Highs in the lower 80s. Chance of rain 20%. For Friday night. Mostly clear through the late overnight, then becoming partly cloudy. Lows around 60. Saturday. Mostly sunny. A slight chance of showers late in the afternoon. Highs in the mid-80s. Chance of rain 20%. At 7 p.m. at Indianapolis, it was cloudy. The temperature was 86 degrees, the dew point 70, and the relative humidity 58%, producing a heat index of 90. The wind was northwest at 8 miles an hour. The barometric pressure was 29.88 inches and falling. Around central Indiana, it was partly sunny, with a temperature of 74 at Anderson, 82 at Muncie, 83 at Eagle Creek Airpark, and 88 at Shelbyville. Elsewhere across Indiana, at Terre Haute, it was sunny, with a temperature of 91. It was mostly sunny, with a temperature of 79 at South Bend, 78 at Fort Wayne, 85 at Lafayette, and 90 at Bloomington. At Evansville, it was partly sunny, with a temperature of 93. Just outside Indiana, at Champaign, it was sunny, with a temperature of 88. It was partly sunny, with a temperature of 75 at Chicago, 80 at Dayton, 96 at St. Louis, 87 at Cincinnati, and 93 at Louisville. Once again, at Indianapolis, it was 86 degrees with cloudy skies. The Indianapolis climate summary is of 7 p.m., September 5, 2026. So far today, the high temperature has been 95 degrees. The normal high is 82. So far today, the low temperature has been 74 degrees. The normal low is 61. A trace of precipitation has fallen, which brings the monthly total to a trace. This is 0.50 inches below the normal amount of 0.50 inches for September. The total precipitation for the year now stands at 34.78 inches, which is 3.38 inches above normal. No snow has fallen, which brings the monthly total to 0.0 inches. The total snowfall since July 1st still stands at a trace. The record high for tomorrow is 99, which occurred in 1954, and the record low is 44, which occurred in 1885. Sunset tonight is at 8:10 p.m. Sunrise tomorrow is at 7:18 a.m. This is NOAA All Hazards Radio KEC 74 in Indianapolis. Here is a statement concerning excessive heat. For the following counties in Indiana: Boone, Decatur, Hamilton, Hancock, Hendricks, Johnson, Marion, Morgan, Rush, and Shelby. Heat advisory remains in effect until 8 p.m. Eastern Daylight Time this evening. Heat index values up to 104. The areas affected include portions of central, south central, southeast, southwest, and west central Indiana. The hazard is expected until 8 p.m. Eastern Daylight Time this evening. The following impacts are expected: hot temperatures and high humidity may cause heat illnesses. Drink plenty of fluids, stay in an air-conditioned room, stay out of the sun, and check up on relatives and neighbors. And now a look at your forecast for Indianapolis and central Indiana. Tonight, partly cloudy with a slight chance of showers and thunderstorms through the late overnight, then mostly clear toward daybreak. Lows in the mid-60s. Northeast winds 5 to 10 miles an hour. Chance of rain 20%. For Sunday, sunny. Not as warm with highs in the lower 80s. Northeast winds 5 to 10 miles an hour. Sunday night, clear. Lows around 60. Northeast winds 5 to 10 miles an hour. For Labor Day, sunny. Highs in the lower 80s. Northeast winds 5 to 10 miles an hour. Once again, the forecast for tonight.
Partly cloudy with a slight chance of showers and thunderstorms through the late overnight, then mostly clear toward daybreak. Lows in the mid-60s. Northeast winds 5 to 10 miles an hour. Chance of rain 20%. Taking a look at the 3 through 7 day forecast for Indianapolis and

highs in the lower 80s. Chance of rain 40%. For Thursday night, partly cloudy. A slight chance of showers toward daybreak. Lows in the lower 60s. Chance of rain 20%. Friday, mostly sunny. A slight chance of showers through early afternoon. Highs in the lower 80s. Chance of rain 20%. For Friday night, mostly clear through the late overnight, then becoming partly cloudy. Lows around 60. Saturday, mostly sunny. A slight chance of showers late in the afternoon. Highs in the mid-80s. Chance of rain 20%. At 7 p.m. at Indianapolis, it was cloudy. The temperature was 86 degrees, the dew point 70, and the relative humidity 58%, producing a heat index of 90. The wind was northwest at 8 miles an hour. The barometric pressure was 29.88 inches and falling. Around central Indiana, it was partly sunny, with a temperature of 74 at Anderson, 82 at Muncie, 83 at Eagle Creek Airpark, and 88 at Shelbyville. Elsewhere across Indiana, at Terre Haute, it was sunny, with a temperature of 91. It was mostly sunny, with a temperature of 79 at South Bend, 78 at Fort Wayne, 85 at Lafayette, and 90 at Bloomington. At Evansville, it was partly sunny, with a temperature of 93. Just outside Indiana, at Champaign, it was sunny, with a temperature of 88. It was partly sunny, with a temperature of 75 at Chicago, 80 at Dayton, 96 at St. Louis, 87 at Cincinnati, and 93 at Louisville. Once again, at Indianapolis, it was 86 degrees with cloudy skies. The Indianapolis climate summary is of 7 p.m., September 5, 2026. So far today, the high temperature has been 95 degrees. The normal high is 82. So far today, the low temperature has been 74 degrees. The normal low is 61. A trace of precipitation has fallen, which brings the monthly total to a trace. This is 0.50 inches below the normal amount of 0.50 inches for September. The total precipitation for the year now stands at 34.78 inches, which is 3.38 inches above normal. No snow has fallen, which brings the monthly total to 0.0 inches. The total snowfall since July 1st still stands at a trace. The record high for tomorrow is 99, which occurred in 1954, and the record low is 44, which occurred in 1885. Sunset tonight is at 8:10 p.m. Sunrise tomorrow is at 7:18 a.m. This is NOAA All Hazards Radio KEC 74 in Indianapolis. Here is a statement concerning excessive heat. For the following counties in Indiana: Boone, Decatur, Hamilton, Hancock, Hendricks, Johnson, Marion, Morgan, Rush, and Shelby. Heat advisory remains in effect until 8 p.m. Eastern Daylight Time this evening. Heat index values up to 104. The areas affected include portions of central, south central, southeast, southwest, and west central Indiana. The hazardous conditions are expected until 8 p.m. Eastern Daylight Time this evening. The following impacts are expected: hot temperatures and high humidity may cause heat illnesses. Drink plenty of fluids, stay in an air-conditioned room, stay out of the sun, and check up on relatives and neighbors. And now a look at your forecast for Indianapolis and central Indiana. Tonight, partly cloudy with a slight chance of showers and thunderstorms through the late overnight, then mostly clear toward daybreak. Lows in the mid-60s. Northeast winds 5 to 10 miles an hour. Chance of rain 20%. For Sunday, sunny. Not as warm with highs in the lower 80s. Northeast winds 5 to 10 miles an hour. Sunday night, clear. Lows around 60. Northeast winds 5 to 10 miles an hour. For Labor Day, sunny. Highs in the lower 80s. Northeast winds 5 to 10 miles an hour. Once again, the forecast for tonight: partly cloudy with a slight chance of showers and thunderstorms through the late overnight, then mostly clear toward daybreak. Lows in the mid-60s. Northeast winds 5 to 10 miles an hour. Chance of